6. Serving the Dallas-Fort Worth listening area. The following reports of weather temperature and wind were made at 7 p.m. DFW Airport, partly cloudy, 93, dew point 65, relative humidity 39%, wind northeast at 10, pressure 29.93 inches and rising. Dallas Love Field, partly cloudy, 94, northeast at 8. Fort Worth Meacham, clear, 92, northeast at 9. Arlington, clear, 94, north at 9. McKinney, clear, 92, northeast at 8. Denton, partly cloudy, 92, northeast at 10. Elsewhere around the region, Wichita Falls, clear, 89, northeast at 13. Abilene, cloudy, 77, northeast at 7. Waco, partly cloudy, 94, east at 7. Tyler, partly cloudy, 94, northeast at 8. Once again at 7 p.m., DFW Airport, partly cloudy, 93, northeast at 10. Now let's check on your local forecast for the Dallas-Fort Worth Metroplex. Ozone Action Day in effect for Wednesday, tonight, partly cloudy this evening, then clearing. Lows in the mid-70s. Northeast winds around 5 miles an hour. Wednesday, mostly sunny. Highs in the mid-90s. East winds 5 to 10 miles an hour. Wednesday night, partly cloudy in the evening, then becoming mostly cloudy. Lows in the mid-70s. East winds 5 to 10 miles an hour. And now the extended forecast. Thursday, mostly sunny. Highs in the mid-90s. East winds 5 to 10 miles an hour. Thursday night, partly cloudy. Lows around 70. East winds 5 to 10 miles an hour. Friday, partly sunny. Highs in the mid-90s. Friday night, mostly cloudy. Lows in the lower 70s. Saturday, partly sunny. Highs in the mid-90s. Saturday night, mostly cloudy. Lows in the mid-70s. Sunday, partly sunny with a slight chance of showers. A slight chance of thunderstorms in the afternoon. Highs in the mid-90s. Chance of rain 20%. Sunday night, a slight chance of thunderstorms in the evening. Mostly cloudy with a slight chance of showers. Lows in the mid-70s. Chance of rain 20%. Monday, partly sunny with a slight chance of showers. A slight chance of thunderstorms in the afternoon. Highs in the mid-90s. Chance of rain 20%. Monday night, mostly cloudy with a slight chance of thunderstorms. A slight chance of showers in the evening, then a chance of showers after midnight. Lows in the mid-70s. Chance of rain 30%. Tuesday, partly sunny in the morning, then becoming mostly cloudy. A chance of showers with a slight chance of thunderstorms. Highs around 90. Chance of rain 40%. The forecast key messages for North and Central Texas. Low thunderstorm chances continue this afternoon and again Wednesday afternoon mainly across Central Texas with gusty downburst winds possible. Above normal temperatures and less humid conditions will prevail through the remainder of the week. An active weather pattern may return early next week with the return of rain chances across the region. The spotter information statement for North and Central Texas. Spotter activation is not expected at this time. The ultraviolet index forecast for September 23rd is 8, or very high. The current time is 7:05 p.m. Central Daylight Time. 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Serving the Dallas-Fort Worth listening area. The following reports of weather temperature and wind were made at 7 p.m. DFW Airport, partly cloudy, 93, dew point 65, relative humidity 39%, wind northeast at 10, pressure 29.93 inches and rising. Dallas Love Field, partly cloudy, 94, northeast at 8. Fort Worth Meacham, clear, 92, northeast at 9. Arlington, clear, 94, north at 9. McKinney, clear, 92, northeast at 8. Denton, partly cloudy.

sunny. Highs in the mid-90s. East winds 5 to 10 miles an hour. Thursday night, partly cloudy. Lows around 70. East winds 5 to 10 miles an hour. Friday, partly sunny. Highs in the mid-90s. Friday night, mostly cloudy. Lows in the lower 70s. Saturday, partly sunny. Highs in the mid-90s. Saturday night, mostly cloudy. Lows in the mid-70s. Sunday, partly sunny with a slight chance of showers. A slight chance of thunderstorms in the afternoon. Highs in the mid-90s. Chance of rain 20%. Sunday night, a slight chance of thunderstorms in the evening. Mostly cloudy with a slight chance of showers. Lows in the mid-70s. Chance of rain 20%. Monday, partly sunny with a slight chance of showers. A slight chance of thunderstorms in the afternoon. Highs in the mid-90s. Chance of rain 20%. Monday night, mostly cloudy with a slight chance of thunderstorms. A slight chance of showers in the evening, then a chance of showers after midnight. Lows in the mid-70s. Chance of rain 30%. Tuesday, partly sunny in the morning, then becoming mostly cloudy. A chance of showers with a slight chance of thunderstorms. Highs around 90. Chance of rain 40%. The forecast key messages for North and Central Texas. Low thunderstorm chances continue Wednesday afternoon mainly across western North and Central Texas with gusty downburst winds possible. Above normal temperatures and less humid conditions will prevail through the remainder of the week. An active weather pattern may return early next week with the return of rain chances across the region. The spotter information statement for North and Central Texas. Spotter activation is not expected at this time. The ultraviolet index forecast for September 23rd is 8, or very high. The current time is 7:15 p.m. Central Daylight Time. 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The following reports of weather temperature and wind were made at 7 p.m. DFW Airport, partly cloudy, 93, dew point 65, relative humidity 39%, wind northeast at 10, pressure 29.93 inches and rising. Dallas Love Field, partly cloudy, 94, northeast at 8. Fort Worth Meacham, clear, 92, northeast at 9. Arlington, clear, 94, north at 9. McKinney, clear, 92, northeast at 8. Denton, partly cloudy, 92, northeast at 10. Elsewhere around the region, Wichita Falls, clear, 89, northeast at 13. Abilene, cloudy, 77, northeast at 7. Waco, partly cloudy, 94, east at 7. Tyler, partly cloudy, 94, northeast at 8. Once again at 7 p.m., DFW Airport, partly cloudy, 93, northeast at 10. Now let's check on your local forecast for the Dallas-Fort Worth Metroplex. Ozone Action Day in effect for Wednesday, tonight, partly cloudy this evening, then clearing. Lows in the mid-70s. Northeast winds around 5 miles an hour. Wednesday, mostly sunny. Highs in the mid-90s. East winds 5 to 10 miles an hour. Wednesday night, partly cloudy in the evening, then becoming mostly cloudy. Lows in the mid-70s. East winds 5 to 10 miles an hour. And now the extended forecast. Thursday, mostly sunny. Highs in the mid-90s. East winds 5 to 10 miles an hour. Thursday night, partly cloudy. Lows around 70. East winds 5 to 10 miles an hour. Friday, partly sunny. Highs in the mid-90s. Friday night, mostly cloudy. Lows in the lower 70s. Saturday, partly sunny. Highs in the mid-90s. Saturday night, mostly cloudy. Lows in the mid-70s. Sunday, partly sunny with a slight chance of showers. A slight chance of thunderstorms in the afternoon. Highs in the mid-90s.

chance of rain 20%. Sunday night, a slight chance of thunderstorms in the evening. Mostly cloudy with a slight chance of showers. Lows in the mid-70s. Chance of rain 20%. Monday, partly sunny with a slight chance of showers. A slight chance of thunderstorms in the afternoon. Highs in the mid-90s. Chance of rain 20%. Monday night, mostly cloudy with a slight chance of thunderstorms. A slight chance of showers in the evening, then a chance of showers after midnight. Lows in the mid-70s. Chance of rain 30%. Tuesday, partly sunny in the morning, then becoming mostly cloudy. A chance of showers with a slight chance of thunderstorms. Highs around 90. Chance of rain 40%. The forecast key messages for North and Central Texas. Low thunderstorm chances continue Wednesday afternoon mainly across western North and Central Texas with gusty downburst winds possible. Above normal temperatures and less humid conditions will prevail through the remainder of the week. An active weather pattern may return early next week with the return of rain chances across the region. The spotter information statement for North and Central Texas. Spotter activation is not expected at this time. The ultraviolet index forecast for September 23rd is 8, or very high. The current time is 7:19 p.m. Central Daylight Time. 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The following reports of weather temperature and wind were made at 7 p.m. DFW Airport, partly cloudy, 93, dew point 65, relative humidity 39%, wind northeast at 10, pressure 29.93 inches and rising. Dallas Love Field, partly cloudy, 94, northeast at 8. Fort Worth Meacham, clear, 92, northeast at 9. Arlington, clear, 94, north at 9. McKinney, clear, 92, northeast at 8. Denton, partly cloudy, 92, northeast at 10. Elsewhere around the region, Wichita Falls, clear, 89, northeast at 13. Abilene, cloudy, 77, northeast at 7. Waco, partly cloudy, 94, east at 7. Tyler, partly cloudy, 94, northeast at 8. Once again at 7 p.m., DFW Airport, partly cloudy, 93, northeast at 10. Now let's check on your local forecast for the Dallas-Fort Worth Metroplex. Ozone Action Day in effect for Wednesday, tonight, partly cloudy this evening, then clearing. Lows in the mid-70s. Northeast winds around 5 miles an hour. Wednesday, mostly sunny. Highs in the mid-90s. East winds 5 to 10 miles an hour. Wednesday night, partly cloudy in the evening, then becoming mostly cloudy. Lows in the mid-70s. East winds 5 to 10 miles an hour. And now the extended forecast. Thursday, mostly sunny. Highs in the mid-90s. East winds 5 to 10 miles an hour. Thursday night, partly cloudy. Lows around 70. East winds 5 to 10 miles an hour. Friday, partly sunny. Highs in the mid-90s. Friday night, mostly cloudy. Lows in the lower 70s. Saturday, partly sunny. Highs in the mid-90s. Saturday night, mostly cloudy. Lows in the mid-70s. Sunday, partly sunny with a slight chance of showers. A slight chance of thunderstorms in the afternoon. Highs in the mid-90s. Chance of rain 20%. Sunday night, a slight chance of thunderstorms in the evening. Mostly cloudy with a slight chance of showers. Lows in the mid-70s. Chance of rain 20%. Monday, partly sunny with a slight chance of showers. A slight chance of thunderstorms in the afternoon. Highs in the mid-90s. Chance of rain 20%. Monday night, mostly cloudy with a slight chance of thunderstorms. A slight chance of showers in the evening, then a chance of showers after midnight. Lows in the mid-70s. Chance of rain 30%. Tuesday, partly sunny in the morning.

then becoming mostly cloudy. A chance of showers with a slight chance of thunderstorms. Highs around 90. Chance of rain 40%. The forecast key messages for North and Central Texas. Low thunderstorm chances continue Wednesday afternoon mainly across western North and Central Texas with gusty downburst winds possible. Above normal temperatures and less humid conditions will prevail through the remainder of the week. An active weather pattern may return early next week with the return of rain chances across the region. The spotter information statement for North and Central Texas. Spotter activation is not expected at this time. The ultraviolet index forecast for September 23rd is 8, or very high. The current time is 7:24 p.m. Central Daylight Time. 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The following reports of weather temperature and wind were made at 7 p.m. DFW Airport, partly cloudy, 93, dew point 65, relative humidity 39%, wind northeast at 10, pressure 29.93 inches and rising. Dallas Love Field, partly cloudy, 94, northeast at 8. Fort Worth Meacham, clear, 92, northeast at 9. Arlington, clear, 94, north at 9. McKinney, clear, 92, northeast at 8. Denton, partly cloudy, 92, northeast at 10. Elsewhere around the region, Wichita Falls, clear, 89, northeast at 13. Abilene, cloudy, 77, northeast at 7. Waco, partly cloudy, 94, east at 7. Tyler, partly cloudy, 94, northeast at 8. Once again at 7 p.m., DFW Airport, partly cloudy, 93, northeast at 10. Now let's check on your local forecast for the Dallas-Fort Worth Metroplex. Ozone Action Day in effect for Wednesday, tonight, partly cloudy this evening, then clearing. Lows in the mid-70s. Northeast winds around 5 miles an hour. Wednesday, mostly sunny. Highs in the mid-90s. East winds 5 to 10 miles an hour. Wednesday night, partly cloudy in the evening, then becoming mostly cloudy. Lows in the mid-70s. East winds 5 to 10 miles an hour. And now the extended forecast. Thursday, mostly sunny. Highs in the mid-90s. East winds 5 to 10 miles an hour. Thursday night, partly cloudy. Lows around 70. East winds 5 to 10 miles an hour. Friday, partly sunny. Highs in the mid-90s. Friday night, mostly cloudy. Lows in the lower 70s. Saturday, partly sunny. Highs in the mid-90s. Saturday night, mostly cloudy. Lows in the mid-70s. Sunday, partly sunny with a slight chance of showers. A slight chance of thunderstorms in the afternoon. Highs in the mid-90s. Chance of rain 20%. Sunday night, a slight chance of thunderstorms in the evening. Mostly cloudy with a slight chance of showers. Lows in the mid-70s. Chance of rain 20%. Monday, partly sunny with a slight chance of showers. A slight chance of thunderstorms in the afternoon. Highs in the mid-90s. Chance of rain 20%. Monday night, mostly cloudy with a slight chance of thunderstorms. A slight chance of showers in the evening, then a chance of showers after midnight. Lows in the mid-70s. Chance of rain 30%. Tuesday, partly sunny in the morning, then becoming mostly cloudy. A chance of showers with a slight chance of thunderstorms. Highs around 90. Chance of rain 40%. The forecast key messages for North and Central Texas. Low thunderstorm chances continue Wednesday afternoon mainly across western North and Central Texas with gusty downburst winds possible. Above normal temperatures and less humid conditions will prevail through the remainder of the week. An active weather pattern may return early next week with the return of rain chances across the region. The spotter information statement for North and Central Texas. Spotter activation is not expected at this time.

the Dallas-Fort Worth climate summary for this evening as of 7 p.m., September 22, 2026. Today's high temperature was 96 degrees and the low 73 degrees. No precipitation fell today, which leaves the monthly total at 0.01 inches. The total precipitation for the year still stands at 22.62 inches. The normal high temperature for tomorrow is 87 degrees, and the normal low is 66. The record high for tomorrow is 101, which occurred in 2023, and the record low is 44, which occurred in 1995. Sunset tonight is at 7:25 p.m. Sunrise tomorrow is at 7:17 a.m. The Texas Commission on Environmental Quality has issued an ozone action day for the Dallas-Fort Worth area for Wednesday. Atmospheric conditions are expected to be favorable for producing high levels of ozone air pollution in the Dallas-Fort Worth area on Wednesday. You can help prevent ozone pollution by sharing a ride, walking, riding a bicycle, taking your lunch to work, avoiding drive-through lanes, conserving energy, and keeping your vehicle properly tuned. The ultraviolet index forecast for September 23rd is 8, or very high. The current time is 7:29 p.m. Central Daylight Time. 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It is now time to check on the latest tropical activity in the Atlantic Ocean, Caribbean Sea, and the Gulf of Mexico. Here is post-tropical cyclone Faye advisory number 14, location 30.8 north, 35.3 west, or about 685 miles southwest of the Azores. Maximum sustained winds, 35 miles an hour, percent movement, west-southwest or 240 degrees at 9 miles an hour. Minimum central pressure, 1011 millibars, or 29.86 inches. Remember, you can hear the tropical summary at the top and bottom of every hour when there is activity occurring in the Atlantic Basin. The following reports of weather temperature and wind were made at 7 p.m. DFW Airport, partly cloudy, 93, dew point 65, relative humidity 39%, wind northeast at 10, pressure 29.93 inches and rising. Dallas Love Field, partly cloudy, 94, northeast at 8. Fort Worth Meacham, clear, 92, northeast at 9. Arlington, clear, 94, north at 9. McKinney, clear, 92, northeast at 8. Denton, partly cloudy, 92, northeast at 10. Elsewhere around the region, Wichita Falls, clear, 89, northeast at 13. Abilene, cloudy, 77, northeast at 7. Waco, partly cloudy, 94, east at 7. Tyler, partly cloudy, 94, northeast at 8. Once again at 7 p.m., DFW Airport, partly cloudy, 93, northeast at 10. Now let's check on your local forecast for the Dallas-Fort Worth Metroplex. Ozone Action Day in effect for Wednesday, tonight, partly cloudy this evening, then clearing. Lows in the mid-70s. Northeast winds around 5 miles an hour. Wednesday, mostly sunny. Highs in the mid-90s. East winds 5 to 10 miles an hour. Wednesday night, partly cloudy in the evening, then becoming mostly cloudy. Lows in the mid-70s. East winds 5 to 10 miles an hour. And now the extended forecast. Thursday, mostly sunny. Highs in the mid-90s. East winds 5 to 10 miles an hour. Thursday night, partly cloudy. Lows around 70. East winds 5 to 10 miles an hour. Friday, partly sunny. Highs in the mid-90s. Friday night, mostly cloudy. Lows in the lower 70s. Saturday, partly sunny. Highs in the mid-90s. Saturday night, mostly cloudy. Lows in the mid-70s. Sunday, partly sunny with a slight chance of showers. A slight chance of thunderstorms in the afternoon. Highs in the mid-90s, 70s. Sunday, partly sunny with a slight chance of showers. A slight chance of thunderstorms in the afternoon. Highs in the mid-90s.

chance of rain 20%. Sunday night, a slight chance of thunderstorms in the evening. Mostly cloudy with a slight chance of showers. Lows in the mid-70s. Chance of rain 20%. Monday, partly sunny with a slight chance of showers. A slight chance of thunderstorms in the afternoon. Highs in the mid-90s. Chance of rain 20%. Monday night, mostly cloudy with a slight chance of thunderstorms. A slight chance of showers in the evening, then a chance of showers after midnight. Lows in the mid-70s. Chance of rain 30%. Tuesday, partly sunny in the morning, then becoming mostly cloudy. A chance of showers with a slight chance of thunderstorms. Highs around 90. Chance of rain 40%. The forecast key messages for North and Central Texas. Low thunderstorm chances continue Wednesday afternoon mainly across western North and Central Texas with gusty downburst winds possible. Above normal temperatures and less humid conditions will prevail through the remainder of the week. An active weather pattern may return early next week with the return of rain chances across the region. The spotter information statement for North and Central Texas. Spotter activation is not expected at this time. The Dallas-Fort Worth climate summary for this evening, as of 7 p.m., September 22, 2026. Today's high temperature was 96 degrees and the low 73 degrees. No precipitation fell today, which leaves the monthly total at 0.01 inches. The total precipitation for the year still stands at 22.62 inches. The normal high temperature for tomorrow is 87 degrees, and the normal low is 66. The record high for tomorrow is 101, which occurred in 2023, and the record low is 44, which occurred in 1995. Sunset tonight is at 7:25 p.m. Sunrise tomorrow is at 7:17 a.m. The ultraviolet index forecast for September 23rd is 8, or very high. The current time is 7:35 p.m. Central Daylight Time. 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The following reports of weather temperature and wind were made at 7 p.m. DFW Airport, partly cloudy, 93, dew point 65, relative humidity 39%, wind northeast at 10, pressure 29.93 inches and rising. Dallas Love Field, partly cloudy, 94, northeast at 8. Fort Worth Meacham, clear, 92, northeast at 9. Arlington, clear, 94, north at 9. McKinney, clear, 92, northeast at 8. Denton, partly cloudy, 92, northeast at 10. Elsewhere around the region, Wichita Falls, clear, 89, northeast at 13. Abilene, cloudy, 77, northeast at 7. Waco, partly cloudy, 94, east at 7. Tyler, partly cloudy, 94, northeast at 8. Once again at 7 p.m., DFW Airport, partly cloudy, 93, northeast at 10. Now let's check on your local forecast for the Dallas-Fort Worth Metroplex. Ozone Action Day in effect for Wednesday, tonight, partly cloudy this evening, then clearing. Lows in the mid-70s. Northeast winds around 5 miles an hour. Wednesday, mostly sunny. Highs in the mid-90s. East winds 5 to 10 miles an hour. Wednesday night, partly cloudy in the evening, then becoming mostly cloudy. Lows in the mid-70s. East winds 5 to 10 miles an hour. And now the extended forecast. Thursday, mostly sunny. Highs in the mid-90s. East winds 5 to 10 miles an hour. Thursday night, partly cloudy. Lows around 70. East winds 5 to 10 miles an hour. Friday, partly sunny. Highs in the mid-90s. Friday night, mostly cloudy. Lows in the lower 70s. Saturday, partly sunny. Highs in the mid-90s. Saturday night, mostly cloudy. Lows in the mid-70s. Sunday, partly sunny with a slight chance of showers.

a slight chance of thunderstorms in the afternoon. Highs in the mid-90s. Chance of rain 20%. Sunday night, a slight chance of thunderstorms in the evening. Mostly cloudy with a slight chance of showers. Lows in the mid-70s. Chance of rain 20%. Monday, partly sunny with a slight chance of showers. A slight chance of thunderstorms in the afternoon. Highs in the mid-90s. Chance of rain 20%. Monday night, mostly cloudy with a slight chance of thunderstorms. A slight chance of showers in the evening, then a chance of showers after midnight. Lows in the mid-70s. Chance of rain 30%. Tuesday, partly sunny in the morning, then becoming mostly cloudy. A chance of showers with a slight chance of thunderstorms. Highs around 90. Chance of rain 40%. The forecast key messages for North and Central Texas. Low thunderstorm chances continue Wednesday afternoon mainly across western North and Central Texas with gusty downburst winds possible. Above normal temperatures and less humid conditions will prevail through the remainder of the week. An active weather pattern may return early next week with the return of rain chances across the region. The spotter information statement for North and Central Texas. Spotter activation is not expected at this time. The Dallas-Fort Worth climate summary for this evening, as of 7 p.m., September 22, 2026. Today's high temperature was 96 degrees and the low 73 degrees. No precipitation fell today, which leaves the monthly total at 0.01 inches. The total precipitation for the year still stands at 22.62 inches. The normal high temperature for tomorrow is 87 degrees, and the normal low is 66. The record high for tomorrow is 101, which occurred in 2023, and the record low is 44, which occurred in 1995. Sunset tonight is at 7:25 p.m. Sunrise tomorrow is at 7:17 a.m. The ultraviolet index forecast for September 23rd is 8, or very high. The current time is 7:40 p.m. Central Daylight Time. 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The following reports of weather temperature and wind were made at 7 p.m. DFW Airport, partly cloudy, 93, dew point 65, relative humidity 39%, wind northeast at 10, pressure 29.93 inches and rising. Dallas Love Field, partly cloudy, 94, northeast at 8. Fort Worth Meacham, clear, 92, northeast at 9. Arlington, clear, 94, north at 9. McKinney, clear, 92, northeast at 8. Denton, partly cloudy, 92, northeast at 10. Elsewhere around the region, Wichita Falls, clear, 89, northeast at 13. Abilene, cloudy, 77, northeast at 7. Waco, partly cloudy, 94, east at 7. Tyler, partly cloudy, 94, northeast at 8. Once again at 7 p.m., DFW Airport, partly cloudy, 93, northeast at 10. Now let's check on your local forecast for the Dallas-Fort Worth Metroplex. Ozone Action Day in effect for Wednesday, tonight, partly cloudy this evening, then clearing. Lows in the mid-70s. Northeast winds around 5 miles an hour. Wednesday, mostly sunny. Highs in the mid-90s. East winds 5 to 10 miles an hour. Wednesday night, partly cloudy in the evening, then becoming mostly cloudy. Lows in the mid-70s. East winds 5 to 10 miles an hour. And now the extended forecast. Thursday, mostly sunny. Highs in the mid-90s. East winds 5 to 10 miles an hour. Thursday night, partly cloudy. Lows around 70. East winds 5 to 10 miles an hour. Friday, partly sunny. Highs in the mid-90s. Friday night, mostly cloudy. Lows in the lower 70s. Saturday, partly sunny. Highs in the mid-90s. Saturday night, mostly cloudy. Lows in the mid-90s.

Sunday, partly sunny with a slight chance of showers. A slight chance of thunderstorms in the afternoon. Highs in the mid-90s. Chance of rain 20%. Sunday night, a slight chance of thunderstorms in the evening. Mostly cloudy with a slight chance of showers. Lows in the mid-70s. Chance of rain 20%. Monday, partly sunny with a slight chance of showers. A slight chance of thunderstorms in the afternoon. Highs in the mid-90s. Chance of rain 20%. Monday night, mostly cloudy with a slight chance of thunderstorms. A slight chance of showers in the evening, then a chance of showers after midnight. Lows in the mid-70s. Chance of rain 30%. Tuesday, partly sunny in the morning, then becoming mostly cloudy. A chance of showers with a slight chance of thunderstorms. Highs around 90. Chance of rain 40%. The forecast key messages for North and Central Texas. Low thunderstorm chances continue Wednesday afternoon mainly across western North and Central Texas with gusty downburst winds possible. Above normal temperatures and less humid conditions will prevail through the remainder of the week. An active weather pattern may return early next week with the return of rain chances across the region. The spotter information statement for North and Central Texas. Spotter activation is not expected at this time. The Dallas-Fort Worth climate summary for this evening, as of 7 p.m., September 22, 2026. Today's high temperature was 96 degrees and the low 73 degrees. No precipitation fell today, which leaves the monthly total at 0.01 inches. The total precipitation for the year still stands at 22.62 inches. The normal high temperature for tomorrow is 87 degrees, and the normal low is 66. The record high for tomorrow is 101, which occurred in 2023, and the record low is 44, which occurred in 1995. Sunset tonight is at 7:25 p.m. Sunrise tomorrow is at 7:17 a.m. The ultraviolet index forecast for September 23rd is 8, or very high. The current time is 7:45 p.m. Central Daylight Time. 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The following reports of weather temperature and wind were made at 7 p.m. DFW Airport, partly cloudy, 93, dew point 65, relative humidity 39%, wind northeast at 10, pressure 29.93 inches and rising. Dallas Love Field, partly cloudy, 94, northeast at 8. Fort Worth Meacham, clear, 92, northeast at 9. Arlington, clear, 94, north at 9. McKinney, clear, 92, northeast at 8. Denton, partly cloudy, 92, northeast at 10. Elsewhere around the region, Wichita Falls, clear, 89, northeast at 13. Abilene, cloudy, 77, northeast at 7. Waco, partly cloudy, 94, east at 7. Tyler, partly cloudy, 94, northeast at 8. Once again at 7 p.m., DFW Airport, partly cloudy, 93, northeast at 10. Now let's check on your local forecast for the Dallas-Fort Worth Metroplex. Ozone Action Day in effect for Wednesday, tonight, partly cloudy this evening, then clearing. Lows in the mid-70s. Northeast winds around 5 miles an hour. Wednesday, mostly sunny. Highs in the mid-90s. East winds 5 to 10 miles an hour. Wednesday night, partly cloudy in the evening, then becoming mostly cloudy. Lows in the mid-70s. East winds 5 to 10 miles an hour. And now the extended forecast. Thursday, mostly sunny. Highs in the mid-90s. East winds 5 to 10 miles an hour. Thursday night, partly cloudy. Lows around 70. East winds 5 to 10 miles an hour. Friday, partly sunny. Highs in the mid-90s. Friday night, mostly cloudy. Lows in the lower 70s. Saturday, partly sunny. Highs in the mid-90s.
Saturday night, mostly cloudy. Lows in the mid-70s. Sunday, partly sunny with a slight chance of showers. A slight chance of thunderstorms in the afternoon. Highs in the mid-90s. Chance of rain 20%. Sunday night, a slight chance of thunderstorms in the evening. Mostly cloudy with a slight chance of showers. Lows in the mid-70s. Chance of rain 20%. Monday, partly sunny with a slight chance of showers. A slight chance of thunderstorms in the afternoon. Highs in the mid-90s. Chance of rain 20%. Monday night, mostly cloudy with a slight chance of thunderstorms. A slight chance of showers in the evening, then a chance of showers after midnight. Lows in the mid-70s. Chance of rain 30%. Tuesday, partly sunny in the morning, then becoming mostly cloudy. A chance of showers with a slight chance of thunderstorms. Highs around 90. Chance of rain 40%. The forecast key messages for North and Central Texas. Low thunderstorm chances continue Wednesday afternoon mainly across western North and Central Texas with gusty downburst winds possible. Above normal temperatures and less humid conditions will prevail through the remainder of the week. An active weather pattern may return early next week with the return of rain chances across the region. The spotter information statement for North and Central Texas. Spotter activation is not expected at this time. The Dallas-Fort Worth climate summary for this evening, as of 7 p.m., September 22, 2026. Today's high temperature was 96 degrees and the low 73 degrees. No precipitation fell today, which leaves the monthly total at 0.01 inches. The total precipitation for the year still stands at 22.62 inches. The normal high temperature for tomorrow is 87 degrees, and the normal low is 66. The record high for tomorrow is 101, which occurred in 2023, and the record low is 44, which occurred in 1995. Sunset tonight is at 7:25 p.m. Sunrise tomorrow is at 7:17 a.m. The ultraviolet index forecast for September 23rd is 8, or very high. The current time is 7:50 p.m. Central Daylight Time. 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The following reports of weather temperature and wind were made at 7 p.m. DFW Airport, partly cloudy, 93, dew point 65, relative humidity 39%, wind northeast at 10, pressure 29.93 inches and rising. Dallas Love Field, partly cloudy, 94, northeast at 8. Fort Worth Meacham, clear, 92, northeast at 9. Arlington, clear, 94, north at 9. McKinney, clear, 92, northeast at 8. Denton, partly cloudy, 92, northeast at 10. Elsewhere around the region, Wichita Falls, clear, 89, northeast at 13. Abilene, cloudy, 77, northeast at 7. Waco, partly cloudy, 94, east at 7. Tyler, partly cloudy, 94, northeast at 8. Once again at 7 p.m., DFW Airport, partly cloudy, 93, northeast at 10. Now let's check on your local forecast for the Dallas-Fort Worth Metroplex. Ozone Action Day in effect for Wednesday, tonight, partly cloudy this evening, then clearing. Lows in the mid-70s. Northeast winds around 5 miles an hour. Wednesday, mostly sunny. Highs in the mid-90s. East winds 5 to 10 miles an hour. Wednesday night, partly cloudy in the evening, then becoming mostly cloudy. Lows in the mid-70s. East winds 5 to 10 miles an hour. And now the extended forecast. Thursday, mostly sunny. Highs in the mid-90s. East winds 5 to 10 miles an hour. Thursday night, partly cloudy. Lows around 70. East winds 5 to 10 miles an hour. Friday, partly sunny. Highs in the mid-90s. Friday night, mostly cloudy.

lows in the lower 70s. Saturday, partly sunny. Highs in the mid-90s. Saturday night, mostly cloudy. Lows in the mid-70s. Sunday, partly sunny with a slight chance of showers. A slight chance of thunderstorms in the afternoon. Highs in the mid-90s. Chance of rain 20%. Sunday night, a slight chance of thunderstorms in the evening. Mostly cloudy with a slight chance of showers. Lows in the mid-70s. Chance of rain 20%. Monday, partly sunny with a slight chance of showers. A slight chance of thunderstorms in the afternoon. Highs in the mid-90s. Chance of rain 20%. Monday night, mostly cloudy with a slight chance of thunderstorms. A slight chance of showers in the evening, then a chance of showers after midnight. Lows in the mid-70s. Chance of rain 30%. Tuesday, partly sunny in the morning, then becoming mostly cloudy. A chance of showers with a slight chance of thunderstorms. Highs around 90. Chance of rain 40%. The forecast key messages for North and Central Texas. Low thunderstorm chances continue Wednesday afternoon mainly across western North and Central Texas with gusty downburst winds possible. Above normal temperatures and less humid conditions will prevail through the remainder of the week. An active weather pattern may return early next week with the return of rain chances across the region. The spotter information statement for North and Central Texas. Spotter activation is not expected at this time. The Dallas-Fort Worth climate summary for this evening, as of 7 p.m., September 22, 2026. Today's high temperature was 96 degrees and the low 73 degrees. No precipitation fell today, which leaves the monthly total at 0.01 inches. The total precipitation for the year still stands at 22.62 inches. The normal high temperature for tomorrow is 87 degrees, and the normal low is 66. The record high for tomorrow is 101, which occurred in 2023, and the record low is 44, which occurred in 1995. Sunset tonight is at 7:25 p.m. Sunrise tomorrow is at 7:17 a.m. The ultraviolet index forecast for September 23rd is 8, or very high. The current time is 7:55 p.m. Central Daylight Time. 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The following reports of weather temperature and wind were made at 7 p.m. DFW Airport, partly cloudy, 93, dew point 65, relative humidity 39%, wind northeast at 10, pressure 29.93 inches and rising. Dallas Love Field, partly cloudy, 94, northeast at 8. Fort Worth Meacham, clear, 92, northeast at 9. Arlington, clear, 94, north at 9. McKinney, clear, 92, northeast at 8. Denton, partly cloudy, 92, northeast at 10. Elsewhere around the region, Wichita Falls, clear, 89, northeast at 13. Abilene, cloudy, 77, northeast at 7. Waco, partly cloudy, 94, east at 7. Tyler, partly cloudy, 94, northeast at 8. Once again at 7 p.m., DFW Airport, partly cloudy, 93, northeast at 10. Now let's check on your local forecast for the Dallas-Fort Worth Metroplex. Ozone Action Day in effect for Wednesday, tonight, partly cloudy this evening, then clearing. Lows in the mid-70s. Northeast winds around 5 miles an hour. Wednesday, mostly sunny. Highs in the mid-90s. East winds 5 to 10 miles an hour. Wednesday night, partly cloudy in the evening, then becoming mostly cloudy. Lows in the mid-70s. East winds 5 to 10 miles an hour. And now the extended forecast. Thursday, mostly sunny. Highs in the mid-90s. East winds 5 to 10 miles an hour. Thursday night, partly cloudy. Lows around 70. East winds 5 to 10 miles an hour. Friday, partly sunny.
highs in the mid-90s. Friday night, mostly cloudy. Lows in the lower 70s. Saturday, partly sunny. Highs in the mid-90s. Saturday night, mostly cloudy. Lows in the mid-70s. Sunday, partly sunny with a slight chance of showers. A slight chance of thunderstorms in the afternoon. Highs in the mid-90s. Chance of rain 20%. Sunday night, a slight chance of thunderstorms in the evening. Mostly cloudy with a slight chance of showers. Lows in the mid-70s. Chance of rain 20%. Monday, partly sunny with a slight chance of showers. A slight chance of thunderstorms in the afternoon. Highs in the mid-90s. Chance of rain 20%. Monday night, mostly cloudy with a slight chance of thunderstorms. A slight chance of showers in the evening, then a chance of showers after midnight. Lows in the mid-70s. Chance of rain 30%. Tuesday, partly sunny in the morning, then becoming mostly cloudy. A chance of showers with a slight chance of thunderstorms. Highs around 90. Chance of rain 40%. The Texas Commission on Environmental Quality has issued an ozone action day for the Dallas-Fort Worth area for Wednesday. Atmospheric conditions are expected to be favorable for producing high levels of ozone air pollution in the Dallas-Fort Worth area on Wednesday. You can help prevent ozone pollution by sharing a ride, walking, riding a bicycle, taking your lunch to work, avoiding drive-through lanes, conserving energy, and keeping your vehicle properly tuned. It is now time to check on the latest tropical activity in the Atlantic Ocean, Caribbean Sea, and the Gulf of Mexico. Here is post-tropical cyclone Faye advisory number 14, location 30.8 north, 35.3 west, or about 685 miles southwest of the Azores. Maximum sustained winds, 35 miles an hour, percent movement, west-southwest or 240 degrees at 9 miles an hour. Minimum central pressure, 1011 millibars, or 29.86 inches. Remember, you can hear the tropical summary at the top and bottom of every hour when there is activity occurring in the Atlantic Basin. The forecast key messages for North and Central Texas. Low thunderstorm chances continue Wednesday afternoon mainly across western North and Central Texas with gusty downburst winds possible. Above normal temperatures and less humid conditions will prevail through the remainder of the week. An active weather pattern may return early next week with the return of rain chances across the region. The spotter information statement for North and Central Texas. Spotter activation is not expected at this time. The Dallas-Fort Worth climate summary for this evening, as of 7 p.m., September 22, 2026. Today's high temperature was 96 degrees and the low 73 degrees. No precipitation fell today, which leaves the monthly total at 0.01 inches. The total precipitation for the year still stands at 22.62 inches. The normal high temperature for tomorrow is 87 degrees, and the normal low is 66. The record high for tomorrow is 101, which occurred in 2023, and the record low is 44, which occurred in 1995. Sunset tonight is at 7:25 p.m. Sunrise tomorrow is at 7:17 a.m. The current time is 8:02 p.m. Central Daylight Time. 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The following reports of weather temperature and wind were made at 8 p.m. DFW Airport, partly cloudy, 90, dew point 65, relative humidity 43%, wind northeast at 9, pressure 29.95 inches and rising. Dallas Love Field, partly cloudy, 92, northeast at 6. Fort Worth Meacham, partly cloudy, 90, northeast at 9. Arlington, partly cloudy, 92, northeast at 5. McKinney, clear, 89, north at 10. Denton, clear, 89, northeast at 12. Elsewhere around the region, Wichita Falls, clear, 84, northeast at 8. Abilene, cloudy, 77, southwest at 3. Waco, partly cloudy, 88, northwest at 8. Tyler,

partly cloudy, 90, northeast at 8. Once again at 8 p.m., DFW Airport, partly cloudy, 90, northeast at 9. Now let's check on your local forecast for the Dallas-Fort Worth Metroplex. Ozone Action Day in effect for Wednesday, tonight, partly cloudy this evening, then clearing. Lows in the mid-70s. Northeast winds around 5 miles an hour. Wednesday, mostly sunny. Highs in the mid-90s. East winds 5 to 10 miles an hour. Wednesday night, partly cloudy in the evening, then becoming mostly cloudy. Lows in the mid-70s. East winds 5 to 10 miles an hour. And now the extended forecast. Thursday, mostly sunny. Highs in the mid-90s. East winds 5 to 10 miles an hour. Thursday night, partly cloudy. Lows around 70. East winds 5 to 10 miles an hour. Friday, partly sunny. Highs in the mid-90s. Friday night, mostly cloudy. Lows in the lower 70s. Saturday, partly sunny. Highs in the mid-90s. Saturday night, mostly cloudy. Lows in the mid-70s. Sunday, partly sunny with a slight chance of showers. A slight chance of thunderstorms in the afternoon. Highs in the mid-90s. Chance of rain 20%. Sunday night, a slight chance of thunderstorms in the evening. Mostly cloudy with a slight chance of showers. Lows in the mid-70s. Chance of rain 20%. Monday, partly sunny with a slight chance of showers. A slight chance of thunderstorms in the afternoon. Highs in the mid-90s. Chance of rain 20%. Monday night, mostly cloudy with a slight chance of thunderstorms. A slight chance of showers in the evening, then a chance of showers after midnight. Lows in the mid-70s. Chance of rain 30%. Tuesday, partly sunny in the morning, then becoming mostly cloudy. A chance of showers with a slight chance of thunderstorms. Highs around 90. Chance of rain 40%. The forecast key messages for North and Central Texas. Low thunderstorm chances continue Wednesday afternoon mainly across western North and Central Texas with gusty downburst winds possible. Above normal temperatures and less humid conditions will prevail through the remainder of the week. An active weather pattern may return early next week with the return of rain chances across the region. The spotter information statement for North and Central Texas. Spotter activation is not expected at this time. The Dallas-Fort Worth climate summary for this evening, as of 7 p.m., September 22, 2026. Today's high temperature was 96 degrees and the low 73 degrees. No precipitation fell today, which leaves the monthly total at 0.01 inches. The total precipitation for the year still stands at 22.62 inches. The normal high temperature for tomorrow is 87 degrees, and the normal low is 66. The record high for tomorrow is 101, which occurred in 2023, and the record low is 44, which occurred in 1995. Sunset tonight is at 7:25 p.m. Sunrise tomorrow is at 7:17 a.m. The ultraviolet index forecast for September 23rd is 8, or very high. The current time is 8:07 p.m. Central Daylight Time. 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The following reports of weather temperature and wind were made at 8 p.m. DFW Airport, partly cloudy, 90, dew point 65, relative humidity 43%, wind northeast at 9, pressure 29.95 inches and rising. Dallas Love Field, partly cloudy, 92, northeast at 6. Fort Worth Meacham, partly cloudy, 90, northeast at 9. Arlington, partly cloudy, 92, northeast at 5. McKinney, clear, 89, north at 10. Denton, clear, 89, northeast at 12. Elsewhere around the region, Wichita Falls, clear, 84, northeast at 8. Abilene, cloudy, 77, southwest at 3. Waco,

partly cloudy, 88, northwest at 8. Tyler, partly cloudy, 90, northeast at 8. Once again at 8 p.m., DFW Airport, partly cloudy, 90, northeast at 9. Now let's check on your local forecast for the Dallas-Fort Worth Metroplex. Ozone Action Day in effect for Wednesday, tonight, partly cloudy this evening, then clearing. Lows in the mid-70s. Northeast winds around 5 miles an hour. Wednesday, mostly sunny. Highs in the mid-90s. East winds 5 to 10 miles an hour. Wednesday night, partly cloudy in the evening, then becoming mostly cloudy. Lows in the mid-70s. East winds 5 to 10 miles an hour. And now the extended forecast. Thursday, mostly sunny. Highs in the mid-90s. East winds 5 to 10 miles an hour. Thursday night, partly cloudy. Lows around 70. East winds 5 to 10 miles an hour. Friday, partly sunny. Highs in the mid-90s. Friday night, mostly cloudy. Lows in the lower 70s. Saturday, partly sunny. Highs in the mid-90s. Saturday night, mostly cloudy. Lows in the mid-70s. Sunday, partly sunny with a slight chance of showers. A slight chance of thunderstorms in the afternoon. Highs in the mid-90s. Chance of rain 20%. Sunday night, a slight chance of thunderstorms in the evening. Mostly cloudy with a slight chance of showers. Lows in the mid-70s. Chance of rain 20%. Monday, partly sunny with a slight chance of showers. A slight chance of thunderstorms in the afternoon. Highs in the mid-90s. Chance of rain 20%. Monday night, mostly cloudy with a slight chance of thunderstorms. A slight chance of showers in the evening, then a chance of showers after midnight. Lows in the mid-70s. Chance of rain 30%. Tuesday, partly sunny in the morning, then becoming mostly cloudy. A chance of showers with a slight chance of thunderstorms. Highs around 90. Chance of rain 40%. The forecast key messages for North and Central Texas. Low thunderstorm chances continue Wednesday afternoon mainly across western North and Central Texas with gusty downburst winds possible. Above normal temperatures and less humid conditions will prevail through the remainder of the week. An active weather pattern may return early next week with the return of rain chances across the region. The spotter information statement for North and Central Texas. Spotter activation is not expected at this time. The Dallas-Fort Worth climate summary for this evening, as of 7 p.m., September 22, 2026. Today's high temperature was 96 degrees and the low 73 degrees. No precipitation fell today, which leaves the monthly total at 0.01 inches. The total precipitation for the year still stands at 22.62 inches. The normal high temperature for tomorrow is 87 degrees, and the normal low is 66. The record high for tomorrow is 101, which occurred in 2023, and the record low is 44, which occurred in 1995. Sunset tonight is at 7:25 p.m. Sunrise tomorrow is at 7:17 a.m. The ultraviolet index forecast for September 23rd is 8, or very high. The current time is 8:12 p.m. Central Daylight Time. 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The following reports of weather temperature and wind were made at 8 p.m. DFW Airport, partly cloudy, 90, dew point 65, relative humidity 43%, wind northeast at 9, pressure 29.95 inches and rising. Dallas Love Field, partly cloudy, 92, northeast at 6. Fort Worth Meacham, partly cloudy, 90, northeast at 9. Arlington, partly cloudy, 92, northeast at 5. McKinney, clear, 89, north at 10. Denton, clear, 89, northeast at 12. Elsewhere around the region, Wichita Falls, clear, 84, northeast at 8. Abilene, cloudy.

southeast winds 5 to 10 miles an hour. Wednesday night, partly cloudy in the evening, then becoming mostly cloudy. Lows in the mid-70s. East winds 5 to 10 miles an hour. And now the extended forecast. Thursday, mostly sunny. Highs in the mid-90s. East winds 5 to 10 miles an hour. Thursday night, partly cloudy. Lows around 70. East winds 5 to 10 miles an hour. Friday, partly sunny. Highs in the mid-90s. Friday night, mostly cloudy. Lows in the lower 70s. Saturday, partly sunny. Highs in the mid-90s. Saturday night, mostly cloudy. Lows in the mid-70s. Sunday, partly sunny with a slight chance of showers. A slight chance of thunderstorms in the afternoon. Highs in the mid-90s. Chance of rain 20%. Sunday night, a slight chance of thunderstorms in the evening. Mostly cloudy with a slight chance of showers. Lows in the mid-70s. Chance of rain 20%. Monday, partly sunny with a slight chance of showers. A slight chance of thunderstorms in the afternoon. Highs in the mid-90s. Chance of rain 20%. Monday night, mostly cloudy with a slight chance of thunderstorms. A slight chance of showers in the evening, then a chance of showers after midnight. Lows in the mid-70s. Chance of rain 30%. Tuesday, partly sunny in the morning, then becoming mostly cloudy. A chance of showers with a slight chance of thunderstorms. Highs around 90. Chance of rain 40%. The forecast key messages for North and Central Texas. Low thunderstorm chances continue Wednesday afternoon mainly across western North and Central Texas with gusty downburst winds possible. Above normal temperatures and less humid conditions will prevail through the remainder of the week. An active weather pattern may return early next week with the return of rain chances across the region. The spotter information statement for North and Central Texas. Spotter activation is not expected at this time. The Dallas-Fort Worth climate summary for this evening, as of 7 p.m., September 22, 2026. Today's high temperature was 96 degrees and the low 73 degrees. No precipitation fell today, which leaves the monthly total at 0.01 inches. The total precipitation for the year still stands at 22.62 inches. The normal high temperature for tomorrow is 87 degrees, and the normal low is 66. The record high for tomorrow is 101, which occurred in 2023, and the record low is 44, which occurred in 1995. Sunset tonight is at 7:25 p.m. Sunrise tomorrow is at 7:17 a.m. The ultraviolet index forecast for September 23rd is 8, or very high. The current time is 8:17 p.m. Central Daylight Time. 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The following reports of weather temperature and wind were made at 8 p.m. DFW Airport, partly cloudy, 90, dew point 65, relative humidity 43%, wind northeast at 9, pressure 29.95 inches and rising. Dallas Love Field, partly cloudy, 92, northeast at 6. Fort Worth Meacham, partly cloudy, 90, northeast at 9. Arlington, partly cloudy, 92, northeast at 5. McKinney, clear, 89, north at 10. Denton, clear, 89, northeast at 12. Elsewhere around the region, Wichita Falls, clear, 84, northeast at 8. Abilene, cloudy, 77, southwest at 3. Waco, partly cloudy, 88, northwest at 8. Tyler, partly cloudy, 90, northeast at 8. Once again at 8 p.m., DFW Airport, partly cloudy, 90, northeast at 9. Now let's check on your local forecast for the Dallas-Fort Worth Metroplex. Ozone Action Day in effect for Wednesday, tonight, partly cloudy this evening, then clearing. Lows in the mid-70s. Northeast winds around 5 miles.

Wednesday, mostly sunny. Highs in the mid-90s. East winds 5 to 10 miles an hour. Wednesday night, partly cloudy in the evening, then becoming mostly cloudy. Lows in the mid-70s. East winds 5 to 10 miles an hour. And now the extended forecast. Thursday, mostly sunny. Highs in the mid-90s. East winds 5 to 10 miles an hour. Thursday night, partly cloudy. Lows around 70. East winds 5 to 10 miles an hour. Friday, partly sunny. Highs in the mid-90s. Friday night, mostly cloudy. Lows in the lower 70s. Saturday, partly sunny. Highs in the mid-90s. Saturday night, mostly cloudy. Lows in the mid-70s. Sunday, partly sunny with a slight chance of showers. A slight chance of thunderstorms in the afternoon. Highs in the mid-90s. Chance of rain 20%. Sunday night, a slight chance of thunderstorms in the evening. Mostly cloudy with a slight chance of showers. Lows in the mid-70s. Chance of rain 20%. Monday, partly sunny with a slight chance of showers. A slight chance of thunderstorms in the afternoon. Highs in the mid-90s. Chance of rain 20%. Monday night, mostly cloudy with a slight chance of thunderstorms. A slight chance of showers in the evening, then a chance of showers after midnight. Lows in the mid-70s. Chance of rain 30%. Tuesday, partly sunny in the morning, then becoming mostly cloudy. A chance of showers with a slight chance of thunderstorms. Highs around 90. Chance of rain 40%. The forecast key messages for North and Central Texas. Low thunderstorm chances continue Wednesday afternoon mainly across western North and Central Texas with gusty downburst winds possible. Above normal temperatures and less humid conditions will prevail through the remainder of the week. An active weather pattern may return early next week with the return of rain chances across the region. The spotter information statement for North and Central Texas. Spotter activation is not expected at this time. The Dallas-Fort Worth climate summary for this evening, as of 7 p.m., September 22, 2026. Today's high temperature was 96 degrees and the low 73 degrees. No precipitation fell today, which leaves the monthly total at 0.01 inches. The total precipitation for the year still stands at 22.62 inches. The normal high temperature for tomorrow is 87 degrees, and the normal low is 66. The record high for tomorrow is 101, which occurred in 2023, and the record low is 44, which occurred in 1995. Sunset tonight is at 7:25 p.m. Sunrise tomorrow is at 7:17 a.m. The ultraviolet index forecast for September 23rd is 8, or very high. The current time is 8:22 p.m. Central Daylight Time. 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The following reports of weather temperature and wind were made at 8 p.m. DFW Airport, partly cloudy, 90, dew point 65, relative humidity 43%, wind northeast at 9, pressure 29.95 inches and rising. Dallas Love Field, partly cloudy, 92, northeast at 6. Fort Worth Meacham, partly cloudy, 90, northeast at 9. Arlington, partly cloudy, 92, northeast at 5. McKinney, clear, 89, north at 10. Denton, clear, 89, northeast at 12. Elsewhere around the region, Wichita Falls, clear, 84, northeast at 8. Abilene, cloudy, 77, southwest at 3. Waco, partly cloudy, 88, northwest at 8. Tyler, partly cloudy, 90, northeast at 8. Once again at 8 p.m., DFW Airport, partly cloudy, 90, northeast at 9. Now let's check on your local forecast for the Dallas-Fort Worth Metroplex. Ozone Action Day in effect for Wednesday, tonight, partly cloudy this evening, then clearing,

lows in the mid-70s. Northeast winds around 5 miles an hour. Wednesday, mostly sunny. Highs in the mid-90s. East winds 5 to 10 miles an hour. Wednesday night, partly cloudy in the evening, then becoming mostly cloudy. Lows in the mid-70s. East winds 5 to 10 miles an hour. And now the extended forecast. Thursday, mostly sunny. Highs in the mid-90s. East winds 5 to 10 miles an hour. Thursday night, partly cloudy. Lows around 70. East winds 5 to 10 miles an hour. Friday, partly sunny. Highs in the mid-90s. Friday night, mostly cloudy. Lows in the lower 70s. Saturday, partly sunny. Highs in the mid-90s. Saturday night, mostly cloudy. Lows in the mid-70s. Sunday, partly sunny with a slight chance of showers. A slight chance of thunderstorms in the afternoon. Highs in the mid-90s. Chance of rain 20%. Sunday night, a slight chance of thunderstorms in the evening. Mostly cloudy with a slight chance of showers. Lows in the mid-70s. Chance of rain 20%. Monday, partly sunny with a slight chance of showers. A slight chance of thunderstorms in the afternoon. Highs in the mid-90s. Chance of rain 20%. Monday night, mostly cloudy with a slight chance of thunderstorms. A slight chance of showers in the evening, then a chance of showers after midnight. Lows in the mid-70s. Chance of rain 30%. Tuesday, partly sunny in the morning, then becoming mostly cloudy. A chance of showers with a slight chance of thunderstorms. Highs around 90. Chance of rain 40%. The forecast key messages for North and Central Texas. Low thunderstorm chances continue Wednesday afternoon mainly across western North and Central Texas with gusty downburst winds possible. Above normal temperatures and less humid conditions will prevail through the remainder of the week. An active weather pattern may return early next week with the return of rain chances across the region. The spotter information statement for North and Central Texas. Spotter activation is not expected at this time. The Dallas-Fort Worth climate summary for this evening, as of 7 p.m., September 22, 2026. Today's high temperature was 96 degrees and the low 73 degrees. No precipitation fell today, which leaves the monthly total at 0.01 inches. The total precipitation for the year still stands at 22.62 inches. The normal high temperature for tomorrow is 87 degrees, and the normal low is 66. The record high for tomorrow is 101, which occurred in 2023, and the record low is 44, which occurred in 1995. Sunset tonight is at 7:25 p.m. Sunrise tomorrow is at 7:17 a.m. The ultraviolet index forecast for September 23rd is 8, or very high. The current time is 8:27 p.m. Central Daylight Time. 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The following reports of weather temperature and wind were made at 8 p.m. DFW Airport, partly cloudy, 90, dew point 65, relative humidity 43%, wind northeast at 9, pressure 29.95 inches and rising. Dallas Love Field, partly cloudy, 92, northeast at 6. Fort Worth Meacham, partly cloudy, 90, northeast at 9. Arlington, partly cloudy, 92, northeast at 5. McKinney, clear, 89, north at 10. Denton, clear, 89, northeast at 12. Elsewhere around the region, Wichita Falls, clear, 84, northeast at 8. Abilene, cloudy, 77, southwest at 3. Waco, partly cloudy, 88, northwest at 8. Tyler, partly cloudy, 90, northeast at 8. Once again at 8 p.m., DFW Airport, partly cloudy, 90, northeast at 9. Now let's check on your local forecast for the Dallas-Fort Worth Metroplex, Ozone Action Day in effect.

for Wednesday. Tonight, partly cloudy this evening, then clearing. Lows in the mid-70s. Northeast winds around 5 miles an hour. Wednesday, mostly sunny. Highs in the mid-90s. East winds 5 to 10 miles an hour. Wednesday night, partly cloudy in the evening, then becoming mostly cloudy. Lows in the mid-70s. East winds 5 to 10 miles an hour. The Texas Commission on Environmental Quality has issued an ozone action day for the Dallas-Fort Worth area for Wednesday. Atmospheric conditions are expected to be favorable for producing high levels of ozone air pollution in the Dallas-Fort Worth area on Wednesday. You can help prevent ozone pollution by sharing a ride, walking, riding a bicycle, taking your lunch to work, avoiding drive-through lanes, conserving energy, and keeping your vehicle properly tuned. And now the extended forecast. Thursday, mostly sunny. Highs in the mid-90s. East winds 5 to 10 miles an hour. Thursday night, partly cloudy. Lows around 70. East winds 5 to 10 miles an hour. Friday, partly sunny. Highs in the mid-90s. Friday night, mostly cloudy. Lows in the lower 70s. Saturday, partly sunny. Highs in the mid-90s. Saturday night, mostly cloudy. Lows in the mid-70s. Sunday, partly sunny with a slight chance of showers. A slight chance of thunderstorms in the afternoon. Highs in the mid-90s. Chance of rain 20%. Sunday night, a slight chance of thunderstorms in the evening. Mostly cloudy with a slight chance of showers. Lows in the mid-70s. Chance of rain 20%. Monday, partly sunny with a slight chance of showers. A slight chance of thunderstorms in the afternoon. Highs in the mid-90s. Chance of rain 20%. Monday night, mostly cloudy with a slight chance of thunderstorms. A slight chance of showers in the evening, then a chance of showers after midnight. Lows in the mid-70s. Chance of rain 30%. Tuesday, partly sunny in the morning, then becoming mostly cloudy. A chance of showers with a slight chance of thunderstorms. Highs around 90. Chance of rain 40%. It is now time to check on the latest tropical activity in the Atlantic Ocean, Caribbean Sea, and the Gulf of Mexico. Here is post-tropical cyclone Faye advisory number 14, location 30.8 north, 35.3 west, or about 685 miles southwest of the Azores. Maximum sustained winds, 35 miles an hour. Percent movement, west-southwest or 240 degrees at 9 miles an hour. Minimum central pressure, 1011 millibars or 29.86 inches. Remember, you can hear the tropical summary at the top and bottom of every hour when there is activity occurring in the Atlantic Basin. The forecast key messages for North and Central Texas. Low thunderstorm chances continue Wednesday afternoon mainly across western North and Central Texas with gusty downburst winds possible. Above normal temperatures and less humid conditions will prevail through the remainder of the week. An active weather pattern may return early next week with the return of rain chances across the region. The spotter information statement for North and Central Texas. Spotter activation is not expected at this time. The Dallas-Fort Worth climate summary for this evening, as of 7 p.m., September 22, 2026. Today's high temperature was 96 degrees and the low 73 degrees. No precipitation fell today, which leaves the monthly total at 0.01 inches. The total precipitation for the year still stands at 22.62 inches. The normal high temperature for tomorrow is 87 degrees, and the normal low is 66. The record high for tomorrow is 101, which occurred in 2023, and the record low is 44, which occurred in 1995. Sunday is 66. The record high for tomorrow is 101, which occurred in 2023, and the record low is 44, which occurred in 1995. Sunset tonight is at 7:25 p.m. Sunrise tomorrow is at 7:17 a.m. The ultraviolet index forecast for September 23rd is 8, or very high. The current time is 8:33 p.m. Central Daylight Time.

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The following reports of weather temperature and wind were made at 8 p.m. DFW Airport, partly cloudy, 90, dew point 65, relative humidity 43%, wind northeast at 9, pressure 29.95 inches and rising. Dallas Love Field, partly cloudy, 92, northeast at 6. Fort Worth Meacham, partly cloudy, 90, northeast at 9. Arlington, partly cloudy, 92, northeast at 5. McKinney, clear, 89, north at 10. Denton, clear, 89, northeast at 12. Elsewhere around the region, Wichita Falls, clear, 84, northeast at 8. Abilene, cloudy, 77, southwest at 3. Waco, partly cloudy, 88, northwest at 8. Tyler, partly cloudy, 90, northeast at 8. Once again at 8 p.m., DFW Airport, partly cloudy, 90, northeast at 9. Now let's check on your local forecast for the Dallas-Fort Worth Metroplex. Ozone Action Day in effect for Wednesday, tonight, partly cloudy this evening, then clearing. Lows in the mid-70s. Northeast winds around 5 miles an hour. Wednesday, mostly sunny. Highs in the mid-90s. East winds 5 to 10 miles an hour. Wednesday night, partly cloudy in the evening, then becoming mostly cloudy. Lows in the mid-70s. East winds 5 to 10 miles an hour. And now the extended forecast. Thursday, mostly sunny. Highs in the mid-90s. East winds 5 to 10 miles an hour. Thursday night, partly cloudy. Lows around 70. East winds 5 to 10 miles an hour. Friday, partly sunny. Highs in the mid-90s. Friday night, mostly cloudy. Lows in the lower 70s. Saturday, partly sunny. Highs in the mid-90s. Saturday night, mostly cloudy. Lows in the mid-70s. Sunday, partly sunny with a slight chance of showers. A slight chance of thunderstorms in the afternoon. Highs in the mid-90s. Chance of rain 20%. Sunday night, a slight chance of thunderstorms in the evening. Mostly cloudy with a slight chance of showers. Lows in the mid-70s. Chance of rain 20%. Monday, partly sunny with a slight chance of showers. A slight chance of thunderstorms in the afternoon. Highs in the mid-90s. Chance of rain 20%. Monday night, mostly cloudy with a slight chance of thunderstorms. A slight chance of showers in the evening, then a chance of showers after midnight. Lows in the mid-70s. Chance of rain 30%. Tuesday, partly sunny in the morning, then becoming mostly cloudy. A chance of showers with a slight chance of thunderstorms. Highs around 90. Chance of rain 40%. The forecast key messages for North and Central Texas. Low thunderstorm chances continue Wednesday afternoon mainly across western North and Central Texas with gusty downburst winds possible. Above normal temperatures and less humid conditions will prevail through the remainder of the week. An active weather pattern may return early next week with the return of rain chances across the region. The spotter information statement for North and Central Texas. Spotter activation is not expected at this time. The Dallas-Fort Worth climate summary for this evening, as of 7 p.m., September 22, 2026. Today's high temperature was 96 degrees and the low 73 degrees. No precipitation fell today, which leaves the monthly total at 0.01 inches. The total precipitation for the year still stands at 22.62 inches. The normal high temperature for tomorrow is 87 degrees, and the normal low is 66. The record high for tomorrow is 101, which occurred in 2023, and the record low is 44, which occurred in 1995. Sunset tonight is at 7:25 p.m. Sunrise tomorrow is at 7:17 a.m. The ultraviolet index forecast for September 23rd is 8, or very high. The current time is

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The following reports of weather temperature and wind were made at 8 p.m. DFW Airport, partly cloudy, 90, dew point 65, relative humidity 43%, wind northeast at 9, pressure 29.95 inches and rising. Dallas Love Field, partly cloudy, 92, northeast at 6. Fort Worth Meacham, partly cloudy, 90, northeast at 9. Arlington, partly cloudy, 92, northeast at 5. McKinney, clear, 89, north at 10. Denton, clear, 89, northeast at 12. Elsewhere around the region, Wichita Falls, clear, 84, northeast at 8. Abilene, cloudy, 77, southwest at 3. Waco, partly cloudy, 88, northwest at 8. Tyler, partly cloudy, 90, northeast at 8. Once again at 8 p.m., DFW Airport, partly cloudy, 90, northeast at 9. Now let's check on your local forecast for the Dallas-Fort Worth Metroplex. Ozone Action Day in effect for Wednesday, tonight, partly cloudy this evening, then clearing. Lows in the mid-70s. Northeast winds around 5 miles an hour. Wednesday, mostly sunny. Highs in the mid-90s. East winds 5 to 10 miles an hour. Wednesday night, partly cloudy in the evening, then becoming mostly cloudy. Lows in the mid-70s. East winds 5 to 10 miles an hour. And now the extended forecast. Thursday, mostly sunny. Highs in the mid-90s. East winds 5 to 10 miles an hour. Thursday night, partly cloudy. Lows around 70. East winds 5 to 10 miles an hour. Friday, partly sunny. Highs in the mid-90s. Friday night, mostly cloudy. Lows in the lower 70s. Saturday, partly sunny. Highs in the mid-90s. Saturday night, mostly cloudy. Lows in the mid-70s. Sunday, partly sunny with a slight chance of showers. A slight chance of thunderstorms in the afternoon. Highs in the mid-90s. Chance of rain 20%. Sunday night, a slight chance of thunderstorms in the evening. Mostly cloudy with a slight chance of showers. Lows in the mid-70s. Chance of rain 20%. Monday, partly sunny with a slight chance of showers. A slight chance of thunderstorms in the afternoon. Highs in the mid-90s. Chance of rain 20%. Monday night, mostly cloudy with a slight chance of thunderstorms. A slight chance of showers in the evening, then a chance of showers after midnight. Lows in the mid-70s. Chance of rain 30%. Tuesday, partly sunny in the morning, then becoming mostly cloudy. A chance of showers with a slight chance of thunderstorms. Highs around 90. Chance of rain 40%. The forecast key messages for North and Central Texas. Low thunderstorm chances continue Wednesday afternoon mainly across western North and Central Texas with gusty downburst winds possible. Above normal temperatures and less humid conditions will prevail through the remainder of the week. An active weather pattern may return early next week with the return of rain chances across the region. The spotter information statement for North and Central Texas. Spotter activation is not expected at this time. The Dallas-Fort Worth climate summary for this evening, as of 7 p.m., September 22, 2026. Today's high temperature was 96 degrees and the low 73 degrees. No precipitation fell today, which leaves the monthly total at 0.01 inches. The total precipitation for the year still stands at 22.62 inches. The normal high temperature for tomorrow is 87 degrees, and the normal low is 66. The record high for tomorrow is 101, which occurred in 2023, and the record low is 44, which occurred in 1995. Sunset tonight is at 7:25 p.m. Sunrise tomorrow is at 7:17 a.m. The ultraviolet index forecast for September 23.

is 8, or very high. The current time is 8:43 p.m. Central Daylight Time. 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The following reports of weather temperature and wind were made at 8 p.m. DFW Airport, partly cloudy, 90, dew point 65, relative humidity 43%, wind northeast at 9, pressure 29.95 inches and rising. Dallas Love Field, partly cloudy, 92, northeast at 6. Fort Worth Meacham, partly cloudy, 90, northeast at 9. Arlington, partly cloudy, 92, northeast at 5. McKinney, clear, 89, north at 10. Denton, clear, 89, northeast at 12. Elsewhere around the region, Wichita Falls, clear, 84, northeast at 8. Abilene, cloudy, 77, southwest at 3. Waco, partly cloudy, 88, northwest at 8. Tyler, partly cloudy, 90, northeast at 8. Once again at 8 p.m., DFW Airport, partly cloudy, 90, northeast at 9. Now let's check on your local forecast for the Dallas-Fort Worth Metroplex. Ozone Action Day in effect for Wednesday, tonight, partly cloudy this evening, then clearing. Lows in the mid-70s. Northeast winds around 5 miles an hour. Wednesday, mostly sunny. Highs in the mid-90s. East winds 5 to 10 miles an hour. Wednesday night, partly cloudy in the evening, then becoming mostly cloudy. Lows in the mid-70s. East winds 5 to 10 miles an hour. And now the extended forecast. Thursday, mostly sunny. Highs in the mid-90s. East winds 5 to 10 miles an hour. Thursday night, partly cloudy. Lows around 70. East winds 5 to 10 miles an hour. Friday, partly sunny. Highs in the mid-90s. Friday night, mostly cloudy. Lows in the lower 70s. Saturday, partly sunny. Highs in the mid-90s. Saturday night, mostly cloudy. Lows in the mid-70s. Sunday, partly sunny with a slight chance of showers. A slight chance of thunderstorms in the afternoon. Highs in the mid-90s. Chance of rain 20%. Sunday night, a slight chance of thunderstorms in the evening. Mostly cloudy with a slight chance of showers. Lows in the mid-70s. Chance of rain 20%. Monday, partly sunny with a slight chance of showers. A slight chance of thunderstorms in the afternoon. Highs in the mid-90s. Chance of rain 20%. Monday night, mostly cloudy with a slight chance of thunderstorms. A slight chance of showers in the evening, then a chance of showers after midnight. Lows in the mid-70s. Chance of rain 30%. Tuesday, partly sunny in the morning, then becoming mostly cloudy. A chance of showers with a slight chance of thunderstorms. Highs around 90. Chance of rain 40%. The forecast key messages for North and Central Texas. Low thunderstorm chances continue Wednesday afternoon mainly across western North and Central Texas with gusty downburst winds possible. Above normal temperatures and less humid conditions will prevail through the remainder of the week. An active weather pattern may return early next week with the return of rain chances across the region. The spotter information statement for North and Central Texas. Spotter activation is not expected at this time. The Dallas-Fort Worth climate summary for this evening, as of 7 p.m., September 22, 2026. Today's high temperature was 96 degrees and the low 73 degrees. No precipitation fell today, which leaves the monthly total at 0.01 inches. The total precipitation for the year still stands at 22.62 inches. The normal high temperature for tomorrow is 87 degrees, and the normal low is 66. The record high for tomorrow is 101, which occurred in 2023, and the record low is 44, which occurred in 1995. Sunset tonight is at 7:25 p.m. Sunrise tomorrow is at 7:17 a.m.
The ultraviolet index forecast for September 23rd is 8, or very high. The current time is 8:48 p.m. Central Daylight Time. 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The following reports of weather temperature and wind were made at 8 p.m. DFW Airport, partly cloudy, 90, dew point 65, relative humidity 43%, wind northeast at 9, pressure 29.95 inches and rising. Dallas Love Field, partly cloudy, 92, northeast at 6. Fort Worth Meacham, partly cloudy, 90, northeast at 9. Arlington, partly cloudy, 92, northeast at 5. McKinney, clear, 89, north at 10. Denton, clear, 89, northeast at 12. Elsewhere around the region, Wichita Falls, clear, 84, northeast at 8. Abilene, cloudy, 77, southwest at 3. Waco, partly cloudy, 88, northwest at 8. Tyler, partly cloudy, 90, northeast at 8. Once again at 8 p.m., DFW Airport, partly cloudy, 90, northeast at 9. Now let's check on your local forecast for the Dallas-Fort Worth Metroplex. Ozone Action Day in effect for Wednesday, tonight, partly cloudy this evening, then clearing. Lows in the mid-70s. Northeast winds around 5 miles an hour. Wednesday, mostly sunny. Highs in the mid-90s. East winds 5 to 10 miles an hour. Wednesday night, partly cloudy in the evening, then becoming mostly cloudy. Lows in the mid-70s. East winds 5 to 10 miles an hour. And now the extended forecast. Thursday, mostly sunny. Highs in the mid-90s. East winds 5 to 10 miles an hour. Thursday night, partly cloudy. Lows around 70. East winds 5 to 10 miles an hour. Friday, partly sunny. Highs in the mid-90s. Friday night, mostly cloudy. Lows in the lower 70s. Saturday, partly sunny. Highs in the mid-90s. Saturday night, mostly cloudy. Lows in the mid-70s. Sunday, partly sunny with a slight chance of showers. A slight chance of thunderstorms in the afternoon. Highs in the mid-90s. Chance of rain 20%. Sunday night, a slight chance of thunderstorms in the evening. Mostly cloudy with a slight chance of showers. Lows in the mid-70s. Chance of rain 20%. Monday, partly sunny with a slight chance of showers. A slight chance of thunderstorms in the afternoon. Highs in the mid-90s. Chance of rain 20%. Monday night, mostly cloudy with a slight chance of thunderstorms. A slight chance of showers in the evening, then a chance of showers after midnight. Lows in the mid-70s. Chance of rain 30%. Tuesday, partly sunny in the morning, then becoming mostly cloudy. A chance of showers with a slight chance of thunderstorms. Highs around 90. Chance of rain 40%. The forecast key messages for North and Central Texas. Low thunderstorm chances continue Wednesday afternoon mainly across western North and Central Texas with gusty downburst winds possible. Above normal temperatures and less humid conditions will prevail through the remainder of the week. An active weather pattern may return early next week with the return of rain chances across the region. The spotter information statement for North and Central Texas. Spotter activation is not expected at this time. The Dallas-Fort Worth climate summary for this evening, as of 7 p.m., September 22, 2026. Today's high temperature was 96 degrees and the low 73 degrees. No precipitation fell today, which leaves the monthly total at 0.01 inches. The total precipitation for the year still stands at 22.62 inches. The normal high temperature for tomorrow is 87 degrees, and the normal low is 66. The record high for tomorrow is 101, which occurred in 2023, and the record low is 44, which occurred in 1995. Sunset tonight is at 7:25.

Sunrise tomorrow is at 7:17 a.m. The ultraviolet index forecast for September 23rd is 8, or very high. The current time is 8:53 p.m. Central Daylight Time. 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The following reports of weather temperature and wind were made at 8 p.m. DFW Airport, partly cloudy, 90, dew point 65, relative humidity 43%, wind northeast at 9, pressure 29.95 inches and rising. Dallas Love Field, partly cloudy, 92, northeast at 6. Fort Worth Meacham, partly cloudy, 90, northeast at 9. Arlington, partly cloudy, 92, northeast at 5. McKinney, clear, 89, north at 10. Denton, clear, 89, northeast at 12. Elsewhere around the region, Wichita Falls, clear, 84, northeast at 8. Abilene, cloudy, 77, southwest at 3. Waco, partly cloudy, 88, northwest at 8. Tyler, partly cloudy, 90, northeast at 8. Once again at 8 p.m., DFW Airport, partly cloudy, 90, northeast at 9. Now let's check on your local forecast for the Dallas-Fort Worth Metroplex. Ozone Action Day in effect for Wednesday, tonight, partly cloudy this evening, then clearing. Lows in the mid-70s. Northeast winds around 5 miles an hour. Wednesday, mostly sunny. Highs in the mid-90s. East winds 5 to 10 miles an hour. Wednesday night, partly cloudy in the evening, then becoming mostly cloudy. Lows in the mid-70s. East winds 5 to 10 miles an hour. And now the extended forecast. Thursday, mostly sunny. Highs in the mid-90s. East winds 5 to 10 miles an hour. Thursday night, partly cloudy. Lows around 70. East winds 5 to 10 miles an hour. Friday, partly sunny. Highs in the mid-90s. Friday night, mostly cloudy. Lows in the lower 70s. Saturday, partly sunny. Highs in the mid-90s. Saturday night, mostly cloudy. Lows in the mid-70s. Sunday, partly sunny with a slight chance of showers. A slight chance of thunderstorms in the afternoon. Highs in the mid-90s. Chance of rain 20%. Sunday night, a slight chance of thunderstorms in the evening. Mostly cloudy with a slight chance of showers. Lows in the mid-70s. Chance of rain 20%. Monday, partly sunny with a slight chance of showers. A slight chance of thunderstorms in the afternoon. Highs in the mid-90s. Chance of rain 20%. Monday night, mostly cloudy with a slight chance of thunderstorms. A slight chance of showers in the evening, then a chance of showers after midnight. Lows in the mid-70s. Chance of rain 30%. Tuesday, partly sunny in the morning, then becoming mostly cloudy. A chance of showers with a slight chance of thunderstorms. Highs around 90. Chance of rain 40%. The forecast key messages for North and Central Texas. Low thunderstorm chances continue Wednesday afternoon mainly across western North and Central Texas with gusty downburst winds possible. Above normal temperatures and less humid conditions will prevail through the remainder of the week. An active weather pattern may return early next week with the return of rain chances across the region. The spotter information statement for North and Central Texas. Spotter activation is not expected at this time. The Dallas-Fort Worth climate summary for this evening, as of 7 p.m., September 22, 2026. Today's high temperature was 96 degrees and the low 73 degrees. No precipitation fell today, which leaves the monthly total at 0.01 inches. The total precipitation for the year still stands at 22.62 inches. The normal high temperature for tomorrow is 87 degrees, and the normal low is 66.
The record high for tomorrow is 101, which occurred in 2023, and the record low is 44, which occurred in 1995. Sunset tonight is at 7:25 p.m. Sunrise tomorrow is at 7:17 a.m. The ultraviolet index forecast for September 23rd is 8, or very high. The current time is 8:58 p.m. Central Daylight Time. The Texas Commission on Environmental Quality has issued an ozone action day for the Dallas-Fort Worth area for Wednesday. Atmospheric conditions are expected to be favorable for producing high levels of ozone air pollution in the Dallas-Fort Worth area on Wednesday. You can help prevent ozone pollution by sharing a ride, walking, riding a bicycle, taking your lunch to work, avoiding drive-through lanes, conserving energy, and keeping your vehicle properly tuned. 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The following reports of weather temperature and wind were made at 8 p.m. DFW Airport, partly cloudy, 90, dew point 65, relative humidity 43%, wind northeast at 9, pressure 29.95 inches and rising. Dallas Love Field, partly cloudy, 92, northeast at 6. Fort Worth Meacham, partly cloudy, 90, northeast at 9. Arlington, partly cloudy, 92, northeast at 5. McKinney, clear, 89, north at 10. Denton, clear, 89, northeast at 12. Elsewhere around the region, Wichita Falls, clear, 84, northeast at 8. Abilene, cloudy, 77, southwest at 3. Waco, partly cloudy, 88, northwest at 8. Tyler, partly cloudy, 90, northeast at 8. Once again at 8 p.m., DFW Airport, partly cloudy, 90, northeast at 9. It is now time to check on the latest tropical activity in the Atlantic Ocean, Caribbean Sea, and the Gulf of Mexico. Here is post-tropical cyclone Fay advisory number 14, location 30.8 north 35.3 west, or about 685 miles southwest of the Azores. Maximum sustained winds, 35 miles an hour, percent movement, west-southwest or 240 degrees at 9 miles an hour. Minimum central pressure, 1011 millibars, or 29.86 inches. Remember, you can hear the tropical summary at the top and bottom of every hour when there is activity occurring in the Atlantic Basin. Now let's check on your local forecast for the Dallas-Fort Worth Metroplex. Ozone Action Day in effect for Wednesday, tonight, partly cloudy this evening, then clearing. Lows in the mid-70s. Northeast winds around 5 miles an hour. Wednesday, mostly sunny. Highs in the mid-90s. East winds 5 to 10 miles an hour. Wednesday night, partly cloudy in the evening, then becoming mostly cloudy. Lows in the mid-70s. East winds 5 to 10 miles an hour. The current time is 9:02 p.m. Central Daylight Time. 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The following reports of weather temperature and wind were made at 9 p.m. DFW Airport, mostly cloudy, 87, dew point 65, relative humidity 47%, wind northeast at 8, pressure 29.97 inches and rising. Dallas Love Field, mostly cloudy, 90, north at 6. Fort Worth Meacham, partly cloudy, 89, northeast at 12. Arlington, clear, 91, north at 5. McKinney, clear, 86, north at 13. Denton, clear, 86, northeast at 14, gusting to 24. Elsewhere around the region, Wichita Falls, clear, 82, east at 8. Abilene, mostly cloudy, 75, northeast at 5. Waco, partly cloudy, 84, north at 5. Tyler, partly cloudy, 86, calm. Once again at 9 p.m., DFW Airport, mostly cloudy, 87, northeast at 8.
Now let's check on your local forecast for the Dallas-Fort Worth Metroplex. Ozone Action Day in effect for Wednesday. Tonight, partly cloudy this evening, then clearing. Lows in the mid-70s.

Northeast winds around 5 miles an hour. Wednesday, mostly sunny. Highs in the mid-90s. East winds 5 to 10 miles an hour. Wednesday night, partly cloudy in the evening, then becoming mostly cloudy. Lows in the mid-70s. East winds 5 to 10 miles an hour. And now the extended forecast. Thursday, mostly sunny. Highs in the mid-90s. East winds 5 to 10 miles an hour. Thursday night, partly cloudy. Lows around 70. East winds 5 to 10 miles an hour. Friday, partly sunny. Highs in the mid-90s. Friday night, mostly cloudy. Lows in the lower 70s. Saturday, partly sunny. Highs in the mid-90s. Saturday night, mostly cloudy. Lows in the mid-70s. Sunday, partly sunny with a slight chance of showers. A slight chance of thunderstorms in the afternoon. Highs in the mid-90s. Chance of rain 20%. Sunday night, a slight chance of thunderstorms in the evening. Mostly cloudy with a slight chance of showers. Lows in the mid-70s. Chance of rain 20%. Monday, partly sunny with a slight chance of showers. A slight chance of thunderstorms in the afternoon. Highs in the mid-90s. Chance of rain 20%. Monday night, mostly cloudy with a slight chance of thunderstorms. A slight chance of showers in the evening, then a chance of showers after midnight. Lows in the mid-70s. Chance of rain 30%. Tuesday, partly sunny in the morning, then becoming mostly cloudy. A chance of showers with a slight chance of thunderstorms. Highs around 90. Chance of rain 40%. The forecast key messages for North and Central Texas. Low thunderstorm chances continue Wednesday afternoon mainly across western North and Central Texas with gusty downburst winds possible. Above normal temperatures and less humid conditions will prevail through the remainder of the week. An active weather pattern may return early next week with a return of rain chances across the region. The spotter information statement for North and Central Texas. Spotter activation is not expected at this time. The Dallas-Fort Worth climate summary for this evening, as of 7 p.m., September 22, 2026. Today's high temperature was 96 degrees and the low 73 degrees. No precipitation fell today, which leaves the monthly total at 0.01 inches. The total precipitation for the year still stands at 22.62 inches. The normal high temperature for tomorrow is 87 degrees, and the normal low is 66. The record high for tomorrow is 101, which occurred in 2023, and the record low is 44, which occurred in 1995. Sunset tonight is at 7:25 p.m. Sunrise tomorrow is at 7:17 a.m. The ultraviolet index forecast for September 23rd is 8, or very high. The current time is 9:07 p.m. Central Daylight Time. 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The following reports of weather temperature and wind were made at 9 p.m. DFW Airport, mostly cloudy, 87, dew point 65, relative humidity 47%, wind northeast at 8, pressure 29.97 inches and rising. Dallas Love Field, mostly cloudy, 90, north at 6. Fort Worth Meacham, partly cloudy, 89, northeast at 12. Arlington, clear, 91, north at 5. McKinney, clear, 86, north at 13. Denton, clear, 86, northeast at 14, gusting to 24. Elsewhere around the region, Wichita Falls, clear, 82, east at 8. Abilene, mostly cloudy, 75, northeast at 5. Waco, partly cloudy, 84, north at 5. Tyler, partly cloudy, 86, calm. Once again at 9 p.m., DFW Airport, mostly cloudy, 87, northeast at 8. Now let's check on your local forecast for the Dallas-Fort Worth Metroplex, Ozone Action Day in effect.

for Wednesday, tonight, partly cloudy this evening, then clearing. Lows in the mid-70s. Northeast winds around 5 miles an hour. Wednesday, mostly sunny. Highs in the mid-90s. East winds 5 to 10 miles an hour. Wednesday night, partly cloudy in the evening, then becoming mostly cloudy. Lows in the mid-70s. East winds 5 to 10 miles an hour. And now the extended forecast. Thursday, mostly sunny. Highs in the mid-90s. East winds 5 to 10 miles an hour. Thursday night, partly cloudy. Lows around 70. East winds 5 to 10 miles an hour. Friday, partly sunny. Highs in the mid-90s. Friday night, mostly cloudy. Lows in the lower 70s. Saturday, partly sunny. Highs in the mid-90s. Saturday night, mostly cloudy. Lows in the mid-70s. Sunday, partly sunny with a slight chance of showers. A slight chance of thunderstorms in the afternoon. Highs in the mid-90s. Chance of rain 20%. Sunday night, a slight chance of thunderstorms in the evening. Mostly cloudy with a slight chance of showers. Lows in the mid-70s. Chance of rain 20%. Monday, partly sunny with a slight chance of showers. A slight chance of thunderstorms in the afternoon. Highs in the mid-90s. Chance of rain 20%. Monday night, mostly cloudy with a slight chance of thunderstorms. A slight chance of showers in the evening, then a chance of showers after midnight. Lows in the mid-70s. Chance of rain 30%. Tuesday, partly sunny in the morning, then becoming mostly cloudy. A chance of showers with a slight chance of thunderstorms. Highs around 90. Chance of rain 40%. The forecast key messages for North and Central Texas. Low thunderstorm chances continue Wednesday afternoon mainly across western North and Central Texas with gusty downburst winds possible. Above normal temperatures and less humid conditions will prevail through the remainder of the week. An active weather pattern may return early next week with the return of rain chances across the region. The spotter information statement for North and Central Texas. Spotter activation is not expected at this time. The Dallas-Fort Worth climate summary for this evening, as of 7 p.m., September 22, 2026. Today's high temperature was 96 degrees and the low 73 degrees. No precipitation fell today, which leaves the monthly total at 0.01 inches. The total precipitation for the year still stands at 22.62 inches. The normal high temperature for tomorrow is 87 degrees, and the normal low is 66. The record high for tomorrow is 101, which occurred in 2023, and the record low is 44, which occurred in 1995. Sunset tonight is at 7:25 p.m. Sunrise tomorrow is at 7:17 a.m. The ultraviolet index forecast for September 23rd is 8, or very high. The current time is 9:12 p.m. Central Daylight Time. 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The following reports of weather temperature and wind were made at 9 p.m. DFW Airport, mostly cloudy, 87, dew point 65, relative humidity 47%, wind northeast at 8, pressure 29.97 inches and rising. Dallas Love Field, mostly cloudy, 90, north at 6. Fort Worth Meacham, partly cloudy, 89, northeast at 12. Arlington, clear, 91, north at 5. McKinney, clear, 86, north at 13. Denton, clear, 86, northeast at 14, gusting to 24. Elsewhere around the region, Wichita Falls, clear, 82, east at 8. Abilene, mostly cloudy, 75, northeast at 5. Waco, partly cloudy, 84, north at 5. Tyler, partly cloudy, 86, calm. Once again at 9 p.m., DFW Airport, mostly cloudy, 87, northeast at

Highs in the mid-90s. East winds 5 to 10 miles an hour. Thursday night, partly cloudy. Lows around 70. East winds 5 to 10 miles an hour. Friday, partly sunny. Highs in the mid-90s. Friday night, mostly cloudy. Lows in the lower 70s. Saturday, partly sunny. Highs in the mid-90s. Saturday night, mostly cloudy. Lows in the mid-70s. Sunday, partly sunny with a slight chance of showers. A slight chance of thunderstorms in the afternoon. Highs in the mid-90s. Chance of rain 20%. Sunday night, a slight chance of thunderstorms in the evening. Mostly cloudy with a slight chance of showers. Lows in the mid-70s. Chance of rain 20%. Monday, partly sunny with a slight chance of showers. A slight chance of thunderstorms in the afternoon. Highs in the mid-90s. Chance of rain 20%. Monday night, mostly cloudy with a slight chance of thunderstorms. A slight chance of showers in the evening, then a chance of showers after midnight. Lows in the mid-70s. Chance of rain 30%. Tuesday, partly sunny in the morning, then becoming mostly cloudy. A chance of showers with a slight chance of thunderstorms. Highs around 90. Chance of rain 40%. The forecast key messages for North and Central Texas. Low thunderstorm chances continue Wednesday afternoon mainly across western North and Central Texas with gusty downburst winds possible. Above normal temperatures and less humid conditions will prevail through the remainder of the week. An active weather pattern may return early next week with the return of rain chances across the region. The spotter information statement for North and Central Texas. Spotter activation is not expected at this time. The Dallas-Fort Worth climate summary for this evening, as of 7 p.m., September 22, 2026. Today's high temperature was 96 degrees and the low 73 degrees. No precipitation fell today, which leaves the monthly total at 0.01 inches. The total precipitation for the year still stands at 22.62 inches. The normal high temperature for tomorrow is 87 degrees, and the normal low is 66. The record high for tomorrow is 101, which occurred in 2023, and the record low is 44, which occurred in 1995. Sunset tonight is at 7:25 p.m. Sunrise tomorrow is at 7:17 a.m. The ultraviolet index forecast for September 23rd is 8, or very high. The current time is 9:17 p.m. Central Daylight Time. 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The following reports of weather temperature and wind were made at 9 p.m. DFW Airport, mostly cloudy, 87, dew point 65, relative humidity 47%, wind northeast at 8, pressure 29.97 inches and rising. Dallas Love Field, mostly cloudy, 90, north at 6. Fort Worth Meacham, partly cloudy, 89, northeast at 12. Arlington, clear, 91, north at 5. McKinney, clear, 86, north at 13. Denton, clear, 86, northeast at 14, gusting to 24. Elsewhere around the region, Wichita Falls, clear, 82, east at 8. Abilene, mostly cloudy, 75, northeast at 5. Waco, partly cloudy, 84, north at 5. Tyler, partly cloudy, 86, calm. Once again at 9 p.m., DFW Airport, mostly cloudy, 87, northeast at 8. Now let's check on your local forecast for the Dallas-Fort Worth Metroplex. Ozone Action Day in effect for Wednesday, tonight, partly cloudy this evening, then clearing. Lows in the mid-70s. Northeast winds around 5 miles an hour. Wednesday, mostly sunny. Highs in the mid-90s. East winds 5 to 10 miles an hour. Wednesday night, partly cloudy in the evening, then becoming mostly cloudy. Lows in the mid-70s. East winds 5 to 10 miles an hour.

And now the extended forecast. Thursday, mostly sunny. Highs in the mid-90s. East winds 5 to 10 miles an hour. Thursday night, partly cloudy. Lows around 70. East winds 5 to 10 miles an hour. Friday, partly sunny. Highs in the mid-90s. Friday night, mostly cloudy. Lows in the lower 70s. Saturday, partly sunny. Highs in the mid-90s. Saturday night, mostly cloudy. Lows in the mid-70s. Sunday, partly sunny with a slight chance of showers. A slight chance of thunderstorms in the afternoon. Highs in the mid-90s. Chance of rain 20%. Sunday night, a slight chance of thunderstorms in the evening. Mostly cloudy with a slight chance of showers. Lows in the mid-70s. Chance of rain 20%. Monday, partly sunny with a slight chance of showers. A slight chance of thunderstorms in the afternoon. Highs in the mid-90s. Chance of rain 20%. Monday night, mostly cloudy with a slight chance of thunderstorms. A slight chance of showers in the evening, then a chance of showers after midnight. Lows in the mid-70s. Chance of rain 30%. Tuesday, partly sunny in the morning, then becoming mostly cloudy. A chance of showers with a slight chance of thunderstorms. Highs around 90. Chance of rain 40%. The forecast key messages for North and Central Texas. Low thunderstorm chances continue Wednesday afternoon mainly across western North and Central Texas with gusty downburst winds possible. Above normal temperatures and less humid conditions will prevail through the remainder of the week. An active weather pattern may return early next week with the return of rain chances across the region. The spotter information statement for North and Central Texas. Spotter activation is not expected at this time. The Dallas-Fort Worth climate summary for this evening, as of 7 p.m., September 22, 2026. Today's high temperature was 96 degrees and the low 73 degrees. No precipitation fell today, which leaves the monthly total at 0.01 inches. The total precipitation for the year still stands at 22.62 inches. The normal high temperature for tomorrow is 87 degrees, and the normal low is 66. The record high for tomorrow is 101, which occurred in 2023, and the record low is 44, which occurred in 1995. Sunset tonight is at 7:25 p.m. Sunrise tomorrow is at 7:17 a.m. The ultraviolet index forecast for September 23rd is 8, or very high. The current time is 9:22 p.m. Central Daylight Time. 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The following reports of weather temperature and wind were made at 9 p.m. DFW Airport, mostly cloudy, 87, dew point 65, relative humidity 47%, wind northeast at 8, pressure 29.97 inches and rising. Dallas Love Field, mostly cloudy, 90, north at 6. Fort Worth Meacham, partly cloudy, 89, northeast at 12. Arlington, clear, 91, north at 5. McKinney, clear, 86, north at 13. Denton, clear, 86, northeast at 14, gusting to 24. Elsewhere around the region, Wichita Falls, clear, 82, east at 8. Abilene, mostly cloudy, 75, northeast at 5. Waco, partly cloudy, 84, north at 5. Tyler, partly cloudy, 86, calm. Once again at 9 p.m., DFW Airport, mostly cloudy, 87, northeast at 8. Now let's check on your local forecast for the Dallas-Fort Worth Metroplex. Ozone Action Day in effect for Wednesday, tonight, partly cloudy this evening, then clearing. Lows in the mid-70s. Northeast winds around 5 miles an hour. Wednesday, mostly sunny. Highs in the mid-90s. East winds 5 to 10 miles an hour. Wednesday night, partly cloudy in the evening, then becoming

Mostly cloudy. Lows in the mid-70s. East winds 5 to 10 miles an hour. And now the extended forecast. Thursday, mostly sunny. Highs in the mid-90s. East winds 5 to 10 miles an hour. Thursday night, partly cloudy. Lows around 70. East winds 5 to 10 miles an hour. Friday, partly sunny. Highs in the mid-90s. Friday night, mostly cloudy. Lows in the lower 70s. Saturday, partly sunny. Highs in the mid-90s. Saturday night, mostly cloudy. Lows in the mid-70s. Sunday, partly sunny with a slight chance of showers. A slight chance of thunderstorms in the afternoon. Highs in the mid-90s. Chance of rain 20%. Sunday night, a slight chance of thunderstorms in the evening. Mostly cloudy with a slight chance of showers. Lows in the mid-70s. Chance of rain 20%. Monday, partly sunny with a slight chance of showers. A slight chance of thunderstorms in the afternoon. Highs in the mid-90s. Chance of rain 20%. Monday night, mostly cloudy with a slight chance of thunderstorms. A slight chance of showers in the evening, then a chance of showers after midnight. Lows in the mid-70s. Chance of rain 30%. Tuesday, partly sunny in the morning, then becoming mostly cloudy. A chance of showers with a slight chance of thunderstorms. Highs around 90. Chance of rain 40%. The forecast key messages for North and Central Texas. Low thunderstorm chances continue Wednesday afternoon mainly across western North and Central Texas with gusty downburst winds possible. Above normal temperatures and less humid conditions will prevail through the remainder of the week. An active weather pattern may return early next week with the return of rain chances across the region. The spotter information statement for North and Central Texas. Spotter activation is not expected at this time. The Dallas-Fort Worth climate summary for this evening, as of 7 p.m., September 22, 2026. Today's high temperature was 96 degrees and the low 73 degrees. No precipitation fell today, which leaves the monthly total at 0.01 inches. The total precipitation for the year still stands at 22.62 inches. The normal high temperature for tomorrow is 87 degrees, and the normal low is 66. The record high for tomorrow is 101, which occurred in 2023, and the record low is 44, which occurred in 1995. Sunset tonight is at 7:25 p.m. Sunrise tomorrow is at 7:17 a.m. The ultraviolet index forecast for September 23rd is 8, or very high. The current time is 9:27 p.m. Central Daylight Time. 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The following reports of weather temperature and wind were made at 9 p.m. DFW Airport, mostly cloudy, 87, dew point 65, relative humidity 47%, wind northeast at 8, pressure 29.97 inches and rising. Dallas Love Field, mostly cloudy, 90, north at 6. Fort Worth Meacham, partly cloudy, 89, northeast at 12. Arlington, clear, 91, north at 5. McKinney, clear, 86, north at 13. Denton, clear, 86, northeast at 14, gusting to 24. Elsewhere around the region, Wichita Falls, clear, 82, east at 8. Abilene, mostly cloudy, 75, northeast at 5. Waco, partly cloudy, 84, north at 5. Tyler, partly cloudy, 86, calm. Once again at 9 p.m., DFW Airport, mostly cloudy, 87, northeast at 8. Now let's check on your local forecast for the Dallas-Fort Worth Metroplex. Ozone Action Day in effect for Wednesday, tonight, partly cloudy this evening, then clearing. Lows in the mid-70s. Northeast winds around 5 miles an hour. Wednesday, mostly sunny. Highs in the mid-90s.

winds 5 to 10 miles an hour. Wednesday night, partly cloudy in the evening, then becoming mostly cloudy. Lows in the mid-70s. East winds 5 to 10 miles an hour. The Texas Commission on Environmental Quality has issued an ozone action day for the Dallas-Fort Worth area for Wednesday. Atmospheric conditions are expected to be favorable for producing high levels of ozone air pollution in the Dallas-Fort Worth area on Wednesday. You can help prevent ozone pollution by sharing a ride, walking, riding a bicycle, taking your lunch to work, avoiding drive-through lanes, conserving energy, and keeping your vehicle properly tuned. It is now time to check on the latest tropical activity in the Atlantic Ocean, Caribbean Sea, and the Gulf of Mexico. Here is post-tropical cyclone Fay advisory number 14, location 30.8 north 35.3 west, or about 685 miles southwest of the Azores. Maximum sustained winds, 35 miles an hour, percent movement, west-southwest or 240 degrees at 9 miles an hour. Minimum central pressure, 10-11 millibars, or 29.86 inches. Remember, you can hear the tropical summary at the top and bottom of every hour when there is activity occurring in the Atlantic Basin. And now the extended forecast. Thursday, mostly sunny. Highs in the mid-90s. East winds 5 to 10 miles an hour. Thursday night, partly cloudy. Lows around 70. East winds 5 to 10 miles an hour. Friday, partly sunny. Highs in the mid-90s. Friday night, mostly cloudy. Lows in the lower 70s. Saturday, partly sunny. Highs in the mid-90s. Saturday night, mostly cloudy. Lows in the mid-70s. Sunday, partly sunny with a slight chance of showers. A slight chance of thunderstorms in the afternoon. Highs in the mid-90s. Chance of rain 20%. Sunday night, a slight chance of thunderstorms in the evening. Mostly cloudy with a slight chance of showers. Lows in the mid-70s. Chance of rain 20%. Monday, partly sunny with a slight chance of showers. A slight chance of thunderstorms in the afternoon. Highs in the mid-90s. Chance of rain 20%. Monday night, mostly cloudy with a slight chance of thunderstorms. A slight chance of showers in the evening, then a chance of showers after midnight. Lows in the mid-70s. Chance of rain 30%. Tuesday, partly sunny in the morning, then becoming mostly cloudy. A chance of showers with a slight chance of thunderstorms. Highs around 90. Chance of rain 40%. The forecast key messages for North and Central Texas. Low thunderstorm chances continue Wednesday afternoon mainly across western North and Central Texas with gusty downburst winds possible. Above normal temperatures and less humid conditions will prevail through the remainder of the week. An active weather pattern may return early next week with the return of rain chances across the region. The spotter information statement for North and Central Texas. Spotter activation is not expected at this time. The Dallas-Fort Worth climate summary for this evening, as of 7 p.m., September 22, 2026. Today's high temperature was 96 degrees and the low 73 degrees. No precipitation fell today, which leaves the monthly total at 0.01 inches and the low 73 degrees. No precipitation fell today, which leaves the monthly total at 0.01 inches. The total precipitation for the year still stands at 22.62 inches. The normal high temperature for tomorrow is 87 degrees, and the normal low is 66. The record high for tomorrow is 101, which occurred in 2023, and the record low is 44, which occurred in 1995. Sunset tonight is at 7:25 p.m. Sunrise tomorrow is at 7:17 a.m. The ultraviolet index forecast for September 23rd is 8, or very high. The current time is 9:33 p.m. Central Daylight Time. 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The following reports of weather temperature and wind were made at 9 p.m. DFW Airport, most

cloudy, 87. Dew point 65. Relative humidity 47%. Wind northeast at 8. Pressure 29.97 inches and rising. Dallas Love Field, mostly cloudy, 90. North at 6. Fort Worth Meacham, partly cloudy, 89. Northeast at 12. Arlington, clear, 91. North at 5. McKinney, clear, 86, north at 13. Denton, clear, 86, northeast at 14, gusting to 24. Elsewhere around the region, Wichita Falls, clear, 82, east at 8. Abilene, mostly cloudy, 75, northeast at 5. Waco, partly cloudy, 84, north at 5. Tyler, partly cloudy, 86, calm. Once again at 9 p.m., DFW Airport, mostly cloudy, 87, northeast at 8. Now let's check on your local forecast for the Dallas-Fort Worth Metroplex. Ozone Action Day in effect for Wednesday. Tonight, partly cloudy this evening, then clearing. Lows in the mid-70s. Northeast winds around 5 miles an hour. Wednesday, mostly sunny. Highs in the mid-90s. East winds 5 to 10 miles an hour. Wednesday night, partly cloudy in the evening, then becoming mostly cloudy. Lows in the mid-70s. East winds 5 to 10 miles an hour. And now the extended forecast. Thursday, mostly sunny. Highs in the mid-90s. East winds 5 to 10 miles an hour. Thursday night, partly cloudy. Lows around 70. East winds 5 to 10 miles an hour. Friday, partly sunny. Highs in the mid-90s. Friday night, mostly cloudy. Lows in the lower 70s. Saturday, partly sunny. Highs in the mid-90s. Saturday night, mostly cloudy. Lows in the mid-70s. Sunday, partly sunny with a slight chance of showers. A slight chance of thunderstorms in the afternoon. Highs in the mid-90s. Chance of rain 20%. Sunday night, a slight chance of thunderstorms in the evening. Mostly cloudy with a slight chance of showers. Lows in the mid-70s. Chance of rain 20%. Monday, partly sunny with a slight chance of showers. A slight chance of thunderstorms in the afternoon. Highs in the mid-90s. Chance of rain 20%. Monday night, mostly cloudy with a slight chance of thunderstorms. A slight chance of showers in the evening, then a chance of showers after midnight. Lows in the mid-70s. Chance of rain 30%. Tuesday, partly sunny in the morning, then becoming mostly cloudy. A chance of showers with a slight chance of thunderstorms. Highs around 90. Chance of rain 40%. The forecast key messages for North and Central Texas. Low thunderstorm chances continue Wednesday afternoon mainly across western North and Central Texas with gusty downburst winds possible. Above normal temperatures and less humid conditions will prevail through the remainder of the week. An active weather pattern may return early next week with the return of rain chances across the region. The spotter information statement for North and Central Texas. Spotter activation is not expected at this time. The Dallas-Fort Worth climate summary for this evening, as of 7 p.m., September 22, 2026. Today's high temperature was 96 degrees and the low 73 degrees. No precipitation fell today, which leaves the monthly total at 0.01 inches. The total precipitation for the year still stands at 22.62 inches. The normal high temperature for tomorrow is 87 degrees, and the normal low is 66. The record high for tomorrow is 101, which occurred in 2023, and the record low is 44, which occurred in 1995. Sunset tonight is at 7:25 p.m. Sunrise tomorrow is at 7:17 a.m. The ultraviolet index forecast for September 23rd is 8, or very high. The current time is 9:38 p.m. Central Daylight Time. 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The following

reports of weather, temperature, and wind were made at 9 p.m. DFW Airport, mostly cloudy, 87, dew point 65, relative humidity 47%, wind northeast at 8, pressure 29.97 inches and rising. Dallas Love Field, mostly cloudy, 90, north at 6. Fort Worth Meacham, partly cloudy, 89, northeast at 12. Arlington, clear, 91, north at 5. McKinney, clear, 86, north at 13. Denton, clear, 86, northeast at 14, gusting to 24. Elsewhere around the region, Wichita Falls, clear, 82, east at 8. Abilene, mostly cloudy, 75, northeast at 5. Waco, partly cloudy, 84, north at 5. Tyler, partly cloudy, 86, calm. Once again at 9 p.m., DFW Airport, mostly cloudy, 87, northeast at 8. Now let's check on your local forecast for the Dallas-Fort Worth Metroplex. Ozone Action Day in effect for Wednesday, tonight, partly cloudy this evening, then clearing. Lows in the mid-70s. Northeast winds around 5 miles an hour. Wednesday, mostly sunny. Highs in the mid-90s. East winds 5 to 10 miles an hour. Wednesday night, partly cloudy in the evening, then becoming mostly cloudy. Lows in the mid-70s. East winds 5 to 10 miles an hour. And now the extended forecast. Thursday, mostly sunny. Highs in the mid-90s. East winds 5 to 10 miles an hour. Thursday night, partly cloudy. Lows around 70. East winds 5 to 10 miles an hour. Friday, partly sunny. Highs in the mid-90s. Friday night, mostly cloudy. Lows in the lower 70s. Saturday, partly sunny. Highs in the mid-90s. Saturday night, mostly cloudy. Lows in the mid-70s. Sunday, partly sunny with a slight chance of showers. A slight chance of thunderstorms in the afternoon. Highs in the mid-90s. Chance of rain 20%. Sunday night, a slight chance of thunderstorms in the evening. Mostly cloudy with a slight chance of showers. Lows in the mid-70s. Chance of rain 20%. Monday, partly sunny with a slight chance of showers. A slight chance of thunderstorms in the afternoon. Highs in the mid-90s. Chance of rain 20%. Monday night, mostly cloudy with a slight chance of thunderstorms. A slight chance of showers in the evening, then a chance of showers after midnight. Lows in the mid-70s. Chance of rain 30%. Tuesday, partly sunny in the morning, then becoming mostly cloudy. A chance of showers with a slight chance of thunderstorms. Highs around 90. Chance of rain 40%. The forecast key messages for North and Central Texas. Low thunderstorm chances continue Wednesday afternoon mainly across western North and Central Texas with gusty downburst winds possible. Above normal temperatures and less humid conditions will prevail through the remainder of the week. An active weather pattern may return early next week with the return of rain chances across the region. The spotter information statement for North and Central Texas. Spotter activation is not expected at this time. The Dallas-Fort Worth climate summary for this evening, as of 7 p.m., September 22, 2026. Today's high temperature was 96 degrees and the low 73 degrees. No precipitation fell today, which leaves the monthly total at 0.01 inches. The total precipitation for the year still stands at 22.62 inches. The normal high temperature for tomorrow is 87 degrees, and the normal low is 66. The record high for tomorrow is 101, which occurred in 2023, and the record low is 44, which occurred in 1995. Sunset tonight is at 7:25 p.m. Sunrise tomorrow is at 7:17 a.m. The ultraviolet index forecast for September 23rd is 8, or very high. The current time is 9:44 p.m. Central Daylight Time. 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

serving the Dallas-Fort Worth listening area. The following reports of weather, temperature, and wind were made at 9 p.m. DFW Airport, mostly cloudy, 87, dew point 65, relative humidity 47%, wind northeast at 8, pressure 29.97 inches and rising. Dallas Love Field, mostly cloudy, 90, north at 6. Fort Worth Meacham, partly cloudy, 89, northeast at 12. Arlington, clear, 91, north at 5. McKinney, clear, 86, north at 13. Denton, clear, 86, northeast at 14, gusting to 24. Elsewhere around the region, Wichita Falls, clear, 82, east at 8. Abilene, mostly cloudy, 75, northeast at 5. Waco, partly cloudy, 84, north at 5. Tyler, partly cloudy, 86, calm. Once again at 9 p.m., DFW Airport, mostly cloudy, 87, northeast at 8. Now let's check on your local forecast for the Dallas-Fort Worth Metroplex. Ozone Action Day in effect for Wednesday, tonight, partly cloudy this evening, then clearing. Lows in the mid-70s. Northeast winds around 5 miles an hour. Wednesday, mostly sunny. Highs in the mid-90s. East winds 5 to 10 miles an hour. Wednesday night, partly cloudy in the evening, then becoming mostly cloudy. Lows in the mid-70s. East winds 5 to 10 miles an hour. And now the extended forecast. Thursday, mostly sunny. Highs in the mid-90s. East winds 5 to 10 miles an hour. Thursday night, partly cloudy. Lows around 70. East winds 5 to 10 miles an hour. Friday, partly sunny. Highs in the mid-90s. Friday night, mostly cloudy. Lows in the lower 70s. Saturday, partly sunny. Highs in the mid-90s. Saturday night, mostly cloudy. Lows in the mid-70s. Sunday, partly sunny with a slight chance of showers. A slight chance of thunderstorms in the afternoon. Highs in the mid-90s. Chance of rain 20%. Sunday night, a slight chance of thunderstorms in the evening. Mostly cloudy with a slight chance of showers. Lows in the mid-70s. Chance of rain 20%. Monday, partly sunny with a slight chance of showers. A slight chance of thunderstorms in the afternoon. Highs in the mid-90s. Chance of rain 20%. Monday night, mostly cloudy with a slight chance of thunderstorms. A slight chance of showers in the evening, then a chance of showers after midnight. Lows in the mid-70s. Chance of rain 30%. Tuesday, partly sunny in the morning, then becoming mostly cloudy. A chance of showers with a slight chance of thunderstorms. Highs around 90. Chance of rain 40%. The forecast key messages for North and Central Texas. Low thunderstorm chances continue Wednesday afternoon mainly across western North and Central Texas with gusty downburst winds possible. Above normal temperatures and less humid conditions will prevail through the remainder of the week. An active weather pattern may return early next week with the return of rain chances across the region. The spotter information statement for North and Central Texas. Spotter activation is not expected at this time. The Dallas-Fort Worth climate summary for this evening, as of 7 p.m., September 22, 2026. Today's high temperature was 96 degrees and the low 73 degrees. No precipitation fell today, which leaves the monthly total at 0.01 inches. The total precipitation for the year still stands at 22.62 inches. The normal high temperature for tomorrow is 87 degrees, and the normal low is 66. The record high for tomorrow is 101, which occurred in 2023, and the record low is 44, which occurred in 1995. Sunset tonight is at 7:25 p.m. Sunrise tomorrow is at 7:17 a.m. The ultraviolet index forecast for September 23rd is 8, or very high. The current time is 9:49 p.m. Central Daylight Time.
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The following reports of weather temperature and wind were made at 9 p.m. DFW Airport, mostly cloudy, 87, dew point 65, relative humidity 47%, wind northeast at 8, pressure 29.97 inches and rising. Dallas Love Field, mostly cloudy, 90, north at 6. Fort Worth Meacham, partly cloudy, 89, northeast at 12. Arlington, clear, 91, north at 5. McKinney, clear, 86, north at 13. Denton, clear, 86, northeast at 14, gusting to 24. Elsewhere around the region, Wichita Falls, clear, 82, east at 8. Abilene, mostly cloudy, 75, northeast at 5. Waco, partly cloudy, 84, north at 5. Tyler, partly cloudy, 86, calm. Once again at 9 p.m., DFW Airport, mostly cloudy, 87, northeast at 8. Now let's check on your local forecast for the Dallas-Fort Worth Metroplex. Ozone Action Day in effect for Wednesday, tonight, partly cloudy this evening, then clearing. Lows in the mid-70s. Northeast winds around 5 miles an hour. Wednesday, mostly sunny. Highs in the mid-90s. East winds 5 to 10 miles an hour. Wednesday night, partly cloudy in the evening, then becoming mostly cloudy. Lows in the mid-70s. East winds 5 to 10 miles an hour. And now the extended forecast. Thursday, mostly sunny. Highs in the mid-90s. East winds 5 to 10 miles an hour. Thursday night, partly cloudy. Lows around 70. East winds 5 to 10 miles an hour. Friday, partly sunny. Highs in the mid-90s. Friday night, mostly cloudy. Lows in the lower 70s. Saturday, partly sunny. Highs in the mid-90s. Saturday night, mostly cloudy. Lows in the mid-70s. Sunday, partly sunny with a slight chance of showers. A slight chance of thunderstorms in the afternoon. Highs in the mid-90s. Chance of rain 20%. Sunday night, a slight chance of thunderstorms in the evening. Mostly cloudy with a slight chance of showers. Lows in the mid-70s. Chance of rain 20%. Monday, partly sunny with a slight chance of showers. A slight chance of thunderstorms in the afternoon. Highs in the mid-90s. Chance of rain 20%. Monday night, mostly cloudy with a slight chance of thunderstorms. A slight chance of showers in the evening, then a chance of showers after midnight. Lows in the mid-70s. Chance of rain 30%. Tuesday, partly sunny in the morning, then becoming mostly cloudy. A chance of showers with a slight chance of thunderstorms. Highs around 90. Chance of rain 40%. The forecast key messages for North and Central Texas. Low thunderstorm chances continue Wednesday afternoon mainly across western North and Central Texas with gusty downburst winds possible. Above normal temperatures and less humid conditions will prevail through the remainder of the week. An active weather pattern may return early next week with the return of rain chances across the region. The spotter information statement for North and Central Texas. Spotter activation is not expected at this time. The Dallas-Fort Worth climate summary for this evening, as of 7 p.m., September 22, 2026. Today's high temperature was 96 degrees and the low 73 degrees. No precipitation fell today, which leaves the monthly total at 0.01 inches. The total precipitation for the year still stands at 22.62 inches. The normal high temperature for tomorrow is 87 degrees, and the normal low is 66. The record high for tomorrow is 101, which occurred in 2023, and the record low is 44, which occurred in 1995. Sunset tonight is at 7:25 p.m. Sunrise tomorrow is at 7:17 a.m. The ultraviolet index forecast for September 23rd is 8, or very high.

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The following reports of weather temperature and wind were made at 9 p.m. DFW Airport, mostly cloudy, 87, dew point 65, relative humidity 47%, wind northeast at 8, pressure 29.97 inches and rising. Dallas Love Field, mostly cloudy, 90, north at 6. Fort Worth Meacham, partly cloudy, 89, northeast at 12. Arlington, clear, 91, north at 5. McKinney, clear, 86, north at 13. Denton, clear, 86, northeast at 14, gusting to 24. Elsewhere around the region, Wichita Falls, clear, 82, east at 8. Abilene, mostly cloudy, 75, northeast at 5. Waco, partly cloudy, 84, north at 5. Tyler, partly cloudy, 86, calm. Once again at 9 p.m., DFW Airport, mostly cloudy, 87, northeast at 8. Now let's check on your local forecast for the Dallas-Fort Worth Metroplex. Ozone Action Day in effect for Wednesday, tonight, partly cloudy this evening, then clearing. Lows in the mid-70s. Northeast winds around 5 miles an hour. Wednesday, mostly sunny. Highs in the mid-90s. East winds 5 to 10 miles an hour. Wednesday night, partly cloudy in the evening, then becoming mostly cloudy. Lows in the mid-70s. East winds 5 to 10 miles an hour. And now the extended forecast. Thursday, mostly sunny. Highs in the mid-90s. East winds 5 to 10 miles an hour. Thursday night, partly cloudy. Lows around 70. East winds 5 to 10 miles an hour. Friday, partly sunny. Highs in the mid-90s. Friday night, mostly cloudy. Lows in the lower 70s. Saturday, partly sunny. Highs in the mid-90s. Saturday night, mostly cloudy. Lows in the mid-70s. Sunday, partly sunny with a slight chance of showers. A slight chance of thunderstorms in the afternoon. Highs in the mid-90s. Chance of rain 20%. Sunday night, a slight chance of thunderstorms in the evening. Mostly cloudy with a slight chance of showers. Lows in the mid-70s. Chance of rain 20%. Monday, partly sunny with a slight chance of showers. A slight chance of thunderstorms in the afternoon. Highs in the mid-90s. Chance of rain 20%. Monday night, mostly cloudy with a slight chance of thunderstorms. A slight chance of showers in the evening, then a chance of showers after midnight. Lows in the mid-70s. Chance of rain 30%. Tuesday, partly sunny in the morning, then becoming mostly cloudy. A chance of showers with a slight chance of thunderstorms. Highs around 90. Chance of rain 40%. The forecast key messages for North and Central Texas. Low thunderstorm chances continue Wednesday afternoon mainly across western North and Central Texas with gusty downburst winds possible. Above normal temperatures and less humid conditions will prevail through the remainder of the week. An active weather pattern may return early next week with the return of rain chances across the region. The spotter information statement for North and Central Texas. Spotter activation is not expected at this time. The Dallas-Fort Worth climate summary for this evening, as of 7 p.m., September 22, 2026. Today's high temperature was 96 degrees and the low 73 degrees. No precipitation fell today, which leaves the monthly total at 0.01 inches. The total precipitation for the year still stands at 22.62 inches. The normal high temperature for tomorrow is 87 degrees, and the normal low is 66. The record high for tomorrow is 101, which occurred in 2023, and the record low is 44, which occurred in 1995. Sunset tonight is at 7:25 p.m. Sunrise tomorrow is at 7:17 a.m.

The Texas Commission on Environmental Quality has issued an ozone action day for the Dallas-Fort Worth area for Wednesday. Atmospheric conditions are expected to be favorable for producing high levels of ozone air pollution in the Dallas-Fort Worth area on Wednesday. You can help prevent ozone pollution by sharing a ride, walking, riding a bicycle, taking your lunch to work, avoiding drive-through lanes, conserving energy, and keeping your vehicle properly tuned. The ultraviolet index forecast for September 23rd is 8, or very high. The current time is 9:59 p.m. Central Daylight Time. 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The following reports of weather temperature and wind were made at 9 p.m. DFW Airport, mostly cloudy, 87, dew point 65, relative humidity 47%, wind northeast at 8, pressure 29.97 inches and rising. Dallas Love Field, mostly cloudy, 90, north at 6. Fort Worth Meacham, partly cloudy, 89, northeast at 12. Arlington, clear, 91, north at 5. McKinney, clear, 86, north at 13. Denton, clear, 86, northeast at 14, gusting to 24. Elsewhere around the region, Wichita Falls, clear, 82, east at 8. Abilene, mostly cloudy, 75, northeast at 5. Waco, partly cloudy, 84, north at 5. Tyler, partly cloudy, 86, calm. Once again at 9 p.m., DFW Airport, mostly cloudy, 87, northeast at 8. Now let's check on your local forecast for the Dallas-Fort Worth Metroplex. Ozone Action Day in effect for Wednesday, tonight, partly cloudy this evening, then clearing. Lows in the mid-70s. Northeast winds around 5 miles an hour. Wednesday, mostly sunny. Highs in the mid-90s. East winds 5 to 10 miles an hour. Wednesday night, partly cloudy in the evening, then becoming mostly cloudy. Lows in the mid-70s. East winds 5 to 10 miles an hour. And now the extended forecast. Thursday, mostly sunny. Highs in the mid-90s. East winds 5 to 10 miles an hour. Thursday night, partly cloudy. Lows around 70. East winds 5 to 10 miles an hour. Friday, partly sunny. Highs in the mid-90s. Friday night, mostly cloudy. Lows in the lower 70s. Saturday, partly sunny. Highs in the mid-90s. Saturday night, mostly cloudy. Lows in the mid-70s. Sunday, partly sunny with a slight chance of showers. A slight chance of thunderstorms in the afternoon. Highs in the mid-90s. Chance of rain 20%. Sunday night, a slight chance of thunderstorms in the evening. Mostly cloudy with a slight chance of showers. Lows in the mid-70s. Chance of rain 20%. Monday, partly sunny with a slight chance of showers. A slight chance of thunderstorms in the afternoon. Highs in the mid-90s. Chance of rain 20%. Monday night, mostly cloudy with a slight chance of thunderstorms. A slight chance of showers in the evening, then a chance of showers after midnight. Lows in the mid-70s. Chance of rain 30%. Tuesday, partly sunny in the morning, then becoming mostly cloudy. A chance of showers with a slight chance of thunderstorms. Highs around 90. Chance of rain 40%. The forecast key messages for North and Central Texas. Low thunderstorm chances continue Wednesday afternoon mainly across western North and Central Texas with gusty downburst winds possible. Above normal temperatures and less humid conditions will prevail through the remainder of the week. An active weather pattern may return early next week with the return of rain chances across the region. The spotter information statement for North and Central Texas. Spotter activation is not expected at this time. The ultraviolet index forecast for September 23rd is 8, or very high. The current time is 10:04 p.m. Central Daylight Time.
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The following reports of weather temperature and wind were made at 10 p.m. DFW Airport, mostly cloudy, 87, dew point 67, relative humidity 51%, wind northeast at 17, pressure 30.00 inches and rising. Dallas Love Field, mostly cloudy, 88, northeast at 13, gusting to 20. Fort Worth Meacham, partly cloudy, 86, northeast at 13. Arlington, partly cloudy, 89, north at 6. McKinney, partly cloudy, 84, north at 13. Denton, partly cloudy, 84, northeast at 9. Elsewhere around the region, Wichita Falls, partly cloudy, 81, east at 12. At Abilene, mostly cloudy, 77, dew point 65, relative humidity 66%, pressure 30.08 inches and rising. Waco, partly cloudy, 81, north at 3. Tyler, partly cloudy, 84, northeast at 3. Once again at 10 p.m., DFW Airport, mostly cloudy, 87, northeast at 17. Now let's check on your local forecast for the Dallas-Fort Worth Metroplex. Ozone Action Day in effect for Wednesday, tonight, partly cloudy this evening, then clearing. Lows in the mid-70s. Northeast winds around 5 miles an hour. Wednesday, mostly sunny. Highs in the mid-90s. East winds 5 to 10 miles an hour. Wednesday night, partly cloudy in the evening, then becoming mostly cloudy. Lows in the mid-70s. East winds 5 to 10 miles an hour. And now the extended forecast. Thursday, mostly sunny. Highs in the mid-90s. East winds 5 to 10 miles an hour. Thursday night, partly cloudy. Lows around 70. East winds 5 to 10 miles an hour. Friday, partly sunny. Highs in the mid-90s. Friday night, mostly cloudy. Lows in the lower 70s. Saturday, partly sunny. Highs in the mid-90s. Saturday night, mostly cloudy. Lows in the mid-70s. Sunday, partly sunny with a slight chance of showers. A slight chance of thunderstorms in the afternoon. Highs in the mid-90s. Chance of rain 20%. Sunday night, a slight chance of thunderstorms in the evening. Mostly cloudy with a slight chance of showers. Lows in the mid-70s. Chance of rain 20%. Monday, partly sunny with a slight chance of showers. A slight chance of thunderstorms in the afternoon. Highs in the mid-90s. Chance of rain 20%. Monday night, mostly cloudy with a slight chance of thunderstorms. A slight chance of showers in the evening, then a chance of showers after midnight. Lows in the mid-70s. Chance of rain 30%. Tuesday, partly sunny in the morning, then becoming mostly cloudy. A chance of showers with a slight chance of thunderstorms. Highs around 90. Chance of rain 40%. The forecast key messages for North and Central Texas. Low thunderstorm chances continue Wednesday afternoon mainly across western North and Central Texas with gusty downburst winds possible. Above normal temperatures and less humid conditions will prevail through the remainder of the week. An active weather pattern may return early next week with the return of rain chances across the region. The spotter information statement for North and Central Texas. Spotter activation is not expected at this time. The ultraviolet index forecast for September 23rd is 8, or very high. The current time is 10:08 p.m. Central Daylight Time. 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The following reports of weather temperature and wind were made at 10 p.m. DFW Airport, mostly cloudy, 87, dew point 67, relative humidity 51%, wind northeast at 17, pressure 30.00 inches and rising.
Dallas Love Field, mostly cloudy, 88, northeast at 13, gusting to 20. Fort Worth.

Meacham, partly cloudy, 86, northeast at 13. Arlington, partly cloudy, 89, north at 6. McKinney, partly cloudy, 84, north at 13. Denton, partly cloudy, 84, northeast at 9. Elsewhere around the region, Wichita Falls, partly cloudy, 81, east at 12. At Abilene, mostly cloudy, 77, dew point 65, relative humidity 66%, pressure 30.08 inches and rising. Waco, partly cloudy, 81, north at 3. Tyler, partly cloudy, 84, northeast at 3. Once again at 10 p.m., DFW Airport, mostly cloudy, 87, northeast at 17. Now let's check on your local forecast for the Dallas-Fort Worth Metroplex. Ozone Action Day in effect for Wednesday, tonight, partly cloudy this evening, then clearing. Lows in the mid-70s. Northeast winds around 5 miles an hour. Wednesday, mostly sunny. Highs in the mid-90s. East winds 5 to 10 miles an hour. Wednesday night, partly cloudy in the evening, then becoming mostly cloudy. Lows in the mid-70s. East winds 5 to 10 miles an hour. And now the extended forecast. Thursday, mostly sunny. Highs in the mid-90s. East winds 5 to 10 miles an hour. Thursday night, partly cloudy. Lows around 70. East winds 5 to 10 miles an hour. Friday, partly sunny. Highs in the mid-90s. Friday night, mostly cloudy. Lows in the lower 70s. Saturday, partly sunny. Highs in the mid-90s. Saturday night, mostly cloudy. Lows in the mid-70s. Sunday, partly sunny with a slight chance of showers. A slight chance of thunderstorms in the afternoon. Highs in the mid-90s. Chance of rain 20%. Sunday night, a slight chance of thunderstorms in the evening. Mostly cloudy with a slight chance of showers. Lows in the mid-70s. Chance of rain 20%. Monday, partly sunny with a slight chance of showers. A slight chance of thunderstorms in the afternoon. Highs in the mid-90s. Chance of rain 20%. Monday night, mostly cloudy with a slight chance of thunderstorms. A slight chance of showers in the evening, then a chance of showers after midnight. Lows in the mid-70s. Chance of rain 30%. Tuesday, partly sunny in the morning, then becoming mostly cloudy. A chance of showers with a slight chance of thunderstorms. Highs around 90. Chance of rain 40%. The forecast key messages for North and Central Texas. Low thunderstorm chances continue Wednesday afternoon mainly across western North and Central Texas with gusty downburst winds possible. Above normal temperatures and less humid conditions will prevail through the remainder of the week. An active weather pattern may return early next week with the return of rain chances across the region. The spotter information statement for North and Central Texas. Spotter activation is not expected at this time. The ultraviolet index forecast for September 23rd is 8, or very high. The current time is 10:12 p.m. Central Daylight Time. 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The following reports of weather temperature and wind were made at 10 p.m. DFW Airport, mostly cloudy, 87, dew point 67, relative humidity 51%, wind northeast at 17, pressure 30.00 inches and rising. Dallas Love Field, mostly cloudy, 88, northeast at 13, gusting to 20. Fort Worth Meacham, partly cloudy, 86, northeast at 13. Arlington, partly cloudy, 89, north at 6. McKinney, partly cloudy, 84, north at 13. Denton, partly cloudy, 84, northeast at 9. Elsewhere around the region, Wichita Falls, partly cloudy, 81, east at 12. At Abilene, mostly cloudy, 77, dew point 65, relative humidity 66%, pressure 30.08 inches and rising.

east winds 5 to 10 miles an hour. Wednesday night, partly cloudy in the evening, then becoming mostly cloudy. Lows in the mid-70s. East winds 5 to 10 miles an hour. And now the extended forecast. Thursday, mostly sunny. Highs in the mid-90s. East winds 5 to 10 miles an hour. Thursday night, partly cloudy. Lows around 70. East winds 5 to 10 miles an hour. Friday, partly sunny. Highs in the mid-90s. Friday night, mostly cloudy. Lows in the lower 70s. Saturday, partly sunny. Highs in the mid-90s. Saturday night, mostly cloudy. Lows in the mid-70s. Sunday, partly sunny with a slight chance of showers. A slight chance of thunderstorms in the afternoon. Highs in the mid-90s. Chance of rain 20%. Sunday night, a slight chance of thunderstorms in the evening. Mostly cloudy with a slight chance of showers. Lows in the mid-70s. Chance of rain 20%. Monday, partly sunny with a slight chance of showers. A slight chance of thunderstorms in the afternoon. Highs in the mid-90s. Chance of rain 20%. Monday night, mostly cloudy with a slight chance of thunderstorms. A slight chance of showers in the evening, then a chance of showers after midnight. Lows in the mid-70s. Chance of rain 30%. Tuesday, partly sunny in the morning, then becoming mostly cloudy. A chance of showers with a slight chance of thunderstorms. Highs around 90. Chance of rain 40%. The forecast key messages for North and Central Texas. Low thunderstorm chances continue Wednesday afternoon mainly across western North and Central Texas with gusty downburst winds possible. Above normal temperatures and less humid conditions will prevail through the remainder of the week. An active weather pattern may return early next week with the return of rain chances across the region. The spotter information statement for North and Central Texas. Spotter activation is not expected at this time. The ultraviolet index forecast for September 23rd is 8, or very high. The current time is 10:17 p.m. Central Daylight Time. 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Serving the Dallas-Fort Worth listening area. The following reports of weather temperature and wind were made at 10 p.m. DFW Airport, mostly cloudy, 87, dew point 67, relative humidity 51%, wind northeast at 17, pressure 30.00 inches and rising. Dallas Love Field, mostly cloudy, 88, northeast at 13, gusting to 20. Fort Worth Meacham, partly cloudy, 86, northeast at 13. Arlington, partly cloudy, 89, north at 6. McKinney, partly cloudy, 84, north at 13. Denton, partly cloudy, 84, northeast at 9. Elsewhere around the region, Wichita Falls, partly cloudy, 81, east at 12. At Abilene, mostly cloudy, 77, dew point 65, relative humidity 66%, pressure 30.08 inches and rising. Waco, partly cloudy, 81, north at 3. Tyler, partly cloudy, 84, northeast at 3. Once again at 10 p.m., DFW Airport, mostly cloudy, 87, northeast at 17. Now let's check on your local forecast for the Dallas-Fort Worth Metroplex. Ozone Action Day in effect for Wednesday, tonight, partly cloudy this evening, then clearing. Lows in the mid-70s. Northeast winds around 5 miles an hour. Wednesday, mostly sunny. Highs in the mid-90s. East winds 5 to 10 miles an hour. Wednesday night, partly cloudy in the evening, then becoming mostly cloudy. Lows in the mid-70s. East winds 5 to 10 miles an hour. And now the extended forecast. Thursday, mostly sunny. Highs in the mid-90s. East winds 5 to 10 miles an hour. Thursday night, partly cloudy. Lows around 70. East winds 5 to 10 miles an hour. Friday.

partly sunny. Highs in the mid-90s. Friday night, mostly cloudy. Lows in the lower 70s. Saturday, partly sunny. Highs in the mid-90s. Saturday night, mostly cloudy. Lows in the mid-70s. Sunday, partly sunny with a slight chance of showers. A slight chance of thunderstorms in the afternoon. Highs in the mid-90s. Chance of rain 20%. Sunday night, a slight chance of thunderstorms in the evening. Mostly cloudy with a slight chance of showers. Lows in the mid-70s. Chance of rain 20%. Monday, partly sunny with a slight chance of showers. A slight chance of thunderstorms in the afternoon. Highs in the mid-90s. Chance of rain 20%. Monday night, mostly cloudy with a slight chance of thunderstorms. A slight chance of showers in the evening, then a chance of showers after midnight. Lows in the mid-70s. Chance of rain 30%. Tuesday, partly sunny in the morning, then becoming mostly cloudy. A chance of showers with a slight chance of thunderstorms. Highs around 90. Chance of rain 40%. The forecast key messages for North and Central Texas. Low thunderstorm chances continue Wednesday afternoon mainly across western North and Central Texas with gusty downburst winds possible. Above normal temperatures and less humid conditions will prevail through the remainder of the week. An active weather pattern may return early next week with the return of rain chances across the region. The spotter information statement for North and Central Texas. Spotter activation is not expected at this time. The ultraviolet index forecast for September 23rd is 8, or very high. The current time is 10:21 p.m. Central Daylight Time. 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Serving the Dallas-Fort Worth listening area. The following reports of weather temperature and wind were made at 10 p.m. DFW Airport, mostly cloudy, 87, dew point 67, relative humidity 51%, wind northeast at 17, pressure 30.00 inches and rising. Dallas Love Field, mostly cloudy, 88, northeast at 13, gusting to 20. Fort Worth Meacham, partly cloudy, 86, northeast at 13. Arlington, partly cloudy, 89, north at 6. McKinney, partly cloudy, 84, north at 13. Denton, partly cloudy, 84, northeast at 9. Elsewhere around the region, Wichita Falls, partly cloudy, 81, east at 12. At Abilene, mostly cloudy, 77, dew point 65, relative humidity 66%, pressure 30.08 inches and rising. Waco, partly cloudy, 81, north at 3. Tyler, partly cloudy, 84, northeast at 3. Once again at 10 p.m., DFW Airport, mostly cloudy, 87, northeast at 17. Now let's check on your local forecast for the Dallas-Fort Worth Metroplex. Ozone Action Day in effect for Wednesday, tonight, partly cloudy this evening, then clearing. Lows in the mid-70s. Northeast winds around 5 miles an hour. Wednesday, mostly sunny. Highs in the mid-90s. East winds 5 to 10 miles an hour. Wednesday night, partly cloudy in the evening, then becoming mostly cloudy. Lows in the mid-70s. East winds 5 to 10 miles an hour. And now the extended forecast. Thursday, mostly sunny. Highs in the mid-90s. East winds 5 to 10 miles an hour. Thursday night, partly cloudy. Lows around 70. East winds 5 to 10 miles an hour. Friday, partly sunny. Highs in the mid-90s. Friday night, mostly cloudy. Lows in the lower 70s. Saturday, partly sunny. Highs in the mid-90s. Saturday night, mostly cloudy. Lows in the mid-70s. Sunday, partly sunny with a slight chance of showers. A slight chance of thunderstorms in the afternoon. Highs in the mid-90s. Chance of rain 20%. Sunday night, a slight chance of thunderstorms in the evening.

mostly cloudy with a slight chance of showers. Lows in the mid-70s. Chance of rain 20%. Monday, partly sunny with a slight chance of showers. A slight chance of thunderstorms in the afternoon. Highs in the mid-90s. Chance of rain 20%. Monday night, mostly cloudy with a slight chance of thunderstorms. A slight chance of showers in the evening, then a chance of showers after midnight. Lows in the mid-70s. Chance of rain 30%. Tuesday, partly sunny in the morning, then becoming mostly cloudy. A chance of showers with a slight chance of thunderstorms. Highs around 90. Chance of rain 40%. The forecast key messages for North and Central Texas. Low thunderstorm chances continue Wednesday afternoon mainly across western North and Central Texas with gusty downburst winds possible. Above normal temperatures and less humid conditions will prevail through the remainder of the week. An active weather pattern may return early next week with the return of rain chances across the region. The spotter information statement for North and Central Texas. Spotter activation is not expected at this time. The ultraviolet index forecast for September 23rd is 8, or very high. The current time is 10:26 p.m. Central Daylight Time. 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The following reports of weather temperature and wind were made at 10 p.m. DFW Airport, mostly cloudy, 87, dew point 67, relative humidity 51%, wind northeast at 17, pressure 30.00 inches and rising. Dallas Love Field, mostly cloudy, 88, northeast at 13, gusting to 20. Fort Worth Meacham, partly cloudy, 86, northeast at 13. Arlington, partly cloudy, 89, north at 6. McKinney, partly cloudy, 84, north at 13. Denton, partly cloudy, 84, northeast at 9. Elsewhere around the region, Wichita Falls, partly cloudy, 81, east at 12. At Abilene, mostly cloudy, 77, dew point 65, relative humidity 66%, pressure 30.08 inches and rising. Waco, partly cloudy, 81, north at 3. Tyler, partly cloudy, 84, northeast at 3. Once again at 10 p.m., DFW Airport, mostly cloudy, 87, northeast at 17. Now let's check on your local forecast for the Dallas-Fort Worth Metroplex. Ozone Action Day in effect for Wednesday, tonight, partly cloudy this evening, then clearing. Lows in the mid-70s. Northeast winds around 5 miles an hour. Wednesday, mostly sunny. Highs in the mid-90s. East winds 5 to 10 miles an hour. Wednesday night, partly cloudy in the evening, then becoming mostly cloudy. Lows in the mid-70s. East winds 5 to 10 miles an hour. And now the extended forecast. Thursday, mostly sunny. Highs in the mid-90s. East winds 5 to 10 miles an hour. Thursday night, partly cloudy. Lows around 70. East winds 5 to 10 miles an hour. Friday, partly sunny. Highs in the mid-90s. Friday night, mostly cloudy. Lows in the lower 70s. Saturday, partly sunny. Highs in the mid-90s. Saturday night, mostly cloudy. Lows in the mid-70s. Sunday, partly sunny with a slight chance of showers. A slight chance of thunderstorms in the afternoon. Highs in the mid-90s. Chance of rain 20%. Sunday night, a slight chance of thunderstorms in the evening. Mostly cloudy with a slight chance of showers. Lows in the mid-70s. Chance of rain 20%. Monday, partly sunny with a slight chance of showers. A slight chance of thunderstorms in the afternoon. Highs in the mid-90s. Chance of rain 20%. Monday night, mostly cloudy with a slight chance of thunderstorms. A slight chance of showers in the evening, then a chance of showers after midnight. Lows in the mid-70s. Chance of rain 30%.

Tuesday, partly sunny in the morning, then becoming mostly cloudy. A chance of showers with a slight chance of thunderstorms. Highs around 90. Chance of rain 40%. The Texas Commission on Environmental Quality has issued an ozone action day for the Dallas-Fort Worth area for Wednesday. Atmospheric conditions are expected to be favorable for producing high levels of ozone air pollution in the Dallas-Fort Worth area on Wednesday. You can help prevent ozone pollution by sharing a ride, walking, riding a bicycle, taking your lunch to work, avoiding drive-through lanes, conserving energy, and keeping your vehicle properly tuned. The forecast key messages for North and Central Texas. Low thunderstorm chances continue Wednesday afternoon, mainly across western North and Central Texas with gusty downburst winds possible. Above normal temperatures and less humid conditions will prevail through the remainder of the week. An active weather pattern may return early next week with the return of rain chances across the region. The spotter information statement for North and Central Texas. Spotter activation is not expected at this time. The ultraviolet index forecast for September 23rd is 8, or very high. The current time is 10:31 p.m. Central Daylight Time. 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The following reports of weather temperature and wind were made at 10 p.m. DFW Airport, mostly cloudy, 87, dew point 67, relative humidity 51%, wind northeast at 17, pressure 30.00 inches and rising. Dallas Love Field, mostly cloudy, 88, northeast at 13, gusting to 20. Fort Worth Meacham, partly cloudy, 86, northeast at 13. Arlington, partly cloudy, 89, north at 6. McKinney, partly cloudy, 84, north at 13. Denton, partly cloudy, 84, northeast at 9. Elsewhere around the region, Wichita Falls, partly cloudy, 81, east at 12. At Abilene, mostly cloudy, 77, dew point 65, relative humidity 66%, pressure 30.08 inches and rising. Waco, partly cloudy, 81, north at 3. Tyler, partly cloudy, 84, northeast at 3. Once again at 10 p.m., DFW Airport, mostly cloudy, 87, northeast at 17. Now let's check on your local forecast for the Dallas-Fort Worth Metroplex. Ozone Action Day in effect for Wednesday, tonight, partly cloudy this evening, then clearing. Lows in the mid-70s. Northeast winds around 5 miles an hour. Wednesday, mostly sunny. Highs in the mid-90s. East winds 5 to 10 miles an hour. Wednesday night, partly cloudy in the evening, then becoming mostly cloudy. Lows in the mid-70s. East winds 5 to 10 miles an hour. Wednesday night, partly cloudy in the evening, then becoming mostly cloudy. Lows in the mid-70s. East winds 5 to 10 miles an hour. And now the extended forecast. Thursday, mostly sunny. Highs in the mid-90s. East winds 5 to 10 miles an hour. Thursday night, partly cloudy. Lows around 70. East winds 5 to 10 miles an hour. Friday, partly sunny. Highs in the mid-90s. Friday night, mostly cloudy. Lows in the lower 70s. Saturday, partly sunny. Highs in the mid-90s. Saturday night, mostly cloudy. Lows in the mid-70s. Sunday, partly sunny with a slight chance of showers. A slight chance of thunderstorms in the afternoon. Highs in the mid-90s. Chance of rain 20%. Sunday night, a slight chance of thunderstorms in the evening. Mostly cloudy with a slight chance of showers. Lows in the mid-70s. Chance of rain 20%. Monday, partly sunny with a slight chance of showers. A slight chance of thunderstorms in the afternoon. Highs in the mid-90s. Chance of rain 20%. Monday night, mostly cloudy with a slight chance of thunderstorms. A slight chance of showers in the evening, then a chance of showers after midnight.

lows in the mid-70s. Chance of rain 30%. Tuesday, partly sunny in the morning, then becoming mostly cloudy. A chance of showers with a slight chance of thunderstorms. Highs around 90. Chance of rain 40%. The forecast key messages for North and Central Texas. Low thunderstorm chances continue Wednesday afternoon, mainly across western North and Central Texas, with gusty downburst winds possible. Above normal temperatures and less humid conditions will prevail through the remainder of the week. An active weather pattern may return early next week with a return of rain chances across the region. The spotter information statement for North and Central Texas. Spotter activation is not expected at this time. The ultraviolet index forecast for September 23rd is 8, or very high. The current time is 10:35 p.m. Central Daylight Time. 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The following reports of weather, temperature, and wind were made at 10 p.m. DFW Airport, mostly cloudy, 87, dew point 67, relative humidity 51%, wind northeast at 17, pressure 30.00 inches and rising. Dallas Love Field, mostly cloudy, 88, northeast at 13, gusting to 20. Fort Worth Meacham, partly cloudy, 86, northeast at 13. Arlington, partly cloudy, 89, north at 6. McKinney, partly cloudy, 84, north at 13. Denton, partly cloudy, 84, northeast at 9. Elsewhere around the region, Wichita Falls, partly cloudy, 81, east at 12. At Abilene, mostly cloudy, 77, dew point 65, relative humidity 66%, pressure 30.08 inches and rising. Waco, partly cloudy, 81, north at 3. Tyler, partly cloudy, 84, northeast at 3. Once again at 10 p.m., DFW Airport, mostly cloudy, 87, northeast at 17. Now let's check on your local forecast for the Dallas-Fort Worth Metroplex. Ozone Action Day in effect for Wednesday, tonight, partly cloudy this evening, then clearing. Lows in the mid-70s. Northeast winds around 5 miles an hour. Wednesday, mostly sunny. Highs in the mid-90s. East winds 5 to 10 miles an hour. Wednesday night, partly cloudy in the evening, then becoming mostly cloudy. Lows in the mid-70s. East winds 5 to 10 miles an hour. And now the extended forecast. Thursday, mostly sunny. Highs in the mid-90s. East winds 5 to 10 miles an hour. Thursday night, partly cloudy. Lows around 70. East winds 5 to 10 miles an hour. Friday, partly sunny. Highs in the mid-90s. Friday night, mostly cloudy. Lows in the lower 70s. Saturday, partly sunny. Highs in the mid-90s. Saturday night, mostly cloudy. Lows in the mid-70s. Sunday, partly sunny with a slight chance of showers. A slight chance of thunderstorms in the afternoon. Highs in the mid-90s. Chance of rain 20%. Sunday night, a slight chance of thunderstorms in the evening. Mostly cloudy with a slight chance of showers. Lows in the mid-70s. Chance of rain 20%. Monday, partly sunny with a slight chance of showers. A slight chance of thunderstorms in the afternoon. Highs in the mid-90s. Chance of rain 20%. Monday night, mostly cloudy with a slight chance of thunderstorms. A slight chance of showers in the evening, then a chance of showers after midnight. Lows in the mid-70s. Chance of rain 30%. Tuesday, partly sunny in the morning, then becoming mostly cloudy. A chance of showers with a slight chance of thunderstorms. Highs around 90. Chance of rain 40%. The forecast key messages for North and Central Texas. Low thunderstorm chances continue Wednesday afternoon, mainly across western North and Central Texas, with gusty downburst winds possible. Above normal temperatures and less humid conditions will prevail.

prevail through the remainder of the week. An active weather pattern may return early next week with a return of rain chances across the region. The spotter information statement for North and Central Texas. Spotter activation is not expected at this time. The ultraviolet index forecast for September 23rd is 8, or very high. The current time is 10:40 p.m. Central Daylight Time. 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The following reports of weather temperature and wind were made at 10 p.m. DFW Airport, mostly cloudy, 87, dew point 67, relative humidity 51%, wind northeast at 17, pressure 30.00 inches and rising. Dallas Love Field, mostly cloudy, 88, northeast at 13, gusting to 20. Fort Worth Meacham, partly cloudy, 86, northeast at 13. Arlington, partly cloudy, 89, north at 6. McKinney, partly cloudy, 84, north at 13. Denton, partly cloudy, 84, northeast at 9. Elsewhere around the region, Wichita Falls, partly cloudy, 81, east at 12. At Abilene, mostly cloudy, 77, dew point 65, relative humidity 66%, pressure 30.08 inches and rising. Waco, partly cloudy, 81, north at 3. Tyler, partly cloudy, 84, northeast at 3. Once again at 10 p.m., DFW Airport, mostly cloudy, 87, northeast at 17. Now let's check on your local forecast for the Dallas-Fort Worth Metroplex. Ozone Action Day in effect for Wednesday, tonight, partly cloudy this evening, then clearing. Lows in the mid-70s. Northeast winds around 5 miles an hour. Wednesday, mostly sunny. Highs in the mid-90s. East winds 5 to 10 miles an hour. Wednesday night, partly cloudy in the evening, then becoming mostly cloudy. Lows in the mid-70s. East winds 5 to 10 miles an hour. And now the extended forecast. Thursday, mostly sunny. Highs in the mid-90s. East winds 5 to 10 miles an hour. Thursday night, partly cloudy. Lows around 70. East winds 5 to 10 miles an hour. Friday, partly sunny. Highs in the mid-90s. Friday night, mostly cloudy. Lows in the lower 70s. Saturday, partly sunny. Highs in the mid-90s. Saturday night, mostly cloudy. Lows in the mid-70s. Sunday, partly sunny with a slight chance of showers. A slight chance of thunderstorms in the afternoon. Highs in the mid-90s. Chance of rain 20%. Sunday night, a slight chance of thunderstorms in the evening. Mostly cloudy with a slight chance of showers. Lows in the mid-70s. Chance of rain 20%. Monday, partly sunny with a slight chance of showers. A slight chance of thunderstorms in the afternoon. Highs in the mid-90s. Chance of rain 20%. Monday night, mostly cloudy with a slight chance of thunderstorms. A slight chance of showers in the evening, then a chance of showers after midnight. Lows in the mid-70s. Chance of rain 30%. Tuesday, partly sunny in the morning, then becoming mostly cloudy. A chance of showers with a slight chance of thunderstorms. Highs around 90. Chance of rain 40%. The forecast key messages for North and Central Texas. Low thunderstorm chances continue Wednesday afternoon mainly across western North and Central Texas with gusty downburst winds possible. Above normal temperatures and less humid conditions will prevail through the remainder of the week. An active weather pattern may return early next week with the return of rain chances across the region. The spotter information statement for North and Central Texas. Spotter activation is not expected at this time. The ultraviolet index forecast for September 23rd is 8, or very high. The current time is 10:44 p.m. Central Daylight Time. 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

81, north at 3. Tyler, partly cloudy, 84, northeast at 3. Once again at 10 p.m., DFW Airport, mostly cloudy, 87, northeast at 17. Now let's check on your local forecast for the Dallas-Fort Worth Metroplex. Ozone Action Day in effect for Wednesday, tonight, partly cloudy this evening, then clearing. Lows in the mid-70s. Northeast winds around 5 miles an hour. Wednesday, mostly sunny. Highs in the mid-90s. East winds 5 to 10 miles an hour. Wednesday night, partly cloudy in the evening, then becoming mostly cloudy. Lows in the mid-70s. East winds 5 to 10 miles an hour. And now the extended forecast. Thursday, mostly sunny. Highs in the mid-90s. East winds 5 to 10 miles an hour. Thursday night, partly cloudy. Lows around 70. East winds 5 to 10 miles an hour. Friday, partly sunny. Highs in the mid-90s. Friday night, mostly cloudy. Lows in the lower 70s. Saturday, partly sunny. Highs in the mid-90s. Saturday night, mostly cloudy. Lows in the mid-70s. Sunday, partly sunny with a slight chance of showers. A slight chance of thunderstorms in the afternoon. Highs in the mid-90s. Chance of rain 20%. Sunday night, a slight chance of thunderstorms in the evening. Mostly cloudy with a slight chance of showers. Lows in the mid-70s. Chance of rain 20%. Monday, partly sunny with a slight chance of showers. A slight chance of thunderstorms in the afternoon. Highs in the mid-90s. Chance of rain 20%. Monday night, mostly cloudy with a slight chance of thunderstorms. A slight chance of showers in the evening, then a chance of showers after midnight. Lows in the mid-70s. Chance of rain 30%. Tuesday, partly sunny in the morning, then becoming mostly cloudy. A chance of showers with a slight chance of thunderstorms. Highs around 90. Chance of rain 40%. The forecast key messages for North and Central Texas. Low thunderstorm chances continue Wednesday afternoon mainly across western North and Central Texas with gusty downburst winds possible. Above normal temperatures and less humid conditions will prevail through the remainder of the week. An active weather pattern may return early next week with the return of rain chances across the region. The spotter information statement for North and Central Texas. Spotter activation is not expected at this time. The ultraviolet index forecast for September 23rd is 8, or very high. The current time is 10:57 p.m. Central Daylight Time. 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The following reports of weather temperature and wind were made at 10 p.m. DFW Airport, mostly cloudy, 87, dew point 67, relative humidity 51%, wind northeast at 17, pressure 30.00 inches and rising. Dallas Love Field, mostly cloudy, 88, northeast at 13, gusting to 20. Fort Worth Meacham, partly cloudy, 86, northeast at 13. Arlington, partly cloudy, 89, north at 6. McKinney, partly cloudy, 84, north at 13. Denton, partly cloudy, 84, northeast at 9. Elsewhere around the region, Wichita Falls, partly cloudy, 81, east at 12. At Abilene, mostly cloudy, 77, dew point 65, relative humidity 66%, pressure 30.08 inches and rising. Waco, partly cloudy, 81, north at 3. Tyler, partly cloudy, 84, northeast at 3. Once again at 10 p.m., DFW Airport, mostly cloudy, 87, northeast at 17. The Texas Commission on Environmental Quality has issued an ozone action day for the Dallas-Fort Worth area for Wednesday. Atmospheric conditions are expected to be favorable for producing high levels of ozone air pollution in the Dallas-Fort Worth area on Wednesday. You can help prevent ozone pollution by sharing a ride, walking,

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Now let's check on your local forecast for the Dallas-Fort Worth Metroplex. Ozone Action Day in effect for Wednesday. Tonight, partly cloudy this evening, then clearing. Lows in the mid-70s. Northeast winds around 5 miles an hour. Wednesday, mostly sunny. Highs in the mid-90s. East winds 5 to 10 miles an hour. Wednesday night, partly cloudy in the evening, then becoming mostly cloudy. Lows in the mid-70s. East winds 5 to 10 miles an hour. And now the extended forecast. Thursday, mostly sunny. Highs in the mid-90s. East winds 5 to 10 miles an hour. Thursday night, partly cloudy. Lows around 70. East winds 5 to 10 miles an hour. Friday, partly sunny. Highs in the mid-90s. Friday night, mostly cloudy. Lows in the lower 70s. Saturday, partly sunny. Highs in the mid-90s. Saturday night, mostly cloudy. Lows in the mid-70s. Sunday, partly sunny with a slight chance of showers. A slight chance of thunderstorms in the afternoon. Highs in the mid-90s. Chance of rain 20%. Sunday night, a slight chance of thunderstorms in the evening. Mostly cloudy with a slight chance of showers. Lows in the mid-70s. Chance of rain 20%. Monday, partly sunny with a slight chance of showers. A slight chance of thunderstorms in the afternoon. Highs in the mid-90s. Chance of rain 20%. Monday night, mostly cloudy with a slight chance of thunderstorms. A slight chance of showers in the evening, then a chance of showers after midnight. Lows in the mid-70s. Chance of rain 30%. Tuesday, partly sunny in the morning, then becoming mostly cloudy. A chance of showers with a slight chance of thunderstorms. Highs around 90. Chance of rain 40%. The current time is 11:02 p.m. Central Daylight Time. 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The following reports of weather temperature and wind were made at 11 p.m. DFW Airport, mostly cloudy, 85, dew point 66, relative humidity 53%, wind northeast at 10, pressure 30.02 inches and rising. Dallas Love Field, partly cloudy, 87, northeast at 10. Fort Worth Meacham, partly cloudy, 85, northeast at 10. Arlington, clear, 87, north at 10. McKinney, partly cloudy, 83, northeast at 10. Denton, partly cloudy, 83, northeast at 12. Elsewhere around the region, Wichita Falls, clear, 79, east at 12. Abilene, mostly cloudy, 76, calm. Waco, partly cloudy, 79, calm. Tyler, clear, 83, northeast at 5. Once again at 11 p.m., DFW Airport, mostly cloudy, 85, northeast at 10. Now let's check on your local forecast for the Dallas-Fort Worth Metroplex. Ozone Action Day in effect for Wednesday. Tonight, partly cloudy this evening, then clearing. Lows in the mid-70s. Northeast winds around 5 miles an hour. Wednesday, mostly sunny. Highs in the mid-90s. East winds 5 to 10 miles an hour. Wednesday night, partly cloudy in the evening, then becoming mostly cloudy. Lows in the mid-70s. East winds 5 to 10 miles an hour. And now the extended forecast. Thursday, mostly sunny. Highs in the mid-90s. East winds 5 to 10 miles an hour. Thursday night, partly cloudy. Lows around 70. East winds 5 to 10 miles an hour. Friday, partly sunny. Highs in the mid-90s. Friday night, mostly cloudy. Lows in the lower 70s. Saturday, partly sunny. Highs in the mid-90s. Saturday night, mostly cloudy. Lows in the mid-70s.
Sunday, partly sunny with a slight chance of showers. A slight chance of thunderstorms in the afternoon. Highs in the mid-90s. Chance of rain 20%. Sunday night, a slight chance of thunderstorms in the evening. Mostly cloudy with a slight chance of showers. Lows in the mid-70s. Chance of rain 20%. Monday, partly sunny with a slight chance of showers. A slight chance of thunderstorms in the afternoon. Highs in the mid-90s. Chance of rain 20%. Monday night, mostly cloudy with a slight chance of thunderstorms. A slight chance of showers in the evening, then a chance of showers after midnight. Lows in the mid-70s. Chance of rain 30%. Tuesday, partly sunny in the morning, then becoming mostly cloudy. A chance of showers with a slight chance of thunderstorms. Highs around 90. Chance of rain 40%. The forecast key messages for North and Central Texas. Low thunderstorm chances continue Wednesday afternoon mainly across western North and Central Texas with gusty downburst winds possible. Above normal temperatures and less humid conditions will prevail through the remainder of the week. An active weather pattern may return early next week with the return of rain chances across the region. The spotter information statement for North and Central Texas. Spotter activation is not expected at this time. The ultraviolet index forecast for September 23rd is 8, or very high. The current time is 11:06 p.m. Central Daylight Time. 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The following reports of weather temperature and wind were made at 11 p.m. DFW Airport, mostly cloudy, 85, dew point 66, relative humidity 53%, wind northeast at 10, pressure 30.02 inches and rising. Dallas Love Field, partly cloudy, 87, northeast at 10. Fort Worth Meacham, partly cloudy, 85, northeast at 10. Arlington, clear, 87, north at 10. McKinney, partly cloudy, 83, northeast at 10. Denton, partly cloudy, 83, northeast at 12. Elsewhere around the region, Wichita Falls, clear, 79, east at 12. Abilene, mostly cloudy, 76, calm. Waco, partly cloudy, 79, calm. Tyler, clear, 83, northeast at 5. Once again at 11 p.m., DFW Airport, mostly cloudy, 85, northeast at 10. Now let's check on your local forecast for the Dallas-Fort Worth Metroplex. Ozone Action Day in effect for Wednesday, tonight, partly cloudy this evening, then clearing. Lows in the mid-70s. Northeast winds around 5 miles an hour. Wednesday, mostly sunny. Highs in the mid-90s. East winds 5 to 10 miles an hour. Wednesday night, partly cloudy in the evening, then becoming mostly cloudy. Lows in the mid-70s. East winds 5 to 10 miles an hour. And now the extended forecast. Thursday, mostly sunny. Highs in the mid-90s. East winds 5 to 10 miles an hour. Thursday night, partly cloudy. Lows around 70. East winds 5 to 10 miles an hour. Friday, partly sunny. Highs in the mid-90s. Friday night, mostly cloudy. Lows in the lower 70s. Saturday, partly sunny. Highs in the mid-90s. Saturday night, mostly cloudy. Lows in the mid-70s. Sunday, partly sunny with a slight chance of showers. A slight chance of thunderstorms in the afternoon. Highs in the mid-90s. Chance of rain 20%. Sunday night, a slight chance of thunderstorms in the evening. Mostly cloudy with a slight chance of showers. Lows in the mid-70s. Chance of rain 20%. Monday, partly sunny with a slight chance of showers. A slight chance of thunderstorms in the afternoon. Highs in the mid-90s. Chance of rain 20%. Monday night, mostly cloudy with a slight chance of thunderstorms. A slight chance of showers in the evening, then a chance

Showers after midnight. Lows in the mid-70s. Chance of rain 30%. Tuesday, partly sunny in the morning, then becoming mostly cloudy. A chance of showers with a slight chance of thunderstorms. Highs around 90. Chance of rain 40%. The forecast key messages for North and Central Texas. Low thunderstorm chances continue Wednesday afternoon mainly across western North and Central Texas with gusty downburst winds possible. Above normal temperatures and less humid conditions will prevail through the remainder of the week. An active weather pattern may return early next week with a return of rain chances across the region. The spotter information statement for North and Central Texas. Spotter activation is not expected at this time. The ultraviolet index forecast for September 23rd is 8, or very high. The current time is 11:10 p.m. Central Daylight Time. 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The following reports of weather temperature and wind were made at 11 p.m. DFW Airport, mostly cloudy, 85, dew point 66, relative humidity 53%, wind northeast at 10, pressure 30.02 inches and rising. Dallas Love Field, partly cloudy, 87, northeast at 10. Fort Worth Meacham, partly cloudy, 85, northeast at 10. Arlington, clear, 87, north at 10. McKinney, partly cloudy, 83, northeast at 10. Denton, partly cloudy, 83, northeast at 12. Elsewhere around the region, Wichita Falls, clear, 79, east at 12. Abilene, mostly cloudy, 76, calm. Waco, partly cloudy, 79, calm. Tyler, clear, 83, northeast at 5. Once again at 11 p.m., DFW Airport, mostly cloudy, 85, northeast at 10. Now let's check on your local forecast for the Dallas-Fort Worth Metroplex. Ozone Action Day in effect for Wednesday, tonight, partly cloudy this evening, then clearing. Lows in the mid-70s. Northeast winds around 5 miles an hour. Wednesday, mostly sunny. Highs in the mid-90s. East winds 5 to 10 miles an hour. Wednesday night, partly cloudy in the evening, then becoming mostly cloudy. Lows in the mid-70s. East winds 5 to 10 miles an hour. And now the extended forecast. Thursday, mostly sunny. Highs in the mid-90s. East winds 5 to 10 miles an hour. Thursday night, partly cloudy. Lows around 70. East winds 5 to 10 miles an hour. Friday, partly sunny. Highs in the mid-90s. Friday night, mostly cloudy. Lows in the lower 70s. Saturday, partly sunny. Highs in the mid-90s. Saturday night, mostly cloudy. Lows in the mid-70s. Sunday, partly sunny with a slight chance of showers. A slight chance of thunderstorms in the afternoon. Highs in the mid-90s. Chance of rain 20%. Sunday night, a slight chance of thunderstorms in the evening. Mostly cloudy with a slight chance of showers. Lows in the mid-70s. Chance of rain 20%. Monday, partly sunny with a slight chance of showers. A slight chance of thunderstorms in the afternoon. Highs in the mid-90s. Chance of rain 20%. Monday night, mostly cloudy with a slight chance of thunderstorms. A slight chance of showers in the evening, then a chance of showers after midnight. Lows in the mid-70s. Chance of rain 30%. Tuesday, partly sunny in the morning, then becoming mostly cloudy. A chance of showers with a slight chance of thunderstorms. Highs around 90. Chance of rain 40%. The forecast key messages for North and Central Texas. Low thunderstorm chances continue Wednesday afternoon mainly across western North and Central Texas with gusty downburst winds possible. Above normal temperatures and less humid conditions will prevail through the remainder of the week. An active weather pattern may return early next week with a return of rain chances across the region.

Mostly cloudy, 85. Dew point 66. Relative humidity 53%. Wind northeast at 10. Pressure 30.02 inches and rising. Dallas Love Field, partly cloudy, 87, northeast at 10. Fort Worth Meacham, partly cloudy, 85, northeast at 10. Arlington, clear, 87, north at 10. McKinney, partly cloudy, 83, northeast at 10. Denton, partly cloudy, 83, northeast at 12. Elsewhere around the region, Wichita Falls, clear, 79, east at 12. Abilene, mostly cloudy, 76, calm. Waco, partly cloudy, 79, calm. Tyler, clear, 83, northeast at 5. Once again at 11 p.m., DFW Airport, mostly cloudy, 85, northeast at 10. Now let's check on your local forecast for the Dallas-Fort Worth Metroplex. Ozone Action Day in effect for Wednesday, tonight, partly cloudy this evening, then clearing. Lows in the mid-70s. Northeast winds around 5 miles an hour. Wednesday, mostly sunny. Highs in the mid-90s. East winds 5 to 10 miles an hour. Wednesday night, partly cloudy in the evening, then becoming mostly cloudy. Lows in the mid-70s. East winds 5 to 10 miles an hour. And now the extended forecast. Thursday, mostly sunny. Highs in the mid-90s. East winds 5 to 10 miles an hour. Thursday night, partly cloudy. Lows around 70. East winds 5 to 10 miles an hour. Friday, partly sunny. Highs in the mid-90s. Friday night, mostly cloudy. Lows in the lower 70s. Saturday, partly sunny. Highs in the mid-90s. Saturday night, mostly cloudy. Lows in the mid-70s. Sunday, partly sunny with a slight chance of showers. A slight chance of thunderstorms in the afternoon. Highs in the mid-90s. Chance of rain 20%. Sunday night, a slight chance of thunderstorms in the evening. Mostly cloudy with a slight chance of showers. Lows in the mid-70s. Chance of rain 20%. Monday, partly sunny with a slight chance of showers. A slight chance of thunderstorms in the afternoon. Highs in the mid-90s. Chance of rain 20%. Monday night, mostly cloudy with a slight chance of thunderstorms. A slight chance of showers in the evening, then a chance of showers after midnight. Lows in the mid-70s. Chance of rain 30%. Tuesday, partly sunny in the morning, then becoming mostly cloudy. A chance of showers with a slight chance of thunderstorms. Highs around 90. Chance of rain 40%. The forecast key messages for North and Central Texas. Low thunderstorm chances continue Wednesday afternoon mainly across western North and Central Texas with gusty downburst winds possible. Above normal temperatures and less humid conditions will prevail through the remainder of the week. An active weather pattern may return early next week with the return of rain chances across the region. The spotter information statement for North and Central Texas. Spotter activation is not expected at this time. The ultraviolet index forecast for September 23rd is 8, or very high. The current time is 11:19 p.m. Central Daylight Time. 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The following reports of weather temperature and wind were made at 11 p.m. DFW Airport, mostly cloudy, 85, dew point 66, relative humidity 53%, wind northeast at 10, pressure 30.02 inches and rising. Dallas Love Field, partly cloudy, 87, northeast at 10. Fort Worth Meacham, partly cloudy, 85, northeast at 10. Arlington, clear, 87, north at 10. McKinney, partly cloudy, 83, northeast at 10. Denton, partly cloudy, 83, northeast at 12. Elsewhere around the region, Wichita Falls, clear, 79, east at 12. Abilene, mostly cloudy,

76, calm. Waco, partly cloudy, 79, calm. Tyler, clear, 83, northeast at 5. Once again at 11 p.m., DFW Airport, mostly cloudy, 85, northeast at 10. Now let's check on your local forecast for the Dallas-Fort Worth Metroplex. Ozone Action Day in effect for Wednesday, tonight, partly cloudy this evening, then clearing. Lows in the mid-70s. Northeast winds around 5 miles an hour. Wednesday, mostly sunny. Highs in the mid-90s. East winds 5 to 10 miles an hour. Wednesday night, partly cloudy in the evening, then becoming mostly cloudy. Lows in the mid-70s. East winds 5 to 10 miles an hour. And now the extended forecast. Thursday, mostly sunny. Highs in the mid-90s. East winds 5 to 10 miles an hour. Thursday night, partly cloudy. Lows around 70. East winds 5 to 10 miles an hour. Friday, partly sunny. Highs in the mid-90s. Friday night, mostly cloudy. Lows in the lower 70s. Saturday, partly sunny. Highs in the mid-90s. Saturday night, mostly cloudy. Lows in the mid-70s. Sunday, partly sunny with a slight chance of showers. A slight chance of thunderstorms in the afternoon. Highs in the mid-90s. Chance of rain 20%. Sunday night, a slight chance of thunderstorms in the evening. Mostly cloudy with a slight chance of showers. Lows in the mid-70s. Chance of rain 20%. Monday, partly sunny with a slight chance of showers. A slight chance of thunderstorms in the afternoon. Highs in the mid-90s. Chance of rain 20%. Monday night, mostly cloudy with a slight chance of thunderstorms. A slight chance of showers in the evening, then a chance of showers after midnight. Lows in the mid-70s. Chance of rain 30%. Tuesday, partly sunny in the morning, then becoming mostly cloudy. A chance of showers with a slight chance of thunderstorms. Highs around 90. Chance of rain 40%. The forecast key messages for North and Central Texas. Low thunderstorm chances continue Wednesday afternoon mainly across western North and Central Texas with gusty downburst winds possible. Above normal temperatures and less humid conditions will prevail through the remainder of the week. An active weather pattern may return early next week with the return of rain chances across the region. The spotter information statement for North and Central Texas. Spotter activation is not expected at this time. The ultraviolet index forecast for September 23rd is 8, or very high. The current time is 11:23 p.m. Central Daylight Time. 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Serving the Dallas-Fort Worth listening area. The following reports of weather temperature and wind were made at 11 p.m. DFW Airport, mostly cloudy, 85, dew point 66, relative humidity 53%, wind northeast at 10, pressure 30.02 inches and rising. Dallas Love Field, partly cloudy, 87, northeast at 10. Fort Worth Meacham, partly cloudy, 85, northeast at 10. Arlington, clear, 87, north at 10. McKinney, partly cloudy, 83, northeast at 10. Denton, partly cloudy, 83, northeast at 12. Elsewhere around the region, Wichita Falls, clear, 79, east at 12. Abilene, mostly cloudy, 76, calm. Waco, partly cloudy, 79, calm. Tyler, clear, 83, northeast at 5. Once again at 11 p.m., DFW Airport, mostly cloudy, 85, northeast at 10. Now let's check on your local forecast for the Dallas-Fort Worth Metroplex. Ozone Action Day in effect for Wednesday, tonight, partly cloudy this evening, then clearing. Lows in the mid-70s. Northeast winds around 5 miles an hour. Wednesday, mostly sunny. Highs in the mid-90s. East winds 5 to 10 miles an hour.

Wednesday night, partly cloudy in the evening, then becoming mostly cloudy. Lows in the mid-70s. East winds 5 to 10 miles an hour. And now the extended forecast. Thursday, mostly sunny. Highs in the mid-90s. East winds 5 to 10 miles an hour. Thursday night, partly cloudy. Lows around 70. East winds 5 to 10 miles an hour. Friday, partly sunny. Highs in the mid-90s. Friday night, mostly cloudy. Lows in the lower 70s. Saturday, partly sunny. Highs in the mid-90s. Saturday night, mostly cloudy. Lows in the mid-70s. Sunday, partly sunny with a slight chance of showers. A slight chance of thunderstorms in the afternoon. Highs in the mid-90s. Chance of rain 20%. Sunday night, a slight chance of thunderstorms in the evening. Mostly cloudy with a slight chance of showers. Lows in the mid-70s. Chance of rain 20%. Monday, partly sunny with a slight chance of showers. A slight chance of thunderstorms in the afternoon. Highs in the mid-90s. Chance of rain 20%. Monday night, mostly cloudy with a slight chance of thunderstorms. A slight chance of showers in the evening, then a chance of showers after midnight. Lows in the mid-70s. Chance of rain 30%. Tuesday, partly sunny in the morning, then becoming mostly cloudy. A chance of showers with a slight chance of thunderstorms. Highs around 90. Chance of rain 40%. The forecast key messages for North and Central Texas. Low thunderstorm chances continue Wednesday afternoon mainly across western North and Central Texas with gusty downburst winds possible. Above normal temperatures and less humid conditions will prevail through the remainder of the week. An active weather pattern may return early next week with the return of rain chances across the region. The spotter information statement for North and Central Texas. Spotter activation is not expected at this time. The ultraviolet index forecast for September 23rd is 8, or very high. The current time is 11:27 p.m. Central Daylight Time. 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The following reports of weather temperature and wind were made at 11 p.m. DFW Airport, mostly cloudy, 85, dew point 66, relative humidity 53%, wind northeast at 10, pressure 30.02 inches and rising. Dallas Love Field, partly cloudy, 87, northeast at 10. Fort Worth Meacham, partly cloudy, 85, northeast at 10. Arlington, clear, 87, north at 10. McKinney, partly cloudy, 83, northeast at 10. Denton, partly cloudy, 83, northeast at 12. Elsewhere around the region, Wichita Falls, clear, 79, east at 12. Abilene, mostly cloudy, 76, calm. Waco, partly cloudy, 79, calm. Tyler, clear, 83, northeast at 5. Once again at 11 p.m., DFW Airport, mostly cloudy, 85, northeast at 10. The Texas Commission on Environmental Quality has issued an ozone action day for the Dallas-Fort Worth area for Wednesday. Atmospheric conditions are expected to be favorable for producing high levels of ozone air pollution in the Dallas-Fort Worth area on Wednesday. You can help prevent ozone pollution by sharing a ride, walking, riding a bicycle, taking your lunch to work, avoiding drive-through lanes, conserving energy, and keeping your vehicle properly tuned. Now let's check on your local forecast for the Dallas-Fort Worth Metroplex. Ozone Action Day in effect for Wednesday, tonight, partly cloudy this evening, then clearing. Lows in the mid-70s. Northeast winds around 5 miles an hour. Wednesday, mostly sunny. Highs in the mid-90s. East winds 5 to 10 miles an hour. Wednesday night, partly cloudy in the evening, then becoming mostly cloudy. Lows in the mid-70s. East winds 5 to 10 miles an hour. And now the extended forecast. Thursday, mostly sunny.

Highs in the mid-90s. East winds 5 to 10 miles an hour. Thursday night, partly cloudy. Lows around 70. East winds 5 to 10 miles an hour. Friday, partly sunny. Highs in the mid-90s. Friday night, mostly cloudy. Lows in the lower 70s. Saturday, partly sunny. Highs in the mid-90s. Saturday night, mostly cloudy. Lows in the mid-70s. Sunday, partly sunny with a slight chance of showers. A slight chance of thunderstorms in the afternoon. Highs in the mid-90s. Chance of rain 20%. Sunday night, a slight chance of thunderstorms in the evening. Mostly cloudy with a slight chance of showers. Lows in the mid-70s. Chance of rain 20%. Monday, partly sunny with a slight chance of showers. A slight chance of thunderstorms in the afternoon. Highs in the mid-90s. Chance of rain 20%. Monday night, mostly cloudy with a slight chance of thunderstorms. A slight chance of showers in the evening, then a chance of showers after midnight. Lows in the mid-70s. Chance of rain 30%. Tuesday, partly sunny in the morning, then becoming mostly cloudy. A chance of showers with a slight chance of thunderstorms. Highs around 90. Chance of rain 40%. The forecast key messages for North and Central Texas. Low thunderstorm chances continue Wednesday afternoon mainly across western North and Central Texas with gusty downburst winds possible. Above normal temperatures and less humid conditions will prevail through the remainder of the week. An active weather pattern may return early next week with the return of rain chances across the region. The spotter information statement for North and Central Texas. Spotter activation is not expected at this time. The ultraviolet index forecast for September 23rd is 8, or very high. The current time is 11:32 p.m. Central Daylight Time. 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The following reports of weather temperature and wind were made at 11 p.m. DFW Airport, mostly cloudy, 85, dew point 66, relative humidity 53%, wind northeast at 10, pressure 30.02 inches and rising. Dallas Love Field, partly cloudy, 87, northeast at 10. Fort Worth Meacham, partly cloudy, 85, northeast at 10. 0.02 inches and rising. Dallas Love Field, partly cloudy, 87, northeast at 10. Fort Worth Meacham, partly cloudy, 85, northeast at 10. Arlington, clear, 87, north at 10. McKinney, partly cloudy, 83, northeast at 10. Denton, partly cloudy, 83, northeast at 12. Elsewhere around the region, Wichita Falls, clear, 79, east at 12. Abilene, mostly cloudy, 76, calm. Waco, partly cloudy, 79, calm. Tyler, clear, 83, northeast at 5. Once again at 11 p.m., DFW Airport, mostly cloudy, 85, northeast at 10. Now let's check on your local forecast for the Dallas-Fort Worth Metroplex. Ozone Action Day in effect for Wednesday, tonight, partly cloudy this evening, then clearing. Lows in the mid-70s. Northeast winds around 5 miles an hour. Wednesday, mostly sunny. Highs in the mid-90s. East winds 5 to 10 miles an hour. Wednesday night, partly cloudy in the evening, then becoming mostly cloudy. Lows in the mid-70s. East winds 5 to 10 miles an hour. And now the extended forecast. Thursday, mostly sunny. Highs in the mid-90s. East winds 5 to 10 miles an hour. Thursday night, partly cloudy. Lows around 70. East winds 5 to 10 miles an hour. Friday, partly sunny. Highs in the mid-90s. Friday night, mostly cloudy. Lows in the lower 70s. Saturday, partly sunny. Highs in the mid-90s. Saturday night.

cloudy. Lows in the mid-70s. Sunday, partly sunny with a slight chance of showers. A slight chance of thunderstorms in the afternoon. Highs in the mid-90s. Chance of rain 20%. Sunday night, a slight chance of thunderstorms in the evening. Mostly cloudy with a slight chance of showers. Lows in the mid-70s. Chance of rain 20%. Monday, partly sunny with a slight chance of showers. A slight chance of thunderstorms in the afternoon. Highs in the mid-90s. Chance of rain 20%. Monday night, mostly cloudy with a slight chance of thunderstorms. A slight chance of showers in the evening, then a chance of showers after midnight. Lows in the mid-70s. Chance of rain 30%. Tuesday, partly sunny in the morning, then becoming mostly cloudy. A chance of showers with a slight chance of thunderstorms. Highs around 90. Chance of rain 40%. The forecast key messages for North and Central Texas. Low thunderstorm chances continue Wednesday afternoon mainly across western North and Central Texas with gusty downburst winds possible. Above normal temperatures and less humid conditions will prevail through the remainder of the week. An active weather pattern may return early next week with the return of rain chances across the region. The spotter information statement for North and Central Texas. Spotter activation is not expected at this time. The ultraviolet index forecast for September 23rd is 8, or very high. The current time is 11:36 p.m. Central Daylight Time. 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The following reports of weather temperature and wind were made at 11 p.m. DFW Airport, mostly cloudy, 85, dew point 66, relative humidity 53%, wind northeast at 10, pressure 30.02 inches and rising. Dallas Love Field, partly cloudy, 87, northeast at 10. Fort Worth Meacham, partly cloudy, 85, northeast at 10. Arlington, clear, 87, north at 10. McKinney, partly cloudy, 83, northeast at 10. Denton, partly cloudy, 83, northeast at 12. Elsewhere around the region, Wichita Falls, clear, 79, east at 12. Abilene, mostly cloudy, 76, calm. Waco, partly cloudy, 79, calm. Tyler, clear, 83, northeast at 5. Once again at 11 p.m., DFW Airport, mostly cloudy, 85, northeast at 10. Now let's check on your local forecast for the Dallas-Fort Worth Metroplex. Ozone Action Day in effect for Wednesday, tonight, partly cloudy this evening, then clearing. Lows in the mid-70s. Northeast winds around 5 miles an hour. Wednesday, mostly sunny. Highs in the mid-90s. East winds 5 to 10 miles an hour. Wednesday night, partly cloudy in the evening, then becoming mostly cloudy. Lows in the mid-70s. East winds 5 to 10 miles an hour. And now the extended forecast. Thursday, mostly sunny. Highs in the mid-90s. East winds 5 to 10 miles an hour. Thursday night, partly cloudy. Lows around 70. East winds 5 to 10 miles an hour. Friday, partly sunny. Highs in the mid-90s. Friday night, mostly cloudy. Lows in the lower 70s. Saturday, partly sunny. Highs in the mid-90s. Saturday night, mostly cloudy. Lows in the mid-70s. Sunday, partly sunny with a slight chance of showers. A slight chance of thunderstorms in the afternoon. Highs in the mid-90s. Chance of rain 20%. Sunday night, a slight chance of thunderstorms in the evening. Mostly cloudy with a slight chance of showers. Lows in the mid-70s. Chance of rain 20%. Monday, partly sunny with a slight chance of showers. A slight chance of thunderstorms in the afternoon. Highs in the mid-90s. Chance of rain 20%. Monday night, mostly cloudy with a slight chance of thunderstorms.

a slight chance of showers in the evening, then a chance of showers after midnight. Lows in the mid-70s. Chance of rain 30%. Tuesday, partly sunny in the morning, then becoming mostly cloudy. A chance of showers with a slight chance of thunderstorms. Highs around 90. Chance of rain 40%. The forecast key messages for North and Central Texas. Low thunderstorm chances continue Wednesday afternoon mainly across western North and Central Texas with gusty downburst winds possible. Above normal temperatures and less humid conditions will prevail through the remainder of the week. An active weather pattern may return early next week with the return of rain chances across the region. The spotter information statement for North and Central Texas. Spotter activation is not expected at this time. The ultraviolet index forecast for September 23rd is 8, or very high. The current time is 11:41 p.m. Central Daylight Time. 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The following reports of weather temperature and wind were made at 11 p.m. DFW Airport, mostly cloudy, 85, dew point 66, relative humidity 53%, wind northeast at 10, pressure 30.02 inches and rising. Dallas Love Field, partly cloudy, 87, northeast at 10. Fort Worth Meacham, partly cloudy, 85, northeast at 10. Arlington, clear, 87, north at 10. McKinney, partly cloudy, 83, northeast at 10. Denton, partly cloudy, 83, northeast at 12. Elsewhere around the region, Wichita Falls, clear, 79, east at 12. Abilene, mostly cloudy, 76, calm. Waco, partly cloudy, 79, calm. Tyler, clear, 83, northeast at 5. Once again at 11 p.m., DFW Airport, mostly cloudy, 85, northeast at 10. Now let's check on your local forecast for the Dallas-Fort Worth Metroplex. Ozone Action Day in effect for Wednesday, tonight, partly cloudy this evening, then clearing. Lows in the mid-70s. Northeast winds around 5 miles an hour. Wednesday, mostly sunny. Highs in the mid-90s. East winds 5 to 10 miles an hour. Wednesday night, partly cloudy in the evening, then becoming mostly cloudy. Lows in the mid-70s. East winds 5 to 10 miles an hour. And now the extended forecast. Thursday, mostly sunny. Highs in the mid-90s. East winds 5 to 10 miles an hour. Thursday night, partly cloudy. Lows around 70. East winds 5 to 10 miles an hour. Friday, partly sunny. Highs in the mid-90s. Friday night, mostly cloudy. Lows in the lower 70s. Saturday, partly sunny. Highs in the mid-90s. Saturday night, mostly cloudy. Lows in the mid-70s. Sunday, partly sunny with a slight chance of showers. A slight chance of thunderstorms in the afternoon. Highs in the mid-90s. Chance of rain 20%. Sunday night, a slight chance of thunderstorms in the evening. Mostly cloudy with a slight chance of showers. Lows in the mid-70s. Chance of rain 20%. Monday, partly sunny with a slight chance of showers. A slight chance of thunderstorms in the afternoon. Highs in the mid-90s. Chance of rain 20%. Monday night, mostly cloudy with a slight chance of thunderstorms. A slight chance of showers in the evening, then a chance of showers after midnight. Lows in the mid-70s. Chance of rain 30%. Tuesday, partly sunny in the morning, then becoming mostly cloudy. A chance of showers with a slight chance of thunderstorms. Highs around 90. Chance of rain 40%. The forecast key messages for North and Central Texas. Low thunderstorm chances continue Wednesday afternoon mainly across western North and Central Texas with gusty downburst winds possible. Above normal temperatures and less humid conditions will prevail through the remainder of the week. An active weather

cloudy, 76, calm. Waco, partly cloudy, 79, calm. Tyler, clear, 83, northeast at 5. Once again at 11 p.m., DFW Airport, mostly cloudy, 85, northeast at 10. Now let's check on your local forecast for the Dallas-Fort Worth Metroplex. Ozone Action Day in effect for Wednesday. Tonight, partly cloudy this evening, then clearing. Lows in the mid-70s. Northeast winds around 5 miles an hour. Wednesday, mostly sunny. Highs in the mid-90s. East winds 5 to 10 miles an hour. Wednesday night, partly cloudy in the evening, then becoming mostly cloudy. Lows in the mid-70s. East winds 5 to 10 miles an hour. And now the extended forecast. Thursday, mostly sunny. Highs in the mid-90s. East winds 5 to 10 miles an hour. Thursday night, partly cloudy. Lows around 70. East winds 5 to 10 miles an hour. Friday, partly sunny. Highs in the mid-90s. Friday night, mostly cloudy. Lows in the lower 70s. Saturday, partly sunny. Highs in the mid-90s. Saturday night, mostly cloudy. Lows in the mid-70s. Sunday, partly sunny with a slight chance of showers. A slight chance of thunderstorms in the afternoon. Highs in the mid-90s. Chance of rain 20%. Sunday night, a slight chance of thunderstorms in the evening. Mostly cloudy with a slight chance of showers. Lows in the mid-70s. Chance of rain 20%. Monday, partly sunny with a slight chance of showers. A slight chance of thunderstorms in the afternoon. Highs in the mid-90s. Chance of rain 20%. Monday night, mostly cloudy with a slight chance of thunderstorms. A slight chance of showers in the evening, then a chance of showers after midnight. Lows in the mid-70s. Chance of rain 30%. Tuesday, partly sunny in the morning, then becoming mostly cloudy. A chance of showers with a slight chance of thunderstorms. Highs around 90. Chance of rain 40%. The forecast key messages for North and Central Texas. Low thunderstorm chances continue Wednesday afternoon mainly across western North and Central Texas with gusty downburst winds possible. Above normal temperatures and less humid conditions will prevail through the remainder of the week. An active weather pattern may return early next week with the return of rain chances across the region. The spotter information statement for North and Central Texas. Spotter activation is not expected at this time. The ultraviolet index forecast for September 23rd is 8, or very high. The current time is 11:58 p.m. Central Daylight Time. 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The following reports of weather temperature and wind were made at 11 p.m. DFW Airport, mostly cloudy, 85, dew point 66, relative humidity 53%, wind northeast at 10, pressure 30.02 inches and rising. Dallas Love Field, partly cloudy, 87, northeast at 10. Fort Worth Meacham, partly cloudy, 85, northeast at 10. Arlington, clear, 87, north at 10. McKinney, partly cloudy, 83, northeast at 10. Denton, partly cloudy, 83, northeast at 12. Elsewhere around the region, Wichita Falls, clear, 79, east at 12. Abilene, mostly cloudy, 76, calm. Waco, partly cloudy, 79, calm. Tyler, clear, 83, northeast at 5. Once again at 11 p.m., DFW Airport, mostly cloudy, 85, northeast at 10. The Texas Commission on Environmental Quality has issued an ozone action day for the Dallas-Fort Worth area for Wednesday. Atmospheric conditions are expected to be favorable for producing high levels of ozone air pollution in the Dallas-Fort Worth area on Wednesday. You can help prevent ozone pollution by sharing a ride, walking, riding a bicycle, taking your lunch to work, avoiding drive-through lanes,

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Now let's check on your local forecast for the Dallas-Fort Worth Metroplex. Ozone Action Day in effect for Wednesday. Tonight, partly cloudy this evening, then clearing. Lows in the mid-70s. Northeast winds around 5 miles an hour. Wednesday, mostly sunny. Highs in the mid-90s. East winds 5 to 10 miles an hour. Wednesday night, partly cloudy in the evening, then becoming mostly cloudy. Lows in the mid-70s. East winds 5 to 10 miles an hour. And now the extended forecast. Thursday, mostly sunny. Highs in the mid-90s. East winds 5 to 10 miles an hour. Thursday night, partly cloudy. Lows around 70. East winds 5 to 10 miles an hour. Friday, partly sunny. Highs in the mid-90s. Friday night, mostly cloudy. Lows in the lower 70s. Saturday, partly sunny. Highs in the mid-90s. Saturday night, mostly cloudy. Lows in the mid-70s. Sunday, partly sunny with a slight chance of showers. A slight chance of thunderstorms in the afternoon. Highs in the mid-90s. Chance of rain 20%. Sunday night, a slight chance of thunderstorms in the evening. Mostly cloudy with a slight chance of showers. Lows in the mid-70s. Chance of rain 20%. Monday, partly sunny with a slight chance of showers. A slight chance of thunderstorms in the afternoon. Highs in the mid-90s. Chance of rain 20%. Monday night, mostly cloudy with a slight chance of thunderstorms. A slight chance of showers in the evening, then a chance of showers after midnight. Lows in the mid-70s. Chance of rain 30%. Tuesday, partly sunny in the morning, then becoming mostly cloudy. A chance of showers with a slight chance of thunderstorms. Highs around 90. Chance of rain 40%. The current time is 12:02 a.m. Central Daylight Time. 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The following reports of weather temperature and wind were made at midnight. DFW Airport, partly cloudy, 84, dew point 64, relative humidity 50%, wind northeast at 9, pressure 30.02 inches and steady. Dallas Love Field, partly cloudy, 86, northeast at 9. Fort Worth Meacham, clear, 83, northeast at 10. Arlington, clear, 86, northeast at 7. McKinney, partly cloudy, 82, northeast at 12. Denton, partly cloudy, 82, northeast at 10. Elsewhere around the region, Wichita Falls, clear, 79, east at 14. At Abilene, cloudy, 77, dew point 66, relative humidity 68%, pressure 30.11 inches and rising. Waco, partly cloudy, 77, calm. Tyler, partly cloudy, 82, east at 3. Once again at midnight, DFW Airport, partly cloudy, 84, northeast at 9. The following reports of weather temperature and wind were made at midnight. DFW Airport, partly cloudy, 84, dew point 64, relative humidity 50%, wind northeast at 9, pressure 30.02 inches and steady. Dallas Love Field, partly cloudy, 86, northeast at 9. Fort Worth Meacham, clear, 83, northeast at 10. Arlington, clear, 86, northeast at 7. McKinney, partly cloudy, 82, northeast at 12. Denton, partly cloudy, 82, northeast at 10. Elsewhere around the region, Wichita Falls, clear, 79, east at 14. At Abilene, cloudy, 77, dew point 66, relative humidity 68%, pressure 30.11 inches and rising. Waco, partly cloudy, 77, calm. Tyler, partly cloudy, 82, east at 3. Once again at midnight, DFW Airport, partly cloudy, 84, northeast at 9.
Now let's check your local forecast for the Dallas-Fort Worth Metroplex. Ozone Action Day in effect for Wednesday. Tonight, partly cloudy this evening, then clearing. Lows in the mid-70s. Northeast winds around 5 miles an hour. Wednesday, mostly sunny. Highs in the mid-90s. East winds 5 to 10 miles an hour. Wednesday night, partly cloudy in the evening, then becoming mostly cloudy. Lows in the mid-70s. East winds 5 to 10 miles an hour. And now the extended forecast. Thursday, mostly sunny. Highs in the mid-90s. East winds 5 to 10 miles an hour. Thursday night, partly cloudy. Lows around 70. East winds 5 to 10 miles an hour. Friday, partly sunny. Highs in the mid-90s. Friday night, mostly cloudy. Lows in the lower 70s. Saturday, partly sunny. Highs in the mid-90s. Saturday night, mostly cloudy. Lows in the mid-70s. Sunday, partly sunny with a slight chance of showers. A slight chance of thunderstorms in the afternoon. Highs in the mid-90s. Chance of rain 20%. Sunday night, a slight chance of thunderstorms in the evening. Mostly cloudy with a slight chance of showers. Lows in the mid-70s. Chance of rain 20%. Monday, partly sunny with a slight chance of showers. A slight chance of thunderstorms in the afternoon. Highs in the mid-90s. Chance of rain 20%. Monday night, mostly cloudy with a slight chance of thunderstorms. A slight chance of showers in the evening, then a chance of showers after midnight. Lows in the mid-70s. Chance of rain 30%. Tuesday, partly sunny in the morning, then becoming mostly cloudy. A chance of showers with a slight chance of thunderstorms. Highs around 90. Chance of rain 40%. The forecast key messages for North and Central Texas. Low thunderstorm chances continue Wednesday afternoon mainly across western North and Central Texas with gusty downburst winds possible. Above normal temperatures and less humid conditions will prevail through the remainder of the week. An active weather pattern may return early next week with the return of rain chances across the region. The spotter information statement for North and Central Texas. Spotter activation is not expected at this time. The ultraviolet index forecast for September 23rd is 8, or very high. The current time is 12:07 a.m. Central Daylight Time. 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The following reports of weather temperature and wind were made at midnight. DFW Airport, partly cloudy, 84, dew point 64, relative humidity 50%, wind northeast at 9, pressure 30.02 inches and steady. Dallas Love Field, partly cloudy, 86, northeast at 9. Fort Worth Meacham, clear, 83, northeast at 10. Arlington, clear, 86, northeast at 7. McKinney, partly cloudy, 82, northeast at 12. Denton, partly cloudy, 82, northeast at 10. Elsewhere around the region, Wichita Falls, clear, 79, east at 14. At Abilene, cloudy, 77, dew point 66, relative humidity 68%, pressure 30.11 inches and rising. Waco, partly cloudy, 77, calm. Tyler, partly cloudy, 82, east at 3. Once again at midnight, DFW Airport, partly cloudy, 84, northeast at 9. Now let's check on your local forecast for the Dallas-Fort Worth Metroplex. Ozone Action Day in effect for Wednesday. Tonight, partly cloudy this evening, then clearing. Lows in the mid-70s. Northeast winds around 5 miles an hour. Wednesday, mostly sunny. Highs in the mid-90s. East winds 5 to 10 miles an hour. Wednesday night, partly cloudy in the evening, then becoming mostly cloudy. Lows in the mid-70s. East winds 5 to 10 miles an hour. And now the extended forecast.
Thursday, mostly

highs in the mid-90s. East winds 5 to 10 miles an hour. Thursday night, partly cloudy. Lows around 70. East winds 5 to 10 miles an hour. Friday, partly sunny. Highs in the mid-90s. Friday night, mostly cloudy. Lows in the lower 70s. Saturday, partly sunny. Highs in the mid-90s. Saturday night, mostly cloudy. Lows in the mid-70s. Sunday, partly sunny with a slight chance of showers. A slight chance of thunderstorms in the afternoon. Highs in the mid-90s. Chance of rain 20%. Sunday night, a slight chance of thunderstorms in the evening. Mostly cloudy with a slight chance of showers. Lows in the mid-70s. Chance of rain 20%. Monday, partly sunny with a slight chance of showers. A slight chance of thunderstorms in the afternoon. Highs in the mid-90s. Chance of rain 20%. Monday night, mostly cloudy with a slight chance of thunderstorms. A slight chance of showers in the evening, then a chance of showers after midnight. Lows in the mid-70s. Chance of rain 30%. Tuesday, partly sunny in the morning, then becoming mostly cloudy. A chance of showers with a slight chance of thunderstorms. Highs around 90. Chance of rain 40%. The forecast key messages for North and Central Texas. Low thunderstorm chances continue Wednesday afternoon mainly across western North and Central Texas with gusty downburst winds possible. Above normal temperatures and less humid conditions will prevail through the remainder of the week. An active weather pattern may return early next week with the return of rain chances across the region. The spotter information statement for North and Central Texas. Spotter activation is not expected at this time. The ultraviolet index forecast for September 23rd is 8, or very high. The current time is 12:12 a.m. Central Daylight Time. 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The following reports of weather temperature and wind were made at midnight. DFW Airport, partly cloudy, 84, dew point 64, relative humidity 50%, wind northeast at 9, pressure 30.02 inches and steady. Dallas Love Field, partly cloudy, 86, northeast at 9. Fort Worth Meacham, clear, 83, northeast at 10. Arlington, clear, 86, northeast at 7. McKinney, partly cloudy, 82, northeast at 12. Denton, partly cloudy, 82, northeast at 10. Elsewhere around the region, Wichita Falls, clear, 79, east at 14. At Abilene, cloudy, 77, dew point 66, relative humidity 68%, pressure 30.11 inches and rising. Waco, partly cloudy, 77, calm. Tyler, partly cloudy, 82, east at 3. Once again at midnight, DFW Airport, partly cloudy, 84, northeast at 9. Now let's check on your local forecast for the Dallas-Fort Worth Metroplex. Ozone Action Day in effect for Wednesday, tonight, partly cloudy this evening, then clearing. Lows in the mid-70s. Northeast winds around 5 miles an hour. Wednesday, mostly sunny. Highs in the mid-90s. East winds 5 to 10 miles an hour. Wednesday night, partly cloudy in the evening, then becoming mostly cloudy. Lows in the mid-70s. East winds 5 to 10 miles an hour. And now the extended forecast. Thursday, mostly sunny. Highs in the mid-90s. East winds 5 to 10 miles an hour. Thursday night, partly cloudy. Lows around 70. East winds 5 to 10 miles an hour. Friday, partly sunny. Highs in the mid-90s. Friday night, mostly cloudy. Lows in the lower 70s. Saturday, partly sunny. Highs in the mid-90s. Saturday night, mostly cloudy. Lows in the mid-70s. Sunday, partly sunny with a slight chance of showers. A slight chance of thunderstorms.

A chance of showers with a slight chance of thunderstorms. Highs around 90. Chance of rain 40%. The forecast key messages for North and Central Texas. Low thunderstorm chances continue Wednesday afternoon, mainly across western North and Central Texas, with gusty downburst winds possible. Above normal temperatures and less humid conditions will prevail through the remainder of the week. An active weather pattern may return early next week with the return of rain chances across the region. The spotter information statement for North and Central Texas. Spotter activation is not expected at this time. The ultraviolet index forecast for September 23rd is 8, or very high. The current time is 12:16 a.m. Central Daylight Time. 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The following reports of weather temperature and wind were made at midnight. DFW Airport, partly cloudy, 84, dew point 64, relative humidity 50%, wind northeast at 9, pressure 30.02 inches and steady. Dallas Love Field, partly cloudy, 86, northeast at 9. Fort Worth Meacham, clear, 83, northeast at 10. Arlington, clear, 86, northeast at 7. McKinney, partly cloudy, 82, northeast at 12. Denton, partly cloudy, 82, northeast at 10. Elsewhere around the region, Wichita Falls, clear, 79, east at 14. At Abilene, cloudy, 77, dew point 66, relative humidity 68%, pressure 30.11 inches and rising. Waco, partly cloudy, 77, calm. Tyler, partly cloudy, 82, east at 3. Once again at midnight, DFW Airport, partly cloudy, 84, northeast at 9. Now let's check on your local forecast for the Dallas-Fort Worth Metroplex. Ozone Action Day in effect for Wednesday, tonight, partly cloudy this evening, then clearing. Lows in the mid-70s. Northeast winds around 5 miles an hour. Wednesday, mostly sunny. Highs in the mid-90s. East winds 5 to 10 miles an hour. Wednesday night, partly cloudy in the evening, then becoming mostly cloudy. Lows in the mid-70s. East winds 5 to 10 miles an hour. And now the extended forecast. Thursday, mostly sunny. Highs in the mid-90s. East winds 5 to 10 miles an hour. Thursday night, partly cloudy. Lows around 70. East winds 5 to 10 miles an hour. Friday, partly sunny. Highs in the mid-90s. Friday night, mostly cloudy. Lows in the lower 70s. Saturday, partly sunny. Highs in the mid-90s. Saturday night, mostly cloudy. Lows in the mid-70s. Sunday, partly sunny with a slight chance of showers. A slight chance of thunderstorms in the afternoon. Highs in the mid-90s. Chance of rain 20%. Sunday night, a slight chance of thunderstorms in the evening. Mostly cloudy with a slight chance of showers. Lows in the mid-70s. Chance of rain 20%. Monday, partly sunny with a slight chance of showers. A slight chance of thunderstorms in the afternoon. Highs in the mid-90s. Chance of rain 20%. Monday night, mostly cloudy with a slight chance of thunderstorms. A slight chance of showers in the evening, then a chance of showers after midnight. Lows in the mid-70s. Chance of rain 30%. Tuesday, partly sunny in the morning, then becoming mostly cloudy. A chance of showers with a slight chance of thunderstorms. Highs around 90. Chance of rain 40%. The forecast key messages for North and Central Texas. Low thunderstorm chances continue Wednesday afternoon, mainly across western North and Central Texas, with gusty downburst winds possible. Above normal temperatures and less humid conditions will prevail through the remainder of the week. An active weather pattern may return early next week with the return of rain chances across the region. The spotter information statement for North and Central Texas. Spotter

activation is not expected at this time. The ultraviolet index forecast for September 23rd is 8, or very high. The current time is 12:21 a.m. Central Daylight Time. 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The following reports of weather temperature and wind were made at midnight. DFW Airport, partly cloudy, 84, dew point 64, relative humidity 50%, wind northeast at 9, pressure 30.02 inches and steady. Dallas Love Field, partly cloudy, 86, northeast at 9. Fort Worth Meacham, clear, 83, northeast at 10. Arlington, clear, 86, northeast at 7. McKinney, partly cloudy, 82, northeast at 12. Denton, partly cloudy, 82, northeast at 10. Elsewhere around the region, Wichita Falls, clear, 79, east at 14. At Abilene, cloudy, 77, dew point 66, relative humidity 68%, pressure 30.11 inches and rising. Waco, partly cloudy, 77, calm. Tyler, partly cloudy, 82, east at 3. Once again at midnight, DFW Airport, partly cloudy, 84, northeast at 9. Now let's check on your local forecast for the Dallas-Fort Worth Metroplex. Ozone Action Day in effect for Wednesday, tonight, partly cloudy this evening, then clearing. Lows in the mid-70s. Northeast winds around 5 miles an hour. Wednesday, mostly sunny. Highs in the mid-90s. East winds 5 to 10 miles an hour. Wednesday night, partly cloudy in the evening, then becoming mostly cloudy. Lows in the mid-70s. East winds 5 to 10 miles an hour. And now the extended forecast. Thursday, mostly sunny. Highs in the mid-90s. East winds 5 to 10 miles an hour. Thursday night, partly cloudy. Lows around 70. East winds 5 to 10 miles an hour. Friday, partly sunny. Highs in the mid-90s. Friday night, mostly cloudy. Lows in the lower 70s. Saturday, partly sunny. Highs in the mid-90s. Saturday night, mostly cloudy. Lows in the mid-70s. Sunday, partly sunny with a slight chance of showers. A slight chance of thunderstorms in the afternoon. Highs in the mid-90s. Chance of rain 20%. Sunday night, a slight chance of thunderstorms in the evening. Mostly cloudy with a slight chance of showers. Lows in the mid-70s. Chance of rain 20%. Monday, partly sunny with a slight chance of showers. A slight chance of thunderstorms in the afternoon. Highs in the mid-90s. Chance of rain 20%. Monday night, mostly cloudy with a slight chance of thunderstorms. A slight chance of showers in the evening, then a chance of showers after midnight. Lows in the mid-70s. Chance of rain 30%. Tuesday, partly sunny in the morning, then becoming mostly cloudy. A chance of showers with a slight chance of thunderstorms. Highs around 90. Chance of rain 40%. The forecast key messages for North and Central Texas. Low thunderstorm chances continue Wednesday afternoon mainly across western North and Central Texas with gusty downburst winds possible. Above normal temperatures and less humid conditions will prevail through the remainder of the week. An active weather pattern may return early next week with the return of rain chances across the region. The spotter information statement for North and Central Texas. Spotter activation is not expected at this time. The ultraviolet index forecast for September 23rd is 8, or very high. The current time is 12:25 a.m. Central Daylight Time. 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The following reports of weather temperature and wind were made at midnight. DFW Airport, partly cloudy, 84, dew point 64, relative humidity 50%.

Wind northeast at 9, pressure 30.02 inches and steady. Dallas Love Field, partly cloudy, 86, northeast at 9. Fort Worth Meacham, clear, 83, northeast at 10. Arlington, clear, 86, northeast at 7. McKinney, partly cloudy, 82, northeast at 12. Denton, partly cloudy, 82, northeast at 10. Elsewhere around the region, Wichita Falls, clear, 79, east at 14. At Abilene, cloudy, 77, dew point 66, relative humidity 68%, pressure 30.11 inches and rising. Waco, partly cloudy, 77, calm. Tyler, partly cloudy, 82, east at 3. Once again at midnight, DFW Airport, partly cloudy, 84, northeast at 9. Now let's check on your local forecast for the Dallas-Fort Worth Metroplex. Ozone Action Day in effect for Wednesday, tonight, partly cloudy this evening, then clearing. Lows in the mid-70s. Northeast winds around 5 miles an hour. Wednesday, mostly sunny. Highs in the mid-90s. East winds 5 to 10 miles an hour. Wednesday night, partly cloudy in the evening, then becoming mostly cloudy. Lows in the mid-70s. East winds 5 to 10 miles an hour. And now the extended forecast. Thursday, mostly sunny. Highs in the mid-90s. East winds 5 to 10 miles an hour. Thursday night, partly cloudy. Lows around 70. East winds 5 to 10 miles an hour. Friday, partly sunny. Highs in the mid-90s. Friday night, mostly cloudy. Lows in the lower 70s. Saturday, partly sunny. Highs in the mid-90s. Saturday night, mostly cloudy. Lows in the mid-70s. Sunday, partly sunny with a slight chance of showers. A slight chance of thunderstorms in the afternoon. Highs in the mid-90s. Chance of rain 20%. Sunday night, a slight chance of thunderstorms in the evening. Mostly cloudy with a slight chance of showers. Lows in the mid-70s. Chance of rain 20%. Monday, partly sunny with a slight chance of showers. A slight chance of thunderstorms in the afternoon. Highs in the mid-90s. Chance of rain 20%. Monday night, mostly cloudy with a slight chance of thunderstorms. A slight chance of showers in the evening, then a chance of showers after midnight. Lows in the mid-70s. Chance of rain 30%. Tuesday, partly sunny in the morning, then becoming mostly cloudy. A chance of showers with a slight chance of thunderstorms. Highs around 90. Chance of rain 40%. The Texas Commission on Environmental Quality has issued an ozone action day for the Dallas-Fort Worth area for Wednesday. Atmospheric conditions are expected to be favorable for producing high levels of ozone air pollution in the Dallas-Fort Worth area on Wednesday. You can help prevent ozone pollution by sharing a ride, walking, riding a bicycle, taking your lunch to work, avoiding drive-through lanes, conserving energy, and keeping your vehicle properly tuned. The forecast key messages for North and Central Texas. Low thunderstorm chances continue Wednesday afternoon mainly across western North and Central Texas with gusty downburst winds possible. Above normal temperatures and less humid conditions will prevail through the remainder of the week. An active weather pattern may return early next week with the return of rain chances across the region. The spotter information statement for North and Central Texas. Spotter activation is not expected at this time. The ultraviolet index forecast for September 23rd is 8, or very high. The current time is 12:30 a.m. Central Daylight Time. 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The following reports of weather temperature and wind were made at midnight. DFW Airport, partly cloudy, 84, dew point 64, relative humidity 50%, wind northeast at 9, pressure 30.02 inches and steady. Dallas Love Field, partly cloudy, 86, northeast at 9.

Fort Worth, Meacham, clear, 83, northeast at 10. Arlington, clear, 86, northeast at 7. McKinney, partly cloudy, 82, northeast at 12. Denton, partly cloudy, 82, northeast at 10. Elsewhere around the region, Wichita Falls, clear, 79, east at 14. At Abilene, cloudy, 77, dew point 66, relative humidity 68%, pressure 30.11 inches and rising. Waco, partly cloudy, 77, calm. Tyler, partly cloudy, 82, east at 3. Once again at midnight, DFW Airport, partly cloudy, 84, northeast at 9. Now let's check on your local forecast for the Dallas-Fort Worth Metroplex. Ozone Action Day in effect for Wednesday, tonight, partly cloudy this evening, then clearing. Lows in the mid-70s. Northeast winds around 5 miles an hour. Wednesday, mostly sunny. Highs in the mid-90s. East winds 5 to 10 miles an hour. Wednesday night, partly cloudy in the evening, then becoming mostly cloudy. Lows in the mid-70s. East winds 5 to 10 miles an hour. And now the extended forecast. Thursday, mostly sunny. Highs in the mid-90s. East winds 5 to 10 miles an hour. Thursday night, partly cloudy. Lows around 70. East winds 5 to 10 miles an hour. Friday, partly sunny. Highs in the mid-90s. Friday night, mostly cloudy. Lows in the lower 70s. Saturday, partly sunny. Highs in the mid-90s. Saturday night, mostly cloudy. Lows in the mid-70s. Sunday, partly sunny with a slight chance of showers. A slight chance of thunderstorms in the afternoon. Highs in the mid-90s. Chance of rain 20%. Sunday night, a slight chance of thunderstorms in the evening. Mostly cloudy with a slight chance of showers. Lows in the mid-70s. Chance of rain 20%. Sunday night, a slight chance of thunderstorms in the evening. Mostly cloudy with a slight chance of showers. Lows in the mid-70s. Chance of rain 20%. Monday, partly sunny with a slight chance of showers. A slight chance of thunderstorms in the afternoon. Highs in the mid-90s. Chance of rain 20%. Monday night, mostly cloudy with a slight chance of thunderstorms. A slight chance of showers in the evening, then a chance of showers after midnight. Lows in the mid-70s. Chance of rain 30%. Tuesday, partly sunny in the morning, then becoming mostly cloudy. A chance of showers with a slight chance of thunderstorms. Highs around 90. Chance of rain 40%. The forecast key messages for North and Central Texas. Low thunderstorm chances continue Wednesday afternoon mainly across western North and Central Texas with gusty downburst winds possible. Above normal temperatures and less humid conditions will prevail through the remainder of the week. An active weather pattern may return early next week with the return of rain chances across the region. The spotter information statement for North and Central Texas. Spotter activation is not expected at this time. The ultraviolet index forecast for September 23rd is 8, or very high. The current time is 12:34 a.m. Central Daylight Time. 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Serving the Dallas-Fort Worth listening area. The following reports of weather temperature and wind were made at midnight. DFW Airport, partly cloudy, 84, dew point 64, relative humidity 50%, wind northeast at 9, pressure 30.02 inches and steady. Dallas Love Field, partly cloudy, 86, northeast at 9. Fort Worth Meacham, clear, 83, northeast at 10. Arlington, clear, 86, northeast at 7. McKinney, partly cloudy, 82, northeast at 12. Denton, partly cloudy, 82, northeast at 10. Elsewhere around the region, Wichita Falls, clear, 79, east at 14. At Abilene, cloudy.

77, dew point 66, relative humidity 68%, pressure 30.11 inches and rising. Waco, partly cloudy, 77, calm. Tyler, partly cloudy, 82, east at 3. Once again at midnight, DFW Airport, partly cloudy, 84, northeast at 9. Now let's check on your local forecast for the Dallas-Fort Worth Metroplex. Ozone Action Day in effect for Wednesday, tonight, partly cloudy this evening, then clearing. Lows in the mid-70s. Northeast winds around 5 miles an hour. Wednesday, mostly sunny. Highs in the mid-90s. East winds 5 to 10 miles an hour. Wednesday night, partly cloudy in the evening, then becoming mostly cloudy. Lows in the mid-70s. East winds 5 to 10 miles an hour. And now the extended forecast. Thursday, mostly sunny. Highs in the mid-90s. East winds 5 to 10 miles an hour. Thursday night, partly cloudy. Lows around 70. East winds 5 to 10 miles an hour. Friday, partly sunny. Highs in the mid-90s. Friday night, mostly cloudy. Lows in the lower 70s. Saturday, partly sunny. Highs in the mid-90s. Saturday night, mostly cloudy. Lows in the mid-70s. Sunday, partly sunny with a slight chance of showers. A slight chance of thunderstorms in the afternoon. Highs in the mid-90s. Chance of rain 20%. Sunday night, a slight chance of thunderstorms in the evening. Mostly cloudy with a slight chance of showers. Lows in the mid-70s. Chance of rain 20%. Monday, partly sunny with a slight chance of showers. A slight chance of thunderstorms in the afternoon. Highs in the mid-90s. Chance of rain 20%. Monday night, mostly cloudy with a slight chance of thunderstorms. A slight chance of showers in the evening, then a chance of showers after midnight. Lows in the mid-70s. Chance of rain 30%. Tuesday, partly sunny in the morning, then becoming mostly cloudy. A chance of showers with a slight chance of thunderstorms. Highs around 90. Chance of rain 40%. The forecast key messages for North and Central Texas. Low thunderstorm chances continue Wednesday afternoon mainly across western North and Central Texas with gusty downburst winds possible. Above normal temperatures and less humid conditions will prevail through the remainder of the week. An active weather pattern may return early next week with the return of rain chances across the region. The spotter information statement for North and Central Texas. Spotter activation is not expected at this time. The ultraviolet index forecast for September 23rd is 8, or very high. The current time is 12:38 a.m. Central Daylight Time. 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The following reports of weather temperature and wind were made at midnight. DFW Airport, partly cloudy, 84, dew point 64, relative humidity 50%, wind northeast at 9, pressure 30.02 inches and steady. Dallas Love Field, partly cloudy, 86, northeast at 9. Fort Worth Meacham, clear, 83, northeast at 10. Arlington, clear, 86, northeast at 7. McKinney, partly cloudy, 82, northeast at 12. Denton, partly cloudy, 82, northeast at 10. Elsewhere around the region, Wichita Falls, clear, 79, east at 14. At Abilene, cloudy, 77, dew point 66, relative humidity 68%, pressure 30.11 inches and rising. Waco, partly cloudy, 77, calm. Tyler, partly cloudy, 82, east at 3. Once again at midnight, DFW Airport, partly cloudy, 84, northeast at 9. Now let's check on your local forecast for the Dallas-Fort Worth Metroplex. Ozone Action Day in effect for Wednesday, tonight, partly cloudy this evening, then clearing. Lows in the mid-70s. Northeast winds around 5 miles.

lows in the mid-70s. Chance of rain 20%. Monday, partly sunny with a slight chance of showers. A slight chance of thunderstorms in the afternoon. Highs in the mid-90s. Chance of rain 20%. Monday night, mostly cloudy with a slight chance of thunderstorms. A slight chance of showers in the evening, then a chance of showers after midnight. Lows in the mid-70s. Chance of rain 30%. Tuesday, partly sunny in the morning, then becoming mostly cloudy. A chance of showers with a slight chance of thunderstorms. Highs around 90. Chance of rain 40%. The forecast key messages for North and Central Texas. Low thunderstorm chances continue Wednesday afternoon mainly across western North and Central Texas with gusty downburst winds possible. Above normal temperatures and less humid conditions will prevail through the remainder of the week. An active weather pattern may return early next week with the return of rain chances across the region. The spotter information statement for North and Central Texas. Spotter activation is not expected at this time. The ultraviolet index forecast for September 23rd is 8, or very high. The current time is 12:52 a.m. Central Daylight Time. 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The following reports of weather temperature and wind were made at midnight. DFW Airport, partly cloudy, 84, dew point 64, relative humidity 50%, wind northeast at 9, pressure 30.02 inches and steady. Dallas Love Field, partly cloudy, 86, northeast at 9. Fort Worth Meacham, clear, 83, northeast at 10. Arlington, clear, 86, northeast at 7. McKinney, partly cloudy, 82, northeast at 12. Denton, partly cloudy, 82, northeast at 10. Elsewhere around the region, Wichita Falls, clear, 79, east at 14. At Abilene, cloudy, 77, dew point 66, relative humidity 68%, pressure 30.11 inches and rising. Waco, partly cloudy, 77, calm. Tyler, partly cloudy, 82, east at 3. Once again at midnight, DFW Airport, partly cloudy, 84, northeast at 9. Now let's check on your local forecast for the Dallas-Fort Worth Metroplex. Ozone Action Day in effect for Wednesday, tonight, partly cloudy this evening, then clearing. Lows in the mid-70s. Northeast winds around 5 miles an hour. Wednesday, mostly sunny. Highs in the mid-90s. East winds 5 to 10 miles an hour. Wednesday night, partly cloudy in the evening, then becoming mostly cloudy. Lows in the mid-70s. East winds 5 to 10 miles an hour. And now the extended forecast. Thursday, mostly sunny. Highs in the mid-90s. East winds 5 to 10 miles an hour. Thursday night, partly cloudy. Lows around 70. East winds 5 to 10 miles an hour. Friday, partly sunny. Highs in the mid-90s. Friday night, mostly cloudy. Lows in the lower 70s. Saturday, partly sunny. Highs in the mid-90s. Saturday night, mostly cloudy. Lows in the mid-70s. Sunday, partly sunny with a slight chance of showers. A slight chance of thunderstorms in the afternoon. Highs in the mid-90s. Chance of rain 20%. Sunday night, a slight chance of thunderstorms in the evening. Mostly cloudy with a slight chance of showers. Lows in the mid-70s. Chance of rain 20%. Monday, partly sunny with a slight chance of showers. A slight chance of thunderstorms in the afternoon. Highs in the mid-90s. Chance of rain 20%. Monday night, mostly cloudy with a slight chance of thunderstorms. A slight chance of showers in the evening, then a chance of showers after midnight. Lows in the mid-70s. Chance of rain 30%. Tuesday, partly sunny in the morning, then becoming mostly cloudy. A chance of showers with a slight chance of thunderstorms.

Highs around 90. Chance of rain 40%. The forecast key messages for North and Central Texas. Low thunderstorm chances continue Wednesday afternoon, mainly across western North and Central Texas, with gusty downburst winds possible. Above normal temperatures and less humid conditions will prevail through the remainder of the week. An active weather pattern may return early next week with the return of rain chances across the region. The spotter information statement for North and Central Texas. Spotter activation is not expected at this time. The ultraviolet index forecast for September 23rd is 8, or very high. The current time is 12:56 a.m. Central Daylight Time. 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The following reports of weather temperature and wind were made at midnight. DFW Airport, partly cloudy, 84, dew point 64, relative humidity 50%, wind northeast at 9, pressure 30.02 inches and steady. Dallas Love Field, partly cloudy, 86, northeast at 9. Fort Worth Meacham, clear, 83, northeast at 10. Arlington, clear, 86, northeast at 7. McKinney, partly cloudy, 82, northeast at 12. Denton, partly cloudy, 82, northeast at 10. Elsewhere around the region, Wichita Falls, clear, 79, east at 14. At Abilene, cloudy, 77, dew point 66, relative humidity 68%, pressure 30.11 inches and rising. Waco, partly cloudy, 77, calm. Tyler, partly cloudy, 82, east at 3. Once again at midnight, DFW Airport, partly cloudy, 84, northeast at 9. Now let's check on your local forecast for the Dallas-Fort Worth Metroplex. Ozone Action Day in effect for Wednesday, tonight, partly cloudy this evening, then clearing. Lows in the mid-70s. Northeast winds around 5 miles an hour. Wednesday, mostly sunny. Highs in the mid-90s. East winds 5 to 10 miles an hour. Wednesday night, partly cloudy in the evening, then becoming mostly cloudy. Lows in the mid-70s. East winds 5 to 10 miles an hour. And now the extended forecast. Thursday, mostly sunny. Highs in the mid-90s. East winds 5 to 10 miles an hour. Thursday night, partly cloudy. Lows around 70. East winds 5 to 10 miles an hour. Friday, partly sunny. Highs in the mid-90s. Friday night, mostly cloudy. Lows in the lower 70s. Saturday, partly sunny. Highs in the mid-90s. Saturday night, mostly cloudy. Lows in the mid-70s. Sunday, partly sunny with a slight chance of showers. A slight chance of thunderstorms in the afternoon. Highs in the mid-90s. Chance of rain 20%. Sunday night, a slight chance of thunderstorms in the evening. Mostly cloudy with a slight chance of showers. Lows in the mid-70s. Chance of rain 20%. Monday, partly sunny with a slight chance of showers. A slight chance of thunderstorms in the afternoon. Highs in the mid-90s. Chance of rain 20%. Monday night, mostly cloudy with a slight chance of thunderstorms. A slight chance of showers in the evening, then a chance of showers after midnight. Lows in the mid-70s. Chance of rain 30%. Tuesday, partly sunny in the morning, then becoming mostly cloudy. A chance of showers with a slight chance of thunderstorms. Highs around 90. Chance of rain 40%. The Texas Commission on Environmental Quality has issued an Ozone Action Day for the Dallas-Fort Worth area for Wednesday. Atmospheric conditions are expected to be favorable for producing high levels of ozone air pollution in the Dallas-Fort Worth area on Wednesday. You can help prevent ozone pollution by sharing a ride, walking, riding a bicycle, taking your lunch to work, avoiding drive-through lanes, conserving energy, and keeping your vehicle properly tuned. The forecast key messages for North and Central Texas. Low thunderstorms.

storm chances continue Wednesday afternoon, mainly across western, north, and central Texas, with gusty downburst winds possible. Above normal temperatures and less humid conditions will prevail through the remainder of the week. An active weather pattern may return early next week with the return of rain chances across the region. The spotter information statement for north and central Texas. Spotter activation is not expected at this time. The ultraviolet index forecast for September 23rd is 8, or very high. The current time is 1:01 a.m. Central Daylight Time. 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The following reports of weather temperature and wind were made at midnight. DFW Airport, partly cloudy, 84, dew point 64, relative humidity 50%, wind northeast at 9, pressure 30.02 inches and steady. Dallas Love Field, partly cloudy, 86, northeast at 9. Fort Worth Meacham, clear, 83, northeast at 10. Arlington, clear, 86, northeast at 7. McKinney, partly cloudy, 82, northeast at 12. Denton, partly cloudy, 82, northeast at 10. Elsewhere around the region, Wichita Falls, clear, 79, east at 14. At Abilene, cloudy, 77, dew point 66, relative humidity 68%, pressure 30.11 inches and rising. Waco, partly cloudy, 77, calm. Tyler, partly cloudy, 82, east at 3. Once again at midnight, DFW Airport, partly cloudy, 84, northeast at 9. The following reports of weather temperature and wind were made at 1 a.m. DFW Airport, partly cloudy, 83, dew point 64, relative humidity 52%, wind northeast at 8, pressure 30.02 inches and steady. Dallas Love Field, partly cloudy, 84, northeast at 8. Fort Worth Meacham, partly cloudy, 82, northeast at 12. Arlington, partly cloudy, 85, northeast at 9. McKinney, partly cloudy, 80, northeast at 9. Denton, partly cloudy, 81, northeast at 12. Elsewhere around the region, Wichita Falls, clear, 77, east at 13. Abilene, cloudy, 77, east at 9. Waco, clear, 76, calm. Tyler, partly cloudy, 83, east at 8. Once again at 1 a.m., DFW Airport, partly cloudy, 83, northeast at 8. The following reports of weather temperature and wind were made at 1 a.m. DFW Airport, partly cloudy, 83, dew point 64, relative humidity 52%, wind northeast at 8, pressure 30.02 inches and steady. Dallas Love Field, partly cloudy, 84, northeast at 8. Fort Worth Meacham, partly cloudy, 82, northeast at 12. Arlington, partly cloudy, 85, northeast at 9. McKinney, partly cloudy, 80, northeast at 9. Denton, partly cloudy, 81, northeast at 12. Elsewhere around the region, Wichita Falls, clear, 77, east at 13. Abilene, cloudy, 77, east at 9. Waco, clear, 76, calm. Tyler, partly cloudy, 83, east at 8. Once again at 1 a.m., DFW Airport, partly cloudy, 83, northeast at 8. Now let's check on your local forecast for the Dallas-Fort Worth Metroplex. Ozone Action Day in effect for Wednesday, tonight, partly cloudy this evening, then clearing. Lows in the mid-70s. Northeast winds around 5 miles an hour. Wednesday, mostly sunny. Highs in the mid-90s. East winds 5 to 10 miles an hour. Wednesday night, partly cloudy in the evening, then becoming mostly cloudy. Lows in the mid-70s. East winds 5 to 10 miles an hour. And now the extended forecast. Thursday, mostly sunny. Highs in the mid-90s. East winds 5 to 10 miles an hour. Thursday night.
partly cloudy. Lows around 70. East winds 5 to 10 miles an hour. Friday, partly sunny. Highs in the mid-90s. Friday night, mostly cloudy. Lows in the lower 70s. Saturday, partly sunny. Highs in the mid-90s. Saturday night, mostly cloudy. Lows in the mid-70s. Sunday, partly sunny with a slight chance of showers. A slight chance of thunderstorms in the afternoon. Highs in the mid-90s. Chance of rain 20%. Sunday night, a slight chance of thunderstorms in the evening. Mostly cloudy with a slight chance of showers. Lows in the mid-70s. Chance of rain 20%. Monday, partly sunny with a slight chance of showers. A slight chance of thunderstorms in the afternoon. Highs in the mid-90s. Chance of rain 20%. Monday night, mostly cloudy with a slight chance of thunderstorms. A slight chance of showers in the evening, then a chance of showers after midnight. Lows in the mid-70s. Chance of rain 30%. Tuesday, partly sunny in the morning, then becoming mostly cloudy. A chance of showers with a slight chance of thunderstorms. Highs around 90. Chance of rain 40%. The forecast key messages for North and Central Texas. Low thunderstorm chances continue Wednesday afternoon mainly across western North and Central Texas with gusty downburst winds possible. Above normal temperatures and less humid conditions will prevail through the remainder of the week. An active weather pattern may return early next week with the return of rain chances across the region. The spotter information statement for North and Central Texas. Spotter activation is not expected at this time. The ultraviolet index forecast for September 23rd is 8, or very high. The current time is 1:07 a.m. Central Daylight Time. 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The following reports of weather temperature and wind were made at 1 a.m. DFW Airport, partly cloudy, 83, dew point 64, relative humidity 52%, wind northeast at 8, pressure 30.02 inches and steady. Dallas Love Field, partly cloudy, 84, northeast at 8. Fort Worth Meacham, partly cloudy, 82, northeast at 12. Arlington, partly cloudy, 85, northeast at 9. McKinney, partly cloudy, 80, northeast at 9. Denton, partly cloudy, 81, northeast at 12. Elsewhere around the region, Wichita Falls, clear, 77, east at 13. Abilene, cloudy, 77, east at 9. Waco, clear, 76, calm. Tyler, partly cloudy, 83, east at 8. Once again at 1 a.m., DFW Airport, partly cloudy, 83, northeast at 8. Now let's check on your local forecast for the Dallas-Fort Worth Metroplex. Ozone Action Day in effect for Wednesday, tonight, partly cloudy this evening, then clearing. Lows in the mid-70s. Northeast winds around 5 miles an hour. Wednesday, mostly sunny. Highs in the mid-90s. East winds 5 to 10 miles an hour. Wednesday night, partly cloudy in the evening, then becoming mostly cloudy. Lows in the mid-70s. East winds 5 to 10 miles an hour. And now the extended forecast. Thursday, mostly sunny. Highs in the mid-90s. East winds 5 to 10 miles an hour. Thursday night, partly cloudy. Lows around 70. East winds 5 to 10 miles an hour. Friday, partly sunny. Highs in the mid-90s. Friday night, mostly cloudy. Lows in the lower 70s. Saturday, partly sunny. Highs in the mid-90s. Saturday night, mostly cloudy. Lows in the mid-70s. Sunday, partly sunny with a slight chance of showers. A slight chance of thunderstorms in the afternoon. Highs in the mid-90s. Chance of rain 20%. Sunday night, a slight chance of thunderstorms in the evening. Mostly cloudy with a slight chance of showers.

lows in the mid-70s. Chance of rain 20%. Monday, partly sunny with a slight chance of showers. A slight chance of thunderstorms in the afternoon. Highs in the mid-90s. Chance of rain 20%. Monday night, mostly cloudy with a slight chance of thunderstorms. A slight chance of showers in the evening, then a chance of showers after midnight. Lows in the mid-70s. Chance of rain 30%. Tuesday, partly sunny in the morning, then becoming mostly cloudy. A chance of showers with a slight chance of thunderstorms. Highs around 90. Chance of rain 40%. The forecast key messages for North and Central Texas. Low thunderstorm chances continue Wednesday afternoon mainly across western North and Central Texas with gusty downburst winds possible. Above normal temperatures and less humid conditions will prevail through the remainder of the week. An active weather pattern may return early next week with the return of rain chances across the region. The spotter information statement for North and Central Texas. Spotter activation is not expected at this time. The ultraviolet index forecast for September 23rd is 8, or very high. The current time is 1:12 a.m. Central Daylight Time. 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The following reports of weather temperature and wind were made at 1 a.m. DFW Airport, partly cloudy, 83, dew point 64, relative humidity 52%, wind northeast at 8, pressure 30.02 inches and steady. Dallas Love Field, partly cloudy, 84, northeast at 8. Fort Worth Meacham, partly cloudy, 82, northeast at 12. Arlington, partly cloudy, 85, northeast at 9. McKinney, partly cloudy, 80, northeast at 9. Denton, partly cloudy, 81, northeast at 12. Elsewhere around the region, Wichita Falls, clear, 77, east at 13. Abilene, cloudy, 77, east at 9. Waco, clear, 76, calm. Tyler, partly cloudy, 83, east at 8. Once again at 1 a.m., DFW Airport, partly cloudy, 83, northeast at 8. Now let's check on your local forecast for the Dallas-Fort Worth Metroplex. Ozone Action Day in effect for Wednesday, tonight, partly cloudy this evening, then clearing. Lows in the mid-70s. Northeast winds around 5 miles an hour. Wednesday, mostly sunny. Highs in the mid-90s. East winds 5 to 10 miles an hour. Wednesday night, partly cloudy in the evening, then becoming mostly cloudy. Lows in the mid-70s. East winds 5 to 10 miles an hour. And now the extended forecast. Thursday, mostly sunny. Highs in the mid-90s. East winds 5 to 10 miles an hour. Thursday night, partly cloudy. Lows around 70. East winds 5 to 10 miles an hour. Friday, partly sunny. Highs in the mid-90s. Friday night, mostly cloudy. Lows in the lower 70s. Saturday, partly sunny. Highs in the mid-90s. Saturday night, mostly cloudy. Lows in the mid-70s. Sunday, partly sunny with a slight chance of showers. A slight chance of thunderstorms in the afternoon. Highs in the mid-90s. Chance of rain 20%. Sunday night, a slight chance of thunderstorms in the evening. Mostly cloudy with a slight chance of showers. Lows in the mid-70s. Chance of rain 20%. Monday, partly sunny with a slight chance of showers. A slight chance of thunderstorms in the afternoon. Highs in the mid-90s. Chance of rain 20%. Monday night, mostly cloudy with a slight chance of thunderstorms. A slight chance of showers in the evening, then a chance of showers after midnight. Lows in the mid-70s. Chance of rain 30%. Tuesday, partly sunny in the morning, then becoming mostly cloudy. A chance of showers with a slight chance of thunderstorms. Highs around 90. Chance of rain 40%.

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The following reports of weather temperature and wind were made at 1 a.m. DFW Airport, partly cloudy, 83, dew point 64, relative humidity 52%, wind northeast at 8, pressure 30.02 inches and steady. Dallas Love Field, partly cloudy, 84, northeast at 8. Fort Worth Meacham, partly cloudy, 82, northeast at 12. Arlington, partly cloudy, 85, northeast at 9. McKinney, partly cloudy, 80, northeast at 9. Denton, partly cloudy, 81, northeast at 12. Elsewhere around the region, Wichita Falls, clear, 77, east at 13. Abilene, cloudy, 77, east at 9. Waco, clear, 76, calm. Tyler, partly cloudy, 83, east at 8. Once again at 1 a.m., DFW Airport, partly cloudy, 83, northeast at 8. Now let's check on your local forecast for the Dallas-Fort Worth Metroplex. Ozone Action Day in effect for Wednesday, tonight, partly cloudy this evening, then clearing. Lows in the mid-70s. Northeast winds around 5 miles an hour. Wednesday, mostly sunny. Highs in the mid-90s. East winds 5 to 10 miles an hour. Wednesday night, partly cloudy in the evening, then becoming mostly cloudy. Lows in the mid-70s. East winds 5 to 10 miles an hour. And now the extended forecast. Thursday, mostly sunny. Highs in the mid-90s. East winds 5 to 10 miles an hour. Thursday night, partly cloudy. Lows around 70. East winds 5 to 10 miles an hour. Friday, partly sunny. Highs in the mid-90s. Friday night, mostly cloudy. Lows in the lower 70s. Saturday, partly sunny. Highs in the mid-90s. Saturday night, mostly cloudy. Lows in the mid-70s. Sunday, partly sunny with a slight chance of showers. A slight chance of thunderstorms in the afternoon. Highs in the mid-90s. Chance of rain 20%. Sunday night, a slight chance of thunderstorms in the evening. Mostly cloudy with a slight chance of showers. Lows in the mid-70s. Chance of rain 20%. Monday, partly sunny with a slight chance of showers. A slight chance of thunderstorms in the afternoon. Highs in the mid-90s. Chance of rain 20%. Monday night, mostly cloudy with a slight chance of thunderstorms. A slight chance of showers in the evening, then a chance of showers after midnight. Lows in the mid-70s. Chance of rain 30%. Tuesday, partly sunny in the morning, then becoming mostly cloudy. A chance of showers with a slight chance of thunderstorms. Highs around 90. Chance of rain 40%. The forecast key messages for North and Central Texas. Low thunderstorm chances continue Wednesday afternoon mainly across western North and Central Texas with gusty downburst winds possible. Above normal temperatures and less humid conditions will prevail through the remainder of the week. An active weather pattern may return early next week with the return of rain chances across the region. The spotter information statement for North and Central Texas. Spotter activation is not expected at this time. The ultraviolet index forecast for September 23rd is 8, or very high. The current time is 1:20 a.m. Central Daylight Time. 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The following reports of weather temperature and wind were made at 1 a.m. DFW Airport, partly cloudy, 83, dew point 64, relative humidity 52%, wind northeast at 8, pressure 30.02 inches and steady. Dallas Love Field, partly cloudy, 84, northeast at 8. Fort Worth Meacham, partly cloudy, 82, northeast at 12. Arlington, partly cloudy.

85, northeast at 9. McKinney, partly cloudy, 80, northeast at 9. Denton, partly cloudy, 81, northeast at 12. Elsewhere around the region, Wichita Falls, clear, 77, east at 13. Abilene, cloudy, 77, east at 9. Waco, clear, 76, calm. Tyler, partly cloudy, 83, east at 8. Once again at 1 a.m., DFW Airport, partly cloudy, 83, northeast at 8. Now let's check on your local forecast for the Dallas-Fort Worth Metroplex. Ozone Action Day in effect for Wednesday, tonight, partly cloudy this evening, then clearing. Lows in the mid-70s. Northeast winds around 5 miles an hour. Wednesday, mostly sunny. Highs in the mid-90s. East winds 5 to 10 miles an hour. Wednesday night, partly cloudy in the evening, then becoming mostly cloudy. Lows in the mid-70s. East winds 5 to 10 miles an hour. And now the extended forecast. Thursday, mostly sunny. Highs in the mid-90s. East winds 5 to 10 miles an hour. Thursday night, partly cloudy. Lows around 70. East winds 5 to 10 miles an hour. Friday, partly sunny. Highs in the mid-90s. Friday night, mostly cloudy. Lows in the lower 70s. Saturday, partly sunny. Highs in the mid-90s. Saturday night, mostly cloudy. Lows in the mid-70s. Sunday, partly sunny with a slight chance of showers. A slight chance of thunderstorms in the afternoon. Highs in the mid-90s. Chance of rain 20%. Sunday night, a slight chance of thunderstorms in the evening. Mostly cloudy with a slight chance of showers. Lows in the mid-70s. Chance of rain 20%. Monday, partly sunny with a slight chance of showers. A slight chance of thunderstorms in the afternoon. Highs in the mid-90s. Chance of rain 20%. Monday night, mostly cloudy with a slight chance of thunderstorms. A slight chance of showers in the evening, then a chance of showers after midnight. Lows in the mid-70s. Chance of rain 30%. Tuesday, partly sunny in the morning, then becoming mostly cloudy. A chance of showers with a slight chance of thunderstorms. Highs around 90. Chance of rain 40%. The forecast key messages for North and Central Texas. Low thunderstorm chances continue Wednesday afternoon mainly across western North and Central Texas with gusty downburst winds possible. Above normal temperatures and less humid conditions will prevail through the remainder of the week. An active weather pattern may return early next week with the return of rain chances across the region. The spotter information statement for North and Central Texas. Spotter activation is not expected at this time. The ultraviolet index forecast for September 23rd is 8, or very high. The current time is 1:24 a.m. Central Daylight Time. 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Serving the Dallas-Fort Worth listening area. The following reports of weather temperature and wind were made at 1 a.m. DFW Airport, partly cloudy, 83, dew point 64, relative humidity 52%, wind northeast at 8, pressure 30.02 inches and steady. Dallas Love Field, partly cloudy, 84, northeast at 8. Fort Worth Meacham, partly cloudy, 82, northeast at 12. Arlington, partly cloudy, 85, northeast at 9. McKinney, partly cloudy, 80, northeast at 9. Denton, partly cloudy, 81, northeast at 12. Elsewhere around the region, Wichita Falls, clear, 77, east at 13. Abilene, cloudy, 77, east at 9. Waco, clear, 76, calm. Tyler, partly cloudy, 83, east at 8. Once again at 1 a.m., DFW Airport, partly cloudy, 83, northeast at 8. Now let's check on your local forecast for the Dallas-Fort Worth Metroplex. Ozone Action Day in effect.

Wednesday, tonight, partly cloudy this evening, then clearing. Lows in the mid-70s. Northeast winds around 5 miles an hour. Wednesday, mostly sunny. Highs in the mid-90s. East winds 5 to 10 miles an hour. Wednesday night, partly cloudy in the evening, then becoming mostly cloudy. Lows in the mid-70s. East winds 5 to 10 miles an hour. And now the extended forecast. Thursday, mostly sunny. Highs in the mid-90s. East winds 5 to 10 miles an hour. Thursday night, partly cloudy. Lows around 70. East winds 5 to 10 miles an hour. Friday, partly sunny. Highs in the mid-90s. Friday night, mostly cloudy. Lows in the lower 70s. Saturday, partly sunny. Highs in the mid-90s. Saturday night, mostly cloudy. Lows in the mid-70s. Sunday, partly sunny with a slight chance of showers. A slight chance of thunderstorms in the afternoon. Highs in the mid-90s. Chance of rain 20%. Sunday night, a slight chance of thunderstorms in the evening. Mostly cloudy with a slight chance of showers. Lows in the mid-70s. Chance of rain 20%. Monday, partly sunny with a slight chance of showers. A slight chance of thunderstorms in the afternoon. Highs in the mid-90s. Chance of rain 20%. Monday night, mostly cloudy with a slight chance of thunderstorms. A slight chance of showers in the evening, then a chance of showers after midnight. Lows in the mid-70s. Chance of rain 30%. Tuesday, partly sunny in the morning, then becoming mostly cloudy. A chance of showers with a slight chance of thunderstorms. Highs around 90. Chance of rain 40%. And now the extended forecast. Thursday, partly sunny in the morning, then clearing. Highs in the mid-90s. East winds 5 to 10 miles an hour. Thursday night, partly cloudy. Lows around 70. East winds 5 to 10 miles an hour. Friday, mostly sunny. Highs in the mid-90s. Friday night, partly cloudy in the evening, then becoming mostly cloudy. Lows in the lower 70s. Saturday, partly sunny. Highs in the mid-90s. Saturday night, mostly cloudy in the evening, then becoming partly cloudy. Lows in the mid-70s. Sunday, mostly sunny. Highs in the upper 90s. Sunday night, partly cloudy in the evening, then becoming mostly cloudy. Lows in the mid-70s. Monday, mostly sunny with a slight chance of showers. A slight chance of thunderstorms in the afternoon. Highs in the mid-90s. Chance of rain 20%. Monday night, mostly cloudy. A 20% chance of showers after midnight. Lows in the mid-70s. Tuesday, partly sunny with a chance of showers. A slight chance of thunderstorms in the afternoon. Highs in the lower 90s. Chance of rain 50%. The forecast key messages for North and Central Texas. Low thunderstorm chances continue Wednesday afternoon mainly across western North and Central Texas with gusty downburst winds possible. Above normal temperatures and less humid conditions will prevail through the remainder of the week. An active weather pattern may return early next week with the return of rain chances across the region. The spotter information statement for North and Central Texas. Spotter activation is not expected at this time. The Texas Commission on Environmental Quality has issued an ozone action day for the Dallas-Fort Worth area for Wednesday. Atmospheric conditions are expected to be favorable for producing high levels of ozone air pollution in the Dallas-Fort Worth area on Wednesday. You can help prevent ozone pollution by sharing a ride, walking, riding a bicycle, taking your lunch to work, avoiding drive-through lanes, conserving energy, and keeping your vehicle properly tuned. The ultraviolet index forecast for September 23rd is 8, or very high. The current time is 1:31 a.m. Central Daylight Time. 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The following reports of

weather, temperature, and wind were made at 1 a.m. DFW Airport, partly cloudy, 83, dew point 64, relative humidity 52%, wind northeast at 8, pressure 30.02 inches and steady. Dallas Love Field, partly cloudy, 84, northeast at 8. Fort Worth Meacham, partly cloudy, 82, northeast at 12. Arlington, partly cloudy, 85, northeast at 9. McKinney, partly cloudy, 80, northeast at 9. Denton, partly cloudy, 81, northeast at 12. Elsewhere around the region, Wichita Falls, clear, 77, east at 13. Abilene, cloudy, 77, east at 9. Waco, clear, 76, calm. Tyler, partly cloudy, 83, east at 8. Once again at 1 a.m., DFW Airport, partly cloudy, 83, northeast at 8. Now let's check on your local forecast for the Dallas-Fort Worth Metroplex. Ozone Action Day in effect for today. Rest of tonight, partly cloudy. Lows in the mid-70s. Northeast winds around 5 miles an hour. Wednesday, mostly sunny. Highs in the upper 90s. East winds 5 to 10 miles an hour. Wednesday night, partly cloudy in the evening, then becoming mostly cloudy. Lows in the mid-70s. East winds 5 to 10 miles an hour. And now the extended forecast. Thursday, partly sunny in the morning, then clearing. Highs in the mid-90s. East winds 5 to 10 miles an hour. Thursday night, partly cloudy. Lows, highs in the mid-90s. East winds 5 to 10 miles an hour. Thursday night, partly cloudy. Lows around 70. East winds 5 to 10 miles an hour. Friday, mostly sunny. Highs in the mid-90s. Friday night, partly cloudy in the evening, then becoming mostly cloudy. Lows in the lower 70s. Saturday, partly sunny. Highs in the mid-90s. Saturday night, mostly cloudy in the evening, then becoming partly cloudy. Lows in the mid-70s. Sunday, mostly sunny. Highs in the upper 90s. Sunday night, partly cloudy in the evening, then becoming mostly cloudy. Lows in the mid-70s. Monday, mostly sunny with a slight chance of showers. A slight chance of thunderstorms in the afternoon. Highs in the mid-90s. Chance of rain 20%. Monday night, mostly cloudy. A 20% chance of showers after midnight. Lows in the mid-70s. Tuesday, partly sunny with a chance of showers. A slight chance of thunderstorms in the afternoon. Highs in the lower 90s. Chance of rain 50%. The forecast key messages for North and Central Texas. Low thunderstorm chances continue Wednesday afternoon mainly across western North and Central Texas with gusty downburst winds possible. Above normal temperatures and less humid conditions will prevail through the remainder of the week. An active weather pattern may return early next week with the return of rain chances across the region. The spotter information statement for North and Central Texas. Spotter activation is not expected at this time. The ultraviolet index forecast for September 23rd is 8, or very high. The current time is 1:35 a.m. Central Daylight Time. 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The following reports of weather, temperature, and wind were made at 1 a.m. DFW Airport, partly cloudy, 83, dew point 64, relative humidity 52%, wind northeast at 8, pressure 30.02 inches and steady. Dallas Love Field, partly cloudy, 84, northeast at 8. Fort Worth Meacham, partly cloudy, 82, northeast at 12. Arlington, partly cloudy, 85, northeast at 9. McKinney, partly cloudy, 80, northeast at 9. Denton, partly cloudy, 81, northeast at 12. Elsewhere around the region, Wichita Falls, clear, 77, east at 13. Abilene, cloudy, 77, east at 9.

Waco, clear, 76, calm. Tyler, partly cloudy, 83, east at 8. Once again at 1 a.m., DFW Airport, partly cloudy, 83, northeast at 8. Now let's check on your local forecast for the Dallas-Fort Worth Metroplex. Ozone Action Day in effect for today. Rest of tonight, partly cloudy. Lows in the mid-70s. Northeast winds around 5 miles an hour. Wednesday, mostly sunny. Highs in the upper 90s. East winds 5 to 10 miles an hour. Wednesday night, partly cloudy in the evening, then becoming mostly cloudy. Lows in the mid-70s. East winds 5 to 10 miles an hour. And now the extended forecast. Thursday, partly sunny in the morning, then clearing. Highs in the mid-90s. East winds 5 to 10 miles an hour. Thursday night, partly cloudy. Lows around 70. East winds 5 to 10 miles an hour. Friday, mostly sunny. Highs in the mid-90s. Friday night, partly cloudy in the evening, then becoming mostly cloudy. Lows in the lower 70s. Saturday, partly sunny. Highs in the mid-90s. Saturday night, mostly cloudy in the evening, then becoming partly cloudy. Lows in the mid-70s. Sunday, mostly sunny. Highs in the upper 90s. Sunday night, partly cloudy in the evening, then becoming mostly cloudy. Lows in the mid-70s. Monday, mostly sunny with a slight chance of showers. A slight chance of thunderstorms in the afternoon. Highs in the mid-90s. Chance of rain 20%. Monday night, mostly cloudy. A 20% chance of showers after midnight. Lows in the mid-70s. Tuesday, partly sunny with a chance of showers. A slight chance of thunderstorms in the afternoon. Highs in the lower 90s. Chance of rain 50%. The forecast key messages for North and Central Texas. Low thunderstorm chances continue Wednesday afternoon mainly across western North and Central Texas with gusty downburst winds possible. Above normal temperatures and less humid conditions will prevail through the remainder of the week. An active weather pattern may return early next week with the return of rain chances across the region. The spotter information statement for North and Central Texas. Spotter activation is not expected at this time. The ultraviolet index forecast for September 23rd is 8, or very high. The current time is 1:39 a.m. Central Daylight Time. 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The following reports of weather temperature and wind were made at 1 a.m. DFW Airport, partly cloudy, 83, dew point 64, relative humidity 52%, wind northeast at 8, pressure 30.02 inches and steady. Dallas Love Field, partly cloudy, 84, northeast at 8. Fort Worth Meacham, partly cloudy, 82, northeast at 12. Arlington, partly cloudy, 85, northeast at 9. McKinney, partly cloudy, 80, northeast at 9. Denton, partly cloudy, 81, northeast at 12. Elsewhere around the region, Wichita Falls, clear, 77, east at 13. Abilene, cloudy, 77, east at 9. Waco, clear, 76, calm. Tyler, partly cloudy, 83, east at 8. Once again at 1 a.m., DFW Airport, partly cloudy, 83, northeast at 8. Now let's check on your local forecast for the Dallas-Fort Worth Metroplex. Ozone Action Day in effect for today. Rest of tonight, partly cloudy. Lows in the mid-70s. Northeast winds around 5 miles an hour. Wednesday, mostly sunny. Highs in the upper 90s. East winds 5 to 10 miles an hour. Wednesday night, partly cloudy in the evening, then becoming mostly cloudy. Lows in the mid-70s. East winds 5 to 10 miles an hour. And now the extended forecast. Thursday, partly sunny in the morning, then clearing. Highs in the mid-90s.

northeast winds 5 to 10 miles an hour. Thursday night, partly cloudy. Lows around 70. East winds 5 to 10 miles an hour. Friday, mostly sunny. Highs in the mid-90s. Friday night, partly cloudy in the evening, then becoming mostly cloudy. Lows in the lower 70s. Saturday, partly sunny. Highs in the mid-90s. Saturday night, mostly cloudy in the evening, then becoming partly cloudy. Lows in the mid-70s. Sunday, mostly sunny. Highs in the upper 90s. Sunday night, partly cloudy in the evening, then becoming mostly cloudy. Lows in the mid-70s. Monday, mostly sunny with a slight chance of showers. A slight chance of thunderstorms in the afternoon. Highs in the mid-90s. Chance of rain 20%. Monday night, mostly cloudy. A 20% chance of showers after midnight. Lows in the mid-70s. Tuesday, partly sunny with a chance of showers. A slight chance of thunderstorms in the afternoon. Highs in the lower 90s. Chance of rain 50%. The forecast key messages for North and Central Texas. Low thunderstorm chances continue Wednesday afternoon mainly across western North and Central Texas with gusty downburst winds possible. Above normal temperatures and less humid conditions will prevail through the remainder of the week. An active weather pattern may return early next week with the return of rain chances across the region. The spotter information statement for North and Central Texas. Spotter activation is not expected at this time. The ultraviolet index forecast for September 23rd is 8, or very high. The current time is 1:43 a.m. Central Daylight Time. 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The following reports of weather temperature and wind were made at 1 a.m. DFW Airport, partly cloudy, 83, dew point 64, relative humidity 52%, wind northeast at 8, pressure 30.02 inches and steady. Dallas Love Field, partly cloudy, 84, northeast at 8. Fort Worth Meacham, partly cloudy, 82, northeast at 12. Arlington, partly cloudy, 85, northeast at 9. McKinney, partly cloudy, 80, northeast at 9. Denton, partly cloudy, 81, northeast at 12. Elsewhere around the region, Wichita Falls, clear, 77, east at 13. Abilene, cloudy, 77, east at 9. Waco, clear, 76, calm. Tyler, partly cloudy, 83, east at 8. Once again at 1 a.m., DFW Airport, partly cloudy, 83, northeast at 8. Now let's check on your local forecast for the Dallas-Fort Worth Metroplex. Ozone Action Day in effect for today, rest of tonight, partly cloudy. Lows in the mid-70s. Northeast winds around 5 miles an hour. Wednesday, mostly sunny. Highs in the upper 90s. East winds 5 to 10 miles an hour. Wednesday night, partly cloudy in the evening, then becoming mostly cloudy. Lows in the mid-70s. East winds 5 to 10 miles an hour. And now the extended forecast. Thursday, partly sunny in the morning, then clearing. Highs in the mid-90s. East winds 5 to 10 miles an hour. Thursday night, partly cloudy. Lows around 70. East winds 5 to 10 miles an hour. Friday, mostly sunny. Highs in the mid-90s. Friday night, partly cloudy in the evening, then becoming mostly cloudy. Lows in the lower 70s. Saturday, partly sunny. Highs in the mid-90s. Saturday night, mostly cloudy in the evening, then becoming partly cloudy. Lows in the mid-70s. Sunday, mostly sunny. Highs in the upper 90s. Sunday night, partly cloudy in the evening, then becoming mostly cloudy. Lows in the mid-70s. Monday, mostly sunny with a slight chance of showers. A slight chance of thunderstorms in the afternoon. Highs in the mid-90s. Chance of

50%. Monday night, mostly cloudy. A 20% chance of showers after midnight. Lows in the mid-70s. Tuesday, partly sunny with a chance of showers. A slight chance of thunderstorms in the afternoon. Highs in the lower 90s. Chance of rain 50%. The forecast key messages for North and Central Texas. Low thunderstorm chances continue Wednesday afternoon mainly across western North and Central Texas with gusty downburst winds possible. Above normal temperatures and less humid conditions will prevail through the remainder of the week. An active weather pattern may return early next week with the return of rain chances across the region. The spotter information statement for North and Central Texas. Spotter activation is not expected at this time. The ultraviolet index forecast for September 23rd is 8, or very high. The current time is 1:47 a.m. Central Daylight Time. 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The following reports of weather temperature and wind were made at 1 a.m. DFW Airport, partly cloudy, 83, dew point 64, relative humidity 52%, wind northeast at 8, pressure 30.02 inches and steady. Dallas Love Field, partly cloudy, 84, northeast at 8. Fort Worth Meacham, partly cloudy, 82, northeast at 12. Arlington, partly cloudy, 85, northeast at 9. McKinney, partly cloudy, 80, northeast at 9. Denton, partly cloudy, 81, northeast at 12. Elsewhere around the region, Wichita Falls, clear, 77, east at 13. Abilene, cloudy, 77, east at 9. Waco, clear, 76, calm. Tyler, partly cloudy, 83, east at 8. Once again at 1 a.m., DFW Airport, partly cloudy, 83, northeast at 8. Now let's check on your local forecast for the Dallas-Fort Worth Metroplex. Ozone Action Day in effect for today, rest of tonight, partly cloudy. Lows in the mid-70s. Northeast winds around 5 miles an hour. Wednesday, mostly sunny. Highs in the upper 90s. East winds 5 to 10 miles an hour. Wednesday night, partly cloudy in the evening, then becoming mostly cloudy. Lows in the mid-70s. East winds 5 to 10 miles an hour. And now the extended forecast. Thursday, partly sunny in the morning, then clearing. Highs in the mid-90s. East winds 5 to 10 miles an hour. Thursday night, partly cloudy. Lows around 70. East winds 5 to 10 miles an hour. Friday, mostly sunny. Highs in the mid-90s. Friday night, partly cloudy in the evening, then becoming mostly cloudy. Lows in the lower 70s. Saturday, partly sunny. Highs in the mid-90s. Saturday night, mostly cloudy in the evening, then becoming partly cloudy. Lows in the mid-70s. Sunday, mostly sunny. Highs in the upper 90s. Sunday night, partly cloudy in the evening, then becoming mostly cloudy. Lows in the mid-70s. Monday, mostly sunny with a slight chance of showers. A slight chance of thunderstorms in the afternoon. Highs in the mid-90s. Chance of rain 20%. Monday night, mostly cloudy. A 20% chance of showers after midnight. Lows in the mid-70s. Tuesday, partly sunny with a chance of showers. A slight chance of thunderstorms in the afternoon. Highs in the lower 90s. Chance of rain 50%. The forecast key messages for North and Central Texas. Low thunderstorm chances continue Wednesday afternoon mainly across western North and Central Texas with gusty downburst winds possible. Above normal temperatures and less humid conditions will prevail through the remainder of the week. An active weather pattern may return early next week with the return of rain chances across the region. The spotter information statement for North and Central Texas. Spotter activation is not expected at this time. The ultraviolet index forecast for September 23rd is

the current time is 1:51 a.m. Central Daylight Time. 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The following reports of weather temperature and wind were made at 1 a.m. DFW Airport, partly cloudy, 83, dew point 64, relative humidity 52%, wind northeast at 8, pressure 30.02 inches and steady. Dallas Love Field, partly cloudy, 84, northeast at 8. Fort Worth Meacham, partly cloudy, 82, northeast at 12. Arlington, partly cloudy, 85, northeast at 9. McKinney, partly cloudy, 80, northeast at 9. Denton, partly cloudy, 81, northeast at 12. Elsewhere around the region, Wichita Falls, clear, 77, east at 13. Abilene, cloudy, 77, east at 9. Waco, clear, 76, calm. Tyler, partly cloudy, 83, east at 8. Once again at 1 a.m., DFW Airport, partly cloudy, 83, northeast at 8. Now let's check on your local forecast for the Dallas-Fort Worth Metroplex. Ozone Action Day in effect for today. Rest of tonight, partly cloudy. Lows in the mid-70s. Northeast winds around 5 miles an hour. Wednesday, mostly sunny. Highs in the upper 90s. East winds 5 to 10 miles an hour. Wednesday night, partly cloudy in the evening, then becoming mostly cloudy. Lows in the mid-70s. East winds 5 to 10 miles an hour. And now the extended forecast. Thursday, partly sunny in the morning, then clearing. Highs in the mid-90s. East winds 5 to 10 miles an hour. Thursday night, partly cloudy. Lows around 70. East winds 5 to 10 miles an hour. Friday, mostly sunny. Highs in the mid-90s. Friday night, partly cloudy in the evening, then becoming mostly cloudy. Lows in the lower 70s. Saturday, partly sunny. Highs in the mid-90s. Saturday night, mostly cloudy in the evening, then becoming partly cloudy. Lows in the mid-70s. Sunday, mostly sunny. Highs in the upper 90s. Sunday night, partly cloudy in the evening, then becoming mostly cloudy. Lows in the mid-70s. Monday, mostly sunny with a slight chance of showers. A slight chance of thunderstorms in the afternoon. Highs in the mid-90s. Chance of rain 20%. Monday night, mostly cloudy. A 20% chance of showers after midnight. Lows in the mid-70s. Tuesday, partly sunny with a chance of showers. A slight chance of thunderstorms in the afternoon. Highs in the lower 90s. Chance of rain 50%. The forecast key messages for North and Central Texas. Low thunderstorm chances continue Wednesday afternoon mainly across western North and Central Texas with gusty downburst winds possible. Above normal temperatures and less humid conditions will prevail through the remainder of the week. An active weather pattern may return early next week with a return of rain chances across the region. The spotter information statement for North and Central Texas. Spotter activation is not expected at this time. The ultraviolet index forecast for September 23rd is 8, or very high. The current time is 1:55 a.m. Central Daylight Time. 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The following reports of weather temperature and wind were made at 1 a.m. DFW Airport, partly cloudy, 83, dew point 64, relative humidity 52%, wind northeast at 8, pressure 30.02 inches and steady. Dallas Love Field, partly cloudy, 84, northeast at 8. Fort Worth Meacham, partly cloudy, 82, northeast at 12. Arlington, partly cloudy, 85, northeast at 9. McKinney, partly cloudy, 80, northeast at 9. Denton, partly cloudy, 80.

northeast at 12. Elsewhere around the region, Wichita Falls, clear, 77, east at 13. Abilene, cloudy, 77, east at 9. Waco, clear, 76, calm. Tyler, partly cloudy, 83, east at 8. Once again at 1 a.m., DFW Airport, partly cloudy, 83, northeast at 8. Now let's check on your local forecast for the Dallas-Fort Worth Metroplex. Ozone Action Day in effect for today, rest of tonight, partly cloudy. Lows in the mid-70s. Northeast winds around 5 miles an hour. Wednesday, mostly sunny. Highs in the upper 90s. East winds 5 to 10 miles an hour. Wednesday night, partly cloudy in the evening, then becoming mostly cloudy. Lows in the mid-70s. East winds 5 to 10 miles an hour. And now the extended forecast. Thursday, partly sunny in the morning, then clearing. Highs in the mid-90s. East winds 5 to 10 miles an hour. Thursday night, partly cloudy. Lows around 70. East winds 5 to 10 miles an hour. Friday, mostly sunny. Highs in the mid-90s. Friday night, partly cloudy in the evening, then becoming mostly cloudy. Lows in the lower 70s. Saturday, partly sunny. Highs in the mid-90s. Saturday night, mostly cloudy in the evening, then becoming partly cloudy. Lows in the mid-70s. Sunday, mostly sunny. Highs in the upper 90s. Sunday night, partly cloudy in the evening, then becoming mostly cloudy. Lows in the mid-70s. Monday, mostly sunny with a slight chance of showers. A slight chance of thunderstorms in the afternoon. Highs in the mid-90s. Chance of rain 20%. Monday night, mostly cloudy. A 20% chance of showers after midnight. Lows in the mid-70s. Tuesday, partly sunny with a chance of showers. A slight chance of thunderstorms in the afternoon. Highs in the lower 90s. Chance of rain 50%. The forecast key messages for North and Central Texas. Low thunderstorm chances continue Wednesday afternoon mainly across western North and Central Texas with gusty downburst winds possible. Above normal temperatures and less humid conditions will prevail through the remainder of the week. An active weather pattern may return early next week with the return of rain chances across the region. The spotter information statement for North and Central Texas. Spotter activation is not expected at this time. The Texas Commission on Environmental Quality has issued an ozone action day for the Dallas-Fort Worth area for Wednesday. Atmospheric conditions are expected to be favorable for producing high levels of ozone air pollution in the Dallas-Fort Worth area on Wednesday. You can help prevent ozone pollution by sharing a ride, walking, riding a bicycle, taking your lunch to work, avoiding drive-through lanes, conserving energy, and keeping your vehicle properly tuned. The ultraviolet index forecast for September 23rd is 8, or very high. The current time is 1:59 a.m. Central Daylight Time. 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The following reports of weather temperature and wind were made at 1 a.m. DFW Airport, partly cloudy, 83, dew point 64, relative humidity 52%, wind northeast at 8, pressure 30.02 inches and steady. Dallas Love Field, partly cloudy, 84, northeast at 8. Fort Worth Meacham, partly cloudy, 82, northeast at 12. Arlington, partly cloudy, 85, northeast at 9. McKinney, partly cloudy, 80, northeast at 9. Denton, partly cloudy, 81, northeast at 12. Elsewhere around the region, Wichita Falls, clear, 77, east at 13. Abilene, cloudy, 77, east at 9. Waco, clear, 76, calm. Tyler, partly cloudy, 83, east at 8. Once again at 1 a.m., DFW Airport, partly cloudy, 83, northeast at 8. Now let's check on your local forecast.

test for the Dallas-Fort Worth Metroplex. Ozone Action Day in effect for today. Rest of tonight, partly cloudy. Lows in the mid-70s. Northeast winds around 5 miles an hour. Wednesday, mostly sunny. Highs in the upper 90s. East winds 5 to 10 miles an hour. Wednesday night, partly cloudy in the evening, then becoming mostly cloudy. Lows in the mid-70s. East winds 5 to 10 miles an hour. And now the extended forecast. Thursday, partly sunny in the morning, then clearing. Highs in the mid-90s. East winds 5 to 10 miles an hour. Thursday night, partly cloudy. Lows around 70. East winds 5 to 10 miles an hour. Friday, mostly sunny. Highs in the mid-90s. Friday night, partly cloudy in the evening, then becoming mostly cloudy. Lows in the lower 70s. Saturday, partly sunny. Highs in the mid-90s. Saturday night, mostly cloudy in the evening, then becoming partly cloudy. Lows in the mid-70s. Sunday, mostly sunny. Highs in the upper 90s. Sunday night, partly cloudy in the evening, then becoming mostly cloudy. Lows in the mid-70s. Monday, mostly sunny with a slight chance of showers. A slight chance of thunderstorms in the afternoon. Highs in the mid-90s. Chance of rain 20%. Monday night, mostly cloudy. A 20% chance of showers after midnight. Lows in the mid-70s. Tuesday, partly sunny with a chance of showers. A slight chance of thunderstorms in the afternoon. Highs in the lower 90s. Chance of rain 50%. The forecast key messages for North and Central Texas. Low thunderstorm chances continue this afternoon mainly across western North and Central Texas with gusty downburst winds possible. Above normal temperatures and less humid conditions will prevail through the remainder of the week. An active weather pattern may return early next week with a return of rain chances across the region. The spotter information statement for North and Central Texas. Spotter activation is not expected at this time. The ultraviolet index forecast for September 23rd is 8, or very high. The current time is 2:03 a.m. Central Daylight Time. 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The following reports of weather temperature and wind were made at 2 a.m. DFW Airport, partly cloudy, 81, dew point 64, relative humidity 56%, wind northeast at 6, pressure 30.02 inches and steady. Dallas Love Field, partly cloudy, 83, east at 7. Fort Worth Meacham, clear, 80, northeast at 10. Arlington, clear, 84, north at 8. McKinney, partly cloudy, 79, northeast at 7. Denton, partly cloudy, 80, northeast at 9. Elsewhere around the region, Wichita Falls, partly cloudy, 75, east at 10. Abilene, mostly cloudy, 79, east at 14. Waco, clear, 76, calm. Tyler, clear, 82, east at 8. Once again at 2 a.m., DFW Airport, partly cloudy, 81, northeast at 6. Now let's check on your local forecast for the Dallas-Fort Worth Metroplex. Ozone Action Day in effect for today. Rest of tonight, partly cloudy. Lows in the mid-70s. Northeast winds around 5 miles an hour. Wednesday, mostly sunny. Highs in the upper 90s. East winds 5 to 10 miles an hour. Wednesday night, partly cloudy in the evening, then becoming mostly cloudy. Lows in the mid-70s. East winds 5 to 10 miles an hour. And now the extended forecast. Thursday, partly sunny in the morning, then clearing. Highs in the mid-90s. East winds 5 to 10 miles an hour. Thursday night, partly cloudy. Lows around 70. East winds 5 to 10 miles an hour. Friday, mostly sunny. Highs in the mid-90s. Friday night, partly cloudy in the evening.
then becoming mostly cloudy. Lows in the lower 70s. Saturday, partly sunny. Highs in the mid-90s. Saturday night, mostly cloudy in the evening, then becoming partly cloudy. Lows in the mid-70s. Sunday, mostly sunny. Highs in the upper 90s. Sunday night, partly cloudy in the evening, then becoming mostly cloudy. Lows in the mid-70s. Monday, mostly sunny with a slight chance of showers. A slight chance of thunderstorms in the afternoon. Highs in the mid-90s. Chance of rain 20%. Monday night, mostly cloudy. A 20% chance of showers after midnight. Lows in the mid-70s. Tuesday, partly sunny with a chance of showers. A slight chance of thunderstorms in the afternoon. Highs in the lower 90s. Chance of rain 50%. The forecast key messages for North and Central Texas. Low thunderstorm chances continue this afternoon mainly across western North and Central Texas with gusty downburst winds possible. Above normal temperatures and less humid conditions will prevail through the remainder of the week. An active weather pattern may return early next week with the return of rain chances across the region. The spotter information statement for North and Central Texas. Spotter activation is not expected at this time. The ultraviolet index forecast for September 23rd is 8, or very high. The current time is 2:07 a.m. Central Daylight Time. 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The following reports of weather temperature and wind were made at 2 a.m. DFW Airport, partly cloudy, 81, dew point 64, relative humidity 56%, wind northeast at 6, pressure 30.02 inches and steady. Dallas Love Field, partly cloudy, 83, east at 7. Fort Worth Meacham, clear, 80, northeast at 10. Arlington, clear, 84, north at 8. McKinney, partly cloudy, 79, northeast at 7. Denton, partly cloudy, 80, northeast at 9. Elsewhere around the region, Wichita Falls, partly cloudy, 75, east at 10. Abilene, mostly cloudy, 79, east at 14. Waco, clear, 76, calm. Tyler, clear, 82, east at 8. Once again at 2 a.m., DFW Airport, partly cloudy, 81, northeast at 6. Now let's check on your local forecast for the Dallas-Fort Worth Metroplex. Ozone Action Day in effect for today. Today, mostly sunny. Highs in the upper 90s. East winds 5 to 10 miles an hour. Tonight, partly cloudy in the evening, then becoming mostly cloudy. Lows in the mid-70s. East winds 5 to 10 miles an hour. Thursday, partly sunny in the morning, then clearing. Highs in the mid-90s. East winds 5 to 10 miles an hour. And now the extended forecast. Thursday night, partly cloudy. Lows around 70. East winds 5 to 10 miles an hour. Friday, mostly sunny. Highs in the mid-90s. East winds around 5 miles an hour. Friday night, partly cloudy in the evening, then becoming mostly cloudy. Lows in the lower 70s. Saturday, partly sunny. Highs in the mid-90s. Saturday night, mostly cloudy in the evening, then becoming partly cloudy. Lows in the mid-70s. Sunday, mostly sunny. Highs in the upper 90s. Sunday night, partly cloudy in the evening, then becoming mostly cloudy. Lows in the mid-70s. Monday, mostly sunny with a slight chance of showers. A slight chance of thunderstorms in the afternoon. Highs in the mid-90s. Chance of rain 20%. Monday night, mostly cloudy. A 20% chance of showers after midnight. Lows in the mid-70s. Tuesday, partly sunny with a chance of showers. A slight chance of thunderstorms in the afternoon. Highs in the lower 90s. Chance of rain 50%. The forecast key messages for North and Central Texas.

Low thunderstorm chances continue this afternoon, mainly across western, north, and central Texas, with gusty downburst winds possible. Above normal temperatures and less humid conditions will prevail through the remainder of the week. An active weather pattern may return early next week with the return of rain chances across the region. The spotter information statement for north and central Texas. Spotter activation is not expected at this time. The ultraviolet index forecast for September 23rd is 8, or very high. The current time is 2:11 a.m. Central Daylight Time. 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The following reports of weather temperature and wind were made at 2 a.m. DFW Airport, partly cloudy, 81, dew point 64, relative humidity 56%, wind northeast at 6, pressure 30.02 inches and steady. Dallas Love Field, partly cloudy, 83, east at 7. Fort Worth Meacham, clear, 80, northeast at 10. Arlington, clear, 84, north at 8. McKinney, partly cloudy, 79, northeast at 7. Denton, partly cloudy, 80, northeast at 9. Elsewhere around the region, Wichita Falls, partly cloudy, 75, east at 10. Abilene, mostly cloudy, 79, east at 14. Waco, clear, 76, calm. Tyler, clear, 82, east at 8. Once again at 2 a.m., DFW Airport, partly cloudy, 81, northeast at 6. Now let's check on your local forecast for the Dallas-Fort Worth Metroplex. Ozone Action Day in effect for today. Today, mostly sunny. Highs in the upper 90s. East winds 5 to 10 miles an hour. Tonight, partly cloudy in the evening, then becoming mostly cloudy. Lows in the mid-70s. East winds 5 to 10 miles an hour. Thursday, partly sunny in the morning, then clearing. Highs in the mid-90s. East winds 5 to 10 miles an hour. And now the extended forecast. Thursday night, partly cloudy. Lows around 70. East winds 5 to 10 miles an hour. Friday, mostly sunny. Highs in the mid-90s. East winds around 5 miles an hour. Friday night, partly cloudy in the evening, then becoming mostly cloudy. Lows in the lower 70s. Saturday, partly sunny. Highs in the mid-90s. Saturday night, mostly cloudy in the evening, then becoming partly cloudy. Lows in the mid-70s. Sunday, mostly sunny. Highs in the upper 90s. Sunday night, partly cloudy in the evening, then becoming mostly cloudy. Lows in the mid-70s. Monday, mostly sunny with a slight chance of showers. A slight chance of thunderstorms in the afternoon. Highs in the mid-90s. Chance of rain 20%. Monday night, mostly cloudy. A 20% chance of showers after midnight. Lows in the mid-70s. Tuesday, partly sunny with a chance of showers. A slight chance of thunderstorms in the afternoon. Highs in the lower 90s. Chance of rain 50%. The forecast key messages for north and central Texas. Low thunderstorm chances continue this afternoon, mainly across western, north, and central Texas, with gusty downburst winds possible. Above normal temperatures and less humid conditions will prevail through the remainder of the week. An active weather pattern may return early next week with the return of rain chances across the region. The spotter information statement for north and central Texas. Spotter activation is not expected at this time. The ultraviolet index forecast for September 23rd is 8, or very high. The current time is 2:15 a.m. Central Daylight Time. 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Serving the Dallas-Fort Worth listening area. The following reports of weather temperature and wind were made at 2 a.m. DFW Airport, partly cloudy, 81, dew point 64, relative humidity 56%, wind north.

Waco, clear, 76, calm. Tyler, clear, 82, east at 8. Once again at 2 a.m., DFW Airport, partly cloudy, 81, northeast at 6. Now let's check on your local forecast for the Dallas-Fort Worth Metroplex. Ozone Action Day in effect for today. Today, mostly sunny. Highs in the upper 90s. East winds 5 to 10 miles an hour. Tonight, partly cloudy in the evening, then becoming mostly cloudy. Lows in the mid-70s. East winds 5 to 10 miles an hour. Thursday, partly sunny in the morning, then clearing. Highs in the mid-90s. East winds 5 to 10 miles an hour. And now the extended forecast. Thursday night, partly cloudy. Lows around 70. East winds 5 to 10 miles an hour. Friday, mostly sunny. Highs in the mid-90s. East winds around 5 miles an hour. Friday night, partly cloudy in the evening, then becoming mostly cloudy. Lows in the lower 70s. Saturday, partly sunny. Highs in the mid-90s. Saturday night, mostly cloudy in the evening, then becoming partly cloudy. Lows in the mid-70s. Sunday, mostly sunny. Highs in the upper 90s. Sunday night, partly cloudy in the evening, then becoming mostly cloudy. Lows in the mid-70s. Monday, mostly sunny with a slight chance of showers. A slight chance of thunderstorms in the afternoon. Highs in the mid-90s. Chance of rain 20%. Monday night, mostly cloudy. A 20% chance of showers after midnight. Lows in the mid-70s. Tuesday, partly sunny with a chance of showers. A slight chance of thunderstorms in the afternoon. Highs in the lower 90s. Chance of rain 50%. The forecast key messages for North and Central Texas. Low thunderstorm chances continue this afternoon mainly across western North and Central Texas with gusty downburst winds possible. Above normal temperatures and less humid conditions will prevail through the remainder of the week. An active weather pattern may return early next week with the return of rain chances across the region. The spotter information statement for North and Central Texas. Spotter activation is not expected at this time. The ultraviolet index forecast for September 23rd is 8, or very high. The current time is 2:19 a.m. Central Daylight Time. 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The following reports of weather temperature and wind were made at 2 a.m. DFW Airport, partly cloudy, 81, dew point 64, relative humidity 56%, wind northeast at 6, pressure 30.02 inches and steady. Dallas Love Field, partly cloudy, 83, east at 7. Fort Worth Meacham, clear, 80, northeast at 10. Arlington, clear, 84, north at 8. McKinney, partly cloudy, 79, northeast at 7. Denton, partly cloudy, 80, northeast at 9. Elsewhere around the region, Wichita Falls, partly cloudy, 75, east at 10. Abilene, mostly cloudy, 79, east at 14. Waco, clear, 76, calm. Tyler, clear, 82, east at 8. Once again at 2 a.m., DFW Airport, partly cloudy, 81, northeast at 6. Now let's check on your local forecast for the Dallas-Fort Worth Metroplex. Ozone Action Day in effect for today. Today, mostly sunny. Highs in the upper 90s. East winds 5 to 10 miles an hour. Tonight, partly cloudy in the evening, then becoming mostly cloudy. Lows in the mid-70s. East winds 5 to 10 miles an hour. Thursday, partly sunny in the morning, then clearing. Highs in the mid-90s. East winds 5 to 10 miles an hour. And now the extended forecast. Thursday night, partly cloudy. Lows around 70. East winds 5 to 10 miles an hour. Friday, mostly sunny. Highs in the mid-90s.

northeast winds around 5 miles an hour. Friday night, partly cloudy in the evening, then becoming mostly cloudy. Lows in the lower 70s. Saturday, partly sunny. Highs in the mid-90s. Saturday night, mostly cloudy in the evening, then becoming partly cloudy. Lows in the mid-70s. Sunday, mostly sunny. Highs in the upper 90s. Sunday night, partly cloudy in the evening, then becoming mostly cloudy. Lows in the mid-70s. Monday, mostly sunny with a slight chance of showers. A slight chance of thunderstorms in the afternoon. Highs in the mid-90s. Chance of rain 20%. Monday night, mostly cloudy. A 20% chance of showers after midnight. Lows in the mid-70s. Tuesday, partly sunny with a chance of showers. A slight chance of thunderstorms in the afternoon. Highs in the lower 90s. Chance of rain 50%. The forecast key messages for North and Central Texas. Low thunderstorm chances continue this afternoon mainly across western North and Central Texas with gusty downburst winds possible. Above normal temperatures and less humid conditions will prevail through the remainder of the week. An active weather pattern may return early next week with the return of rain chances across the region. The spotter information statement for North and Central Texas. Spotter activation is not expected at this time. The ultraviolet index forecast for September 23rd is 8, or very high. The current time is 2:23 a.m. Central Daylight Time. 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Serving the Dallas-Fort Worth listening area. The following reports of weather temperature and wind were made at 2 a.m. DFW Airport, partly cloudy, 81, dew point 64, relative humidity 56%, wind northeast at 6, pressure 30.02 inches and steady. Dallas Love Field, partly cloudy, 83, east at 7. Fort Worth Meacham, clear, 80, northeast at 10. Arlington, clear, 84, north at 8. McKinney, partly cloudy, 79, northeast at 7. Denton, partly cloudy, 80, northeast at 9. Elsewhere around the region, Wichita Falls, partly cloudy, 75, east at 10. Abilene, mostly cloudy, 79, east at 14. Waco, clear, 76, calm. Tyler, clear, 82, east at 8. Once again at 2 a.m., DFW Airport, partly cloudy, 81, northeast at 6. Now let's check on your local forecast for the Dallas-Fort Worth Metroplex. Ozone Action Day in effect for today. Today, mostly sunny. Highs in the upper 90s. East winds 5 to 10 miles an hour. Tonight, partly cloudy in the evening, then becoming mostly cloudy. Lows in the mid-70s. East winds 5 to 10 miles an hour. Thursday, partly sunny in the morning, then clearing. Highs in the mid-90s. East winds 5 to 10 miles an hour. And now the extended forecast. Thursday night, partly cloudy. Lows around 70. East winds 5 to 10 miles an hour. Friday, mostly sunny. Highs in the mid-90s. East winds around 5 miles an hour. Friday night, partly cloudy in the evening, then becoming mostly cloudy. Lows in the lower 70s. Saturday, partly sunny. Highs in the mid-90s. Saturday night, mostly cloudy in the evening, then becoming partly cloudy. Lows in the mid-70s. Sunday, mostly sunny. Highs in the upper 90s. Sunday night, partly cloudy in the evening, then becoming mostly cloudy. Lows in the mid-70s. Monday, mostly sunny with a slight chance of showers. A slight chance of thunderstorms in the afternoon. Highs in the mid-90s. Chance of rain 20%. Monday night, mostly cloudy. A 20% chance of showers after midnight. Lows in the mid-70s. Tuesday, partly sunny with a chance of showers. A slight chance of thunderstorms in the afternoon. Highs in the lower 90s.

chance of rain 50%. The forecast key messages for North and Central Texas. Low thunderstorm chances continue this afternoon, mainly across western North and Central Texas, with gusty downburst winds possible. Above normal temperatures and less humid conditions will prevail through the remainder of the week. An active weather pattern may return early next week with the return of rain chances across the region. The spotter information statement for North and Central Texas. Spotter activation is not expected at this time. The ultraviolet index forecast for September 23rd is 8, or very high. The current time is 2:27 a.m. Central Daylight Time. 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The following reports of weather temperature and wind were made at 2 a.m. DFW Airport, partly cloudy, 81, dew point 64, relative humidity 56%, wind northeast at 6, pressure 30.02 inches and steady. Dallas Love Field, partly cloudy, 83, east at 7. Fort Worth Meacham, clear, 80, northeast at 10. Arlington, clear, 84, north at 8. McKinney, partly cloudy, 79, northeast at 7. Denton, partly cloudy, 80, northeast at 9. Elsewhere around the region, Wichita Falls, partly cloudy, 75, east at 10. Abilene, mostly cloudy, 79, east at 14. Waco, clear, 76, calm. Tyler, clear, 82, east at 8. Once again at 2 a.m., DFW Airport, partly cloudy, 81, northeast at 6. Now let's check on your local forecast for the Dallas-Fort Worth Metroplex. Ozone Action Day in effect for today. Today, mostly sunny. Highs in the upper 90s. East winds 5 to 10 miles an hour. Tonight, partly cloudy in the evening, then becoming mostly cloudy. Lows in the mid-70s. East winds 5 to 10 miles an hour. Thursday, partly sunny in the morning, then clearing. Highs in the mid-90s. East winds 5 to 10 miles an hour. The Texas Commission on Environmental Quality has issued an ozone action day for the Dallas-Fort Worth area for Wednesday. Atmospheric conditions are expected to be favorable for producing high levels of ozone air pollution in the Dallas-Fort Worth area on Wednesday. You can help prevent ozone pollution by sharing a ride, walking, riding a bicycle, taking your lunch to work, avoiding drive-through lanes, conserving energy, and keeping your vehicle properly tuned. And now the extended forecast. Thursday night, partly cloudy. Lows around 70. East winds 5 to 10 miles an hour. Friday, mostly sunny. Highs in the mid-90s. East winds around 5 miles an hour. Friday night, partly cloudy in the evening, then becoming mostly cloudy. Lows in the lower 70s. Saturday, partly sunny. Highs in the mid-90s. Saturday night, mostly cloudy in the evening, then becoming partly cloudy. Lows in the mid-70s. Sunday, mostly sunny. Highs in the upper 90s. Sunday night, partly cloudy in the evening, then becoming mostly cloudy. Lows in the mid-70s. Monday, mostly sunny with a slight chance of showers. A slight chance of thunderstorms in the afternoon. Highs in the mid-90s. Chance of rain 20%. Monday night, mostly cloudy. A 20% chance of showers after midnight. Lows in the mid-70s. Tuesday, partly sunny with a chance of showers. A slight chance of thunderstorms in the afternoon. Highs in the lower 90s. Chance of rain 50%. The forecast key messages for North and Central Texas. Low thunderstorm chances continue this afternoon, mainly across western North and Central Texas, with gusty downburst winds possible. Above normal temperatures and less humid conditions will prevail through the remainder of the week. An active weather pattern may return early next week with the return of rain chances across the region. The spotter information statement for North and Central Texas. Spotter activation is not expected at this time. The ultraviolet index for

Forecast for September 23rd is 8, or very high. The current time is 2:31 a.m. Central Daylight Time. 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The following reports of weather temperature and wind were made at 2 a.m. DFW Airport, partly cloudy, 81, dew point 64, relative humidity 56%, wind northeast at 6, pressure 30.02 inches and steady. Dallas Love Field, partly cloudy, 83, east at 7. Fort Worth Meacham, clear, 80, northeast at 10. Arlington, clear, 84, north at 8. McKinney, partly cloudy, 79, northeast at 7. Denton, partly cloudy, 80, northeast at 9. Elsewhere around the region, Wichita Falls, partly cloudy, 75, east at 10. Abilene, mostly cloudy, 79, east at 14. Waco, clear, 76, calm. Tyler, clear, 82, east at 8. Once again at 2 a.m., DFW Airport, partly cloudy, 81, northeast 82, east at 8. Once again at 2 a.m., DFW Airport, partly cloudy, 81, northeast at 6. Now let's check on your local forecast for the Dallas-Fort Worth Metroplex. Ozone Action Day in effect for today. Today, mostly sunny. Highs in the upper 90s. East winds 5 to 10 miles an hour. Tonight, partly cloudy in the evening, then becoming mostly cloudy. Lows in the mid-70s. East winds 5 to 10 miles an hour. Thursday, partly sunny in the morning, then clearing. Highs in the mid-90s. East winds 5 to 10 miles an hour. And now the extended forecast. Thursday night, partly cloudy. Lows around 70. East winds 5 to 10 miles an hour. Friday, mostly sunny. Highs in the mid-90s. East winds around 5 miles an hour. Friday night, partly cloudy in the evening, then becoming mostly cloudy. Lows in the lower 70s. Saturday, partly sunny. Highs in the mid-90s. Saturday night, mostly cloudy in the evening, then becoming partly cloudy. Lows in the mid-70s. Sunday, mostly sunny. Highs in the upper 90s. Sunday night, partly cloudy in the evening, then becoming mostly cloudy. Lows in the mid-70s. Monday, mostly sunny with a slight chance of showers. A slight chance of thunderstorms in the afternoon. Highs in the mid-90s. Chance of rain 20%. Monday night, mostly cloudy. A 20% chance of showers after midnight. Lows in the mid-70s. Tuesday, partly sunny with a chance of showers. A slight chance of thunderstorms in the afternoon. Highs in the lower 90s. Chance of rain 50%. The forecast key messages for North and Central Texas. Low thunderstorm chances continue this afternoon mainly across western North and Central Texas with gusty downburst winds possible. Above normal temperatures and less humid conditions will prevail through the remainder of the week. An active weather pattern may return early next week with the return of rain chances across the region. The spotter information statement for North and Central Texas. Spotter activation is not expected at this time. The ultraviolet index forecast for September 23rd is 8, or very high. The current time is 2:35 a.m. Central Daylight Time. 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The following reports of weather temperature and wind were made at 2 a.m. DFW Airport, partly cloudy, 81, dew point 64, relative humidity 56%, wind northeast at 6, pressure 30.02 inches and steady. Dallas Love Field, partly cloudy, 83, east at 7. Fort Worth Meacham, clear, 80, northeast at 10. Arlington, clear, 84, north at 8. McKinney, partly cloudy, 79, northeast at 7.

Denton, partly cloudy, 80, northeast at 9. Elsewhere around the region, Wichita Falls, partly cloudy, 75, east at 10. Abilene, mostly cloudy, 79, east at 14. Waco, clear, 76, calm. Tyler, clear, 82, east at 8. Once again at 2 a.m., DFW Airport, partly cloudy, 81, northeast at 6. Now let's check on your local forecast for the Dallas-Fort Worth Metroplex. Ozone Action Day in effect for today. Today, mostly sunny. Highs in the upper 90s. East winds 5 to 10 miles an hour. Tonight, partly cloudy in the evening, then becoming mostly cloudy. Lows in the mid-70s. East winds 5 to 10 miles an hour. Thursday, partly sunny in the morning, then clearing. Highs in the mid-90s. East winds 5 to 10 miles an hour. And now the extended forecast. Thursday night, partly cloudy. Lows around 70. East winds 5 to 10 miles an hour. Friday, mostly sunny. Highs in the mid-90s. East winds around 5 miles an hour. Friday night, partly cloudy in the evening, then becoming mostly cloudy. Lows in the lower 70s. Saturday, partly sunny. Highs in the mid-90s. Saturday night, mostly cloudy in the evening, then becoming partly cloudy. Lows in the mid-70s. Sunday, mostly sunny. Highs in the upper 90s. Sunday night, partly cloudy in the evening, then becoming mostly cloudy. Lows in the mid-70s. Monday, mostly sunny with a slight chance of showers. A slight chance of thunderstorms in the afternoon. Highs in the mid-90s. Chance of rain 20%. Monday night, mostly cloudy. A 20% chance of showers after midnight. Lows in the mid-70s. Tuesday, partly sunny with a chance of showers. A slight chance of thunderstorms in the afternoon. Highs in the lower 90s. Chance of rain 50%. The forecast key messages for North and Central Texas. Low thunderstorm chances continue this afternoon mainly across western North and Central Texas with gusty downburst winds possible. Above normal temperatures and less humid conditions will prevail through the remainder of the week. An active weather pattern may return early next week with the return of rain chances across the region. The spotter information statement for North and Central Texas. Spotter activation is not expected at this time. The ultraviolet index forecast for September 23rd is 8, or very high. The current time is 2:39 a.m. Central Daylight Time. 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The following reports of weather temperature and wind were made at 2 a.m. DFW Airport, partly cloudy, 81, dew point 64, relative humidity 56%, wind northeast at 6, pressure 30.02 inches and steady. Dallas Love Field, partly cloudy, 83, east at 7. Fort Worth Meacham, clear, 80, northeast at 10. Arlington, clear, 84, north at 8. McKinney, partly cloudy, 79, northeast at 7. Denton, partly cloudy, 80, northeast at 9. Elsewhere around the region, Wichita Falls, partly cloudy, 75, east at 10. Abilene, mostly cloudy, 79, east at 14. Waco, clear, 76, calm. Tyler, clear, 82, east at 8. Once again at 2 a.m., DFW Airport, partly cloudy, 81, northeast at 6. Now let's check on your local forecast for the Dallas-Fort Worth Metroplex. Ozone Action Day in effect for today. Today, mostly sunny. Highs in the upper 90s. East winds 5 to 10 miles an hour. Tonight, partly cloudy in the evening, then becoming mostly cloudy. Lows in the mid-70s. East winds 5 to 10 miles an hour. Thursday, partly sunny in the morning, then clearing. Highs in the mid-90s. East winds 5 to 10 miles an hour.

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The following reports of weather temperature and wind were made at 2 a.m. DFW Airport, partly cloudy, 81, dew point 64, relative humidity 56%, wind northeast at 6, pressure 30.02 inches and steady. Dallas Love Field, partly cloudy, 83, east at 7. Fort Worth Meacham, clear, 80, northeast at 10. Arlington, clear, 84, north at 8. McKinney, partly cloudy, 79, northeast at 7. Denton, partly cloudy, 80, northeast at 9. Elsewhere around the region, Wichita Falls, partly cloudy, 75, east at 10. Abilene, mostly cloudy, 79, east at 14. Waco, clear, 76, calm. Tyler, clear, 82, east at 8. Once again at 2 a.m., DFW Airport, partly cloudy, 81, northeast at 6. Now let's check on your local forecast for the Dallas-Fort Worth Metroplex. Ozone Action Day in effect for today. Today, mostly sunny. Highs in the upper 90s. East winds 5 to 10 miles an hour. Tonight, partly cloudy in the evening, then becoming mostly cloudy. Lows in the mid-70s. East winds 5 to 10 miles an hour. Thursday, partly sunny in the morning, then clearing. Highs in the mid-90s. East winds 5 to 10 miles an hour. And now the extended forecast. Thursday night, partly cloudy. Lows around 70. East winds 5 to 10 miles an hour. Friday, mostly sunny. Highs in the mid-90s. East winds around 5 miles an hour. Friday night, partly cloudy in the evening, then becoming mostly cloudy. Lows in the lower 70s. Saturday, partly sunny. Highs in the mid-90s. Saturday night, mostly cloudy in the evening, then becoming partly cloudy. Lows in the mid-70s. Sunday, mostly sunny. Highs in the upper 90s. Sunday night, partly cloudy in the evening, then becoming mostly cloudy. Lows in the mid-70s. Monday, mostly sunny with a slight chance of showers. A slight chance of thunderstorms in the afternoon. Highs in the mid-90s. Chance of rain 20%. Monday night, mostly cloudy. A 20% chance of showers after midnight. Lows in the mid-70s. Tuesday, partly sunny with a chance of showers. A slight chance of thunderstorms in the afternoon. Highs in the lower 90s. Chance of rain 50%. The forecast key messages for North and Central Texas. Low thunderstorm chances continue this afternoon mainly across western North and Central Texas with gusty downburst winds possible. Above normal temperatures and less humid conditions will prevail through the remainder of the week. An active weather pattern may return early next week with the return of rain chances across the region. The spotter information statement for North and Central Texas. Spotter activation is not expected at this time. The ultraviolet index forecast for September 23rd is 8, or very high. The current time is 2:55 a.m. Central Daylight Time. 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Serving the Dallas-Fort Worth listening area. The following reports of weather temperature and wind were made at 2 a.m. DFW Airport, partly cloudy, 81, dew point 64, relative humidity 56%, wind northeast at 6, pressure 30.02 inches and steady. Dallas Love Field, partly cloudy, 83, east at 7. Fort Worth Meacham, clear, 80, northeast at 10. Arlington, clear, 84, north at 8. McKinney, partly cloudy, 79, northeast at 7. Denton, partly cloudy, 80, northeast at 9. Elsewhere around the region, Wichita Falls, partly cloudy, 75, east at 10. Abilene, mostly cloudy, 79, east at 14. Waco, clear, 76, calm.

clear, 82, east at 8. Once again at 2 a.m., DFW Airport, partly cloudy, 81, northeast at 6. Now let's check on your local forecast for the Dallas-Fort Worth Metroplex. Ozone Action Day in effect for today. Today, mostly sunny. Highs in the upper 90s. East winds 5 to 10 miles an hour. Tonight, partly cloudy in the evening, then becoming mostly cloudy. Lows in the mid-70s. East winds 5 to 10 miles an hour. Thursday, partly sunny in the morning, then clearing. Highs in the mid-90s. East winds 5 to 10 miles an hour. And now the extended forecast. Thursday night, partly cloudy. Lows around 70. East winds 5 to 10 miles an hour. Friday, mostly sunny. Highs in the mid-90s. East winds around 5 miles an hour. Friday night, partly cloudy in the evening, then becoming mostly cloudy. Lows in the lower 70s. Saturday, partly sunny. Highs in the mid-90s. Saturday night, mostly cloudy in the evening, then becoming partly cloudy. Lows in the mid-70s. Sunday, mostly sunny. Highs in the upper 90s. Sunday night, partly cloudy in the evening, then becoming mostly cloudy. Lows in the mid-70s. Monday, mostly sunny with a slight chance of showers. A slight chance of thunderstorms in the afternoon. Highs in the mid-90s. Chance of rain 20%. Monday night, mostly cloudy. A 20% chance of showers after midnight. Lows in the mid-70s. Tuesday, partly sunny with a chance of showers. A slight chance of thunderstorms in the afternoon. Highs in the lower 90s. Chance of rain 50%. The forecast key messages for North and Central Texas. Low thunderstorm chances continue this afternoon mainly across western North and Central Texas with gusty downburst winds possible. Above normal temperatures and less humid conditions will prevail through the remainder of the week. An active weather pattern may return early next week with the return of rain chances across the region. The spotter information statement for North and Central Texas. Spotter activation is not expected at this time. The Texas Commission on Environmental Quality has issued an ozone action day for the Dallas-Fort Worth area for Wednesday. Atmospheric conditions are expected to be favorable for producing high levels of ozone air pollution in the Dallas-Fort Worth area on Wednesday. You can help prevent ozone pollution by sharing a ride, walking, riding a bicycle, taking your lunch to work, avoiding drive-through lanes, conserving energy, and keeping your vehicle properly tuned. The ultraviolet index forecast for September 23rd is 8, or very high. The current time is 2:59 a.m. Central Daylight Time. 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The following reports of weather temperature and wind were made at 2 a.m. DFW Airport, partly cloudy, 81, dew point 64, relative humidity 56%, wind northeast at 6, pressure 30.02 inches and steady. Dallas Love Field, partly cloudy, 83, east at 7. Fort Worth Meacham, clear, 80, northeast at 10. Arlington, clear, 84, north at 8. McKinney, partly cloudy, 79, northeast at 7. Denton, partly cloudy, 80, northeast at 9. Elsewhere around the region, Wichita Falls, partly cloudy, 75, east at 10. Abilene, mostly cloudy, 79, east at 14. Waco, clear, 76, calm. Tyler, clear, 82, east at 8. Once again at 2 a.m., DFW Airport, partly cloudy, 81, northeast at 6. Now let's check on your local forecast for the Dallas-Fort Worth Metroplex. Ozone Action Day in effect for today. Today, mostly sunny. Highs in the upper 90s. East winds 5 to 10 miles an hour. Tonight, partly cloudy in the evening, then becoming mostly cloudy. Lows in the mid-70s. East winds 5 to 10 miles an hour. Thursday.

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The following reports of weather temperature and wind were made at 3 a.m. DFW Airport, partly cloudy, 80, dew point 65, relative humidity 59%, wind northeast at 7, pressure 30.01 inches and falling. Dallas Love Field, partly cloudy, 82, northeast at 7. Fort Worth Meacham, clear, 79, north at 8. Arlington, clear, 82, north at 6. McKinney, partly cloudy, 78, northeast at 6. Denton, clear, 78, northeast at 6. Elsewhere around the region, Wichita Falls, clear, 73, east at 12. Abilene, cloudy, 79, east at 10. Waco, partly cloudy, 77, calm. Tyler, clear, 80, east at 5. Once again at 3 a.m., DFW Airport, partly cloudy, 80, northeast at 7. Now let's check on your local forecast for the Dallas-Fort Worth Metroplex. Ozone Action Day in effect for today. Today, mostly sunny. Highs in the upper 90s. East winds 5 to 10 miles an hour. Tonight, partly cloudy in the evening, then becoming mostly cloudy. Lows in the mid-70s. East winds 5 to 10 miles an hour. Thursday, partly sunny in the morning, then clearing. Highs in the mid-90s. East winds 5 to 10 miles an hour. And now the extended forecast. Thursday night, partly cloudy. Lows around 70. East winds 5 to 10 miles an hour. Friday, mostly sunny. Highs in the mid-90s. East winds around 5 miles an hour. Friday night, partly cloudy in the evening, then becoming mostly cloudy. Lows in the lower 70s. Saturday, partly sunny. Highs in the mid-90s. Saturday night, mostly cloudy in the evening, then becoming partly cloudy. Lows in the mid-70s. Sunday, mostly sunny. Highs in the upper 90s. Sunday night, partly cloudy in the evening, then becoming mostly cloudy. Lows in the mid-70s. Monday, mostly sunny with a slight chance of showers. A slight chance of thunderstorms in the afternoon. Highs in the mid-90s. Chance of rain 20%. Monday night, mostly cloudy. A 20% chance of showers after midnight. Lows in the mid-70s. Tuesday, partly sunny with a chance of showers. A slight chance of thunderstorms in the afternoon. Highs in the lower 90s. Chance of rain 50%. The forecast key messages for North and Central Texas. Low thunderstorm chances continue this afternoon mainly across western North and Central Texas with gusty downburst winds possible. Above normal temperatures and less humid conditions will prevail through the remainder of the week. An active weather pattern may return early next week with the return of rain chances across the region. The spotter information statement for North and Central Texas. Spotter activation is not expected at this time. The ultraviolet index forecast for September 23rd is 8, or very high. The current time is 3:15 a.m. Central Daylight Time. 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The following reports of weather temperature and wind were made at 3 a.m. DFW Airport, partly cloudy, 80, dew point 65, relative humidity 59%, wind northeast at 7, pressure 30.01 inches and falling. Dallas Love Field, partly cloudy, 82, northeast at 7. Fort Worth Meacham, clear, 79, north at 8. Arlington, clear, 82, north at 6. McKinney, partly cloudy, 78, northeast at 6. Denton, clear, 78, northeast at 6. Elsewhere around the region, Wichita Falls, clear, 73, east at 12. Abilene, cloudy, 79, east at 10.

winds 5 to 10 miles an hour. Thursday, partly sunny in the morning, then clearing. Highs in the mid-90s. East winds 5 to 10 miles an hour. And now the extended forecast. Thursday night, partly cloudy. Lows around 70. East winds 5 to 10 miles an hour. Friday, mostly sunny. Highs in the mid-90s. East winds around 5 miles an hour. Friday night, partly cloudy in the evening, then becoming mostly cloudy. Lows in the lower 70s. Saturday, partly sunny. Highs in the mid-90s. Saturday night, mostly cloudy in the evening, then becoming partly cloudy. Lows in the mid-70s. Sunday, mostly sunny. Highs in the upper 90s. Sunday night, partly cloudy in the evening, then becoming mostly cloudy. Lows in the mid-70s. Monday, mostly sunny with a slight chance of showers. A slight chance of thunderstorms in the afternoon. Highs in the mid-90s. Chance of rain 20%. Monday night, mostly cloudy. A 20% chance of showers after midnight. Lows in the mid-70s. Tuesday, partly sunny with a chance of showers. A slight chance of thunderstorms in the afternoon. Highs in the lower 90s. Chance of rain 50%. The forecast key messages for North and Central Texas. Low thunderstorm chances continue this afternoon mainly across western North and Central Texas with gusty downburst winds possible. Above normal temperatures and less humid conditions will prevail through the remainder of the week. An active weather pattern may return early next week with the return of rain chances across the region. The spotter information statement for North and Central Texas. Spotter activation is not expected at this time. The ultraviolet index forecast for September 23rd is 8, or very high. The current time is 3:19 a.m. Central Daylight Time. 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The following reports of weather temperature and wind were made at 3 a.m. DFW Airport, partly cloudy, 80, dew point 65, relative humidity 59%, wind northeast at 7, pressure 30.01 inches and falling. Dallas Love Field, partly cloudy, 82, northeast at 7. Fort Worth Meacham, clear, 79, north at 8. Arlington, clear, 82, north at 6. McKinney, partly cloudy, 78, northeast at 6. Denton, clear, 78, northeast at 6. Elsewhere around the region, Wichita Falls, clear, 73, east at 12. Abilene, cloudy, 79, east at 10. Waco, partly cloudy, 77, calm. Tyler, clear, 80, east at 5. Once again at 3 a.m., DFW Airport, partly cloudy, 80, northeast at 7. Now let's check on your local forecast for the Dallas-Fort Worth Metroplex. Ozone Action Day in effect for today. Today, mostly sunny. Highs in the upper 90s. East winds 5 to 10 miles an hour. Tonight, partly cloudy in the evening, then becoming mostly cloudy. Lows in the mid-70s. East winds 5 to 10 miles an hour. Thursday, partly sunny in the morning, then clearing. Highs in the mid-90s. East winds 5 to 10 miles an hour. And now the extended forecast. Thursday night, partly cloudy. Lows around 70. East winds 5 to 10 miles an hour. Friday, mostly sunny. Highs in the mid-90s. East winds around 5 miles an hour. Friday night, partly cloudy in the evening, then becoming mostly cloudy. Lows in the lower 70s. Saturday, partly sunny. Highs in the mid-90s. Saturday night, mostly cloudy in the evening, then becoming partly cloudy. Lows in the mid-70s. Sunday, mostly sunny. Highs in the upper 90s. Sunday night, partly cloudy in the evening, then becoming mostly cloudy. Lows in the mid-70s. Monday, mostly sunny with a slight chance of showers.

a slight chance of thunderstorms in the afternoon. Highs in the mid-90s. Chance of rain 20%. Monday night, mostly cloudy. A 20% chance of showers after midnight. Lows in the mid-70s. Tuesday, partly sunny with a chance of showers. A slight chance of thunderstorms in the afternoon. Highs in the lower 90s. Chance of rain 50%. The forecast key messages for North and Central Texas. Low thunderstorm chances continue this afternoon mainly across western North and Central Texas with gusty downburst winds possible. Above normal temperatures and less humid conditions will prevail through the remainder of the week. An active weather pattern may return early next week with the return of rain chances across the region. The spotter information statement for North and Central Texas. Spotter activation is not expected at this time. The ultraviolet index forecast for September 23rd is 8, or very high. The current time is 3:23 a.m. Central Daylight Time. 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The following reports of weather temperature and wind were made at 3 a.m. DFW Airport, partly cloudy, 80, dew point 65, relative humidity 59%, wind northeast at 7, pressure 30.01 inches and falling. Dallas Love Field, partly cloudy, 82, northeast at 7. Fort Worth Meacham, clear, 79, north at 8. Arlington, clear, 82, north at 6. McKinney, partly cloudy, 78, northeast at 6. Denton, clear, 78, northeast at 6. Elsewhere around the region, Wichita Falls, clear, 73, east at 12. Abilene, cloudy, 79, east at 10. Waco, partly cloudy, 77, calm. Tyler, clear, 80, east at 5. Once again at 3 a.m., DFW Airport, partly cloudy, 80, northeast at 7. Now let's check on your local forecast for the Dallas-Fort Worth Metroplex. Ozone Action Day in effect for today. Today, mostly sunny. Highs in the upper 90s. East winds 5 to 10 miles an hour. Tonight, partly cloudy in the evening, then becoming mostly cloudy. Lows in the mid-70s. East winds 5 to 10 miles an hour. Thursday, partly sunny in the morning, then clearing. Highs in the mid-90s. East winds 5 to 10 miles an hour. And now the extended forecast. Thursday night, partly cloudy. Lows around 70. East winds 5 to 10 miles an hour. Friday, mostly sunny. Highs in the mid-90s. East winds around 5 miles an hour. Friday night, partly cloudy in the evening, then becoming mostly cloudy. Lows in the lower 70s. Saturday, partly sunny. Highs in the mid-90s. Saturday night, mostly cloudy in the evening, then becoming partly cloudy. Lows in the mid-70s. Sunday, mostly sunny. Highs in the upper 90s. Sunday night, partly cloudy in the evening, then becoming mostly cloudy. Lows in the mid-70s. Monday, mostly sunny with a slight chance of showers. A slight chance of thunderstorms in the afternoon. Highs in the mid-90s. Chance of rain 20%. Monday night, mostly cloudy. A 20% chance of showers after midnight. Lows in the mid-70s. Tuesday, partly sunny with a chance of showers. A slight chance of thunderstorms in the afternoon. Highs in the lower 90s. Chance of rain 50%. The forecast key messages for North and Central Texas. Low thunderstorm chances continue this afternoon mainly across western North and Central Texas with gusty downburst winds possible. Above normal temperatures and less humid conditions will prevail through the remainder of the week. An active weather pattern may return early next week with the return of rain chances across the region. The spotter information statement for North and Central Texas. Spotter activation is not expected at this time. The ultraviolet index forecast for September 23rd is 8.

The current time is 3:27 a.m. Central Daylight Time. 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The following reports of weather temperature and wind were made at 3 a.m. DFW Airport, partly cloudy, 80, dew point 65, relative humidity 59%, wind northeast at 7, pressure 30.01 inches and falling. Dallas Love Field, partly cloudy, 82, northeast at 7. Fort Worth Meacham, clear, 79, north at 8. Arlington, clear, 82, north at 6. McKinney, partly cloudy, 78, northeast at 6. Denton, clear, 78, northeast at 6. Elsewhere around the region, Wichita Falls, clear, 73, east at 12. Abilene, cloudy, 79, east at 10. Waco, partly cloudy, 77, calm. Tyler, clear, 80, east at 5. Once again at 3 a.m., DFW Airport, partly cloudy, 80, northeast at 7. Now let's check on your local forecast for the Dallas-Fort Worth Metroplex. Ozone Action Day in effect for today. Today, mostly sunny. Highs in the upper 90s. East winds 5 to 10 miles an hour. Tonight, partly cloudy in the evening, then becoming mostly cloudy. Lows in the mid-70s. East winds 5 to 10 miles an hour. Thursday, partly sunny in the morning, then clearing. Highs in the mid-90s. East winds 5 to 10 miles an hour. The Texas Commission on Environmental Quality has issued an ozone action day for the Dallas-Fort Worth area for Wednesday. Atmospheric conditions are expected to be favorable for producing high levels of ozone air pollution in the Dallas-Fort Worth area on Wednesday. You can help prevent ozone pollution by sharing a ride, walking, riding a bicycle, taking your lunch to work, avoiding drive-through lanes, conserving energy, and keeping your vehicle properly tuned. And now the extended forecast. Thursday night, partly cloudy. Lows around 70. East winds 5 to 10 miles an hour. Friday, mostly sunny. Highs in the mid-90s. East winds around 5 miles an hour. Friday night, partly cloudy in the evening, then becoming mostly cloudy. Lows in the lower 70s. Saturday, partly sunny. Highs in the mid-90s. Saturday night, mostly cloudy in the evening, then becoming partly cloudy. Lows in the mid-70s. Sunday, mostly sunny. Highs in the upper 90s. Sunday night, partly cloudy in the evening, then becoming mostly cloudy. Lows in the mid-70s. Monday, mostly sunny with a slight chance of showers. A slight chance of thunderstorms in the afternoon. Highs in the mid-90s. Chance of rain 20%. Monday night, mostly cloudy. A 20% chance of showers after midnight. Lows in the mid-70s. Tuesday, partly sunny with a chance of showers. A slight chance of thunderstorms in the afternoon. Highs in the lower 90s. Chance of rain 50%. The forecast key messages for North and Central Texas. Low thunderstorm chances continue this afternoon mainly across western North and Central Texas with gusty downburst winds possible. Above normal temperatures and less humid conditions will prevail through the remainder of the week. An active weather pattern may return early next week with the return of rain chances across the region. The spotter information statement for North and Central Texas. Spotter activation is not expected at this time. The ultraviolet index forecast for September 23rd is 8, or very high. The current time is 3:31 a.m. Central Daylight Time. 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The following reports of weather temperature and wind were made at 3 a.m. DFW Airport, partly cloudy, 80, dew point 65, relative humidity 59%, wind northeast at 7, pressure 30.01 inches and falling. Dallas Love Field.

partly cloudy, 82, northeast at 7. Fort Worth, Meacham, clear, 79, north at 8. Arlington, clear, 82, north at 6. McKinney, partly cloudy, 78, northeast at 6. Denton, clear, 78, northeast at 6. Elsewhere around the region, Wichita Falls, clear, 73, east at 12. Abilene, cloudy, 79, east at 10. Waco, partly cloudy, 77, calm. Tyler, clear, 80, east at 5. Once again at 3 a.m., DFW Airport, partly cloudy, 80, northeast at 7. Now let's check on your local forecast for the Dallas-Fort Worth Metroplex. Ozone Action Day in effect for today. Today, mostly sunny. Now let's check on your local forecast for the Dallas-Fort Worth Metroplex. Ozone Action Day in effect for today. Today, mostly sunny. Highs in the upper 90s. East winds 5 to 10 miles an hour. Tonight, partly cloudy in the evening, then becoming mostly cloudy. Lows in the mid-70s. East winds 5 to 10 miles an hour. Thursday, partly sunny in the morning, then clearing. Highs in the mid-90s. East winds 5 to 10 miles an hour. And now the extended forecast. Thursday night, partly cloudy. Lows around 70. East winds 5 to 10 miles an hour. Friday, mostly sunny. Highs in the mid-90s. East winds around 5 miles an hour. Friday night, partly cloudy in the evening, then becoming mostly cloudy. Lows in the lower 70s. Saturday, partly sunny. Highs in the mid-90s. Saturday night, mostly cloudy in the evening, then becoming partly cloudy. Lows in the mid-70s. Sunday, mostly sunny. Highs in the upper 90s. Sunday night, partly cloudy in the evening, then becoming mostly cloudy. Lows in the mid-70s. Monday, mostly sunny with a slight chance of showers. A slight chance of thunderstorms in the afternoon. Highs in the mid-90s. Chance of rain 20%. Monday night, mostly cloudy. A 20% chance of showers after midnight. Lows in the mid-70s. Tuesday, partly sunny with a chance of showers. A slight chance of thunderstorms in the afternoon. Highs in the lower 90s. Chance of rain 50%. The forecast key messages for North and Central Texas. Low thunderstorm chances continue this afternoon mainly across western North and Central Texas with gusty downburst winds possible. Above normal temperatures and less humid conditions will prevail through the remainder of the week. An active weather pattern may return early next week with the return of rain chances across the region. The spotter information statement for North and Central Texas. Spotter activation is not expected at this time. The ultraviolet index forecast for September 23rd is 8, or very high. The current time is 3:35 a.m. Central Daylight Time. 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The following reports of weather temperature and wind were made at 3 a.m. DFW Airport, partly cloudy, 80, dew point 65, relative humidity 59%, wind northeast at 7, pressure 30.01 inches and falling. Dallas Love Field, partly cloudy, 82, northeast at 7. Fort Worth Meacham, clear, 79, north at 8. Arlington, clear, 82, north at 6. McKinney, partly cloudy, 78, northeast at 6. Denton, clear, 78, northeast at 6. Elsewhere around the region, Wichita Falls, clear, 73, east at 12. Abilene, cloudy, 79, east at 10. Waco, partly cloudy, 77, calm. Tyler, clear, 80, east at 5. Once again at 3 a.m., DFW Airport, partly cloudy, 80, northeast at 7. Now let's check on your local forecast for the Dallas-Fort Worth Metroplex. Ozone Action Day in effect for today. Today.

mostly sunny. Highs in the upper 90s. East winds 5 to 10 miles an hour. Tonight, partly cloudy in the evening, then becoming mostly cloudy. Lows in the mid-70s. East winds 5 to 10 miles an hour. Thursday, partly sunny in the morning, then clearing. Highs in the mid-90s. East winds 5 to 10 miles an hour. And now the extended forecast. Thursday night, partly cloudy. Lows around 70. East winds 5 to 10 miles an hour. Friday, mostly sunny. Highs in the mid-90s. East winds around 5 miles an hour. Friday night, partly cloudy in the evening, then becoming mostly cloudy. Lows in the lower 70s. Saturday, partly sunny. Highs in the mid-90s. Saturday night, mostly cloudy in the evening, then becoming partly cloudy. Lows in the mid-70s. Sunday, mostly sunny. Highs in the upper 90s. Sunday night, partly cloudy in the evening, then becoming mostly cloudy. Lows in the mid-70s. Monday, mostly sunny with a slight chance of showers. A slight chance of thunderstorms in the afternoon. Highs in the mid-90s. Chance of rain 20%. Monday night, mostly cloudy. A 20% chance of showers after midnight. Lows in the mid-70s. Tuesday, partly sunny with a chance of showers. A slight chance of thunderstorms in the afternoon. Highs in the lower 90s. Chance of rain 50%. The forecast key messages for North and Central Texas. Low thunderstorm chances continue this afternoon mainly across western North and Central Texas with gusty downburst winds possible. Above normal temperatures and less humid conditions will prevail through the remainder of the week. An active weather pattern may return early next week with the return of rain chances across the region. The spotter information statement for North and Central Texas. Spotter activation is not expected at this time. The ultraviolet index forecast for September 23rd is 8, or very high. The current time is 3:39 a.m. Central Daylight Time. 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The following reports of weather temperature and wind were made at 3 a.m. DFW Airport, partly cloudy, 80, dew point 65, relative humidity 59%, wind northeast at 7, pressure 30.01 inches and falling. Dallas Love Field, partly cloudy, 82, northeast at 7. Fort Worth Meacham, clear, 79, north at 8. Arlington, clear, 82, north at 6. McKinney, partly cloudy, 78, northeast at 6. Denton, clear, 78, northeast at 6. Elsewhere around the region, Wichita Falls, clear, 73, east at 12. Abilene, cloudy, 79, east at 10. Waco, partly cloudy, 77, calm. Tyler, clear, 80, east at 5. Once again at 3 a.m., DFW Airport, partly cloudy, 80, northeast at 7. Now let's check on your local forecast for the Dallas-Fort Worth Metroplex. Ozone Action Day in effect for today. Today, mostly sunny. Highs in the upper 90s. East winds 5 to 10 miles an hour. Tonight, partly cloudy in the evening, then becoming mostly cloudy. Lows in the mid-70s. East winds 5 to 10 miles an hour. Thursday, partly sunny in the morning, then clearing. Highs in the mid-90s. East winds 5 to 10 miles an hour. And now the extended forecast. Thursday night, partly cloudy. Lows around 70. East winds 5 to 10 miles an hour. Friday, mostly sunny. Highs in the mid-90s. East winds around 5 miles an hour. Friday night, partly cloudy in the evening, then becoming mostly cloudy. Lows in the lower 70s. Saturday, partly sunny. Highs in the mid-90s. Saturday night, mostly cloudy in the evening, then becoming partly cloudy. Lows in the mid-70s. Sunday,

Partly cloudy, 78, northeast at 6. Denton, clear, 78, northeast at 6. Elsewhere around the region, Wichita Falls, clear, 73, east at 12. Abilene, cloudy, 79, east at 10. Waco, partly cloudy, 77, calm. Tyler, clear, 80, east at 5. Once again at 3 a.m., DFW Airport, partly cloudy, 80, northeast at 7. Now let's check on your local forecast for the Dallas-Fort Worth Metroplex. Ozone Action Day in effect for today. Today, mostly sunny. Highs in the upper 90s. East winds 5 to 10 miles an hour. Tonight, partly cloudy in the evening, then becoming mostly cloudy. Lows in the mid-70s. East winds 5 to 10 miles an hour. Thursday, partly sunny in the morning, then clearing. Highs in the mid-90s. East winds 5 to 10 miles an hour. And now the extended forecast. Thursday night, partly cloudy. Lows around 70. East winds 5 to 10 miles an hour. Friday, mostly sunny. Highs in the mid-90s. East winds around 5 miles an hour. Friday night, partly cloudy in the evening, then becoming mostly cloudy. Lows in the lower 70s. Saturday, partly sunny. Highs in the mid-90s. Saturday night, mostly cloudy in the evening, then becoming partly cloudy. Lows in the mid-70s. Sunday, mostly sunny. Highs in the upper 90s. Sunday night, partly cloudy in the evening, then becoming mostly cloudy. Lows in the mid-70s. Monday, mostly sunny with a slight chance of showers. A slight chance of thunderstorms in the afternoon. Highs in the mid-90s. Chance of rain 20%. Monday night, mostly cloudy. A 20% chance of showers after midnight. Lows in the mid-70s. Tuesday, partly sunny with a chance of showers. A slight chance of thunderstorms in the afternoon. Highs in the lower 90s. Chance of rain 50%. The forecast key messages for North and Central Texas. Low thunderstorm chances continue this afternoon mainly across western North and Central Texas with gusty downburst winds possible. Above normal temperatures and less humid conditions will prevail through the remainder of the week. An active weather pattern may return early next week with the return of rain chances across the region. The spotter information statement for North and Central Texas. Spotter activation is not expected at this time. The ultraviolet index forecast for September 23rd is 8, or very high. The current time is 3:55 a.m. Central Daylight Time. 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Serving the Dallas-Fort Worth listening area. The following reports of weather temperature and wind were made at 3 a.m. DFW Airport, partly cloudy, 80, dew point 65, relative humidity 59%, wind northeast at 7, pressure 30.01 inches and falling. Dallas Love Field, partly cloudy, 82, northeast at 7. Fort Worth Meacham, clear, 79, north at 8. Arlington, clear, 82, north at 6. McKinney, partly cloudy, 78, northeast at 6. Denton, clear, 78, northeast at 6. Elsewhere around the region, Wichita Falls, clear, 73, east at 12. Abilene, cloudy, 79, east at 10. Waco, partly cloudy, 77, calm. Tyler, clear, 80, east at 5. Once again at 3 a.m., DFW Airport, partly cloudy, 80, northeast at 7. Now let's check on your local forecast for the Dallas-Fort Worth Metroplex. Ozone Action Day in effect for today. Today, mostly sunny. Highs in the upper 90s. East winds 5 to 10 miles an hour. Tonight, partly cloudy in the evening, then becoming mostly cloudy. Lows in the mid-70s. East winds 5 to 10 miles an hour. Thursday, partly sunny in the morning, then clearing. Highs in the mid-90s.

winds 5 to 10 miles an hour. And now the extended forecast. Thursday night, partly cloudy. Lows around 70. East winds 5 to 10 miles an hour. Friday, mostly sunny. Highs in the mid-90s. East winds around 5 miles an hour. Friday night, partly cloudy in the evening, then becoming mostly cloudy. Lows in the lower 70s. Saturday, partly sunny. Highs in the mid-90s. Saturday night, mostly cloudy in the evening, then becoming partly cloudy. Lows in the mid-70s. Sunday, mostly sunny. Highs in the upper 90s. Sunday night, partly cloudy in the evening, then becoming mostly cloudy. Lows in the mid-70s. Monday, mostly sunny with a slight chance of showers. A slight chance of thunderstorms in the afternoon. Highs in the mid-90s. Chance of rain 20%. Monday night, mostly cloudy. A 20% chance of showers after midnight. Lows in the mid-70s. Tuesday, partly sunny with a chance of showers. A slight chance of thunderstorms in the afternoon. Highs in the lower 90s. Chance of rain 50%. The forecast key messages for North and Central Texas. Low thunderstorm chances continue this afternoon mainly across western North and Central Texas with gusty downburst winds possible. Above normal temperatures and less humid conditions will prevail through the remainder of the week. An active weather pattern may return early next week with the return of rain chances across the region. The spotter information statement for North and Central Texas. Spotter activation is not expected at this time. The Texas Commission on Environmental Quality has issued an ozone action day for the Dallas-Fort Worth area for Wednesday. Atmospheric conditions are expected to be favorable for producing high levels of ozone air pollution in the Dallas-Fort Worth area on Wednesday. You can help prevent ozone pollution by sharing a ride, walking, riding a bicycle, taking your lunch to work, avoiding drive-through lanes, conserving energy, and keeping your vehicle properly tuned. The ultraviolet index forecast for September 23rd is 8, or very high. The current time is 3:59 a.m. Central Daylight Time. 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The following reports of weather temperature and wind were made at 3 a.m. DFW Airport, partly cloudy, 80, dew point 65, relative humidity 59%, wind northeast at 7, pressure 30.01 inches and falling. Dallas Love Field, partly cloudy, 82, northeast at 7. Fort Worth Meacham, clear, 79, north at 8. Arlington, clear, 82, north at 6. McKinney, partly cloudy, 78, northeast at 6. Denton, clear, 78, northeast at 6. Elsewhere around the region, Wichita Falls, clear, 73, east at 12. Abilene, cloudy, 79, east at 10. Waco, partly cloudy, 77, calm. Tyler, clear, 80, east at 5. Once again at 3 a.m., DFW Airport, partly cloudy, 80, northeast at 7. Now let's check on your local forecast for the Dallas-Fort Worth Metroplex. Ozone Action Day in effect for today. Today, mostly sunny. Highs in the upper 90s. East winds 5 to 10 miles an hour. Tonight, partly cloudy in the evening, then becoming mostly cloudy. Lows in the mid-70s. East winds 5 to 10 miles an hour. Thursday, partly sunny in the morning, then clearing. Highs in the mid-90s. East winds 5 to 10 miles an hour. And now the extended forecast. Thursday night, partly cloudy. Lows around 70. East winds 5 to 10 miles an hour. Friday, mostly sunny. Highs in the mid-90s. East winds around 5 miles an hour. Friday night, partly cloudy in the evening, then becoming mostly cloudy. Lows in the lower 70s. Saturday, partly sunny. Highs in the mid-90s. Saturday night, mostly cloudy in the evening, then becoming

partly cloudy. Lows in the mid-70s. Sunday, mostly sunny. Highs in the upper 90s. Sunday night, partly cloudy in the evening, then becoming mostly cloudy. Lows in the mid-70s. Monday, mostly sunny with a slight chance of showers. A slight chance of thunderstorms in the afternoon. Highs in the mid-90s. Chance of rain 20%. Monday night, mostly cloudy. A 20% chance of showers after midnight. Lows in the mid-70s. Tuesday, partly sunny with a chance of showers. A slight chance of thunderstorms in the afternoon. Highs in the lower 90s. Chance of rain 50%. The forecast key messages for North and Central Texas. Low thunderstorm chances continue this afternoon mainly across western North and Central Texas with gusty downburst winds possible. Above normal temperatures and less humid conditions will prevail through the remainder of the week. An active weather pattern may return early next week with the return of rain chances across the region. The spotter information statement for North and Central Texas. Spotter activation is not expected at this time. The ultraviolet index forecast for September 23rd is 8, or very high. The current time is 4:03 a.m. Central Daylight Time. 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The following reports of weather temperature and wind were made at 4 a.m. DFW Airport, partly cloudy, 79, dew point 66, relative humidity 64%, wind northeast at 6, pressure 30.01 inches and steady. Dallas Love Field, partly cloudy, 81, east at 6. Fort Worth Meacham, clear, 78, north at 7. Arlington, clear, 82, north at 6. McKinney, clear, 77, northeast at 6. Denton, clear, 77, northeast at 8. Elsewhere around the region, Wichita Falls, partly cloudy, 72, northeast at 9. Abilene, partly cloudy, 77, east at 3. Waco, clear, 75, calm. Tyler, clear, 79, east at 6. Once again at 4 a.m., DFW Airport, partly cloudy, 79, northeast at 6. Now let's check on your local forecast for the Dallas-Fort Worth Metroplex. Ozone Action Day in effect for today. Today, mostly sunny. Highs in the upper 90s. East winds 5 to 10 miles an hour. Tonight, partly cloudy in the evening, then becoming mostly cloudy. Lows in the mid-70s. East winds 5 to 10 miles an hour. Thursday, partly sunny in the morning, then clearing. Highs in the mid-90s. East winds 5 to 10 miles an hour. And now the extended forecast. Thursday night, partly cloudy. Lows around 70. East winds 5 to 10 miles an hour. Friday, mostly sunny. Highs in the mid-90s. East winds around 5 miles an hour. Friday night, partly cloudy in the evening, then becoming mostly cloudy. Lows in the lower 70s. Saturday, partly sunny. Highs in the mid-90s. Saturday night, mostly cloudy in the evening, then becoming partly cloudy. Lows in the mid-70s. Sunday, mostly sunny. Highs in the upper 90s. Sunday night, partly cloudy in the evening, then becoming mostly cloudy. Lows in the mid-70s. Monday, mostly sunny with a slight chance of showers. A slight chance of thunderstorms in the afternoon. Highs in the mid-90s. Chance of rain 20%. Monday night, mostly cloudy. A 20% chance of showers after midnight. Lows in the mid-70s. Tuesday, partly sunny with a chance of showers. A slight chance of thunderstorms in the afternoon. Highs in the lower 90s. Chance of rain 50%. The forecast key messages for North and Central Texas. Low thunderstorm chances continue this afternoon mainly across western North and Central Texas with gusty downburst winds possible. Above normal temperatures and less humid conditions will prevail through the remainder of

An active weather pattern may return early next week with a return of rain chances across the region. The spotter information statement for North and Central Texas. Spotter activation is not expected at this time. The ultraviolet index forecast for September 23rd is 8, or very high. The current time is 4:07 a.m. Central Daylight Time. 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Serving the Dallas-Fort Worth listening area. The following reports of weather temperature and wind were made at 4 a.m. DFW Airport, partly cloudy, 79, dew point 66, relative humidity 64%, wind northeast at 6, pressure 30.01 inches and steady. Dallas Love Field, partly cloudy, 81, east at 6. Fort Worth Meacham, clear, 78, north at 7. Arlington, clear, 82, north at 6. McKinney, clear, 77, northeast at 6. Denton, clear, 77, northeast at 8. Elsewhere around the region, Wichita Falls, partly cloudy, 72, northeast at 9. Abilene, partly cloudy, 77, east at 3. Waco, clear, 75, calm. Tyler, clear, 79, east at 6. Once again at 4 a.m., DFW Airport, partly cloudy, 79, northeast at 6. Now let's check on your local forecast for the Dallas-Fort Worth Metroplex. Ozone Action Day in effect for today. Today, mostly sunny. Highs in the upper 90s. East winds 5 to 10 miles an hour. Tonight, partly cloudy in the evening, then becoming mostly cloudy. Lows in the mid-70s. East winds 5 to 10 miles an hour. Thursday, partly sunny in the morning, then clearing. Highs in the mid-90s. East winds 5 to 10 miles an hour. And now the extended forecast. Thursday night, partly cloudy. Lows around 70. East winds 5 to 10 miles an hour. Friday, mostly sunny. Highs in the mid-90s. East winds around 5 miles an hour. Friday night, partly cloudy in the evening, then becoming mostly cloudy. Lows in the lower 70s. Saturday, partly sunny. Highs in the mid-90s. Saturday night, mostly cloudy in the evening, then becoming partly cloudy. Lows in the mid-70s. Sunday, mostly sunny. Highs in the upper 90s. Sunday night, partly cloudy in the evening, then becoming mostly cloudy. Lows in the mid-70s. Monday, mostly sunny with a slight chance of showers. A slight chance of thunderstorms in the afternoon. Highs in the mid-90s. Chance of rain 20%. Monday night, mostly cloudy. A 20% chance of showers after midnight. Lows in the mid-70s. Tuesday, partly sunny with a chance of showers. A slight chance of thunderstorms in the afternoon. Highs in the lower 90s. Chance of rain 50%. The forecast key messages for North and Central Texas. Low thunderstorm chances continue this afternoon mainly across western North and Central Texas with gusty downburst winds possible. Above normal temperatures and less humid conditions will prevail through the remainder of the week. An active weather pattern may return early next week with a return of rain chances across the region. The spotter information statement for North and Central Texas. Spotter activation is not expected at this time. The ultraviolet index forecast for September 23rd is 8, or very high. The current time is 4:11 a.m. Central Daylight Time. 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The following reports of weather temperature and wind were made at 4 a.m. DFW Airport, partly cloudy, 79, dew point 66, relative humidity 64%, wind northeast at 6, pressure 30.01 inches and steady. Dallas Love Field, partly cloudy, 81, east at 6. Fort Worth Meacham, clear, 78.

North at 7. Arlington, clear, 82, north at 6. McKinney, clear, 77, northeast at 6. Denton, clear, 77, northeast at 8. Elsewhere around the region, Wichita Falls, partly cloudy, 72, northeast at 9. Abilene, partly cloudy, 77, east at 3. Waco, clear, 75, calm. Tyler, clear, 79, east at 6. Once again at 4 a.m., DFW Airport, partly cloudy, 79, northeast at 6. Now let's check on your local forecast for the Dallas-Fort Worth Metroplex. Ozone Action Day in effect for today. Today, mostly sunny. Highs in the upper 90s. East winds 5 to 10 miles an hour. Tonight, partly cloudy in the evening, then becoming mostly cloudy. Lows in the mid-70s. East winds 5 to 10 miles an hour. Thursday, partly sunny in the morning, then clearing. Highs in the mid-90s. East winds 5 to 10 miles an hour. And now the extended forecast. Thursday night, partly cloudy. Lows around 70. East winds 5 to 10 miles an hour. Friday, mostly sunny. Highs in the mid-90s. East winds around 5 miles an hour. Friday night, partly cloudy in the evening, then becoming mostly cloudy. Lows in the lower 70s. Saturday, partly sunny. Highs in the mid-90s. Saturday night, mostly cloudy in the evening, then becoming partly cloudy. Lows in the mid-70s. Sunday, mostly sunny. Highs in the upper 90s. Sunday night, partly cloudy in the evening, then becoming mostly cloudy. Lows in the mid-70s. Monday, mostly sunny with a slight chance of showers. A slight chance of thunderstorms in the afternoon. Highs in the mid-90s. Chance of rain 20%. Monday night, mostly cloudy. A 20% chance of showers after midnight. Lows in the mid-70s. Tuesday, partly sunny with a chance of showers. A slight chance of thunderstorms in the afternoon. Highs in the lower 90s. Chance of rain 50%. The forecast key messages for North and Central Texas. Low thunderstorm chances continue this afternoon mainly across western North and Central Texas with gusty downburst winds possible. Above normal temperatures and less humid conditions will prevail through the remainder of the week. An active weather pattern may return early next week with the return of rain chances across the region. The spotter information statement for North and Central Texas. Spotter activation is not expected at this time. The ultraviolet index forecast for September 23rd is 8, or very high. The current time is 4:15 a.m. Central Daylight Time. 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The following reports of weather temperature and wind were made at 4 a.m. DFW Airport, partly cloudy, 79, dew point 66, relative humidity 64%, wind northeast at 6, pressure 30.01 inches and steady. Dallas Love Field, partly cloudy, 81, east at 6. Fort Worth Meacham, clear, 78, north at 7. Arlington, clear, 82, north at 6. McKinney, clear, 77, northeast at 6. Denton, clear, 77, northeast at 8. Elsewhere around the region, Wichita Falls, partly cloudy, 72, northeast at 9. Abilene, partly cloudy, 77, east at 3. Waco, clear, 75, calm. Tyler, clear, 79, east at 6. Once again at 4 a.m., DFW Airport, partly cloudy, 79, northeast at 6. Now let's check on your local forecast for the Dallas-Fort Worth Metroplex. Ozone Action Day in effect for today. Today, mostly sunny. Highs in the upper 90s. East winds 5 to 10 miles an hour. Tonight, partly cloudy in the evening, then becoming mostly cloudy. Lows in the mid-70s.

Highs in the mid-90s. Saturday night, mostly cloudy in the evening, then becoming partly cloudy. Lows in the mid-70s. Sunday, mostly sunny. Highs in the upper 90s. Sunday night, partly cloudy in the evening, then becoming mostly cloudy. Lows in the mid-70s. Monday, mostly sunny with a slight chance of showers. A slight chance of thunderstorms in the afternoon. Highs in the mid-90s. Chance of rain 20%. Monday night, mostly cloudy. A 20% chance of showers after midnight. Lows in the mid-70s. Tuesday, partly sunny with a chance of showers. A slight chance of thunderstorms in the afternoon. Highs in the lower 90s. Chance of rain 50%. The forecast key messages for North and Central Texas. Low thunderstorm chances continue this afternoon mainly across western North and Central Texas with gusty downburst winds possible. Above normal temperatures and less humid conditions will prevail through the remainder of the week. An active weather pattern may return early next week with the return of rain chances across the region. The spotter information statement for North and Central Texas. Spotter activation is not expected at this time. The ultraviolet index forecast for September 23rd is 8, or very high. The current time is 4:19 a.m. Central Daylight Time. 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Serving the Dallas-Fort Worth listening area. The following reports of weather temperature and wind were made at 4 a.m. DFW Airport, partly cloudy, 79, dew point 66, relative humidity 64%, wind northeast at 6, pressure 30.01 inches and steady. Dallas Love Field, partly cloudy, 81, east at 6. Fort Worth Meacham, clear, 78, north at 7. Arlington, clear, 82, north at 6. McKinney, clear, 77, northeast at 6. Denton, clear, 77, northeast at 8. Elsewhere around the region, Wichita Falls, partly cloudy, 72, northeast at 9. Abilene, partly cloudy, 77, east at 3. Waco, clear, 75, calm. Tyler, clear, 79, east at 6. Once again at 4 a.m., DFW Airport, partly cloudy, 79, northeast at 6. Now let's check on your local forecast for the Dallas-Fort Worth Metroplex. Ozone Action Day in effect for today. Today, mostly sunny. Highs in the upper 90s. East winds 5 to 10 miles an hour. Tonight, partly cloudy in the evening, then becoming mostly cloudy. Lows in the mid-70s. East winds 5 to 10 miles an hour. Thursday, partly sunny in the morning, then clearing. Highs in the mid-90s. East winds 5 to 10 miles an hour. And now the extended forecast. Thursday night, partly cloudy. Lows around 70. East winds 5 to 10 miles an hour. Friday, mostly sunny. Highs in the mid-90s. East winds around 5 miles an hour. Friday night, partly cloudy in the evening, then becoming mostly cloudy. Lows in the lower 70s. Saturday, partly sunny. Highs in the mid-90s. Saturday night, mostly cloudy in the evening, then becoming partly cloudy. Lows in the mid-70s. Sunday, mostly sunny. Highs in the upper 90s. Sunday night, partly cloudy in the evening, then becoming mostly cloudy. Lows in the mid-70s. Monday, mostly sunny with a slight chance of showers. A slight chance of thunderstorms in the afternoon. Highs in the mid-90s. Chance of rain 20%. Monday night, mostly cloudy. A 20% chance of showers after midnight. Lows in the mid-70s. Tuesday, partly sunny with a chance of showers. A slight chance of thunderstorms in the afternoon. Highs in the lower 90s. Chance of rain 50%. The forecast key messages for North and Central Texas. Low thunderstorm chances continue this afternoon mainly across western North and Central Texas with gusty

First winds possible. Above normal temperatures and less humid conditions will prevail through the remainder of the week. An active weather pattern may return early next week with a return of rain chances across the region. The spotter information statement for North and Central Texas. Spotter activation is not expected at this time. The ultraviolet index forecast for September 23rd is 8, or very high. The current time is 4:23 a.m. Central Daylight Time. 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The following reports of weather temperature and wind were made at 4 a.m. DFW Airport, partly cloudy, 79, dew point 66, relative humidity 64%, wind northeast at 6, pressure 30.01 inches and steady. Dallas Love Field, partly cloudy, 81, east at 6. Fort Worth Meacham, clear, 78, north at 7. Arlington, clear, 82, north at 6. McKinney, clear, 77, northeast at 6. Denton, clear, 77, northeast at 8. Elsewhere around the region, Wichita Falls, partly cloudy, 72, northeast at 9. Abilene, partly cloudy, 77, east at 3. Waco, clear, 75, calm. Tyler, clear, 79, east at 6. Once again at 4 a.m., DFW Airport, partly cloudy, 79, northeast at 6. Now let's check on your local forecast for the Dallas-Fort Worth Metroplex. Ozone Action Day in effect for today. Today, mostly sunny. Highs in the upper 90s. East winds 5 to 10 miles an hour. Tonight, partly cloudy in the evening, then becoming mostly cloudy. Lows in the mid-70s. East winds 5 to 10 miles an hour. Thursday, partly sunny in the morning, then clearing. Highs in the mid-90s. East winds 5 to 10 miles an hour. And now the extended forecast. Thursday night, partly cloudy. Lows around 70. East winds 5 to 10 miles an hour. Friday, mostly sunny. Highs in the mid-90s. East winds around 5 miles an hour. Friday night, partly cloudy in the evening, then becoming mostly cloudy. Lows in the lower 70s. Saturday, partly sunny. Highs in the mid-90s. Saturday night, mostly cloudy in the evening, then becoming partly cloudy. Lows in the mid-70s. Sunday, mostly sunny. Highs in the upper 90s. Sunday night, partly cloudy in the evening, then becoming mostly cloudy. Lows in the mid-70s. Monday, mostly sunny with a slight chance of showers. A slight chance of thunderstorms in the afternoon. Highs in the mid-90s. Chance of rain 20%. Monday night, mostly cloudy. A 20% chance of showers after midnight. Lows in the mid-70s. Tuesday, partly sunny with a chance of showers. A slight chance of thunderstorms in the afternoon. Highs in the lower 90s. Chance of rain 50%. The forecast key messages for North and Central Texas. Low thunderstorm chances continue this afternoon mainly across western North and Central Texas with gusty downburst winds possible. Above normal temperatures and less humid conditions will prevail through the remainder of the week. An active weather pattern may return early next week with a return of rain chances across the region. The spotter information statement for North and Central Texas. Spotter activation is not expected at this time. The ultraviolet index forecast for September 23rd is 8, or very high. The current time is 4:27 a.m. Central Daylight Time. 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The following reports of weather temperature and wind were made at 4 a.m. DFW Airport, partly cloudy, 79, dew point 66, relative humidity 64%, wind northeast at 6, pressure 30.01 inches and steady. Dallas Love Field.

Cold, partly cloudy, 81 east at 6. Fort Worth, Meacham, clear, 78 north at 7. Arlington, clear, 82 north at 6. McKinney, clear, 77 northeast at 6. Denton, clear, 77 northeast at 8. Elsewhere around the region, Wichita Falls, partly cloudy, 72 northeast at 9. Abilene, partly cloudy, 77 east at 3. Waco, clear, 75, calm. Tyler, clear, 79 east at 6. Once again at 4 a.m., DFW Airport, partly cloudy, 79 northeast at 6. Now let's check on your local forecast for the Dallas-Fort Worth Metroplex. Ozone Action Day in effect for today. Today, mostly sunny. Highs in the upper 90s. East winds 5 to 10 miles an hour. Tonight, partly cloudy in the evening, then becoming mostly cloudy. Lows in the mid-70s. East winds 5 to 10 miles an hour. Thursday, partly sunny in the morning, then clearing. Highs in the mid-90s. East winds 5 to 10 miles an hour. The Texas Commission on Environmental Quality has issued an ozone action day for the Dallas-Fort Worth area for Wednesday. Atmospheric conditions are expected to be favorable for producing high levels of ozone air pollution in the Dallas-Fort Worth area on Wednesday. You can help prevent ozone pollution by sharing a ride, walking, riding a bicycle, taking your lunch to work, avoiding drive-through lanes, conserving energy, and keeping your vehicle properly tuned. And now the extended forecast. Thursday night, partly cloudy. Lows around 70. East winds 5 to 10 miles an hour. Friday, mostly sunny. Highs in the mid-90s. East winds around 5 miles an hour. Friday night, partly cloudy in the evening, then becoming mostly cloudy. Lows in the lower 70s. Saturday, partly sunny. Highs in the mid-90s. Saturday night, mostly cloudy in the evening, then becoming partly cloudy. Lows in the mid-70s. Sunday, mostly sunny. Highs in the upper 90s. Sunday night, partly cloudy in the evening, then becoming mostly cloudy. Lows in the mid-70s. Monday, mostly sunny with a slight chance of showers. A slight chance of thunderstorms in the afternoon. Highs in the mid-90s. Chance of rain 20%. Monday night, mostly cloudy. A 20% chance of showers after midnight. Lows in the mid-70s. Tuesday, partly sunny with a chance of showers. A slight chance of thunderstorms in the afternoon. Highs in the lower 90s. Chance of rain 50%. The forecast key messages for North and Central Texas. Low thunderstorm chances continue this afternoon mainly across western North and Central Texas with gusty downburst winds possible. Above normal temperatures and less humid conditions will prevail through the remainder of the week. An active weather pattern may return early next week with the return of rain chances across the region. The spotter information statement for North and Central Texas. Spotter activation is not expected at this time. The ultraviolet index forecast for September 23rd is 8, or very high. The current time is 4:31 a.m. Central Daylight Time. 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Serving the Dallas-Fort Worth listening area. The following reports of weather temperature and wind were made at 4 a.m. DFW Airport, partly cloudy, 79, dew point 66, relative humidity 64%, wind northeast at 6, pressure 30.01 inches and steady. Dallas Love Field, partly cloudy, 81, east at 6. Fort Worth Meacham, clear, 78, north at 7. Arlington, clear, 82, north at 6. McKinney, clear, 77, northeast at 6. Denton, clear, 77, northeast at 8. Elsewhere around the region, Wichita Falls, partly cloudy, 72, northeast at 9. Abilene, partly cloudy, 77, east at 3. Waco, clear, 75, calm.

Tyler, clear, 79, east at 6. Once again at 4 a.m., DFW Airport, partly cloudy, 79, northeast at 6. Now let's check on your local forecast for the Dallas-Fort Worth Metroplex. Ozone Action Day in effect for today. Today, mostly sunny. Highs in the upper 90s. East Troplex, Ozone Action Day in effect for today. Today, mostly sunny. Highs in the upper 90s. East winds 5 to 10 miles an hour. Tonight, partly cloudy in the evening, then becoming mostly cloudy. Lows in the mid-70s. East winds 5 to 10 miles an hour. Thursday, partly sunny in the morning, then clearing. Highs in the mid-90s. East winds 5 to 10 miles an hour. And now the extended forecast. Thursday night, partly cloudy. Lows around 70. East winds 5 to 10 miles an hour. Friday, mostly sunny. Highs in the mid-90s. East winds around 5 miles an hour. Friday night, partly cloudy in the evening, then becoming mostly cloudy. Lows in the lower 70s. Saturday, partly sunny. Highs in the mid-90s. Saturday night, mostly cloudy in the evening, then becoming partly cloudy. Lows in the mid-70s. Sunday, mostly sunny. Highs in the upper 90s. Sunday night, partly cloudy in the evening, then becoming mostly cloudy. Lows in the mid-70s. Monday, mostly sunny with a slight chance of showers. A slight chance of thunderstorms in the afternoon. Highs in the mid-90s. Chance of rain 20%. Monday night, mostly cloudy. A 20% chance of showers after midnight. Lows in the mid-70s. Tuesday, partly sunny with a chance of showers. A slight chance of thunderstorms in the afternoon. Highs in the lower 90s. Chance of rain 50%. The forecast key messages for North and Central Texas. Low thunderstorm chances continue this afternoon mainly across western North and Central Texas with gusty downburst winds possible. Above normal temperatures and less humid conditions will prevail through the remainder of the week. An active weather pattern may return early next week with the return of rain chances across the region. The spotter information statement for North and Central Texas. Spotter activation is not expected at this time. The ultraviolet index forecast for September 23rd is 8, or very high. The current time is 4:35 a.m. Central Daylight Time. 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The following reports of weather temperature and wind were made at 4 a.m. DFW Airport, partly cloudy, 79, dew point 66, relative humidity 64%, wind northeast at 6, pressure 30.01 inches and steady. Dallas Love Field, partly cloudy, 81, east at 6. Fort Worth Meacham, clear, 78, north at 7. Arlington, clear, 82, north at 6. McKinney, clear, 77, northeast at 6. Denton, clear, 77, northeast at 8. Elsewhere around the region, Wichita Falls, partly cloudy, 72, northeast at 9. Abilene, partly cloudy, 77, east at 3. Waco, clear, 75, calm. Tyler, clear, 79, east at 6. Once again at 4 a.m., DFW Airport, partly cloudy, 79, northeast at 6. Now let's check on your local forecast for the Dallas-Fort Worth Metroplex. Ozone Action Day in effect for today. Today, mostly sunny. Highs in the upper 90s. East winds 5 to 10 miles an hour. Tonight, partly cloudy in the evening, then becoming mostly cloudy. Lows in the mid-70s. East winds 5 to 10 miles an hour. Thursday, partly sunny in the morning, then clearing. Highs in the mid-90s. East winds 5 to 10 miles an hour. And now the extended forecast. Thursday night, partly cloudy. Lows around 70. East winds 5 to 10 miles.

miles an hour. Friday, mostly sunny. Highs in the mid-90s. East winds around 5 miles an hour. Friday night, partly cloudy in the evening, then becoming mostly cloudy. Lows in the lower 70s. Saturday, partly sunny. Highs in the mid-90s. Saturday night, mostly cloudy in the evening, then becoming partly cloudy. Lows in the mid-70s. Sunday, mostly sunny. Highs in the upper 90s. Sunday night, partly cloudy in the evening, then becoming mostly cloudy. Lows in the mid-70s. Monday, mostly sunny with a slight chance of showers. A slight chance of thunderstorms in the afternoon. Highs in the mid-90s. Chance of rain 20%. Monday night, mostly cloudy. A 20% chance of showers after midnight. Lows in the mid-70s. Tuesday, partly sunny with a chance of showers. A slight chance of thunderstorms in the afternoon. Highs in the lower 90s. Chance of rain 50%. The forecast key messages for North and Central Texas. Low thunderstorm chances continue this afternoon mainly across western North and Central Texas with gusty downburst winds possible. Above normal temperatures and less humid conditions will prevail through the remainder of the week. An active weather pattern may return early next week with a return of rain chances across the region. The spotter information statement for North and Central Texas. Spotter activation is not expected at this time. The ultraviolet index forecast for September 23rd is 8, or very high. The current time is 4:39 a.m. Central Daylight Time. 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The following reports of weather temperature and wind were made at 4 a.m. DFW Airport, partly cloudy, 79, dew point 66, relative humidity 64%, wind northeast at 6, pressure 30.01 inches and steady. Dallas Love Field, partly cloudy, 81, east at 6. Fort Worth Meacham, clear, 78, north at 7. Arlington, clear, 82, north at 6. McKinney, clear, 77, northeast at 6. Denton, clear, 77, northeast at 8. Elsewhere around the region, Wichita Falls, partly cloudy, 72, northeast at 9. Abilene, partly cloudy, 77, east at 3. Waco, clear, 75, calm. Tyler, clear, 79, east at 6. Once again at 4 a.m., DFW Airport, partly cloudy, 79, northeast at 6. Now let's check on your local forecast for the Dallas-Fort Worth Metroplex. Ozone Action Day in effect for today. Today, mostly sunny. Highs in the upper 90s. East winds 5 to 10 miles an hour. Tonight, partly cloudy in the evening, then becoming mostly cloudy. Lows in the mid-70s. East winds 5 to 10 miles an hour. Thursday, partly sunny in the morning, then clearing. Highs in the mid-90s. East winds 5 to 10 miles an hour. And now the extended forecast. Thursday night, partly cloudy. Lows around 70. East winds 5 to 10 miles an hour. Friday, mostly sunny. Highs in the mid-90s. East winds around 5 miles an hour. Friday night, partly cloudy in the evening, then becoming mostly cloudy. Lows in the lower 70s. Saturday, partly sunny. Highs in the mid-90s. Saturday night, mostly cloudy in the evening, then becoming partly cloudy. Lows in the mid-70s. Sunday, mostly sunny. Highs in the upper 90s. Sunday night, partly cloudy in the evening, then becoming mostly cloudy. Lows in the mid-70s. Monday, mostly sunny with a slight chance of showers. A slight chance of thunderstorms in the afternoon. Highs in the mid-90s. Chance of rain 20%. Monday night, mostly cloudy. A 20% chance of showers after midnight. Lows in the mid-70s. Tuesday, partly sunny with a chance of showers.

a slight chance of thunderstorms in the afternoon. Highs in the lower 90s. Chance of rain 50%. The forecast key messages for North and Central Texas. Low thunderstorm chances continue this afternoon, mainly across western North and Central Texas, with gusty downburst winds possible. Above normal temperatures and less humid conditions will prevail through the remainder of the week. An active weather pattern may return early next week with the return of rain chances across the region. The spotter information statement for North and Central Texas. Spotter activation is not expected at this time. The ultraviolet index forecast for September 23rd is 8, or very high. The current time is 4:43 a.m. Central Daylight Time. 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The following reports of weather temperature and wind were made at 4 a.m. DFW Airport, partly cloudy, 79, dew point 66, relative humidity 64%, wind northeast at 6, pressure 30.01 inches and steady. Dallas Love Field, partly cloudy, 81, east at 6. Fort Worth Meacham, clear, 78, north at 7. Arlington, clear, 82, north at 6. McKinney, clear, 77, northeast at 6. Denton, clear, 77, northeast at 8. Elsewhere around the region, Wichita Falls, partly cloudy, 72, northeast at 9. Abilene, partly cloudy, 77, east at 3. Waco, clear, 75, calm. Tyler, clear, 79, east at 6. Once again at 4 a.m., DFW Airport, partly cloudy, 79, northeast at 6. Now let's check on your local forecast for the Dallas-Fort Worth Metroplex. Ozone Action Day in effect for today. Today, mostly sunny. Highs in the upper 90s. East winds 5 to 10 miles an hour. Tonight, partly cloudy in the evening, then becoming mostly cloudy. Lows in the mid-70s. East winds 5 to 10 miles an hour. Thursday, partly sunny in the morning, then clearing. Highs in the mid-90s. East winds 5 to 10 miles an hour. And now the extended forecast. Thursday night, partly cloudy. Lows around 70. East winds 5 to 10 miles an hour. Friday, mostly sunny. Highs in the mid-90s. East winds around 5 miles an hour. Friday night, partly cloudy in the evening, then becoming mostly cloudy. Lows in the lower 70s. Saturday, partly sunny. Highs in the mid-90s. Saturday night, mostly cloudy in the evening, then becoming partly cloudy. Lows in the mid-70s. Sunday, mostly sunny. Highs in the upper 90s. Sunday night, partly cloudy in the evening, then becoming mostly cloudy. Lows in the mid-70s. Monday, mostly sunny with a slight chance of showers. A slight chance of thunderstorms in the afternoon. Highs in the mid-90s. Chance of rain 20%. Monday night, mostly cloudy. A 20% chance of showers after midnight. Lows in the mid-70s. Tuesday, partly sunny with a chance of showers. A slight chance of thunderstorms in the afternoon. Highs in the lower 90s. Chance of rain 50%. The forecast key messages for North and Central Texas. Low thunderstorm chances continue this afternoon, mainly across western North and Central Texas, with gusty downburst winds possible. Above normal temperatures and less humid conditions will prevail through the remainder of the week. An active weather pattern may return early next week with the return of rain chances across the region. The spotter information statement for North and Central Texas. Spotter activation is not expected at this time. The ultraviolet index forecast for September 23rd is 8, or very high. The current time is 4:47 a.m. Central Daylight Time. 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

The following reports of weather, temperature, and wind were made at 4 a.m. DFW Airport, partly cloudy, 79, dew point 66, relative humidity 64%, wind northeast at 6, pressure 30.01 inches and steady. Dallas Love Field, partly cloudy, 81, east at 6. Fort Worth Meacham, clear, 78, north at 7. Arlington, clear, 82, north at 6. McKinney, clear, 77, northeast at 6. Denton, clear, 77, northeast at 8. Elsewhere around the region, Wichita Falls, partly cloudy, 72, northeast at 9. Abilene, partly cloudy, 77, east at 3. Waco, clear, 75, calm. Tyler, clear, 79, east at 6. Once again at 4 a.m., DFW Airport, partly cloudy, 79, northeast at 6. Now let's check on your local forecast for the Dallas-Fort Worth Metroplex. Ozone Action Day in effect for today. Today, mostly sunny. Highs in the upper 90s. East winds 5 to 10 miles an hour. Tonight, partly cloudy in the evening, then becoming mostly cloudy. Lows in the mid-70s. East winds 5 to 10 miles an hour. Thursday, partly sunny in the morning, then clearing. Highs in the mid-90s. East winds 5 to 10 miles an hour. And now the extended forecast. Thursday night, partly cloudy. Lows around 70. East winds 5 to 10 miles an hour. Friday, mostly sunny. Highs in the mid-90s. East winds around 5 miles an hour. Friday night, partly cloudy in the evening, then becoming mostly cloudy. Lows in the lower 70s. Saturday, partly sunny. Highs in the mid-90s. Saturday night, mostly cloudy in the evening, then becoming partly cloudy. Lows in the mid-70s. Sunday, mostly sunny. Highs in the upper 90s. Sunday night, partly cloudy in the evening, then becoming mostly cloudy. Lows in the mid-70s. Monday, mostly sunny with a slight chance of showers. A slight chance of thunderstorms in the afternoon. Highs in the mid-90s. Chance of rain 20%. Monday night, mostly cloudy. A 20% chance of showers after midnight. Lows in the mid-70s. Tuesday, partly sunny with a chance of showers. A slight chance of thunderstorms in the afternoon. Highs in the lower 90s. Chance of rain 50%. The forecast key messages for North and Central Texas. Low thunderstorm chances continue this afternoon mainly across western North and Central Texas with gusty downburst winds possible. Above normal temperatures and less humid conditions will prevail through the remainder of the week. An active weather pattern may return early next week with the return of rain chances across the region. The spotter information statement for North and Central Texas. Spotter activation is not expected at this time. The ultraviolet index forecast for September 23rd is 8, or very high. The current time is 4:51 a.m. Central Daylight Time. 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The following reports of weather, temperature, and wind were made at 4 a.m. DFW Airport, partly cloudy, 79, dew point 66, relative humidity 64%, wind northeast at 6, pressure 30.01 inches and steady. Dallas Love Field, partly cloudy, 81, east at 6. Fort Worth Meacham, clear, 78, north at 7. Arlington, clear, 82, north at 6. McKinney, clear, 77, northeast at 6. Denton, clear, 77, northeast at 8. Elsewhere around the region, Wichita Falls, partly cloudy, 72, northeast at 9. Abilene, partly cloudy, 77, east at 3. Waco, clear, 75, calm. Tyler, clear, 79, east at 6. Once again at 4 a.m., DFW Airport, partly cloudy, 79.

Northeast at 6. Now let's check on your local forecast for the Dallas-Fort Worth Metroplex. Ozone Action Day in effect for today. Today, mostly sunny. Highs in the upper 90s. East winds 5 to 10 miles an hour. Tonight, partly cloudy in the evening, then becoming mostly cloudy. Lows in the mid-70s. East winds 5 to 10 miles an hour. Thursday, partly sunny in the morning, then clearing. Highs in the mid-90s. East winds 5 to 10 miles an hour. And now the extended forecast. Thursday night, partly cloudy. Lows around 70. East winds 5 to 10 miles an hour. Friday, mostly sunny. Highs in the mid-90s. East winds around 5 miles an hour. Friday night, partly cloudy in the evening, then becoming mostly cloudy. Lows in the lower 70s. Saturday, partly sunny. Highs in the mid-90s. Saturday night, mostly cloudy in the evening, then becoming partly cloudy. Lows in the mid-70s. Sunday, mostly sunny. Highs in the upper 90s. Sunday night, partly cloudy in the evening, then becoming mostly cloudy. Lows in the mid-70s. Monday, mostly sunny with a slight chance of showers. A slight chance of thunderstorms in the afternoon. Highs in the mid-90s. Chance of rain 20%. Monday night, mostly cloudy. A 20% chance of showers after midnight. Lows in the mid-70s. Tuesday, partly sunny with a chance of showers. A slight chance of thunderstorms in the afternoon. Highs in the lower 90s. Chance of rain 50%. The forecast key messages for North and Central Texas. Low thunderstorm chances continue this afternoon mainly across western North and Central Texas with gusty downburst winds possible. Above normal temperatures and less humid conditions will prevail through the remainder of the week. An active weather pattern may return early next week with the return of rain chances across the region. The spotter information statement for North and Central Texas. Spotter activation is not expected at this time. The ultraviolet index forecast for September 23rd is 8, or very high. The current time is 4:55 a.m. Central Daylight Time. 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The following reports of weather temperature and wind were made at 4 a.m. DFW Airport, partly cloudy, 79, dew point 66, relative humidity 64%, wind northeast at 6, pressure 30.01 inches and steady. Dallas Love Field, partly cloudy, 81, east at 6. Fort Worth Meacham, clear, 78, north at 7. Arlington, clear, 82, north at 6. McKinney, clear, 77, northeast at 6. Denton, clear, 77, northeast at 8. Elsewhere around the region, Wichita Falls, partly cloudy, 72, northeast at 9. Abilene, partly cloudy, 77, east at 3. Waco, clear, 75, calm. Tyler, clear, 79, east at 6. Once again at 4 a.m., DFW Airport, partly cloudy, 79, northeast at 6. Now let's check on your local forecast for the Dallas-Fort Worth Metroplex. Ozone Action Day in effect for today. Today, mostly sunny. Highs in the upper 90s. East winds 5 to 10 miles an hour. Tonight, partly cloudy in the evening, then becoming mostly cloudy. Lows in the mid-70s. East winds 5 to 10 miles an hour. Thursday, partly sunny in the morning, then clearing. Highs in the mid-90s. East winds 5 to 10 miles an hour. And now the extended forecast. Thursday night, partly cloudy. Lows around 70. East winds 5 to 10 miles an hour. Friday, mostly sunny. Highs in the mid-90s. East winds around 5 miles an hour. Friday night, partly cloudy in the evening, then becoming mostly cloudy. Lows in the lower 70s. Saturday.

partly sunny. Highs in the mid-90s. Saturday night, mostly cloudy in the evening, then becoming partly cloudy. Lows in the mid-70s. Sunday, mostly sunny. Highs in the upper 90s. Sunday night, partly cloudy in the evening, then becoming mostly cloudy. Lows in the mid-70s. Monday, mostly sunny with a slight chance of showers. A slight chance of thunderstorms in the afternoon. Highs in the mid-90s. Chance of rain 20%. Monday night, mostly cloudy. A 20% chance of showers after midnight. Lows in the mid-70s. Tuesday, partly sunny with a chance of showers. A slight chance of thunderstorms in the afternoon. Highs in the lower 90s. Chance of rain 50%. The forecast key messages for North and Central Texas. Low thunderstorm chances continue this afternoon mainly across western North and Central Texas with gusty downburst winds possible. Above normal temperatures and less humid conditions will prevail through the remainder of the week. An active weather pattern may return early next week with the return of rain chances across the region. The spotter information statement for North and Central Texas. Spotter activation is not expected at this time. The Texas Commission on Environmental Quality has issued an ozone action day for the Dallas-Fort Worth area for Wednesday. Atmospheric conditions are expected to be favorable for producing high levels of ozone air pollution in the Dallas-Fort Worth area on Wednesday. You can help prevent ozone pollution by sharing a ride, walking, riding a bicycle, taking your lunch to work, avoiding drive-through lanes, conserving energy, and keeping your vehicle properly tuned. The ultraviolet index forecast for September 23rd is 8, or very high. The current time is 4:59 a.m. Central Daylight Time. 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The following reports of weather temperature and wind were made at 4 a.m. DFW Airport, partly cloudy, 79, dew point 66, relative humidity 64%, wind northeast at 6, pressure 30.01 inches and steady. Dallas Love Field, partly cloudy, 81, east at 6. Fort Worth Meacham, clear, 78, north at 7. Arlington, clear, 82, north at 6. McKinney, clear, 77, northeast at 6. Denton, clear, 77, northeast at 8. Elsewhere around the region, Wichita Falls, partly cloudy, 72, northeast at 9. Abilene, partly cloudy, 77, east at 3. Waco, clear, 75, calm. Tyler, clear, 79, east at 6. Once again at 4 a.m., DFW Airport, partly cloudy, 79, northeast at 6. Now let's check on your local forecast for the Dallas-Fort Worth Metroplex. Ozone Action Day in effect for today. Today, mostly sunny. Highs in the upper 90s. East winds 5 to 10 miles an hour. Tonight, partly cloudy in the evening, then becoming mostly cloudy. Lows in the mid-70s. East winds 5 to 10 miles an hour. Thursday, partly sunny in the morning, then clearing. Highs in the mid-90s. East winds 5 to 10 miles an hour. And now the extended forecast. Thursday night, partly cloudy. Lows around 70. East winds 5 to 10 miles an hour. Friday, mostly sunny. Highs in the mid-90s. East winds around 5 miles an hour. Friday night, partly cloudy in the evening, then becoming mostly cloudy. Lows in the lower 70s. Saturday, partly sunny. Highs in the mid-90s. Saturday night, mostly cloudy in the evening, then becoming partly cloudy. Lows in the mid-70s. Sunday, mostly sunny. Highs in the upper 90s. Sunday night, partly cloudy in the evening, then becoming mostly cloudy. Lows in the mid-70s. Monday, mostly sunny with a slight chance of showers. A slight chance of thunderstorms in the afternoon. Highs in the mid-90s. Chance of rain 20%. Monday night,
mostly cloudy. A 20% chance of showers after midnight. Lows in the mid-70s. Tuesday, partly sunny with a chance of showers. A slight chance of thunderstorms in the afternoon. Highs in the lower 90s. Chance of rain 50%. The forecast key messages for North and Central Texas. Low thunderstorm chances continue this afternoon mainly across western North and Central Texas with gusty downburst winds possible. Above normal temperatures and less humid conditions will prevail through the remainder of the week. An active weather pattern may return early next week with the return of rain chances across the region. The spotter information statement for North and Central Texas. Spotter activation is not expected at this time. The ultraviolet index forecast for September 23rd is 8, or very high. The current time is 5:03 a.m. Central Daylight Time. 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The following reports of weather temperature and wind were made at 5 a.m. DFW Airport, partly cloudy, 78, dew point 67, relative humidity 68%, wind northeast at 7, pressure 30.02 inches and rising. Dallas Love Field, partly cloudy, 80, east at 7. Fort Worth Meacham, clear, 77, northeast at 7. Arlington, clear, 81, north at 5. McKinney, clear, 75, northeast at 6. Denton, clear, 76, northeast at 7. Elsewhere around the region, Wichita Falls, clear, 70, northeast at 9. Abilene, mostly cloudy, 76, east at 10. Waco, clear, 74, calm. Tyler, clear, 78, east at 5. Once again at 5 a.m., DFW Airport, partly cloudy, 78, northeast at 7. Now let's check on your local forecast for the Dallas-Fort Worth Metroplex. Ozone Action Day in effect for today. Today, mostly sunny. Highs in the upper 90s. East winds 5 to 10 miles an hour. Tonight, partly cloudy in the evening, then becoming mostly cloudy. Lows in the mid-70s. East winds 5 to 10 miles an hour. Thursday, partly sunny in the morning, then clearing. Highs in the mid-90s. East winds 5 to 10 miles an hour. And now the extended forecast. Thursday night, partly cloudy. Lows around 70. East winds 5 to 10 miles an hour. Friday, mostly sunny. Highs in the mid-90s. East winds around 5 miles an hour. Friday night, partly cloudy in the evening, then becoming mostly cloudy. Lows in the lower 70s. Saturday, partly sunny. Highs in the mid-90s. Saturday night, mostly cloudy in the evening, then becoming partly cloudy. Lows in the mid-70s. Sunday, mostly sunny. Highs in the upper 90s. Sunday night, partly cloudy in the evening, then becoming mostly cloudy. Lows in the mid-70s. Monday, mostly sunny with a slight chance of showers. A slight chance of thunderstorms in the afternoon. Highs in the mid-90s. Chance of rain 20%. Monday night, mostly cloudy. A 20% chance of showers after midnight. Lows in the mid-70s. Tuesday, partly sunny with a chance of showers. A slight chance of thunderstorms in the afternoon. Highs in the lower 90s. Chance of rain 50%. The forecast key messages for North and Central Texas. Low thunderstorm chances continue this afternoon mainly across western North and Central Texas with gusty downburst winds possible. Above normal temperatures and less humid conditions will prevail through the remainder of the week. An active weather pattern may return early next week with the return of rain chances across the region. The spotter information statement for North and Central Texas. Spotter activation is not expected at this time. The ultraviolet index forecast for September 23rd is 8, or very high. The current time is 5:07 a.m. Central Daylight Time.
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The following reports of weather temperature and wind were made at 5 a.m. DFW Airport, partly cloudy, 78, dew point 67, relative humidity 68%, wind northeast at 7, pressure 30.02 inches and rising. Dallas Love Field, partly cloudy, 80, east at 7. Fort Worth Meacham, clear, 77, northeast at 7. Arlington, clear, 81, north at 5. McKinney, clear, 75, northeast at 6. Denton, clear, 76, northeast at 7. Elsewhere around the region, Wichita Falls, clear, 70, northeast at 9. Abilene, mostly cloudy, 76, east at 10. Waco, clear, 74, calm. Tyler, clear, 78, east at 5. Once again at 5 a.m., DFW Airport, partly cloudy, 78, northeast at 7. Now let's check on your local forecast for the Dallas-Fort Worth Metroplex. Ozone Action Day in effect for today. Today, mostly sunny. Highs in the upper 90s. East winds 5 to 10 miles an hour. Tonight, partly cloudy in the evening, then becoming mostly cloudy. Lows in the mid-70s. East winds 5 to 10 miles an hour. Thursday, partly sunny in the morning, then clearing. Highs in the mid-90s. East winds 5 to 10 miles an hour. And now the extended forecast. Thursday night, partly cloudy. Lows around 70. East winds 5 to 10 miles an hour. Friday, mostly sunny. Highs in the mid-90s. East winds around 5 miles an hour. Friday night, partly cloudy in the evening, then becoming mostly cloudy. Lows in the lower 70s. Saturday, partly sunny. Highs in the mid-90s. Saturday night, mostly cloudy in the evening, then becoming partly cloudy. Lows in the mid-70s. Sunday, mostly sunny. Highs in the upper 90s. Sunday night, partly cloudy in the evening, then becoming mostly cloudy. Lows in the mid-70s. Monday, mostly sunny with a slight chance of showers. A slight chance of thunderstorms in the afternoon. Highs in the mid-90s. Chance of rain 20%. Monday night, mostly cloudy. A 20% chance of showers after midnight. Lows in the mid-70s. Tuesday, partly sunny with a chance of showers. A slight chance of thunderstorms in the afternoon. Highs in the lower 90s. Chance of rain 50%. The forecast key messages for North and Central Texas. Low thunderstorm chances continue this afternoon mainly across western North and Central Texas with gusty downburst winds possible. Above normal temperatures and less humid conditions will prevail through the remainder of the week. An active weather pattern may return early next week with the return of rain chances across the region. The spotter information statement for North and Central Texas. Spotter activation is not expected at this time. The ultraviolet index forecast for September 23rd is 8, or very high. The current time is 5:11 a.m. Central Daylight Time. 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The following reports of weather temperature and wind were made at 5 a.m. DFW Airport, partly cloudy, 78, dew point 67, relative humidity 68%, wind northeast at 7, pressure 30.02 inches and rising. Dallas Love Field, partly cloudy, 80, east at 7. Fort Worth Meacham, clear, 77, northeast at 7. Arlington, clear, 81, north at 5. McKinney, clear, 75, northeast at 6. Denton, clear, 76, northeast at 7. Elsewhere around the region, Wichita Falls, clear, 70, northeast at 9. Abilene, mostly cloudy, 76, east at 10.
Waco, clear, 74, calm.

clear, 78, east at 5. Once again at 5 a.m., DFW Airport, partly cloudy, 78, northeast at 7. Now let's check on your local forecast for the Dallas-Fort Worth Metroplex. Ozone Action Day in effect for today. Today, mostly sunny. Highs in the upper 90s. East winds 5 to 10 miles an hour. Tonight, partly cloudy in the evening, then becoming mostly cloudy. Lows in the mid-70s. East winds 5 to 10 miles an hour. Thursday, partly sunny in the morning, then clearing. Highs in the mid-90s. East winds 5 to 10 miles an hour. And now the extended forecast. Thursday night, partly cloudy. Lows around 70. East winds 5 to 10 miles an hour. Friday, mostly sunny. Highs in the mid-90s. East winds around 5 miles an hour. Friday night, partly cloudy in the evening, then becoming mostly cloudy. Lows in the lower 70s. Saturday, partly sunny. Highs in the mid-90s. Saturday night, mostly cloudy in the evening, then becoming partly cloudy. Lows in the mid-70s. Sunday, mostly sunny. Highs in the upper 90s. Sunday night, partly cloudy in the evening, then becoming mostly cloudy. Lows in the mid-70s. Monday, mostly sunny with a slight chance of showers. A slight chance of thunderstorms in the afternoon. Highs in the mid-90s. Chance of rain 20%. Monday night, mostly cloudy. A 20% chance of showers after midnight. Lows in the mid-70s. Tuesday, partly sunny with a chance of showers. A slight chance of thunderstorms in the afternoon. Highs in the lower 90s. Chance of rain 50%. The forecast key messages for North and Central Texas. Low thunderstorm chances continue this afternoon mainly across western North and Central Texas with gusty downburst winds possible. Above normal temperatures and less humid conditions will prevail through the remainder of the week. An active weather pattern may return early next week with the return of rain chances across the region. The spotter information statement for North and Central Texas. Spotter activation is not expected at this time. The ultraviolet index forecast for September 23rd is 8, or very high. The current time is 5:15 a.m. Central Daylight Time. 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The following reports of weather temperature and wind were made at 5 a.m. DFW Airport, partly cloudy, 78, dew point 67, relative humidity 68%, wind northeast at 7, pressure 30.02 inches and rising. Dallas Love Field, partly cloudy, 80, east at 7. Fort Worth Meacham, clear, 77, northeast at 7. Arlington, clear, 81, north at 5. McKinney, clear, 75, northeast at 6. Denton, clear, 76, northeast at 7. Elsewhere around the region, Wichita Falls, clear, 70, northeast at 9. Abilene, mostly cloudy, 76, east at 10. Waco, clear, 74, calm. Tyler, clear, 78, east at 5. Once again at 5 a.m., DFW Airport, partly cloudy, 78, northeast at 7. Now let's check on your local forecast for the Dallas-Fort Worth Metroplex. Ozone Action Day in effect for today. Today, mostly sunny. Highs in the upper 90s. East winds 5 to 10 miles an hour. Tonight, partly cloudy in the evening, then becoming mostly cloudy. Lows in the mid-70s. East winds 5 to 10 miles an hour. Thursday, partly sunny in the morning, then clearing. Highs in the mid-90s. East winds 5 to 10 miles an hour. And now the extended forecast. Thursday night, partly cloudy. Lows around 70. East winds 5 to 10 miles an hour. Friday, mostly sunny. Highs in the mid-90s. East winds around 5 miles an hour. Friday.

highs in the mid-90s. Chance of rain 20%. Monday night, mostly cloudy. A 20% chance of showers after midnight. Lows in the mid-70s. Tuesday, partly sunny with a chance of showers. A slight chance of thunderstorms in the afternoon. Highs in the lower 90s. Chance of rain 50%. The forecast key messages for North and Central Texas. Low thunderstorm chances continue this afternoon mainly across western North and Central Texas with gusty downburst winds possible. Above normal temperatures and less humid conditions will prevail through the remainder of the week. An active weather pattern may return early next week with the return of rain chances across the region. The spotter information statement for North and Central Texas. Spotter activation is not expected at this time. The ultraviolet index forecast for September 23rd is 8, or very high. The current time is 5:19 a.m. Central Daylight Time. 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The following reports of weather temperature and wind were made at 5 a.m. DFW Airport, partly cloudy, 78, dew point 67, relative humidity 68%, wind northeast at 7, pressure 30.02 inches and rising. Dallas Love Field, partly cloudy, 80, east at 7. Fort Worth Meacham, clear, 77, northeast at 7. Arlington, clear, 81, north at 5. McKinney, clear, 75, northeast at 6. Denton, clear, 76, northeast at 7. Elsewhere around the region, Wichita Falls, clear, 70, northeast at 9. Abilene, mostly cloudy, 76, east at 10. Waco, clear, 74, calm. Tyler, clear, 78, east at 5. Once again at 5 a.m., DFW Airport, partly cloudy, 78, northeast at 7. Now let's check on your local forecast for the Dallas-Fort Worth Metroplex. Ozone Action Day in effect for today. Today, mostly sunny. Highs in the upper 90s. East winds 5 to 10 miles an hour. Tonight, partly cloudy in the evening, then becoming mostly cloudy. Lows in the mid-70s. East winds 5 to 10 miles an hour. Thursday, partly sunny in the morning, then clearing. Highs in the mid-90s. East winds 5 to 10 miles an hour. And now the extended forecast. Thursday night, partly cloudy. Lows around 70. East winds 5 to 10 miles an hour. Friday, mostly sunny. Highs in the mid-90s. East winds around 5 miles an hour. Friday night, partly cloudy in the evening, then becoming mostly cloudy. Lows in the lower 70s. Saturday, partly sunny. Highs in the mid-90s. Saturday night, mostly cloudy in the evening, then becoming partly cloudy. Lows in the mid-70s. Sunday, mostly sunny. Highs in the upper 90s. Sunday night, partly cloudy in the evening, then becoming mostly cloudy. Lows in the mid-70s. Monday, mostly sunny with a slight chance of showers. A slight chance of thunderstorms in the afternoon. Highs in the mid-90s. Chance of rain 20%. Monday night, mostly cloudy. A 20% chance of showers after midnight. Lows in the mid-70s. Tuesday, partly sunny with a chance of showers. A slight chance of thunderstorms in the afternoon. Highs in the lower 90s. Chance of rain 50%. The forecast key messages for North and Central Texas. Low thunderstorm chances continue this afternoon mainly across western North and Central Texas with gusty downburst winds possible. Above normal temperatures and less humid conditions will prevail through the remainder of the week. An active weather pattern may return early next week with the return of rain chances across the region. The spotter information statement for North and Central Texas. Spotter activation is not expected at this time. The ultraviolet index forecast for September 23rd is 8, or very high. The current

is 5:23 a.m. Central Daylight Time. 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The following reports of weather temperature and wind were made at 5 a.m. DFW Airport, partly cloudy, 78, dew point 67, relative humidity 68%, wind northeast at 7, pressure 30.02 inches and rising. Dallas Love Field, partly cloudy, 80, east at 7. Fort Worth Meacham, clear, 77, northeast at 7. Arlington, clear, 81, north at 5. McKinney, clear, 75, northeast at 6. Denton, clear, 76, northeast at 7. Elsewhere around the region, Wichita Falls, clear, 70, northeast at 9. Abilene, mostly cloudy, 76, east at 10. Waco, clear, 74, calm. Tyler, clear, 78, east at 5. Once again at 5 a.m., DFW Airport, partly cloudy, 78, northeast at 7. Now let's check on your local forecast for the Dallas-Fort Worth Metroplex. Ozone Action Day in effect for today. Today, mostly sunny. Highs in the upper 90s. East winds 5 to 10 miles an hour. Tonight, partly cloudy in the evening, then becoming mostly cloudy. Lows in the mid-70s. East winds 5 to 10 miles an hour. Thursday, partly sunny in the morning, then clearing. Highs in the mid-90s. East winds 5 to 10 miles an hour. And now the extended forecast. Thursday night, partly cloudy. Lows around 70. East winds 5 to 10 miles an hour. Friday, mostly sunny. Highs in the mid-90s. East winds around 5 miles an hour. Friday night, partly cloudy in the evening, then becoming mostly cloudy. Lows in the lower 70s. Saturday, partly sunny. Highs in the mid-90s. Saturday night, mostly cloudy in the evening, then becoming partly cloudy. Lows in the mid-70s. Sunday, mostly sunny. Highs in the upper 90s. Sunday night, partly cloudy in the evening, then becoming mostly cloudy. Lows in the mid-70s. Monday, mostly sunny with a slight chance of showers. A slight chance of thunderstorms in the afternoon. Highs in the mid-90s. Chance of rain 20%. Monday night, mostly cloudy. A 20% chance of showers after midnight. Lows in the mid-70s. Tuesday, partly sunny with a chance of showers. A slight chance of thunderstorms in the afternoon. Highs in the lower 90s. Chance of rain 50%. The forecast key messages for North and Central Texas. Low thunderstorm chances continue this afternoon mainly across western North and Central Texas with gusty downburst winds possible. Above normal temperatures and less humid conditions will prevail through the remainder of the week. An active weather pattern may return early next week with the return of rain chances across the region. The spotter information statement for North and Central Texas. Spotter activation is not expected at this time. The ultraviolet index forecast for September 23rd is 8, or very high. The current time is 5:27 a.m. Central Daylight Time. 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The following reports of weather temperature and wind were made at 5 a.m. DFW Airport, partly cloudy, 78, dew point 67, relative humidity 68%, wind northeast at 7, pressure 30.02 inches and rising. Dallas Love Field, partly cloudy, 80, east at 7. Fort Worth Meacham, clear, 77, northeast at 7. Arlington, clear, 81, north at 5. McKinney, clear, 75, northeast at 6. Denton, clear, 76, northeast at 7. Elsewhere around the region, Wichita Falls, clear, 70, northeast at 9. Abilene, mostly cloudy.

76, east at 10. Waco, clear, 74, calm. Tyler, clear, 78, east at 5. Once again at 5 a.m., DFW Airport, partly cloudy, 78, northeast at 7. Now let's check on your local forecast for the Dallas-Fort Worth Metroplex. Ozone Action Day in effect for today. Today, mostly sunny. Highs in the upper 90s. East winds 5 to 10 miles an hour. Tonight, partly cloudy in the evening, then becoming mostly cloudy. Lows in the mid-70s. East winds 5 to 10 miles an hour. Thursday, partly sunny in the morning, then clearing. Highs in the mid-90s. East winds 5 to 10 miles an hour. The Texas Commission on Environmental Quality has issued an Ozone Action Day for the Dallas-Fort Worth area for Wednesday. Atmospheric conditions are expected to be favorable for producing high levels of ozone air pollution in the Dallas-Fort Worth area on Wednesday. You can help prevent ozone pollution by sharing a ride, walking, riding a bicycle, taking your lunch to work, avoiding drive-through lanes, conserving energy, and keeping your vehicle properly tuned. And now the extended forecast. Thursday night, partly cloudy. Lows around 70. East winds 5 to 10 miles an hour. Friday, mostly sunny. Highs in the mid-90s. East winds around 5 miles an hour. Friday night, partly cloudy in the evening, then becoming mostly cloudy. Lows in the lower 70s. Saturday, partly sunny. Highs in the mid-90s. Saturday night, mostly cloudy in the evening, then becoming partly cloudy. Lows in the mid-70s. Sunday, mostly sunny. Highs in the upper 90s. Sunday night, partly cloudy in the evening, then becoming mostly cloudy. Lows in the mid-70s. Monday, mostly sunny with a slight chance of showers. A slight chance of thunderstorms in the afternoon. Highs in the mid-90s. Chance of rain 20%. Monday night, mostly cloudy. A 20% chance of showers after midnight. Lows in the mid-70s. Tuesday, partly sunny with a chance of showers. A slight chance of thunderstorms in the afternoon. Highs in the lower 90s. Chance of rain 50%. The forecast key messages for North and Central Texas. Low thunderstorm chances continue this afternoon mainly across western North and Central Texas with gusty downburst winds possible. Above normal temperatures and less humid conditions will prevail through the remainder of the week. An active weather pattern may return early next week with the return of rain chances across the region. The spotter information statement for North and Central Texas. Spotter activation is not expected at this time. The ultraviolet index forecast for September 23rd is 8, or very high. The current time is 5:31 a.m. Central Daylight Time. 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The following reports of weather temperature and wind were made at 5 a.m. DFW Airport, partly cloudy, 78, dew point 67, relative humidity 68%, wind northeast at 7, pressure 30.02 inches and rising. Dallas Love Field, partly cloudy, 80, east at 7. Fort Worth Meacham, clear, 77, northeast at 7. Arlington, clear, 81, north at 5. McKinney, clear, 75, northeast at 6. Denton, clear, 76, northeast at 7. Elsewhere around the region, Wichita Falls, clear, 70, northeast at 9. Abilene, mostly cloudy, 76, east at 10. Waco, clear, 74, calm. Tyler, clear, 78, east at 5. Once again at 5 a.m., DFW Airport, partly cloudy, 78, northeast at 7. Now let's check on your local forecast for the Dallas-Fort Worth Metroplex. Ozone Action Day in effect for today. Today, mostly sunny. Highs in the upper 90s.
East winds 5 to 10 miles an hour. Troplex, ozone action day in effect for today. Today, mostly sunny. Highs in the upper 90s. East winds 5 to 10 miles an hour. Tonight, partly cloudy in the evening, then becoming mostly cloudy. Lows in the mid-70s. East winds 5 to 10 miles an hour. Thursday, partly sunny in the morning, then clearing. Highs in the mid-90s. East winds 5 to 10 miles an hour. And now the extended forecast. Thursday night, partly cloudy. Lows around 70. East winds 5 to 10 miles an hour. Friday, mostly sunny. Highs in the mid-90s. East winds around 5 miles an hour. Friday night, partly cloudy in the evening, then becoming mostly cloudy. Lows in the lower 70s. Saturday, partly sunny. Highs in the mid-90s. Saturday night, mostly cloudy in the evening, then becoming partly cloudy. Lows in the mid-70s. Sunday, mostly sunny. Highs in the upper 90s. Sunday night, partly cloudy in the evening, then becoming mostly cloudy. Lows in the mid-70s. Monday, mostly sunny with a slight chance of showers. A slight chance of thunderstorms in the afternoon. Highs in the mid-90s. Chance of rain 20%. Monday night, mostly cloudy. A 20% chance of showers after midnight. Lows in the mid-70s. Tuesday, partly sunny with a chance of showers. A slight chance of thunderstorms in the afternoon. Highs in the lower 90s. Chance of rain 50%. The forecast key messages for North and Central Texas. Low thunderstorm chances continue this afternoon mainly across western North and Central Texas with gusty downburst winds possible. Above normal temperatures and less humid conditions will prevail through the remainder of the week. An active weather pattern may return early next week with the return of rain chances across the region. The spotter information statement for North and Central Texas. Spotter activation is not expected at this time. The ultraviolet index forecast for September 23rd is 8, or very high. The current time is 5:35 a.m. Central Daylight Time. 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The following reports of weather temperature and wind were made at 5 a.m. DFW Airport, partly cloudy, 78, dew point 67, relative humidity 68%, wind northeast at 7, pressure 30.02 inches and rising. Dallas Love Field, partly cloudy, 80, east at 7. Fort Worth Meacham, clear, 77, northeast at 7. Arlington, clear, 81, north at 5. McKinney, clear, 75, northeast at 6. Denton, clear, 76, northeast at 7. Elsewhere around the region, Wichita Falls, clear, 70, northeast at 9. Abilene, mostly cloudy, 76, east at 10. Waco, clear, 74, calm. Tyler, clear, 78, east at 5. Once again at 5 a.m., DFW Airport, partly cloudy, 78, northeast at 7. Now let's check on your local forecast for the Dallas-Fort Worth Metroplex. Ozone Action Day in effect for today. Today, mostly sunny. Highs in the upper 90s. East winds 5 to 10 miles an hour. Tonight, partly cloudy in the evening, then becoming mostly cloudy. Lows in the mid-70s. East winds 5 to 10 miles an hour. Thursday, partly sunny in the morning, then clearing. Highs in the mid-90s. East winds 5 to 10 miles an hour. And now the extended forecast. Thursday night, partly cloudy. Lows around 70. East winds 5 to 10 miles an hour. Friday, mostly sunny. Highs in the mid-90s. East winds around 5 miles an hour. Friday night, partly cloudy in the evening, then becoming mostly cloudy. Lows in the lower 70s. Saturday, partly sunny. Highs in the mid-90s.
Saturday night, mostly cloudy in the evening, then becoming partly cloudy. Lows in the mid-70s. Sunday.

mostly sunny. Highs in the upper 90s. Sunday night, partly cloudy in the evening, then becoming mostly cloudy. Lows in the mid-70s. Monday, mostly sunny with a slight chance of showers. A slight chance of thunderstorms in the afternoon. Highs in the mid-90s. Chance of rain 20%. Monday night, mostly cloudy. A 20% chance of showers after midnight. Lows in the mid-70s. Tuesday, partly sunny with a chance of showers. A slight chance of thunderstorms in the afternoon. Highs in the lower 90s. Chance of rain 50%. The forecast key messages for North and Central Texas. Low thunderstorm chances continue this afternoon mainly across western North and Central Texas with gusty downburst winds possible. Above normal temperatures and less humid conditions will prevail through the remainder of the week. An active weather pattern may return early next week with the return of rain chances across the region. The spotter information statement for North and Central Texas. Spotter activation is not expected at this time. The ultraviolet index forecast for September 23rd is 8, or very high. The current time is 5:39 a.m. Central Daylight Time. 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The following reports of weather temperature and wind were made at 5 a.m. DFW Airport, partly cloudy, 78, dew point 67, relative humidity 68%, wind northeast at 7, pressure 30.02 inches and rising. Dallas Love Field, partly cloudy, 80, east at 7. Fort Worth Meacham, clear, 77, northeast at 7. Arlington, clear, 81, north at 5. McKinney, clear, 75, northeast at 6. Denton, clear, 76, northeast at 7. Elsewhere around the region, Wichita Falls, clear, 70, northeast at 9. Abilene, mostly cloudy, 76, east at 10. Waco, clear, 74, calm. Tyler, clear, 78, east at 5. Once again at 5 a.m., DFW Airport, partly cloudy, 78, northeast at 7. Now let's check on your local forecast for the Dallas-Fort Worth Metroplex. Ozone Action Day in effect for today. Today, mostly sunny. Highs in the upper 90s. East winds 5 to 10 miles an hour. Tonight, partly cloudy in the evening, then becoming mostly cloudy. Lows in the mid-70s. East winds 5 to 10 miles an hour. Thursday, partly sunny in the morning, then clearing. Highs in the mid-90s. East winds 5 to 10 miles an hour. And now the extended forecast. Thursday night, partly cloudy. Lows around 70. East winds 5 to 10 miles an hour. Friday, mostly sunny. Highs in the mid-90s. East winds around 5 miles an hour. Friday night, partly cloudy in the evening, then becoming mostly cloudy. Lows in the lower 70s. Saturday, partly sunny. Highs in the mid-90s. Saturday night, mostly cloudy in the evening, then becoming partly cloudy. Lows in the mid-70s. Sunday, mostly sunny. Highs in the upper 90s. Sunday night, partly cloudy in the evening, then becoming mostly cloudy. Lows in the mid-70s. Monday, mostly sunny with a slight chance of showers. A slight chance of thunderstorms in the afternoon. Highs in the mid-90s. Chance of rain 20%. Monday night, mostly cloudy. A 20% chance of showers after midnight. Lows in the mid-70s. Tuesday, partly sunny with a chance of showers. A slight chance of thunderstorms in the afternoon. Highs in the lower 90s. Chance of rain 50%. The forecast key messages for North and Central Texas. Low thunderstorm chances continue this afternoon mainly across western North and Central Texas with gusty downburst winds possible. Above normal temperatures and less humid conditions will prevail through the remainder of the week. An active weather pattern may return early next week with the return of rain.

Highs in the mid-90s. East winds 5 to 10 miles an hour. And now the extended forecast. Thursday night, partly cloudy. Lows around 70. East winds 5 to 10 miles an hour. Friday, mostly sunny. Highs in the mid-90s. East winds around 5 miles an hour. Friday night, partly cloudy in the evening, then becoming mostly cloudy. Lows in the lower 70s. Saturday, partly sunny. Highs in the mid-90s. Saturday night, mostly cloudy in the evening, then becoming partly cloudy. Lows in the mid-70s. Sunday, mostly sunny. Highs in the upper 90s. Sunday night, partly cloudy in the evening, then becoming mostly cloudy. Lows in the mid-70s. Monday, mostly sunny with a slight chance of showers. A slight chance of thunderstorms in the afternoon. Highs in the mid-90s. Chance of rain 20%. Monday night, mostly cloudy. A 20% chance of showers after midnight. Lows in the mid-70s. Tuesday, partly sunny with a chance of showers. A slight chance of thunderstorms in the afternoon. Highs in the lower 90s. Chance of rain 50%. The forecast key messages for North and Central Texas. Low thunderstorm chances continue this afternoon mainly across western North and Central Texas with gusty downburst winds possible. Above normal temperatures and less humid conditions will prevail through the remainder of the week. An active weather pattern may return early next week with the return of rain chances across the region. The spotter information statement for North and Central Texas. Spotter activation is not expected at this time. The ultraviolet index forecast for September 23rd is 8, or very high. The current time is 5:55 a.m. Central Daylight Time. 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Serving the Dallas-Fort Worth listening area. The following reports of weather temperature and wind were made at 5 a.m. DFW Airport, partly cloudy, 78, dew point 67, relative humidity 68%, wind northeast at 7, pressure 30.02 inches and rising. Dallas Love Field, partly cloudy, 80, east at 7. Fort Worth Meacham, clear, 77, northeast at 7. Arlington, clear, 81, north at 5. McKinney, clear, 75, northeast at 6. Denton, clear, 76, northeast at 7. Elsewhere around the region, Wichita Falls, clear, 70, northeast at 9. Abilene, mostly cloudy, 76, east at 10. Waco, clear, 74, calm. Tyler, clear, 78, east at 5. Once again at 5 a.m., DFW Airport, partly cloudy, 78, northeast at 7. Now let's check on your local forecast for the Dallas-Fort Worth Metroplex. Ozone Action Day in effect for today. Today, mostly sunny. Highs in the upper 90s. East winds 5 to 10 miles an hour. Tonight, partly cloudy in the evening, then becoming mostly cloudy. Lows in the mid-70s. East winds 5 to 10 miles an hour. Thursday, partly sunny in the morning, then clearing. Highs in the mid-90s. East winds 5 to 10 miles an hour. And now the extended forecast. Thursday night, partly cloudy. Lows around 70. East winds 5 to 10 miles an hour. Friday, mostly sunny. Highs in the mid-90s. East winds around 5 miles an hour. Friday night, partly cloudy in the evening, then becoming mostly cloudy. Lows in the lower 70s. Saturday, partly sunny. Highs in the mid-90s. Saturday night, mostly cloudy in the evening, then becoming partly cloudy. Lows in the mid-70s. Sunday, mostly sunny. Highs in the upper 90s. Sunday night, partly cloudy in the evening, then becoming mostly cloudy. Lows in the mid-70s. Monday, mostly sunny with a slight chance of showers. A slight chance of thunderstorms in the afternoon. Highs in the mid-90s.

chance of rain 20%. Monday night, mostly cloudy. A 20% chance of showers after midnight. Lows in the mid-70s. Tuesday, partly sunny with a chance of showers. A slight chance of thunderstorms in the afternoon. Highs in the lower 90s. Chance of rain 50%. The forecast key messages for North and Central Texas. Low thunderstorm chances continue this afternoon mainly across western North and Central Texas with gusty downburst winds possible. Above normal temperatures and less humid conditions will prevail through the remainder of the week. An active weather pattern may return early next week with the return of rain chances across the region. The spotter information statement for North and Central Texas. Spotter activation is not expected at this time. The Texas Commission on Environmental Quality has issued an ozone action day for the Dallas-Fort Worth area for Wednesday. Atmospheric conditions are expected to be favorable for producing high levels of ozone air pollution in the Dallas-Fort Worth area on Wednesday. You can help prevent ozone pollution by sharing a ride, walking, riding a bicycle, taking your lunch to work, avoiding drive-through lanes, conserving energy, and keeping your vehicle properly tuned. The ultraviolet index forecast for September 23rd is 8, or very high. The current time is 5:59 a.m. Central Daylight Time. 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The following reports of weather temperature and wind were made at 5 a.m. DFW Airport, partly cloudy, 78, dew point 67, relative humidity 68%, wind northeast at 7, pressure 30.02 inches and rising. Dallas Love Field, partly cloudy, 80, east at 7. Fort Worth Meacham, clear, 77, northeast at 7. Arlington, clear, 81, north at 5. McKinney, clear, 75, northeast at 6. Denton, clear, 76, northeast at 7. Elsewhere around the region, Wichita Falls, clear, 70, northeast at 9. Abilene, mostly cloudy, 76, east at 10. Waco, clear, 74, calm. Tyler, clear, 78, east at 5. Once again at 5 a.m., DFW Airport, partly cloudy, 78, northeast at 7. Now let's check on your local forecast for the Dallas-Fort Worth Metroplex. Ozone Action Day in effect for today. Today, mostly sunny. Highs in the upper 90s. East winds 5 to 10 miles an hour. Tonight, partly cloudy in the evening, then becoming mostly cloudy. Lows in the mid-70s. East winds 5 to 10 miles an hour. Thursday, partly sunny in the morning, then clearing. Highs in the mid-90s. East winds 5 to 10 miles an hour. And now the extended forecast. Thursday night, partly cloudy. Lows around 70. East winds 5 to 10 miles an hour. Friday, mostly sunny. Highs in the mid-90s. East winds around 5 miles an hour. Friday night, partly cloudy in the evening, then becoming mostly cloudy. Lows in the lower 70s. Saturday, partly sunny. Highs in the mid-90s. Saturday night, mostly cloudy in the evening, then becoming partly cloudy. Lows in the mid-70s. Sunday, mostly sunny. Highs in the upper 90s. Sunday night, partly cloudy in the evening, then becoming mostly cloudy. Lows in the mid-70s. Monday, mostly sunny with a slight chance of showers. A slight chance of thunderstorms in the afternoon. Highs in the mid-90s. Chance of rain 20%. Monday night, mostly cloudy. A 20% chance of showers after midnight. Lows in the mid-70s. Tuesday, partly sunny with a chance of showers. A slight chance of thunderstorms in the afternoon. Highs in the lower 90s. Chance of rain 50%. The forecast key messages for North and Central Texas. Low thunderstorm chances continue this afternoon mainly across western North and Central Texas with gusty downburst winds possible. Above normal temperatures and less humidity.

conditions will prevail through the remainder of the week. An active weather pattern may return early next week with the return of rain chances across the region. The spotter information statement for North and Central Texas. Spotter activation is not expected at this time. The ultraviolet index forecast for September 23rd is 8, or very high. The current time is 6:03 a.m. Central Daylight Time. 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The following reports of weather temperature and wind were made at 6 a.m. DFW Airport, partly cloudy, 77, dew point 67, relative humidity 71%, wind northeast at 6, pressure 30.02 inches and steady. Dallas Love Field, partly cloudy, 79, east at 6. Fort Worth Meacham, clear, 77, northeast at 7. Arlington, clear, 80, northeast at 5. McKinney, clear, 76, northeast at 6. Denton, clear, 74, northeast at 5. Elsewhere around the region, Wichita Falls, clear, 69, northeast at 7. Abilene, light rain, 74, east at 7. Waco, clear, 73, calm. Tyler, clear, 78, east at 7. Once again at 6 a.m., DFW Airport, partly cloudy, 77, northeast at 6. Now let's check on your local forecast for the Dallas-Fort Worth Metroplex. Ozone Action Day in effect for today. Today, mostly sunny. Highs in the upper 90s. East winds 5 to 10 miles an hour. Tonight, partly cloudy in the evening, then becoming mostly cloudy. Lows in the mid-70s. East winds 5 to 10 miles an hour. Thursday, partly sunny in the morning, then clearing. Highs in the mid-90s. East winds 5 to 10 miles an hour. And now the extended forecast. Thursday night, partly cloudy. Lows around 70. East winds 5 to 10 miles an hour. Friday, mostly sunny. Highs in the mid-90s. East winds around 5 miles an hour. Friday night, partly cloudy in the evening, then becoming mostly cloudy. Lows in the lower 70s. Saturday, partly sunny. Highs in the mid-90s. Saturday night, mostly cloudy in the evening, then becoming partly cloudy. Lows in the mid-70s. Sunday, mostly sunny. Highs in the upper 90s. Sunday night, partly cloudy in the evening, then becoming mostly cloudy. Lows in the mid-70s. Monday, mostly sunny with a slight chance of showers. A slight chance of thunderstorms in the afternoon. Highs in the mid-90s. Chance of rain 20%. Monday night, mostly cloudy. A 20% chance of showers after midnight. Lows in the mid-70s. Tuesday, partly sunny with a chance of showers. A slight chance of thunderstorms in the afternoon. Highs in the lower 90s. Chance of rain 50%. The forecast key messages for North and Central Texas. Low thunderstorm chances continue this afternoon mainly across western North and Central Texas with gusty downburst winds possible. Above normal temperatures and less humid conditions will prevail through the remainder of the week. An active weather pattern may return early next week with the return of rain chances across the region. The spotter information statement for North and Central Texas. Spotter activation is not expected at this time. The ultraviolet index forecast for September 23rd is 8, or very high. The current time is 6:07 a.m. Central Daylight Time. 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The following reports of weather temperature and wind were made at 6 a.m. DFW Airport, partly cloudy, 77, dew point 67, relative humidity 71%, wind northeast at 6, pressure 30.02 inches and steady. Dallas Love Field, partly cloudy, 79, east at 6,

Fort Worth, Meacham, clear, 77, northeast at 7. Arlington, clear, 80, northeast at 5. McKinney, clear, 76, northeast at 6. Denton, clear, 74, northeast at 5. Elsewhere around the region, Wichita Falls, clear, 69, northeast at 7. Abilene, light rain, 74, east at 7. Waco, clear, 73, calm. Tyler, clear, 78, east at 7. Once again at 6 a.m., DFW Airport, partly cloudy, 77, northeast at 6. Now let's check on your local forecast for the Dallas-Fort Worth Metroplex. Ozone Action Day in effect for today. Today, mostly sunny. Highs in the upper 90s. East winds 5 to 10 miles an hour. Tonight, partly cloudy in the evening, then becoming mostly cloudy. Lows in the mid-70s. East winds 5 to 10 miles an hour. Thursday, partly sunny in the morning, then clearing. Highs in the mid-90s. East winds 5 to 10 miles an hour. Now let's check on your local forecast for the Dallas-Fort Worth Metroplex. Ozone Action Day in effect for today. Today, mostly sunny. Highs in the upper 90s. East winds 5 to 10 miles an hour. Tonight, partly cloudy in the evening, then becoming mostly cloudy. Lows in the mid-70s. East winds 5 to 10 miles an hour. Thursday, partly sunny in the morning, then clearing. Highs in the mid-90s. East winds 5 to 10 miles an hour. And now the extended forecast. Thursday night, partly cloudy. Lows around 70. East winds 5 to 10 miles an hour. Friday, mostly sunny. Highs in the mid-90s. East winds around 5 miles an hour. Friday night, partly cloudy in the evening, then becoming mostly cloudy. Lows in the lower 70s. Saturday, partly sunny. Highs in the mid-90s. Saturday night, mostly cloudy in the evening, then becoming partly cloudy. Lows in the mid-70s. Sunday, mostly sunny. Highs in the upper 90s. Sunday night, partly cloudy in the evening, then becoming mostly cloudy. Lows in the mid-70s. Monday, mostly sunny with a slight chance of showers. A slight chance of thunderstorms in the afternoon. Highs in the mid-90s. Chance of rain 20%. Monday night, mostly cloudy. A 20% chance of showers after midnight. Lows in the mid-70s. Tuesday, partly sunny with a chance of showers. A slight chance of thunderstorms in the afternoon. Highs in the lower 90s. Chance of rain 50%. The forecast key messages for North and Central Texas. Low thunderstorm chances continue this afternoon mainly across western North and Central Texas with gusty downburst winds possible. Above normal temperatures and less humid conditions will prevail through the remainder of the week. An active weather pattern may return early next week with the return of rain chances across the region. The spotter information statement for North and Central Texas. Spotter activation is not expected at this time. The ultraviolet index forecast for September 23rd is 8, or very high. The current time is 6:12 a.m. Central Daylight Time. 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The following reports of weather temperature and wind were made at 6 a.m. DFW Airport, partly cloudy, 77, dew point 67, relative humidity 71%, wind northeast at 6, pressure 30.02 inches and steady. Dallas Love Field, partly cloudy, 79, east at 6. Fort Worth Meacham, clear, 77, northeast at 7. Arlington, clear, 80, northeast at 5. McKinney, clear, 76, northeast at 6. Denton, clear, 74, northeast at 5. Elsewhere around the region, Wichita Falls, clear, 69, northeast at 7. Abilene, light rain, 74, east at 7. Waco,

clear, 73, calm. Tyler, clear, 78, east at 7. Once again at 6 a.m., DFW Airport, partly cloudy, 77, northeast at 6. Now let's check on your local forecast for the Dallas-Fort Worth Metroplex. Ozone Action Day in effect for today. Today, mostly sunny. Highs in the upper 90s. East winds 5 to 10 miles an hour. Tonight, partly cloudy in the evening, then becoming mostly cloudy. Lows in the mid-70s. East winds 5 to 10 miles an hour. Thursday, partly sunny in the morning, then clearing. Highs in the mid-90s. East winds 5 to 10 miles an hour. And now the extended forecast. Thursday night, partly cloudy. Lows around 70. East winds 5 to 10 miles an hour. Friday, mostly sunny. Highs in the mid-90s. East winds around 5 miles an hour. Friday night, partly cloudy in the evening, then becoming mostly cloudy. Lows in the lower 70s. Saturday, partly sunny. Highs in the mid-90s. Saturday night, mostly cloudy in the evening, then becoming partly cloudy. Lows in the mid-70s. Sunday, mostly sunny. Highs in the upper 90s. Sunday night, partly cloudy in the evening, then becoming mostly cloudy. Lows in the mid-70s. Monday, mostly sunny with a slight chance of showers. A slight chance of thunderstorms in the afternoon. Highs in the mid-90s. Chance of rain 20%. Monday night, mostly cloudy. A 20% chance of showers after midnight. Lows in the mid-70s. Tuesday, partly sunny with a chance of showers. A slight chance of thunderstorms in the afternoon. Highs in the lower 90s. Chance of rain 50%. The forecast key messages for North and Central Texas. Low thunderstorm chances continue this afternoon mainly across western North and Central Texas with gusty downburst winds possible. Above normal temperatures and less humid conditions will prevail through the remainder of the week. An active weather pattern may return early next week with the return of rain chances across the region. The spotter information statement for North and Central Texas. Spotter activation is not expected at this time. The ultraviolet index forecast for September 23rd is 8, or very high. The current time is 6:15 a.m. Central Daylight Time. 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The following reports of weather temperature and wind were made at 6 a.m. DFW Airport, partly cloudy, 77, dew point 67, relative humidity 71%, wind northeast at 6, pressure 30.02 inches and steady. Dallas Love Field, partly cloudy, 79, east at 6. Fort Worth Meacham, clear, 77, northeast at 7. Arlington, clear, 80, northeast at 5. McKinney, clear, 76, northeast at 6. Denton, clear, 74, northeast at 5. Elsewhere around the region, Wichita Falls, clear, 69, northeast at 7. Abilene, light rain, 74, east at 7. Waco, clear, 73, calm. Tyler, clear, 78, east at 7. Once again at 6 a.m., DFW Airport, partly cloudy, 77, northeast at 6. Now let's check on your local forecast for the Dallas-Fort Worth Metroplex. Ozone Action Day in effect for today. Today, mostly sunny. Highs in the upper 90s. East winds 5 to 10 miles an hour. Tonight, partly cloudy in the evening, then becoming mostly cloudy. Lows in the mid-70s. East winds 5 to 10 miles an hour. Thursday, partly sunny in the morning, then clearing. Highs in the mid-90s. East winds 5 to 10 miles an hour. And now the extended forecast. Thursday night, partly cloudy. Lows around 70. East winds 5 to 10 miles an hour. Friday, mostly sunny. Highs in the mid-90s.

chance of thunderstorms in the afternoon. Highs in the mid-90s. Chance of rain 20%. Monday night, mostly cloudy. A 20% chance of showers after midnight. Lows in the mid-70s. Tuesday, partly sunny with a chance of showers. A slight chance of thunderstorms in the afternoon. Highs in the lower 90s. Chance of rain 50%. The forecast key messages for North and Central Texas. Low thunderstorm chances continue this afternoon mainly across western North and Central Texas with gusty downburst winds possible. Above normal temperatures and less humid conditions will prevail through the remainder of the week. An active weather pattern may return early next week with the return of rain chances across the region. The spotter information statement for North and Central Texas. Spotter activation is not expected at this time. The ultraviolet index forecast for September 23rd is 8, or very high. The current time is 6:19 a.m. Central Daylight Time. 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The following reports of weather temperature and wind were made at 6 a.m. DFW Airport, partly cloudy, 77, dew point 67, relative humidity 71%, wind northeast at 6, pressure 30.02 inches and steady. Dallas Love Field, partly cloudy, 79, east at 6. Fort Worth Meacham, clear, 77, northeast at 7. Arlington, clear, 80, northeast at 5. McKinney, clear, 76, northeast at 6. Denton, clear, 74, northeast at 5. Elsewhere around the region, Wichita Falls, clear, 69, northeast at 7. Abilene, light rain, 74, east at 7. Waco, clear, 73, calm. Tyler, clear, 78, east at 7. Once again at 6 a.m., DFW Airport, partly cloudy, 77, northeast at 6. Now let's check on your local forecast for the Dallas-Fort Worth Metroplex. Ozone Action Day in effect for today. Today, mostly sunny. Highs in the upper 90s. East winds 5 to 10 miles an hour. Tonight, partly cloudy in the evening, then becoming mostly cloudy. Lows in the mid-70s. East winds 5 to 10 miles an hour. Thursday, partly sunny in the morning, then clearing. Highs in the mid-90s. East winds 5 to 10 miles an hour. And now the extended forecast. Thursday night, partly cloudy. Lows around 70. East winds 5 to 10 miles an hour. Friday, mostly sunny. Highs in the mid-90s. East winds around 5 miles an hour. Friday night, partly cloudy in the evening, then becoming mostly cloudy. Lows in the lower 70s. Saturday, partly sunny. Highs in the mid-90s. Saturday night, mostly cloudy in the evening, then becoming partly cloudy. Lows in the mid-70s. Sunday, mostly sunny. Highs in the upper 90s. Sunday night, partly cloudy in the evening, then becoming mostly cloudy. Lows in the mid-70s. Monday, mostly sunny with a slight chance of showers. A slight chance of thunderstorms in the afternoon. Highs in the mid-90s. Chance of rain 20%. Monday night, mostly cloudy. A 20% chance of showers after midnight. Lows in the mid-70s. Tuesday, partly sunny with a chance of showers. A slight chance of thunderstorms in the afternoon. Highs in the lower 90s. Chance of rain 50%. The forecast key messages for North and Central Texas. Low thunderstorm chances continue this afternoon mainly across western North and Central Texas with gusty downburst winds possible. Above normal temperatures and less humid conditions will prevail through the remainder of the week. An active weather pattern may return early next week with the return of rain chances across the region. The spotter information statement for North and Central Texas. Spotter activation is not expected at this time. The ultraviolet index forecast for September 23rd is 8, or very

The current time is 6:23 a.m. Central Daylight Time. 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The following reports of weather temperature and wind were made at 6 a.m. DFW Airport, partly cloudy, 77, dew point 67, relative humidity 71%, wind northeast at 6, pressure 30.02 inches and steady. Dallas Love Field, partly cloudy, 79, east at 6. Fort Worth Meacham, clear, 77, northeast at 7. Arlington, clear, 80, northeast at 5. McKinney, clear, 76, northeast at 6. Denton, clear, 74, northeast at 5. Elsewhere around the region, Wichita Falls, clear, 69, northeast at 7. Abilene, light rain, 74, east at 7. Waco, clear, 73, calm. Tyler, clear, 78, east at 7. Once again at 6 a.m., DFW Airport, partly cloudy, 77, northeast at 6. Now let's check on your local forecast for the Dallas-Fort Worth Metroplex. Ozone Action Day in effect for today. Today, mostly sunny. Highs in the upper 90s. East winds 5 to 10 miles an hour. Tonight, partly cloudy in the evening, then becoming mostly cloudy. Lows in the mid-70s. East winds 5 to 10 miles an hour. Thursday, partly sunny in the morning, then clearing. Highs in the mid-90s. East winds 5 to 10 miles an hour. And now the extended forecast. Thursday night, partly cloudy. Lows around 70. East winds 5 to 10 miles an hour. Friday, mostly sunny. Highs in the mid-90s. East winds around 5 miles an hour. Friday night, partly cloudy in the evening, then becoming mostly cloudy. Lows in the lower 70s. Saturday, partly sunny. Highs in the mid-90s. Saturday night, mostly cloudy in the evening, then becoming partly cloudy. Lows in the mid-70s. Sunday, mostly sunny. Highs in the upper 90s. Sunday night, partly cloudy in the evening, then becoming mostly cloudy. Lows in the mid-70s. Monday, mostly sunny with a slight chance of showers. A slight chance of thunderstorms in the afternoon. Highs in the mid-90s. Chance of rain 20%. Monday night, mostly cloudy. A 20% chance of showers after midnight. Lows in the mid-70s. Tuesday, partly sunny with a chance of showers. A slight chance of thunderstorms in the afternoon. Highs in the lower 90s. Chance of rain 50%. The forecast key messages for North and Central Texas. Low thunderstorm chances continue this afternoon mainly across western North and Central Texas with gusty downburst winds possible. Above normal temperatures and less humid conditions will prevail through the remainder of the week. An active weather pattern may return early next week with the return of rain chances across the region. The spotter information statement for North and Central Texas. Spotter activation is not expected at this time. The ultraviolet index forecast for September 23rd is 8, or very high. The current time is 6:27 a.m. Central Daylight Time. 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The following reports of weather temperature and wind were made at 6 a.m. DFW Airport, partly cloudy, 77, dew point 67, relative humidity 71%, wind northeast at 6, pressure 30.02 inches and steady. Dallas Love Field, partly cloudy, 79, east at 6. Fort Worth Meacham, clear, 77, northeast at 7. Arlington, clear, 80, northeast at 5. McKinney, clear, 76, northeast at 6. Denton, clear, 74, northeast at 5. Elsewhere around the region, Wichita Falls, clear, 69,

northeast at 7. Abilene, light rain, 74, east at 7. Waco, clear, 73, calm. Tyler, clear, 78, east at 7. Once again at 6 a.m., DFW Airport, partly cloudy, 77, northeast at 6. The Texas Commission on Environmental Quality has issued an ozone action day for the Dallas-Fort Worth area for Wednesday. Atmospheric conditions are expected to be favorable for producing high levels of ozone air pollution in the Dallas-Fort Worth area on Wednesday. You can help prevent ozone pollution by sharing a ride, walking, riding a bicycle, taking your lunch to work, avoiding drive-through lanes, conserving energy, and keeping your vehicle properly tuned. Now let's check on your local forecast for the Dallas-Fort Worth Metroplex. Ozone Action Day in effect for today. Today, mostly sunny. Highs in the upper 90s. East winds 5 to 10 miles an hour. Tonight, partly cloudy in the evening, then becoming mostly cloudy. Lows in the mid-70s. East winds 5 to 10 miles an hour. Thursday, partly sunny in the morning, then clearing. Highs in the mid-90s. East winds 5 to 10 miles an hour. And now the extended forecast. Thursday night, partly cloudy. Lows around 70. East winds 5 to 10 miles an hour. Friday, mostly sunny. Highs in the mid-90s. East winds around 5 miles an hour. Friday night, partly cloudy in the evening, then becoming mostly cloudy. Lows in the lower 70s. Saturday, partly sunny. Highs in the mid-90s. Saturday night, mostly cloudy in the evening, then becoming partly cloudy. Lows in the mid-70s. Sunday, mostly sunny. Highs in the upper 90s. Sunday night, partly cloudy in the evening, then becoming mostly cloudy. Lows in the mid-70s. Monday, mostly sunny with a slight chance of showers. A slight chance of thunderstorms in the afternoon. Highs in the mid-90s. Chance of rain 20%. Monday night, mostly cloudy. A 20% chance of showers after midnight. Lows in the mid-70s. Tuesday, partly sunny with a chance of showers. A slight chance of thunderstorms in the afternoon. Highs in the lower 90s. Chance of rain 50%. The forecast key messages for North and Central Texas. Low thunderstorm chances continue this afternoon mainly across western North and Central Texas with gusty downburst winds possible. Above normal temperatures and less humid conditions will prevail through the remainder of the week. An active weather pattern may return early next week with the return of rain chances across the region. The spotter information statement for North and Central Texas. Spotter activation is not expected at this time. The ultraviolet index forecast for September 23rd is 8, or very high. The current time is 6:32 a.m. Central Daylight Time. 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The following reports of weather temperature and wind were made at 6 a.m. DFW Airport, partly cloudy, 77, dew point 67, relative humidity 71%, wind northeast at 6, pressure 30.02 inches and steady. Dallas Love Field, partly cloudy, 79, east at 6. Fort Worth Meacham, clear, 77, northeast at 7. Arlington, clear, 80, northeast at 5. McKinney, clear, 76, northeast at 6. Denton, clear, 74, northeast at 5. Elsewhere around the region, Wichita Falls, clear, 69, northeast at 7. East at 6. Denton, clear, 74, northeast at 5. Elsewhere around the region, Wichita Falls, clear, 69, northeast at 7. Abilene, light rain, 74, east at 7. Waco, clear, 73, calm. Tyler, clear, 78, east at 7. Once again at 6 a.m., DFW Airport, partly cloudy, 77, northeast at 6. Now let's check on your local

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Ozone Action Day in effect for today. Today, mostly sunny. Highs in the upper 90s. East winds 5 to 10 miles an hour. Tonight, partly cloudy in the evening, then becoming mostly cloudy. Lows in the mid-70s. East winds 5 to 10 miles an hour. Thursday, partly sunny in the morning, then clearing. Highs in the mid-90s. East winds 5 to 10 miles an hour. And now the extended forecast. Thursday night, partly cloudy. Lows around 70. East winds 5 to 10 miles an hour. Friday, mostly sunny. Highs in the mid-90s. East winds around 5 miles an hour. Friday night, partly cloudy in the evening, then becoming mostly cloudy. Lows in the lower 70s. Saturday, partly sunny. Highs in the mid-90s. Saturday night, mostly cloudy in the evening, then becoming partly cloudy. Lows in the mid-70s. Sunday, mostly sunny. Highs in the upper 90s. Sunday night, partly cloudy in the evening, then becoming mostly cloudy. Lows in the mid-70s. Monday, mostly sunny with a slight chance of showers. A slight chance of thunderstorms in the afternoon. Highs in the mid-90s. Chance of rain 20%. Monday night, mostly cloudy. A 20% chance of showers after midnight. Lows in the mid-70s. Tuesday, partly sunny with a chance of showers. A slight chance of thunderstorms in the afternoon. Highs in the lower 90s. Chance of rain 50%. The forecast key messages for North and Central Texas. Low thunderstorm chances continue this afternoon mainly across western North and Central Texas with gusty downburst winds possible. Above normal temperatures and less humid conditions will prevail through the remainder of the week. An active weather pattern may return early next week with the return of rain chances across the region. The spotter information statement for North and Central Texas. Spotter activation is not expected at this time. The ultraviolet index forecast for September 23rd is 8, or very high. The current time is 6:36 a.m. Central Daylight Time. 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The following reports of weather temperature and wind were made at 6 a.m. DFW Airport, partly cloudy, 77, dew point 67, relative humidity 71%, wind northeast at 6, pressure 30.02 inches and steady. Dallas Love Field, partly cloudy, 79, east at 6. Fort Worth Meacham, clear, 77, northeast at 7. Arlington, clear, 80, northeast at 5. McKinney, clear, 76, northeast at 6. Denton, clear, 74, northeast at 5. Elsewhere around the region, Wichita Falls, clear, 69, northeast at 7. Abilene, light rain, 74, east at 7. Waco, clear, 73, calm. Tyler, clear, 78, east at 7. Once again at 6 a.m., DFW Airport, partly cloudy, 77, northeast at 6. Now let's check on your local forecast for the Dallas-Fort Worth Metroplex. Ozone Action Day in effect for today. Today, mostly sunny. Highs in the upper 90s. East winds 5 to 10 miles an hour. Tonight, partly cloudy in the evening, then becoming mostly cloudy. Lows in the mid-70s. East winds 5 to 10 miles an hour. Thursday, partly sunny in the morning, then clearing. Highs in the mid-90s. East winds 5 to 10 miles an hour. And now the extended forecast. Thursday night, partly cloudy. Lows around 70. East winds 5 to 10 miles an hour. Friday, mostly sunny. Highs in the mid-90s. East winds around 5 miles an hour. Friday night, partly cloudy in the evening, then becoming mostly cloudy. Lows in the lower 70s. Saturday, partly sunny. Highs in the mid-90s. Saturday night.
mostly cloudy in the evening, then becoming partly cloudy. Lows in the mid-70s. Sunday, mostly sunny. Highs in the upper 90s. Sunday night, partly cloudy in the evening, then becoming mostly cloudy. Lows in the mid-70s. Monday, mostly sunny with a slight chance of showers. A slight chance of thunderstorms in the afternoon. Highs in the mid-90s. Chance of rain 20%. Monday night, mostly cloudy. A 20% chance of showers after midnight. Lows in the mid-70s. Tuesday, partly sunny with a chance of showers. A slight chance of thunderstorms in the afternoon. Highs in the lower 90s. Chance of rain 50%. The forecast key messages for North and Central Texas. Low thunderstorm chances continue this afternoon mainly across western North and Central Texas with gusty downburst winds possible. Above normal temperatures and less humid conditions will prevail through the remainder of the week. An active weather pattern may return early next week with a return of rain chances across the region. The spotter information statement for North and Central Texas. Spotter activation is not expected at this time. The ultraviolet index forecast for September 23rd is 8, or very high. The current time is 6:40 a.m. Central Daylight Time. 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The following reports of weather temperature and wind were made at 6 a.m. DFW Airport, partly cloudy, 77, dew point 67, relative humidity 71%, wind northeast at 6, pressure 30.02 inches and steady. Dallas Love Field, partly cloudy, 79, east at 6. Fort Worth Meacham, clear, 77, northeast at 7. Arlington, clear, 80, northeast at 5. McKinney, clear, 76, northeast at 6. Denton, clear, 74, northeast at 5. Elsewhere around the region, Wichita Falls, clear, 69, northeast at 7. Abilene, light rain, 74, east at 7. Waco, clear, 73, calm. Tyler, clear, 78, east at 7. Once again at 6 a.m., DFW Airport, partly cloudy, 77, northeast at 6. Now let's check on your local forecast for the Dallas-Fort Worth Metroplex. Ozone Action Day in effect for today. Today, mostly sunny. Highs in the upper 90s. East winds 5 to 10 miles an hour. Tonight, partly cloudy in the evening, then becoming mostly cloudy. Lows in the mid-70s. East winds 5 to 10 miles an hour. Thursday, partly sunny in the morning, then clearing. Highs in the mid-90s. East winds 5 to 10 miles an hour. And now the extended forecast. Thursday night, partly cloudy. Lows around 70. East winds 5 to 10 miles an hour. Friday, mostly sunny. Highs in the mid-90s. East winds around 5 miles an hour. Friday night, partly cloudy in the evening, then becoming mostly cloudy. Lows in the lower 70s. Saturday, partly sunny. Highs in the mid-90s. Saturday night, mostly cloudy in the evening, then becoming partly cloudy. Lows in the mid-70s. Sunday, mostly sunny. Highs in the upper 90s. Sunday night, partly cloudy in the evening, then becoming mostly cloudy. Lows in the mid-70s. Monday, mostly sunny with a slight chance of showers. A slight chance of thunderstorms in the afternoon. Highs in the mid-90s. Chance of rain 20%. Monday night, mostly cloudy. A 20% chance of showers after midnight. Lows in the mid-70s. Tuesday, partly sunny with a chance of showers. A slight chance of thunderstorms in the afternoon. Highs in the lower 90s. Chance of rain 50%. The forecast key messages for North and Central Texas. Low thunderstorm chances continue this afternoon mainly across western North and Central Texas with gusty downburst winds possible. Above normal temperatures and

lows in the mid-70s. East winds 5 to 10 miles an hour. Thursday, partly sunny in the morning, then clearing. Highs in the mid-90s. East winds 5 to 10 miles an hour. And now the extended forecast. Thursday night, partly cloudy. Lows around 70. East winds 5 to 10 miles an hour. Friday, mostly sunny. Highs in the mid-90s. East winds around 5 miles an hour. Friday night, partly cloudy in the evening, then becoming mostly cloudy. Lows in the lower 70s. Saturday, partly sunny. Highs in the mid-90s. Saturday night, mostly cloudy in the evening, then becoming partly cloudy. Lows in the mid-70s. Sunday, mostly sunny. Highs in the upper 90s. Sunday night, partly cloudy in the evening, then becoming mostly cloudy. Lows in the mid-70s. Monday, mostly sunny with a slight chance of showers. A slight chance of thunderstorms in the afternoon. Highs in the mid-90s. Chance of rain 20%. Monday night, mostly cloudy. A 20% chance of showers after midnight. Lows in the mid-70s. Tuesday, partly sunny with a chance of showers. A slight chance of thunderstorms in the afternoon. Highs in the lower 90s. Chance of rain 50%. The forecast key messages for North and Central Texas. Low thunderstorm chances continue this afternoon mainly across western North and Central Texas with gusty downburst winds possible. Above normal temperatures and less humid conditions will prevail through the remainder of the week. An active weather pattern may return early next week with the return of rain chances across the region. The spotter information statement for North and Central Texas. Spotter activation is not expected at this time. The ultraviolet index forecast for September 23rd is 8, or very high. The current time is 6:55 a.m. Central Daylight Time. 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The following reports of weather temperature and wind were made at 6 a.m. DFW Airport, partly cloudy, 77, dew point 67, relative humidity 71%, wind northeast at 6, pressure 30.02 inches and steady. Dallas Love Field, partly cloudy, 79, east at 6. Fort Worth Meacham, clear, 77, northeast at 7. Arlington, clear, 80, northeast at 5. McKinney, clear, 76, northeast at 6. Denton, clear, 74, northeast at 5. Elsewhere around the region, Wichita Falls, clear, 69, northeast at 7. Abilene, light rain, 74, east at 7. Waco, clear, 73, calm. Tyler, clear, 78, east at 7. Once again at 6 a.m., DFW Airport, partly cloudy, 77, northeast at 6. Now let's check on your local forecast for the Dallas-Fort Worth Metroplex. Ozone Action Day in effect for today. Today, mostly sunny. Highs in the upper 90s. East winds 5 to 10 miles an hour. Tonight, partly cloudy in the evening, then becoming mostly cloudy. Lows in the mid-70s. East winds 5 to 10 miles an hour. Thursday, partly sunny in the morning, then clearing. Highs in the mid-90s. East winds 5 to 10 miles an hour. And now the extended forecast. Thursday night, partly cloudy. Lows around 70. East winds 5 to 10 miles an hour. Friday, mostly sunny. Highs in the mid-90s. East winds around 5 miles an hour. Friday night, partly cloudy in the evening, then becoming mostly cloudy. Lows in the lower 70s. Saturday, partly sunny. Highs in the mid-90s. Saturday night, mostly cloudy in the evening, then becoming partly cloudy. Lows in the mid-70s. Sunday, mostly sunny. Highs in the upper 90s. Sunday night, partly cloudy in the evening, then becoming mostly cloudy. Lows in the mid-70s.

Monday, mostly sunny with a slight chance of showers. A slight chance of thunderstorms in the afternoon. Highs in the mid-90s. Chance of rain 20%. Monday night, mostly cloudy. A 20% chance of showers after midnight. Lows in the mid-70s. Tuesday, partly sunny with a chance of showers. A slight chance of thunderstorms in the afternoon. Highs in the lower 90s. Chance of rain 50%. The Texas Commission on Environmental Quality has issued an ozone action day for the Dallas-Fort Worth area for Wednesday. Atmospheric conditions are expected to be favorable for producing high levels of ozone air pollution in the Dallas-Fort Worth area on Wednesday. You can help prevent ozone pollution by sharing a ride, walking, riding a bicycle, taking your lunch to work, avoiding drive-through lanes, conserving energy, and keeping your vehicle properly tuned. The forecast key messages for North and Central Texas. Low thunderstorm chances continue this afternoon mainly across western North and Central Texas with gusty downburst winds possible. Above normal temperatures and less humid conditions will prevail through the remainder of the week. An active weather pattern may return early next week with the return of rain chances across the region. The spotter information statement for North and Central Texas. Spotter activation is not expected at this time. The Dallas-Fort Worth climate summary for yesterday, September 22, 2026. Yesterday's high temperature was 96 degrees and the low 73 degrees. No precipitation fell yesterday, which leaves the monthly total at 0.01 inches. The total precipitation for the year still stands at 22.62 inches. There were no heating degree days yesterday, and there were 20 cooling degree days yesterday. The normal high temperature for today is 87 degrees, and the normal low is 66. The record high for today is 101, which occurred in 2023, and the record low is 44, which occurred in 1995. Sunrise today is at 7:17 a.m., and sunset is at 7:23 p.m. The ultraviolet index forecast for September 23rd is 8, or very high. The current time is 7:01 a.m. Central Daylight Time. 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The following reports of weather temperature and wind were made at 6 a.m. DFW Airport, partly cloudy, 77, dew point 67, relative humidity 71%, wind northeast at 6, pressure 30.02 inches and steady. Dallas Love Field, partly cloudy, 79, east at 6. Fort Worth Meacham, clear, 77, northeast at 7. Arlington, clear, 80, northeast at 5. McKinney, clear, 76, northeast at 6. Denton, clear, 74, northeast at 5. Elsewhere around the region, Wichita Falls, clear, 69, northeast at 7. Abilene, light rain, 74, east at 7. Waco, clear, 73, calm. Tyler, clear, 78, east at 7. Once again at 6 a.m., DFW Airport, partly cloudy, 77, northeast at 6. The following reports of weather temperature and wind were made at 7 a.m. DFW Airport, partly cloudy, 78, dew point 68, relative humidity 71%, wind east at 3, pressure 30.04 inches and rising. Dallas Love Field, partly cloudy, 79, east at 5. Fort Worth Meacham, clear, 76, northeast at 6. Arlington, clear, 78, east at 5. McKinney, clear, 75, east at 5. Denton, clear, 73, north at 6. Elsewhere around the region, Wichita Falls, clear, 69, northeast at 6. Abilene, partly cloudy, 72, southeast at 5. Waco, clear, 73, west at 5. Tyler, clear, 77, east at 6. Once again at 7 a.m., DFW Airport, partly cloudy, 78, east at 3. Now let's check on your local forecast for the Dallas

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Ozone Action Day in effect for today. Today, mostly sunny. Highs in the upper 90s. East winds 5 to 10 miles an hour. Tonight, partly cloudy in the evening, then becoming mostly cloudy. Lows in the mid-70s. East winds 5 to 10 miles an hour. Thursday, partly sunny in the morning, then clearing. Highs in the mid-90s. East winds 5 to 10 miles an hour. And now the extended forecast. Thursday night, partly cloudy. Lows around 70. East winds 5 to 10 miles an hour. Friday, mostly sunny. Highs in the mid-90s. East winds around 5 miles an hour. Friday night, partly cloudy in the evening, then becoming mostly cloudy. Lows in the lower 70s. Saturday, partly sunny. Highs in the mid-90s. Saturday night, mostly cloudy in the evening, then becoming partly cloudy. Lows in the mid-70s. Sunday, mostly sunny. Highs in the upper 90s. Sunday night, partly cloudy in the evening, then becoming mostly cloudy. Lows in the mid-70s. Monday, mostly sunny with a slight chance of showers. A slight chance of thunderstorms in the afternoon. Highs in the mid-90s. Chance of rain 20%. Monday night, mostly cloudy. A 20% chance of showers after midnight. Lows in the mid-70s. Tuesday, partly sunny with a chance of showers. A slight chance of thunderstorms in the afternoon. Highs in the lower 90s. Chance of rain 50%. The forecast key messages for North and Central Texas. Low thunderstorm chances continue this afternoon mainly across western North and Central Texas with gusty downburst winds possible. Above normal temperatures and less humid conditions will prevail through the remainder of the week. An active weather pattern may return early next week with the return of rain chances across the region. The spotter information statement for North and Central Texas. Spotter activation is not expected at this time. The Dallas-Fort Worth climate summary for yesterday, September 22, 2026. Yesterday's high temperature was 96 degrees and the low 73 degrees. No precipitation fell yesterday, which leaves the monthly total at 0.01 inches. The total precipitation for the year still stands at 22.62 inches. There were no heating degree days yesterday and there were 20 cooling degree days yesterday. The normal high temperature for today is 87 degrees and the normal low is 66. The record high for today is 101, which occurred in 2023, and the record low is 44, which occurred in 1995. Sunrise today is at 7:17 a.m. and sunset is at 7:23 p.m. The ultraviolet index forecast for September 23rd is 8, or very high. The current time is 7:06 a.m. Central Daylight Time. 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The following reports of weather temperature and wind were made at 7 a.m. DFW Airport, partly cloudy, 78, dew point 68, relative humidity 71%, wind east at 3, pressure 30.04 inches and rising. Dallas Love Field, partly cloudy, 79, east at 5. Fort Worth Meacham, clear, 76, northeast at 6. Arlington, clear, 78, east at 5. McKinney, clear, 75, east at 5. Denton, clear, 73, north at 6. Elsewhere around the region, Wichita Falls, clear, 69, northeast at 6. Abilene, partly cloudy, 72, southeast at 5. Waco, clear, 73, west at 5. Tyler, clear, 77, east at 6. Once again at 7 a.m., DFW Airport, partly cloudy, 78, east at 3. Now let's check on your local forecast for the Dallas-Fort Worth Metroplex. Ozone Action Day in effect for today. Today, mostly sunny. Highs in the upper 90s. East winds 5 to 10 miles an hour. Tonight, partly cloudy in the evening.

becoming mostly cloudy. Lows in the mid-70s. East winds 5 to 10 miles an hour. Thursday, partly sunny in the morning, then clearing. Highs in the mid-90s. East winds 5 to 10 miles an hour. And now the extended forecast. Thursday night, partly cloudy. Lows around 70. East winds 5 to 10 miles an hour. Friday, mostly sunny. Highs in the mid-90s. East winds around 5 miles an hour. Friday night, partly cloudy in the evening, then becoming mostly cloudy. Lows in the lower 70s. Saturday, partly sunny. Highs in the mid-90s. Saturday night, mostly cloudy in the evening, then becoming partly cloudy. Lows in the mid-70s. Sunday, mostly sunny. Highs in the upper 90s. Sunday night, partly cloudy in the evening, then becoming mostly cloudy. Lows in the mid-70s. Monday, mostly sunny with a slight chance of showers. A slight chance of thunderstorms in the afternoon. Highs in the mid-90s. Chance of rain 20%. Monday night, mostly cloudy. A 20% chance of showers after midnight. Lows in the mid-70s. Tuesday, partly sunny with a chance of showers. A slight chance of thunderstorms in the afternoon. Highs in the lower 90s. Chance of rain 50%. The forecast key messages for North and Central Texas. Low thunderstorm chances continue this afternoon mainly across western North and Central Texas with gusty downburst winds possible. Above normal temperatures and less humid conditions will prevail through the remainder of the week. An active weather pattern may return early next week with the return of rain chances across the region. The spotter information statement for North and Central Texas. Spotter activation is not expected at this time. The Dallas-Fort Worth climate summary for yesterday, September 22, 2026. Yesterday's high temperature was 96 degrees and the low 73 degrees. No precipitation fell yesterday, which leaves the monthly total at 0.01 inches. The total precipitation for the year still stands at 22.62 inches. There were no heating degree days yesterday and there were 20 cooling degree days yesterday. The normal high temperature for today is 87 degrees, and the normal low is 66. The record high for today is 101, which occurred in 2023, and the record low is 44, which occurred in 1995. Sunrise today is at 7:17 a.m. and sunset is at 7:23 p.m. The ultraviolet index forecast for September 23rd is 8, or very high. The current time is 7:11 a.m. Central Daylight Time. 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The following reports of weather temperature and wind were made at 7 a.m. DFW Airport, partly cloudy, 78, dew point 68, relative humidity 71%, wind east at 3, pressure 30.04 inches and rising. Dallas Love Field, partly cloudy, 79, east at 5. Fort Worth Meacham, clear, 76, northeast at 6. Arlington, clear, 78, east at 5. McKinney, clear, 75, east at 5. Denton, clear, 73, north at 6. Elsewhere around the region, Wichita Falls, clear, 69, northeast at 6. Abilene, partly cloudy, 72, southeast at 5. Waco, clear, 73, west at 5. Tyler, clear, 77, east at 6. Once again at 7 a.m., DFW Airport, partly cloudy, 78, east at 3. Now let's check on your local forecast for the Dallas-Fort Worth Metroplex. Ozone Action Day in effect for today. Today, mostly sunny. Highs in the upper 90s. East winds 5 to 10 miles an hour. Tonight, partly cloudy in the evening, then becoming mostly cloudy. Lows in the mid-70s. East winds 5 to 10 miles an hour. Thursday, partly sunny in the morning, then clearing. Highs in the mid-90s.

winds 5 to 10 miles an hour. And now the extended forecast. Thursday night, partly cloudy. Lows around 70. East winds 5 to 10 miles an hour. Friday, mostly sunny. Highs in the mid-90s. East winds around 5 miles an hour. Friday night, partly cloudy in the evening, then becoming mostly cloudy. Lows in the lower 70s. Saturday, partly sunny. Highs in the mid-90s. Saturday night, mostly cloudy in the evening, then becoming partly cloudy. Lows in the mid-70s. Sunday, mostly sunny. Highs in the upper 90s. Sunday night, partly cloudy in the evening, then becoming mostly cloudy. Lows in the mid-70s. Monday, mostly sunny with a slight chance of showers. A slight chance of thunderstorms in the afternoon. Highs in the mid-90s. Chance of rain 20%. Monday night, mostly cloudy. A 20% chance of showers after midnight. Lows in the mid-70s. Tuesday, partly sunny with a chance of showers. A slight chance of thunderstorms in the afternoon. Highs in the lower 90s. Chance of rain 50%. The forecast key messages for North and Central Texas. Low thunderstorm chances continue this afternoon mainly across western North and Central Texas with gusty downburst winds possible. Above normal temperatures and less humid conditions will prevail through the remainder of the week. An active weather pattern may return early next week with the return of rain chances across the region. The spotter information statement for North and Central Texas. Spotter activation is not expected at this time. The Dallas-Fort Worth climate summary for yesterday, September 22, 2026. Yesterday's high temperature was 96 degrees and the low 73 degrees. No precipitation fell yesterday, which leaves the monthly total at 0.01 inches. The total precipitation for the year still stands at 22.62 inches. There were no heating degree days yesterday and there were 20 cooling degree days yesterday. The normal high temperature for today is 87 degrees, and the normal low is 66. The record high for today is 101, which occurred in 2023, and the record low is 44, which occurred in 1995. Sunrise today is at 7:17 a.m. and sunset is at 7:23 p.m. The ultraviolet index forecast for September 23rd is 8, or very high. The current time is 7:16 a.m. Central Daylight Time. 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The following reports of weather temperature and wind were made at 7 a.m. DFW Airport, partly cloudy, 78, dew point 68, relative humidity 71%, wind east at 3, pressure 30.04 inches and rising. Dallas Love Field, partly cloudy, 79, east at 5. Fort Worth Meacham, clear, 76, northeast at 6. Arlington, clear, 78, east at 5. McKinney, clear, 75, east at 5. Denton, clear, 73, north at 6. Elsewhere around the region, Wichita Falls, clear, 69, northeast at 6. Abilene, partly cloudy, 72, southeast at 5. Waco, clear, 73, west at 5. Tyler, clear, 77, east at 6. Once again at 7 a.m., DFW Airport, partly cloudy, 78, east at 3. Now let's check on your local forecast for the Dallas-Fort Worth Metroplex. Ozone Action Day in effect for today. Today, mostly sunny. Highs in the upper 90s. East winds 5 to 10 miles an hour. Tonight, partly cloudy in the evening, then becoming mostly cloudy. Lows in the mid-70s. East winds 5 to 10 miles an hour. Thursday, partly sunny in the morning, then clearing. Highs in the mid-90s. East winds 5 to 10 miles an hour. And now the extended forecast. Thursday night, partly cloudy. Lows around 70. East winds 5 to 10 miles an hour.

a slight chance of thunderstorms in the afternoon. Highs in the mid-90s. Chance of rain 20%. Monday night, mostly cloudy. A 20% chance of showers after midnight. Lows in the mid-70s. Tuesday, partly sunny with a chance of showers. A slight chance of thunderstorms in the afternoon. Highs in the lower 90s. Chance of rain 50%. The forecast key messages for North and Central Texas. Low thunderstorm chances continue this afternoon mainly across western North and Central Texas with gusty downburst winds possible. Above normal temperatures and less humid conditions will prevail through the remainder of the week. An active weather pattern may return early next week with the return of rain chances across the region. The spotter information statement for North and Central Texas. Spotter activation is not expected at this time. The Dallas-Fort Worth climate summary for yesterday, September 22, 2026. Yesterday's high temperature was 96 degrees and the low 73 degrees. No precipitation fell yesterday, which leaves the monthly total at 0.01 inches. The total precipitation for the year still stands at 22.62 inches. There were no heating degree days yesterday and there were 20 cooling degree days yesterday. The normal high temperature for today is 87 degrees and the normal low is 66. The record high for today is 101, which occurred in 2023, and the record low is 44, which occurred in 1995. Sunrise today is at 7:17 a.m. and sunset is at 7:23 p.m. The ultraviolet index forecast for September 23rd is 8, or very high. The current time is 7:21 a.m. Central Daylight Time. 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The following reports of weather temperature and wind were made at 7 a.m. DFW Airport, partly cloudy, 78, dew point 68, relative humidity 71%, wind east at 3, pressure 30.04 inches and rising. Dallas Love Field, partly cloudy, 79, east at 5. Fort Worth Meacham, clear, 76, northeast at 6. Arlington, clear, 78, east at 5. McKinney, clear, 75, east at 5. Denton, clear, 73, north at 6. Elsewhere around the region, Wichita Falls, clear, 69, northeast at 6. Abilene, partly cloudy, 72, southeast at 5. Waco, clear, 73, west at 5. Tyler, clear, 77, east at 6. Once again at 7 a.m., DFW Airport, partly cloudy, 78, east at 3. Now let's check on your local forecast for the Dallas-Fort Worth Metroplex. Ozone Action Day in effect for today. Today, mostly sunny. Highs in the upper 90s. East winds 5 to 10 miles an hour. Tonight, partly cloudy in the evening, then becoming mostly cloudy. Lows in the mid-70s. East winds 5 to 10 miles an hour. Thursday, partly sunny in the morning, then clearing. Highs in the mid-90s. East winds 5 to 10 miles an hour. And now the extended forecast. Thursday night, partly cloudy. Lows around 70. East winds 5 to 10 miles an hour. Friday, mostly sunny. Highs in the mid-90s. East winds around 5 miles an hour. Friday night, partly cloudy in the evening, then becoming mostly cloudy. Lows in the lower 70s. Saturday, partly sunny. Highs in the mid-90s. Saturday night, mostly cloudy in the evening, then becoming partly cloudy. Lows in the mid-70s. Sunday, mostly sunny. Highs in the upper 90s. Sunday night, partly cloudy in the evening, then becoming mostly cloudy. Lows in the mid-70s. Monday, mostly sunny with a slight chance of showers. A slight chance of thunderstorms in the afternoon. Highs in the mid-90s. Chance of rain 20%. Monday night, mostly cloudy. A 20%

chance of showers after midnight. Lows in the mid-70s. Tuesday, partly sunny with a chance of showers. A slight chance of thunderstorms in the afternoon. Highs in the lower 90s. Chance of rain 50%. The forecast key messages for North and Central Texas. Low thunderstorm chances continue this afternoon mainly across western North and Central Texas with gusty downburst winds possible. Above normal temperatures and less humid conditions will prevail through the remainder of the week. An active weather pattern may return early next week with the return of rain chances across the region. The spotter information statement for North and Central Texas. Spotter activation is not expected at this time. The Dallas-Fort Worth climate summary for yesterday, September 22, 2026. Yesterday's high temperature was 96 degrees and the low 73 degrees. No precipitation fell yesterday, which leaves the monthly total at 0.01 inches. The total precipitation for the year still stands at 22.62 inches. There were no heating degree days yesterday and there were 20 cooling degree days yesterday. The normal high temperature for today is 87 degrees and the normal low is 66. The record high for today is 101, which occurred in 2023, and the record low is 44, which occurred in 1995. Sunrise today is at 7:17 a.m. and sunset is at 7:23 p.m. The ultraviolet index forecast for September 23rd is 8, or very high. The current time is 7:26 a.m. Central Daylight Time. 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The following reports of weather temperature and wind were made at 7 a.m. DFW Airport, partly cloudy, 78, dew point 68, relative humidity 71%, wind east at 3, pressure 30.04 inches and rising. Dallas Love Field, partly cloudy, 79, east at 5. Fort Worth Meacham, clear, 76, northeast at 6. Arlington, clear, 78, east at 5. McKinney, clear, 75, east at 5. Denton, clear, 73, north at 6. Elsewhere around the region, Wichita Falls, clear, 69, northeast at 6. Abilene, partly cloudy, 72, southeast at 5. Waco, clear, 73, west at 5. Tyler, clear, 77, east at 6. Once again at 7 a.m., DFW Airport, partly cloudy, 78, east at 3. Now let's check on your local forecast for the Dallas-Fort Worth Metroplex. Ozone Action Day in effect for today. Today, mostly sunny. Highs in the upper 90s. East winds 5 to 10 miles an hour. Tonight, partly cloudy in the evening, then becoming mostly cloudy. Lows in the mid-70s. East winds 5 to 10 miles an hour. Thursday, partly sunny in the morning, then clearing. Highs in the mid-90s. East winds 5 to 10 miles an hour. And now the extended forecast. Thursday night, partly cloudy. Lows around 70. East winds 5 to 10 miles an hour. Friday, mostly sunny. Highs in the mid-90s. East winds around 5 miles an hour. Friday night, partly cloudy in the evening, then becoming mostly cloudy. Lows in the lower 70s. Saturday, partly sunny. Highs in the mid-90s. Saturday night, mostly cloudy in the evening, then becoming partly cloudy. Lows in the mid-70s. Sunday, mostly sunny. Highs in the upper 90s. Sunday night, partly cloudy in the evening, then becoming mostly cloudy. Lows in the mid-70s. Monday, mostly sunny with a slight chance of showers. A slight chance of thunderstorms in the afternoon. Highs in the mid-90s. Chance of rain 20%. Monday night, mostly cloudy. A 20% chance of showers after midnight. Lows in the mid-70s. Tuesday, partly sunny with a chance of showers. A slight chance of thunderstorms in the afternoon. Highs in the lower 90s.

The Texas Commission on Environmental Quality has issued an ozone action day for the Dallas-Fort Worth area for Wednesday. Atmospheric conditions are expected to be favorable for producing high levels of ozone air pollution in the Dallas-Fort Worth area on Wednesday. You can help prevent ozone pollution by sharing a ride, walking, riding a bicycle, taking your lunch to work, avoiding drive-through lanes, conserving energy, and keeping your vehicle properly tuned. The forecast key messages for North and Central Texas. Low thunderstorm chances continue this afternoon, mainly across western North and Central Texas, with gusty downburst winds possible. Above normal temperatures and less humid conditions will prevail through the remainder of the week. An active weather pattern may return early next week with the return of rain chances across the region. The spotter information statement for North and Central Texas. Spotter activation is not expected at this time. The Dallas-Fort Worth climate summary for yesterday, September 22, 2026. Yesterday's high temperature was 96 degrees and the low 73 degrees. No precipitation fell yesterday, which leaves the monthly total at 0.01 inches. The total precipitation for the year still stands at 22.62 inches. There were no heating degree days yesterday, and there were 20 cooling degree days yesterday. The normal high temperature for today is 87 degrees, and the normal low is 66. The record high for today is 101, which occurred in 2023, and the record low is 44, which occurred in 1995. Sunrise today is at 7:17 a.m., and sunset is at 7:23 p.m. The ultraviolet index forecast for September 23rd is 8, or very high. The current time is 7:31 a.m. Central Daylight Time. 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The following reports of weather temperature and wind were made at 7 a.m. DFW Airport, partly cloudy, 78, dew point 68, relative humidity 71%, wind east at 3, pressure 30.04 inches and rising. Dallas Love Field, partly cloudy, 79, east at 5. Fort Worth Meacham, clear, 76, northeast at 6. Arlington, clear, 78, east at 5. McKinney, clear, 75, east at 5. Denton, clear, 73, north at 6. Elsewhere around the region, Wichita Falls, clear, 69, northeast at 6. Abilene, partly cloudy, 72, southeast at 5. Waco, clear, 73, west at 5. Tyler, clear, 77, east at 6. Once again at 7 a.m., DFW Airport, partly cloudy, 78, east at 3. Now let's check on your local forecast for the Dallas-Fort Worth Metroplex. Ozone Action Day in effect for today. Today, mostly sunny. Highs in the upper 90s. East winds 5 to 10 miles an hour. Tonight, partly cloudy in the evening, then becoming mostly cloudy. Lows in the mid-70s. East winds 5 to 10 miles an hour. Thursday, partly sunny in the morning, then clearing. Highs in the mid-90s. East winds 5 to 10 miles an hour. And now the extended forecast. Thursday night, partly cloudy. Lows around 70, 90s. East winds 5 to 10 miles an hour. And now the extended forecast. Thursday night, partly cloudy. Lows around 70. East winds 5 to 10 miles an hour. Friday, mostly sunny. Highs in the mid-90s. East winds around 5 miles an hour. Friday night, partly cloudy in the evening, then becoming mostly cloudy. Lows in the lower 70s. Saturday, partly sunny. Highs in the mid-90s. Saturday night, mostly cloudy in the evening, then becoming partly cloudy. Lows in the mid-70s. Sunday, mostly sunny. Highs in the upper 90s. Sunday night, partly cloudy in the evening, then becoming mostly cloudy. Lows in the mid-70s. Monday, mostly sunny with a slight chance of showers.

a slight chance of thunderstorms in the afternoon. Highs in the mid-90s. Chance of rain 20%. Monday night, mostly cloudy. A 20% chance of showers after midnight. Lows in the mid-70s. Tuesday, partly sunny with a chance of showers. A slight chance of thunderstorms in the afternoon. Highs in the lower 90s. Chance of rain 50%. The forecast key messages for North and Central Texas. Low thunderstorm chances continue this afternoon mainly across western North and Central Texas with gusty downburst winds possible. Above normal temperatures and less humid conditions will prevail through the remainder of the week. An active weather pattern may return early next week with the return of rain chances across the region. The spotter information statement for North and Central Texas. Spotter activation is not expected at this time. The Dallas-Fort Worth climate summary for yesterday, September 22, 2026. Yesterday's high temperature was 96 degrees and the low 73 degrees. No precipitation fell yesterday, which leaves the monthly total at 0.01 inches. The total precipitation for the year still stands at 22.62 inches. There were no heating degree days yesterday and there were 20 cooling degree days yesterday. The normal high temperature for today is 87 degrees and the normal low is 66. The record high for today is 101, which occurred in 2023, and the record low is 44, which occurred in 1995. Sunrise today is at 7:17 a.m. and sunset is at 7:23 p.m. The ultraviolet index forecast for September 23rd is 8, or very high. The current time is 7:36 a.m. Central Daylight Time. 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The following reports of weather temperature and wind were made at 7 a.m. DFW Airport, partly cloudy, 78, dew point 68, relative humidity 71%, wind east at 3, pressure 30.04 inches and rising. Dallas Love Field, partly cloudy, 79, east at 5. Fort Worth Meacham, clear, 76, northeast at 6. Arlington, clear, 78, east at 5. McKinney, clear, 75, east at 5. Denton, clear, 73, north at 6. Elsewhere around the region, Wichita Falls, clear, 69, northeast at 6. Abilene, partly cloudy, 72, southeast at 5. Waco, clear, 73, west at 5. Tyler, clear, 77, east at 6. Once again at 7 a.m., DFW Airport, partly cloudy, 78, east at 3. Now let's check on your local forecast for the Dallas-Fort Worth Metroplex. Ozone Action Day in effect for today. Today, mostly sunny. Highs in the upper 90s. East winds 5 to 10 miles an hour. Tonight, partly cloudy in the evening, then becoming mostly cloudy. Lows in the mid-70s. East winds 5 to 10 miles an hour. Thursday, partly sunny in the morning, then clearing. Highs in the mid-90s. East winds 5 to 10 miles an hour. And now the extended forecast. Thursday night, partly cloudy. Lows around 70. East winds 5 to 10 miles an hour. Friday, mostly sunny. Highs in the mid-90s. East winds around 5 miles an hour. Friday night, partly cloudy in the evening, then becoming mostly cloudy. Lows in the lower 70s. Saturday, partly sunny. Highs in the mid-90s. Saturday night, mostly cloudy in the evening, then becoming partly cloudy. Lows in the mid-70s. Sunday, mostly sunny. Highs in the upper 90s. Sunday night, partly cloudy in the evening, then becoming mostly cloudy. Lows in the mid-70s. Monday, mostly sunny with a slight chance of showers. A slight chance of thunderstorms in the afternoon. Highs in the mid-90s. Chance of rain 20%. Monday night, mostly cloudy. A 20% chance of showers after midnight.

lows in the mid-70s. Tuesday, partly sunny with a chance of showers. A slight chance of thunderstorms in the afternoon. Highs in the lower 90s. Chance of rain 50%. The forecast key messages for North and Central Texas. Low thunderstorm chances continue this afternoon mainly across western North and Central Texas with gusty downburst winds possible. Above normal temperatures and less humid conditions will prevail through the remainder of the week. An active weather pattern may return early next week with the return of rain chances across the region. The spotter information statement for North and Central Texas. Spotter activation is not expected at this time. The Dallas-Fort Worth climate summary for yesterday, September 22, 2026. Yesterday's high temperature was 96 degrees and the low 73 degrees. No precipitation fell yesterday, which leaves the monthly total at 0.01 inches. The total precipitation for the year still stands at 22.62 inches. There were no heating degree days yesterday, and there were 20 cooling degree days yesterday. The normal high temperature for today is 87 degrees, and the normal low is 66. The record high for today is 101, which occurred in 2023, and the record low is 44, which occurred in 1995. Sunrise today is at 7:17 a.m. and sunset is at 7:23 p.m. The ultraviolet index forecast for September 23rd is 8, or very high. The current time is 7:40 a.m. Central Daylight Time. 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The following reports of weather temperature and wind were made at 7 a.m. DFW Airport, partly cloudy, 78, dew point 68, relative humidity 71%, wind east at 3, pressure 30.04 inches and rising. Dallas Love Field, partly cloudy, 79, east at 5. Fort Worth Meacham, clear, 76, northeast at 6. Arlington, clear, 78, east at 5. McKinney, clear, 75, east at 5. Denton, clear, 73, north at 6. Elsewhere around the region, Wichita Falls, clear, 69, northeast at 6. Abilene, partly cloudy, 72, southeast at 5. Waco, clear, 73, west at 5. Tyler, clear, 77, east at 6. Once again at 7 a.m., DFW Airport, partly cloudy, 78, east at 3. Now let's check on your local forecast for the Dallas-Fort Worth Metroplex. Ozone Action Day in effect for today. Today, mostly sunny. Highs in the upper 90s. East winds 5 to 10 miles an hour. Tonight, partly cloudy in the evening, then becoming mostly cloudy. Lows in the mid-70s. East winds 5 to 10 miles an hour. Thursday, partly sunny in the morning, then clearing. Highs in the mid-90s. East winds 5 to 10 miles an hour. And now the extended forecast. Thursday night, partly cloudy. Lows around 70. East winds 5 to 10 miles an hour. Friday, mostly sunny. Highs in the mid-90s. East winds around 5 miles an hour. Friday night, partly cloudy in the evening, then becoming mostly cloudy. Lows in the lower 70s. Saturday, partly sunny. Highs in the mid-90s. Saturday night, mostly cloudy in the evening, then becoming partly cloudy. Lows in the mid-70s. Sunday, mostly sunny. Highs in the upper 90s. Sunday night, partly cloudy in the evening, then becoming mostly cloudy. Lows in the mid-70s. Monday, mostly sunny with a slight chance of showers. A slight chance of thunderstorms in the afternoon. Highs in the mid-90s. Chance of rain 20%. Monday night, mostly cloudy. A 20% chance of showers after midnight. Lows in the mid-70s. Tuesday, partly sunny with a chance of showers. A slight chance of thunderstorms in the afternoon. Highs in the lower 90s. Chance of rain 50%.

forecast key messages for North and Central Texas. Low thunderstorm chances continue this afternoon mainly across western North and Central Texas with gusty downburst winds possible. Above normal temperatures and less humid conditions will prevail through the remainder of the week. An active weather pattern may return early next week with the return of rain chances across the region. The spotter information statement for North and Central Texas. Spotter activation is not expected at this time. The Dallas-Fort Worth climate summary for yesterday, September 22, 2026. Yesterday's high temperature was 96 degrees and the low 73 degrees. No precipitation fell yesterday, which leaves the monthly total at 0.01 inches. The total precipitation for the year still stands at 22.62 inches. There were no heating degree days yesterday and there were 20 cooling degree days yesterday. The normal high temperature for today is 87 degrees and the normal low is 66. The record high for today is 101, which occurred in 2023, and the record low is 44, which occurred in 1995. Sunrise today is at 7:17 a.m. and sunset is at 7:23 p.m. The ultraviolet index forecast for September 23rd is 8, or very high. The current time is 7:45 a.m. Central Daylight Time. 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The following reports of weather temperature and wind were made at 7 a.m. DFW Airport, partly cloudy, 78, dew point 68, relative humidity 71%, wind east at 3, pressure 30.04 inches and rising. Dallas Love Field, partly cloudy, 79, east at 5. Fort Worth Meacham, clear, 76, northeast at 6. Arlington, clear, 78, east at 5. McKinney, clear, 75, east at 5. Denton, clear, 73, north at 6. Elsewhere around the region, Wichita Falls, clear, 69, northeast at 6. Abilene, partly cloudy, 72, southeast at 5. Waco, clear, 73, west at 5. Tyler, clear, 77, east at 6. Once again at 7 a.m., DFW Airport, partly cloudy, 78, east at 3. Now let's check on your local forecast for the Dallas-Fort Worth Metroplex. Ozone Action Day in effect for today. Today, mostly sunny. Highs in the upper 90s. East winds 5 to 10 miles an hour. Tonight, partly cloudy in the evening, then becoming mostly cloudy. Lows in the mid-70s. East winds 5 to 10 miles an hour. Thursday, partly sunny in the morning, then clearing. Highs in the mid-90s. East winds 5 to 10 miles an hour. And now the extended forecast. Thursday night, partly cloudy. Lows around 70. East winds 5 to 10 miles an hour. Friday, mostly sunny. Highs in the mid-90s. East winds around 5 miles an hour. Friday night, partly cloudy in the evening, then becoming mostly cloudy. Lows in the lower 70s. Saturday, partly sunny. Highs in the mid-90s. Saturday night, mostly cloudy in the evening, then becoming partly cloudy. Lows in the mid-70s. Sunday, mostly sunny. Highs in the upper 90s. Sunday night, partly cloudy in the evening, then becoming mostly cloudy. Lows in the mid-70s. Monday, mostly sunny with a slight chance of showers. A slight chance of thunderstorms in the afternoon. Highs in the mid-90s. Chance of rain 20%. Monday night, mostly cloudy. A 20% chance of showers after midnight. Lows in the mid-70s. Tuesday, partly sunny with a chance of showers. A slight chance of thunderstorms in the afternoon. Highs in the lower 90s. Chance of rain 50%. The forecast key messages for North and Central Texas. Low thunderstorm chances continue this afternoon mainly across western North and Central Texas with gusty downburst winds possible. Above normal temperatures and less humid

No precipitation fell yesterday, which leaves the monthly total at 0.01 inches. The total precipitation for the year still stands at 22.62 inches. There were no heating degree days yesterday, and there were 20 cooling degree days yesterday. The normal high temperature for today is 87 degrees, and the normal low is 66. The record high for today is 101, which occurred in 2023, and the record low is 44, which occurred in 1995. Sunrise today is at 7:17 a.m. and sunset is at 7:23 p.m. The Texas Commission on Environmental Quality has issued an ozone action day for the Dallas-Fort Worth area for Wednesday. Atmospheric conditions are expected to be favorable for producing high levels of ozone air pollution in the Dallas-Fort Worth area on Wednesday. You can help prevent ozone pollution by sharing a ride, walking, riding a bicycle, taking your lunch to work, avoiding drive-through lanes, conserving energy, and keeping your vehicle properly tuned. The ultraviolet index forecast for September 23rd is 8, or very high. The current time is 8 a.m. Central Daylight Time. 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The following reports of weather temperature and wind were made at 7 a.m. DFW Airport, partly cloudy, 78, dew point 68, relative humidity 71%, wind east at 3, pressure 30.04 inches and rising. Dallas Love Field, partly cloudy, 79, east at 5. Fort Worth Meacham, clear, 76, northeast at 6. Arlington, clear, 78, east at 5. McKinney, clear, 75, east at 5. Denton, clear, 73, north at 6. Elsewhere around the region, Wichita Falls, clear, 69, northeast at 6. Abilene, partly cloudy, 72, southeast at 5. Waco, clear, 73, west at 5. Tyler, clear, 77, east at 6. Once again at 7 a.m., DFW Airport, partly cloudy, 78, east at 3. Now let's check on your local forecast for the Dallas-Fort Worth Metroplex. Ozone Action Day in effect for today. Today, mostly sunny. Highs in the upper 90s. East winds 5 to 10 miles an hour. Tonight, partly cloudy in the evening, then becoming mostly cloudy. Lows in the mid-70s. East winds 5 to 10 miles an hour. Thursday, partly sunny in the morning, then clearing. Highs in the mid-90s. East winds 5 to 10 miles an hour. And now the extended forecast. Thursday night, partly cloudy. Lows around 70. East winds 5 to 10 miles an hour. Friday, mostly sunny. Highs in the mid-90s. East winds around 5 miles an hour. Friday night, partly cloudy in the evening, then becoming mostly cloudy. Lows in the lower 70s. Saturday, partly sunny. Highs in the mid-90s. Saturday night, mostly cloudy in the evening, then becoming partly cloudy. Lows in the mid-70s. Sunday, mostly sunny. Highs in the upper 90s. Sunday night, partly cloudy in the evening, then becoming mostly cloudy. Lows in the mid-70s. Monday, mostly sunny with a slight chance of showers. A slight chance of thunderstorms in the afternoon. Highs in the mid-90s. Chance of rain 20%. Monday night, mostly cloudy. A 20% chance of showers after midnight. Lows in the mid-70s. Tuesday, partly sunny with a chance of showers. A slight chance of thunderstorms in the afternoon. Highs in the lower 90s. Chance of rain 50%. The forecast key messages for North and Central Texas. Low thunderstorm chances continue this afternoon mainly across western North and Central Texas with gusty downburst winds possible. Above normal temperatures and less humid conditions will prevail through the remainder of the week. An active weather pattern may return early next week with the return of rain chances across the region. The spotter information statement for North and Central Texas. Spotter activation is not expected.
expected at this time. The Dallas-Fort Worth climate summary for yesterday, September 22, 2026. Yesterday's high temperature was 96 degrees and the low 73 degrees. No precipitation fell yesterday, which leaves the monthly total at 0.01 inches. The total precipitation for the year still stands at 22.62 inches. There were no heating degree days yesterday and there were 20 cooling degree days yesterday. The normal high temperature for today is 87 degrees, and the normal low is 66. The record high for today is 101, which occurred in 2023, and the record low is 44, which occurred in 1995. Sunrise today is at 7:17 a.m. and sunset is at 7:23 p.m. The ultraviolet index forecast for September 23rd is 8, or very high. The current time is 8:05 a.m. Central Daylight Time. 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The following reports of weather temperature and wind were made at 8 a.m. DFW Airport, partly cloudy, 79, dew point 69, relative humidity 71%, wind east at 6, pressure 30.06 inches and rising. Dallas Love Field, partly cloudy, 79, east at 7. Fort Worth Meacham, clear, 76, northeast at 6. Arlington, clear, 79, east at 7. McKinney, clear, 76, east at 3. Denton, clear, 74, northeast at 6. Elsewhere around the region, Wichita Falls, clear, 69, northeast at 5. Abilene, partly cloudy, 72, southeast at 7. Waco, clear, 74, calm. Tyler, clear, 78, east at 8. Once again at 8 a.m., DFW Airport, partly cloudy, 79, east at 6. Now let's check on your local forecast for the Dallas-Fort Worth Metroplex. Ozone Action Day in effect for today. Today, mostly sunny. Highs in the upper 90s. East winds 5 to 10 miles an hour. Tonight, partly cloudy in the evening, then becoming mostly cloudy. Lows in the mid-70s. East winds 5 to 10 miles an hour. Thursday, partly sunny in the morning, then clearing. Highs in the mid-90s. East winds 5 to 10 miles an hour. And now the extended forecast. Thursday night, partly cloudy. Lows around 70. East winds 5 to 10 miles an hour. Friday, mostly sunny. Highs in the mid-90s. East winds around 5 miles an hour. Friday night, partly cloudy in the evening, then becoming mostly cloudy. Lows in the lower 70s. Saturday, partly sunny. Highs in the mid-90s. Saturday night, mostly cloudy in the evening, then becoming partly cloudy. Lows in the mid-70s. Sunday, mostly sunny. Highs in the upper 90s. Sunday night, partly cloudy in the evening, then becoming mostly cloudy. Lows in the mid-70s. Monday, mostly sunny with a slight chance of showers. A slight chance of thunderstorms in the afternoon. Highs in the mid-90s. Chance of rain 20%. Monday night, mostly cloudy. A 20% chance of showers after midnight. Lows in the mid-70s. Tuesday, partly sunny with a chance of showers. A slight chance of thunderstorms in the afternoon. Highs in the lower 90s. Chance of rain 50%. The forecast key messages for North and Central Texas. Low thunderstorm chances continue this afternoon mainly across western North and Central Texas with gusty downburst winds possible. Above normal temperatures and less humid conditions will prevail through the remainder of the week. An active weather pattern may return early next week with the return of rain chances across the region. The spotter information statement for North and Central Texas. Spotter activation is not expected at this time. The Dallas-Fort Worth climate summary for yesterday, September 22, 2026. Yesterday's high temperature was 96 degrees and the low 73 degrees. No precipitation.

section fail yesterday, which leaves the monthly total at 0.01 inches. The total precipitation for the year still stands at 22.62 inches. There were no heating degree days yesterday, and there were 20 cooling degree days yesterday. The normal high temperature for today is 87 degrees, and the normal low is 66. The record high for today is 101, which occurred in 2023, and the record low is 44, which occurred in 1995. Sunrise today is at 7:17 a.m. and sunset is at 7:23 p.m. The ultraviolet index forecast for September 23rd is 8, or very high. The current time is 8:09 a.m. Central Daylight Time. 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The following reports of weather temperature and wind were made at 8 a.m. DFW Airport, partly cloudy, 79, dew point 69, relative humidity 71%, wind east at 6, pressure 30.06 inches and rising. Dallas Love Field, partly cloudy, 79, east at 7. Fort Worth Meacham, clear, 76, northeast at 6. Arlington, clear, 79, east at 7. McKinney, clear, 76, east at 3. Denton, clear, 74, northeast at 6. Elsewhere around the region, Wichita Falls, clear, 69, northeast at 5. Abilene, partly cloudy, 72, southeast at 7. Waco, clear, 74, calm. Tyler, clear, 78, east at 8. Once again at 8 a.m., DFW Airport, partly cloudy, 79, east at 6. The following reports of weather temperature and wind were made at 8 a.m. DFW Airport, partly cloudy, 79, dew point 69, relative humidity 71%, wind east at 6, pressure 30.06 inches and rising. Dallas Love Field, partly cloudy, 79, east at 7. Fort Worth Meacham, clear, 76, northeast at 6. Arlington, clear, 79, east at 7. McKinney, clear, 76, east at 3. Denton, clear, 74, northeast at 6. Elsewhere around the region, Wichita Falls, clear, 69, northeast at 5. Abilene, partly cloudy, 72, southeast at 7. Waco, clear, 74, calm. Tyler, clear, 78, east at 8. Once again at 8 a.m., DFW Airport, partly cloudy, 79, east at 6. Now let's check on your local forecast for the Dallas-Fort Worth Metroplex. Ozone Action Day in effect for today. Today, mostly sunny. Highs in the upper 90s. East winds 5 to 10 miles an hour. Tonight, partly cloudy in the evening, then becoming mostly cloudy. Lows in the mid-70s. East winds 5 to 10 miles an hour. Thursday, partly sunny in the morning, then clearing. Highs in the mid-90s. East winds 5 to 10 miles an hour. And now the extended forecast. Thursday night, partly cloudy. Lows around 70. East winds 5 to 10 miles an hour. Friday, mostly sunny. Highs in the mid-90s. East winds around 5 miles an hour. Friday night, partly cloudy in the evening, then becoming mostly cloudy. Lows in the lower 70s. Saturday, partly sunny. Highs in the mid-90s. Saturday night, mostly cloudy in the evening, then becoming partly cloudy. Lows in the mid-70s. Sunday, mostly sunny. Highs in the upper 90s. Sunday night, partly cloudy in the evening, then becoming mostly cloudy. Lows in the mid-70s. Monday, mostly sunny with a slight chance of showers. A slight chance of thunderstorms in the afternoon. Highs in the mid-90s. Chance of rain 20%. Monday night, mostly cloudy. A 20% chance of showers after midnight. Lows in the mid-70s. Tuesday, partly sunny with a chance of showers. A slight chance of thunderstorms in the

afternoon. Highs in the lower 90s. Chance of rain 50%. The forecast key messages for North and Central Texas. Low thunderstorm chances continue this afternoon, mainly across western North and Central Texas, with gusty downburst winds possible. Above normal temperatures and less humid conditions will prevail through the remainder of the week. An active weather pattern may return early next week with the return of rain chances across the region. The spotter information statement for North and Central Texas. Spotter activation is not expected at this time. The Dallas-Fort Worth climate summary for yesterday, September 22, 2026. Yesterday's high temperature was 96 degrees and the low 73 degrees. No precipitation fell yesterday, which leaves the monthly total at 0.01 inches. The total precipitation for the year still stands at 22.62 inches. There were no heating degree days yesterday, and there were 20 cooling degree days yesterday. The normal high temperature for today is 87 degrees, and the normal low is 66. The record high for today is 101, which occurred in 2023, and the record low is 44, which occurred in 1995. Sunrise today is at 7:17 a.m., and sunset is at 7:23 p.m. The ultraviolet index forecast for September 23rd is 8, or very high. The current time is 8:15 a.m. Central Daylight Time. 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The following reports of weather, temperature, and wind were made at 8 a.m. DFW Airport, partly cloudy, 79, dew point 69, relative humidity 71%, wind east at 6, pressure 30.06 inches and rising. Dallas Love Field, partly cloudy, 79, east at 7. Fort Worth Meacham, clear, 76, northeast at 6. Arlington, clear, 79, east at 7. McKinney, clear, 76, east at 3. Denton, clear, 74, northeast at 6. Elsewhere around the region, Wichita Falls, clear, 69, northeast at 5. Abilene, partly cloudy, 72, southeast at 7. Waco, clear, 74, calm. Tyler, clear, 78, east at 8. Once again at 8 a.m., DFW Airport, partly cloudy, 79, east at 6. Now let's check on your local forecast for the Dallas-Fort Worth Metroplex. Ozone Action Day in effect for today. Today, mostly sunny. Highs in the upper 90s. East winds 5 to 10 miles an hour. Tonight, partly cloudy in the evening, then becoming mostly cloudy. Lows in the mid-70s. East winds 5 to 10 miles an hour. Thursday, partly sunny in the morning, then clearing. Highs in the mid-90s. East winds 5 to 10 miles an hour. And now the extended forecast. Thursday night, partly cloudy. Lows around 70. East winds 5 to 10 miles an hour. Friday, mostly sunny. Highs in the mid-90s. East winds around 5 miles an hour. Friday night, partly cloudy in the evening, then becoming mostly cloudy. Lows in the lower 70s. Saturday, partly sunny. Highs in the mid-90s. Saturday night, mostly cloudy in the evening, then becoming partly cloudy. Lows in the mid-70s. Sunday, mostly sunny. Highs in the upper 90s. Sunday night, partly cloudy in the evening, then becoming mostly cloudy. Lows in the mid-70s. Monday, mostly sunny with a slight chance of showers. A slight chance of thunderstorms in the afternoon. Highs in the mid-90s. Chance of rain 20%. Monday night, mostly cloudy. A 20% chance of showers after midnight. Lows in the mid-70s. Tuesday, partly sunny with a chance of showers. A slight chance of thunderstorms in the afternoon. Highs in the lower 90s. Chance of rain 50%. The forecast key messages for North and Central Texas. Low thunderstorm chances continue this afternoon, mainly across western North.

at 22.62 inches. There were no heating degree days yesterday, and there were 20 cooling degree days yesterday. The normal high temperature for today is 87 degrees, and the normal low is 66. The record high for today is 101, which occurred in 2023, and the record low is 44, which occurred in 1995. Sunrise today is at 7:17 a.m. and sunset is at 7:23 p.m. The ultraviolet index forecast for September 23rd is 8, or very high. The current time is 8:20 a.m. Central Daylight Time. 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The following reports of weather temperature and wind were made at 8 a.m. DFW Airport, partly cloudy, 79, dew point 69, relative humidity 71%, wind east at 6, pressure 30.06 inches and rising. Dallas Love Field, partly cloudy, 79, east at 7. Fort Worth Meacham, clear, 76, northeast at 6. Arlington, clear, 79, east at 7. McKinney, clear, 76, east at 3. Denton, clear, 74, northeast at 6. Elsewhere around the region, Wichita Falls, clear, 69, northeast at 5. Abilene, partly cloudy, 72, southeast at 7. Waco, clear, 74, calm. Tyler, clear, 78, east at 8. Once again at 8 a.m., DFW Airport, partly cloudy, 79, east at 6. Now let's check on your local forecast for the Dallas-Fort Worth Metroplex. Ozone Action Day in effect for today. Today, mostly sunny. Highs in the upper 90s. East winds 5 to 10 miles an hour. Tonight, partly cloudy in the evening, then becoming mostly cloudy. Lows in the mid-70s. East winds 5 to 10 miles an hour. Thursday, partly sunny in the morning, then clearing. Highs in the mid-90s. East winds 5 to 10 miles an hour. And now the extended forecast. Thursday night, partly cloudy. Lows around 70. East winds 5 to 10 miles an hour. Friday, mostly sunny. Highs in the mid-90s. East winds around 5 miles an hour. Friday night, partly cloudy in the evening, then becoming mostly cloudy. Lows in the lower 70s. Saturday, partly sunny. Highs in the mid-90s. Saturday night, mostly cloudy in the evening, then becoming partly cloudy. Lows in the mid-70s. Sunday, mostly sunny. Highs in the upper 90s. Sunday night, partly cloudy in the evening, then becoming mostly cloudy. Lows in the mid-70s. Monday, mostly sunny with a slight chance of showers. A slight chance of thunderstorms in the afternoon. Highs in the mid-90s. Chance of rain 20%. Monday night, mostly cloudy. A 20% chance of showers after midnight. Lows in the mid-70s. Tuesday, partly sunny with a chance of showers. A slight chance of thunderstorms in the afternoon. Highs in the lower 90s. Chance of rain 50%. The forecast key messages for North and Central Texas. Low thunderstorm chances continue this afternoon mainly across western North and Central Texas with gusty downburst winds possible. Above normal temperatures and less humid conditions will prevail through the remainder of the week. An active weather pattern may return early next week with the return of rain chances across the region. The spotter information statement for North and Central Texas. Spotter activation is not expected at this time. The Dallas-Fort Worth climate summary for yesterday, September 22, 2026. Yesterday's high temperature was 96 degrees and the low 73 degrees. No precipitation fell yesterday, which leaves the monthly total at 0.01 inches. The total precipitation for the year still stands at 22.62 inches. There were no heating degree days yesterday and there were 20 cooling degree days yesterday. The normal high temperature for today is 87 degrees and the normal low is 66. The record

high for today is 101, which occurred in 2023, and the record low is 44, which occurred in 1995. Sunrise today is at 7:17 a.m. and sunset is at 7:23 p.m. The ultraviolet index forecast for September 23rd is 8, or very high. The current time is 8:25 a.m. Central Daylight Time. 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The following reports of weather temperature and wind were made at 8 a.m. DFW Airport, partly cloudy, 79, dew point 69, relative humidity 71%, wind east at 6, pressure 30.06 inches and rising. Dallas Love Field, partly cloudy, 79, east at 7. Fort Worth Meacham, clear, 76, northeast at 6. Arlington, clear, 79, east at 7. McKinney, clear, 76, east at 3. Denton, clear, 74, northeast at 6. Elsewhere around the region, Wichita Falls, clear, 69, northeast at 5. Abilene, partly cloudy, 72, southeast at 7. Waco, clear, 74, calm. Tyler, clear, 78, east at 8. Once again at 8 a.m., DFW Airport, partly cloudy, 79, east at 6. Now let's check on your local forecast for the Dallas-Fort Worth Metroplex. Ozone Action Day in effect for today. Today, mostly sunny. Highs in the upper 90s. East winds 5 to 10 miles an hour. Tonight, partly cloudy in the evening, then becoming mostly cloudy. Lows in the mid-70s. East winds 5 to 10 miles an hour. Thursday, partly sunny in the morning, then clearing. Highs in the mid-90s. East winds 5 to 10 miles an hour. And now the extended forecast. Thursday night, partly cloudy. Lows around 70. East winds 5 to 10 miles an hour. Friday, mostly sunny. Highs in the mid-90s. East winds around 5 miles an hour. Friday night, partly cloudy in the evening, then becoming mostly cloudy. Lows in the lower 70s. Saturday, partly sunny. Highs in the mid-90s. Saturday night, mostly cloudy in the evening, then becoming partly cloudy. Lows in the mid-70s. Sunday, mostly sunny. Highs in the upper 90s. Sunday night, partly cloudy in the evening, then becoming mostly cloudy. Lows in the mid-70s. Monday, mostly sunny with a slight chance of showers. A slight chance of thunderstorms in the afternoon. Highs in the mid-90s. Chance of rain 20%. Monday night, mostly cloudy. A 20% chance of showers after midnight. Lows in the mid-70s. Tuesday, partly sunny with a chance of showers. A slight chance of thunderstorms in the afternoon. Highs in the lower 90s. Chance of rain 50%. The forecast key messages for North and Central Texas. Low thunderstorm chances continue this afternoon mainly across western North and Central Texas with gusty downburst winds possible. Above normal temperatures and less humid conditions will prevail through the remainder of the week. An active weather pattern may return early next week with the return of rain chances across the region. The spotter information statement for North and Central Texas. Spotter activation is not expected at this time. The Dallas-Fort Worth climate summary for yesterday, September 22, 2026. Yesterday's high temperature was 96 degrees and the low 73 degrees. No precipitation fell yesterday, which leaves the monthly total at 0.01 inches. The total precipitation for the year still stands at 22.62 inches. There were no heating degree days yesterday and there were 20 cooling degree days yesterday. The normal high temperature for today is 87 degrees and the normal low is 66. The record high for today is 101, which occurred in 2023, and the record low is 44, which occurred in 1995. Sunrise today is at 7:17 a.m. and sunset is at 7:23 p.m.

The Texas Commission on Environmental Quality has issued an ozone action day for the Dallas-Fort Worth area for Wednesday. Atmospheric conditions are expected to be favorable for producing high levels of ozone air pollution in the Dallas-Fort Worth area on Wednesday. You can help prevent ozone pollution by sharing a ride, walking, riding a bicycle, taking your lunch to work, avoiding drive-through lanes, conserving energy, and keeping your vehicle properly tuned. The ultraviolet index forecast for September 23rd is 8, or very high. The current time is 8:30 a.m. Central Daylight Time. 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The following reports of weather temperature and wind were made at 8 a.m. DFW Airport, partly cloudy, 79, dew point 69, relative humidity 71%, wind east at 6, pressure 30.06 inches and rising. Dallas Love Field, partly cloudy, 79, east at 7. Fort Worth Meacham, clear, 76, northeast at 6. Arlington, clear, 79, east at 7. McKinney, clear, 76, east at 3. Denton, clear, 74, northeast at 6. Elsewhere around the region, Wichita Falls, clear, 69, northeast at 5. Abilene, partly cloudy, 72, southeast at 7. Waco, clear, 74, calm. Tyler, clear, 78, east at 8. Once again at 8 a.m., DFW Airport, partly cloudy, 79, east at 6. Now let's check on your local forecast for the Dallas-Fort Worth Metroplex. Ozone Action Day in effect for today. Today, mostly sunny. Highs in the upper 90s. East winds 5 to 10 miles an hour. Tonight, partly cloudy in the evening, then becoming mostly cloudy. Lows in the mid-70s. East winds 5 to 10 miles an hour. Thursday, partly sunny in the morning, then clearing. Highs in the mid-90s. East winds 5 to 10 miles an hour. And now the extended forecast. Thursday night, partly cloudy. Lows around 70. East winds 5 to 10 miles an hour. Friday, mostly sunny. Highs in the mid-90s. East winds around 5 miles an hour. Friday night, partly cloudy in the evening, then becoming mostly cloudy. Lows in the lower 70s. Saturday, partly sunny. Highs in the mid-90s. Saturday night, mostly cloudy in the evening, then becoming partly cloudy. Lows in the mid-70s. Sunday, mostly sunny. Highs in the upper 90s. Sunday night, partly cloudy in the evening, then becoming mostly cloudy. Lows in the mid-70s. Monday, mostly sunny with a slight chance of showers. A slight chance of thunder, then becoming mostly cloudy. Lows in the mid-70s. Monday, mostly sunny with a slight chance of showers. A slight chance of thunderstorms in the afternoon. Highs in the mid-90s. Chance of rain 20%. Monday night, mostly cloudy. A 20% chance of showers after midnight. Lows in the mid-70s. Tuesday, partly sunny with a chance of showers. A slight chance of thunderstorms in the afternoon. Highs in the lower 90s. Chance of rain 50%. The forecast key messages for North and Central Texas. Low thunderstorm chances continue this afternoon mainly across western North and Central Texas with gusty downburst winds possible. Above normal temperatures and less humid conditions will prevail through the remainder of the week. An active weather pattern may return early next week with the return of rain chances across the region. The spotter information statement for North and Central Texas. Spotter activation is not expected at this time. The Dallas-Fort Worth climate summary for yesterday, September 22, 2026. Yesterday's high temperature was 96 degrees and the low 73 degrees. No precipitation fell yesterday, which leaves the monthly total at 0.01 inches. The total precipitation for the year still stands at 22.62 inches. There were no heating degree days yesterday, and there were 20 cooling degrees.

yesterday. The normal high temperature for today is 87 degrees, and the normal low is 66. The record high for today is 101, which occurred in 2023, and the record low is 44, which occurred in 1995. Sunrise today is at 7:17 a.m., and sunset is at 7:23 p.m. The ultraviolet index forecast for September 23rd is 8, or very high. The current time is 8:35 a.m. Central Daylight Time. 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The following reports of weather, temperature, and wind were made at 8 a.m. DFW Airport, partly cloudy, 79, dew point 69, relative humidity 71%, wind east at 6, pressure 30.06 inches and rising. Dallas Love Field, partly cloudy, 79, east at 7. Fort Worth Meacham, clear, 76, northeast at 6. Arlington, clear, 79, east at 7. McKinney, clear, 76, east at 3. Denton, clear, 74, northeast at 6. Elsewhere around the region, Wichita Falls, clear, 69, northeast at 5. Abilene, partly cloudy, 72, southeast at 7. Waco, clear, 74, calm. Tyler, clear, 78, east at 8. Once again at 8 a.m., DFW Airport, partly cloudy, 79, east at 6. Now let's check on your local forecast for the Dallas-Fort Worth Metroplex. Ozone Action Day in effect for today. Today, mostly sunny. Highs in the upper 90s. East winds 5 to 10 miles an hour. Tonight, partly cloudy in the evening, then becoming mostly cloudy. Lows in the mid-70s. East winds 5 to 10 miles an hour. Thursday, partly sunny in the morning, then clearing. Highs in the mid-90s. East winds 5 to 10 miles an hour. And now the extended forecast. Thursday night, partly cloudy. Lows around 70. East winds 5 to 10 miles an hour. Friday, mostly sunny. Highs in the mid-90s. East winds around 5 miles an hour. Friday night, partly cloudy in the evening, then becoming mostly cloudy. Lows in the lower 70s. Saturday, partly sunny. Highs in the mid-90s. Saturday night, mostly cloudy in the evening, then becoming partly cloudy. Lows in the mid-70s. Sunday, mostly sunny. Highs in the upper 90s. Sunday night, partly cloudy in the evening, then becoming mostly cloudy. Lows in the mid-70s. Monday, mostly sunny with a slight chance of showers. A slight chance of thunderstorms in the afternoon. Highs in the mid-90s. Chance of rain 20%. Monday night, mostly cloudy. A 20% chance of showers after midnight. Lows in the mid-70s. Tuesday, partly sunny with a chance of showers. A slight chance of thunderstorms in the afternoon. Highs in the lower 90s. Chance of rain 50%. The forecast key messages for North and Central Texas. Low thunderstorm chances continue this afternoon mainly across western North and Central Texas with gusty downburst winds possible. Above normal temperatures and less humid conditions will prevail through the remainder of the week. An active weather pattern may return early next week with the return of rain chances across the region. The spotter information statement for North and Central Texas. Spotter activation is not expected at this time. The Dallas-Fort Worth climate summary for yesterday, September 22, 2026. Yesterday's high temperature was 96 degrees and the low 73 degrees. No precipitation fell yesterday, which leaves the monthly total at 0.01 inches. The total precipitation for the year still stands at 22.62 inches. There were no heating degree days yesterday and there were 20 cooling degree days yesterday. The normal high temperature for today is 87 degrees and the normal low is 66. The record high for today is 101, which occurred in 2023, and the record low is 44, which

occurred in 1995. Sunrise today is at 7:17 a.m. and sunset is at 7:23 p.m. The ultraviolet index forecast for September 23rd is 8, or very high. The current time is 8:39 a.m. Central Daylight Time. 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The following reports of weather temperature and wind were made at 8 a.m. DFW Airport, partly cloudy, 79, dew point 69, relative humidity 71%, wind east at 6, pressure 30.06 inches and rising. Dallas Love Field, partly cloudy, 79, east at 7. Fort Worth Meacham, clear, 76, northeast at 6. Arlington, clear, 79, east at 7. McKinney, clear, 76, east at 3. Denton, clear, 74, northeast at 6. Elsewhere around the region, Wichita Falls, clear, 69, northeast at 5. Abilene, partly cloudy, 72, southeast at 7. Waco, clear, 74, calm. Tyler, clear, 78, east at 8. Once again at 8 a.m., DFW Airport, partly cloudy, 79, east at 6. Now let's check on your local forecast for the Dallas-Fort Worth Metroplex. Ozone Action Day in effect for today. Today, mostly sunny. Highs in the upper 90s. East winds 5 to 10 miles an hour. Tonight, partly cloudy in the evening, then becoming mostly cloudy. Lows in the mid-70s. East winds 5 to 10 miles an hour. Thursday, partly sunny in the morning, then clearing. Highs in the mid-90s. East winds 5 to 10 miles an hour. And now the extended forecast. Thursday night, partly cloudy. Lows around 70. East winds 5 to 10 miles an hour. Friday, mostly sunny. Highs in the mid-90s. East winds around 5 miles an hour. Friday night, partly cloudy in the evening, then becoming mostly cloudy. Lows in the lower 70s. Saturday, partly sunny. Highs in the mid-90s. Saturday night, mostly cloudy in the evening, then becoming partly cloudy. Lows in the mid-70s. Sunday, mostly sunny. Highs in the upper 90s. Sunday night, partly cloudy in the evening, then becoming mostly cloudy. Lows in the mid-70s. Monday, mostly sunny with a slight chance of showers. A slight chance of thunderstorms in the afternoon. Highs in the mid-90s. Chance of rain 20%. Monday night, mostly cloudy. A 20% chance of showers after midnight. Lows in the mid-70s. Tuesday, partly sunny with a chance of showers. A slight chance of thunderstorms in the afternoon. Highs in the lower 90s. Chance of rain 50%. The forecast key messages for North and Central Texas. Low thunderstorm chances continue this afternoon mainly across western North and Central Texas with gusty downburst winds possible. Above normal temperatures and less humid conditions will prevail through the remainder of the week. An active weather pattern may return early next week with the return of rain chances across the region. The spotter information statement for North and Central Texas. Spotter activation is not expected at this time. The Dallas-Fort Worth climate summary for yesterday, September 22, 2026. Yesterday's high temperature was 96 degrees and the low 73 degrees. No precipitation fell yesterday, which leaves the monthly total at 0.01 inches. The total precipitation for the year still stands at 22.62 inches. There were no heating degree days yesterday and there were 20 cooling degree days yesterday. The normal high temperature for today is 87 degrees and the normal low is 66. The record high for today is 101, which occurred in 2023, and the record low is 44, which occurred in 1995. Sunrise today is at 7:17 a.m. and sunset is at 7:23 p.m. The ultraviolet index forecast for September 23rd is 8, or very high.

71%. Wind east at 6. Pressure 30.06 inches and rising. Dallas Love Field, partly cloudy, 79, east at 7. Fort Worth Meacham, clear, 76, northeast at 6. Arlington, clear, 79, east at 7. McKinney, clear, 76, east at 3. Denton, clear, 74, northeast at 6. Elsewhere around the region, Wichita Falls, clear, 69, northeast at 5. Abilene, partly cloudy, 72, southeast at 7. Waco, clear, 74, calm. Tyler, clear, 78, east at 8. Once again at 8 a.m., DFW Airport, partly cloudy, 79, east at 6. Now let's check on your local forecast for the Dallas-Fort Worth Metroplex. Ozone Action Day in effect for today. Today, mostly sunny. Highs in the upper 90s. East winds 5 to 10 miles an hour. Tonight, partly cloudy in the evening, then becoming mostly cloudy. Lows in the mid-70s. East winds 5 to 10 miles an hour. Thursday, partly sunny in the morning, then clearing. Highs in the mid-90s. East winds 5 to 10 miles an hour. And now the extended forecast. Thursday night, partly cloudy. Lows around 70. East winds 5 to 10 miles an hour. Friday, mostly sunny. Highs in the mid-90s. East winds around 5 miles an hour. Friday night, partly cloudy in the evening, then becoming mostly cloudy. Lows in the lower 70s. Saturday, partly sunny. Highs in the mid-90s. Saturday night, mostly cloudy in the evening, then becoming partly cloudy. Lows in the mid-70s. Sunday, mostly sunny. Highs in the upper 90s. Sunday night, partly cloudy in the evening, then becoming mostly cloudy. Lows in the mid-70s. Monday, mostly sunny with a slight chance of showers. A slight chance of thunderstorms in the afternoon. Highs in the mid-90s. Chance of rain 20%. Monday night, mostly cloudy. A 20% chance of showers after midnight. Lows in the mid-70s. Tuesday, partly sunny with a chance of showers. A slight chance of thunderstorms in the afternoon. Highs in the lower 90s. Chance of rain 50%. The forecast key messages for North and Central Texas. Low thunderstorm chances continue this afternoon mainly across western North and Central Texas with gusty downburst winds possible. Above normal temperatures and less humid conditions will prevail through the remainder of the week. An active weather pattern may return early next week with the return of rain chances across the region. The spotter information statement for North and Central Texas. Spotter activation is not expected at this time. The Dallas-Fort Worth climate summary for yesterday, September 22, 2026. Yesterday's high temperature was 96 degrees and the low 73 degrees. No precipitation fell yesterday, which leaves the monthly total at 0.01 inches. The total precipitation for the year still stands at 22.62 inches. There were no heating degree days yesterday and there were 20 cooling degree days yesterday. The normal high temperature for today is 87 degrees and the normal low is 66. The record high for today is 101, which occurred in 2023, and the record low is 44, which occurred in 1995. Sunrise today is at 7:17 a.m. and sunset is at 7:23 p.m. The ultraviolet index forecast for September 23rd is 8, or very high. The current time is 8:58 a.m. Central Daylight Time. The Texas Commission on Environmental Quality has issued an ozone action day for the Dallas-Fort Worth area for Wednesday. Atmospheric conditions are expected to be favorable for producing high levels of ozone air pollution in the Dallas-Fort Worth area on Wednesday. You can help prevent ozone pollution by sharing a ride, walking, riding a bicycle, taking your lunch to work, avoiding drive-through lanes, conserving energy, and keeping your vehicle properly tuned. 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

The following reports of weather, temperature, and wind were made at 8 a.m. DFW Airport, partly cloudy, 79, dew point 69, relative humidity 71%, wind east at 6, pressure 30.06 inches and rising. Dallas Love Field, partly cloudy, 79, east at 7. Fort Worth Meacham, clear, 76, northeast at 6. Arlington, clear, 79, east at 7. McKinney, clear, 76, east at 3. Denton, clear, 74, northeast at 6. Elsewhere around the region, Wichita Falls, clear, 69, northeast at 5. Abilene, partly cloudy, 72, southeast at 7. Waco, clear, 74, calm. Tyler, clear, 78, east at 8. Once again at 8 a.m., DFW Airport, partly cloudy, 79, east at 6. Now let's check on your local forecast for the Dallas-Fort Worth Metroplex. Ozone Action Day in effect for today. Today, mostly sunny. Highs in the upper 90s. East winds 5 to 10 miles an hour. Tonight, partly cloudy in the evening, then becoming mostly cloudy. Lows in the mid-70s. East winds 5 to 10 miles an hour. Thursday, partly sunny in the morning, then clearing. Highs in the mid-90s. East winds 5 to 10 miles an hour. And now the extended forecast. Thursday night, partly cloudy. Lows around 70. East winds 5 to 10 miles an hour. Friday, mostly sunny. Highs in the mid-90s. East winds around 5 miles an hour. Friday night, partly cloudy in the evening, then becoming mostly cloudy. Lows in the lower 70s. Saturday, partly sunny. Highs in the mid-90s. Saturday night, mostly cloudy in the evening, then becoming partly cloudy. Lows in the mid-70s. Sunday, mostly sunny. Highs in the upper 90s. Sunday night, partly cloudy in the evening, then becoming mostly cloudy. Lows in the mid-70s. Monday, mostly sunny with a slight chance of showers. A slight chance of thunderstorms in the afternoon. Highs in the mid-90s. Chance of rain 20%. Monday night, mostly cloudy. A 20% chance of showers after midnight. Lows in the mid-70s. Tuesday, partly sunny with a chance of showers. A slight chance of thunderstorms in the afternoon. Highs in the lower 90s. Chance of rain 50%. The current time is 9:02 a.m. Central Daylight Time. 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The following reports of weather, temperature, and wind were made at 9 a.m. DFW Airport, mostly sunny, 81, dew point 69, relative humidity 67%, wind east at 9, pressure 30.08 inches and rising. Dallas Love Field, mostly sunny, 81, southeast at 9. Fort Worth Meacham, sunny, 81, northeast at 7. Arlington, sunny, 81, east at 7. McKinney, sunny, 79, east at 10. Denton, sunny, 79, east at 8. Elsewhere around the region, Wichita Falls, mostly sunny, 75, east at 9. Abilene, mostly sunny, 76, southeast at 7. Waco, sunny, 80, calm. Once again at 9 a.m., DFW Airport, mostly sunny, 81, east at 9. The following reports of weather, temperature, and wind were made at 9 a.m. DFW Airport, mostly sunny, 81, dew point 69, relative humidity 67%, wind east at 9, pressure 30.08 inches and rising. Dallas Love Field, mostly sunny, 81, southeast at 9. Fort Worth Meacham, sunny, 81, northeast at 7. Arlington, sunny, 81, east at 7. McKinney, sunny, 79, east at 10. Denton, sunny, 79, east at 8. Elsewhere around the region, Wichita Falls, mostly sunny.

75, east at 9. Abilene, mostly sunny, 76, southeast at 7. Waco, sunny, 80, calm. Once again at 9 a.m., DFW Airport, mostly sunny, 81, east at 9. Now let's check on your local forecast for the Dallas-Fort Worth Metroplex. Ozone Action Day in effect for today. Today, mostly sunny. Highs in the upper 90s. East winds 5 to 10 miles an hour. Tonight, partly cloudy in the evening, then becoming mostly cloudy. Lows in the mid-70s. East winds 5 to 10 miles an hour. Thursday, partly sunny in the morning, then clearing. Highs in the mid-90s. East winds 5 to 10 miles an hour. And now the extended forecast. Thursday night, partly cloudy. Lows around 70. East winds 5 to 10 miles an hour. Friday, mostly sunny. Highs in the mid-90s. East winds around 5 miles an hour. Friday night, partly cloudy in the evening, then becoming mostly cloudy. Lows in the lower 70s. Saturday, partly sunny. Highs in the mid-90s. Saturday night, mostly cloudy in the evening, then becoming partly cloudy. Lows in the mid-70s. Sunday, mostly sunny. Highs in the upper 90s. Sunday night, partly cloudy in the evening, then becoming mostly cloudy. Lows in the mid-70s. Monday, mostly sunny with a slight chance of showers. A slight chance of thunderstorms in the afternoon. Highs in the mid-90s. Chance of rain 20%. Monday night, mostly cloudy. A 20% chance of showers after midnight. Lows in the mid-70s. Tuesday, partly sunny with a chance of showers. A slight chance of thunderstorms in the afternoon. Highs in the lower 90s. Chance of rain 50%. The forecast key messages for North and Central Texas. Low thunderstorm chances continue this afternoon mainly across western North and Central Texas with gusty downburst winds possible. Above normal temperatures and less humid conditions will prevail through the remainder of the week. An active weather pattern may return early next week with the return of rain chances across the region. The spotter information statement for North and Central Texas. Spotter activation is not expected at this time. The Dallas-Fort Worth climate summary for yesterday, September 22, 2026. Yesterday's high temperature was 96 degrees and the low 73 degrees. No precipitation fell yesterday, which leaves the monthly total at 0.01 inches. The total precipitation for the year still stands at 22.62 inches. There were no heating degree days yesterday and there were 20 cooling degree days yesterday. The normal high temperature for today is 87 degrees and the normal low is 66. The record high for today is 101, which occurred in 2023, and the record low is 44, which occurred in 1995. Sunrise today is at 7:17 a.m. and sunset is at 7:23 p.m. The ultraviolet index forecast for September 23rd is 8, or very high. The current time is 9:08 a.m. Central Daylight Time. 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The following reports of weather temperature and wind were made at 9 a.m. DFW Airport, mostly sunny, 81, dew point 69, relative humidity 67%, wind east at 9, pressure 30.08 inches and rising. Dallas Love Field, mostly sunny, 81, southeast at 9. Fort Worth Meacham, sunny, 81, northeast at 7. Arlington, sunny, 81, east at 7. McKinney, sunny, 79, east at 10. Denton, sunny, 79, east at 8. Elsewhere around the region, Wichita Falls, mostly sunny, 75, east at 9. Abilene, mostly sunny, 76, southeast at 7. Waco, sunny, 80, calm. Once again at 9 a.m., DFW Airport, mostly sunny, 81, east at 9. Now let's check on your local

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Ozone Action Day in effect for today. Today, mostly sunny. Highs in the upper 90s. East winds 5 to 10 miles an hour. Tonight, partly cloudy in the evening, then becoming mostly cloudy. Lows in the mid-70s. East winds 5 to 10 miles an hour. Thursday, partly sunny in the morning, then clearing. Highs in the mid-90s. East winds 5 to 10 miles an hour. And now the extended forecast. Thursday night, partly cloudy. Lows around 70. East winds 5 to 10 miles an hour. Friday, mostly sunny. Highs in the mid-90s. East winds around 5 miles an hour. Friday night, partly cloudy in the evening, then becoming mostly cloudy. Lows in the lower 70s. Saturday, partly sunny. Highs in the mid-90s. Saturday night, mostly cloudy in the evening, then becoming partly cloudy. Lows in the mid-70s. Sunday, mostly sunny. Highs in the upper 90s. Sunday night, partly cloudy in the evening, then becoming mostly cloudy. Lows in the mid-70s. Monday, mostly sunny with a slight chance of showers. A slight chance of thunderstorms in the afternoon. Highs in the mid-90s. Chance of rain 20%. Monday night, mostly cloudy. A 20% chance of showers after midnight. Lows in the mid-70s. Tuesday, partly sunny with a chance of showers. A slight chance of thunderstorms in the afternoon. Highs in the lower 90s. Chance of rain 50%. The forecast key messages for North and Central Texas. Low thunderstorm chances continue this afternoon mainly across western North and Central Texas with gusty downburst winds possible. Above normal temperatures and less humid conditions will prevail through the remainder of the week. An active weather pattern may return early next week with the return of rain chances across the region. The spotter information statement for North and Central Texas. Spotter activation is not expected at this time. The Dallas-Fort Worth climate summary for yesterday, September 22, 2026. Yesterday's high temperature was 96 degrees and the low 73 degrees. No precipitation fell yesterday, which leaves the monthly total at 0.01 inches. The total precipitation for the year still stands at 22.62 inches. There were no heating degree days yesterday and there were 20 cooling degree days yesterday. The normal high temperature for today is 87 degrees and the normal low is 66. The record high for today is 101, which occurred in 2023, and the record low is 44, which occurred in 1995. Sunrise today is at 7:17 a.m. and sunset is at 7:23 p.m. The ultraviolet index forecast for September 23rd is 8, or very high. The current time is 9:13 a.m. Central Daylight Time. 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The following reports of weather temperature and wind were made at 9 a.m. DFW Airport, mostly sunny, 81, dew point 69, relative humidity 67%, wind east at 9, pressure 30.08 inches and rising. Dallas Love Field, mostly sunny, 81, southeast at 9. Fort Worth Meacham, sunny, 81, northeast at 7. Arlington, sunny, 81, east at 7. McKinney, sunny, 79, east at 10. Denton, sunny, 79, east at 8. Elsewhere around the region, Wichita Falls, mostly sunny, 75, east at 9. Abilene, mostly sunny, 76, southeast at 7. Waco, sunny, 80, calm. Once again at 9 a.m., DFW Airport, mostly sunny, 81, east at 9. Now let's check on your local forecast for the Dallas-Fort Worth Metroplex. Ozone Action Day in effect for today. Today, mostly sunny. Highs in the upper 90s. East winds 5 to 10 miles an hour. Tonight, partly cloudy in the evening, then becoming mostly cloudy. Lows in the mid-70s.

northeast winds 5 to 10 miles an hour. Thursday, partly sunny in the morning, then clearing. Highs in the mid-90s. East winds 5 to 10 miles an hour. And now the extended forecast. Thursday night, partly cloudy. Lows around 70. East winds 5 to 10 miles an hour. Friday, mostly sunny. Highs in the mid-90s. East winds around 5 miles an hour. Friday night, partly cloudy in the evening, then becoming mostly cloudy. Lows in the lower 70s. Saturday, partly sunny. Highs in the mid-90s. Saturday night, mostly cloudy in the evening, then becoming partly cloudy. Lows in the mid-70s. Sunday, mostly sunny. Highs in the upper 90s. Sunday night, partly cloudy in the evening, then becoming mostly cloudy. Lows in the mid-70s. Monday, mostly sunny with a slight chance of showers. A slight chance of thunderstorms in the afternoon. Highs in the mid-90s. Chance of rain 20%. Monday night, mostly cloudy. A 20% chance of showers after midnight. Lows in the mid-70s. Tuesday, partly sunny with a chance of showers. A slight chance of thunderstorms in the afternoon. Highs in the lower 90s. Chance of rain 50%. The forecast key messages for North and Central Texas. Low thunderstorm chances continue this afternoon mainly across western North and Central Texas with gusty downburst winds possible. Above normal temperatures and less humid conditions will prevail through the remainder of the week. An active weather pattern may return early next week with the return of rain chances across the region. The spotter information statement for North and Central Texas. Spotter activation is not expected at this time. The Dallas-Fort Worth climate summary for yesterday, September 22, 2026. Yesterday's high temperature was 96 degrees and the low 73 degrees. No precipitation fell yesterday, which leaves the monthly total at 0.01 inches. The total precipitation for the year still stands at 22.62 inches. There were no heating degree days yesterday and there were 20 cooling degree days yesterday. The normal high temperature for today is 87 degrees and the normal low is 66. The record high for today is 101, which occurred in 2023, and the record low is 44, which occurred in 1995. Sunrise today is at 7:17 a.m. and sunset is at 7:23 p.m. The ultraviolet index forecast for September 23rd is 8, or very high. The current time is 9:17 a.m. Central Daylight Time. 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The following reports of weather temperature and wind were made at 9 a.m. DFW Airport, mostly sunny, 81, dew point 69, relative humidity 67%, wind east at 9, pressure 30.08 inches and rising. Dallas Love Field, mostly sunny, 81, southeast at 9. Fort Worth Meacham, sunny, 81, northeast at 7. Arlington, sunny, 81, east at 7. McKinney, sunny, 79, east at 10. Denton, sunny, 79, east at 8. Elsewhere around the region, Wichita Falls, mostly sunny, 75, east at 9. Abilene, mostly sunny, 76, southeast at 7. Waco, sunny, 80, calm. Once again at 9 a.m., DFW Airport, mostly sunny, 81, east at 9. Now let's check on your local forecast for the Dallas-Fort Worth Metroplex. Ozone Action Day in effect for today. Today, mostly sunny. Highs in the upper 90s. East winds 5 to 10 miles an hour. Tonight, partly cloudy in the evening, then becoming mostly cloudy. Lows in the mid-70s. East winds 5 to 10 miles an hour. Thursday, partly sunny in the morning, then clearing. Highs in the mid-90s. East winds 5 to 10 miles an hour. And now the extended forecast. Thursday night, partly cloudy. Lows around 70.

a slight chance of thunderstorms in the afternoon. Highs in the mid-90s. Chance of rain 20%. Monday night, mostly cloudy. A 20% chance of showers after midnight. Lows in the mid-70s. Tuesday, partly sunny with a chance of showers. A slight chance of thunderstorms in the afternoon. Highs in the lower 90s. Chance of rain 50%. The forecast key messages for North and Central Texas. Low thunderstorm chances continue this afternoon mainly across western North and Central Texas with gusty downburst winds possible. Above normal temperatures and less humid conditions will prevail through the remainder of the week. An active weather pattern may return early next week with the return of rain chances across the region. The spotter information statement for North and Central Texas. Spotter activation is not expected at this time. The Dallas-Fort Worth climate summary for yesterday, September 22, 2026. Yesterday's high temperature was 96 degrees and the low 73 degrees. No precipitation fell yesterday, which leaves the monthly total at 0.01 inches. The total precipitation for the year still stands at 22.62 inches. There were no heating degree days yesterday and there were 20 cooling degree days yesterday. The normal high temperature for today is 87 degrees and the normal low is 66. The record high for today is 101, which occurred in 2023, and the record low is 44, which occurred in 1995. Sunrise today is at 7:17 a.m. and sunset is at 7:23 p.m. The ultraviolet index forecast for September 23rd is 8, or very high. The current time is 9:22 a.m. Central Daylight Time. 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The following reports of weather temperature and wind were made at 9 a.m. DFW Airport, mostly sunny, 81, dew point 69, relative humidity 67%, wind east at 9, pressure 30.08 inches and rising. Dallas Love Field, mostly sunny, 81, southeast at 9. Fort Worth Meacham, sunny, 81, northeast at 7. Arlington, sunny, 81, east at 7. McKinney, sunny, 79, east at 10. Denton, sunny, 79, east at 8. Elsewhere around the region, Wichita Falls, mostly sunny, 75, east at 9. Abilene, mostly sunny, 76, southeast at 7. Waco, sunny, 80, calm. Once again at 9 a.m., DFW Airport, mostly sunny, 81, east at 9. Now let's check on your local forecast for the Dallas-Fort Worth Metroplex. Ozone Action Day in effect for today. Today, mostly sunny. Highs in the upper 90s. East winds 5 to 10 miles an hour. Tonight, partly cloudy in the evening, then becoming mostly cloudy. Lows in the mid-70s. East winds 5 to 10 miles an hour. Thursday, partly sunny in the morning, then clearing. Highs in the mid-90s. East winds 5 to 10 miles an hour. And now the extended forecast. Thursday night, partly cloudy. Lows around 70. East winds 5 to 10 miles an hour. Friday, mostly sunny. Highs in the mid-90s. East winds around 5 miles an hour. Friday night, partly cloudy in the evening, then becoming mostly cloudy. Lows in the lower 70s. Saturday, partly sunny. Highs in the mid-90s. Saturday night, mostly cloudy in the evening, then becoming partly cloudy. Lows in the mid-70s. Sunday, mostly sunny. Highs in the upper 90s. Sunday night, partly cloudy in the evening, then becoming mostly cloudy. Lows in the mid-70s. Monday, mostly sunny with a slight chance of showers. A slight chance of thunderstorms in the afternoon. Highs in the mid-90s. Chance of rain 20%. Monday night, mostly cloudy. A 20% chance of showers after midnight. Lows in the mid-70s. Tuesday, partly sunny with a chance of showers.

A slight chance of thunderstorms in the afternoon. Highs in the lower 90s. Chance of rain 50%. The forecast key messages for North and Central Texas. Low thunderstorm chances continue this afternoon mainly across western North and Central Texas with gusty downburst winds possible. Above normal temperatures and less humid conditions will prevail through the remainder of the week. An active weather pattern may return early next week with the return of rain chances across the region. The spotter information statement for North and Central Texas. Spotter activation is not expected at this time. The Dallas-Fort Worth climate summary for yesterday, September 22, 2026. Yesterday's high temperature was 96 degrees and the low 73 degrees. No precipitation fell yesterday, which leaves the monthly total at 0.01 inches. The total precipitation for the year still stands at 22.62 inches. There were no heating degree days yesterday, and there were 20 cooling degree days yesterday. The normal high temperature for today is 87 degrees, and the normal low is 66. The record high for today is 101, which occurred in 2023, and the record low is 44, which occurred in 1995. Sunrise today is at 7:17 a.m. and sunset is at 7:23 p.m. The ultraviolet index forecast for September 23rd is 8, or very high. The current time is 9:27 a.m. Central Daylight Time. 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The following reports of weather temperature and wind were made at 9 a.m. DFW Airport, mostly sunny, 81, dew point 69, relative humidity 67%, wind east at 9, pressure 30.08 inches and rising. Dallas Love Field, mostly sunny, 81, southeast at 9. Fort Worth Meacham, sunny, 81, northeast at 7. Arlington, sunny, 81, east at 7. McKinney, sunny, 79, east at 10. Denton, sunny, 79, east at 8. Elsewhere around the region, Wichita Falls, mostly sunny, 75, east at 9. Abilene, mostly sunny, 76, southeast at 7. Waco, sunny, 80, calm. Once again at 9 a.m., DFW Airport, mostly sunny, 81, east at 9. Now let's check on your local forecast for the Dallas-Fort Worth Metroplex. Ozone Action Day in effect for today. Today, mostly sunny. Highs in the upper 90s. East winds 5 to 10 miles an hour. Tonight, partly cloudy in the evening, then becoming mostly cloudy. Lows in the mid-70s. East winds 5 to 10 miles an hour. Thursday, partly sunny in the morning, then clearing. Highs in the mid-90s. East winds 5 to 10 miles an hour. And now the extended forecast. Thursday night, partly cloudy. Lows around 70. East winds 5 to 10 miles an hour. Friday, mostly sunny. Highs in the mid-90s. East winds around 5 miles an hour. Friday night, partly cloudy in the evening, then becoming mostly cloudy. Lows in the lower 70s. Saturday, partly sunny. Highs in the mid-90s. Saturday night, mostly cloudy in the evening, then becoming partly cloudy. Lows in the mid-70s. Sunday, mostly sunny. Highs in the upper 90s. Sunday night, partly cloudy in the evening, then becoming mostly cloudy. Lows in the mid-70s. Monday, mostly sunny with a slight chance of showers. A slight chance of thunderstorms in the afternoon. Highs in the mid-90s. Chance of rain 20%. Monday night, mostly cloudy. A 20% chance of showers after midnight. Lows in the mid-70s. Tuesday, partly sunny with a chance of showers. A slight chance of thunderstorms in the afternoon. Highs in the lower 90s. Chance of rain 50%. The Texas Commission on Environmental Quality has issued an ozone action day for the Dallas-Fort Worth area for Wednesday. Atmospheric conditions are expected to be favorable for producing high levels of ozone.

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The forecast key messages for North and Central Texas. Low thunderstorm chances continue this afternoon mainly across western North and Central Texas with gusty downburst winds possible. Above normal temperatures and less humid conditions will prevail through the remainder of the week. An active weather pattern may return early next week with the return of rain chances across the region. The spotter information statement for North and Central Texas. Spotter activation is not expected at this time. The Dallas-Fort Worth climate summary for yesterday, September 22, 2026. Yesterday's high temperature was 96 degrees and the low 73 degrees. No precipitation fell yesterday, which leaves the monthly total at 0.01 inches. The total precipitation for the year still stands at 22.62 inches. There were no heating degree days yesterday, and there were 20 cooling degree days yesterday. The normal high temperature for today is 87 degrees, and the normal low is 66. The record high for today is 101, which occurred in 2023, and the record low is 44, which occurred in 1995. Sunrise today is at 7:17 a.m. and sunset is at 7:23 p.m. The ultraviolet index forecast for September 23rd is 8, or very high. The current time is 9:32 a.m. Central Daylight Time. 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The following reports of weather temperature and wind were made at 9 a.m. DFW Airport, mostly sunny, 81, dew point 69, relative humidity 67%, wind east at 9, pressure 30.08 inches and rising. Dallas Love Field, mostly sunny, 81, southeast at 9. Fort Worth Meacham, sunny, 81, northeast at 7. Arlington, sunny, 81, east at 7. McKinney, sunny, 79, east at 10. Denton, sunny, 79, east at 8. Elsewhere around the region, Wichita Falls, mostly sunny, 75, east at 9. Abilene, mostly sunny, 76, southeast at 7. Waco, sunny, 8 in Wichita Falls, mostly sunny, 75, east at 9. Abilene, mostly sunny, 76, southeast at 7. Waco, sunny, 80, calm. Once again at 9 a.m., DFW Airport, mostly sunny, 81, east at 9. Now let's check on your local forecast for the Dallas-Fort Worth Metroplex. Ozone Action Day in effect for today. Today, mostly sunny. Highs in the upper 90s. East winds 5 to 10 miles an hour. Tonight, partly cloudy in the evening, then becoming mostly cloudy. Lows in the mid-70s. East winds 5 to 10 miles an hour. Thursday, partly sunny in the morning, then clearing. Highs in the mid-90s. East winds 5 to 10 miles an hour. And now the extended forecast. Thursday night, partly cloudy. Lows around 70. East winds 5 to 10 miles an hour. Friday, mostly sunny. Highs in the mid-90s. East winds around 5 miles an hour. Friday night, partly cloudy in the evening, then becoming mostly cloudy. Lows in the lower 70s. Saturday, partly sunny. Highs in the mid-90s. Saturday night, mostly cloudy in the evening, then becoming partly cloudy. Lows in the mid-70s. Sunday, mostly sunny. Highs in the upper 90s. Sunday night, partly cloudy in the evening, then becoming mostly cloudy. Lows in the mid-70s. Monday, mostly sunny with a slight chance of showers. A slight chance of thunderstorms in the afternoon. Highs in the mid-90s. Chance of rain 20%. Monday night, mostly cloudy. A 20% chance of showers after midnight. Lows in the mid-70s. Tuesday, partly sunny with a chance of showers.

record low is 44, which occurred in 1995. Sunrise today is at 7:17 a.m. and sunset is at 7:23 p.m. The ultraviolet index forecast for September 23rd is 8, or very high. The current time is 9:55 a.m. Central Daylight Time. 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The following reports of weather temperature and wind were made at 9 a.m. DFW Airport, mostly sunny, 81, dew point 69, relative humidity 67%, wind east at 9, pressure 30.08 inches and rising. Dallas Love Field, mostly sunny, 81, southeast at 9. Fort Worth Meacham, sunny, 81, northeast at 7. Arlington, sunny, 81, east at 7. McKinney, sunny, 79, east at 10. Denton, sunny, 79, east at 8. Elsewhere around the region, Wichita Falls, mostly sunny, 75, east at 9. Abilene, mostly sunny, 76, southeast at 7. Waco, sunny, 80, calm. Once again at 9 a.m., DFW Airport, mostly sunny, 81, east at 9. Now let's check on your local forecast for the Dallas-Fort Worth Metroplex. Ozone Action Day in effect for today. Today, mostly sunny. Highs in the upper 90s. East winds 5 to 10 miles an hour. Tonight, partly cloudy in the evening, then becoming mostly cloudy. Lows in the mid-70s. East winds 5 to 10 miles an hour. Thursday, partly sunny in the morning, then clearing. Highs in the mid-90s. East winds 5 to 10 miles an hour. And now the extended forecast. Thursday night, partly cloudy. Lows around 70. East winds 5 to 10 miles an hour. Friday, mostly sunny. Highs in the mid-90s. East winds around 5 miles an hour. Friday night, partly cloudy in the evening, then becoming mostly cloudy. Lows in the lower 70s. Saturday, partly sunny. Highs in the mid-90s. Saturday night, mostly cloudy in the evening, then becoming partly cloudy. Lows in the mid-70s. Sunday, mostly sunny. Highs in the upper 90s. Sunday night, partly cloudy in the evening, then becoming mostly cloudy. Lows in the mid-70s. Monday, mostly sunny with a slight chance of showers. A slight chance of thunderstorms in the afternoon. Highs in the mid-90s. Chance of rain 20%. Monday night, mostly cloudy. A 20% chance of showers after midnight. Lows in the mid-70s. Tuesday, partly sunny with a chance of showers. A slight chance of thunderstorms in the afternoon. Highs in the lower 90s. Chance of rain 50%. The forecast key messages for North and Central Texas. Low thunderstorm chances continue this afternoon mainly across western North and Central Texas with gusty downburst winds possible. Above normal temperatures and less humid conditions will prevail through the remainder of the week. An active weather pattern may return early next week with the return of rain chances across the region. The spotter information statement for North and Central Texas. Spotter activation is not expected at this time. The Texas Commission on Environmental Quality has issued an ozone action day for the Dallas-Fort Worth area for Wednesday. Atmospheric conditions are expected to be favorable for producing high levels of ozone air pollution in the Dallas-Fort Worth area on Wednesday. You can help prevent ozone pollution by sharing a ride, walking, riding a bicycle, taking your lunch to work, avoiding drive-through lanes, conserving energy, and keeping your vehicle properly tuned. The Dallas-Fort Worth Climate Summary for yesterday, September 22, 2026. Yesterday's high temperature was 96 degrees and the low 73 degrees. No precipitation fell yesterday, which leaves the monthly total at 0.01 inches. The total precipitation for the year still stands at 22.62 inches. There were no heating degree days yesterday and there were 20 cooling degree days yesterday. The normal high temperature for today is 87 degrees.

and the normal low is 66. The record high for today is 101, which occurred in 2023, and the record low is 44, which occurred in 1995. Sunrise today is at 7:17 a.m. and sunset is at 7:23 p.m. The ultraviolet index forecast for September 23rd is 8, or very high. The current time is 10 a.m. Central Daylight Time. 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The following reports of weather temperature and wind were made at 9 a.m. DFW Airport, mostly sunny, 81, dew point 69, relative humidity 67%, wind east at 9, pressure 30.08 inches and rising. Dallas Love Field, mostly sunny, 81, southeast at 9. Fort Worth Meacham, sunny, 81, northeast at 7. Arlington, sunny, 81, east at 7. McKinney, sunny, 79, east at 10. Denton, sunny, 79, east at 8. Elsewhere around the region, Wichita Falls, mostly sunny, 75, east at 9. Abilene, mostly sunny, 76, southeast at 7. Waco, sunny, 80, calm. Once again at 9 a.m., DFW Airport, mostly sunny, 81, east at 9. The following reports of weather temperature and wind were made at 10 a.m. DFW Airport, mostly sunny, 84, dew point 69, relative humidity 60%, wind east at 8, pressure 30.08 inches and steady. Dallas Love Field, mostly sunny, 84, variable at 7. Fort Worth Meacham, sunny, 84, east at 8. Arlington, sunny, 83, northeast at 6. McKinney, sunny, 82, east at 10, gusting to 18. Denton, sunny, 83, southeast at 8. Elsewhere around the region, Wichita Falls, mostly sunny, 79, east at 13. Abilene, sunny, 80, south at 7. Waco, sunny, 87, calm. Tyler, sunny, 83, east at 9. Once again at 10 a.m., DFW Airport, mostly sunny, 84, east at 8. Now let's check on your local forecast for the Dallas-Fort Worth Metroplex. Ozone Action Day in effect for today. Today, mostly sunny. Highs in the upper 90s. East winds 5 to 10 miles an hour. Tonight, partly cloudy in the evening, then becoming mostly cloudy. Lows in the mid-70s. East winds 5 to 10 miles an hour. Thursday, partly sunny in the morning, then clearing. Highs in the mid-90s. East winds 5 to 10 miles an hour. And now the extended forecast. Thursday night, partly cloudy. Lows around 70. East winds 5 to 10 miles an hour. Friday, mostly sunny. Highs in the mid-90s. East winds around 5 miles an hour. Friday night, partly cloudy in the evening, then becoming mostly cloudy. Lows in the lower 70s. Saturday, partly sunny. Highs in the mid-90s. Saturday night, mostly cloudy in the evening, then becoming partly cloudy. Lows in the mid-70s. Sunday, mostly sunny. Highs in the upper 90s. Sunday night, partly cloudy in the evening, then becoming mostly cloudy. Lows in the mid-70s. Monday, mostly sunny with a slight chance of showers. A slight chance of thunderstorms in the afternoon. Highs in the mid-90s. Chance of rain 20%. Monday night, mostly cloudy. A 20% chance of showers after midnight. Lows in the mid-70s. Tuesday, partly sunny with a chance of showers. A slight chance of thunderstorms in the afternoon. Highs in the lower 90s. Chance of rain 50%. The forecast key messages for North and Central Texas. Low thunderstorm chances continue this afternoon mainly across western North and Central Texas with gusty downburst winds possible. Above normal temperatures and less humid conditions will prevail through the remainder of the week.
An active weather pattern may return early next week with a return of rain chances across the region. The spotter information statement for North and Central Texas. Spotter activation is not expected at this time. The ultraviolet index forecast for September 23rd is 8, or very high. The current time is 10:05 a.m. Central Daylight Time. 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The following reports of weather temperature and wind were made at 10 a.m. DFW Airport, mostly sunny, 84, dew point 69, relative humidity 60%, wind east at 8, pressure 30.08 inches and steady. Dallas Love Field, mostly sunny, 84, variable at 7. Fort Worth Meacham, sunny, 84, east at 8. Arlington, sunny, 83, northeast at 6. McKinney, sunny, 82, east at 10, gusting to 18. Denton, sunny, 83, southeast at 8. Elsewhere around the region, Wichita Falls, mostly sunny, 79, east at 13. Abilene, sunny, 80, south at 7. Waco, sunny, 87, calm. Tyler, sunny, 83, east at 9. Once again at 10 a.m., DFW Airport, mostly sunny, 84, east at 8. Now let's check on your local forecast for the Dallas-Fort Worth Metroplex. Ozone Action Day in effect for today. Today, mostly sunny. Highs in the upper 90s. East winds 5 to 10 miles an hour. Tonight, partly cloudy in the evening, then becoming mostly cloudy. Lows in the mid-70s. East winds 5 to 10 miles an hour. Thursday, partly sunny in the morning, then clearing. Highs in the mid-90s. East winds 5 to 10 miles an hour. And now the extended forecast. Thursday night, partly cloudy. Lows around 70. East winds 5 to 10 miles an hour. Friday, mostly sunny. Highs in the mid-90s. East winds around 5 miles an hour. Friday night, partly cloudy in the evening, then becoming mostly cloudy. Lows in the lower 70s. Saturday, partly sunny. Highs in the mid-90s. Saturday night, mostly cloudy in the evening, then becoming partly cloudy. Lows in the mid-70s. Sunday, mostly sunny. Highs in the upper 90s. Sunday night, partly cloudy in the evening, then becoming mostly cloudy. Lows in the mid-70s. Monday, mostly sunny with a slight chance of showers. A slight chance of thunderstorms in the afternoon. Highs in the mid-90s. Chance of rain 20%. Monday night, mostly cloudy. A 20% chance of showers after midnight. Lows in the mid-70s. Tuesday, partly sunny with a chance of showers. A slight chance of thunderstorms in the afternoon. Highs in the lower 90s. Chance of rain 50%. The forecast key messages for North and Central Texas. Low thunderstorm chances continue this afternoon mainly across western North and Central Texas with gusty downburst winds possible. Above normal temperatures and less humid conditions will prevail through the remainder of the week. An active weather pattern may return early next week with the return of rain chances across the region. The spotter information statement for North and Central Texas. Spotter activation is not expected at this time. The ultraviolet index forecast for September 23rd is 8, or very high.

This is the National Weather Service Office in Fort Worth. The preceding signal was a test of the public warning system for weather radio station KEAST-C56. During potentially dangerous weather situations, specially built receivers can be automatically activated by the signal to warn of the impending hazard. Tests of the signal and receiver's performance are normally conducted by the National Weather Service each Wednesday between 10 a.m. and noon and between 6 and

p.m. If there is a threat of severe weather, the test will be postponed to the next available good weather day. Reception of this broadcast, and especially the warning alarm tone, will vary at any given location. This variation, normally more noticeable at greater distances from the transmitter, can occur even though you are using a good quality receiver in good working order. The warning alarm tone will be activated for hazardous watches and warnings for the following counties: Collin, Dallas, Denton, Ellis, Hill, Hood, Hunt, Kaufman, Parker, Rockwall, and Tarrant. This concludes the test of weather radio station K East C56. The current time is 10:11 a.m. Central Daylight Time. 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The following reports of weather temperature and wind were made at 10 a.m. DFW Airport, mostly sunny, 84, dew point 69, relative humidity 60%, wind east at 8, pressure 30.08 inches and steady. Dallas Love Field, mostly sunny, 84, variable at 7. Fort Worth Meacham, sunny, 84, east at 8. Arlington, sunny, 83, northeast at 6. McKinney, sunny, 82, east at 10, gusting to 18. Denton, sunny, 83, southeast at 8. Elsewhere around the region, Wichita Falls, mostly sunny, 79, east at 13. Abilene, sunny, 80, south at 7. Waco, sunny, 87, calm. Tyler, sunny, 83, east at 9. Once again at 10 a.m., DFW Airport, mostly sunny, 84, east at 8. Now let's check on your local forecast for the Dallas-Fort Worth Metroplex. Ozone Action Day in effect for today. Today, mostly sunny. Highs in the upper 90s. East winds 5 to 10 miles an hour. Tonight, partly cloudy in the evening, then becoming mostly cloudy. Lows in the mid-70s. East winds 5 to 10 miles an hour. Thursday, partly sunny in the morning, then clearing. Highs in the mid-90s. East winds 5 to 10 miles an hour. And now the extended forecast. Thursday night, partly cloudy. Lows around 70. East winds 5 to 10 miles an hour. Friday, mostly sunny. Highs in the mid-90s. East winds around 5 miles an hour. Friday night, partly cloudy in the evening, then becoming mostly cloudy. Lows in the lower 70s. Saturday, partly sunny. Highs in the mid-90s. Saturday night, mostly cloudy in the evening, then becoming partly cloudy. Lows in the mid-70s. Sunday, mostly sunny. Highs in the upper 90s. Sunday night, partly cloudy in the evening, then becoming mostly cloudy. Lows in the mid-70s. Monday, mostly sunny with a slight chance of showers. A slight chance of thunderstorms in the afternoon. Highs in the mid-90s. Chance of rain 20%. Monday night, mostly cloudy. A 20% chance of showers after midnight. Lows in the mid-70s. Tuesday, partly sunny with a chance of showers. A slight chance of thunderstorms in the afternoon. Highs in the lower 90s. Chance of rain 50%. The forecast key messages for North and Central Texas. Low thunderstorm chances continue this afternoon mainly across western North and Central Texas with gusty downburst winds possible. Above normal temperatures and less humid conditions will prevail through the remainder of the week. An active weather pattern may return early next week with the return of rain chances across the region. The spotter information statement for North and Central Texas. Spotter activation is not expected at this time. The ultraviolet index forecast for September 23rd is 8, or very high. The current time is 10:14 a.m. Central Daylight Time. 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The following reports of weather temperature.

temperature and wind were made at 10 a.m. DFW Airport, mostly sunny, 84, dew point 69, relative humidity 60%, wind east at 8, pressure 30.08 inches and steady. Dallas Love Field, mostly sunny, 84, variable at 7. Fort Worth Meacham, sunny, 84, east at 8. Arlington, sunny, 83, northeast at 6. McKinney, sunny, 82, east at 10, gusting to 18. Denton, sunny, 83, southeast at 8. Elsewhere around the region, Wichita Falls, mostly sunny, 79, east at 13. Abilene, sunny, 80, south at 7. Waco, sunny, 87, calm. Tyler, sunny, 83, east at 9. Once again at 10 a.m., DFW Airport, mostly sunny, 84, east at 8. Now let's check on your local forecast for the Dallas-Fort Worth Metroplex. Ozone Action Day in effect for today. Today, mostly sunny. Highs in the upper 90s. East winds 5 to 10 miles an hour. Tonight, partly cloudy in the evening, then becoming mostly cloudy. Lows in the mid-70s. East winds 5 to 10 miles an hour. Thursday, partly sunny in the morning, then clearing. Highs in the mid-90s. East winds 5 to 10 miles an hour. And now the extended forecast. Thursday night, partly cloudy. Lows around 70. East winds 5 to 10 miles an hour. Friday, mostly sunny. Highs in the mid-90s. East winds around 5 miles an hour. Friday night, partly cloudy in the evening, then becoming mostly cloudy. Lows in the lower 70s. Saturday, partly sunny. Highs in the mid-90s. Saturday night, mostly cloudy in the evening, then becoming partly cloudy. Lows in the mid-70s. Sunday, mostly sunny. Highs in the upper 90s. Sunday night, partly cloudy in the evening, then becoming mostly cloudy. Lows in the mid-70s. Monday, mostly sunny with a slight chance of showers. A slight chance of thunderstorms in the afternoon. Highs in the mid-90s. Chance of rain 20%. Monday night, mostly cloudy. A 20% chance of showers after midnight. Lows in the mid-70s. Tuesday, partly sunny with a chance of showers. A slight chance of thunderstorms in the afternoon. Highs in the lower 90s. Chance of rain 50%. The forecast key messages for North and Central Texas. Low thunderstorm chances continue this afternoon mainly across western North and Central Texas with gusty downburst winds possible. Above normal temperatures and less humid conditions will prevail through the remainder of the week. An active weather pattern may return early next week with the return of rain chances across the region. The spotter information statement for North and Central Texas. Spotter activation is not expected at this time. The ultraviolet index forecast for September 23rd is 8, or very high. The current time is 10:18 a.m. Central Daylight Time. 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The following reports of weather temperature and wind were made at 10 a.m. DFW Airport, mostly sunny, 84, dew point 69, relative humidity 60%, wind east at 8, pressure 30.08 inches and steady. Dallas Love Field, mostly sunny, 84, variable at 7. Fort Worth Meacham, sunny, 84, east at 8. Arlington, sunny, 83, northeast at 6. McKinney, sunny, 82, east at 10, gusting to 18. Denton, sunny, 83, southeast at 8. Elsewhere around the region, Wichita Falls, mostly sunny, 79, east at 13. Abilene, sunny, 80, south at 7. Waco, sunny, 87, calm. Tyler, sunny, 83, east at 9. Once again at 10 a.m., DFW Airport, mostly sunny, 84, east at 8. Now let's check on your local forecast for the Dallas-Fort Worth Metro.

east wind 5 to 10 miles an hour. Friday, mostly sunny. Highs in the mid-90s. East winds around 5 miles an hour. Friday night, partly cloudy in the evening, then becoming mostly cloudy. Lows in the lower 70s. Saturday, partly sunny. Highs in the mid-90s. Saturday night, mostly cloudy in the evening, then becoming partly cloudy. Lows in the mid-70s. Sunday, mostly sunny. Highs in the upper 90s. Sunday night, partly cloudy in the evening, then becoming mostly cloudy. Lows in the mid-70s. Monday, mostly sunny with a slight chance of showers. A slight chance of thunderstorms in the afternoon. Highs in the mid-90s. Chance of rain 20%. Monday night, mostly cloudy. A 20% chance of showers after midnight. Lows in the mid-70s. Tuesday, partly sunny with a chance of showers. A slight chance of thunderstorms in the afternoon. Highs in the lower 90s. Chance of rain 50%. The forecast key messages for North and Central Texas. Low thunderstorm chances continue this afternoon mainly across western North and Central Texas with gusty downburst winds possible. Above normal temperatures and less humid conditions will prevail through the remainder of the week. An active weather pattern may return early next week with the return of rain chances across the region. The spotter information statement for North and Central Texas. Spotter activation is not expected at this time. The ultraviolet index forecast for September 23rd is 8, or very high. The current time is 10:22 a.m. Central Daylight Time. 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The following reports of weather temperature and wind were made at 10 a.m. DFW Airport, mostly sunny, 84, dew point 69, relative humidity 60%, wind east at 8, pressure 30.08 inches and steady. Dallas Love Field, mostly sunny, 84, variable at 7. Fort Worth Meacham, sunny, 84, east at 8. Arlington, sunny, 83, northeast at 6. McKinney, sunny, 82, east at 10, gusting to 18. Denton, sunny, 83, southeast at 8. Elsewhere around the region, Wichita Falls, mostly sunny, 79, east at 13. Abilene, sunny, 80, south at 7. Waco, sunny, 87, calm. Tyler, sunny, 83, east at 9. Once again at 10 a.m., DFW Airport, mostly sunny, 84, east at 8. Now let's check on your local forecast for the Dallas-Fort Worth Metroplex. Ozone Action Day in effect for today. Today, mostly sunny. Highs in the upper 90s. East winds 5 to 10 miles an hour. Tonight, partly cloudy in the evening, then becoming mostly cloudy. Lows in the mid-70s. East winds 5 to 10 miles an hour. Thursday, partly sunny in the morning, then clearing. Highs in the mid-90s. East winds 5 to 10 miles an hour. And now the extended forecast. Thursday night, partly cloudy. Lows around 70. East winds 5 to 10 miles an hour. Friday, mostly sunny. Highs in the mid-90s. East winds around 5 miles an hour. Friday night, partly cloudy in the evening, then becoming mostly cloudy. Lows in the lower 70s. Saturday, partly sunny. Highs in the mid-90s. Saturday night, mostly cloudy in the evening, then becoming partly cloudy. Lows in the mid-70s. Sunday, mostly sunny. Highs in the upper 90s. Sunday night, partly cloudy in the evening, then becoming mostly cloudy. Lows in the mid-70s. Monday, mostly sunny with a slight chance of showers. A slight chance of thunderstorms in the afternoon. Highs in the mid-90s. Chance of rain 20%. Monday night, mostly cloudy. A 20% chance of showers after midnight. Lows in the mid-70s. Tuesday, partly sunny with a chance of showers.

Great chance of thunderstorms in the afternoon. Highs in the lower 90s. Chance of rain 50%. The forecast key messages for North and Central Texas. Low thunderstorm chances continue this afternoon, mainly across western North and Central Texas, with gusty downburst winds possible. Above normal temperatures and less humid conditions will prevail through the remainder of the week. An active weather pattern may return early next week with the return of rain chances across the region. The spotter information statement for North and Central Texas. Spotter activation is not expected at this time. The ultraviolet index forecast for September 23rd is 8, or very high. The current time is 10:26 a.m. Central Daylight Time. 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The following reports of weather temperature and wind were made at 10 a.m. DFW Airport, mostly sunny, 84, dew point 69, relative humidity 60%, wind east at 8, pressure 30.08 inches and steady. Dallas Love Field, mostly sunny, 84, variable at 7. Fort Worth Meacham, sunny, 84, east at 8. Arlington, sunny, 83, northeast at 6. McKinney, sunny, 82, east at 10, gusting to 18. Denton, sunny, 83, southeast at 8. Elsewhere around the region, Wichita Falls, mostly sunny, 79, east at 13. Abilene, sunny, 80, south at 7. Waco, sunny, 87, calm. Tyler, sunny, 83, east at 9. Once again at 10 a.m., DFW Airport, mostly sunny, 84, east at 8. Now let's check on your local forecast for the Dallas-Fort Worth Metroplex. Ozone Action Day in effect for today. Today, mostly sunny. Highs in the upper 90s. East winds 5 to 10 miles an hour. Tonight, partly cloudy in the evening, then becoming mostly cloudy. Lows in the mid-70s. East winds 5 to 10 miles an hour. Thursday, partly sunny in the morning, then clearing. Highs in the mid-90s. East winds 5 to 10 miles an hour. And now the extended forecast. Thursday night, partly cloudy. Lows around 70. East winds 5 to 10 miles an hour. Friday, mostly sunny. Highs in the mid-90s. East winds around 5 miles an hour. Friday night, partly cloudy in the evening, then becoming mostly cloudy. Lows in the lower 70s. Saturday, partly sunny. Highs in the mid-90s. Saturday night, mostly cloudy in the evening, then becoming partly cloudy. Lows in the mid-70s. Sunday, mostly sunny. Highs in the upper 90s. Sunday night, partly cloudy in the evening, then becoming mostly cloudy. Lows in the mid-70s. Monday, mostly sunny with a slight chance of showers. A slight chance of thunderstorms in the afternoon. Highs in the mid-90s. Chance of rain 20%. Monday night, mostly cloudy. A 20% chance of showers after midnight. Lows in the mid-70s. Tuesday, partly sunny with a chance of showers. A slight chance of thunderstorms in the afternoon. Highs in the lower 90s. Chance of rain 50%. The Texas Commission on Environmental Quality has issued an Ozone Action Day for the Dallas-Fort Worth area for Wednesday. Atmospheric conditions are expected to be favorable for producing high levels of ozone air pollution in the Dallas-Fort Worth area on Wednesday. You can help prevent ozone pollution by sharing a ride, walking, riding a bicycle, taking your lunch to work, avoiding drive-through lanes, conserving energy, and keeping your vehicle properly tuned. The forecast key messages for North and Central Texas. Low thunderstorm chances continue this afternoon, mainly across western North and Central Texas, with gusty downburst winds possible. Above normal temperatures and less humid conditions will prevail through the remainder of the week. An active weather pattern may return early next week with the return of rain chances across the region. The spotter information statement for North and Central Texas. Spotter activation is not expected at this time.

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The current time is 10:31 a.m. Central Daylight Time. 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The following reports of weather temperature and wind were made at 10 a.m. DFW Airport, mostly sunny, 84, dew point 69, relative humidity 60%, wind east at 8, pressure 30.08 inches and steady. Dallas Love Field, mostly sunny, 84, variable at 7. Fort Worth Meacham, sunny, 84, east at 8. Arlington, sunny, 83, northeast at 6. McKinney, sunny, 82, east at 10, gusting to 18. Denton, sunny, 83, southeast at 8. Elsewhere around the region, Wichita Falls, mostly sunny, 79, east at 13. Abilene, sunny, 80, south at 7. Waco, sunny, 87, calm. Tyler, sunny, 83, east at 9. Once again at 10 a.m., DFW Airport, mostly sunny, 84, east at 8. Now let's check on your local forecast for the Dallas-Fort Worth Metroplex. Ozone Action Day in effect for today. Today, mostly sunny. Highs in the upper 90s. East winds 5 to 10 miles an hour. Tonight, partly cloudy in the evening, then becoming mostly cloudy. Lows in the mid-70s. East winds 5 to 10 miles an hour. Thursday, partly sunny in the morning, then clearing. Highs in the mid-90s. East winds 5 to 10 miles an hour. And now the extended forecast. Thursday night, partly cloudy. Lows around 70. East winds 5 to 10 miles an hour. Friday, mostly sunny. Highs in the mid-90s. East winds around 5 miles an hour. Friday night, partly cloudy in the evening. Highs in the mid-90s. East winds around 5 miles an hour. Friday night, partly cloudy in the evening, then becoming mostly cloudy. Lows in the lower 70s. Saturday, partly sunny. Highs in the mid-90s. Saturday night, mostly cloudy in the evening, then becoming partly cloudy. Lows in the mid-70s. Sunday, mostly sunny. Highs in the upper 90s. Sunday night, partly cloudy in the evening, then becoming mostly cloudy. Lows in the mid-70s. Monday, mostly sunny with a slight chance of showers. A slight chance of thunderstorms in the afternoon. Highs in the mid-90s. Chance of rain 20%. Monday night, mostly cloudy. A 20% chance of showers after midnight. Lows in the mid-70s. Tuesday, partly sunny with a chance of showers. A slight chance of thunderstorms in the afternoon. Highs in the lower 90s. Chance of rain 50%. The forecast key messages for North and Central Texas. Low thunderstorm chances continue this afternoon mainly across western North and Central Texas with gusty downburst winds possible. Above normal temperatures and less humid conditions will prevail through the remainder of the week. An active weather pattern may return early next week with the return of rain chances across the region. The spotter information statement for North and Central Texas. Spotter activation is not expected at this time. The ultraviolet index forecast for September 23rd is 8, or very high. The current time is 10:34 a.m. Central Daylight Time. 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The following reports of weather temperature and wind were made at 10 a.m. DFW Airport, mostly sunny, 84, dew point 69, relative humidity 60%, wind east at 8, pressure 30.08 inches and steady. Dallas Love Field, mostly sunny, 84, variable at 7. Fort Worth Meacham, sunny, 84, east at 8. Arlington, sunny, 83, northeast at 6. McKinney, sunny, 82, east at

10, gusting to 18. Denton, sunny, 83, southeast at 8. Elsewhere around the region, Wichita Falls, mostly sunny, 79, east at 13. Abilene, sunny, 80, south at 7. Waco, sunny, 87, calm. Tyler, sunny, 83, east at 9. Once again at 10 a.m., DFW Airport, mostly sunny, 84, east at 8. Now let's check on your local forecast for the Dallas-Fort Worth Metroplex. Ozone Action Day in effect for today. Today, mostly sunny. Highs in the upper 90s. East winds 5 to 10 miles an hour. Tonight, partly cloudy in the evening, then becoming mostly cloudy. Lows in the mid-70s. East winds 5 to 10 miles an hour. Thursday, partly sunny in the morning, then clearing. Highs in the mid-90s. East winds 5 to 10 miles an hour. And now the extended forecast. Thursday night, partly cloudy. Lows around 70. East winds 5 to 10 miles an hour. Friday, mostly sunny. Highs in the mid-90s. East winds around 5 miles an hour. Friday night, partly cloudy in the evening, then becoming mostly cloudy. Lows in the lower 70s. Saturday, partly sunny. Highs in the mid-90s. Saturday night, mostly cloudy in the evening, then becoming partly cloudy. Lows in the mid-70s. Sunday, mostly sunny. Highs in the upper 90s. Sunday night, partly cloudy in the evening, then becoming mostly cloudy. Lows in the mid-70s. Monday, mostly sunny with a slight chance of showers. A slight chance of thunderstorms in the afternoon. Highs in the mid-90s. Chance of rain 20%. Monday night, mostly cloudy. A 20% chance of showers after midnight. Lows in the mid-70s. Tuesday, partly sunny with a chance of showers. A slight chance of thunderstorms in the afternoon. Highs in the lower 90s. Chance of rain 50%. The forecast key messages for North and Central Texas. Low thunderstorm chances continue this afternoon mainly across western North and Central Texas with gusty downburst winds possible. Above normal temperatures and less humid conditions will prevail through the remainder of the week. An active weather pattern may return early next week with the return of rain chances across the region. The spotter information statement for North and Central Texas. Spotter activation is not expected at this time. The ultraviolet index forecast for September 23rd is 8, or very high. The current time is 10:38 a.m. Central Daylight Time. 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The following reports of weather temperature and wind were made at 10 a.m. DFW Airport, mostly sunny, 84, dew point 69, relative humidity 60%, wind east at 8, pressure 30.08 inches and steady. Dallas Love Field, mostly sunny, 84, variable at 7. Fort Worth Meacham, sunny, 84, east at 8. Arlington, sunny, 83, northeast at 6. McKinney, sunny, 82, east at 10, gusting to 18. Denton, sunny, 83, southeast at 8. Elsewhere around the region, Wichita Falls, mostly sunny, 79, east at 13. Abilene, sunny, 80, south at 7. Waco, sunny, 87, calm. Tyler, sunny, 83, east at 9. Once again at 10 a.m., DFW Airport, mostly sunny, 84, east at 8. Now let's check on your local forecast for the Dallas-Fort Worth Metroplex. Ozone Action Day in effect for today. Today, mostly sunny. Highs in the upper 90s. East winds 5 to 10 miles an hour. Tonight, partly cloudy in the evening, then becoming mostly cloudy. Lows in the mid-70s. East winds 5 to 10 miles an hour. Thursday, partly sunny in the morning, then clearing. Highs in the mid-90s. East winds 5 to 10 miles an hour.
And now the extended forecast. Thursday night, partly cloudy. Lows around 70. East winds 5 to 10 miles an hour. Friday, mostly sunny. Highs in the mid-90s. East winds around 5 miles an hour. Friday night, partly cloudy in the evening, then becoming mostly cloudy. Lows in the lower 70s. Saturday, partly sunny. Highs in the mid-90s. Saturday night, mostly cloudy in the evening, then becoming partly cloudy. Lows in the mid-70s. Sunday, mostly sunny. Highs in the upper 90s. Sunday night, partly cloudy in the evening, then becoming mostly cloudy. Lows in the mid-70s. Monday, mostly sunny with a slight chance of showers. A slight chance of thunderstorms in the afternoon. Highs in the mid-90s. Chance of rain 20%. Monday night, mostly cloudy. A 20% chance of showers after midnight. Lows in the mid-70s. Tuesday, partly sunny with a chance of showers. A slight chance of thunderstorms in the afternoon. Highs in the lower 90s. Chance of rain 50%. The forecast key messages for North and Central Texas. Low thunderstorm chances continue this afternoon mainly across western North and Central Texas with gusty downburst winds possible. Above normal temperatures and less humid conditions will prevail through the remainder of the week. An active weather pattern may return early next week with the return of rain chances across the region. The spotter information statement for North and Central Texas. Spotter activation is not expected at this time. The ultraviolet index forecast for September 23rd is 8, or very high. The current time is 10:42 a.m. Central Daylight Time. 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The following reports of weather temperature and wind were made at 10 a.m. DFW Airport, mostly sunny, 84, dew point 69, relative humidity 60%, wind east at 8, pressure 30.08 inches and steady. Dallas Love Field, mostly sunny, 84, variable at 7. Fort Worth Meacham, sunny, 84, east at 8. Arlington, sunny, 83, northeast at 6. McKinney, sunny, 82, east at 10, gusting to 18. Denton, sunny, 83, southeast at 8. Elsewhere around the region, Wichita Falls, mostly sunny, 79, east at 13. Abilene, sunny, 80, south at 7. Waco, sunny, 87, calm. Tyler, sunny, 83, east at 9. Once again at 10 a.m., DFW Airport, mostly sunny, 84, east at 8. Now let's check on your local forecast for the Dallas-Fort Worth Metroplex. Ozone Action Day in effect for today. Today, mostly sunny. Highs in the upper 90s. East winds 5 to 10 miles an hour. Tonight, partly cloudy in the evening, then becoming mostly cloudy. Lows in the mid-70s. East winds 5 to 10 miles an hour. Thursday, partly sunny in the morning, then clearing. Highs in the mid-90s. East winds 5 to 10 miles an hour. And now the extended forecast. Thursday night, partly cloudy. Lows around 70. East winds 5 to 10 miles an hour. Friday, mostly sunny. Highs in the mid-90s. East winds around 5 miles an hour. Friday night, partly cloudy in the evening, then becoming mostly cloudy. Lows in the lower 70s. Saturday, partly sunny. Highs in the mid-90s. Saturday night, mostly cloudy in the evening, then becoming partly cloudy. Lows in the mid-70s. Sunday, mostly sunny. Highs in the upper 90s. Sunday night, partly cloudy in the evening, then becoming mostly cloudy. Lows in the mid-70s. Monday, mostly sunny with a slight chance of showers. A slight chance of thunderstorms in the afternoon. Highs in the mid-90s. Chance of rain 20%. Monday night, mostly cloudy. A 20% chance of showers after

midnight. Lows in the mid-70s. Tuesday, partly sunny with a chance of showers. A slight chance of thunderstorms in the afternoon. Highs in the lower 90s. Chance of rain 50%. The forecast key messages for North and Central Texas. Low thunderstorm chances continue this afternoon mainly across western North and Central Texas with gusty downburst winds possible. Above normal temperatures and less humid conditions will prevail through the remainder of the week. An active weather pattern may return early next week with the return of rain chances across the region. The spotter information statement for North and Central Texas. Spotter activation is not expected at this time. The ultraviolet index forecast for September 23rd is 8, or very high. The current time is 10:46 a.m. Central Daylight Time. 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The following reports of weather temperature and wind were made at 10 a.m. DFW Airport, mostly sunny, 84, dew point 69, relative humidity 60%, wind east at 8, pressure 30.08 inches and steady. Dallas Love Field, mostly sunny, 84, variable at 7. Fort Worth Meacham, sunny, 84, east at 8. Arlington, sunny, 83, northeast at 6. McKinney, sunny, 82, east at 10, gusting to 18. Denton, sunny, 83, southeast at 8. Elsewhere around the region, Wichita Falls, mostly sunny, 79, east at 13. Abilene, sunny, 80, south at 7. Waco, sunny, 87, calm. Tyler, sunny, 83, east at 9. Once again at 10 a.m., DFW Airport, mostly sunny, 84, east at 8. Now let's check on your local forecast for the Dallas-Fort Worth Metroplex. Ozone Action Day in effect for today. Today, mostly sunny. Highs in the upper 90s. East winds 5 to 10 miles an hour. Tonight, partly cloudy in the evening, then becoming mostly cloudy. Lows in the mid-70s. East winds 5 to 10 miles an hour. Thursday, partly sunny in the morning, then clearing. Highs in the mid-90s. East winds 5 to 10 miles an hour. And now the extended forecast. Thursday night, partly cloudy. Lows around 70. East winds 5 to 10 miles an hour. Friday, mostly sunny. Highs in the mid-90s. East winds around 5 miles an hour. Friday night, partly cloudy in the evening, then becoming mostly cloudy. Lows in the lower 70s. Saturday, partly sunny. Highs in the mid-90s. Saturday night, mostly cloudy in the evening, then becoming partly cloudy. Lows in the mid-70s. Sunday, mostly sunny. Highs in the upper 90s. Sunday night, partly cloudy in the evening, then becoming mostly cloudy. Lows in the mid-70s. Monday, mostly sunny with a slight chance of showers. A slight chance of thunderstorms in the afternoon. Highs in the mid-90s. Chance of rain 20%. Monday night, mostly cloudy. A 20% chance of showers after midnight. Lows in the mid-70s. Tuesday, partly sunny with a chance of showers. A slight chance of thunderstorms in the afternoon. Highs in the lower 90s. Chance of rain 50%. The forecast key messages for North and Central Texas. Low thunderstorm chances continue this afternoon mainly across western North and Central Texas with gusty downburst winds possible. Above normal temperatures and less humid conditions will prevail through the remainder of the week. An active weather pattern may return early next week with the return of rain chances across the region. The spotter information statement for North and Central Texas. Spotter activation is not expected at this time. The ultraviolet index forecast for September 23rd is 8, or very high. The current time is 10:50 a.m. Central Daylight Time. 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

serving the Dallas-Fort Worth listening area. The following reports of weather, temperature, and wind were made at 10 a.m. DFW Airport, mostly sunny, 84, dew point 69, relative humidity 60%, wind east at 8, pressure 30.08 inches and steady. Dallas Love Field, mostly sunny, 84, variable at 7. Fort Worth Meacham, sunny, 84, east at 8. Arlington, sunny, 83, northeast at 6. McKinney, sunny, 82, east at 10, gusting to 18. Denton, sunny, 83, southeast at 8. Elsewhere around the region, Wichita Falls, mostly sunny, 79, east at 13. Abilene, sunny, 80, south at 7. Waco, sunny, 87, calm. Tyler, sunny, 83, east at 9. Once again at 10 a.m., DFW Airport, mostly sunny, 84, east at 8. Now let's check on your local forecast for the Dallas-Fort Worth Metroplex. Ozone Action Day in effect for today. Today, mostly sunny. Highs in the upper 90s. East winds 5 to 10 miles an hour. Tonight, partly cloudy in the evening, then becoming mostly cloudy. Lows in the mid-70s. East winds 5 to 10 miles an hour. Thursday, partly sunny in the morning, then clearing. Highs in the mid-90s. East winds 5 to 10 miles an hour. And now the extended forecast. Thursday night, partly cloudy. Lows around 70. East winds 5 to 10 miles an hour. Friday, mostly sunny. Highs in the mid-90s. East winds around 5 miles an hour. Friday night, partly cloudy in the evening, then becoming mostly cloudy. Lows in the lower 70s. Saturday, partly sunny. Highs in the mid-90s. Saturday night, mostly cloudy in the evening, then becoming partly cloudy. Lows in the mid-70s. Sunday, mostly sunny. Highs in the upper 90s. Sunday night, partly cloudy in the evening, then becoming mostly cloudy. Lows in the mid-70s. Monday, mostly sunny with a slight chance of showers. A slight chance of thunderstorms in the afternoon. Highs in the mid-90s. Chance of rain 20%. Monday night, mostly cloudy. A 20% chance of showers after midnight. Lows in the mid-70s. Tuesday, partly sunny with a chance of showers. A slight chance of thunderstorms in the afternoon. Highs in the lower 90s. Chance of rain 50%. The forecast key messages for North and Central Texas. Low thunderstorm chances continue this afternoon mainly across western North and Central Texas with gusty downburst winds possible. Above normal temperatures and less humid conditions will prevail through the remainder of the week. An active weather pattern may return early next week with the return of rain chances across the region. The spotter information statement for North and Central Texas. Spotter activation is not expected at this time. The ultraviolet index forecast for September 23rd is 8, or very high. The current time is 10:54 a.m. Central Daylight Time. 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The following reports of weather, temperature, and wind were made at 10 a.m. DFW Airport, mostly sunny, 84, dew point 69, relative humidity 60%, wind east at 8, pressure 30.08 inches and steady. Dallas Love Field, mostly sunny, 84, variable at 7. Fort Worth Meacham, sunny, 84, east at 8. Arlington, sunny, 83, northeast at 6. McKinney, sunny, 82, east at 10, gusting to 18. Denton, sunny, 83, southeast at 8. Elsewhere around the region, Wichita Falls, mostly sunny, 79, east at 13. Abilene, sunny, 80, south at 7. Waco, sunny, 87, calm. Tyler, sunny, 83, east at 9. Once again at 10 a.m., DFW Airport, mostly sunny, 80.

4th, east at 8. Now let's check on your local forecast for the Dallas-Fort Worth Metroplex. Ozone Action Day in effect for today. Today, mostly sunny. Highs in the upper 90s. East winds 5 to 10 miles an hour. Tonight, partly cloudy in the evening, then becoming mostly cloudy. Lows in the mid-70s. East winds 5 to 10 miles an hour. Thursday, partly sunny in the morning, then clearing. Highs in the mid-90s. East winds 5 to 10 miles an hour. And now the extended forecast. Thursday night, partly cloudy. Lows around 70. East winds 5 to 10 miles an hour. Friday, mostly sunny. Highs in the mid-90s. East winds around 5 miles an hour. Friday night, partly cloudy in the evening, then becoming mostly cloudy. Lows in the lower 70s. Saturday, partly sunny. Highs in the mid-90s. Saturday night, mostly cloudy in the evening, then becoming partly cloudy. Lows in the mid-70s. Sunday, mostly sunny. Highs in the upper 90s. Sunday night, partly cloudy in the evening, then becoming mostly cloudy. Lows in the mid-70s. Monday, mostly sunny with a slight chance of showers. A slight chance of thunderstorms in the afternoon. Highs in the mid-90s. Chance of rain 20%. Monday night, mostly cloudy. A 20% chance of showers after midnight. Lows in the mid-70s. Tuesday, partly sunny with a chance of showers. A slight chance of thunderstorms in the afternoon. Highs in the lower 90s. Chance of rain 50%. The forecast key messages for North and Central Texas. Low thunderstorm chances continue this afternoon mainly across western North and Central Texas with gusty downburst winds possible. Above normal temperatures and less humid conditions will prevail through the remainder of the week. An active weather pattern may return early next week with the return of rain chances across the region. The spotter information statement for North and Central Texas. Spotter activation is not expected at this time. The ultraviolet index forecast for September 23rd is 8, or very high. The current time is 10:58 a.m. Central Daylight Time. 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The following reports of weather temperature and wind were made at 10 a.m. DFW Airport, mostly sunny, 84, dew point 69, relative humidity 60%, wind east at 8, pressure 30.08 inches and steady. Dallas Love Field, mostly sunny, 84, variable at 7. Fort Worth Meacham, sunny, 84, east at 8. Arlington, sunny, 83, northeast at 6. McKinney, sunny, 82, east at 10, gusting to 18. Denton, sunny, 83, southeast at 8. Elsewhere around the region, Wichita Falls, mostly sunny, 79, east at 13. Abilene, sunny, 80, south at 7. Waco, sunny, 87, calm. Tyler, sunny, 83, east at 9. Once again at 10 a.m., DFW Airport, mostly sunny, 84, east at 8. The Texas Commission on Environmental Quality has issued an ozone action day for the Dallas-Fort Worth area for Wednesday. Atmospheric conditions are expected to be favorable for producing high levels of ozone air pollution in the Dallas-Fort Worth area on Wednesday. You can help prevent ozone pollution by sharing a ride, walking, riding a bicycle, taking your lunch to work, avoiding drive-through lanes, conserving energy, and keeping your vehicle properly tuned. Now let's check on your local forecast for the Dallas-Fort Worth Metroplex. Ozone Action Day in effect for today. Today, mostly sunny. Highs in the upper 90s. East winds 5 to 10 miles an hour. Tonight, partly cloudy in the evening, then becoming mostly cloudy. Lows in the mid-70s. East winds 5 to 10 miles an hour. Thursday, partly sunny in the morning, then clearing. Highs in the mid-90s. East winds 5 to 10 miles an hour. And now the extended

Forecast. Thursday night, partly cloudy. Lows around 70. East winds 5 to 10 miles an hour. Friday, mostly sunny. Highs in the mid-90s. East winds around 5 miles an hour. Friday night, partly cloudy in the evening, then becoming mostly cloudy. Lows in the lower 70s. Saturday, partly sunny. Highs in the mid-90s. Saturday night, mostly cloudy in the evening, then becoming partly cloudy. Lows in the mid-70s. Sunday, mostly sunny. Highs in the upper 90s. Sunday night, partly cloudy in the evening, then becoming mostly cloudy. Lows in the mid-70s. Monday, mostly sunny with a slight chance of showers. A slight chance of thunderstorms in the afternoon. Highs in the mid-90s. Chance of rain 20%. Monday night, mostly cloudy. A 20% chance of showers after midnight. Lows in the mid-70s. Tuesday, partly sunny with a chance of showers. A slight chance of thunderstorms in the afternoon. Highs in the lower 90s. Chance of rain 50%. The forecast key messages for North and Central Texas. Low thunderstorm chances continue this afternoon mainly across western North and Central Texas with gusty downburst winds possible. Above normal temperatures and less humid conditions will prevail through the remainder of the week. An active weather pattern may return early next week with the return of rain chances across the region. The spotter information statement for North and Central Texas. Spotter activation is not expected at this time. The current time is 11:02 a.m. Central Daylight Time. 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Serving the Dallas-Fort Worth listening area. The following reports of weather temperature and wind were made at 11 a.m. DFW Airport, mostly sunny, 87, dew point 69, relative humidity 54%, wind variable at 7, pressure 30.09 inches and rising. Dallas Love Field, partly sunny, 87, southeast at 8. Fort Worth Meacham, sunny, 87, southeast at 9. Arlington, sunny, 87, calm. McKinney, sunny, 85, east at 10. Denton, sunny, 86, east at 8. Elsewhere around the region, Wichita Falls, mostly sunny, 84, southeast at 10. Abilene, sunny, 85, south at 8. Waco, sunny, 92, east at 3. Tyler, sunny, 88, east at 7. Once again at 11 a.m., DFW Airport, mostly sunny, 87, variable at 7. The following reports of weather temperature and wind were made at 11 a.m. DFW Airport, mostly sunny, 87, dew point 69, relative humidity 54%, wind variable at 7, pressure 30.09 inches and rising. Dallas Love Field, partly sunny, 87, southeast at 8. Fort Worth Meacham, sunny, 87, southeast at 9. Arlington, sunny, 87, calm. McKinney, sunny, 85, east at 10. Denton, sunny, 86, east at 8. Elsewhere around the region, Wichita Falls, mostly sunny, 84, southeast at 10. Abilene, sunny, 85, south at 8. Waco, sunny, 92, east at 3. Tyler, sunny, 88, east at 7. Once again at 11 a.m., DFW Airport, mostly sunny, 87, variable at 7. Now let's check on your local forecast for the Dallas-Fort Worth Metroplex, Ozone Action Day in effect for today. Today, mostly sunny. Highs in the upper 90s. East winds 5 to 10 miles an hour. Tonight, partly cloudy in the evening, then becoming mostly cloudy. Lows in the mid-70s. East winds 5 to 10 miles an hour. Thursday, partly sunny in the morning, then clearing. Highs in the mid-90s. East winds 5 to 10 miles an hour. And now the extended forecast. Thursday night, partly cloudy. Lows around 70. East winds 5 to
to 10 miles an hour. Friday, mostly sunny. Highs in the mid-90s. East winds around 5 miles an hour. Friday night, partly cloudy in the evening, then becoming mostly cloudy. Lows in the lower 70s. Saturday, partly sunny. Highs in the mid-90s. Saturday night, mostly cloudy in the evening, then becoming partly cloudy. Lows in the mid-70s. Sunday, mostly sunny. Highs in the upper 90s. Sunday night, partly cloudy in the evening, then becoming mostly cloudy. Lows in the mid-70s. Monday, mostly sunny with a slight chance of showers. A slight chance of thunderstorms in the afternoon. Highs in the mid-90s. Chance of rain 20%. Monday night, mostly cloudy. A 20% chance of showers after midnight. Lows in the mid-70s. Tuesday, partly sunny with a chance of showers. A slight chance of thunderstorms in the afternoon. Highs in the lower 90s. Chance of rain 50%. The forecast key messages for North and Central Texas. Low thunderstorm chances continue this afternoon mainly across western North and Central Texas with gusty downburst winds possible. Above normal temperatures and less humid conditions will prevail through the remainder of the week. An active weather pattern may return early next week with the return of rain chances across the region. The spotter information statement for North and Central Texas. Spotter activation is not expected at this time. The ultraviolet index forecast for September 23rd is 8, or very high. The current time is 11:07 a.m. Central Daylight Time. 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The following reports of weather temperature and wind were made at 11 a.m. DFW Airport, mostly sunny, 87, dew point 69, relative humidity 54%, wind variable at 7, pressure 30.09 inches and rising. Dallas Love Field, partly sunny, 87, southeast at 8. Fort Worth Meacham, sunny, 87, southeast at 9. Arlington, sunny, 87, calm. McKinney, sunny, 85, east at 10. Denton, sunny, 86, east at 8. Elsewhere around the region, Wichita Falls, mostly sunny, 84, southeast at 10. Abilene, sunny, 85, south at 8. Waco, sunny, 92, east at 3. Tyler, sunny, 88, east at 7. Once again at 11 a.m., DFW Airport, mostly sunny, 87, variable at 7. Now let's check on your local forecast for the Dallas-Fort Worth Metroplex. Ozone Action Day in effect for today. Today, mostly sunny. Highs in the upper 90s. East winds 5 to 10 miles an hour. Tonight, partly cloudy in the evening, then becoming mostly cloudy. Lows in the mid-70s. East winds 5 to 10 miles an hour. Thursday, partly sunny in the morning, then clearing. Highs in the mid-90s. East winds 5 to 10 miles an hour. And now the extended forecast. Thursday night, partly cloudy. Lows around 70. East winds 5 to 10 miles an hour. Friday, mostly sunny. Highs in the mid-90s. East winds around 5 miles an hour. Friday night, partly cloudy in the evening, then becoming mostly cloudy. Lows in the lower 70s. Saturday, partly sunny. Highs in the mid-90s. Saturday night, mostly cloudy in the evening, then becoming partly cloudy. Lows in the mid-70s. Sunday, mostly sunny. Highs in the upper 90s. Sunday night, partly cloudy in the evening, then becoming mostly cloudy. Lows in the mid-70s. Monday, mostly sunny with a slight chance of showers. A slight chance of thunderstorms in the afternoon. Highs in the mid-90s. Chance of rain 20%. Monday night, mostly cloudy. A 20% chance of showers after midnight. Lows in the mid-70s. Tuesday, partly sunny with a chance of showers. A slight chance

to thunderstorms in the afternoon. Highs in the lower 90s. Chance of rain 50%. The forecast key messages for North and Central Texas. Low thunderstorm chances continue this afternoon mainly across western North and Central Texas with gusty downburst winds possible. Above normal temperatures and less humid conditions will prevail through the remainder of the week. An active weather pattern may return early next week with the return of rain chances across the region. The spotter information statement for North and Central Texas. Spotter activation is not expected at this time. The ultraviolet index forecast for September 23rd is 8, or very high. The current time is 11:11 a.m. Central Daylight Time. 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The following reports of weather temperature and wind were made at 11 a.m. DFW Airport, mostly sunny, 87, dew point 69, relative humidity 54%, wind variable at 7, pressure 30.09 inches and rising. Dallas Love Field, partly sunny, 87, southeast at 8. Fort Worth Meacham, sunny, 87, southeast at 9. Arlington, sunny, 87, calm. McKinney, sunny, 85, east at 10. Denton, sunny, 86, east at 8. Elsewhere around the region, Wichita Falls, mostly sunny, 84, southeast at 10. Abilene, sunny, 85, south at 8. Waco, sunny, 92, east at 3. Tyler, sunny, 88, east at 7. Once again at 11 a.m., DFW Airport, mostly sunny, 87, variable at 7. Now let's check on your local forecast for the Dallas-Fort Worth Metroplex. Ozone Action Day in effect for today. Today, mostly sunny. Highs in the upper 90s. East winds 5 to 10 miles an hour. Tonight, partly cloudy in the evening, then becoming mostly cloudy. Lows in the mid-70s. East winds 5 to 10 miles an hour. Thursday, partly sunny in the morning, then clearing. Highs in the mid-90s. East winds 5 to 10 miles an hour. And now the extended forecast. Thursday night, partly cloudy. Lows around 70. East winds 5 to 10 miles an hour. Friday, mostly sunny. Highs in the mid-90s. East winds around 5 miles an hour. Friday night, partly cloudy in the evening, then becoming mostly cloudy. Lows in the lower 70s. Saturday, partly sunny. Highs in the mid-90s. Saturday night, mostly cloudy in the evening, then becoming partly cloudy. Lows in the mid-70s. Sunday, mostly sunny. Highs in the upper 90s. Sunday night, partly cloudy in the evening, then becoming mostly cloudy. Lows in the mid-70s. Monday, mostly sunny with a slight chance of showers. A slight chance of thunderstorms in the afternoon. Highs in the mid-90s. Chance of rain 20%. Monday night, mostly cloudy. A 20% chance of showers after midnight. Lows in the mid-70s. Tuesday, partly sunny with a chance of showers. A slight chance of thunderstorms in the afternoon. Highs in the lower 90s. Chance of rain 50%. The forecast key messages for North and Central Texas. Low thunderstorm chances continue this afternoon mainly across western North and Central Texas with gusty downburst winds possible. Above normal temperatures and less humid conditions will prevail through the remainder of the week. An active weather pattern may return early next week with the return of rain chances across the region. The spotter information statement for North and Central Texas. Spotter activation is not expected at this time. The ultraviolet index forecast for September 23rd is 8, or very high. The current time is 11:15 a.m. Central Daylight Time. 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The following reports of weather temperature and

Wind were made at 11 a.m. DFW Airport, mostly sunny, 87, dew point 69, relative humidity 54%, wind variable at 7, pressure 30.09 inches and rising. Dallas Love Field, partly sunny, 87, southeast at 8. Fort Worth Meacham, sunny, 87, southeast at 9. Arlington, sunny, 87, calm. McKinney, sunny, 85, east at 10. Denton, sunny, 86, east at 8. Elsewhere around the region, Wichita Falls, mostly sunny, 84, southeast at 10. Abilene, sunny, 85, south at 8. Waco, sunny, 92, east at 3. Tyler, sunny, 88, east at 7. Once again at 11 a.m., DFW Airport, mostly sunny, 87, variable at 7. Now let's check on your local forecast for the Dallas-Fort Worth Metroplex. Ozone Action Day in effect for today. Today, mostly sunny. Highs in the upper 90s. East winds 5 to 10 miles an hour. Tonight, partly cloudy in the evening, then becoming mostly cloudy. Lows in the mid-70s. East winds 5 to 10 miles an hour. Thursday, partly sunny in the morning, then clearing. Highs in the mid-90s. East winds 5 to 10 miles an hour. And now the extended forecast. Thursday night, partly cloudy. Lows around 70. East winds 5 to 10 miles an hour. Friday, mostly sunny. Highs in the mid-90s. East winds around 5 miles an hour. Friday night, partly cloudy in the evening, then becoming mostly cloudy. Lows in the lower 70s. Saturday, partly sunny. Highs in the mid-90s. Saturday night, mostly cloudy in the evening, then becoming partly cloudy. Lows in the mid-70s. Sunday, mostly sunny. Highs in the upper 90s. Sunday night, partly cloudy in the evening, then becoming mostly cloudy. Lows in the mid-70s. Monday, mostly sunny with a slight chance of showers. A slight chance of thunderstorms in the afternoon. Highs in the mid-90s. Chance of rain 20%. Monday night, mostly cloudy. A 20% chance of showers after midnight. Lows in the mid-70s. Tuesday, partly sunny with a chance of showers. A slight chance of thunderstorms in the afternoon. Highs in the lower 90s. Chance of rain 50%. The forecast key messages for North and Central Texas. Low thunderstorm chances continue this afternoon mainly across western North and Central Texas with gusty downburst winds possible. Above normal temperatures and less humid conditions will prevail through the remainder of the week. An active weather pattern may return early next week with the return of rain chances across the region. The spotter information statement for North and Central Texas. Spotter activation is not expected at this time. The ultraviolet index forecast for September 23rd is 8, or very high. The current time is 11:19 a.m. Central Daylight Time. 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The following reports of weather temperature and wind were made at 11 a.m. DFW Airport, mostly sunny, 87, dew point 69, relative humidity 54%, wind variable at 7, pressure 30.09 inches and rising. Dallas Love Field, partly sunny, 87, southeast at 8. Fort Worth Meacham, sunny, 87, southeast at 9. Arlington, sunny, 87, calm. McKinney, sunny, 85, east at 10. Denton, sunny, 86, east at 8. Elsewhere around the region, Wichita Falls, mostly sunny, 84, southeast at 10. Abilene, sunny, 85, south at 8. Waco, sunny, 92, east at 3. Tyler, sunny, 88, east at 7. Once again at 11 a.m., DFW Airport, mostly sunny, 87, variable at 7. Now let's check on your local forecast for the Dallas-Fort

Friday, mostly sunny. Highs in the mid-90s. East winds around 5 miles an hour. Friday night, partly cloudy in the evening, then becoming mostly cloudy. Lows in the lower 70s. Saturday, partly sunny. Highs in the mid-90s. Saturday night, mostly cloudy in the evening, then becoming partly cloudy. Lows in the mid-70s. Sunday, mostly sunny. Highs in the upper 90s. Sunday night, partly cloudy in the evening, then becoming mostly cloudy. Lows in the mid-70s. Monday, mostly sunny with a slight chance of showers. A slight chance of thunderstorms in the afternoon. Highs in the mid-90s. Chance of rain 20%. Monday night, mostly cloudy. A 20% chance of showers after midnight. Lows in the mid-70s. Tuesday, partly sunny with a chance of showers. A slight chance of thunderstorms in the afternoon. Highs in the lower 90s. Chance of rain 50%. The forecast key messages for North and Central Texas. Low thunderstorm chances continue this afternoon mainly across western North and Central Texas with gusty downburst winds possible. Above normal temperatures and less humid conditions will prevail through the remainder of the week. An active weather pattern may return early next week with the return of rain chances across the region. The spotter information statement for North and Central Texas. Spotter activation is not expected at this time. The ultraviolet index forecast for September 23rd is 8, or very high. The current time is 11:23 a.m. Central Daylight Time. 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The following reports of weather temperature and wind were made at 11 a.m. DFW Airport, mostly sunny, 87, dew point 69, relative humidity 54%, wind variable at 7, pressure 30.09 inches and rising. Dallas Love Field, partly sunny, 87, southeast at 8. Fort Worth Meacham, sunny, 87, southeast at 9. Arlington, sunny, 87, calm. McKinney, sunny, 85, east at 10. Denton, sunny, 86, east at 8. Elsewhere around the region, Wichita Falls, mostly sunny, 84, southeast at 10. Abilene, sunny, 85, south at 8. Waco, sunny, 92, east at 3. Tyler, sunny, 88, east at 7. Once again at 11 a.m., DFW Airport, mostly sunny, 87, variable at 7. Now let's check on your local forecast for the Dallas-Fort Worth Metroplex. Ozone Action Day in effect for today. Today, mostly sunny. Highs in the upper 90s. East winds 5 to 10 miles an hour. Tonight, partly cloudy in the evening, then becoming mostly cloudy. Lows in the mid-70s. East winds 5 to 10 miles an hour. Thursday, partly sunny in the morning, then clearing. Highs in the mid-90s. East winds 5 to 10 miles an hour. And now the extended forecast. Thursday night, partly cloudy. Lows around 70. East winds 5 to 10 miles an hour. Friday, mostly sunny. Highs in the mid-90s. East winds around 5 miles an hour. Friday night, partly cloudy in the evening, then becoming mostly cloudy. Lows in the lower 70s. Saturday, partly sunny. Highs in the mid-90s. Saturday night, mostly cloudy in the evening, then becoming partly cloudy. Lows in the mid-70s. Sunday, mostly sunny. Highs in the upper 90s. Sunday night, partly cloudy in the evening, then becoming mostly cloudy. Lows in the mid-70s. Monday, mostly sunny with a slight chance of showers. A slight chance of thunderstorms in the afternoon. Highs in the mid-90s. Chance of rain 20%. Monday night, mostly cloudy. A 20% chance of showers after midnight. Lows in the mid-70s. Tuesday, partly sunny with a chance of showers. A slight chance of thunderstorms.

In the afternoon, highs in the lower 90s. Chance of rain 50%. The forecast key messages for North and Central Texas. Low thunderstorm chances continue this afternoon, mainly across western North and Central Texas, with gusty downburst winds possible. Above normal temperatures and less humid conditions will prevail through the remainder of the week. An active weather pattern may return early next week with the return of rain chances across the region. The spotter information statement for North and Central Texas. Spotter activation is not expected at this time. The ultraviolet index forecast for September 23rd is 8, or very high. The current time is 11:27 a.m. Central Daylight Time. 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Serving the Dallas-Fort Worth listening area. The following reports of weather temperature and wind were made at 11 a.m. DFW Airport, mostly sunny, 87, dew point 69, relative humidity 54%, wind variable at 7, pressure 30.09 inches and rising. Dallas Love Field, partly sunny, 87, southeast at 8. Fort Worth Meacham, sunny, 87, southeast at 9. Arlington, sunny, 87, calm. McKinney, sunny, 85, east at 10. Denton, sunny, 86, east at 8. Elsewhere around the region, Wichita Falls, mostly sunny, 84, southeast at 10. Abilene, sunny, 85, south at 8. Waco, sunny, 92, east at 3. Tyler, sunny, 88, east at 7. Once again at 11 a.m., DFW Airport, mostly sunny, 87, variable at 7. Now let's check on your local forecast for the Dallas-Fort Worth Metroplex. Ozone Action Day in effect for today. Today, mostly sunny. Highs in the upper 90s. East winds 5 to 10 miles an hour. Tonight, partly cloudy in the evening, then becoming mostly cloudy. Lows in the mid-70s. East winds 5 to 10 miles an hour. Thursday, partly sunny in the morning, then clearing. Highs in the mid-90s. East winds 5 to 10 miles an hour. The Texas Commission on Environmental Quality has issued an ozone action day for the Dallas-Fort Worth area for Wednesday. Atmospheric conditions are expected to be favorable for producing high levels of ozone air pollution in the Dallas-Fort Worth area on Wednesday. You can help prevent ozone pollution by sharing a ride, walking, riding a bicycle, taking your lunch to work, avoiding drive-through lanes, conserving energy, and keeping your vehicle properly tuned. And now the extended forecast. Thursday night, partly cloudy. Lows around 70. East winds 5 to 10 miles an hour. Friday, mostly sunny. Highs in the mid-90s. East winds around 5 miles an hour. Friday night, partly cloudy in the evening, then becoming mostly cloudy. Lows in the lower 70s. Saturday, partly sunny. Highs in the mid-90s. Saturday night, mostly cloudy in the evening, then becoming partly cloudy. Lows in the mid-70s. Sunday, mostly sunny. Highs in the upper 90s. Sunday night, partly cloudy in the evening, then becoming mostly cloudy. Lows in the mid-70s. Monday, mostly sunny with a slight chance of showers. A slight chance of thunderstorms in the afternoon. Highs in the mid-90s. Chance of rain 20%. Monday night, mostly cloudy. A 20% chance of showers after midnight. Lows in the mid-70s. Tuesday, partly sunny with a chance of showers. A slight chance of thunderstorms in the afternoon. Highs in the lower 90s. Chance of rain 50%. The forecast key messages for North and Central Texas. Low thunderstorm chances continue this afternoon, mainly across western North and Central Texas, with gusty downburst winds possible. Above normal temperatures and less humid conditions will prevail through the remainder of the week. An active weather pattern may return early next week with the return of rain chances across the region. The spotter information statement for North and Central Texas. Spotter activation is not expected at this time.

The ultraviolet index forecast for September 23rd is 8, or very high. The current time is 11:31 a.m. Central Daylight Time. 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The following reports of weather temperature and wind were made at 11 a.m. DFW Airport, mostly sunny, 87, dew point 69, relative humidity 54%, wind variable at 7, pressure 30.09 inches and rising. Dallas Love Field, partly sunny, 87, southeast at 8. Fort Worth Meacham, sunny, 87, southeast at 9. Arlington, sunny, 87, calm. McKinney, sunny, 85, east at 10. Denton, sunny, 86, east at 8. Elsewhere around the region, Wichita Falls, mostly sunny, 84, southeast at 10. Abilene, sunny, 85, south at 8. Waco, sunny, 92, east at 3. Tyler, sunny, 88, east at 7. Once again at 11 a.m., DFW Airport, mostly sunny, 87, variable at 7. Now let's check on your local forecast for the Dallas-Fort Worth Metroplex. Ozone Action Day in effect for today. Today, mostly sunny. Highs in the upper 90s. East winds 5 to 10 miles an hour. Tonight, partly cloudy in the evening, then becoming mostly cloudy. Lows in the mid-70s. East winds 5 to 10 miles an hour. Tonight, partly cloudy in the evening, then becoming mostly cloudy. Lows in the mid-70s. East winds 5 to 10 miles an hour. Thursday, partly sunny in the morning, then clearing. Highs in the mid-90s. East winds 5 to 10 miles an hour. And now the extended forecast. Thursday night, partly cloudy. Lows around 70. East winds 5 to 10 miles an hour. Friday, mostly sunny. Highs in the mid-90s. East winds around 5 miles an hour. Friday night, partly cloudy in the evening, then becoming mostly cloudy. Lows in the lower 70s. Saturday, partly sunny. Highs in the mid-90s. Saturday night, mostly cloudy in the evening, then becoming partly cloudy. Lows in the mid-70s. Sunday, mostly sunny. Highs in the upper 90s. Sunday night, partly cloudy in the evening, then becoming mostly cloudy. Lows in the mid-70s. Monday, mostly sunny with a slight chance of showers. A slight chance of thunderstorms in the afternoon. Highs in the mid-90s. Chance of rain 20%. Monday night, mostly cloudy. A 20% chance of showers after midnight. Lows in the mid-70s. Tuesday, partly sunny with a chance of showers. A slight chance of thunderstorms in the afternoon. Highs in the lower 90s. Chance of rain 50%. The forecast key messages for North and Central Texas. Low thunderstorm chances continue this afternoon mainly across western North and Central Texas with gusty downburst winds possible. Above normal temperatures and less humid conditions will prevail through the remainder of the week. An active weather pattern may return early next week with the return of rain chances across the region. The spotter information statement for North and Central Texas. Spotter activation is not expected at this time. The ultraviolet index forecast for September 23rd is 8, or very high. The current time is 11:35 a.m. Central Daylight Time. 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The following reports of weather temperature and wind were made at 11 a.m. DFW Airport, mostly sunny, 87, dew point 69, relative humidity 54%, wind variable at 7, pressure 30.09 inches and rising. Dallas Love Field, partly sunny, 87, southeast at 8. Fort Worth Meacham, sunny, 87, southeast at 9. Arlington, sunny, 87,

East at 7. Once again at 11 a.m., DFW Airport, mostly sunny, 87, variable at 7. Now let's check on your local forecast for the Dallas-Fort Worth Metroplex. Ozone Action Day in effect for today. Today, mostly sunny. Highs in the upper 90s. East winds 5 to 10 miles an hour. Tonight, partly cloudy in the evening, then becoming mostly cloudy. Lows in the mid-70s. East winds 5 to 10 miles an hour. Thursday, partly sunny in the morning, then clearing. Highs in the mid-90s. East winds 5 to 10 miles an hour. And now the extended forecast. Thursday night, partly cloudy. Lows around 70. East winds 5 to 10 miles an hour. Friday, mostly sunny. Highs in the mid-90s. East winds around 5 miles an hour. Friday night, partly cloudy in the evening, then becoming mostly cloudy. Lows in the lower 70s. Saturday, partly sunny. Highs in the mid-90s. Saturday night, mostly cloudy in the evening, then becoming partly cloudy. Lows in the mid-70s. Sunday, mostly sunny. Highs in the upper 90s. Sunday night, partly cloudy in the evening, then becoming mostly cloudy. Lows in the mid-70s. Monday, mostly sunny with a slight chance of showers. A slight chance of thunderstorms in the afternoon. Highs in the mid-90s. Chance of rain 20%. Monday night, mostly cloudy. A 20% chance of showers after midnight. Lows in the mid-70s. Tuesday, partly sunny with a chance of showers. A slight chance of thunderstorms in the afternoon. Highs in the lower 90s. Chance of rain 50%. The forecast key messages for North and Central Texas. Low thunderstorm chances continue this afternoon mainly across western North and Central Texas with gusty downburst winds possible. Above normal temperatures and less humid conditions will prevail through the remainder of the week. An active weather pattern may return early next week with the return of rain chances across the region. The spotter information statement for North and Central Texas. Spotter activation is not expected at this time. The ultraviolet index forecast for September 23rd is 8, or very high. The current time is 11:58 a.m. Central Daylight Time. The Texas Commission on Environmental Quality has issued an Ozone Action Day for the Dallas-Fort Worth area for Wednesday. Atmospheric conditions are expected to be favorable for producing high levels of ozone air pollution in the Dallas-Fort Worth area on Wednesday. You can help prevent ozone pollution by sharing a ride, walking, riding a bicycle, taking your lunch to work, avoiding drive-through lanes, conserving energy, and keeping your vehicle properly tuned. 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The following reports of weather temperature and wind were made at 11 a.m. DFW Airport, mostly sunny, 87, dew point 69, relative humidity 54%, wind variable at 7, pressure 30.09 inches and rising. Dallas Love Field, partly sunny, 87, southeast at 8. Fort Worth Meacham, sunny, 87, southeast at 9. Arlington, sunny, 87, calm. McKinney, sunny, 85, east at 10. Denton, sunny, 86, east at 8. Elsewhere around the region, Wichita Falls, mostly sunny, 84, southeast at 10. Abilene, sunny, 85, south at 8. Waco, sunny, 92, east at 3. Tyler, sunny, 88, east at 7. Once again at 11 a.m., DFW Airport, mostly sunny, 87, variable at 7. Now let's check on your local forecast for the Dallas-Fort Worth Metroplex. Ozone Action Day in effect for today. Today, mostly sunny. Highs in the upper 90s. East winds 5 to 10 miles an hour. Tonight, partly cloudy in the evening, then becoming mostly cloudy. Lows in the mid-70s. East winds 5 to 10 miles an hour. Thursday, partly sunny in the morning, then clearing.

highs in the mid-90s, east winds 5 to 10 miles an hour. And now the extended forecast. Thursday night, partly cloudy. Lows around 70. East winds 5 to 10 miles an hour. Friday, mostly sunny. Highs in the mid-90s. East winds around 5 miles an hour. Friday night, partly cloudy in the evening, then becoming mostly cloudy. Lows in the lower 70s. Saturday, partly sunny. Highs in the mid-90s. Saturday night, mostly cloudy in the evening, then becoming partly cloudy. Lows in the mid-70s. Sunday, mostly sunny. Highs in the upper 90s. Sunday night, partly cloudy in the evening, then becoming mostly cloudy. Lows in the mid-70s. Monday, mostly sunny with a slight chance of showers. A slight chance of thunderstorms in the afternoon. Highs in the mid-90s. Chance of rain 20%. Monday night, mostly cloudy. A 20% chance of showers after midnight. Lows in the mid-70s. Tuesday, partly sunny with a chance of showers. A slight chance of thunderstorms in the afternoon. Highs in the lower 90s. Chance of rain 50%. The current time is 12:02 p.m. Central Daylight Time. 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The following reports of weather temperature and wind were made at noon. DFW Airport, mostly sunny, 90, dew point 70, relative humidity 51%, wind variable at 3, pressure 30.08 inches and falling. Dallas Love Field, partly sunny, 91, east at 6. Fort Worth Meacham, mostly sunny, 90, variable at 3. Arlington, sunny, 91, north at 5. McKinney, sunny, 89, east at 9. Denton, sunny, 89, east at 7. Elsewhere around the region, Wichita Falls, mostly sunny, 88, calm. Abilene, mostly sunny, 85, calm. Waco, mostly sunny, 93, calm. Tyler, sunny, 91, northeast at 10. Once again at noon, DFW Airport, mostly sunny, 90, variable at 3. The following reports of weather temperature and wind were made at noon. DFW Airport, mostly sunny, 90, dew point 70, relative humidity 51%, wind variable at 3, pressure 30.08 inches and falling. Dallas Love Field, partly sunny, 91, east at 6. Fort Worth Meacham, mostly sunny, 90, variable at 3. Arlington, sunny, 91, north at 5. McKinney, sunny, 89, east at 9. Denton, sunny, 89, east at 7. Elsewhere around the region, Wichita Falls, mostly sunny, 88, calm. Abilene, mostly sunny, 85, calm. Waco, mostly sunny, 93, calm. Tyler, sunny, 91, northeast at 10. Once again at noon, DFW Airport, mostly sunny, 90, variable at 3. Now let's check on your local forecast for the Dallas-Fort Worth Metroplex. Ozone Action Day in effect for today. Today, mostly sunny. Highs in the upper 90s. East winds 5 to 10 miles an hour. Tonight, partly cloudy in the evening, then becoming mostly cloudy. Lows in the mid-70s. East winds 5 to 10 miles an hour. Thursday, partly sunny in the morning, then clearing. Highs in the mid-90s. East winds 5 to 10 miles an hour. Now let's check on your local forecast for the Dallas-Fort Worth Metroplex. Ozone Action Day in effect for today. This afternoon, mostly sunny. Highs in the mid-90s. East winds 5 to 10 miles an hour. Tonight, mostly cloudy. Lows in the mid-70s. East winds 5 to 10 miles an hour. Thursday, mostly sunny. Highs in the mid-90s. East winds 5 to 10 miles an hour. And now the extended forecast. Thursday night, partly cloudy.

3, pressure 30.08 inches and falling. Dallas Love Field, partly sunny, 91, east at 6. Fort Worth Meacham, mostly sunny, 90, variable at 3. Arlington, sunny, 91, north at 5. McKinney, sunny, 89, east at 9. Denton, sunny, 89, east at 7. Elsewhere around the region, Wichita Falls, mostly sunny, 88, calm. Abilene, mostly sunny, 85, calm. Waco, mostly sunny, 93, calm. Tyler, sunny, 91, northeast at 10. Once again at noon, DFW Airport, mostly sunny, 90, variable at 3. Now let's check on your local forecast for the Dallas-Fort Worth Metroplex. Ozone Action Day in effect for today. This afternoon, mostly sunny. Highs in the mid-90s. East winds 5 to 10 miles an hour. Tonight, mostly cloudy. Lows in the mid-70s. East winds 5 to 10 miles an hour. Thursday, mostly sunny. Highs in the mid-90s. East winds 5 to 10 miles an hour. And now the extended forecast. Thursday night, partly cloudy. Lows around 70. East winds 5 to 10 miles an hour. Friday, partly sunny. Highs in the lower 90s. East winds around 5 miles an hour. Friday night, partly cloudy in the evening, then becoming mostly cloudy. Lows in the lower 70s. Saturday, partly sunny. Highs in the mid-90s. Saturday night, mostly cloudy in the evening, then becoming partly cloudy. Lows in the mid-70s. Sunday, mostly sunny. Highs in the upper 90s. Sunday night, partly cloudy in the evening, then becoming mostly cloudy. Lows in the mid-70s. Monday, mostly sunny with a slight chance of showers. A slight chance of thunderstorms in the afternoon. Highs in the mid-90s. Chance of rain 20%. Monday night, mostly cloudy. A 20% chance of showers after midnight. Lows in the mid-70s. Tuesday, partly sunny with a chance of showers. A slight chance of thunderstorms in the afternoon. Highs in the lower 90s. Chance of rain 50%. The forecast key messages for North and Central Texas. Low thunderstorm chances continue this afternoon mainly across western North and Central Texas with gusty downburst winds possible. Above normal temperatures and less humid conditions will prevail through the remainder of the week. An active weather pattern may return early next week with the return of rain chances across the region. The spotter information statement for North and Central Texas. Spotter activation is not expected at this time. The ultraviolet index forecast for September 23rd is 8, or very high. The current time is 12:19 p.m. Central Daylight Time. 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The following reports of weather temperature and wind were made at noon. DFW Airport, mostly sunny, 90, dew point 70, relative humidity 51%, wind variable at 3, pressure 30.08 inches and falling. Dallas Love Field, partly sunny, 91, east at 6. Fort Worth Meacham, mostly sunny, 90, variable at 3. Arlington, sunny, 91, north at 5. McKinney, sunny, 89, east at 9. Denton, sunny, 89, east at 7. Elsewhere around the region, Wichita Falls, mostly sunny, 88, calm. Abilene, mostly sunny, 85, calm. Waco, mostly sunny, 93, calm. Tyler, sunny, 91, northeast at 10. Once again at noon, DFW Airport, mostly sunny, 90, variable at 3. Now let's check on your local forecast for the Dallas-Fort Worth Metroplex. Ozone Action Day in effect for today. This afternoon, mostly sunny. Highs in the mid-90s. East winds 5 to 10 miles an hour. Tonight, mostly cloudy. Lows in the mid-70s. East winds 5 to

lows in the mid-70s. Sunday, mostly sunny. Highs in the upper 90s. Sunday night, partly cloudy in the evening, then becoming mostly cloudy. Lows in the mid-70s. Monday, mostly sunny with a slight chance of showers. A slight chance of thunderstorms in the afternoon. Highs in the mid-90s. Chance of rain 20%. Monday night, mostly cloudy. A 20% chance of showers after midnight. Lows in the mid-70s. Tuesday, partly sunny with a chance of showers. A slight chance of thunderstorms in the afternoon. Highs in the lower 90s. Chance of rain 50%. The forecast key messages for North and Central Texas. Low thunderstorm chances continue this afternoon mainly across western North and Central Texas with gusty downburst winds possible. Above normal temperatures and less humid conditions will prevail through the remainder of the week. An active weather pattern may return early next week with the return of rain chances across the region. The spotter information statement for North and Central Texas. Spotter activation is not expected at this time. The ultraviolet index forecast for September 23rd is 8, or very high. The current time is 12:23 p.m. Central Daylight Time. 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The following reports of weather temperature and wind were made at noon. DFW Airport, mostly sunny, 90, dew point 70, relative humidity 51%, wind variable at 3, pressure 30.08 inches and falling. Dallas Love Field, partly sunny, 91, east at 6. Fort Worth Meacham, mostly sunny, 90, variable at 3. Arlington, sunny, 91, north at 5. McKinney, sunny, 89, east at 9. Denton, sunny, 89, east at 7. Elsewhere around the region, Wichita Falls, mostly sunny, 88, calm. Abilene, mostly sunny, 85, calm. Waco, mostly sunny, 93, calm. Tyler, sunny, 91, northeast at 10. Once again at noon, DFW Airport, mostly sunny, 90, variable at 3. Now let's check on your local forecast for the Dallas-Fort Worth Metroplex. Ozone Action Day in effect for today. This afternoon, mostly sunny. Highs in the mid-90s. East winds 5 to 10 miles an hour. Tonight, mostly cloudy. Lows in the mid-70s. East winds 5 to 10 miles an hour. Thursday, mostly sunny. Highs in the mid-90s. East winds 5 to 10 miles an hour. And now the extended forecast. Thursday night, partly cloudy. Lows around 70. East winds 5 to 10 miles an hour. Friday, partly sunny. Highs in the lower 90s. East winds around 5 miles an hour. Friday night, partly cloudy in the evening, then becoming mostly cloudy. Lows in the lower 70s. Saturday, partly sunny. Highs in the mid-90s. Saturday night, mostly cloudy in the evening, then becoming partly cloudy. Lows in the mid-70s. Sunday, mostly sunny. Highs in the upper 90s. Sunday night, partly cloudy in the evening, then becoming mostly cloudy. Lows in the mid-70s. Monday, mostly sunny with a slight chance of showers. A slight chance of thunderstorms in the afternoon. Highs in the mid-90s. Chance of rain 20%. Monday night, mostly cloudy. A 20% chance of showers after midnight. Lows in the mid-70s. Tuesday, partly sunny with a chance of showers. A slight chance of thunderstorms in the afternoon. Highs in the lower 90s. Chance of rain 50%. The forecast key messages for North and Central Texas. Low thunderstorm chances continue this afternoon mainly across western North and Central Texas with gusty downburst winds possible. Above normal temperatures and less humid conditions will prevail through the remainder of the week. An active weather pattern may return early next week with the return of rain chances across the region. The spotter information

statement for North and Central Texas. Spotter activation is not expected at this time. The ultraviolet index forecast for September 23rd is 8, or very high. The current time is 12:27 p.m. Central Daylight Time. 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The following reports of weather temperature and wind were made at noon. DFW Airport, mostly sunny, 90, dew point 70, relative humidity 51%, wind variable at 3, pressure 30.08 inches and falling. Dallas Love Field, partly sunny, 91, east at 6. Fort Worth Meacham, mostly sunny, 90, variable at 3. Arlington, sunny, 91, north at 5. McKinney, sunny, 89, east at 9. Denton, sunny, 89, east at 7. Elsewhere around the region, Wichita Falls, mostly sunny, 88, calm. Abilene, mostly sunny, 85, calm. Waco, mostly sunny, 93, calm. Tyler, sunny, 91, northeast at 10. Once again at noon, DFW Airport, mostly sunny, 90, variable at 3. Now let's check on your local forecast for the Dallas-Fort Worth Metroplex. Ozone Action Day in effect for today. This afternoon, mostly sunny. Highs in the mid-90s. East winds 5 to 10 miles an hour. Tonight, mostly cloudy. Lows in the mid-70s. East winds 5 to 10 miles an hour. Thursday, mostly sunny. Highs in the mid-90s. East winds 5 to 10 miles an hour. The Texas Commission on Environmental Quality has issued an Ozone Action Day for the Dallas-Fort Worth area for Wednesday. Atmospheric conditions are expected to be favorable for producing high levels of ozone air pollution in the Dallas-Fort Worth area on Wednesday. You can help prevent ozone pollution by sharing a ride, walking, riding a bicycle, taking your lunch to work, avoiding drive-through lanes, conserving energy, and keeping your vehicle properly tuned. And now the extended forecast. Thursday night, partly cloudy. Lows around 70. East winds 5 to 10 miles an hour. Friday, partly sunny. Highs in the lower 90s. East winds around 5 miles an hour. Friday night, partly cloudy in the evening, then becoming mostly cloudy. Lows in the lower 70s. Saturday, partly sunny. Highs in the mid-90s. Saturday night, mostly cloudy in the evening, then becoming partly cloudy. Lows in the mid-70s. Sunday, mostly sunny. Highs in the upper 90s. Sunday night, partly cloudy in the evening, then becoming mostly cloudy. Lows in the mid-70s. Monday, mostly sunny with a slight chance of showers. A slight chance of thunderstorms in the afternoon. Highs in the mid-90s. Chance of rain 20%. Monday night, mostly cloudy. A 20% chance of showers after midnight. Lows in the mid-70s. Tuesday, partly sunny with a chance of showers. A slight chance of thunderstorms in the afternoon. Highs in the lower 90s. Chance of rain 50%. The forecast key messages for North and Central Texas. Low thunderstorm chances continue this afternoon mainly across western North and Central Texas with gusty downburst winds possible. Above normal temperatures and less humid conditions will prevail through the remainder of the week. An active weather pattern may return early next week with the return of rain chances across the region. The spotter information statement for North and Central Texas. Spotter activation is not expected at this time. The ultraviolet index forecast for September 23rd is 8, or very high. The current time is 12:31 p.m. Central Daylight Time. 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The following reports of weather temperature and wind were made at noon. DFW Airport, mostly sunny, 90, dew point 70, relative humidity 51%, wind variable at 3.

pressure 30.08 inches and falling. Dallas Love Field, partly sunny, 91, east at 6. Fort Worth Meacham, mostly sunny, 90, variable at 3. Arlington, sunny, 91, north at 5. McKinney, sunny, 89, east at 9. Denton, sunny, 89, east at 7. Elsewhere around the region, Wichita Falls, mostly sunny, 88, calm. Abilene, mostly sunny, 85, calm. Waco, mostly sunny, 93, calm. Tyler, sunny, 91, northeast at 10. Once again at noon, DFW Airport, mostly sunny, 90, variable at 3. Now let's check on your local forecast for the Dallas-Fort Worth Metroplex. Ozone Action Day in effect for today. This afternoon, mostly sunny. Highs in the mid-90s. East winds 5 to 10 miles an hour. Tonight, mostly cloudy. Lows in the mid-70s. East winds 5 to 10 miles an hour. Thursday, mostly sunny. Lows in the mid-70s. East winds 5 to 10 miles an hour. Thursday, mostly sunny. Highs in the mid-90s. East winds 5 to 10 miles an hour. And now the extended forecast. Thursday night, partly cloudy. Lows around 70. East winds 5 to 10 miles an hour. Friday, partly sunny. Highs in the lower 90s. East winds around 5 miles an hour. Friday night, partly cloudy in the evening, then becoming mostly cloudy. Lows in the lower 70s. Saturday, partly sunny. Highs in the mid-90s. Saturday night, mostly cloudy in the evening, then becoming partly cloudy. Lows in the mid-70s. Sunday, mostly sunny. Highs in the upper 90s. Sunday night, partly cloudy in the evening, then becoming mostly cloudy. Lows in the mid-70s. Monday, mostly sunny with a slight chance of showers. A slight chance of thunderstorms in the afternoon. Highs in the mid-90s. Chance of rain 20%. Monday night, mostly cloudy. A 20% chance of showers after midnight. Lows in the mid-70s. Tuesday, partly sunny with a chance of showers. A slight chance of thunderstorms in the afternoon. Highs in the lower 90s. Chance of rain 50%. The forecast key messages for North and Central Texas. Low thunderstorm chances continue this afternoon mainly across western North and Central Texas with gusty downburst winds possible. Above normal temperatures and less humid conditions will prevail through the remainder of the week. An active weather pattern may return early next week with the return of rain chances across the region. The spotter information statement for North and Central Texas. Spotter activation is not expected at this time. The ultraviolet index forecast for September 23rd is 8, or very high. The current time is 12:35 p.m. Central Daylight Time. 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The following reports of weather temperature and wind were made at noon. DFW Airport, mostly sunny, 90, dew point 70, relative humidity 51%, wind variable at 3, pressure 30.08 inches and falling. Dallas Love Field, partly sunny, 91, east at 6. Fort Worth Meacham, mostly sunny, 90, variable at 3. Arlington, sunny, 91, north at 5. McKinney, sunny, 89, east at 9. Denton, sunny, 89, east at 7. Elsewhere around the region, Wichita Falls, mostly sunny, 88, calm. Abilene, mostly sunny, 85, calm. Waco, mostly sunny, 93, calm. Tyler, sunny, 91, northeast at 10. Once again at noon, DFW Airport, mostly sunny, 90, variable at 3. Now let's check on your local forecast for the Dallas-Fort Worth Metroplex. Ozone Action Day in effect for today. This afternoon, mostly sunny. Highs in the mid-90s. East winds 5.

10 miles an hour. Tonight, mostly cloudy. Lows in the mid-70s. East winds 5 to 10 miles an hour. Thursday, mostly sunny. Highs in the mid-90s. East winds 5 to 10 miles an hour. And now the extended forecast. Thursday night, partly cloudy. Lows around 70. East winds 5 to 10 miles an hour. Friday, partly sunny. Highs in the lower 90s. East winds around 5 miles an hour. Friday night, partly cloudy in the evening, then becoming mostly cloudy. Lows in the lower 70s. Saturday, partly sunny. Highs in the mid-90s. Saturday night, mostly cloudy in the evening, then becoming partly cloudy. Lows in the mid-70s. Sunday, mostly sunny. Highs in the upper 90s. Sunday night, partly cloudy in the evening, then becoming mostly cloudy. Lows in the mid-70s. Monday, mostly sunny with a slight chance of showers. A slight chance of thunderstorms in the afternoon. Highs in the mid-90s. Chance of rain 20%. Monday night, mostly cloudy. A 20% chance of showers after midnight. Lows in the mid-70s. Tuesday, partly sunny with a chance of showers. A slight chance of thunderstorms in the afternoon. Highs in the lower 90s. Chance of rain 50%. The forecast key messages for North and Central Texas. Low thunderstorm chances continue this afternoon mainly across western North and Central Texas with gusty downburst winds possible. Above normal temperatures and less humid conditions will prevail through the remainder of the week. An active weather pattern may return early next week with the return of rain chances across the region. The spotter information statement for North and Central Texas. Spotter activation is not expected at this time. The ultraviolet index forecast for September 23rd is 8, or very high. The current time is 12:39 p.m. Central Daylight Time. 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The following reports of weather temperature and wind were made at noon. DFW Airport, mostly sunny, 90, dew point 70, relative humidity 51%, wind variable at 3, pressure 30.08 inches and falling. Dallas Love Field, partly sunny, 91, east at 6. Fort Worth Meacham, mostly sunny, 90, variable at 3. Arlington, sunny, 91, north at 5. McKinney, sunny, 89, east at 9. Denton, sunny, 89, east at 7. Elsewhere around the region, Wichita Falls, mostly sunny, 88, calm. Abilene, mostly sunny, 85, calm. Waco, mostly sunny, 93, calm. Tyler, sunny, 91, northeast at 10. Once again at noon, DFW Airport, mostly sunny, 90, variable at 3. Now let's check on your local forecast for the Dallas-Fort Worth Metroplex. Ozone Action Day in effect for today. This afternoon, mostly sunny. Highs in the mid-90s. East winds 5 to 10 miles an hour. Tonight, mostly cloudy. Lows in the mid-70s. East winds 5 to 10 miles an hour. Thursday, mostly sunny. Highs in the mid-90s. East winds 5 to 10 miles an hour. And now the extended forecast. Thursday night, partly cloudy. Lows around 70. East winds 5 to 10 miles an hour. Friday, partly sunny. Highs in the lower 90s. East winds around 5 miles an hour. Friday night, partly cloudy in the evening, then becoming mostly cloudy. Lows in the lower 70s. Saturday, partly sunny. Highs in the mid-90s. Saturday night, mostly cloudy in the evening, then becoming partly cloudy. Lows in the mid-70s. Sunday, mostly sunny. Highs in the upper 90s. Sunday night, partly cloudy in the evening, then becoming mostly cloudy. Lows in the mid-70s. Monday, mostly sunny with a slight chance of showers.

a slight chance of thunderstorms in the afternoon. Highs in the mid-90s. Chance of rain 20%. Monday night, mostly cloudy. A 20% chance of showers after midnight. Lows in the mid-70s. Tuesday, partly sunny with a chance of showers. A slight chance of thunderstorms in the afternoon. Highs in the lower 90s. Chance of rain 50%. The forecast key messages for North and Central Texas. Low thunderstorm chances continue this afternoon mainly across western North and Central Texas with gusty downburst winds possible. Above normal temperatures and less humid conditions will prevail through the remainder of the week. An active weather pattern may return early next week with the return of rain chances across the region. The spotter information statement for North and Central Texas. Spotter activation is not expected at this time. The ultraviolet index forecast for September 23rd is 8, or very high. The current time is 12:42 p.m. Central Daylight Time. 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The following reports of weather temperature and wind were made at noon. DFW Airport, mostly sunny, 90, dew point 70, relative humidity 51%, wind variable at 3, pressure 30.08 inches and falling. Dallas Love Field, partly sunny, 91, east at 6. Fort Worth Meacham, mostly sunny, 90, variable at 3. Arlington, sunny, 91, north at 5. McKinney, sunny, 89, east at 9. Denton, sunny, 89, east at 7. Elsewhere around the region, Wichita Falls, mostly sunny, 88, calm. Abilene, mostly sunny, 85, calm. Waco, mostly sunny, 93, calm. Tyler, sunny, 91, northeast at 10. Once again at noon, DFW Airport, mostly sunny, 90, variable at 3. Now let's check on your local forecast for the Dallas-Fort Worth Metroplex. Ozone Action Day in effect for today. This afternoon, mostly sunny. Highs in the mid-90s. East winds 5 to 10 miles an hour. Tonight, mostly cloudy. Lows in the mid-70s. East winds 5 to 10 miles an hour. Thursday, mostly sunny. Highs in the mid-90s. East winds 5 to 10 miles an hour. And now the extended forecast. Thursday night, partly cloudy. Lows around 70. East winds 5 to 10 miles an hour. Friday, partly sunny. Highs in the lower 90s. East winds around 5 miles an hour. Friday night, partly cloudy in the evening, then becoming mostly cloudy. Lows in the lower 70s. Saturday, partly sunny. Highs in the mid-90s. Saturday night, mostly cloudy in the evening, then becoming partly cloudy. Lows in the mid-70s. Sunday, mostly sunny. Highs in the upper 90s. Sunday night, partly cloudy in the evening, then becoming mostly cloudy. Lows in the mid-70s. Monday, mostly sunny with a slight chance of showers. A slight chance of thunderstorms in the afternoon. Highs in the mid-90s. Chance of rain 20%. Monday night, mostly cloudy. A 20% chance of showers after midnight. Lows in the mid-70s. Tuesday, partly sunny with a chance of showers. A slight chance of thunderstorms in the afternoon. Highs in the lower 90s. Chance of rain 50%. The forecast key messages for North and Central Texas. Low thunderstorm chances continue this afternoon mainly across western North and Central Texas with gusty downburst winds possible. Above normal temperatures and less humid conditions will prevail through the remainder of the week. An active weather pattern may return early next week with the return of rain chances across the region. The spotter information statement for North and Central Texas. Spotter activation is not expected at this time. The ultraviolet index forecast for September 23rd is 8, or very high. The current time is 12:46 p.m. Central Daylight Time.

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The following reports of weather temperature and wind were made at noon. DFW Airport, mostly sunny, 90, dew point 70, relative humidity 51%, wind variable at 3, pressure 30.08 inches and falling. Dallas Love Field, partly sunny, 91, east at 6. Fort Worth Meacham, mostly sunny, 90, variable at 3. Arlington, sunny, 91, north at 5. McKinney, sunny, 89, east at 9. Denton, sunny, 89, east at 7. Elsewhere around the region, Wichita Falls, mostly sunny, 88, calm. Abilene, mostly sunny, 85, calm. Waco, mostly sunny, 93, calm. Tyler, sunny, 91, northeast at 10. Once again at noon, DFW Airport, mostly sunny, 90, variable at 3. Now let's check on your local forecast for the Dallas-Fort Worth Metroplex. Ozone Action Day in effect for today. This afternoon, mostly sunny. Highs in the mid-90s. East winds 5 to 10 miles an hour. Tonight, mostly cloudy. Lows in the mid-70s. East winds 5 to 10 miles an hour. Thursday, mostly sunny. Highs in the mid-90s. East winds 5 to 10 miles an hour. And now the extended forecast. Thursday night, partly cloudy. Lows around 70. East winds 5 to 10 miles an hour. Friday, partly sunny. Highs in the lower 90s. East winds around 5 miles an hour. Friday night, partly cloudy in the evening, then becoming mostly cloudy. Lows in the lower 70s. Saturday, partly sunny. Highs in the mid-90s. Saturday night, mostly cloudy in the evening, then becoming partly cloudy. Lows in the mid-70s. Sunday, mostly sunny. Highs in the upper 90s. Sunday night, partly cloudy in the evening, then becoming mostly cloudy. Lows in the mid-70s. Monday, mostly sunny with a slight chance of showers. A slight chance of thunderstorms in the afternoon. Highs in the mid-90s. Chance of rain 20%. Monday night, mostly cloudy. A 20% chance of showers after midnight. Lows in the mid-70s. Tuesday, partly sunny with a chance of showers. A slight chance of thunderstorms in the afternoon. Highs in the lower 90s. Chance of rain 50%. The forecast key messages for North and Central Texas. Low thunderstorm chances continue this afternoon mainly across western North and Central Texas with gusty downburst winds possible. Above normal temperatures and less humid conditions will prevail through the remainder of the week. An active weather pattern may return early next week with the return of rain chances across the region. The spotter information statement for North and Central Texas. Spotter activation is not expected at this time. The ultraviolet index forecast for September 23rd is 8, or very high. The current time is 12:50 p.m. Central Daylight Time. 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The following reports of weather temperature and wind were made at noon. DFW Airport, mostly sunny, 90, dew point 70, relative humidity 51%, wind variable at 3, pressure 30.08 inches and falling. Dallas Love Field, partly sunny, 91, east at 6. Fort Worth Meacham, mostly sunny, 90, variable at 3. Arlington, sunny, 91, north at 5. McKinney, sunny, 89, east at 9. Denton, sunny, 89, east at 7. Elsewhere around the region, Wichita Falls, mostly sunny, 88, calm. Abilene, mostly sunny, 85, calm. Waco, mostly sunny, 93, calm. Tyler, sunny, 91, northeast at 10. Once again at noon, DFW Airport,

Partly sunny, 90, variable at 3. Now let's check on your local forecast for the Dallas-Fort Worth Metroplex. Ozone Action Day in effect for today. This afternoon, mostly sunny. Highs in the mid-90s. East winds 5 to 10 miles an hour. Tonight, mostly cloudy. Lows in the mid-70s. East winds 5 to 10 miles an hour. Thursday, mostly sunny. Highs in the mid-90s. East winds 5 to 10 miles an hour. And now the extended forecast. Thursday night, partly cloudy. Lows around 70. East winds 5 to 10 miles an hour. Friday, partly sunny. Highs in the lower 90s. East winds around 5 miles an hour. Friday night, partly cloudy in the evening, then becoming mostly cloudy. Lows in the lower 70s. Saturday, partly sunny. Highs in the mid-90s. Saturday night, mostly cloudy in the evening, then becoming partly cloudy. Lows in the mid-70s. Sunday, mostly sunny. Highs in the upper 90s. Sunday night, partly cloudy in the evening, then becoming mostly cloudy. Lows in the mid-70s. Monday, mostly sunny with a slight chance of showers. A slight chance of thunderstorms in the afternoon. Highs in the mid-90s. Chance of rain 20%. Monday night, mostly cloudy. A 20% chance of showers after midnight. Lows in the mid-70s. Tuesday, partly sunny with a chance of showers. A slight chance of thunderstorms in the afternoon. Highs in the lower 90s. Chance of rain 50%. The forecast key messages for North and Central Texas. Low thunderstorm chances continue this afternoon mainly across western North and Central Texas with gusty downburst winds possible. Above normal temperatures and less humid conditions will prevail through the remainder of the week. An active weather pattern may return early next week with the return of rain chances across the region. The spotter information statement for North and Central Texas. Spotter activation is not expected at this time. The ultraviolet index forecast for September 23rd is 8, or very high. The current time is 12:54 p.m. Central Daylight Time. 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The following reports of weather temperature and wind were made at noon. DFW Airport, mostly sunny, 90, dew point 70, relative humidity 51%, wind variable at 3, pressure 30.08 inches and falling. Dallas Love Field, partly sunny, 91, east at 6. Fort Worth Meacham, mostly sunny, 90, variable at 3. Arlington, sunny, 91, north at 5. McKinney, sunny, 89, east at 9. Denton, sunny, 89, east at 7. Elsewhere around the region, Wichita Falls, mostly sunny, 88, calm. Abilene, mostly sunny, 85, calm. Waco, mostly sunny, 93, calm. Tyler, sunny, 91, northeast at 10. Once again at noon, DFW Airport, mostly sunny, 90, variable at 3. Now let's check on your local forecast for the Dallas-Fort Worth Metroplex. Ozone Action Day in effect for today. This afternoon, mostly sunny. Highs in the mid-90s. East winds 5 to 10 miles an hour. Tonight, mostly cloudy. Lows in the mid-70s. East winds 5 to 10 miles an hour. Thursday, mostly sunny. Highs in the mid-90s. East winds 5 to 10 miles an hour. And now the extended forecast. Thursday night, partly cloudy. Lows around 70. East winds 5 to 10 miles an hour. Friday, partly sunny. Highs in the lower 90s. East winds around 5 miles an hour. Friday night, partly cloudy in the evening, then becoming mostly cloudy. Lows in the lower 70s. Saturday, partly sunny. Highs in the mid-90s. Saturday night, mostly cloudy in the evening, then becoming partly cloudy. Lows in the mid-70s.
90s. Sunday, mostly sunny. Highs in the upper 90s. Sunday night, partly cloudy in the evening, then becoming mostly cloudy. Lows in the mid-70s. Monday, mostly sunny with a slight chance of showers. A slight chance of thunderstorms in the afternoon. Highs in the mid-90s. Chance of rain 20%. Monday night, mostly cloudy. A 20% chance of showers after midnight. Lows in the mid-70s. Tuesday, partly sunny with a chance of showers. A slight chance of thunderstorms in the afternoon. Highs in the lower 90s. Chance of rain 50%. The forecast key messages for North and Central Texas. Low thunderstorm chances continue this afternoon mainly across western North and Central Texas with gusty downburst winds possible. Above normal temperatures and less humid conditions will prevail through the remainder of the week. An active weather pattern may return early next week with the return of rain chances across the region. The spotter information statement for North and Central Texas. Spotter activation is not expected at this time. The ultraviolet index forecast for September 23rd is 8, or very high. The current time is 12:58 p.m. Central Daylight Time. 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Serving the Dallas-Fort Worth listening area. The following reports of weather temperature and wind were made at noon. DFW Airport, mostly sunny, 90, dew point 70, relative humidity 51%, wind variable at 3, pressure 30.08 inches and falling. Dallas Love Field, partly sunny, 91, east at 6. Fort Worth Meacham, mostly sunny, 90, variable at 3. Arlington, sunny, 91, north at 5. McKinney, sunny, 89, east at 9. Denton, sunny, 89, east at 7. Elsewhere around the region, Wichita Falls, mostly sunny, 88, calm. Abilene, mostly sunny, 85, calm. Waco, mostly sunny, 93, calm. Tyler, sunny, 91, northeast at 10. Once again at noon, DFW Airport, mostly sunny, 90, variable at 3. The Texas Commission on Environmental Quality has issued an ozone action day for the Dallas-Fort Worth area for Wednesday. Atmospheric conditions are expected to be favorable for producing high levels of ozone air pollution in the Dallas-Fort Worth area on Wednesday. You can help prevent ozone pollution by sharing a ride, walking, riding a bicycle, taking your lunch to work, avoiding drive-through lanes, conserving energy, and keeping your vehicle properly tuned. Now let's check on your local forecast for the Dallas-Fort Worth Metroplex. Ozone Action Day in effect for today. This afternoon, mostly sunny. Highs in the mid-90s. East winds 5 to 10 miles an hour. Tonight, mostly cloudy. Lows in the mid-70s. East winds 5 to 10 miles an hour. Thursday, mostly sunny. Highs in the mid-90s. East winds 5 to 10 miles an hour. And now the extended forecast. Thursday night, partly cloudy. Lows around 70. East winds 5 to 10 miles an hour. Friday, partly sunny. Highs in the lower 90s. East winds around 5 miles an hour. Friday night, partly cloudy in the evening, then becoming mostly cloudy. Lows in the lower 70s. Saturday, partly sunny. Highs in the mid-90s. Saturday night, mostly cloudy in the evening, then becoming partly cloudy. Lows in the mid-70s. Sunday, mostly sunny. Highs in the upper 90s. Sunday night, partly cloudy in the evening, then becoming mostly cloudy. Lows in the mid-70s. Monday, mostly sunny with a slight chance of showers. A slight chance of thunderstorms in the afternoon. Highs in the mid-90s. Chance of rain 20%. Monday night, mostly cloudy. A 20% chance of showers after midnight. Lows in the mid-70s. Tuesday, partly sunny with a chance of showers. A slight chance of thunderstorms in the afternoon. Highs in the lower 90s. Chance of rain 50%.

The forecast key messages for North and Central Texas. Low thunderstorm chances continue this afternoon, mainly across western North and Central Texas, with gusty downburst winds possible. Above normal temperatures and less humid conditions will prevail through the remainder of the week. An active weather pattern may return early next week with a return of rain chances across the region. The spotter information statement for North and Central Texas. Spotter activation is not expected at this time. The current time is 1:02 p.m. Central Daylight Time. 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The following reports of weather temperature and wind were made at 1 p.m. DFW Airport, partly sunny, 92, dew point 69, relative humidity 47%, wind variable at 6, pressure 30.07 inches and falling. Dallas Love Field, partly sunny, 94, east at 6. At Fort Worth Meacham, mostly sunny, 93, dew point 68, relative humidity 43%, pressure 30.07 inches and falling. Arlington, mostly sunny, 94, variable at 5. McKinney, sunny, 92, east at 7. Denton, sunny, 92, northeast at 7. Elsewhere around the region, Wichita Falls, mostly sunny, 92, northeast at 8. Abilene, partly sunny, 88, south at 10. At Waco, partly sunny, 95, dew point 69, relative humidity 42%, heat index 100, pressure 30.05 inches and falling. Tyler, sunny, 93, northeast at 9, gusting to 16. Once again at 1 p.m., DFW Airport, partly sunny, 92, variable at 6. The following reports of weather temperature and wind were made at 1 p.m. DFW Airport, partly sunny, 92, dew point 69, relative humidity 47%, wind variable at 6, pressure 30.07 inches and falling. Dallas Love Field, partly sunny, 94, east at 6. At Fort Worth Meacham, mostly sunny, 93, dew point 68, relative humidity 43%, pressure 30.07 inches and falling. Arlington, mostly sunny, 94, variable at 5. McKinney, sunny, 92, east at 7. Denton, sunny, 92, northeast at 7. Elsewhere around the region, Wichita Falls, mostly sunny, 92, northeast at 8. Abilene, partly sunny, 88, south at 10. At Waco, partly sunny, 95, dew point 69, relative humidity 42%, heat index 100, pressure 30.05 inches and falling. Tyler, sunny, 93, northeast at 9, gusting to 16. Once again at 1 p.m., DFW Airport, partly sunny, 92, variable at 6. Now let's check on your local forecast for the Dallas-Fort Worth Metroplex. Ozone Action Day in effect for today. This afternoon, mostly sunny. Highs in the mid-90s. East winds 5 to 10 miles an hour. Tonight, mostly cloudy. Lows in the mid-70s. East winds 5 to 10 miles an hour. Thursday, mostly sunny. Highs in the mid-90s. East winds 5 to 10 miles an hour. And now the extended forecast. Thursday night, partly cloudy. Lows around 70. East winds 5 to 10 miles an hour. Friday, partly sunny. Highs in the lower 90s. East winds around 5 miles an hour. Friday night, partly cloudy in the evening, then becoming mostly cloudy. Lows in the lower 70s. Saturday, partly sunny. Highs in the mid-90s. Saturday night, mostly cloudy in the evening, then becoming partly cloudy. Lows in the mid-70s. Sunday, mostly sunny. Highs in the upper 90s. Sunday night, partly cloudy in the evening, then becoming mostly cloudy. Lows in the mid-70s. Monday, mostly sunny with a slight chance of showers. A slight chance of thunderstorms in the afternoon. Highs in the mid-90s.
chance of rain 20%. Monday night, mostly cloudy. A 20% chance of showers after midnight. Lows in the mid-70s. Tuesday, partly sunny with a chance of showers. A slight chance of thunderstorms in the afternoon. Highs in the lower 90s. Chance of rain 50%. The forecast key messages for North and Central Texas. Low thunderstorm chances continue this afternoon mainly across western North and Central Texas with gusty downburst winds possible. Above normal temperatures and less humid conditions will prevail through the remainder of the week. An active weather pattern may return early next week with the return of rain chances across the region. The spotter information statement for North and Central Texas. Spotter activation is not expected at this time. The ultraviolet index forecast for September 23rd is 8, or very high. The current time is 1:07 p.m. Central Daylight Time. 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The following reports of weather temperature and wind were made at 1 p.m. DFW Airport, partly sunny, 92, dew point 69, relative humidity 47%, wind variable at 6, pressure 30.07 inches and falling. Dallas Love Field, partly sunny, 94, east at 6. At Fort Worth Meacham, mostly sunny, 93, dew point 68, relative humidity 43%, pressure 30.07 inches and falling. Arlington, mostly sunny, 94, variable at 5. McKinney, sunny, 92, east at 7. Denton, sunny, 92, northeast at 7. Elsewhere around the region, Wichita Falls, mostly sunny, 92, northeast at 8. Abilene, partly sunny, 88, south at 10. At Waco, partly sunny, 95, dew point 69, relative humidity 42%, heat index 100, pressure 30.05 inches and falling. Tyler, sunny, 93, northeast at 9, gusting to 16. Once again at 1 p.m., DFW Airport, partly sunny, 92, variable at 6. Now let's check on your local forecast for the Dallas-Fort Worth Metroplex. Ozone Action Day in effect for today. This afternoon, mostly sunny. Highs in the mid-90s. East winds 5 to 10 miles an hour. Tonight, mostly cloudy. Lows in the mid-70s. East winds 5 to 10 miles an hour. Thursday, mostly sunny. Highs in the mid-90s. East winds 5 to 10 miles an hour. And now the extended forecast. Thursday night, partly cloudy. Lows around 70. East winds 5 to 10 miles an hour. Friday, partly sunny. Highs in the lower 90s. East winds around 5 miles an hour. Friday night, partly cloudy in the evening, then becoming mostly cloudy. Lows in the lower 70s. Saturday, partly sunny. Highs in the mid-90s. Saturday night, mostly cloudy in the evening, then becoming partly cloudy. Lows in the mid-70s. Sunday, mostly sunny. Highs in the upper 90s. Sunday night, partly cloudy in the evening, then becoming mostly cloudy. Lows in the mid-70s. Monday, mostly sunny with a slight chance of showers. A slight chance of thunderstorms in the afternoon. Highs in the mid-90s. Chance of rain 20%. Monday night, mostly cloudy. A 20% chance of showers after midnight. Lows in the mid-70s. Tuesday, partly sunny with a chance of showers. A slight chance of thunderstorms in the afternoon. Highs in the lower 90s. Chance of rain 50%. The forecast key messages for North and Central Texas. Low thunderstorm chances continue this afternoon and Thursday afternoon mainly across western North and Central Texas with gusty downburst winds possible. Above normal temperatures and less humid conditions will prevail through the remainder of the week. An active weather pattern will return early next week with the return of rain chances across the region. The spotter information statement for North and Central Texas.

spotter activation is not expected at this time. The ultraviolet index forecast for September 23rd is 8, or very high. The current time is 1:12 p.m. Central Daylight Time. 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The following reports of weather temperature and wind were made at 1 p.m. DFW Airport, partly sunny, 92, dew point 69, relative humidity 47%, wind variable at 6, pressure 30.07 inches and falling. Dallas Love Field, partly sunny, 94, east at 6. At Fort Worth Meacham, mostly sunny, 93, dew point 68, relative humidity 43%, pressure 30.07 inches and falling. Arlington, mostly sunny, 94, variable at 5. McKinney, sunny, 92, east at 7. Denton, sunny, 92, northeast at 7. Elsewhere around the region, Wichita Falls, mostly sunny, 92, northeast at 8. Abilene, partly sunny, 88, south at 10. At Waco, partly sunny, 95, dew point 69, relative humidity 42%, heat index 100, pressure 30.05 inches and falling. Tyler, sunny, 93, northeast at 9, gusting to 16. Once again at 1 p.m., DFW Airport, partly sunny, 92, variable at 6. Now let's check on your local forecast for the Dallas-Fort Worth Metroplex. Ozone Action Day in effect for today. This afternoon, mostly sunny. Highs in the mid-90s. East winds 5 to 10 miles an hour. Tonight, mostly cloudy. Lows in the mid-70s. East winds 5 to 10 miles an hour. Thursday, mostly sunny. Highs in the mid-90s. East winds 5 to 10 miles an hour. And now the extended forecast. Thursday night, partly cloudy. Lows around 70. East winds 5 to 10 miles an hour. Friday, partly sunny. Highs in the lower 90s. East winds around 5 miles an hour. Friday night, partly cloudy in the evening, then becoming mostly cloudy. Lows in the lower 70s. Saturday, partly sunny. Highs in the mid-90s. Saturday night, mostly cloudy in the evening, then becoming partly cloudy. Lows in the mid-70s. Sunday, mostly sunny. Highs in the upper 90s. Sunday night, partly cloudy in the evening, then becoming mostly cloudy. Lows in the mid-70s. Monday, mostly sunny with a slight chance of showers. A slight chance of thunderstorms in the afternoon. Highs in the mid-90s. Chance of rain 20%. Monday night, mostly cloudy. A 20% chance of showers after midnight. Lows in the mid-70s. Tuesday, partly sunny with a chance of showers. A slight chance of thunderstorms in the afternoon. Highs in the lower 90s. Chance of rain 50%. The forecast key messages for North and Central Texas. Low thunderstorm chances continue this afternoon and Thursday afternoon mainly across western North and Central Texas with gusty downburst winds possible. Above normal temperatures and less humid conditions will prevail through the remainder of the week. An active weather pattern will return early next week with the return of rain chances across the region. The spotter information statement for North and Central Texas. Spotter activation is not expected at this time. The ultraviolet index forecast for September 23rd is 8, or very high. The current time is 1:16 p.m. Central Daylight Time. 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The following reports of weather temperature and wind were made at 1 p.m. DFW Airport, partly sunny, 92, dew point 69, relative humidity 47%, wind variable at 6, pressure 30.07 inches and falling. Dallas Love Field, partly sunny, 94, east at 6. At Fort Worth

Beecham, mostly sunny, 93, dew point 68, relative humidity 43%, pressure 30.07 inches and falling. Arlington, mostly sunny, 94, variable at 5. McKinney, sunny, 92, east at 7. Denton, sunny, 92, northeast at 7. Elsewhere around the region, Wichita Falls, mostly sunny, 92, northeast at 8. Abilene, partly sunny, 88, south at 10. At Waco, partly sunny, 95, dew point 69, relative humidity 42%, heat index 100, pressure 30.05 inches and falling. Tyler, sunny, 93, northeast at 9, gusting to 16. Once again at 1 p.m., DFW Airport, partly sunny, 92, variable at 6. Now let's check on your local forecast for the Dallas-Fort Worth Metroplex. Ozone Action Day in effect for today. This afternoon, mostly sunny. Highs in the mid-90s. East winds 5 to 10 miles an hour. Tonight, mostly cloudy. Lows in the mid-70s. East winds 5 to 10 miles an hour. Thursday, mostly sunny. Highs in the mid-90s. East winds 5 to 10 miles an hour. And now the extended forecast. Thursday night, partly cloudy. Lows around 70. East winds 5 to 10 miles an hour. Friday, partly sunny. Highs in the lower 90s. East winds around 5 miles an hour. Friday night, partly cloudy in the evening, then becoming mostly cloudy. Lows in the lower 70s. Saturday, partly sunny. Highs in the mid-90s. Saturday night, mostly cloudy in the evening, then becoming partly cloudy. Lows in the mid-70s. Sunday, mostly sunny. Highs in the upper 90s. Sunday night, partly cloudy in the evening, then becoming mostly cloudy. Lows in the mid-70s. Monday, mostly sunny with a slight chance of showers. A slight chance of thunderstorms in the afternoon. Highs in the mid-90s. Chance of rain 20%. Monday night, mostly cloudy. A 20% chance of showers after midnight. Lows in the mid-70s. Tuesday, partly sunny with a chance of showers. A slight chance of thunderstorms in the afternoon. Highs in the lower 90s. Chance of rain 50%. The forecast key messages for North and Central Texas. Low thunderstorm chances continue this afternoon and Thursday afternoon mainly across western North and Central Texas with gusty downburst winds possible. Above normal temperatures and less humid conditions will prevail through the remainder of the week. An active weather pattern will return early next week with the return of rain chances across the region. The spotter information statement for North and Central Texas. Spotter activation is not expected at this time. The ultraviolet index forecast for September 23rd is 8, or very high. The current time is 1:20 p.m. Central Daylight Time. 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Serving the Dallas-Fort Worth listening area. The following reports of weather temperature and wind were made at 1 p.m. DFW Airport, partly sunny, 92, dew point 69, relative humidity 47%, wind variable at 6, pressure 30.07 inches and falling. Dallas Love Field, partly sunny, 94, east at 6. At Fort Worth Meacham, mostly sunny, 93, dew point 68, relative humidity 43%, pressure 30.07 inches and falling. Arlington, mostly sunny, 94, variable at 5. McKinney, sunny, 92, east at 7. Denton, sunny, 92, northeast at 7. Elsewhere around the region, Wichita Falls, mostly sunny, 92, northeast at 8. Abilene, partly sunny, 88, south at 10. At Waco, partly sunny, 95, dew point 69, relative humidity 42%, heat index 100, pressure 30.05 inches and falling. Tyler, sunny, 93, northeast at 9, gusting to 16. Once again at

to 10 miles an hour. And now the extended forecast. Thursday night, partly cloudy. Lows around 70. East winds 5 to 10 miles an hour. Friday, partly sunny. Highs in the lower 90s. East winds around 5 miles an hour. Friday night, partly cloudy in the evening, then becoming mostly cloudy. Lows in the lower 70s. Saturday, partly sunny. Highs in the mid-90s. Saturday night, mostly cloudy in the evening, then becoming partly cloudy. Lows in the mid-70s. Sunday, mostly sunny. Highs in the upper 90s. Sunday night, partly cloudy in the evening, then becoming mostly cloudy. Lows in the mid-70s. Monday, mostly sunny with a slight chance of showers. A slight chance of thunderstorms in the afternoon. Highs in the mid-90s. Chance of rain 20%. Monday night, mostly cloudy. A 20% chance of showers after midnight. Lows in the mid-70s. Tuesday, partly sunny with a chance of showers. A slight chance of thunderstorms in the afternoon. Highs in the lower 90s. Chance of rain 50%. The forecast key messages for North and Central Texas. Low thunderstorm chances continue this afternoon and Thursday afternoon mainly across western North and Central Texas with gusty downburst winds possible. Above normal temperatures and less humid conditions will prevail through the remainder of the week. An active weather pattern will return early next week with the return of rain chances across the region. The spotter information statement for North and Central Texas. Spotter activation is not expected at this time. The ultraviolet index forecast for September 23rd is 8, or very high. The current time is 1:24 p.m. Central Daylight Time. 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The following reports of weather temperature and wind were made at 1 p.m. DFW Airport, partly sunny, 92, dew point 69, relative humidity 47%, wind variable at 6, pressure 30.07 inches and falling. Dallas Love Field, partly sunny, 94, east at 6. At Fort Worth Meacham, mostly sunny, 93, dew point 68, relative humidity 43%, pressure 30.07 inches and falling. Arlington, mostly sunny, 94, variable at 5. McKinney, sunny, 92, east at 7. Denton, sunny, 92, northeast at 7. Elsewhere around the region, Wichita Falls, mostly sunny, 92, northeast at 8. Abilene, partly sunny, 88, south at 10. At Waco, partly sunny, 95, dew point 69, relative humidity 42%, heat index 100, pressure 30.05 inches and falling. Tyler, sunny, 93, northeast at 9, gusting to 16. Once again at 1 p.m., DFW Airport, partly sunny, 92, variable at 6. Now let's check on your local forecast for the Dallas-Fort Worth Metroplex. Ozone Action Day in effect for today, this afternoon, mostly sunny. Highs in the mid-90s. East winds 5 to 10 miles an hour. Tonight, mostly cloudy. Lows in the mid-70s. East winds 5 to 10 miles an hour. Thursday, mostly sunny. Highs in the mid-90s. East winds 5 to 10 miles an hour. And now the extended forecast. Thursday night, partly cloudy. Lows around 70. East winds 5 to 10 miles an hour. Friday, partly sunny. Highs in the lower 90s. East winds around 5 miles an hour. Friday night, partly cloudy in the evening, then becoming mostly cloudy. Lows in the lower 70s. Saturday, partly sunny. Highs in the mid-90s. Saturday night, mostly cloudy in the evening, then becoming partly cloudy. Lows in the mid-70s. Sunday, mostly sunny. Highs in the upper 90s. Sunday night, partly cloudy in the evening, then becoming mostly cloudy. Lows in the mid-70s.

Monday, mostly sunny with a slight chance of showers. A slight chance of thunderstorms in the afternoon. Highs in the mid-90s. Chance of rain 20%. Monday night, mostly cloudy. A 20% chance of showers after midnight. Lows in the mid-70s. Tuesday, partly sunny with a chance of showers. A slight chance of thunderstorms in the afternoon. Highs in the lower 90s. Chance of rain 50%. The forecast key messages for North and Central Texas. Low thunderstorm chances continue this afternoon and Thursday afternoon mainly across western North and Central Texas with gusty downburst winds possible. Above normal temperatures and less humid conditions will prevail through the remainder of the week. An active weather pattern will return early next week with the return of rain chances across the region. The spotter information statement for North and Central Texas. Spotter activation is not expected at this time. The ultraviolet index forecast for September 24th is 8, or very high. The current time is 1:28 p.m. Central Daylight Time. 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The following reports of weather temperature and wind were made at 1 p.m. DFW Airport, partly sunny, 92, dew point 69, relative humidity 47%, wind variable at 6, pressure 30.07 inches and falling. Dallas Love Field, partly sunny, 94, east at 6. At Fort Worth Meacham, mostly sunny, 93, dew point 68, relative humidity 43%, pressure 30.07 inches and falling. Arlington, mostly sunny, 94, variable at 5. McKinney, sunny, 92, east at 7. Denton, sunny, 92, northeast at 7. Elsewhere around the region, Wichita Falls, mostly sunny, 92, northeast at 8. Abilene, partly sunny, 88, south at 10. At Waco, partly sunny, 95, dew point 69, relative humidity 42%, heat index 100, pressure 30.05 inches and falling. Tyler, sunny, 93, northeast at 9, gusting to 16. Once again at 1 p.m., DFW Airport, partly sunny, 92, variable at 6. The Texas Commission on Environmental Quality has issued an ozone action day for the Dallas-Fort Worth area for Wednesday. Atmospheric conditions are expected to be favorable for producing high levels of ozone air pollution in the Dallas-Fort Worth area on Wednesday. You can help prevent ozone pollution by sharing a ride, walking, riding a bicycle, taking your lunch to work, avoiding drive-through lanes, conserving energy, and keeping your vehicle properly tuned. The current time is 1:30 p.m. Central Daylight Time. 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The following reports of weather temperature and wind were made at 1 p.m. DFW Airport, partly sunny, 92, dew point 69, relative humidity 47%, wind variable at 6, pressure 30.07 inches and falling. Dallas Love Field, partly sunny, 94, east at 6. At Fort Worth Meacham, mostly sunny, 93, dew point 68, relative humidity 43%, pressure 30.07 inches and falling. Arlington, mostly sunny, 94, variable at 5. McKinney, sunny, 92, east at 7. Denton, sunny, 92, northeast at 7. Elsewhere around the region, Wichita Falls, mostly sunny, 92, northeast at 8. Abilene, partly sunny, 88, south at 10. At Waco, partly sunny, 95, dew point 69, relative humidity 42%, heat index 100, pressure 30.05 inches and falling. Tyler, sunny, 93, northeast at 9, gusting to 16. Once again at 1 p.m., DFW Airport, partly sunny, 92, variable at 6. Now let's check on your local forecast for the Dallas-Fort Worth Metroplex.

Ozone Action Day in effect for today. This afternoon, mostly sunny. Highs in the mid-90s. East winds 5 to 10 miles an hour. Tonight, mostly cloudy. Lows in the mid-70s. East winds 5 to 10 miles an hour. Thursday, mostly sunny. Highs in the mid-90s. East winds 5 to 10 miles an hour. And now the extended forecast. Thursday night, partly cloudy. Lows around 70. East winds 5 to 10 miles an hour. Friday, partly sunny. Highs in the lower 90s. East winds around 5 miles an hour. Friday night, partly cloudy in the evening, then becoming mostly cloudy. Lows in the lower 70s. Saturday, partly sunny. 5 miles an hour. Friday night, partly cloudy in the evening, then becoming mostly cloudy. Lows in the lower 70s. Saturday, partly sunny. Highs in the mid-90s. Saturday night, mostly cloudy in the evening, then becoming partly cloudy. Lows in the mid-70s. Sunday, mostly sunny. Highs in the upper 90s. Sunday night, partly cloudy with a 20% chance of showers and thunderstorms. Lows in the mid-70s. Monday, mostly sunny with a slight chance of showers. A slight chance of thunderstorms in the afternoon. Highs in the mid-90s. Chance of rain 20%. Monday night, partly cloudy. A 20% chance of showers after midnight. Lows in the mid-70s. Tuesday, partly sunny with a slight chance of thunderstorms. A chance of showers. Highs in the lower 90s. Chance of rain 50%. The forecast key messages for North and Central Texas. Low thunderstorm chances continue this afternoon and Thursday afternoon mainly across western North and Central Texas with gusty downburst winds possible. Above normal temperatures and less humid conditions will prevail through the remainder of the week. An active weather pattern will return early next week with the return of rain chances across the region. The spotter information statement for North and Central Texas. Spotter activation is not expected at this time. The ultraviolet index forecast for September 24th is 8, or very high. The current time is 1:34 p.m. Central Daylight Time. 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The following reports of weather temperature and wind were made at 1 p.m. DFW Airport, partly sunny, 92, dew point 69, relative humidity 47%, wind variable at 6, pressure 30.07 inches and falling. Dallas Love Field, partly sunny, 94, east at 6. At Fort Worth Meacham, mostly sunny, 93, dew point 68, relative humidity 43%, pressure 30.07 inches and falling. Arlington, mostly sunny, 94, variable at 5. McKinney, sunny, 92, east at 7. Denton, sunny, 92, northeast at 7. Elsewhere around the region, Wichita Falls, mostly sunny, 92, northeast at 8. Abilene, partly sunny, 88, south at 10. At Waco, partly sunny, 95, dew point 69, relative humidity 42%, heat index 100, pressure 30.05 inches and falling. Tyler, sunny, 93, northeast at 9, gusting to 16. Once again at 1 p.m., DFW Airport, partly sunny, 92, variable at 6. Now let's check on your local forecast for the Dallas-Fort Worth Metroplex. Ozone Action Day in effect for today. This afternoon, mostly sunny. Highs in the mid-90s. East winds 5 to 10 miles an hour. Tonight, mostly cloudy. Lows in the mid-70s. East winds 5 to 10 miles an hour. Thursday, mostly sunny. Highs in the mid-90s. East winds 5 to 10 miles an hour. And now the extended forecast. Thursday night, partly cloudy. Lows around 70. East winds 5 to 10 miles an hour. Friday, partly sunny. Highs in

90s. East winds around 5 miles an hour. Friday night, partly cloudy in the evening, then becoming mostly cloudy. Lows in the lower 70s. Saturday, partly sunny. Highs in the mid-90s. Saturday night, mostly cloudy in the evening, then becoming partly cloudy. Lows in the mid-70s. Sunday, mostly sunny. Highs in the upper 90s. Sunday night, partly cloudy with a 20% chance of showers and thunderstorms. Lows in the mid-70s. Monday, mostly sunny with a slight chance of showers. A slight chance of thunderstorms in the afternoon. Highs in the mid-90s. Chance of rain 20%. Monday night, partly cloudy. A 20% chance of showers after midnight. Lows in the mid-70s. Tuesday, partly sunny with a slight chance of thunderstorms. A chance of showers. Highs in the lower 90s. Chance of rain 50%. The forecast key messages for North and Central Texas. Low thunderstorm chances continue this afternoon and Thursday afternoon mainly across western North and Central Texas with gusty downburst winds possible. Above normal temperatures and less humid conditions will prevail through the remainder of the week. An active weather pattern will return early next week with the return of rain chances across the region. The spotter information statement for North and Central Texas. Spotter activation is not expected at this time. The ultraviolet index forecast for September 24th is 8, or very high. The current time is 1:39 p.m. Central Daylight Time. 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The following reports of weather temperature and wind were made at 1 p.m. DFW Airport, partly sunny, 92, dew point 69, relative humidity 47%, wind variable at 6, pressure 30.07 inches and falling. Dallas Love Field, partly sunny, 94, east at 6. At Fort Worth Meacham, mostly sunny, 93, dew point 68, relative humidity 43%, pressure 30.07 inches and falling. Arlington, mostly sunny, 94, variable at 5. McKinney, sunny, 92, east at 7. Denton, sunny, 92, northeast at 7. Elsewhere around the region, Wichita Falls, mostly sunny, 92, northeast at 8. Abilene, partly sunny, 88, south at 10. At Waco, partly sunny, 95, dew point 69, relative humidity 42%, heat index 100, pressure 30.05 inches and falling. Tyler, sunny, 93, northeast at 9, gusting to 16. Once again at 1 p.m., DFW Airport, partly sunny, 92, variable at 6. Now let's check on your local forecast for the Dallas-Fort Worth Metroplex. Ozone Action Day in effect for today. This afternoon, mostly sunny. Highs in the mid-90s. East winds 5 to 10 miles an hour. Tonight, mostly cloudy. Lows in the mid-70s. East winds 5 to 10 miles an hour. Thursday, mostly sunny. Highs in the mid-90s. East winds 5 to 10 miles an hour. And now the extended forecast. Thursday night, partly cloudy. Lows around 70. East winds 5 to 10 miles an hour. Friday, partly sunny. Highs in the lower 90s. East winds around 5 miles an hour. Friday night, partly cloudy in the evening, then becoming mostly cloudy. Lows in the lower 70s. Saturday, partly sunny. Highs in the mid-90s. Saturday night, mostly cloudy in the evening, then becoming partly cloudy. Lows in the mid-70s. Sunday, mostly sunny. Highs in the upper 90s. Sunday night, partly cloudy with a 20% chance of showers and thunderstorms. Lows in the mid-70s. Monday, mostly sunny with a slight chance of showers. A slight chance of thunderstorms in the afternoon. Highs in the mid-90s. Chance of rain 20%. Monday night, partly cloudy. A 20%

10% chance of showers after midnight. Lows in the mid-70s. Tuesday, partly sunny with a slight chance of thunderstorms. A chance of showers. Highs in the lower 90s. Chance of rain 50%. The forecast key messages for North and Central Texas. Low thunderstorm chances continue this afternoon and Thursday afternoon mainly across western North and Central Texas with gusty downburst winds possible. Above normal temperatures and less humid conditions will prevail through the remainder of the week. An active weather pattern will return early next week with the return of rain chances across the region. The spotter information statement for North and Central Texas. Spotter activation is not expected at this time. The ultraviolet index forecast for September 24th is 8, or very high. The current time is 1:43 p.m. Central Daylight Time. 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The following reports of weather temperature and wind were made at 1 p.m. DFW Airport, partly sunny, 92, dew point 69, relative humidity 47%, wind variable at 6, pressure 30.07 inches and falling. Dallas Love Field, partly sunny, 94, east at 6. At Fort Worth Meacham, mostly sunny, 93, dew point 68, relative humidity 43%, pressure 30.07 inches and falling. Arlington, mostly sunny, 94, variable at 5. McKinney, sunny, 92, east at 7. Denton, sunny, 92, northeast at 7. Elsewhere around the region, Wichita Falls, mostly sunny, 92, northeast at 8. Abilene, partly sunny, 88, south at 10. At Waco, partly sunny, 95, dew point 69, relative humidity 42%, heat index 100, pressure 30.05 inches and falling. Tyler, sunny, 93, northeast at 9, gusting to 16. Once again at 1 p.m., DFW Airport, partly sunny, 92, variable at 6. Now let's check on your local forecast for the Dallas-Fort Worth Metroplex. Ozone Action Day in effect for today. This afternoon, mostly sunny. Highs in the mid-90s. East winds 5 to 10 miles an hour. Tonight, mostly cloudy. Lows in the mid-70s. East winds 5 to 10 miles an hour. Thursday, mostly sunny. Highs in the mid-90s. East winds 5 to 10 miles an hour. And now the extended forecast. Thursday night, partly cloudy. Lows around 70. East winds 5 to 10 miles an hour. Friday, partly sunny. Highs in the lower 90s. East winds around 5 miles an hour. Friday night, partly cloudy in the evening, then becoming mostly cloudy. Lows in the lower 70s. Saturday, partly sunny. Highs in the mid-90s. Saturday night, mostly cloudy in the evening, then becoming partly cloudy. Lows in the mid-70s. Sunday, mostly sunny. Highs in the upper 90s. Sunday night, partly cloudy with a 20% chance of showers and thunderstorms. Lows in the mid-70s. Monday, mostly sunny with a slight chance of showers. A slight chance of thunderstorms in the afternoon. Highs in the mid-90s. Chance of rain 20%. Monday night, partly cloudy. A 20% chance of showers after midnight. Lows in the mid-70s. Tuesday, partly sunny with a slight chance of thunderstorms. A chance of showers. Highs in the lower 90s. Chance of rain 50%. The forecast key messages for North and Central Texas. Low thunderstorm chances continue this afternoon and Thursday afternoon mainly across western North and Central Texas with gusty downburst winds possible. Above normal temperatures and less humid conditions will prevail through the remainder of the week. An active weather pattern will return early next week with the return of rain chances across the region. The spotter information statement for North and Central Texas. Spotter activation is not expected at this time. The ultraviolet index forecast

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The current time is 1:47 p.m. Central Daylight Time. 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The following reports of weather temperature and wind were made at 1 p.m. DFW Airport, partly sunny, 92, dew point 69, relative humidity 47%, wind variable at 6, pressure 30.07 inches and falling. Dallas Love Field, partly sunny, 94, east at 6. At Fort Worth Meacham, mostly sunny, 93, dew point 68, relative humidity 43%, pressure 30.07 inches and falling. Arlington, mostly sunny, 94, variable at 5. McKinney, sunny, 92, east at 7. Denton, sunny, 92, northeast at 7. Elsewhere around the region, Wichita Falls, mostly sunny, 92, northeast at 8. Abilene, partly sunny, 88, south at 10. At Waco, partly sunny, 95, dew point 69, relative humidity 42%, heat index 100, pressure 30.05 inches and falling. Tyler, sunny, 93, northeast at 9, gusting to 16. Once again at 1 p.m., DFW Airport, partly sunny, 92, variable at 6. Now let's check on your local forecast for the Dallas-Fort Worth Metroplex. Ozone Action Day in effect for today, this afternoon, mostly sunny. Highs in the mid-90s. East winds 5 to 10 miles an hour. Tonight, mostly cloudy. Lows in the mid-70s. East winds 5 to 10 miles an hour. Thursday, mostly sunny. Highs in the mid-90s. East winds 5 to 10 miles an hour. And now the extended forecast. Thursday night, partly cloudy. Lows around 70. East winds 5 to 10 miles an hour. Friday, partly sunny. Highs in the lower 90s. East winds around 5 miles an hour. Friday night, partly cloudy in the evening, then becoming mostly cloudy. Lows in the lower 70s. Saturday, partly sunny. Highs in the mid-90s. Saturday night, mostly cloudy in the evening, then becoming partly cloudy. Lows in the mid-70s. Sunday, mostly sunny. Highs in the upper 90s. Sunday night, partly cloudy with a 20% chance of showers and thunderstorms. Lows in the mid-70s. Monday, mostly sunny with a slight chance of showers. A slight chance of thunderstorms in the afternoon. Highs in the mid-90s. Chance of rain 20%. Monday night, partly cloudy. A 20% chance of showers after midnight. Lows in the mid-70s. Tuesday, partly sunny with a slight chance of thunderstorms. A chance of showers. Highs in the lower 90s. Chance of rain 50%. The forecast key messages for North and Central Texas. Low thunderstorm chances continue this afternoon and Thursday afternoon mainly across western North and Central Texas with gusty downburst winds possible. Above normal temperatures and less humid conditions will prevail through the remainder of the week. An active weather pattern will return early next week with the return of rain chances across the region. The spotter information statement for North and Central Texas. Spotter activation is not expected at this time. The ultraviolet index forecast for September 24th is 8, or very high. The current time is 1:51 p.m. Central Daylight Time. 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The following reports of weather temperature and wind were made at 1 p.m., DFW Airport, partly sunny, 92, dew point 69, relative humidity 47%, wind variable at 6, pressure 30.07 inches and falling. Dallas Love Field, partly sunny, 94, east at 6. At Fort Worth Meacham, mostly sunny, 93, dew point 68, relative humidity 43%, pressure 30.07.

0.07 inches and falling. Arlington, mostly sunny, 94, variable at 5. McKinney, sunny, 92, east at 7. Denton, sunny, 92, northeast at 7. Elsewhere around the region, Wichita Falls, mostly sunny, 92, northeast at 8. Abilene, partly sunny, 88, south at 10. At Waco, partly sunny, 95, dew point 69, relative humidity 42%, heat index 100, pressure 30.05 inches and falling. Tyler, sunny, 93, northeast at 9, gusting to 16. Once again at 1 p.m., DFW Airport, partly sunny, 92, variable at 6. Now let's check on your local forecast for the Dallas-Fort Worth Metroplex. Ozone Action Day in effect for today. This afternoon, mostly sunny. Highs in the mid-90s. East winds 5 to 10 miles an hour. Tonight, mostly cloudy. Lows in the mid-70s. East winds 5 to 10 miles an hour. Thursday, mostly sunny. Highs in the mid-90s. East winds 5 to 10 miles an hour. And now the extended forecast. Thursday night, partly cloudy. Lows around 70. East winds 5 to 10 miles an hour. Friday, partly sunny. Highs in the lower 90s. East winds around 5 miles an hour. Friday night, partly cloudy in the evening, then becoming mostly cloudy. Lows in the lower 70s. Saturday, partly sunny. Highs in the mid-90s. Saturday night, mostly cloudy in the evening, then becoming partly cloudy. Lows in the mid-70s. Sunday, mostly sunny. Highs in the upper 90s. Sunday night, partly cloudy with a 20% chance of showers and thunderstorms. Lows in the mid-70s. Monday, mostly sunny with a slight chance of showers. A slight chance of thunderstorms in the afternoon. Highs in the mid-90s. Chance of rain 20%. Monday night, partly cloudy. A 20% chance of showers after midnight. Lows in the mid-70s. Tuesday, partly sunny with a slight chance of thunderstorms. A chance of showers. Highs in the lower 90s. Chance of rain 50%. The forecast key messages for North and Central Texas. Low thunderstorm chances continue this afternoon and Thursday afternoon mainly across western North and Central Texas with gusty downburst winds possible. Above normal temperatures and less humid conditions will prevail through the remainder of the week. An active weather pattern will return early next week with the return of rain chances across the region. The spotter information statement for North and Central Texas. Spotter activation is not expected at this time. The ultraviolet index forecast for September 24th is 8, or very high. The current time is 1:55 p.m. Central Daylight Time. 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Serving the Dallas-Fort Worth listening area. The following reports of weather temperature and wind were made at 1 p.m. DFW Airport, partly sunny, 92, dew point 69, relative humidity 47%, wind variable at 6, pressure 30.07 inches and falling. Dallas Love Field, partly sunny, 94, east at 6. At Fort Worth Meacham, mostly sunny, 93, dew point 68, relative humidity 43%, pressure 30.07 inches and falling. Arlington, mostly sunny, 94, variable at 5. McKinney, sunny, 92, east at 7. Denton, sunny, 92, northeast at 7. Elsewhere around the region, Wichita Falls, mostly sunny, 92, northeast at 8. Abilene, partly sunny, 88, south at 10. At Waco, partly sunny, 95, dew point 69, relative humidity 42%, heat index 100, pressure 30.05 inches and falling. Tyler, sunny, 93, northeast at 9, gusting to 16. Once again at 1 p.m., DFW Airport, partly sunny, 92, variable at 6.
Now let's check on your local forecast for the Dallas-Fort Worth Metroplex. Ozone Action Day in effect for today. This afternoon, mostly sunny. Highs in the mid-90s. East winds 5 to 10 miles an hour. Tonight, mostly cloudy. Lows in the mid-70s. East winds 5 to 10 miles an hour. Thursday, mostly sunny. Highs in the mid-90s. East winds 5 to 10 miles an hour. And now the extended forecast. Thursday night, partly cloudy. Lows around 70. East winds 5 to 10 miles an hour. Friday, partly sunny. Highs in the lower 90s. East winds around 5 miles an hour. Friday night, partly cloudy in the evening, then becoming mostly cloudy. Lows in the lower 70s. Saturday, partly sunny. Highs in the mid-90s. Saturday night, mostly cloudy in the evening, then becoming partly cloudy. Lows in the mid-70s. Sunday, mostly sunny. Highs in the upper 90s. Sunday night, partly cloudy with a 20% chance of showers and thunderstorms. Lows in the mid-70s. Monday, mostly sunny with a slight chance of showers. A slight chance of thunderstorms in the afternoon. Highs in the mid-90s. Chance of rain 20%. Monday night, partly cloudy. A 20% chance of showers after midnight. Lows in the mid-70s. Tuesday, partly sunny with a slight chance of thunderstorms. A chance of showers. Highs in the lower 90s. Chance of rain 50%. The Texas Commission on Environmental Quality has issued an Ozone Action Day for the Dallas-Fort Worth area for Wednesday. Atmospheric conditions are expected to be favorable for producing high levels of ozone air pollution in the Dallas-Fort Worth area on Wednesday. You can help prevent ozone pollution by sharing a ride, walking, riding a bicycle, taking your lunch to work, avoiding drive-through lanes, conserving energy, and keeping your vehicle properly tuned. The forecast key messages for North and Central Texas. Low thunderstorm chances continue this afternoon and Thursday afternoon mainly across western North and Central Texas with gusty downburst winds possible. Above normal temperatures and less humid conditions will prevail through the remainder of the week. An active weather pattern will return early next week with the return of rain chances across the region. The spotter information statement for North and Central Texas. Spotter activation is not expected at this time. The ultraviolet index forecast for September 24th is 8, or very high. The current time is 2 p.m. Central Daylight Time. 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The following reports of weather temperature and wind were made at 1 p.m. DFW Airport, partly sunny, 92, dew point 69, relative humidity 47%, wind variable at 6, pressure 30.07 inches and falling. Dallas Love Field, partly sunny, 94, east at 6. At Fort Worth Meacham, mostly sunny, 93, dew point 68, relative humidity 43%, pressure 30.07 inches and falling. Arlington, mostly sunny, 94, variable at 5. McKinney, sunny, 92, east at 7. Denton, sunny, 92, northeast at 7. Elsewhere around the region, Wichita Falls, mostly sunny, 92, northeast at 8. Abilene, partly sunny, 88, south at 10. At Waco, partly sunny, 95, dew point 69, relative humidity 42%, heat index 100, pressure 30.05 inches and falling. Tyler, sunny, 93, northeast at 9, gusting to 16. Once again at 1 p.m., DFW Airport, partly sunny, 92, variable at 6. Now let's check on your local forecast for the Dallas-Fort Worth Metroplex. Ozone Action Day in effect for today. This afternoon, mostly sunny. Highs in the mid-90s. East winds 5 to 10 miles an hour. Tonight, mostly cloudy. Lows in the mid-70s. East winds 5 to 10 miles an hour. Thursday, mostly sunny.

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The current time is 2:12 p.m. Central Daylight Time. 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The following reports of weather temperature and wind were made at 2 p.m. DFW Airport, mostly sunny, 96, dew point 67, relative humidity 38%, heat index 100, wind east at 6, pressure 30.04 inches and falling. Dallas Love Field, mostly sunny, 95, east at 6. Fort Worth Meacham, sunny, 95, north at 6. Arlington, sunny, 95, variable at 5. McKinney, sunny, 94, northeast at 7. Denton, sunny, 95, heat index 99, east at 7. Elsewhere around the region, Wichita Falls, sunny, 92, south at 5. Abilene, partly sunny, 90, southeast at 14, gusting to 21. Waco, mostly sunny, 95, heat index 99, east at 5. Tyler, mostly sunny, 95, east at 7. Once again at 2 p.m., DFW Airport, mostly sunny, 96, heat index 100, east at 6. Now let's check on your local forecast for the Dallas-Fort Worth Metroplex. Ozone Action Day in effect for today. This afternoon, mostly sunny. Highs in the mid-90s. East winds 5 to 10 miles an hour. Tonight, mostly cloudy. Lows in the mid-70s. East winds 5 to 10 miles an hour. Thursday, mostly sunny. Highs in the mid-90s. East winds 5 to 10 miles an hour. And now the extended forecast. Thursday night, partly cloudy. Lows around 70. East winds 5 to 10 miles an hour. Friday, partly sunny. Highs in the lower 90s. East winds around 5 miles an hour. Friday night, partly cloudy in the evening, then becoming mostly cloudy. Lows in the lower 70s. Saturday, partly sunny. Highs in the mid-90s. Saturday night, mostly cloudy in the evening, then becoming partly cloudy. Lows in the mid-70s. Sunday, mostly sunny. Highs in the upper 90s. Sunday night, partly cloudy with a 20% chance of showers and thunderstorms. Lows in the mid-70s. Monday, mostly sunny with a slight chance of showers. A slight chance of thunderstorms in the afternoon. Highs in the mid-90s. Chance of rain 20%. Monday night, partly cloudy. A 20% chance of showers after midnight. Lows in the mid-70s. Tuesday, partly sunny with a slight chance of thunderstorms. A chance of showers. Highs in the lower 90s. Chance of rain 50%. And now the extended forecast. Thursday night, partly cloudy. Lows around 70. East winds 5 to 10 miles an hour. Friday, partly sunny. Highs in the lower 90s. East winds around 5 miles an hour. Friday night, partly cloudy in the evening, then becoming mostly cloudy. Lows in the lower 70s. Saturday, partly sunny. Highs in the mid-90s. Saturday night, mostly cloudy in the evening, then becoming partly cloudy. Lows in the mid-70s. Sunday, mostly sunny. Highs in the upper 90s. Sunday night, partly cloudy with a 20% chance of showers and thunderstorms. Lows in the mid-70s. Monday, mostly sunny with a slight chance of showers. A slight chance of thunderstorms in the afternoon. Highs in the mid-90s. Chance of rain 20%. Monday night, partly cloudy. A 20% chance of showers after midnight. Lows in the mid-70s. Tuesday, partly sunny with a slight chance of thunderstorms. A chance of showers. Highs in the lower 90s. Chance of rain 50%. Tuesday night, mostly cloudy. Showers likely with a slight chance of thunderstorms in the evening, then a chance of showers after midnight.

clouds in the upper 60s. Chance of rain 60%. The forecast key messages for North and Central Texas. Low thunderstorm chances continue this afternoon and Thursday afternoon mainly across western North and Central Texas with gusty downburst winds possible. Above normal temperatures and less humid conditions will prevail through the remainder of the week. An active weather pattern will return early next week with the return of rain chances across the region. The spotter information statement for North and Central Texas. Spotter activation is not expected at this time. The ultraviolet index forecast for September 24th is 8, or very high. The current time is 2:17 p.m. Central Daylight Time. 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The following reports of weather temperature and wind were made at 2 p.m. DFW Airport, mostly sunny, 96, dew point 67, relative humidity 38%, heat index 100, wind east at 6, pressure 30.04 inches and falling. Dallas Love Field, mostly sunny, 95, east at 6. Fort Worth Meacham, sunny, 95, north at 6. Arlington, sunny, 95, variable at 5. McKinney, sunny, 94, northeast at 7. Denton, sunny, 95, heat index 99, east at 7. Elsewhere around the region, Wichita Falls, sunny, 92, south at 5. Abilene, partly sunny, 90, southeast at 14, gusting to 21. Waco, mostly sunny, 95, heat index 99, east at 5. Tyler, mostly sunny, 95, east at 7. Once again at 2 p.m., DFW Airport, mostly sunny, 96, heat index 100, east at 6. Now let's check on your local forecast for the Dallas-Fort Worth Metroplex. Ozone Action Day in effect for today, rest of this afternoon, partly sunny. Highs in the mid-90s. East winds 5 to 10 miles an hour. Tonight, mostly cloudy. Lows in the mid-70s. East winds 5 to 10 miles an hour. Thursday, mostly sunny. Highs in the mid-90s. East winds 5 to 10 miles an hour. And now the extended forecast. Thursday night, partly cloudy. Lows around 70. East winds 5 to 10 miles an hour. Friday, partly sunny. Highs in the lower 90s. East winds around 5 miles an hour. Friday night, partly cloudy in the evening, then becoming mostly cloudy. Lows in the lower 70s. Saturday, partly sunny. Highs in the mid-90s. Saturday night, mostly cloudy in the evening, then becoming partly cloudy. Lows in the mid-70s. Sunday, mostly sunny. Highs in the upper 90s. Sunday night, partly cloudy with a 20% chance of showers and thunderstorms. Lows in the mid-70s. Monday, mostly sunny with a slight chance of showers. A slight chance of thunderstorms in the afternoon. Highs in the mid-90s. Chance of rain 20%. Monday night, partly cloudy. A 20% chance of showers after midnight. Lows in the mid-70s. Tuesday, partly sunny with a slight chance of thunderstorms. A chance of showers. Highs in the lower 90s. Chance of rain 50%. Tuesday night, mostly cloudy. Showers likely with a slight chance of thunderstorms in the evening, then a chance of showers after midnight. Lows in the upper 60s. Chance of rain 60%. The forecast key messages for North and Central Texas. Low thunderstorm chances continue this afternoon and Thursday afternoon mainly across western North and Central Texas with gusty downburst winds possible. Above normal temperatures and less humid conditions will prevail through the remainder of the week. An active weather pattern will return early next week with the return of rain chances across the region. The spotter information statement for North and Central Texas. Spotter activation is not expected at this time. The ultraviolet index forecast for September 24th is 8, or very high.

Worth Meacham, sunny, 95, north at 6. Arlington, sunny, 95, variable at 5. McKinney, sunny, 94, northeast at 7. Denton, sunny, 95, heat index 99, east at 7. Elsewhere around the region, Wichita Falls, sunny, 92, south at 5. Abilene, partly sunny, 90, southeast at 14, gusting to 21. Waco, mostly sunny, 95, heat index 99, east at 5. Tyler, mostly sunny, 95, east at 7. Once again at 2 p.m., DFW Airport, mostly sunny, 96, heat index 100, east at 6. Now let's check on your local forecast for the Dallas-Fort Worth Metroplex. Ozone Action Day in effect for today, rest of this afternoon, partly sunny. Highs in the mid-90s. East winds 5 to 10 miles an hour. Tonight, mostly cloudy. Lows in the mid-70s. East winds 5 to 10 miles an hour. Thursday, mostly sunny. Highs in the mid-90s. East winds 5 to 10 miles an hour. And now the extended forecast. Thursday night, partly cloudy. Lows around 70. East winds 5 to 10 miles an hour. Friday, partly sunny. Highs in the lower 90s. East winds around 5 miles an hour. Friday night, partly cloudy in the evening, then becoming mostly cloudy. Lows in the lower 70s. Saturday, partly sunny. Highs in the mid-90s. Saturday night, mostly cloudy in the evening, then becoming partly cloudy. Lows in the mid-70s. Sunday, mostly sunny. Highs in the upper 90s. Sunday night, partly cloudy with a 20% chance of showers and thunderstorms. Lows in the mid-70s. Monday, mostly sunny with a slight chance of showers. A slight chance of thunderstorms in the afternoon. Highs in the mid-90s. Chance of rain 20%. Monday night, partly cloudy. A 20% chance of showers after midnight. Lows in the mid-70s. Tuesday, partly sunny with a slight chance of thunderstorms. A chance of showers. Highs in the lower 90s. Chance of rain 50%. Tuesday night, mostly cloudy. Showers likely with a slight chance of thunderstorms in the evening, then a chance of showers after midnight. Lows in the upper 60s. Chance of rain 60%. The forecast key messages for North and Central Texas. Low thunderstorm chances continue this afternoon and Thursday afternoon mainly across western North and Central Texas with gusty downburst winds possible. Above normal temperatures and less humid conditions will prevail through the remainder of the week. An active weather pattern will return early next week with the return of rain chances across the region. The spotter information statement for North and Central Texas. Spotter activation is not expected at this time. The ultraviolet index forecast for September 24th is 8, or very high. The current time is 2:26 p.m. Central Daylight Time. 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The following reports of weather temperature and wind were made at 2 p.m. DFW Airport, mostly sunny, 96, dew point 67, relative humidity 38%, heat index 100, wind east at 6, pressure 30.04 inches and falling. Dallas Love Field, mostly sunny, 95, east at 6. Fort Worth Meacham, sunny, 95, north at 6. Arlington, sunny, 95, variable at 5. McKinney, sunny, 94, northeast at 7. Denton, sunny, 95, heat index 99, east at 7. Elsewhere around the region, Wichita Falls, sunny, 92, south at 5. Abilene, partly sunny, 90, southeast at 14, gusting to 21. Waco, mostly sunny, 95, heat index 99, east at 5. Tyler, mostly sunny, 95, east at 7. Once again at 2 p.m., DFW Airport.

mostly sunny, 96, heat index 100, east at 6. Now let's check on your local forecast for the Dallas-Fort Worth Metroplex. Ozone Action Day in effect for today, rest of this afternoon, partly sunny. Highs in the mid-90s. East winds 5 to 10 miles an hour. Tonight, mostly cloudy. Lows in the mid-70s. East winds 5 to 10 miles an hour. Thursday, mostly sunny. Highs in the mid-90s. East winds 5 to 10 miles an hour. And now the extended forecast. Thursday night, partly cloudy. Lows around 70. East winds 5 to 10 miles an hour. Friday, partly sunny. Highs in the lower 90s. East winds around 5 miles an hour. Friday night, partly cloudy in the evening, then becoming mostly cloudy. Lows in the lower 70s. Saturday, partly sunny. Highs in the mid-90s. Saturday night, mostly cloudy in the evening, then becoming partly cloudy. Lows in the mid-70s. Sunday, mostly sunny. Highs in the upper 90s. Sunday night, partly cloudy with a 20% chance of showers and thunderstorms. Lows in the mid-70s. Monday, mostly sunny with a slight chance of showers. A slight chance of thunderstorms in the afternoon. Highs in the mid-90s. Chance of rain 20%. Monday night, partly cloudy. A 20% chance of showers after midnight. Lows in the mid-70s. Tuesday, partly sunny with a slight chance of thunderstorms. A chance of showers. Highs in the lower 90s. Chance of rain 50%. Tuesday night, mostly cloudy. Showers likely with a slight chance of thunderstorms in the evening, then a chance of showers after midnight. Lows in the upper 60s. Chance of rain 60%. The Texas Commission on Environmental Quality has issued an Ozone Action Day for the Dallas-Fort Worth area for Wednesday. Atmospheric conditions are expected to be favorable for producing high levels of ozone air pollution in the Dallas-Fort Worth area on Wednesday. You can help prevent ozone pollution by sharing a ride, walking, riding a bicycle, taking your lunch to work, avoiding drive-through lanes, conserving energy, and keeping your vehicle properly tuned. The forecast key messages for North and Central Texas. Low thunderstorm chances continue this afternoon and Thursday afternoon mainly across western North and Central Texas with gusty downburst winds possible. Above normal temperatures and less humid conditions will prevail through the remainder of the week. An active weather pattern will return early next week with the return of rain chances across the region. The spotter information statement for North and Central Texas. Spotter activation is not expected at this time. The ultraviolet index forecast for September 24th is 8, or very high. The current time is 2:31 p.m. Central Daylight Time. 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The following reports of weather temperature and wind were made at 2 p.m. DFW Airport, mostly sunny, 96, dew point 67, relative humidity 38%, heat index 100, wind east at 6, pressure 30.04 inches and falling. Dallas Love Field, mostly sunny, 95, east at 6. Fort Worth Meacham, sunny, 95, north at 6. Arlington, sunny, 95, variable at 5. McKinney, sunny, 94, northeast at 7. Denton, sunny, 95, heat index 99, east at 7. Elsewhere around the region, Wichita Falls, sunny, 92, south at 5. Abilene, partly sunny, 90, southeast at 14, gusting to 21. Waco, mostly sunny, 95, heat index 99, east at 5. Tyler, mostly sunny, 95, east at 7. Once again at 2 p.m., DFW Airport, mostly sunny, 96, heat index 100, east at 6. Now let's check on your local forecast for the Dallas-Fort Worth Metroplex. Ozone Action Day in effect for today, rest of this afternoon, partly sunny.

mid-90s. East wind 5 to 10 miles an hour. Tonight, mostly cloudy. Lows in the mid-70s. East winds 5 to 10 miles an hour. Thursday, mostly sunny. Highs in the mid-90s. East winds 5 to 10 miles an hour. And east winds 5 to 10 miles an hour. Thursday, mostly sunny. Highs in the mid-90s. East winds 5 to 10 miles an hour. And now the extended forecast. Thursday night, partly cloudy. Lows around 70. East winds 5 to 10 miles an hour. Friday, partly sunny. Highs in the lower 90s. East winds around 5 miles an hour. Friday night, partly cloudy in the evening, then becoming mostly cloudy. Lows in the lower 70s. Saturday, partly sunny. Highs in the mid-90s. Saturday night, mostly cloudy in the evening, then becoming partly cloudy. Lows in the mid-70s. Sunday, mostly sunny. Highs in the upper 90s. Sunday night, partly cloudy with a 20% chance of showers and thunderstorms. Lows in the mid-70s. Monday, mostly sunny with a slight chance of showers. A slight chance of thunderstorms in the afternoon. Highs in the mid-90s. Chance of rain 20%. Monday night, partly cloudy. A 20% chance of showers after midnight. Lows in the mid-70s. Tuesday, partly sunny with a slight chance of thunderstorms. A chance of showers. Highs in the lower 90s. Chance of rain 50%. Tuesday night, mostly cloudy. Showers likely with a slight chance of thunderstorms in the evening, then a chance of showers after midnight. Lows in the upper 60s. Chance of rain 60%. The forecast key messages for North and Central Texas. Low thunderstorm chances continue this afternoon and Thursday afternoon mainly across western North and Central Texas with gusty downburst winds possible. Above normal temperatures and less humid conditions will prevail through the remainder of the week. An active weather pattern will return early next week with a return of rain chances across the region. The spotter information statement for North and Central Texas. Spotter activation is not expected at this time. The ultraviolet index forecast for September 24th is 8, or very high. The current time is 2:35 p.m. Central Daylight Time. 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The following reports of weather temperature and wind were made at 2 p.m. DFW Airport, mostly sunny, 96, dew point 67, relative humidity 38%, heat index 100, wind east at 6, pressure 30.04 inches and falling. Dallas Love Field, mostly sunny, 95, east at 6. Fort Worth Meacham, sunny, 95, north at 6. Arlington, sunny, 95, variable at 5. McKinney, sunny, 94, northeast at 7. Denton, sunny, 95, heat index 99, east at 7. Elsewhere around the region, Wichita Falls, sunny, 92, south at 5. Abilene, partly sunny, 90, southeast at 14, gusting to 21. Waco, mostly sunny, 95, heat index 99, east at 5. Tyler, mostly sunny, 95, east at 7. Once again at 2 p.m., DFW Airport, mostly sunny, 96, heat index 100, east at 6. Now let's check on your local forecast for the Dallas-Fort Worth Metroplex. Ozone Action Day in effect for today, rest of this afternoon, partly sunny. Highs in the mid-90s. East winds 5 to 10 miles an hour. Tonight, mostly cloudy. Lows in the mid-70s. East winds 5 to 10 miles an hour. Thursday, mostly sunny. Highs in the mid-90s. East winds 5 to 10 miles an hour. And now the extended forecast. Thursday night, partly cloudy. Lows around 70. East winds 5 to 10 miles an hour. Friday, partly

mostly sunny. Highs in the lower 90s. East winds around 5 miles an hour. Friday night, partly cloudy in the evening, then becoming mostly cloudy. Lows in the lower 70s. Saturday, partly sunny. Highs in the mid-90s. Saturday night, mostly cloudy in the evening, then becoming partly cloudy. Lows in the mid-70s. Sunday, mostly sunny. Highs in the upper 90s. Sunday night, partly cloudy with a 20% chance of showers and thunderstorms. Lows in the mid-70s. Monday, mostly sunny with a slight chance of showers. A slight chance of thunderstorms in the afternoon. Highs in the mid-90s. Chance of rain 20%. Monday night, partly cloudy. A 20% chance of showers after midnight. Lows in the mid-70s. Tuesday, partly sunny with a slight chance of thunderstorms. A chance of showers. Highs in the lower 90s. Chance of rain 50%. Tuesday night, mostly cloudy. Showers likely with a slight chance of thunderstorms in the evening, then a chance of showers after midnight. Lows in the upper 60s. Chance of rain 60%. The forecast key messages for North and Central Texas. Low thunderstorm chances continue this afternoon and Thursday afternoon mainly across western North and Central Texas with gusty downburst winds possible. Above normal temperatures and less humid conditions will prevail through the remainder of the week. An active weather pattern will return early next week with the return of rain chances across the region. The spotter information statement for North and Central Texas. Spotter activation is not expected at this time. The ultraviolet index forecast for September 24th is 8, or very high. The current time is 2:39 p.m. Central Daylight Time. 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The following reports of weather temperature and wind were made at 2 p.m. DFW Airport, mostly sunny, 96, dew point 67, relative humidity 38%, heat index 100, wind east at 6, pressure 30.04 inches and falling. Dallas Love Field, mostly sunny, 95, east at 6. Fort Worth Meacham, sunny, 95, north at 6. Arlington, sunny, 95, variable at 5. McKinney, sunny, 94, northeast at 7. Denton, sunny, 95, heat index 99, east at 7. Elsewhere around the region, Wichita Falls, sunny, 92, south at 5. Abilene, partly sunny, 90, southeast at 14, gusting to 21. Waco, mostly sunny, 95, heat index 99, east at 5. Tyler, mostly sunny, 95, east at 7. Once again at 2 p.m., DFW Airport, mostly sunny, 96, heat index 100, east at 6. Now let's check on your local forecast for the Dallas-Fort Worth Metroplex. Ozone Action Day in effect for today, rest of this afternoon, partly sunny. Highs in the mid-90s. East winds 5 to 10 miles an hour. Tonight, mostly cloudy. Lows in the mid-70s. East winds 5 to 10 miles an hour. Thursday, mostly sunny. Highs in the mid-90s. East winds 5 to 10 miles an hour. And now the extended forecast. Thursday night, partly cloudy. Lows around 70. East winds 5 to 10 miles an hour. Friday, partly sunny. Highs in the lower 90s. East winds around 5 miles an hour. Friday night, partly cloudy in the evening, then becoming mostly cloudy. Lows in the lower 70s. Saturday, partly sunny. Highs in the mid-90s. Saturday night, mostly cloudy in the evening, then becoming partly cloudy. Lows in the mid-70s. Sunday, mostly sunny. Highs in the upper 90s. Sunday night, partly cloudy with a 20% chance of showers and thunderstorms. Lows in the mid-70s. Monday, mostly sunny with a slight chance of showers. A slight chance of thunderstorms in the afternoon.

Afternoon. Highs in the mid-90s. Chance of rain 20%. Monday night, partly cloudy. A 20% chance of showers after midnight. Lows in the mid-70s. Tuesday, partly sunny with a slight chance of thunderstorms. A chance of showers. Highs in the lower 90s. Chance of rain 50%. Tuesday night, mostly cloudy. Showers likely with a slight chance of thunderstorms in the evening, then a chance of showers after midnight. Lows in the upper 60s. Chance of rain 60%. The forecast key messages for North and Central Texas. Low thunderstorm chances continue this afternoon and Thursday afternoon mainly across western North and Central Texas with gusty downburst winds possible. Above normal temperatures and less humid conditions will prevail through the remainder of the week. An active weather pattern will return early next week with the return of rain chances across the region. The spotter information statement for North and Central Texas. Spotter activation is not expected at this time. The ultraviolet index forecast for September 24th is 8, or very high. The current time is 2:44 p.m. Central Daylight Time. 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The following reports of weather temperature and wind were made at 2 p.m. DFW Airport, mostly sunny, 96, dew point 67, relative humidity 38%, heat index 100, wind east at 6, pressure 30.04 inches and falling. Dallas Love Field, mostly sunny, 95, east at 6. Fort Worth Meacham, sunny, 95, north at 6. Arlington, sunny, 95, variable at 5. McKinney, sunny, 94, northeast at 7. Denton, sunny, 95, heat index 99, east at 7. Elsewhere around the region, Wichita Falls, sunny, 92, south at 5. Abilene, partly sunny, 90, southeast at 14, gusting to 21. Waco, mostly sunny, 95, heat index 99, east at 5. Tyler, mostly sunny, 95, east at 7. Once again at 2 p.m., DFW Airport, mostly sunny, 96, heat index 100, east at 6. Now let's check on your local forecast for the Dallas-Fort Worth Metroplex. Ozone Action Day in effect for today, rest of this afternoon, partly sunny. Highs in the mid-90s. East winds 5 to 10 miles an hour. Tonight, mostly cloudy. Lows in the mid-70s. East winds 5 to 10 miles an hour. Thursday, mostly sunny. Highs in the mid-90s. East winds 5 to 10 miles an hour. And now the extended forecast. Thursday night, partly cloudy. Lows around 70. East winds 5 to 10 miles an hour. Friday, partly sunny. Highs in the lower 90s. East winds around 5 miles an hour. Friday night, partly cloudy in the evening, then becoming mostly cloudy. Lows in the lower 70s. Saturday, partly sunny. Highs in the mid-90s. Saturday night, mostly cloudy in the evening, then becoming partly cloudy. Lows in the mid-70s. Sunday, mostly sunny. Highs in the upper 90s. Sunday night, partly cloudy with a 20% chance of showers and thunderstorms. Lows in the mid-70s. Monday, mostly sunny with a slight chance of showers. A slight chance of thunderstorms in the afternoon. Highs in the mid-90s. Chance of rain 20%. Monday night, partly cloudy. A 20% chance of showers after midnight. Lows in the mid-70s. Tuesday, partly sunny with a slight chance of thunderstorms. A chance of showers. Highs in the lower 90s. Chance of rain 50%. Tuesday night, mostly cloudy. Showers likely with a slight chance of thunderstorms in the evening, then a chance of showers after midnight. Lows in the upper 60s. Chance of rain 60%. The forecast key messages for North and Central Texas. Low thunderstorm.

chances continue this afternoon and Thursday afternoon, mainly across western, north, and central Texas, with gusty downburst winds possible. Above normal temperatures and less humid conditions will prevail through the remainder of the week. An active weather pattern will return early next week with the return of rain chances across the region. The spotter information statement for north and central Texas. Spotter activation is not expected at this time. The ultraviolet index forecast for September 24th is 8, or very high. The current time is 2:48 p.m. Central Daylight Time. 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The following reports of weather temperature and wind were made at 2 p.m. DFW Airport, mostly sunny, 96, dew point 67, relative humidity 38%, heat index 100, wind east at 6, pressure 30.04 inches and falling. Dallas Love Field, mostly sunny, 95, east at 6. Fort Worth Meacham, sunny, 95, north at 6. Arlington, sunny, 95, variable at 5. McKinney, sunny, 94, northeast at 7. Denton, sunny, 95, heat index 99, east at 7. Elsewhere around the region, Wichita Falls, sunny, 92, south at 5. Abilene, partly sunny, 90, southeast at 14, gusting to 21. Waco, mostly sunny, 95, heat index 99, east at 5. Tyler, mostly sunny, 95, east at 7. Once again at 2 p.m., DFW Airport, mostly sunny, 96, heat index 100, east at 6. Now let's check on your local forecast for the Dallas-Fort Worth Metroplex. Ozone Action Day in effect for today, rest of this afternoon, partly sunny. Highs in the mid-90s. East winds 5 to 10 miles an hour. Tonight, mostly cloudy. Lows in the mid-70s. East winds 5 to 10 miles an hour. Thursday, mostly sunny. Highs in the mid-90s. East winds 5 to 10 miles an hour. And now the extended forecast. Thursday night, partly cloudy. Lows around 70. East winds 5 to 10 miles an hour. Friday, partly sunny. Highs in the lower 90s. East winds around 5 miles an hour. Friday night, partly cloudy in the evening, then becoming mostly cloudy. Lows in the lower 70s. Saturday, partly sunny. Highs in the mid-90s. Saturday night, mostly cloudy in the evening, then becoming partly cloudy. Lows in the mid-70s. Sunday, mostly sunny. Highs in the upper 90s. Sunday night, partly cloudy with a 20% chance of showers and thunderstorms. Lows in the mid-70s. Monday, mostly sunny with a slight chance of showers. A slight chance of thunderstorms in the afternoon. Highs in the mid-90s. Chance of rain 20%. Monday night, partly cloudy. A 20% chance of showers after midnight. Lows in the mid-70s. Tuesday, partly sunny with a slight chance of thunderstorms. A chance of showers. Highs in the lower 90s. Chance of rain 50%. Tuesday night, mostly cloudy. Showers likely with a slight chance of thunderstorms in the evening, then a chance of showers after midnight. Lows in the upper 60s. Chance of rain 60%. The forecast key messages for north and central Texas. Low thunderstorm chances continue this afternoon and Thursday afternoon mainly across western, north, and central Texas with gusty downburst winds possible. Above normal temperatures and less humid conditions will prevail through the remainder of the week. An active weather pattern will return early next week with the return of rain chances across the region. The spotter information statement for north and central Texas. Spotter activation is not expected at this time. The ultraviolet index forecast for September 24th is 8, or very high. The current time is 2:52 p.m. Central Daylight Time. 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

station KEC 56, serving the Dallas-Fort Worth listening area. The following reports of weather temperature and wind were made at 2 p.m. DFW Airport, mostly sunny, 96, dew point 67, relative humidity 38%, heat index 100, wind east at 6, pressure 30.04 inches and falling. Dallas Love Field, mostly sunny, 95, east at 6. Fort Worth Meacham, sunny, 95, north at 6. Arlington, sunny, 95, variable at 5. McKinney, sunny, 94, northeast at 7. Denton, sunny, 95, heat index 99, east at 7. Elsewhere around the region, Wichita Falls, sunny, 92, south at 5. Abilene, partly sunny, 90, southeast at 14, gusting to 21. Waco, mostly sunny, 95, heat index 99, east at 5. Tyler, mostly sunny, 95, east at 7. Once again at 2 p.m., DFW Airport, mostly sunny, 96, heat index 100, east at 6. Now let's check on your local forecast for the Dallas-Fort Worth Metroplex. Ozone Action Day in effect for today, rest of this afternoon, partly sunny. Highs in the mid-90s. East winds 5 to 10 miles an hour. Tonight, mostly cloudy. Lows in the mid-70s. East winds 5 to 10 miles an hour. Thursday, mostly sunny. Highs in the mid-90s. East winds 5 to 10 miles an hour. And now the extended forecast. Thursday night, partly cloudy. Lows around 70. East winds 5 to 10 miles an hour. Friday, partly sunny. Highs in the lower 90s. East winds around 5 miles an hour. Friday night, partly cloudy in the evening, then becoming mostly cloudy. Lows in the lower 70s. Saturday, partly sunny. Highs in the mid-90s. Saturday night, mostly cloudy in the evening, then becoming partly cloudy. Lows in the mid-70s. Sunday, mostly sunny. Highs in the upper 90s. Sunday night, partly cloudy with a 20% chance of showers and thunderstorms. Lows in the mid-70s. Monday, mostly sunny with a slight chance of showers. A slight chance of thunderstorms in the afternoon. Highs in the mid-90s. Chance of rain 20%. Monday night, partly cloudy. A 20% chance of showers after midnight. Lows in the mid-70s. Tuesday, partly sunny with a slight chance of thunderstorms. A chance of showers. Highs in the lower 90s. Chance of rain 50%. Tuesday night, mostly cloudy. Showers likely with a slight chance of thunderstorms in the evening, then a chance of showers after midnight. Lows in the upper 60s. Chance of rain 60%. The forecast key messages for North and Central Texas. Low thunderstorm chances continue this afternoon and Thursday afternoon mainly across western North and Central Texas with gusty downburst winds possible. Above normal temperatures and less humid conditions will prevail through the remainder of the week. An active weather pattern will return early next week with the return of rain chances across the region. The spotter information statement for North and Central Texas. Spotter activation is not expected at this time. The ultraviolet index forecast for September 24th is 8, or very high. The current time is 2:56 p.m. Central Daylight Time. 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The following reports of weather temperature and wind were made at 2 p.m. DFW Airport, mostly sunny, 96, dew point 67, relative humidity 38%, heat index 100, wind east at 6, pressure 30.04 inches and falling. Dallas Love Field, mostly sunny, 95, east at 6. Fort Worth Meacham, sunny, 95, north at 6. Arlington, sunny, 95, variable at 5. McKinney, sunny, 94, northeast at 7. Denton,

Sunny, 95. Heat index 99. East at 7. Elsewhere around the region, Wichita Falls, sunny, 92. South at 5. Abilene, partly sunny, 90. Southeast at 14. Gusting to 21. Waco, mostly sunny, 95, heat index 99, east at 5. Tyler, mostly sunny, 95, east at 7. Once again at 2 p.m., DFW Airport, mostly sunny, 96, heat index 100, east at 6. Now let's check on your local forecast for the Dallas-Fort Worth Metroplex. Ozone Action Day in effect for today, rest of this afternoon, partly sunny. Highs in the mid-90s. East winds 5 to 10 miles an hour. Tonight, mostly cloudy. Lows in the mid-70s. East winds 5 to 10 miles an hour. Thursday, mostly sunny. Highs in the mid-90s. East winds 5 to 10 miles an hour. And now the extended forecast. Thursday night, partly cloudy. Lows around 70. East winds 5 to 10 miles an hour. Friday, partly sunny. Highs in the lower 90s. East winds around 5 miles an hour. Friday night, partly cloudy in the evening, then becoming mostly cloudy. Lows in the lower 70s. Saturday, partly sunny. Highs in the mid-90s. Saturday night, mostly cloudy in the evening, then becoming partly cloudy. Lows in the mid-70s. Sunday, mostly sunny. Highs in the upper 90s. Sunday night, partly cloudy with a 20% chance of showers and thunderstorms. Lows in the mid-70s. Monday, mostly sunny with a slight chance of showers. A slight chance of thunderstorms in the afternoon. Highs in the mid-90s. Chance of rain 20%. Monday night, partly cloudy. A 20% chance of showers after midnight. Lows in the mid-70s. Tuesday, partly sunny with a slight chance of thunderstorms. A chance of showers. Highs in the lower 90s. Chance of rain 50%. Tuesday night, mostly cloudy. Showers likely with a slight chance of thunderstorms in the evening, then a chance of showers after midnight. Lows in the upper 60s. Chance of rain 60%. The Texas Commission on Environmental Quality has issued an Ozone Action Day for the Dallas-Fort Worth area for Wednesday. Atmospheric conditions are expected to be favorable for producing high levels of ozone air pollution in the Dallas-Fort Worth area on Wednesday. You can help prevent ozone pollution by sharing a ride, walking, riding a bicycle, taking your lunch to work, avoiding drive-through lanes, conserving energy, and keeping your vehicle properly tuned. The forecast key messages for North and Central Texas. Low thunderstorm chances continue this afternoon and Thursday afternoon mainly across western North and Central Texas with gusty downburst winds possible. Above normal temperatures and less humid conditions will prevail through the remainder of the week. An active weather pattern will return early next week with the return of rain chances across the region. The spotter information statement for North and Central Texas. Spotter activation is not expected at this time. The ultraviolet index forecast for September 24th is 8, or very high. The current time is 3:01 p.m. Central Daylight Time. 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The following reports of weather temperature and wind were made at 2 p.m. DFW Airport, mostly sunny, 96, dew point 67, relative humidity 38%, heat index 100, wind east at 6, pressure 30.04 inches and falling. Dallas Love Field, mostly sunny, 95, east at 6. Fort Worth Meacham, sunny, 95, north at 6. Arlington, sunny, 95, variable at 5. McKinney, sunny, 94, northeast at 7. Denton, sunny, 95, heat index 99, east at 7. Elsewhere around the region, Wichita Falls, sunny, 92, south at 5. Abilene, partly sunny, 90, southeast at 14, gusting to 21.

Waco, mostly sunny, 95, heat index 99, east at 5. Tyler, mostly sunny, 95, east at 7. Once again at 2 p.m., DFW Airport, mostly sunny, 96, heat index 100, east at 6. The following reports of weather temperature and wind were made at 3 p.m. At DFW Airport, mostly sunny, 96, dew point 66, relative humidity 37%, heat index 99, pressure 30.02 inches and falling. Dallas Love Field, mostly sunny, 96, heat index 100, east at 8. Fort Worth Meacham, mostly sunny, 95, northeast at 8. Arlington, partly sunny, 96, heat index 100, northeast at 7. At McKinney, sunny, 95, dew point 67, relative humidity 39%, pressure 30.04 inches and falling. Denton, sunny, 96, heat index 100, east at 8. Elsewhere around the region, Wichita Falls, mostly sunny, 93, east at 8. Abilene, partly sunny, 92, southeast at 10. Waco, partly sunny, 95, heat index 99, south at 9. Tyler, mostly sunny, 95, east at 9. Once again at 3 p.m., at DFW Airport, mostly sunny, 96, dew point 66, relative humidity 37%, heat index 99, pressure 30.02 inches and falling. The following reports of weather temperature and wind were made at 3 p.m. DFW Airport, mostly sunny, 96, dew point 66, relative humidity 37%, heat index 99, wind east at 3, pressure 30.02 inches and falling. Dallas Love Field, mostly sunny, 96, heat index 100, east at 8. Fort Worth Meacham, mostly sunny, 95, northeast at 8. Arlington, partly sunny, 96, heat index 100, northeast at 7. At McKinney, sunny, 95, dew point 67, relative humidity 39%, pressure 30.04 inches and falling. Denton, sunny, 96, heat index 100, east at 8. Elsewhere around the region, Wichita Falls, mostly sunny, 93, east at 8. Abilene, partly sunny, 92, southeast at 10. Waco, partly sunny, 95, heat index 99, south at 9. Tyler, mostly sunny, 95, east at 9. Once again at 3 p.m., DFW Airport, mostly sunny, 96, heat index 99, east at 3. Now let's check on your local forecast for the Dallas-Fort Worth Metroplex. Ozone Action Day in effect for today, rest of this afternoon, partly sunny. Highs in the mid-90s. East winds 5 to 10 miles an hour. Tonight, mostly cloudy. Lows in the mid-70s. East winds 5 to 10 miles an hour. Thursday, mostly sunny. Highs in the mid-90s. East winds 5 to 10 miles an hour. And now the extended forecast. Thursday night, partly cloudy. Lows around 70. East winds 5 to 10 miles an hour. Friday, partly sunny. Highs in the lower 90s. East winds around 5 miles an hour. Friday night, partly cloudy in the evening, then becoming mostly cloudy. Lows in the lower 70s. Saturday, partly sunny. Highs in the mid-90s. Saturday night, mostly cloudy in the evening, then becoming partly cloudy. Lows in the mid-70s. Sunday, mostly sunny. Highs in the upper 90s. Sunday night, partly cloudy with a 20% chance of showers and thunderstorms. Lows in the mid-70s. Monday, mostly sunny with a slight chance of showers. A slight chance of thunderstorms in the afternoon. Highs in the mid-90s. Chance of rain 20%. Monday night, partly cloudy. A 20% chance of showers after midnight. Lows in the mid-70s. Tuesday, partly sunny with a slight chance of thunderstorms. A chance of showers. Highs in the lower 90s. Chance of rain 50%. Tuesday night, mostly cloudy.
showers likely with a slight chance of thunderstorms in the evening, then a chance of showers after midnight. Lows in the upper 60s. Chance of rain 60%. The forecast key messages for North and Central Texas. Low thunderstorm chances continue this afternoon and Thursday afternoon mainly across western North and Central Texas with gusty downburst winds possible. Above normal temperatures and less humid conditions will prevail through the remainder of the week. An active weather pattern will return early next week with the return of rain chances across the region. The spotter information statement for North and Central Texas. Spotter activation is not expected at this time. The ultraviolet index forecast for September 24th is 8, or very high. The current time is 3:08 p.m. Central Daylight Time. 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The following reports of weather temperature and wind were made at 3 p.m. DFW Airport, mostly sunny, 96, dew point 66, relative humidity 37%, heat index 99, wind east at 3, pressure 30.02 inches and falling. Dallas Love Field, mostly sunny, 96, heat index 100, east at 8. Fort Worth Meacham, mostly sunny, 95, northeast at 8. Arlington, partly sunny, 96, heat index 100, northeast at 7. At McKinney, sunny, 95, dew point 67, relative humidity 39%, pressure 30.04 inches and falling. Denton, sunny, 96, heat index 100, east at 8. Elsewhere around the region, Wichita Falls, mostly sunny, 93, east at 8. Abilene, partly sunny, 92, southeast at 10. Waco, partly sunny, 95, heat index 99, south at 9. Tyler, mostly sunny, 95, east at 9. Once again at 3 p.m., DFW Airport, mostly sunny, 96, heat index 99, east at 3. Now let's check on your local forecast for the Dallas-Fort Worth Metroplex. Ozone Action Day in effect for today, rest of this afternoon, partly sunny. Highs in the mid-90s. East winds 5 to 10 miles an hour. Tonight, mostly cloudy. Lows in the mid-70s. East winds 5 to 10 miles an hour. Thursday, mostly sunny. Highs in the mid-90s. East winds 5 to 10 miles an hour. And now the extended forecast. Thursday night, partly cloudy. Lows around 70. East winds 5 to 10 miles an hour. Friday, partly sunny. Highs in the lower 90s. East winds around 5 miles an hour. Friday night, partly cloudy in the evening, then becoming mostly cloudy. Lows in the lower 70s. Saturday, partly sunny. Highs in the mid-90s. Saturday night, mostly cloudy in the evening, then becoming partly cloudy. Lows in the mid-70s. Sunday, mostly sunny. Highs in the upper 90s. Sunday night, partly cloudy with a 20% chance of showers and thunderstorms. Lows in the mid-70s. Monday, mostly sunny with a slight chance of showers. A slight chance of thunderstorms in the afternoon. Highs in the mid-90s. Chance of rain 20%. Monday night, partly cloudy. A 20% chance of showers after midnight. Lows in the mid-70s. Tuesday, partly sunny with a slight chance of thunderstorms. A chance of showers. Highs in the lower 90s. Chance of rain 50%. Tuesday night, mostly cloudy. Showers likely with a slight chance of thunderstorms in the evening, then a chance of showers after midnight. Lows in the upper 60s. Chance of rain 60%. The forecast key messages for North and Central Texas. Low thunderstorm chances continue this afternoon and Thursday afternoon mainly across western North and Central Texas with gusty downburst winds possible. Above normal temperatures and less humid conditions will prevail through the remainder of the week. An active weather pattern will return early next week with the return of rain chances across the region.

the spotter information statement for North and Central Texas. Spotter activation is not expected at this time. The ultraviolet index forecast for September 24th is 8, or very high. The current time is 3:12 p.m. Central Daylight Time. 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The following reports of weather temperature and wind were made at 3 p.m. DFW Airport, mostly sunny, 96, dew point 66, relative humidity 37%, heat index 99, wind east at 3, pressure 30.02 inches and falling. Dallas Love Field, mostly sunny, 96, heat index 100, east at 8. Fort Worth Meacham, mostly sunny, 95, northeast at 8. Arlington, partly sunny, 96, heat index 100, northeast at 7. At McKinney, sunny, 95, dew point 67, relative humidity 39%, pressure 30.04 inches and falling. Denton, sunny, 96, heat index 100, east at 8. Elsewhere around the region, Wichita Falls, mostly sunny, 93, east at 8. Abilene, partly sunny, 92, southeast at 10. Waco, partly sunny, 95, heat index 99, south at 9. Tyler, mostly sunny, 95, east at 9. Once again at 3 p.m., DFW Airport, mostly sunny, 96, heat index 99, east at 3. Now let's check on your local forecast for the Dallas-Fort Worth Metroplex. Ozone Action Day in effect for today, rest of this afternoon, partly sunny. Highs in the mid-90s. East winds 5 to 10 miles an hour. Tonight, mostly cloudy. Lows in the mid-70s. East winds 5 to 10 miles an hour. Thursday, mostly sunny. Highs in the mid-90s. East winds 5 to 10 miles an hour. And now the extended forecast. Thursday night, partly cloudy. Lows around 70. East winds 5 to 10 miles an hour. Friday, partly sunny. Highs in the lower 90s. East winds around 5 miles an hour. Friday night, partly cloudy in the evening, then becoming mostly cloudy. Lows in the lower 70s. Saturday, partly sunny. Highs in the mid-90s. Saturday night, mostly cloudy in the evening, then becoming partly cloudy. Lows in the mid-70s. Sunday, mostly sunny. Highs in the upper 90s. Sunday night, partly cloudy with a 20% chance of showers and thunderstorms. Lows in the mid-70s. Monday, mostly sunny with a slight chance of showers. A slight chance of thunderstorms in the afternoon. Highs in the mid-90s. Chance of rain 20%. Monday night, partly cloudy. A 20% chance of showers after midnight. Lows in the mid-70s. Tuesday, partly sunny with a slight chance of thunderstorms. A chance of showers. Highs in the lower 90s. Chance of rain 50%. Tuesday night, mostly cloudy. Showers likely with a slight chance of thunderstorms in the evening, then a chance of showers after midnight. Lows in the upper 60s. Chance of rain 60%. The forecast key messages for North and Central Texas. Low thunderstorm chances continue this afternoon and Thursday afternoon mainly across western North and Central Texas with gusty downburst winds possible. Above normal temperatures and less humid conditions will prevail through the remainder of the week. An active weather pattern will return early next week with the return of rain chances across the region. The spotter information statement for North and Central Texas. Spotter activation is not expected at this time. The ultraviolet index forecast for September 24th is 8, or very high. The current time is 3:17 p.m. Central Daylight Time. 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The following reports of weather temperature and wind were made at 3 p.m.

DFW Airport. Mostly sunny. 96. Dew point 66. Relative humidity 37%. Heat index 99. Wind east at 3. Pressure 30.02 inches and falling. Dallas Love Field. Mostly sunny. 96. Heat index 100. East at 8. Fort Worth Meacham. Mostly sunny. 95. Northeast at 8. Arlington, partly sunny, 96, heat index 100, northeast at 7. At McKinney, sunny, 95, dew point 67, relative humidity 39%, pressure 30.04 inches and falling. Denton, sunny, 96, heat index 100, east at 8. Elsewhere around the region, Wichita Falls, mostly sunny, 93, east at 8. Abilene, partly sunny, 92, southeast at 10. Waco, partly sunny, 95, heat index 99, south at 9. Tyler, mostly sunny, 95, east at 9. Once again at 3 p.m., DFW Airport, mostly sunny, 96, heat index 99, east at 3. Now let's check on your local forecast for the Dallas-Fort Worth Metroplex. Ozone Action Day in effect for today. Ozone Action Day in effect for Thursday. Rest of this afternoon. Partly sunny with a less than 20% chance of showers and thunderstorms. Hot with highs in the upper 90s. East winds 5 to 10 miles an hour. Heat index values up to 105. Tonight, mostly cloudy. Lows in the mid-70s. East winds 5 to 10 miles an hour. And now the extended forecast. Thursday, mostly sunny. Highs in the mid-90s. East winds 5 to 10 miles an hour. Thursday night, partly cloudy. Lows around 70. East winds 5 to 10 miles an hour. Friday, partly sunny. Highs in the lower 90s. East winds around 5 miles an hour. Friday night, partly cloudy in the evening, then becoming mostly cloudy. Lows in the lower 70s. Saturday, partly sunny. Highs in the mid-90s. Saturday night, mostly cloudy in the evening, then becoming partly cloudy. Lows in the mid-70s. Sunday, mostly sunny. Highs in the upper 90s. Sunday night, partly cloudy with a 20% chance of showers and thunderstorms. Lows in the mid-70s. Monday, mostly sunny with a slight chance of showers. A slight chance of thunderstorms in the afternoon. Highs in the mid-90s. Chance of rain 20%. Monday night, partly cloudy. A 20% chance of showers after midnight. Lows in the mid-70s. Tuesday, partly sunny with a slight chance of thunderstorms. A chance of showers. Highs in the lower 90s. Chance of rain 50%. And now the extended forecast. Thursday, mostly sunny. Highs in the mid-90s. East winds 5 to 10 miles an hour. Thursday night, partly cloudy. Lows around 70. East winds 5 to 10 miles an hour. Friday, partly sunny. Highs in the lower 90s. East winds around 5 miles an hour. Friday night, partly cloudy in the evening, then becoming mostly cloudy. Lows in the lower 70s. Saturday, partly sunny. Highs in the mid-90s. Saturday night, mostly cloudy in the evening, then becoming partly cloudy. Lows in the mid-70s. Sunday, mostly sunny. Highs in the upper 90s. Sunday night, partly cloudy with a 20% chance of showers and thunderstorms. Lows in the mid-70s. Monday, mostly sunny with a slight chance of showers. A slight chance of thunderstorms in the afternoon. Highs in the mid-90s. Chance of rain 20%. Monday night, partly cloudy. A 20% chance of showers after midnight. Lows in the mid-70s. Tuesday, partly sunny with a slight chance of thunderstorms. A chance of showers. Highs in the lower 90s. Chance of rain 50%. The forecast key messages for North and Central Texas. Low thunderstorm chances continue this afternoon and Thursday afternoon mainly across western North and Central Texas with gusty downburst winds possible.

The following reports of weather, temperature, and wind were made at 3 p.m. DFW Airport, mostly sunny, 96, dew point 66, relative humidity 37%, heat index 99, wind east at 3, pressure 30.02 inches and falling. Dallas Love Field, mostly sunny, 96, heat index 100, east at 8. Fort Worth Meacham, mostly sunny, 95, northeast at 8. Arlington, partly sunny, 96, heat index 100, northeast at 7. At McKinney, sunny, 95, dew point 67, relative humidity 39%, pressure 30.04 inches and falling. Denton, sunny, 96, heat index 100, east at 8. Elsewhere around the region, Wichita Falls, mostly sunny, 93, east at 8. Abilene, partly sunny, 92, southeast at 10. Waco, partly sunny, 95, heat index 99, south at 9. Tyler, mostly sunny, 95, east at 9. Once again at 3 p.m., DFW Airport, mostly sunny, 96, heat index 99, east at 3. Now let's check on your local forecast for the Dallas-Fort Worth Metroplex. Ozone Action Day in effect for today. Ozone Action Day in effect for Thursday. Rest of this afternoon. Partly sunny with a less than 20% chance of showers and thunderstorms. Hot with highs in the upper 90s. East winds 5 to 10 miles an hour. Heat index values up to 105. Tonight, mostly cloudy. Lows in the mid-70s. East winds 5 to 10 miles an hour. And now the extended forecast. Thursday, mostly sunny. Highs in the mid-90s. East winds 5 to 10 miles an hour. Thursday night, partly cloudy. Lows around 70. East winds 5 to 10 miles an hour. Friday, partly sunny. Highs in the lower 90s. East winds around 5 miles an hour. Friday night, partly cloudy in the evening, then becoming mostly cloudy. Lows in the lower 70s. Saturday, partly sunny. Highs in the mid-90s. Saturday night, mostly cloudy in the evening, then becoming partly cloudy. Lows in the mid-70s. Sunday, mostly sunny. Highs in the upper 90s. Sunday night, partly cloudy with a 20% chance of showers and thunderstorms. Lows in the mid-70s. Monday, mostly sunny with a slight chance of showers. A slight chance of thunderstorms in the afternoon. Highs in the mid-90s. Chance of rain 20%. Monday night, partly cloudy. A 20% chance of showers after midnight. Lows in the mid-70s. Tuesday, partly sunny with a slight chance of thunderstorms. A chance of showers. Highs in the lower 90s. Chance of rain 50%. The forecast key messages for North and Central Texas. Low thunderstorm chances continue this afternoon and Thursday afternoon mainly across western North and Central Texas with gusty downburst winds possible. Above normal temperatures and less humid conditions will prevail through the remainder of the week. An active weather pattern will return early next week with the return of rain chances across the region. The spotter information statement for North and Central Texas. Spotter activation is not expected at this time. The ultraviolet index forecast for September 24th is 8, or very high. The current time is 3:27 p.m. Central Daylight Time. 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The following reports of weather, temperature, and wind were made at 3 p.m. DFW Airport, mostly sunny, 96, dew point 66, relative humidity 37%, heat index 99, wind east at 3, pressure 30.02 inches and falling. Dallas Love Field, mostly sunny, 96, heat index 100, east at 8. Fort Worth Meacham, mostly sunny, 95, northeast at 8. Arlington, partly sunny, 96, heat index 100, northeast at 7. At McKinney, sunny, 95, dew point

67, relative humidity 39%, pressure 30.04 inches and falling. Denton, sunny, 96, heat index 100, east at 8. Elsewhere around the region, Wichita Falls, mostly sunny, 93, east at 8. Abilene, partly sunny, 92, southeast at 10. Waco, partly sunny, 95, heat index 99, south at 9. Tyler, mostly sunny, 95, east at 9. Once again at 3 p.m., DFW Airport, mostly sunny, 96, heat index 99, east at 3. The Texas Commission on Environmental Quality has issued an ozone action day for the Dallas-Fort Worth area for Wednesday. Atmospheric conditions are expected to be favorable for producing high levels of ozone air pollution in the Dallas-Fort Worth area on Wednesday. You can help prevent ozone pollution by sharing a ride, walking, riding a bicycle, taking your lunch to work, avoiding drive-through lanes, conserving energy, and keeping your vehicle properly tuned. Now let's check on your local forecast for the Dallas-Fort Worth Metroplex. Ozone Action Day in effect for today. Ozone Action Day in effect for Thursday. Rest of this afternoon. Partly sunny with a less than 20% chance of showers and thunderstorms. Hot with highs in the upper 90s. East winds 5 to 10 miles an hour. Heat index values up to 105. Tonight, mostly cloudy. Lows in the mid-70s. East winds 5 to 10 miles an hour. And now the extended forecast. Thursday, mostly sunny. Highs in the mid-90s. East winds 5 to 10 miles an hour. Thursday night, partly cloudy. Lows around 70. East winds 5 to 10 miles an hour. Friday, partly sunny. Highs in the lower 90s. East winds around 5 miles an hour. Friday night, partly cloudy in the evening, then becoming mostly cloudy. Lows in the lower 70s. Saturday, partly sunny. Highs in the mid-90s. Saturday night, mostly cloudy in the evening, then becoming partly cloudy. Lows in the mid-70s. Sunday, mostly sunny. Highs in the upper 90s. Sunday night, partly cloudy with a 20% chance of showers and thunderstorms. Lows in the mid-70s. Monday, mostly sunny with a slight chance of showers. A slight chance of thunderstorms in the afternoon. Highs in the mid-90s. Chance of rain 20%. Monday night, partly cloudy. A 20% chance of showers after midnight. Lows in the mid-70s. Tuesday, partly sunny with a slight chance of thunderstorms. A chance of showers. Highs in the lower 90s. Chance of rain 50%. The forecast key messages for North and Central Texas. Low thunderstorm chances continue this afternoon and Thursday afternoon mainly across western North and Central Texas with gusty downburst winds possible. Above normal temperatures and less humid conditions will prevail through the remainder of the week. An active weather pattern will return early next week with the return of rain chances across the region. The spotter information statement for North and Central Texas. Spotter activation is not expected at this time. The ultraviolet index forecast for September 24th is 8, or very high. The current time is 3:32 p.m. Central Daylight Time. 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The following reports of weather temperature and wind were made at 3 p.m. DFW Airport, mostly sunny, 96, dew point 66, relative humidity 37%, heat index 99, wind east at 3, pressure 30.02 inches and falling. Dallas Love Field, mostly sunny, 96, heat index 100, east at 8. Fort Worth Meacham, mostly sunny, 95, northeast at 8. Arlington, partly sunny, 96, heat index 100, northeast at 7. At McKinney, sunny, 95, dew point 67, relative humidity 39%, pressure 30.04 inches and fog, northeast at 7. At McKinney, sunny, 95, dew point 67, relative humidity 30%.

9%, pressure 30.04 inches and falling. Denton, sunny, 96, heat index 100, east at 8. Elsewhere around the region, Wichita Falls, mostly sunny, 93, east at 8. Abilene, partly sunny, 92, southeast at 10. Waco, partly sunny, 95, heat index 99, south at 9. Tyler, mostly sunny, 95, east at 9. Once again at 3 p.m., DFW Airport, mostly sunny, 96, heat index 99, east at 3. Now let's check on your local forecast for the Dallas-Fort Worth Metroplex. Ozone Action Day in effect for today. Ozone Action Day in effect for Thursday. Rest of this afternoon. Partly sunny with a less than 20% chance of showers and thunderstorms. Hot with highs in the upper 90s. East winds 5 to 10 miles an hour. Heat index values up to 105. Tonight, mostly cloudy. Lows in the mid-70s. East winds 5 to 10 miles an hour. And now the extended forecast. Thursday, mostly sunny. Highs in the mid-90s. East winds 5 to 10 miles an hour. Thursday night, partly cloudy. Lows around 70. East winds 5 to 10 miles an hour. Friday, partly sunny. Highs in the lower 90s. East winds around 5 miles an hour. Friday night, partly cloudy in the evening, then becoming mostly cloudy. Lows in the lower 70s. Saturday, partly sunny. Highs in the mid-90s. Saturday night, mostly cloudy in the evening, then becoming partly cloudy. Lows in the mid-70s. Sunday, mostly sunny. Highs in the upper 90s. Sunday night, partly cloudy with a 20% chance of showers and thunderstorms. Lows in the mid-70s. Monday, mostly sunny with a slight chance of showers. A slight chance of thunderstorms in the afternoon. Highs in the mid-90s. Chance of rain 20%. Monday night, partly cloudy. A 20% chance of showers after midnight. Lows in the mid-70s. Tuesday, partly sunny with a slight chance of thunderstorms. A chance of showers. Highs in the lower 90s. Chance of rain 50%. The forecast key messages for North and Central Texas. Low thunderstorm chances continue this afternoon and Thursday afternoon mainly across western North and Central Texas with gusty downburst winds possible. Above normal temperatures and less humid conditions will prevail through the remainder of the week. An active weather pattern will return early next week with the return of rain chances across the region. The spotter information statement for North and Central Texas. Spotter activation is not expected at this time. The ultraviolet index forecast for September 24th is 8, or very high. The current time is 3:36 p.m. Central Daylight Time. 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The following reports of weather temperature and wind were made at 3 p.m. DFW Airport, mostly sunny, 96, dew point 66, relative humidity 37%, heat index 99, wind east at 3, pressure 30.02 inches and falling. Dallas Love Field, mostly sunny, 96, heat index 100, east at 8. Fort Worth Meacham, mostly sunny, 95, northeast at 8. Arlington, partly sunny, 96, heat index 100, northeast at 7. At McKinney, sunny, 95, dew point 67, relative humidity 39%, pressure 30.04 inches and falling. Denton, sunny, 96, heat index 100, east at 8. Elsewhere around the region, Wichita Falls, mostly sunny, 93, east at 8. Abilene, partly sunny, 92, southeast at 10. Waco, partly sunny, 95, heat index 99, south at 9. Tyler, mostly sunny, 95, east at 9. Once again at 3 p.m., DFW Airport, mostly sunny, 96, heat index 99, east at 3. Now let's

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Ozone Action Day in effect for today. Ozone Action Day in effect for Thursday. Rest of this afternoon. Partly sunny with a less than 20% chance of showers and thunderstorms. Hot with highs in the upper 90s. East winds 5 to 10 miles an hour. Heat index values up to 105. Tonight, mostly cloudy. Lows in the mid-70s. East winds 5 to 10 miles an hour. And now the extended forecast. Thursday, mostly sunny. Highs in the mid-90s. East winds 5 to 10 miles an hour. Thursday night, partly cloudy. Lows around 70. East winds 5 to 10 miles an hour. Friday, partly sunny. Highs in the lower 90s. East winds around 5 miles an hour. Friday night, partly cloudy in the evening, then becoming mostly cloudy. Lows in the lower 70s. Saturday, partly sunny. Highs in the mid-90s. Saturday night, mostly cloudy in the evening, then becoming partly cloudy. Lows in the mid-70s. Sunday, mostly sunny. Highs in the upper 90s. Sunday night, partly cloudy with a 20% chance of showers and thunderstorms. Lows in the mid-70s. Monday, mostly sunny with a slight chance of showers. A slight chance of thunderstorms in the afternoon. Highs in the mid-90s. Chance of rain 20%. Monday night, partly cloudy. A 20% chance of showers after midnight. Lows in the mid-70s. Tuesday, partly sunny with a slight chance of thunderstorms. A chance of showers. Highs in the lower 90s. Chance of rain 50%. The forecast key messages for North and Central Texas. Low thunderstorm chances continue this afternoon and Thursday afternoon mainly across western North and Central Texas with gusty downburst winds possible. Above normal temperatures and less humid conditions will prevail through the remainder of the week. An active weather pattern will return early next week with the return of rain chances across the region. The spotter information statement for North and Central Texas. Spotter activation is not expected at this time. The ultraviolet index forecast for September 24th is 8, or very high. The current time is 3:40 p.m. Central Daylight Time. 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The following reports of weather temperature and wind were made at 3 p.m. DFW Airport, mostly sunny, 96, dew point 66, relative humidity 37%, heat index 99, wind east at 3, pressure 30.02 inches and falling. Dallas Love Field, mostly sunny, 96, heat index 100, east at 8. Fort Worth Meacham, mostly sunny, 95, northeast at 8. Arlington, partly sunny, 96, heat index 100, northeast at 7. At McKinney, sunny, 95, dew point 67, relative humidity 39%, pressure 30.04 inches and falling. Denton, sunny, 96, heat index 100, east at 8. Elsewhere around the region, Wichita Falls, mostly sunny, 93, east at 8. Abilene, partly sunny, 92, southeast at 10. Waco, partly sunny, 95, heat index 99, south at 9. Tyler, mostly sunny, 95, east at 9. Once again at 3 p.m., DFW Airport, mostly sunny, 96, heat index 99, east at 3. Now let's check on your local forecast for the Dallas-Fort Worth Metroplex. Ozone Action Day in effect for today. Ozone Action Day in effect for Thursday. Rest of this afternoon. Partly sunny with a less than 20% chance of showers and thunderstorms. Hot with highs in the upper 90s. East winds 5 to 10 miles an hour. Heat index values up to 105. Tonight, mostly cloudy. Lows in the mid-70s. East winds 5 to 10 miles an hour. And now the extended forecast. Thursday, mostly sunny. Highs in the mid-90s. East winds 5.
to 10 miles an hour. Thursday night, partly cloudy. Lows around 70. East winds 5 to 10 miles an hour. Friday, partly sunny. Highs in the lower 90s. East winds around 5 miles an hour. Friday night, partly cloudy in the evening, then becoming mostly cloudy. Lows in the lower 70s. Saturday, partly sunny. Highs in the mid-90s. Saturday night, mostly cloudy in the evening, then becoming partly cloudy. Lows in the mid-70s. Sunday, mostly sunny. Highs in the upper 90s. Sunday night, partly cloudy with a 20% chance of showers and thunderstorms. Lows in the mid-70s. Monday, mostly sunny with a slight chance of showers. A slight chance of thunderstorms in the afternoon. Highs in the mid-90s. Chance of rain 20%. Monday night, partly cloudy. A 20% chance of showers after midnight. Lows in the mid-70s. Tuesday, partly sunny with a slight chance of thunderstorms. A chance of showers. Highs in the lower 90s. Chance of rain 50%. The forecast key messages for North and Central Texas. Low thunderstorm chances continue this afternoon and Thursday afternoon mainly across western North and Central Texas with gusty downburst winds possible. Above normal temperatures and less humid conditions will prevail through the remainder of the week. An active weather pattern will return early next week with the return of rain chances across the region. The spotter information statement for North and Central Texas. Spotter activation is not expected at this time. The ultraviolet index forecast for September 24th is 8, or very high. The current time is 3:45 p.m. Central Daylight Time. 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The following reports of weather temperature and wind were made at 3 p.m. DFW Airport, mostly sunny, 96, dew point 66, relative humidity 37%, heat index 99, wind east at 3, pressure 30.02 inches and falling. Dallas Love Field, mostly sunny, 96, heat index 100, east at 8. Fort Worth Meacham, mostly sunny, 95, northeast at 8. Arlington, partly sunny, 96, heat index 100, northeast at 7. At McKinney, sunny, 95, dew point 67, relative humidity 39%, pressure 30.04 inches and falling. Denton, sunny, 96, heat index 100, east at 8. Elsewhere around the region, Wichita Falls, mostly sunny, 93, east at 8. Abilene, partly sunny, 92, southeast at 10. Waco, partly sunny, 95, heat index 99, south at 9. Tyler, mostly sunny, 95, east at 9. Once again at 3 p.m., DFW Airport, mostly sunny, 96, heat index 99, east at 3. Now let's check on your local forecast for the Dallas-Fort Worth Metroplex. Ozone Action Day in effect for today. Ozone Action Day in effect for Thursday. Rest of this afternoon. Partly sunny with a less than 20% chance of showers and thunderstorms. Hot with highs in the upper 90s. East winds 5 to 10 miles an hour. Heat index values up to 105. Tonight, mostly cloudy. Lows in the mid-70s. East winds 5 to 10 miles an hour. And now the extended forecast. Thursday, mostly sunny. Highs in the mid-90s. East winds 5 to 10 miles an hour. Thursday night, partly cloudy. Lows around 70. East winds 5 to 10 miles an hour. Friday, partly sunny. Highs in the lower 90s. East winds around 5 miles an hour. Friday night, partly cloudy in the evening, then becoming mostly cloudy. Lows in the lower 70s. Saturday, partly sunny. Highs in the mid-90s. Saturday night, mostly cloudy in the evening, then becoming partly cloudy. Lows in the mid-70s. Sunday, mostly sunny. Highs in the upper 90s.

Sunday night, partly cloudy with a 20% chance of showers and thunderstorms. Lows in the mid-70s. Monday, mostly sunny with a slight chance of showers. A slight chance of thunderstorms in the afternoon. Highs in the mid-90s. Chance of rain 20%. Monday night, partly cloudy. A 20% chance of showers after midnight. Lows in the mid-70s. Tuesday, partly sunny with a slight chance of thunderstorms. A chance of showers. Highs in the lower 90s. Chance of rain 50%. The forecast key messages for North and Central Texas. Low thunderstorm chances continue this afternoon and Thursday afternoon mainly across western North and Central Texas with gusty downburst winds possible. Above normal temperatures and less humid conditions will prevail through the remainder of the week. An active weather pattern will return early next week with the return of rain chances across the region. The spotter information statement for North and Central Texas. Spotter activation is not expected at this time. The ultraviolet index forecast for September 24th is 8, or very high. The current time is 3:49 p.m. Central Daylight Time. 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The following reports of weather temperature and wind were made at 3 p.m. DFW Airport, mostly sunny, 96, dew point 66, relative humidity 37%, heat index 99, wind east at 3, pressure 30.02 inches and falling. Dallas Love Field, mostly sunny, 96, heat index 100, east at 8. Fort Worth Meacham, mostly sunny, 95, northeast at 8. Arlington, partly sunny, 96, heat index 100, northeast at 7. At McKinney, sunny, 95, dew point 67, relative humidity 39%, pressure 30.04 inches and falling. Denton, sunny, 96, heat index 100, east at 8. Elsewhere around the region, Wichita Falls, mostly sunny, 93, east at 8. Abilene, partly sunny, 92, southeast at 10. Waco, partly sunny, 95, heat index 99, south at 9. Tyler, mostly sunny, 95, east at 9. Once again at 3 p.m., DFW Airport, mostly sunny, 96, heat index 99, east at 3. Now let's check on your local forecast for the Dallas-Fort Worth Metroplex. Ozone Action Day in effect for today. Ozone Action Day in effect for Thursday. Rest of this afternoon. Partly sunny with a less than 20% chance of showers and thunderstorms. Hot with highs in the upper 90s. East winds 5 to 10 miles an hour. Heat index values up to 105. Tonight, mostly cloudy. Lows in the mid-70s. East winds 5 to 10 miles an hour. And now the extended forecast. Thursday, mostly sunny. Highs in the mid-90s. East winds 5 to 10 miles an hour. Thursday night, partly cloudy. Lows around 70. East winds 5 to 10 miles an hour. Friday, partly sunny. Highs in the lower 90s. East winds around 5 miles an hour. Friday night, partly cloudy in the evening, then becoming mostly cloudy. Lows in the lower 70s. Saturday, partly sunny. Highs in the mid-90s. Saturday night, mostly cloudy in the evening, then becoming partly cloudy. Lows in the mid-70s. Sunday, mostly sunny. Highs in the upper 90s. Sunday night, partly cloudy with a 20% chance of showers and thunderstorms. Lows in the mid-70s. Monday, mostly sunny with a slight chance of showers. A slight chance of thunderstorms in the afternoon. Highs in the mid-90s. Chance of rain 20%. Monday night, partly cloudy. A 20% chance of showers after midnight. Lows in the mid-70s. Tuesday, partly sunny with a slight chance of thunderstorms. A chance of showers. Highs in the lower 90s. Chance of rain 50%. The forecast

Messages for North and Central Texas. Low thunderstorm chances continue this afternoon and Thursday afternoon, mainly across western North and Central Texas, with gusty downburst winds possible. Above normal temperatures and less humid conditions will prevail through the remainder of the week. An active weather pattern will return early next week with the return of rain chances across the region. The spotter information statement for North and Central Texas. Spotter activation is not expected at this time. The ultraviolet index forecast for September 24th is 8, or very high. The current time is 3:53 p.m. Central Daylight Time. 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The following reports of weather temperature and wind were made at 3 p.m. DFW Airport, mostly sunny, 96, dew point 66, relative humidity 37%, heat index 99, wind east at 3, pressure 30.02 inches and falling. Dallas Love Field, mostly sunny, 96, heat index 100, east at 8. Fort Worth Meacham, mostly sunny, 95, northeast at 8. Arlington, partly sunny, 96, heat index 100, northeast at 7. At McKinney, sunny, 95, dew point 67, relative humidity 39%, pressure 30.04 inches and falling. Denton, sunny, 96, heat index 100, east at 8. Elsewhere around the region, Wichita Falls, mostly sunny, 93, east at 8. Abilene, partly sunny, 92, southeast at 10. Waco, partly sunny, 95, heat index 99, south at 9. Tyler, mostly sunny, 95, east at 9. Once again at 3 p.m., DFW Airport, mostly sunny, 96, heat index 99, east at 3. Now let's check on your local forecast for the Dallas-Fort Worth Metroplex. Ozone Action Day in effect for today. Ozone Action Day in effect for Thursday. Rest of this afternoon. Partly sunny with a less than 20% chance of showers and thunderstorms. Hot with highs in the upper 90s. East winds 5 to 10 miles an hour. Heat index values up to 105. Tonight, mostly cloudy. Lows in the mid-70s. East winds 5 to 10 miles an hour. And now the extended forecast. Thursday, mostly sunny. Highs in the mid-90s. East winds 5 to 10 miles an hour. Thursday night, partly cloudy. Lows around 70. East winds 5 to 10 miles an hour. Friday, partly sunny. Highs in the lower 90s. East winds around 5 miles an hour. Friday night, partly cloudy in the evening, then becoming mostly cloudy. Lows in the lower 70s. Saturday, partly sunny. Highs in the mid-90s. Saturday night, mostly cloudy in the evening, then becoming partly cloudy. Lows in the mid-70s. Sunday, mostly sunny. Highs in the upper 90s. Sunday night, partly cloudy with a 20% chance of showers and thunderstorms. Lows in the mid-70s. Monday, mostly sunny with a slight chance of showers. A slight chance of thunderstorms in the afternoon. Highs in the mid-90s. Chance of rain 20%. Monday night, partly cloudy. A 20% chance of showers after midnight. Lows in the mid-70s. Tuesday, partly sunny with a slight chance of thunderstorms. A chance of showers. Highs in the lower 90s. Chance of rain 50%. The forecast key messages for North and Central Texas. Low thunderstorm chances continue this afternoon and Thursday afternoon, mainly across western North and Central Texas, with gusty downburst winds possible. Above normal temperatures and less humid conditions will prevail through the remainder of the week. An active weather pattern will return early next week with the return of rain chances across the region. The spotter information statement for North and Central Texas. Spotter activation is not expected at this time. The ultraviolet index forecast for September 24th is 8, or very high. The current time is 3:58.

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The following reports of weather temperature and wind were made at 3 p.m. DFW Airport, mostly sunny, 96, dew point 66, relative humidity 37%, heat index 99, wind east at 3, pressure 30.02 inches and falling. Dallas Love Field, mostly sunny, 96, heat index 100, east at 8. Fort Worth Meacham, mostly sunny, 95, northeast at 8. Arlington, partly sunny, 96, heat index 100, northeast at 7. At McKinney, sunny, 95, dew point 67, relative humidity 39%, pressure 30.04 inches and falling. Denton, sunny, 96, heat index 100, east at 8. Elsewhere around the region, Wichita Falls, mostly sunny, 93, east at 8. Abilene, partly sunny, 92, southeast at 10. Waco, partly sunny, 95, heat index 99, south at 9. Tyler, mostly sunny, 95, east at 9. Once again at 3 p.m., DFW Airport, mostly sunny, 96, heat index 99, east at 3. The Texas Commission on Environmental Quality has issued an ozone action day for the Dallas-Fort Worth area for Wednesday. Atmospheric conditions are expected to be favorable for producing high levels of ozone air pollution in the Dallas-Fort Worth area on Wednesday. You can help prevent ozone pollution by sharing a ride, walking, riding a bicycle, taking your lunch to work, avoiding drive-through lanes, conserving energy, and keeping your vehicle properly tuned. Now let's check on your local forecast for the Dallas-Fort Worth Metroplex. Ozone Action Day in effect for today. Ozone Action Day in effect for Thursday, rest of this afternoon. Partly sunny with a less than 20% chance of showers and thunderstorms. Hot with highs in the upper 90s. East winds 5 to 10 miles an hour. Heat index values up to 105. Tonight, mostly cloudy. Lows in the mid-70s. East winds 5 to 10 miles an hour. And now the extended forecast. Thursday, mostly sunny. Highs in the mid-90s. East winds 5 to 10 miles an hour. Thursday night, partly cloudy. Lows around 70. East winds 5 to 10 miles an hour. Friday, partly sunny. Highs in the lower 90s. East winds around 5 miles an hour. Friday night, partly cloudy in the evening, then becoming mostly cloudy. Lows in the lower 70s. Saturday, partly sunny. Highs in the mid-90s. Saturday night, mostly cloudy in the evening, then becoming partly cloudy. Lows in the mid-70s. Sunday, mostly sunny. Highs in the upper 90s. Sunday night, partly cloudy with a 20% chance of showers and thunderstorms. Lows in the mid-70s. Monday, mostly sunny with a slight chance of showers. A slight chance of thunderstorms in the afternoon. Highs in the mid-90s. Chance of rain 20%. Monday night, partly cloudy. A 20% chance of showers after midnight. Lows in the mid-70s. Tuesday, partly sunny with a slight chance of thunderstorms. A chance of showers. Highs in the lower 90s. Chance of rain 50%. The current time is 4:02 p.m. Central Daylight Time. 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The following reports of weather temperature and wind were made at 4 p.m. DFW Airport, partly sunny, 97, dew point 66, relative humidity 36%, heat index 100, wind northeast at 9, gusting to 18, pressure 30.00 inches and falling. Dallas Love Field, mostly sunny, 98, heat index 101, northeast at 8, gusting to 17. Fort Worth Meacham, mostly sunny, 98, heat index 101, east at 10, gusting to 18. Arlington, mostly sunny.

97. Heat index 100. Calm. McKinney, mostly sunny. 94. Northeast at 9. Gusting to 20. Denton, mostly sunny. 97. Heat index 100. East at 12. Gusting to 18. Elsewhere around the region, Wichita Falls, partly sunny, 92, east at 10. Abilene, mostly sunny, 92, east at 13. Waco, partly sunny, 89, northeast at 16, gusting to 25. Tyler, mostly sunny, 94, east at 6. Once again at 4 p.m., DFW Airport, partly sunny, 97, heat index 100, northeast at 9, gusting to 18. The following reports of weather temperature and wind were made at 4 p.m. DFW Airport, partly sunny, 97, dew point 66, relative humidity 36%, heat index 100, wind northeast at 9, gusting to 18, pressure 30.00 inches and falling. Dallas Love Field, mostly sunny, 98, heat index 101, northeast at 8, gusting to 17. Fort Worth Meacham, mostly sunny, 98, heat index 101, east at 10, gusting to 18. Arlington, mostly sunny, 97, heat index 100, calm. McKinney, mostly sunny, 94, northeast at 9, gusting to 20. Denton, mostly sunny, 97, heat index 100, east at 12, gusting to 18. Elsewhere around the region, Wichita Falls, partly sunny, 92, east at 10. Abilene, mostly sunny, 92, east at 13. Waco, partly sunny, 89, northeast at 16, gusting to 25. Tyler, mostly sunny, 94, east at 6. Once again at 4 p.m., DFW Airport, partly sunny, 97, heat index 100, northeast at 9, gusting to 18. Now let's check on your local forecast for the Dallas-Fort Worth Metroplex. Ozone Action Day in effect for today. Ozone Action Day in effect for Thursday. Rest of this afternoon, partly sunny with a less than 20% chance of showers and thunderstorms. Hot with highs in the upper 90s. East winds 5 to 10 miles an hour. Heat index values up to 105. Tonight, mostly cloudy. Lows in the mid-70s. East winds 5 to 10 miles an hour. And now the extended forecast. Thursday, mostly sunny. Highs in the mid-90s. East winds 5 to 10 miles an hour. Thursday night, partly cloudy. Lows around 70. East winds 5 to 10 miles an hour. Friday, partly sunny. Highs in the lower 90s. East winds around 5 miles an hour. Friday night, partly cloudy in the evening, then becoming mostly cloudy. Lows in the lower 70s. Saturday, partly sunny. Highs in the mid-90s. Saturday night, mostly cloudy in the evening, then becoming partly cloudy. Lows in the mid-70s. Sunday, mostly sunny. Highs in the upper 90s. Sunday night, partly cloudy with a 20% chance of showers and thunderstorms. Lows in the mid-70s. Monday, mostly sunny with a slight chance of showers. A slight chance of thunderstorms in the afternoon. Highs in the mid-90s. Chance of rain 20%. Monday night, partly cloudy. A 20% chance of showers after midnight. Lows in the mid-70s. Tuesday, partly sunny with a slight chance of thunderstorms. A chance of showers. Highs in the lower 90s. Chance of rain 50%. The forecast key messages for North and Central Texas. Low thunderstorm chances continue this afternoon and Thursday afternoon mainly across western North and Central Texas with gusty downburst winds possible. Above normal temperatures and less humid conditions will prevail through the remainder of the week. An active weather pattern will return early next week with the return of rain chances across the region. The spotter information statement for North and Central Texas. Spotter activation is not expected at this time. It is now time to check on the latest tropical activity in the Atlantic Ocean, Caribbean Sea, and the Gulf of Mexico. Here is Tropical Depression Faye advising.

0.00 inches and falling. Dallas Love Field, mostly sunny, 98, heat index 101, northeast at 8, gusting to 17. Fort Worth Meacham, mostly sunny, 98, heat index 101, east at 10, gusting to 18. Arlington, mostly sunny, 97, heat index 100, calm. McKinney, mostly sunny, 94, northeast at 9, gusting to 20. Denton, mostly sunny, 97, heat index 100, east at 12, gusting to 18. Elsewhere around the region, Wichita Falls, partly sunny, 92, east at 10. Abilene, mostly sunny, 92, east at 13. Waco, partly sunny, 89, northeast at 16, gusting to 25. Tyler, mostly sunny, 94, east at 6. Once again at 4 p.m., DFW Airport, partly sunny, 97, heat index 100, northeast at 9, gusting to 18. Now let's check on your local forecast for the Dallas-Fort Worth Metroplex. Ozone Action Day in effect for today. Ozone Action Day in effect for Thursday. Rest of this afternoon. Partly sunny with a less than 20% chance of showers and thunderstorms. Hot with highs in the upper 90s. East winds 5 to 10 miles an hour. Heat index values up to 105. Tonight, mostly cloudy. Lows in the mid-70s. East winds 5 to 10 miles an hour. And now the extended forecast. Thursday, mostly sunny. Highs in the mid-90s. East winds 5 to 10 miles an hour. Thursday night, partly cloudy. Lows around 70. East winds 5 to 10 miles an hour. Friday, partly sunny. Highs in the lower 90s. East winds around 5 miles an hour. Friday night, partly cloudy in the evening, then becoming mostly cloudy. Lows in the lower 70s. Saturday, partly sunny. Highs in the mid-90s. Saturday night, mostly cloudy in the evening, then becoming partly cloudy. Lows in the mid-70s. Sunday, mostly sunny. Highs in the upper 90s. Sunday night, partly cloudy with a 20% chance of showers and thunderstorms. Lows in the mid-70s. Monday, mostly sunny with a slight chance of showers. A slight chance of thunderstorms in the afternoon. Highs in the mid-90s. Chance of rain 20%. Monday night, partly cloudy. A 20% chance of showers after midnight. Lows in the mid-70s. Tuesday, partly sunny with a slight chance of thunderstorms. A chance of showers. Highs in the lower 90s. Chance of rain 50%. The forecast key messages for North and Central Texas. Low thunderstorm chances continue this afternoon and Thursday afternoon mainly across western North and Central Texas with gusty downburst winds possible. Above normal temperatures and less humid conditions will prevail through the remainder of the week. An active weather pattern will return early next week with the return of rain chances across the region. The spotter information statement for North and Central Texas. Spotter activation is not expected at this time. The ultraviolet index forecast for September 24th is 8, or very high. The current time is 4:22 p.m. Central Daylight Time. 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Serving the Dallas-Fort Worth listening area. The following reports of weather temperature and wind were made at 4 p.m. DFW Airport, partly sunny, 97, dew point 66, relative humidity 36%, heat index 100, wind northeast at 9, gusting to 18, pressure 30.00 inches and falling. Dallas Love Field, mostly sunny, 98, heat index 101, northeast at 8, gusting to 17. Fort Worth Meacham, mostly sunny, 98, heat index 101, east at 10, gusting to 18. Arlington, mostly sunny, 97, heat index 100, calm. McKinney, mostly sunny, 94, northeast at 9, gusting to 20. Denton, mostly sunny, 97, heat index 100, east at

this afternoon. Partly sunny with a less than 20% chance of showers and thunderstorms. Hot with highs in the upper 90s. East winds 5 to 10 miles an hour. Heat index values up to 105. Tonight, mostly cloudy. Lows in the mid-70s. East winds 5 to 10 miles an hour. And now the extended forecast. Thursday, mostly sunny. Highs in the mid-90s. East winds 5 to 10 miles an hour. Thursday night, partly cloudy. Lows around 70. East winds 5 to 10 miles an hour. Friday, partly sunny. Highs in the lower 90s. East winds around 5 miles an hour. Friday night, partly cloudy in the evening, then becoming mostly cloudy. Lows in the lower 70s. Saturday, partly sunny. Highs in the mid-90s. Saturday night, mostly cloudy in the evening, then becoming partly cloudy. Lows in the mid-70s. Sunday, mostly sunny. Highs in the upper 90s. Sunday night, partly cloudy with a 20% chance of showers and thunderstorms. Lows in the mid-70s. Monday, mostly sunny with a slight chance of showers. A slight chance of thunderstorms in the afternoon. Highs in the mid-90s. Chance of rain 20%. Monday night, partly cloudy. A 20% chance of showers after midnight. Lows in the mid-70s. Tuesday, partly sunny with a slight chance of thunderstorms. A chance of showers. Highs in the lower 90s. Chance of rain 50%. The forecast key messages for North and Central Texas. Low thunderstorm chances continue this afternoon and Thursday afternoon mainly across western North and Central Texas with gusty downburst winds possible. Above normal temperatures and less humid conditions will prevail through the remainder of the week. An active weather pattern will return early next week with the return of rain chances across the region. The spotter information statement for North and Central Texas. Spotter activation is not expected at this time. The ultraviolet index forecast for September 24th is 8, or very high. The current time is 4:26 p.m. Central Daylight Time. 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The following reports of weather temperature and wind were made at 4 p.m. DFW Airport, partly sunny, 97, dew point 66, relative humidity 36%, heat index 100, wind northeast at 9, gusting to 18, pressure 30.00 inches and falling. Dallas Love Field, mostly sunny, 98, heat index 101, northeast at 8, gusting to 17. Fort Worth Meacham, mostly sunny, 98, heat index 101, east at 10, gusting to 18. Arlington, mostly sunny, 97, heat index 100, calm. McKinney, mostly sunny, 94, northeast at 9, gusting to 20. Denton, mostly sunny, 97, heat index 100, east at 12, gusting to 18. Elsewhere around the region, Wichita Falls, partly sunny, 92, east at 10. Abilene, mostly sunny, 92, east at 13. Waco, partly sunny, 89, northeast at 16, gusting to 25. Tyler, mostly sunny, 94, east at 6. Once again at 4 p.m., DFW Airport, partly sunny, 97, heat index 100, northeast at 9, gusting to 18. Now let's check on your local forecast for the Dallas-Fort Worth Metroplex. Ozone Action Day in effect for today. Ozone Action Day in effect for Thursday, rest of this afternoon. Partly sunny with a less than 20% chance of showers and thunderstorms. Hot with highs in the upper 90s. East winds 5 to 10 miles an hour. Heat index values up to 105. Tonight, mostly cloudy. Lows in the mid-70s. East winds 5 to 10 miles an hour. And now the extended forecast. Thursday, mostly sunny. Highs in the mid-90s. East winds 5 to 10 miles an hour. Thursday night,

partly cloudy. Lows around 70. East winds 5 to 10 miles an hour. Friday, partly sunny. Highs in the lower 90s. East winds around 5 miles an hour. Friday night, partly cloudy in the evening, then becoming mostly cloudy. Lows in the lower 70s. Saturday, partly sunny. Highs in the mid-90s. Saturday night, mostly cloudy in the evening, then becoming partly cloudy. Lows in the mid-70s. Sunday, mostly sunny. Highs in the upper 90s. Sunday night, partly cloudy with a 20% chance of showers and thunderstorms. Lows in the mid-70s. Monday, mostly sunny with a slight chance of showers. A slight chance of thunderstorms in the afternoon. Highs in the mid-90s. Chance of rain 20%. Monday night, partly cloudy. A 20% chance of showers after midnight. Lows in the mid-70s. Tuesday, partly sunny with a slight chance of thunderstorms. A chance of showers. Highs in the lower 90s. Chance of rain 50%. The Texas Commission on Environmental Quality has issued an ozone action day for the Dallas-Fort Worth area for Wednesday. Atmospheric conditions are expected to be favorable for producing high levels of ozone air pollution in the Dallas-Fort Worth area on Wednesday. You can help prevent ozone pollution by sharing a ride, walking, riding a bicycle, taking your lunch to work, avoiding drive-through lanes, conserving energy, and keeping your vehicle properly tuned. It is now time to check on the latest tropical activity in the Atlantic Ocean, Caribbean Sea, and the Gulf of Mexico. Here is Tropical Depression Faye Advisory Number 15, location 30.1 north 39.2 west, or about 885 miles southwest of the Azores. Maximum sustained winds, 35 miles an hour, percent movement, west or 270 degrees at 8 miles an hour. Minimum central pressure, 1011 millibars, or 29.86 inches. Remember, you can hear the tropical summary at the top and bottom of every hour when there is activity occurring in the Atlantic Basin. The forecast key messages for North and Central Texas. Low thunderstorm chances continue this afternoon and Thursday afternoon mainly across western North and Central Texas with gusty downburst winds possible. Above normal temperatures and less humid conditions will prevail through the remainder of the week. An active weather pattern will return early next week with the return of rain chances across the region. The spotter information statement for North and Central Texas. Spotter activation is not expected at this time. The ultraviolet index forecast for September 24th is 8, or very high. The current time is 4:32 p.m. Central Daylight Time. 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The following reports of weather temperature and wind were made at 4 p.m. DFW Airport, partly sunny, 97, dew point 66, relative humidity 36%, heat index 100, wind northeast at 9, gusting to 18, pressure 30.00 inches and falling. Dallas Love Field, mostly sunny, 98, heat index 101, northeast at 8, gusting to 17. Fort Worth Meacham, mostly sunny, 98, heat index 101, east at 10, gusting to 18. Arlington, mostly sunny, 97, heat index 100, calm. McKinney, mostly sunny, 94, northeast at 9, gusting to 20. Denton, mostly sunny, 97, heat index 100, east at 12, gusting to 18. Elsewhere around the region, Wichita Falls, partly sunny, 92, easy. Denton, mostly sunny, 97, heat index 100, east at 12, gusting to 18. Elsewhere around the region, Wichita Falls, partly sunny, 92, east at 10. Abilene, mostly sunny, 92, east at 13. Waco, partly sunny, 89, northeast at 16, gusting to 25. Tyler, mostly sunny, 94, east at 6. Once again at 4 p.m., DFW Airport, partly sunny, 97, heat index 100, northeast at 9, gusting to 18.

Now let's check on your local forecast for the Dallas-Fort Worth Metroplex. Ozone Action Day in effect for today. Ozone Action Day in effect for Thursday. Rest of this afternoon. Partly sunny with a less than 20% chance of showers and thunderstorms. Hot with highs in the upper 90s. East winds 5 to 10 miles an hour. Heat index values up to 105. Tonight, mostly cloudy. Lows in the mid-70s. East winds 5 to 10 miles an hour. And now the extended forecast. Thursday, mostly sunny. Highs in the mid-90s. East winds 5 to 10 miles an hour. Thursday night, partly cloudy. Lows around 70. East winds 5 to 10 miles an hour. Friday, partly sunny. Highs in the lower 90s. East winds around 5 miles an hour. Friday night, partly cloudy in the evening, then becoming mostly cloudy. Lows in the lower 70s. Saturday, partly sunny. Highs in the mid-90s. Saturday night, mostly cloudy in the evening, then becoming partly cloudy. Lows in the mid-70s. Sunday, mostly sunny. Highs in the upper 90s. Sunday night, partly cloudy with a 20% chance of showers and thunderstorms. Lows in the mid-70s. Monday, mostly sunny with a slight chance of showers. A slight chance of thunderstorms in the afternoon. Highs in the mid-90s. Chance of rain 20%. Monday night, partly cloudy. A 20% chance of showers after midnight. Lows in the mid-70s. Tuesday, partly sunny with a slight chance of thunderstorms. A chance of showers. Highs in the lower 90s. Chance of rain 50%. The forecast key messages for North and Central Texas. Low thunderstorm chances continue this afternoon and Thursday afternoon mainly across western North and Central Texas with gusty downburst winds possible. Above normal temperatures and less humid conditions will prevail through the remainder of the week. An active weather pattern will return early next week with the return of rain chances across the region. The spotter information statement for North and Central Texas. Spotter activation is not expected at this time. The ultraviolet index forecast for September 24th is 8, or very high. The current time is 4:36 p.m. Central Daylight Time. 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The following reports of weather temperature and wind were made at 4 p.m. DFW Airport, partly sunny, 97, dew point 66, relative humidity 36%, heat index 100, wind northeast at 9, gusting to 18, pressure 30.00 inches and falling. Dallas Love Field, mostly sunny, 98, heat index 101, northeast at 8, gusting to 17. Fort Worth Meacham, mostly sunny, 98, heat index 101, east at 10, gusting to 18. Arlington, mostly sunny, 97, heat index 100, calm. McKinney, mostly sunny, 94, northeast at 9, gusting to 20. Denton, mostly sunny, 97, heat index 100, east at 12, gusting to 18. Elsewhere around the region, Wichita Falls, partly sunny, 92, east at 10. Abilene, mostly sunny, 92, east at 13. Waco, partly sunny, 89, northeast at 16, gusting to 25. Tyler, mostly sunny, 94, east at 6. Once again at 4 p.m., DFW Airport, partly sunny, 97, heat index 100, northeast at 9, gusting to 18. Now let's check on your local forecast for the Dallas-Fort Worth Metroplex. Ozone Action Day in effect for today. Ozone Action Day in effect for Thursday. Rest of this afternoon. Partly sunny with a less than 20% chance of showers and thunderstorms. Hot with highs in the upper 90s. East winds 5 to 10 miles an hour. Heat index values up to 105. Tonight, mostly cloudy. Lows in the mid-70s. East winds 5 to 10 miles an hour. And now the extended forecast.

Thursday, mostly sunny. Highs in the mid-90s. East winds 5 to 10 miles an hour. Thursday night, partly cloudy. Lows around 70. East winds 5 to 10 miles an hour. Friday, partly sunny. Highs in the lower 90s. East winds around 5 miles an hour. Friday night, partly cloudy in the evening, then becoming mostly cloudy. Lows in the lower 70s. Saturday, partly sunny. Highs in the mid-90s. Saturday night, mostly cloudy in the evening, then becoming partly cloudy. Lows in the mid-70s. Sunday, mostly sunny. Highs in the upper 90s. Sunday night, partly cloudy with a 20% chance of showers and thunderstorms. Lows in the mid-70s. Monday, mostly sunny with a slight chance of showers. A slight chance of thunderstorms in the afternoon. Highs in the mid-90s. Chance of rain 20%. Monday night, partly cloudy. A 20% chance of showers after midnight. Lows in the mid-70s. Tuesday, partly sunny with a slight chance of thunderstorms. A chance of showers. Highs in the lower 90s. Chance of rain 50%. The forecast key messages for North and Central Texas. Low thunderstorm chances continue this afternoon and Thursday afternoon mainly across western North and Central Texas with gusty downburst winds possible. Above normal temperatures and less humid conditions will prevail through the remainder of the week. An active weather pattern will return early next week with the return of rain chances across the region. The spotter information statement for North and Central Texas. Spotter activation is not expected at this time. The ultraviolet index forecast for September 24th is 8, or very high. The current time is 4:40 p.m. Central Daylight Time. 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Serving the Dallas-Fort Worth listening area. The following reports of weather temperature and wind were made at 4 p.m. DFW Airport, partly sunny, 97, dew point 66, relative humidity 36%, heat index 100, wind northeast at 9, gusting to 18, pressure 30.00 inches and falling. Dallas Love Field, mostly sunny, 98, heat index 101, northeast at 8, gusting to 17. Fort Worth Meacham, mostly sunny, 98, heat index 101, east at 10, gusting to 18. Arlington, mostly sunny, 97, heat index 100, calm. McKinney, mostly sunny, 94, northeast at 9, gusting to 20. Denton, mostly sunny, 97, heat index 100, east at 12, gusting to 18. Elsewhere around the region, Wichita Falls, partly sunny, 92, east at 10. Abilene, mostly sunny, 92, east at 13. Waco, partly sunny, 89, northeast at 16, gusting to 25. Tyler, mostly sunny, 94, east at 6. Once again at 4 p.m., DFW Airport, partly sunny, 97, heat index 100, northeast at 9, gusting to 18. Now let's check on your local forecast for the Dallas-Fort Worth Metroplex. Ozone Action Day in effect for today. Ozone Action Day in effect for Thursday, rest of this afternoon. Partly sunny with a less than 20% chance of showers and thunderstorms. Hot with highs in the upper 90s. East winds 5 to 10 miles an hour. Heat index values up to 105. Tonight, mostly cloudy. Lows in the mid-70s. East winds 5 to 10 miles an hour. And now the extended forecast. Thursday, mostly sunny. Highs in the mid-90s. East winds 5 to 10 miles an hour. Thursday night, partly cloudy. Lows around 70. East winds 5 to 10 miles an hour. Friday, partly sunny. Highs in the lower 90s. East winds around 5 miles an hour. Friday night, partly cloudy in the evening, then becoming mostly cloudy. Lows in the lower 70s. Saturday, partly sunny. Highs in the mid-90s.

Saturday night, mostly cloudy in the evening, then becoming partly cloudy. Lows in the mid-70s. Sunday, mostly sunny. Highs in the upper 90s. Sunday night, partly cloudy with a 20% chance of showers and thunderstorms. Lows in the mid-70s. Monday, mostly sunny with a slight chance of showers. A slight chance of thunderstorms in the afternoon. Highs in the mid-90s. Chance of rain 20%. Monday night, partly cloudy. A 20% chance of showers after midnight. Lows in the mid-70s. Tuesday, partly sunny with a slight chance of thunderstorms. A chance of showers. Highs in the lower 90s. Chance of rain 50%. The forecast key messages for North and Central Texas. Low thunderstorm chances continue this afternoon and Thursday afternoon mainly across western North and Central Texas with gusty downburst winds possible. Above normal temperatures and less humid conditions will prevail through the remainder of the week. An active weather pattern will return early next week with the return of rain chances across the region. The spotter information statement for North and Central Texas. Spotter activation is not expected at this time. The ultraviolet index forecast for September 24th is 8, or very high. The current time is 4:45 p.m. Central Daylight Time. 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The following reports of weather temperature and wind were made at 4 p.m. DFW Airport, partly sunny, 97, dew point 66, relative humidity 36%, heat index 100, wind northeast at 9, gusting to 18, pressure 30.00 inches and falling. Dallas Love Field, mostly sunny, 98, heat index 101, northeast at 8, gusting to 17. Fort Worth Meacham, mostly sunny, 98, heat index 101, east at 10, gusting to 18. Arlington, mostly sunny, 97, heat index 100, calm. McKinney, mostly sunny, 94, northeast at 9, gusting to 20. Denton, mostly sunny, 97, heat index 100, east at 12, gusting to 18. Elsewhere around the region, Wichita Falls, partly sunny, 92, east at 10. Abilene, mostly sunny, 92, east at 13. Waco, partly sunny, 89, northeast at 16, gusting to 25. Tyler, mostly sunny, 94, east at 6. Once again at 4 p.m., DFW Airport, partly sunny, 97, heat index 100, northeast at 9, gusting to 18. Now let's check on your local forecast for the Dallas-Fort Worth Metroplex. Ozone Action Day in effect for today. Ozone Action Day in effect for Thursday, rest of this afternoon. Partly sunny with a less than 20% chance of showers and thunderstorms. Hot with highs in the upper 90s. East winds 5 to 10 miles an hour. Heat index values up to 105. Tonight, mostly cloudy. Lows in the mid-70s. East winds 5 to 10 miles an hour. And now the extended forecast. Thursday, mostly sunny. Highs in the mid-90s. East winds 5 to 10 miles an hour. Thursday night, partly cloudy. Lows around 70. East winds 5 to 10 miles an hour. Friday, partly sunny. Highs in the lower 90s. East winds around 5 miles an hour. Friday night, partly cloudy in the evening, then becoming mostly cloudy. Lows in the lower 70s. Saturday, partly sunny. Highs in the mid-90s. Saturday night, mostly cloudy in the evening, then becoming partly cloudy. Lows in the mid-70s. Sunday, mostly sunny. Highs in the upper 90s. Sunday night, partly cloudy with a 20% chance of showers and thunderstorms. Lows in the mid-70s. Monday, mostly sunny with a slight chance of showers. A slight chance of thunderstorms in the afternoon. Highs in the mid-90s. Chance of rain 20%. Monday night, partly cloudy.

20% chance of showers after midnight. Lows in the mid-70s. Tuesday, partly sunny with a slight chance of thunderstorms. A chance of showers. Highs in the lower 90s. Chance of rain 50%. The forecast key messages for North and Central Texas. Low thunderstorm chances continue this afternoon and Thursday afternoon mainly across western North and Central Texas with gusty downburst winds possible. Above normal temperatures and less humid conditions will prevail through the remainder of the week. An active weather pattern will return early next week with the return of rain chances across the region. The spotter information statement for North and Central Texas. Spotter activation is not expected at this time. The ultraviolet index forecast for September 24th is 8, or very high. The current time is 4:49 p.m. Central Daylight Time. 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The following reports of weather temperature and wind were made at 4 p.m. DFW Airport, partly sunny, 97, dew point 66, relative humidity 36%, heat index 100, wind northeast at 9, gusting to 18, pressure 30.00 inches and falling. Dallas Love Field, mostly sunny, 98, heat index 101, northeast at 8, gusting to 17. Fort Worth Meacham, mostly sunny, 98, heat index 101, east at 10, gusting to 18. Arlington, mostly sunny, 97, heat index 100, calm. McKinney, mostly sunny, 94, northeast at 9, gusting to 20. Denton, mostly sunny, 97, heat index 100, east at 12, gusting to 18. Elsewhere around the region, Wichita Falls, partly sunny, 92, east at 10. Abilene, mostly sunny, 92, east at 13. Waco, partly sunny, 89, northeast at 16, gusting to 25. Tyler, mostly sunny, 94, east at 6. Once again at 4 p.m., DFW Airport, partly sunny, 97, heat index 100, northeast at 9, gusting to 18. Now let's check on your local forecast for the Dallas-Fort Worth Metroplex. Ozone Action Day in effect for today. Ozone Action Day in effect for Thursday. Rest of this afternoon. Partly sunny with a less than 20% chance of showers and thunderstorms. Hot with highs in the upper 90s. East winds 5 to 10 miles an hour. Heat index values up to 105. Tonight, mostly cloudy. Lows in the mid-70s. East winds 5 to 10 miles an hour. And now the extended forecast. Thursday, mostly sunny. Highs in the mid-90s. East winds 5 to 10 miles an hour. Thursday night, partly cloudy. Lows around 70. East winds 5 to 10 miles an hour. Friday, partly sunny. Highs in the lower 90s. East winds around 5 miles an hour. Friday night, partly cloudy in the evening, then becoming mostly cloudy. Lows in the lower 70s. Saturday, partly sunny. Highs in the mid-90s. Saturday night, mostly cloudy in the evening, then becoming partly cloudy. Lows in the mid-70s. Sunday, mostly sunny. Highs in the upper 90s. Sunday night, partly cloudy with a 20% chance of showers and thunderstorms. Lows in the mid-70s. Monday, mostly sunny with a slight chance of showers. A slight chance of thunderstorms in the afternoon. Highs in the mid-90s. Chance of rain 20%. Monday night, partly cloudy. A 20% chance of showers after midnight. Lows in the mid-70s. Tuesday, partly sunny with a slight chance of thunderstorms. A chance of showers. Highs in the lower 90s. Chance of rain 50%. The forecast key messages for North and Central Texas. Low thunderstorm chances continue this afternoon and Thursday afternoon mainly across western North and Central Texas with gusty downburst winds possible. Above normal temperatures and less humid conditions will prevail through the remainder of the week.

active weather pattern will return early next week with the return of rain chances across the region. The spotter information statement for North and Central Texas. Spotter activation is not expected at this time. The ultraviolet index forecast for September 24th is 8, or very high. The current time is 4:54 p.m. Central Daylight Time. 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The following reports of weather temperature and wind were made at 4 p.m. DFW Airport, partly sunny, 97, dew point 66, relative humidity 36%, heat index 100, wind northeast at 9, gusting to 18, pressure 30.00 inches and falling. Dallas Love Field, mostly sunny, 98, heat index 101, northeast at 8, gusting to 17. Fort Worth Meacham, mostly sunny, 98, heat index 101, east at 10, gusting to 18. Arlington, mostly sunny, 97, heat index 100, calm. McKinney, mostly sunny, 94, northeast at 9, gusting to 20. Denton, mostly sunny, 97, heat index 100, east at 12, gusting to 18. Elsewhere around the region, Wichita Falls, partly sunny, 92, east at 10. Abilene, mostly sunny, 92, east at 13. Waco, partly sunny, 89, northeast at 16, gusting to 25. Tyler, mostly sunny, 94, east at 6. Once again at 4 p.m., DFW Airport, partly sunny, 97, heat index 100, northeast at 9, gusting to 18. Now let's check on your local forecast for the Dallas-Fort Worth Metroplex. Ozone Action Day in effect for today. Ozone Action Day in effect for Thursday. Rest of this afternoon. Partly sunny with a less than 20% chance of showers and thunderstorms. Hot with highs in the upper 90s. East winds 5 to 10 miles an hour. Heat index values up to 105. Tonight, mostly cloudy. Lows in the mid-70s. East winds 5 to 10 miles an hour. And now the extended forecast. Thursday, mostly sunny. Highs in the mid-90s. East winds 5 to 10 miles an hour. Thursday night, partly cloudy. Lows around 70. East winds 5 to 10 miles an hour. Friday, partly sunny. Highs in the lower 90s. East winds around 5 miles an hour. Friday night, partly cloudy in the evening, then becoming mostly cloudy. Lows in the lower 70s. Saturday, partly sunny. Highs in the mid-90s. Saturday night, mostly cloudy in the evening, then becoming partly cloudy. Lows in the mid-70s. Sunday, mostly sunny. Highs in the upper 90s. Sunday night, partly cloudy with a 20% chance of showers and thunderstorms. Lows in the mid-70s. Monday, mostly sunny with a slight chance of showers. A slight chance of thunderstorms in the afternoon. Highs in the mid-90s. Chance of rain 20%. Monday night, partly cloudy. A 20% chance of showers after midnight. Lows in the mid-70s. Tuesday, partly sunny with a slight chance of thunderstorms. A chance of showers. Highs in the lower 90s. Chance of rain 50%. The forecast key messages for North and Central Texas. Low thunderstorm chances continue this afternoon and Thursday afternoon mainly across western North and Central Texas with gusty downburst winds possible. Above normal temperatures and less humid conditions will prevail through the remainder of the week. An active weather pattern will return early next week with the return of rain chances across the region. The spotter information statement for North and Central Texas. Spotter activation is not expected at this time. The ultraviolet index forecast for September 24th is 8, or very high. The current time is 4:58 p.m. Central Daylight Time. 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
serving the Dallas-Fort Worth listening area. The following reports of weather temperature and wind were made at 4 p.m. DFW Airport, partly sunny, 97, dew point 66, relative humidity 36%, heat index 100, wind northeast at 9, gusting to 18, pressure 30.00 inches and falling. Dallas Love Field, mostly sunny, 98, heat index 101, northeast at 8, gusting to 17. Fort Worth Meacham, mostly sunny, 98, heat index 101, east at 10, gusting to 18. Arlington, mostly sunny, 97, heat index 100, calm. McKinney, mostly sunny, 94, northeast at 9, gusting to 20. Denton, mostly sunny, 97, heat index 100, east at 12, gusting to 18. Elsewhere around the region, Wichita Falls, partly sunny, 92, east at 10. Abilene, mostly sunny, 92, east at 13. Waco, partly sunny, 89, northeast at 16, gusting to 25. Tyler, mostly sunny, 94, east at 6. Once again at 4 p.m., DFW Airport, partly sunny, 97, heat index 100, northeast at 9, gusting to 18. The Texas Commission on Environmental Quality has issued an ozone action day for the Dallas-Fort Worth area for Wednesday. Atmospheric conditions are expected to be favorable for producing high levels of ozone air pollution in the Dallas-Fort Worth area on Wednesday. You can help prevent ozone pollution by sharing a ride, walking, riding a bicycle, taking your lunch to work, avoiding drive-through lanes, conserving energy, and keeping your vehicle properly tuned. It is now time to check on the latest tropical activity in the Atlantic Ocean, Caribbean Sea, and the Gulf of Mexico. Here is Tropical Depression Faye Advisory Number 15, location 30.1 north 39.2 west, or about 885 miles southwest of the Azores. Maximum sustained winds, 35 miles an hour, percent movement, west or 270 degrees at 8 miles an hour. Minimum central pressure, 1011 millibars, or 29.86 inches. Remember, you can hear the tropical summary at the top and bottom of every hour when there is activity occurring in the Atlantic Basin. Now let's check on your local forecast for the Dallas-Fort Worth Metroplex. Ozone Action Day in effect for today. Ozone Action Day in effect for Thursday. Rest of this afternoon. Partly sunny with a less than 20% chance of showers and thunderstorms. Hot with highs in the upper 90s. East winds 5 to 10 miles an hour. Heat index values up to 105. Tonight, mostly cloudy. Lows in the mid-70s. East winds 5 to 10 miles an hour. The current time is 5:01 p.m. Central Daylight Time. 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The following reports of weather temperature and wind were made at 5 p.m. DFW Airport, partly sunny, 95, dew point 64, relative humidity 35%, wind northeast at 10, pressure 29.99 inches and falling. Dallas Love Field, partly sunny, 97, east at 10. Fort Worth Meacham, mostly sunny, 95, east at 7. Arlington, mostly sunny, 96, northeast at 10, gusting to 21. McKinney, mostly sunny, 95, east at 8, gusting to 20. Denton, mostly sunny, 98, heat index 101, east at 13, gusting to 18. Elsewhere around the region, Wichita Falls, partly sunny, 91, southeast at 17. Abilene, partly sunny, 93, south at 9. Waco, partly sunny, 90, northeast at 20, gusting to 26. Tyler, mostly sunny, 97, heat index 99, east at 10. Once again at 5 p.m., DFW Airport, partly sunny, 95, northeast at 10. Now let's check on your local forecast for the Dallas-Fort Worth Metroplex. Ozone Action Day in effect for today. Ozone Action Day in effect for Thursday. Rest of this afternoon.
partly sunny with a less than 20% chance of showers and thunderstorms.

hot with highs in the upper 90s. East winds 5 to 10 miles an hour. Heat index values up to 105. Tonight, mostly cloudy. Lows in the mid-70s. East winds 5 to 10 miles an hour. And now the extended forecast. Thursday, mostly sunny. Highs in the mid-90s. East winds 5 to 10 miles an hour. Thursday night, partly cloudy. Lows around 70. East winds 5 to 10 miles an hour. Friday, partly sunny. Highs in the lower 90s. East winds around 5 miles an hour. Friday night, partly cloudy in the evening, then becoming mostly cloudy. Lows in the lower 70s. Saturday, partly sunny. Highs in the mid-90s. Saturday night, mostly cloudy in the evening, then becoming partly cloudy. Lows in the mid-70s. Sunday, mostly sunny. Highs in the upper 90s. Sunday night, partly cloudy with a 20% chance of showers and thunderstorms. Lows in the mid-70s. Monday, mostly sunny with a slight chance of showers. A slight chance of thunderstorms in the afternoon. Highs in the mid-90s. Chance of rain 20%. Monday night, partly cloudy. A 20% chance of showers after midnight. Lows in the mid-70s. Tuesday, partly sunny with a slight chance of thunderstorms. A chance of showers. Highs in the lower 90s. Chance of rain 50%. The forecast key messages for North and Central Texas. Low thunderstorm chances continue this afternoon and Thursday afternoon mainly across western North and Central Texas with gusty downburst winds possible. Above normal temperatures and less humid conditions will prevail through the remainder of the week. An active weather pattern will return early next week with the return of rain chances across the region. The spotter information statement for North and Central Texas. Spotter activation is not expected at this time. The ultraviolet index forecast for September 24th is 8, or very high. The current time is 5:06 p.m. Central Daylight Time. 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The following reports of weather temperature and wind were made at 5 p.m. DFW Airport, partly sunny, 95, dew point 64, relative humidity 35%, wind northeast at 10, pressure 29.99 inches and falling. Dallas Love Field, partly sunny, 97, east at 10. Fort Worth Meacham, mostly sunny, 95, east at 7. Arlington, mostly sunny, 96, northeast at 10, gusting to 21. McKinney, mostly sunny, 95, east at 8, gusting to 20. Denton, mostly sunny, 98, heat index 101, east at 13, gusting to 18. Elsewhere around the region, Wichita Falls, partly sunny, 91, southeast at 17. Abilene, partly sunny, 93, south at 9. Waco, partly sunny, 90, northeast at 20, gusting to 26. Tyler, mostly sunny, 97, heat index 99, east at 10. Once again at 5 p.m., DFW Airport, partly sunny, 95, northeast at 10. Now let's check on your local forecast for the Dallas-Fort Worth Metroplex. Ozone Action Day in effect for today. Ozone Action Day in effect for Thursday. Rest of this afternoon. Partly sunny with a less than 20% chance of showers and thunderstorms. Hot with highs in the upper 90s. East winds 5 to 10 miles an hour. Heat index values up to 105. Tonight, mostly cloudy. Lows in the mid-70s. East winds 5 to 10 miles an hour. And now the extended forecast. Thursday, mostly sunny. Highs in the mid-90s. East winds 5 to 10 miles an hour. Thursday night, partly cloudy. Lows around 70. East winds 5 to 10 miles an hour. Friday, partly sunny. Highs in the lower 90s. East winds around 5 miles an hour. Friday night, partly cloudy.

the evening, then becoming mostly cloudy. Lows in the lower 70s. Saturday, partly sunny. Highs in the mid-90s. Saturday night, mostly cloudy in the evening, then becoming partly cloudy. Lows in the mid-70s. Sunday, mostly sunny. Highs in the upper 90s. Sunday night, partly cloudy with a 20% chance of showers and thunderstorms. Lows in the mid-70s. Monday, mostly sunny with a slight chance of showers. A slight chance of thunderstorms in the afternoon. Highs in the mid-90s. Chance of rain 20%. Monday night, partly cloudy. A 20% chance of showers after midnight. Lows in the mid-70s. Tuesday, partly sunny with a slight chance of thunderstorms. A chance of showers. Highs in the lower 90s. Chance of rain 50%. The forecast key messages for North and Central Texas. Low thunderstorm chances continue this afternoon and Thursday afternoon mainly across western North and Central Texas with gusty downburst winds possible. Above normal temperatures and less humid conditions will prevail through the remainder of the week. An active weather pattern will return early next week with the return of rain chances across the region. The spotter information statement for North and Central Texas. Spotter activation is not expected at this time. The ultraviolet index forecast for September 24th is 8, or very high. The current time is 5:10 p.m. Central Daylight Time. 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The following reports of weather temperature and wind were made at 5 p.m. DFW Airport, partly sunny, 95, dew point 64, relative humidity 35%, wind northeast at 10, pressure 29.99 inches and falling. Dallas Love Field, partly sunny, 97, east at 10. Fort Worth Meacham, mostly sunny, 95, east at 7. Arlington, mostly sunny, 96, northeast at 10, gusting to 21. McKinney, mostly sunny, 95, east at 8, gusting to 20. Denton, mostly sunny, 98, heat index 101, east at 13, gusting to 18. Elsewhere around the region, Wichita Falls, partly sunny, 91, southeast at 17. Abilene, partly sunny, 93, south at 9. Waco, partly sunny, 90, northeast at 20, gusting to 26. Tyler, mostly sunny, 97, heat index 99, east at 10. Once again at 5 p.m., DFW Airport, partly sunny, 95, northeast at 10. The following reports of weather temperature and wind were made at 5 p.m. DFW Airport, partly sunny, 95, dew point 64, relative humidity 35%, wind northeast at 10, pressure 29.99 inches and falling. Dallas Love Field, partly sunny, 97, east at 10. Fort Worth Meacham, mostly sunny, 95, east at 7. Arlington, mostly sunny, 96, northeast at 10, gusting to 21. McKinney, mostly sunny, 95, east at 8, gusting to 20. Denton, mostly sunny, 98, heat index 101, east at 13, gusting to 18. Elsewhere around the region, Wichita Falls, partly sunny, 91, southeast at 17. Abilene, partly sunny, 93, south at 9. Waco, partly sunny, 90, northeast at 20, gusting to 26. Tyler, mostly sunny, 97, heat index 99, east at 10. Once again at 5 p.m., DFW Airport, partly sunny, 95, northeast at 10. Now let's check on your local forecast for the Dallas-Fort Worth Metroplex. Ozone Action Day in effect for today. Ozone Action Day in effect for Thursday. Tonight, mostly cloudy. Lows in the mid-70s. East winds 5 to 10 miles an hour. Thursday, mostly sunny. Highs in the mid-90s. East winds 5 to 10 miles an hour. And now the extended forecast.
Thursday night, partly cloudy. Lows around 70. East winds 5 to 10 miles an hour. Friday, partly sunny. Highs in the lower 90s. East winds around 5 miles an hour. Friday night, partly cloudy in the evening, then becoming mostly cloudy. Lows in the lower 70s. Southeast winds around 5 miles an hour. Saturday, partly sunny. Highs in the mid-90s. Saturday night, mostly cloudy in the evening, then becoming partly cloudy. Lows in the mid-70s. Sunday, mostly sunny. Highs in the upper 90s. Sunday night, partly cloudy with a 20% chance of showers and thunderstorms. Lows in the mid-70s. Monday, mostly sunny with a slight chance of showers. A slight chance of thunderstorms in the afternoon. Highs in the mid-90s. Chance of rain 20%. Monday night, partly cloudy. A 20% chance of showers after midnight. Lows in the mid-70s. Tuesday, partly sunny with a slight chance of thunderstorms. A chance of showers. Highs in the lower 90s. Chance of rain 50%. Tuesday night, mostly cloudy. Showers likely with a slight chance of thunderstorms in the evening, then a chance of showers after midnight. Lows in the upper 60s. Chance of rain 60%. The forecast key messages for North and Central Texas. Low thunderstorm chances continue this afternoon and Thursday afternoon mainly across western North and Central Texas with gusty downburst winds possible. Above normal temperatures and less humid conditions will prevail through the remainder of the week. An active weather pattern will return early next week with the return of rain chances across the region. The spotter information statement for North and Central Texas. Spotter activation is not expected at this time. The ultraviolet index forecast for September 24th is 8, or very high. The current time is 5:15 p.m. Central Daylight Time. 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The following reports of weather temperature and wind were made at 5 p.m. DFW Airport, partly sunny, 95, dew point 64, relative humidity 35%, wind northeast at 10, pressure 29.99 inches and falling. Dallas Love Field, partly sunny, 97, east at 10. Fort Worth Meacham, mostly sunny, 95, east at 7. Arlington, mostly sunny, 96, northeast at 10, gusting to 21. McKinney, mostly sunny, 95, east at 8, gusting to 20. Denton, mostly sunny, 98, heat index 101, east at 13, gusting to 18. Elsewhere around the region, Wichita Falls, partly sunny, 91, southeast at 17. Abilene, partly sunny, 93, south at 9. Waco, partly sunny, 90, northeast at 20, gusting to 26. Tyler, mostly sunny, 97, heat index 99, east at 10. Once again at 5 p.m., DFW Airport, partly sunny, 95, northeast at 10. Now let's check on your local forecast for the Dallas-Fort Worth Metroplex. Ozone Action Day in effect for today. Ozone Action Day in effect for Thursday. Tonight, mostly cloudy. Lows in the mid-70s. East winds 5 to 10 miles an hour. Thursday, mostly sunny. Highs in the mid-90s. East winds 5 to 10 miles an hour. And now the extended forecast. Thursday night, partly cloudy. Lows around 70. East winds 5 to 10 miles an hour. Friday, partly sunny. Highs in the lower 90s. East winds around 5 miles an hour. Friday night, partly cloudy in the evening, then becoming mostly cloudy. Lows in the lower 70s. Southeast winds around 5 miles an hour. Saturday, partly sunny. Highs in the mid-90s. Saturday night, mostly cloudy in the evening, then becoming partly cloudy. Lows in the mid-70s. Sunday, mostly sunny. Highs in the upper 90s.
Sunday night,

Cloudy with a 20% chance of showers and thunderstorms. Lows in the mid-70s. Monday, mostly sunny with a slight chance of showers. A slight chance of thunderstorms in the afternoon. Highs in the mid-90s. Chance of rain 20%. Monday night, partly cloudy. A 20% chance of showers after midnight. Lows in the mid-70s. Tuesday, partly sunny with a slight chance of thunderstorms. A chance of showers. Highs in the lower 90s. Chance of rain 50%. Tuesday night, mostly cloudy. Showers likely with a slight chance of thunderstorms in the evening, then a chance of showers after midnight. Lows in the upper 60s. Chance of rain 60%. The forecast key messages for North and Central Texas. Low thunderstorm chances continue this afternoon and Thursday afternoon mainly across western North and Central Texas with gusty downburst winds possible. Above normal temperatures and less humid conditions will prevail through the remainder of the week. An active weather pattern will return early next week with the return of rain chances across the region. The spotter information statement for North and Central Texas. Spotter activation is not expected at this time. The ultraviolet index forecast for September 24th is 8, or very high. The current time is 5:20 p.m. Central Daylight Time. 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The following reports of weather temperature and wind were made at 5 p.m. DFW Airport, partly sunny, 95, dew point 64, relative humidity 35%, wind northeast at 10, pressure 29.99 inches and falling. Dallas Love Field, partly sunny, 97, east at 10. Fort Worth Meacham, mostly sunny, 95, east at 7. Arlington, mostly sunny, 96, northeast at 10, gusting to 21. McKinney, mostly sunny, 95, east at 8, gusting to 20. Denton, mostly sunny, 98, heat index 101, east at 13, gusting to 18. Elsewhere around the region, Wichita Falls, partly sunny, 91, southeast at 17. Abilene, partly sunny, 93, south at 9. Waco, partly sunny, 90, northeast at 20, gusting to 26. Tyler, mostly sunny, 97, heat index 99, east at 10. Once again at 5 p.m., DFW Airport, partly sunny, 95, northeast at 10. Now let's check on your local forecast for the Dallas-Fort Worth Metroplex. Ozone Action Day in effect for today. Ozone Action Day in effect for Thursday. Tonight, mostly cloudy. Lows in the mid-70s. East winds 5 to 10 miles an hour. Thursday, mostly sunny. Highs in the mid-90s. East winds 5 to 10 miles an hour. And now the extended forecast. Thursday night, partly cloudy. Lows around 70. East winds 5 to 10 miles an hour. Friday, partly sunny. Highs in the lower 90s. East winds around 5 miles an hour. Friday night, partly cloudy in the evening, then becoming mostly cloudy. Lows in the lower 70s. Southeast winds around 5 miles an hour. Saturday, partly sunny. Highs in the mid-90s. Saturday night, mostly cloudy in the evening, then becoming partly cloudy. Lows in the mid-70s. Sunday, mostly sunny. Highs in the upper 90s. Sunday night, partly cloudy with a 20% chance of showers and thunderstorms. Lows in the mid-70s. Monday, mostly sunny with a slight chance of showers. A slight chance of thunderstorms in the afternoon. Highs in the mid-90s. Chance of rain 20%. Monday night, partly cloudy. A 20% chance of showers after midnight. Lows in the mid-70s. Tuesday, partly sunny with a slight chance of thunderstorms. A chance of showers. Highs in the lower 90s. Chance of rain 50%. Tuesday night, mostly cloudy. Showers likely with a slight chance of thunderstorms in the evening,

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The following reports of weather temperature and wind were made at 5 p.m. DFW Airport, partly sunny, 95, dew point 64, relative humidity 35%, wind northeast at 10, pressure 29.99 inches and falling. Dallas Love Field, partly sunny, 97, east at 10. Fort Worth Meacham, mostly sunny, 95, east at 7. Arlington, mostly sunny, 96, northeast at 10, gusting to 21. McKinney, mostly sunny, 95, east at 8, gusting to 20. Denton, mostly sunny, 98, heat index 101, east at 13, gusting to 18. Elsewhere around the region, Wichita Falls, partly sunny, 91, southeast at 17. Abilene, partly sunny, 93, south at 9. Waco, partly sunny, 90, northeast at 20, gusting to 26. Tyler, mostly sunny, 97, heat index 99, east at 10. Once again at 5 p.m., DFW Airport, partly sunny, 95, northeast at 10. Now let's check on your local forecast for the Dallas-Fort Worth Metroplex. Ozone Action Day in effect for today. Ozone Action Day in effect for Thursday. Tonight, mostly cloudy. Lows in the mid-70s. East winds 5 to 10 miles an hour. Thursday, mostly sunny. Highs in the mid-90s. East winds 5 to 10 miles an hour. And now the extended forecast. Thursday night, partly cloudy. Lows around 70. East winds 5 to 10 miles an hour. Friday, partly sunny. Highs in the lower 90s. East winds around 5 miles an hour. Friday night, partly cloudy in the evening, then becoming mostly cloudy. Lows in the lower 70s. Southeast winds around 5 miles an hour. Saturday, partly sunny. Highs in the mid-90s. Saturday night, mostly cloudy in the evening, then becoming partly cloudy. Lows in the mid-70s. Sunday, mostly sunny. Highs in the upper 90s. Sunday night, partly cloudy with a 20% chance of showers and thunderstorms. Lows in the mid-70s. Monday, mostly sunny with a slight chance of showers. A slight chance of thunderstorms in the afternoon. Highs in the mid-90s. Chance of rain 20%. Monday night, partly cloudy. A 20% chance of showers after midnight. Lows in the mid-70s. Tuesday, partly sunny with a slight chance of thunderstorms. A chance of showers. Highs in the lower 90s. Chance of rain 50%. Tuesday night, mostly cloudy. Showers likely with a slight chance of thunderstorms in the evening, then a chance of showers after midnight. Lows in the upper 60s. Chance of rain 60%. The forecast key messages for North and Central Texas. Low thunderstorm chances continue this afternoon and Thursday afternoon mainly across western North and Central Texas with gusty downburst winds possible. Above normal temperatures and less humid conditions will prevail through the remainder of the week. An active weather pattern will return early next week with the return of rain chances across the region. The spotter information statement for North and Central Texas. Spotter activation is not expected at this time. The ultraviolet index forecast for September 24th is 8, or very high. The current time is 5:28 p.m. Central Daylight Time. 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Serving the Dallas-Fort Worth listening area. The Texas Commission on Environmental Quality has issued an Ozone Action Day for the Dallas-Fort Worth area for Wednesday. Atmospheric conditions are expected to be favorable for producing high levels of ozone air pollution in the Dallas-Fort Worth area on Wednesday. You can help prevent ozone pollution by sharing a ride, walking, riding a bicycle, taking your lunch to work, avoiding drive-through lanes,

conserving energy, and keeping your vehicle properly tuned. The following reports of weather temperature and wind were made at 5 p.m. DFW Airport, partly sunny, 95, dew point 64, relative humidity 35%, wind northeast at 10, pressure 29.99 inches and falling. Dallas Love Field, partly sunny, 97, east at 10. Fort Worth Meacham, mostly sunny, 95, east at 7. Arlington, mostly sunny, 96, northeast at 10, gusting to 21. McKinney, mostly sunny, 95, east at 8, gusting to 20. Denton, mostly sunny, 98, heat index 101, east at 13, gusting to 18. Elsewhere around the region, Wichita Falls, partly sunny, 91, southeast at 17. Abilene, partly sunny, 93, south at 9. Waco, partly sunny, 90, northeast at 20, gusting to 26. Tyler, mostly sunny, 97, heat index 99, east at 10. Once again at 5 p.m., DFW Airport, partly sunny, 95, northeast at 10. It is now time to check on the latest tropical activity in the Atlantic Ocean, Caribbean Sea, and the Gulf of Mexico. Here is Tropical Depression Faye Advisory Number 15, location 30.1 north 39.2 west, or about 885 miles southwest of the Azores. Maximum sustained winds, 35 miles an hour, percent movement, west or 270 degrees at 8 miles an hour. Minimum central pressure, 1011 millibars, or 29.86 inches. Remember, you can hear the tropical summary at the top and bottom of every hour when there is activity occurring in the Atlantic Basin. Now let's check on your local forecast for the Dallas-Fort Worth Metroplex. Ozone Action Day in effect for today. Ozone Action Day in effect for Thursday. Tonight, mostly cloudy. Lows in the mid-70s. East winds 5 to 10 miles an hour. Thursday, mostly sunny. Highs in the mid-90s. East winds 5 to 10 miles an hour. And now the extended forecast. Thursday night, partly cloudy. Lows around 70. East winds 5 to 10 miles an hour. Friday, partly sunny. Highs in the lower 90s. East winds around 5 miles an hour. Friday night, partly cloudy in the evening, then becoming mostly cloudy. Lows in the lower 70s. Southeast winds around 5 miles an hour. Saturday, partly sunny. Highs in the mid-90s. Saturday night, mostly cloudy in the evening, then becoming partly cloudy. Lows in the mid-70s. Sunday, mostly sunny. Highs in the upper 90s. Sunday night, partly cloudy with a 20% chance of showers and thunderstorms. Lows in the mid-70s. Monday, mostly sunny with a slight chance of showers. A slight chance of thunderstorms in the afternoon. Highs in the mid-90s. Chance of rain 20%. Monday night, partly cloudy. A 20% chance of showers after midnight. Lows in the mid-70s. Tuesday, partly sunny with a slight chance of thunderstorms. A chance of showers. Highs in the lower 90s. Tuesday, partly sunny with a slight chance of thunderstorms. A chance of showers. Highs in the lower 90s. Chance of rain 50%. Tuesday night, mostly cloudy. Showers likely with a slight chance of thunderstorms in the evening, then a chance of showers after midnight. Lows in the upper 60s. Chance of rain 60%. The forecast key messages for North and Central Texas. Low thunderstorm chances continue this afternoon and Thursday afternoon mainly across western North and Central Texas with gusty downburst winds possible. Above normal temperatures and less humid conditions will prevail through the remainder of the week. An active weather pattern will return early next week with the return of rain chances across the region. The spotter information statement for North and Central Texas. Spotter activation is not expected at this time. The ultraviolet index forecast for September 24th is 8, or very high. The current time is 5:34 p.m. Central Daylight Time. 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

Radio, the voice of the National Weather Service, station KEC 56, serving the Dallas-Fort Worth listening area. The following reports of weather temperature and wind were made at 5 p.m. DFW Airport, partly sunny, 95, dew point 64, relative humidity 35%, wind northeast at 10, pressure 29.99 inches and falling. Dallas Love Field, partly sunny, 97, east at 10. Fort Worth Meacham, mostly sunny, 95, east at 7. Arlington, mostly sunny, 96, northeast at 10, gusting to 21. McKinney, mostly sunny, 95, east at 8, gusting to 20. Denton, mostly sunny, 98, heat index 101, east at 13, gusting to 18. Elsewhere around the region, Wichita Falls, partly sunny, 91, southeast at 17. Abilene, partly sunny, 93, south at 9. Waco, partly sunny, 90, northeast at 20, gusting to 26. Tyler, mostly sunny, 97, heat index 99, east at 10. Once again at 5 p.m., DFW Airport, partly sunny, 95, northeast at 10. Now let's check on your local forecast for the Dallas-Fort Worth Metroplex. Ozone Action Day in effect for today. Ozone Action Day in effect for Thursday. Tonight, mostly cloudy. Lows in the mid-70s. East winds 5 to 10 miles an hour. Thursday, mostly sunny. Highs in the mid-90s. East winds 5 to 10 miles an hour. And now the extended forecast. Thursday night, partly cloudy. Lows around 70. East winds 5 to 10 miles an hour. Friday, partly sunny. Highs in the lower 90s. East winds around 5 miles an hour. Friday night, partly cloudy in the evening, then becoming mostly cloudy. Lows in the lower 70s. Southeast winds around 5 miles an hour. Saturday, partly sunny. Highs in the mid-90s. Saturday night, mostly cloudy in the evening, then becoming partly cloudy. Lows in the mid-70s. Sunday, mostly sunny. Highs in the upper 90s. Sunday night, partly cloudy with a 20% chance of showers and thunderstorms. Lows in the mid-70s. Monday, mostly sunny with a slight chance of showers. A slight chance of thunderstorms in the afternoon. Highs in the mid-90s. Chance of rain 20%. Monday night, partly cloudy. A 20% chance of showers after midnight. Lows in the mid-70s. Tuesday, partly sunny with a slight chance of thunderstorms. A chance of showers. Highs in the lower 90s. Chance of rain 50%. Tuesday night, mostly cloudy. Showers likely with a slight chance of thunderstorms in the evening, then a chance of showers after midnight. Lows in the upper 60s. Chance of rain 60%. The forecast key messages for North and Central Texas. Low thunderstorm chances continue this afternoon and Thursday afternoon mainly across western North and Central Texas with gusty downburst winds possible. Above normal temperatures and less humid conditions will prevail through the remainder of the week. An active weather pattern will return early next week with the return of rain chances across the region. The spotter information statement for North and Central Texas. Spotter activation is not expected at this time. The ultraviolet index forecast for September 24th is 8, or very high. The current time is 5:38 p.m. Central Daylight Time. 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Serving the Dallas-Fort Worth listening area. The following reports of weather temperature and wind were made at 5 p.m. DFW Airport, partly sunny, 95, dew point 64, relative humidity 35%, wind northeast at 10, pressure 29.99 inches and falling. Dallas Love Field, partly sunny, 97, east at 10. Fort Worth Meacham, mostly sunny, 95, east at 7. Arlington, mostly sunny, 96, northeast at 10, gusting to 21.

Guinea, mostly sunny, 95, east at 8, gusting to 20. Denton, mostly sunny, 98, heat index 101, east at 13, gusting to 18. Elsewhere around the region, Wichita Falls, partly sunny, 91, southeast at 17. Abilene, partly sunny, 93, south at 9. Waco, partly sunny, 90, northeast at 20, gusting to 26. Tyler, mostly sunny, 97, heat index 99, east at 10. Once again at 5 p.m., DFW Airport, partly sunny, 95, northeast at 10. Now let's check on your local forecast for the Dallas-Fort Worth Metroplex. Ozone Action Day in effect for today. Ozone Action Day in effect for Thursday. Tonight, mostly cloudy. Lows in the mid-70s. East winds 5 to 10 miles an hour. Thursday, mostly sunny. Highs in the mid-90s. East winds 5 to 10 miles an hour. And now the extended forecast. Thursday night, partly cloudy. Lows around 70. East winds 5 to 10 miles an hour. Friday, partly sunny. Highs in the lower 90s. East winds around 5 miles an hour. Friday night, partly cloudy in the evening, then becoming mostly cloudy. Lows in the lower 70s. Southeast winds around 5 miles an hour. Saturday, partly sunny. Highs in the mid-90s. Saturday night, mostly cloudy in the evening, then becoming partly cloudy. Lows in the mid-70s. Sunday, mostly sunny. Highs in the upper 90s. Sunday night, partly cloudy with a 20% chance of showers and thunderstorms. Lows in the mid-70s. Monday, mostly sunny with a slight chance of showers. A slight chance of thunderstorms in the afternoon. Highs in the mid-90s. Chance of rain 20%. Monday night, partly cloudy. A 20% chance of showers after midnight. Lows in the mid-70s. Tuesday, partly sunny with a slight chance of thunderstorms. A chance of showers. Highs in the lower 90s. Chance of rain 50%. Tuesday night, mostly cloudy. Showers likely with a slight chance of thunderstorms in the evening, then a chance of showers after midnight. Lows in the upper 60s. Chance of rain 60%. The forecast key messages for North and Central Texas. Low thunderstorm chances continue this afternoon and Thursday afternoon mainly across western North and Central Texas with gusty downburst winds possible. Above normal temperatures and less humid conditions will prevail through the remainder of the week. An active weather pattern will return early next week with the return of rain chances across the region. The spotter information statement for North and Central Texas. Spotter activation is not expected at this time. The ultraviolet index forecast for September 24th is 8, or very high. The current time is 5:42 p.m. Central Daylight Time. 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Serving the Dallas-Fort Worth listening area. The following reports of weather temperature and wind were made at 5 p.m. DFW Airport, partly sunny, 95, dew point 64, relative humidity 35%, wind northeast at 10, pressure 29.99 inches and falling. Dallas Love Field, partly sunny, 97, east at 10. Fort Worth Meacham, mostly sunny, 95, east at 7. Arlington, mostly sunny, 96, northeast at 10, gusting to 21. McKinney, mostly sunny, 95, east at 8, gusting to 20. Denton, mostly sunny, 98, heat index 101, east at 13, gusting to 18. Elsewhere around the region, Wichita Falls, partly sunny, 91, southeast at 17. Abilene, partly sunny, 93, south at 9. Waco, partly sunny, 90, northeast at 20, gusting to 26. Tyler, mostly sunny, 97, heat index 99, east at 10. Once again at 5 p.m., DFW Airport, partly sunny, 95, northeast at 10.

Now let's check on your local forecast for the Dallas-Fort Worth Metroplex. Ozone Action Day in effect for today. Ozone Action Day in effect for Thursday. Tonight, mostly cloudy. Lows in the mid-70s. East winds 5 to 10 miles an hour. Thursday, mostly sunny. Highs in the mid-90s. East winds 5 to 10 miles an hour. And now the extended forecast. Thursday night, partly cloudy. Lows around 70. East winds 5 to 10 miles an hour. Friday, partly sunny. Highs in the lower 90s. East winds around 5 miles an hour. Friday night, partly cloudy in the evening, then becoming mostly cloudy. Lows in the lower 70s. Southeast winds around 5 miles an hour. Saturday, partly sunny. Highs in the mid-90s. Saturday night, mostly cloudy in the evening, then becoming partly cloudy. Lows in the mid-70s. Sunday, mostly sunny. Highs in the upper 90s. Sunday night, partly cloudy with a 20% chance of showers and thunderstorms. Lows in the mid-70s. Monday, mostly sunny with a slight chance of showers. A slight chance of thunderstorms in the afternoon. Highs in the mid-90s. Chance of rain 20%. Monday night, partly cloudy. A 20% chance of showers after midnight. Lows in the mid-70s. Tuesday, partly sunny with a slight chance of thunderstorms. A chance of showers. Highs in the lower 90s. Chance of rain 50%. Tuesday night, mostly cloudy. Showers likely with a slight chance of thunderstorms in the evening, then a chance of showers after midnight. Lows in the upper 60s. Chance of rain 60%. The forecast key messages for North and Central Texas. Low thunderstorm chances continue this afternoon and Thursday afternoon mainly across western North and Central Texas with gusty downburst winds possible. Above normal temperatures and less humid conditions will prevail through the remainder of the week. An active weather pattern will return early next week with the return of rain chances across the region. The spotter information statement for North and Central Texas. Spotter activation is not expected at this time. The ultraviolet index forecast for September 24th is 8, or very high. The current time is 5:47 p.m. Central Daylight Time. 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The following reports of weather temperature and wind were made at 5 p.m. DFW Airport, partly sunny, 95, dew point 64, relative humidity 35%, wind northeast at 10, pressure 29.99 inches and falling. Dallas Love Field, partly sunny, 97, east at 10. Fort Worth Meacham, mostly sunny, 95, east at 7. Arlington, mostly sunny, 96, northeast at 10, gusting to 21. McKinney, mostly sunny, 95, east at 8, gusting to 20. Denton, mostly sunny, 98, heat index 101, east at 13, gusting to 18. Elsewhere around the region, Wichita Falls, partly sunny, 91, southeast at 17. Abilene, partly sunny, 93, south at 9. Waco, partly sunny, 90, northeast at 20, gusting to 26. Tyler, mostly sunny, 97, heat index 99, east at 10. Once again at 5 p.m., DFW Airport, partly sunny, 95, northeast at 10. Now let's check on your local forecast for the Dallas-Fort Worth Metroplex. Ozone Action Day in effect for today. Ozone Action Day in effect for Thursday. Tonight, mostly cloudy. Lows in the mid-70s. East winds 5 to 10 miles an hour. Thursday, mostly sunny. Highs in the mid-90s. East winds 5 to 10 miles an hour. And now the extended forecast. Thursday night, partly cloudy. Lows around 70. East winds 5 to 10 miles an hour. Friday, partly sunny. Highs in the lower 90s. East winds around 5 miles an hour.

Friday night, partly cloudy in the evening, then becoming mostly cloudy. Lows in the lower 70s. Southeast winds around 5 miles an hour. Saturday, partly sunny. Highs in the mid-90s. Saturday night, mostly cloudy in the evening, then becoming partly cloudy. Lows in the mid-70s. Sunday, mostly sunny. Highs in the upper 90s. Sunday night, partly cloudy with a 20% chance of showers and thunderstorms. Lows in the mid-70s. Monday, mostly sunny with a slight chance of showers. A slight chance of thunderstorms in the afternoon. Highs in the mid-90s. Chance of rain 20%. Monday night, partly cloudy. A 20% chance of showers after midnight. Lows in the mid-70s. Tuesday, partly sunny with a slight chance of thunderstorms. A chance of showers. Highs in the lower 90s. Chance of rain 50%. Tuesday night, mostly cloudy. Showers likely with a slight chance of thunderstorms in the evening, then a chance of showers after midnight. Lows in the upper 60s. Chance of rain 60%. The forecast key messages for North and Central Texas. Low thunderstorm chances continue this afternoon and Thursday afternoon mainly across western North and Central Texas with gusty downburst winds possible. Above normal temperatures and less humid conditions will prevail through the remainder of the week. An active weather pattern will return early next week with the return of rain chances across the region. The spotter information statement for North and Central Texas. Spotter activation is not expected at this time. The ultraviolet index forecast for September 24th is 8, or very high. The current time is 5:51 p.m. Central Daylight Time. 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The following reports of weather temperature and wind were made at 5 p.m. DFW Airport, partly sunny, 95, dew point 64, relative humidity 35%, wind northeast at 10, pressure 29.99 inches and falling. Dallas Love Field, partly sunny, 97, east at 10. Fort Worth Meacham, mostly sunny, 95, east at 7. Arlington, mostly sunny, 96, northeast at 10, gusting to 21. McKinney, mostly sunny, 95, east at 8, gusting to 20. Denton, mostly sunny, 98, heat index 101, east at 13, gusting to 18. Elsewhere around the region, Wichita Falls, partly sunny, 91, southeast at 17. Abilene, partly sunny, 93, south at 9. Waco, partly sunny, 90, northeast at 20, gusting to 26. Tyler, mostly sunny, 97, heat index 99, east at 10. Once again at 5 p.m., DFW Airport, partly sunny, 95, northeast at 10. Now let's check on your local forecast for the Dallas-Fort Worth Metroplex. Ozone Action Day in effect for today. Ozone Action Day in effect for Thursday. Tonight, mostly cloudy. Lows in the mid-70s. East winds 5 to 10 miles an hour. Thursday, mostly sunny. Highs in the mid-90s. East winds 5 to 10 miles an hour. And now the extended forecast. Thursday night, partly cloudy. Lows around 70. East winds 5 to 10 miles an hour. Friday, partly sunny. Highs in the lower 90s. East winds around 5 miles an hour. Friday night, partly cloudy in the evening, then becoming mostly cloudy. Lows in the lower 70s. Southeast winds around 5 miles an hour. Saturday, partly sunny. Highs in the mid-90s. Saturday night, mostly cloudy in the evening, then becoming partly cloudy. Lows in the mid-70s. Sunday, mostly sunny. Highs in the upper 90s. Sunday night, partly cloudy with a 20% chance of showers and thunderstorms. Lows in the mid-70s. Monday, mostly sunny with a slight chance of showers. A slight chance of thunderstorms in the afternoon.

highs in the mid-90s. Chance of rain 20%. Monday night, partly cloudy. A 20% chance of showers after midnight. Lows in the mid-70s. Tuesday, partly sunny with a slight chance of thunderstorms. A chance of showers. Highs in the lower 90s. Chance of rain 50%. Tuesday night, mostly cloudy. Showers likely with a slight chance of thunderstorms in the evening, then a chance of showers after midnight. Lows in the upper 60s. Chance of rain 60%. The forecast key messages for North and Central Texas. Low thunderstorm chances continue this afternoon and Thursday afternoon mainly across western North and Central Texas with gusty downburst winds possible. Above normal temperatures and less humid conditions will prevail through the remainder of the week. An active weather pattern will return early next week with the return of rain chances across the region. The spotter information statement for North and Central Texas. Spotter activation is not expected at this time. The ultraviolet index forecast for September 24th is 8, or very high. The current time is 5:55 p.m. Central Daylight Time. 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The following reports of weather temperature and wind were made at 5 p.m. DFW Airport, partly sunny, 95, dew point 64, relative humidity 35%, wind northeast at 10, pressure 29.99 inches and falling. Dallas Love Field, partly sunny, 97, east at 10. Fort Worth Meacham, mostly sunny, 95, east at 7. Arlington, mostly sunny, 96, northeast at 10, gusting to 21. McKinney, mostly sunny, 95, east at 8, gusting to 20. Denton, mostly sunny, 98, heat index 101, east at 13, gusting to 18. Elsewhere around the region, Wichita Falls, partly sunny, 91, southeast at 17. Abilene, partly sunny, 93, south at 9. Waco, partly sunny, 90, northeast at 20, gusting to 26. Tyler, mostly sunny, 97, heat index 99, east at 10. Once again at 5 p.m., DFW Airport, partly sunny, 95, northeast at 10. Now let's check on your local forecast for the Dallas-Fort Worth Metroplex. Ozone Action Day in effect for today. Ozone Action Day in effect for Thursday. Tonight, mostly cloudy. Lows in the mid-70s. East winds 5 to 10 miles an hour. Thursday, mostly sunny. Highs in the mid-90s. East winds 5 to 10 miles an hour. And now the extended forecast. Thursday night, partly cloudy. Lows around 70. East winds 5 to 10 miles an hour. Friday, partly sunny. Highs in the lower 90s. East winds around 5 miles an hour. Friday night, partly cloudy in the evening, then becoming mostly cloudy. Lows in the lower 70s. Southeast winds around 5 miles an hour. Saturday, partly sunny. Highs in the mid-90s. Saturday night, mostly cloudy in the evening, then becoming partly cloudy. Lows in the mid-70s. Sunday, mostly sunny. Highs in the upper 90s. Sunday night, partly cloudy with a 20% chance of showers and thunderstorms. Lows in the mid-70s. Monday, mostly sunny with a slight chance of showers. A slight chance of thunderstorms in the afternoon. Highs in the mid-90s. Chance of rain 20%. Monday night, partly cloudy. A 20% chance of showers after midnight. Lows in the mid-70s. Tuesday, partly sunny with a slight chance of thunderstorms. A chance of showers. Highs in the lower 90s. Chance of rain 50%. Tuesday night, mostly cloudy. Showers likely with a slight chance of thunderstorms in the evening, then a chance of showers after midnight. Lows in the upper 60s. Chance of rain 60%.
The Texas Commission on Environmental Quality has issued an ozone action day for the Dallas-Fort Worth area for Wednesday. Atmospheric conditions are expected to be favorable for producing high levels of ozone air pollution in the Dallas-Fort Worth area on Wednesday. You can help prevent ozone pollution by sharing a ride, walking, riding a bicycle, taking your lunch to work, avoiding drive-through lanes, conserving energy, and keeping your vehicle properly tuned. The forecast key messages for North and Central Texas. Low thunderstorm chances continue this afternoon and Thursday afternoon mainly across western North and Central Texas with gusty downburst winds possible. Above normal temperatures and less humid conditions will prevail through the remainder of the week. An active weather pattern will return early next week with the return of rain chances across the region. The spotter information statement for North and Central Texas. Spotter activation is not expected at this time. It is now time to check on the latest tropical activity in the Atlantic Ocean, Caribbean Sea, and the Gulf of Mexico. Here is Tropical Depression Faye Advisory Number 15, location 30.1 north 39.2 west, or about 885 miles southwest of the Azores. Maximum sustained winds, 35 miles an hour, percent movement, west or 270 degrees at 8 miles an hour. Minimum central pressure, 1011 millibars, or 29.86 inches. Remember, you can hear the tropical summary at the top and bottom of every hour when there is activity occurring in the Atlantic Basin. The ultraviolet index forecast for September 24th is 8, or very high. The current time is 6:01 p.m. Central Daylight Time. 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The following reports of weather temperature and wind were made at 5 p.m. DFW Airport, partly sunny, 95, dew point 64, relative humidity 35%, wind northeast at 10, pressure 29.99 inches and falling. Dallas Love Field, partly sunny, 97, east at 10. Fort Worth Meacham, mostly sunny, 95, east at 7. Arlington, mostly sunny, 96, northeast at 10, gusting to 21. McKinney, mostly sunny, 95, east at 8, gusting to 20. Denton, mostly sunny, 98, heat index 101, east at 13, gusting to 18. Elsewhere around the region, Wichita Falls, partly sunny, 91, southeast at 17. Abilene, partly sunny, 93, south at 9. Waco, partly sunny, 90, northeast at 20, gusting to 26. Tyler, mostly sunny, 97, heat index 99, east at 10. Once again at 5 p.m., DFW Airport, partly sunny, 95, northeast at 10. The following reports of weather temperature and wind were made at 6 p.m. DFW Airport, partly sunny, 95, dew point 65, relative humidity 37%, wind east at 14, pressure 29.98 inches and falling. Dallas Love Field, partly sunny, 96, east at 13, gusting to 20. Fort Worth Meacham, partly sunny, 95, east at 12. Arlington, partly sunny, 94, east at 10. McKinney, mostly sunny, 94, northeast at 13. Denton, mostly sunny, 94, east at 13, gusting to 21. Elsewhere around the region, Wichita Falls, partly sunny, 92, east at 9. Abilene, partly sunny, 92, southeast at 9. Waco, partly sunny, 93, east at 9. Tyler, sunny, 94, northeast at 12. Once again at 6 p.m., DFW Airport, partly sunny, 95, east at 14. The following reports of weather temperature and wind were made at 6 p.m. DFW Airport, partly sunny, 95, dew point 65, relative humidity 37%, wind east at 14, pressure 29.98 inches and falling. Dallas Love Field, partly sunny, 96, east at 13, gusting to 20. Fort Worth Meacham, partly sunny, 95, east at 12.
Arlington, partly sunny, 94, east at 10. Bikini, mostly sunny.

94, northeast at 13. Denton, mostly sunny, 94, east at 13, gusting to 21. Elsewhere around the region, Wichita Falls, partly sunny, 92, east at 9. Abilene, partly sunny, 92, southeast at 9. Waco, partly sunny, 93, east at 9. Tyler, sunny, 94, northeast at 12. Once again at 6 p.m., DFW Airport, partly sunny, 95, east at 14. Now let's check on your local forecast for the Dallas-Fort Worth Metroplex. Ozone Action Day in effect for today. Ozone Action Day in effect for Thursday. Tonight, mostly cloudy. Lows in the mid-70s. East winds 5 to 10 miles an hour. Thursday, mostly sunny. Highs in the mid-90s. East winds 5 to 10 miles an hour. And now the extended forecast. Thursday night, partly cloudy. Lows around 70. East winds 5 to 10 miles an hour. Friday, partly sunny. Highs in the lower 90s. East winds around 5 miles an hour. Friday night, partly cloudy in the evening, then becoming mostly cloudy. Lows in the lower 70s. Southeast winds around 5 miles an hour. Saturday, partly sunny. Highs in the mid-90s. Saturday night, mostly cloudy in the evening, then becoming partly cloudy. Lows in the mid-70s. Sunday, mostly sunny. Highs in the upper 90s. Sunday night, partly cloudy with a 20% chance of showers and thunderstorms. Lows in the mid-70s. Monday, mostly sunny with a slight chance of showers. A slight chance of thunderstorms in the afternoon. Highs in the mid-90s. Chance of rain 20%. Monday night, partly cloudy. A 20% chance of showers after midnight. Lows in the mid-70s. Tuesday, partly sunny with a slight chance of thunderstorms. A chance of showers. Highs in the lower 90s. Chance of rain 50%. Tuesday night, mostly cloudy. Showers likely with a slight chance of thunderstorms in the evening, then a chance of showers after midnight. Lows in the upper 60s. Chance of rain 60%. The forecast key messages for North and Central Texas. Low thunderstorm chances continue this afternoon and Thursday afternoon mainly across western North and Central Texas with gusty downburst winds possible. Above normal temperatures and less humid conditions will prevail through the remainder of the week. An active weather pattern will return early next week with the return of rain chances across the region. The spotter information statement for North and Central Texas. Spotter activation is not expected at this time. The forecast key messages for North and Central Texas. Low thunderstorm chances continue this evening and again Thursday afternoon mainly across western North and Central Texas with gusty downburst winds possible. Above normal temperatures and less humid conditions will prevail through the remainder of the week. An active weather pattern will return early next week with the return of rain chances across the region. The spotter information statement for North and Central Texas. Spotter activation is not expected at this time. The ultraviolet index forecast for September 24th is 8, or very high. The current time is 6:08 p.m. Central Daylight Time. 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The following reports of weather temperature and wind were made at 6 p.m. DFW Airport, partly sunny, 95, dew point 65, relative humidity 37%, wind east at 14, pressure 29.98 inches and falling. Dallas Love Field, partly sunny, 96, east at 13, gusting to 20. Fort Worth Meacham, partly sunny, 95, east at 12. Arlington, partly sunny, 94, east at 10. McKinney, mostly sunny, 94, northeast at 13. Denton, mostly sunny, 94, east at 13, gusting to 21. Elsewhere around the region, Wichita Falls, partly sunny, 92, east at 9. Abilene, partly sunny.

92, southeast at 9. Waco, partly sunny, 93, east at 9. Tyler, sunny, 94, northeast at 12. Once again at 6 p.m., DFW Airport, partly sunny, 95, east at 14. Now let's check on your local forecast for the Dallas-Fort Worth Metroplex. Ozone Action Day in effect for today. Ozone Action Day in effect for Thursday. Tonight, mostly cloudy. Lows in the mid-70s. East winds 5 to 10 miles an hour. Thursday, mostly sunny. Highs in the mid-90s. East winds 5 to 10 miles an hour. And now the extended forecast. Thursday night, partly cloudy. Lows around 70. East winds 5 to 10 miles an hour. Friday, partly sunny. Highs in the lower 90s. East winds around 5 miles an hour. Friday night, partly cloudy in the evening, then becoming mostly cloudy. Lows in the lower 70s. Southeast winds around 5 miles an hour. Saturday, partly sunny. Highs in the mid-90s. Saturday night, mostly cloudy in the evening, then becoming partly cloudy. Lows in the mid-70s. Sunday, mostly sunny. Highs in the upper 90s. Sunday night, partly cloudy with a 20% chance of showers and thunderstorms. Lows in the mid-70s. Monday, mostly sunny with a slight chance of showers. A slight chance of thunderstorms in the afternoon. Highs in the mid-90s. Chance of rain 20%. Monday night, partly cloudy. A 20% chance of showers after midnight. Lows in the mid-70s. Tuesday, partly sunny with a slight chance of thunderstorms. A chance of showers. Highs in the lower 90s. Chance of rain 50%. Tuesday night, mostly cloudy. Showers likely with a slight chance of thunderstorms in the evening, then a chance of showers after midnight. Lows in the upper 60s. Chance of rain 60%. And now the extended forecast. Friday, partly sunny. Highs in the lower 90s. East winds around 5 miles an hour. Friday night, partly cloudy in the evening, then becoming mostly cloudy. Lows in the lower 70s. Southeast winds around 5 miles an hour. Saturday, partly sunny. Highs in the mid-90s. Saturday night, mostly cloudy in the evening, then becoming partly cloudy. Lows in the mid-70s. Sunday, mostly sunny. Highs in the upper 90s. Sunday night, partly cloudy with a 20% chance of showers and thunderstorms. Lows in the mid-70s. Monday, mostly sunny with a slight chance of showers. A slight chance of thunderstorms in the afternoon. Highs in the mid-90s. Chance of rain 20%. Monday night, partly cloudy. A 20% chance of showers after midnight. Lows in the mid-70s. Tuesday, partly sunny with a slight chance of thunderstorms. A chance of showers. Highs in the lower 90s. Chance of rain 50%. Tuesday night, mostly cloudy. Showers likely with a slight chance of thunderstorms in the evening, then a chance of showers after midnight. Lows in the upper 60s. Chance of rain 60%. Wednesday, partly sunny with a 40% chance of showers. Highs in the mid-80s. The forecast key messages for North and Central Texas. Low thunderstorm chances continue this evening and again Thursday afternoon, mainly across western North and Central Texas with gusty downburst winds possible. Above normal temperatures and less humid conditions will prevail through the remainder of the week. An active weather pattern will return early next week with the return of rain chances across the region. The spotter information statement for North and Central Texas. Spotter activation is not expected at this time. The ultraviolet index forecast for September 24th is 8, or very high. The current time is 6:14 p.m. Central Daylight Time. 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The following reports of weather temperature and wind were made at 6 p.m.

DFW Airport. Partly sunny, 95, dew point 65, relative humidity 37%, wind east at 14, pressure 29.98 inches and falling. Dallas Love Field, partly sunny, 96, east at 13, gusting to 20. Fort Worth Meacham, partly sunny, 95, east at 12. Arlington, partly sunny, 94, east at 10. McKinney, mostly sunny, 94, northeast at 13. Denton, mostly sunny, 94, east at 13, gusting to 21. Elsewhere around the region, Wichita Falls, partly sunny, 92, east at 9. Abilene, partly sunny, 92, southeast at 9. Waco, partly sunny, 93, east at 9. Tyler, sunny, 94, northeast at 12. Once again at 6 p.m., DFW Airport, partly sunny, 95, east at 14. Now let's check on your local forecast for the Dallas-Fort Worth Metroplex. Ozone Action Day in effect for Thursday. Tonight, mostly cloudy. Lows in the mid-70s. East winds 5 to 10 miles an hour. Thursday, mostly sunny. Highs in the mid-90s. East winds 5 to 10 miles an hour. Thursday night, partly cloudy. Lows around 70. East winds 5 to 10 miles an hour. And now the extended forecast. Friday, partly sunny. Highs in the lower 90s. East winds around 5 miles an hour. Friday night, partly cloudy in the evening, then becoming mostly cloudy. Lows in the lower 70s. Southeast winds around 5 miles an hour. Saturday, partly sunny. Highs in the mid-90s. Saturday night, mostly cloudy in the evening, then becoming partly cloudy. Lows in the mid-70s. Sunday, mostly sunny. Highs in the upper 90s. Sunday night, partly cloudy with a 20% chance of showers and thunderstorms. Lows in the mid-70s. Monday, mostly sunny with a slight chance of showers. A slight chance of thunderstorms in the afternoon. Highs in the mid-90s. Chance of rain 20%. Monday night, partly cloudy. A 20% chance of showers after midnight. Lows in the mid-70s. Tuesday, partly sunny with a slight chance of thunderstorms. A chance of showers. Highs in the lower 90s. Chance of rain 50%. Tuesday night, mostly cloudy. Showers likely with a slight chance of thunderstorms in the evening, then a chance of showers after midnight. Lows in the upper 60s. Chance of rain 60%. Wednesday, partly sunny with a 40% chance of showers. Highs in the mid-80s. The forecast key messages for North and Central Texas. Low thunderstorm chances continue this evening and again Thursday afternoon mainly across western North and Central Texas with gusty downburst winds possible. Above normal temperatures and less humid conditions will prevail through the remainder of the week. An active weather pattern will return early next week with the return of rain chances across the region. The spotter information statement for North and Central Texas. Spotter activation is not expected at this time. The ultraviolet index forecast for September 24th is 8, or very high. The current time is 6:18 p.m. Central Daylight Time. 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The following reports of weather temperature and wind were made at 6 p.m. DFW Airport, partly sunny, 95, dew point 65, relative humidity 37%, wind east at 14, pressure 29.98 inches and falling. Dallas Love Field, partly sunny, 96, east at 13, gusting to 20. Fort Worth Meacham, partly sunny, 95, east at 12. Arlington, partly sunny, 94, east at 10. McKinney, mostly sunny, 94, northeast at 13. Denton, mostly sunny, 94, east at 13, gusting to 21. Elsewhere around the region, Wichita Falls, partly sunny, 92, east at 9. Abilene.

partly sunny, 92, southeast at 9. Waco, partly sunny, 93, east at 9. Tyler, sunny, 94, northeast at 12. Once again at 6 p.m., DFW Airport, partly sunny, 95, east at 14. Now let's check on your local forecast for the Dallas-Fort Worth Metroplex. Ozone Action Day in effect for Thursday. Tonight, mostly cloudy. Lows in the mid-70s. East winds 5 to 10 miles an hour. Thursday, mostly sunny. Highs in the mid-90s. East winds 5 to 10 miles an hour. Thursday night, partly cloudy. Lows around 70. East winds 5 to 10 miles an hour. And now the extended forecast. Friday, partly sunny. Highs in the lower 90s. East winds around 5 miles an hour. Friday night, partly cloudy in the evening, then becoming mostly cloudy. Lows in the lower 70s. Southeast winds around 5 miles an hour. Saturday, partly sunny. Highs in the mid-90s. Saturday night, mostly cloudy in the evening, then becoming partly cloudy. Lows in the mid-70s. Sunday, mostly sunny. Highs in the upper 90s. Sunday night, partly cloudy with a 20% chance of showers and thunderstorms. Lows in the mid-70s. Monday, mostly sunny with a slight chance of showers. A slight chance of thunderstorms in the afternoon. Highs in the mid-90s. Chance of rain 20%. Monday night, partly cloudy. A 20% chance of showers after midnight. Lows in the mid-70s. Tuesday, partly sunny with a slight chance of thunderstorms. A chance of showers. Highs in the lower 90s. Chance of rain 50%. Tuesday night, mostly cloudy. Showers likely with a slight chance of thunderstorms in the evening, then a chance of showers after midnight. Lows in the upper 60s. Chance of rain 60%. Wednesday, partly sunny with a 40% chance of showers. Highs in the mid-80s. The forecast key messages for North and Central Texas. Low thunderstorm chances continue this evening and again Thursday afternoon, mainly across western North and Central Texas with gusty downburst winds possible. Above normal temperatures and less humid conditions will prevail through the remainder of the week. An active weather pattern will return early next week with the return of rain chances across the region. The spotter information statement for North and Central Texas. Spotter activation is not expected at this time. The ultraviolet index forecast for September 24th is 8, or very high. The current time is 6:22 p.m. Central Daylight Time. 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Serving the Dallas-Fort Worth listening area. The following reports of weather temperature and wind were made at 6 p.m. DFW Airport, partly sunny, 95, dew point 65, relative humidity 37%, wind east at 14, pressure 29.98 inches and falling. Dallas Love Field, partly sunny, 96, east at 13, gusting to 20. Fort Worth Meacham, partly sunny, 95, east at 12. Arlington, partly sunny, 94, east at 10. McKinney, mostly sunny, 94, northeast at 13. Denton, mostly sunny, 94, east at 13, gusting to 21. Elsewhere around the region, Wichita Falls, partly sunny, 92, east at 9. Abilene, partly sunny, 92, southeast at 9. Waco, partly sunny, 93, east at 9. Tyler, sunny, 94, northeast at 12. Once again at 6 p.m., DFW Airport, partly sunny, 95, east at 14. Now let's check on your local forecast for the Dallas-Fort Worth Metroplex. Ozone Action Day in effect for Thursday. Tonight, mostly cloudy. Lows in the mid-70s. East winds 5 to 10 miles an hour. Thursday, mostly sunny. Highs in the mid-90s. East winds 5 to 10 miles an hour. Thursday night, partly cloudy.

Partly cloudy with a 20% chance of showers and thunderstorms. Lows in the mid-70s. Monday, mostly sunny with a slight chance of showers. A slight chance of thunderstorms in the afternoon. Highs in the mid-90s. Chance of rain 20%. Monday night, partly cloudy. A 20% chance of showers after midnight. Lows in the mid-70s. Tuesday, partly sunny with a slight chance of thunderstorms. A chance of showers. Highs in the lower 90s. Chance of rain 50%. Tuesday night, mostly cloudy. Showers likely with a slight chance of thunderstorms in the evening, then a chance of showers after midnight. Lows in the upper 60s. Chance of rain 60%. Wednesday, partly sunny with a 40% chance of showers. Highs in the mid-80s. The forecast key messages for North and Central Texas. Low thunderstorm chances continue this evening and again Thursday afternoon, mainly across western North and Central Texas with gusty downburst winds possible. Above normal temperatures and less humid conditions will prevail through the remainder of the week. An active weather pattern will return early next week with the return of rain chances across the region. The spotter information statement for North and Central Texas. Spotter activation is not expected at this time. The ultraviolet index forecast for September 24th is 8, or very high. The current time is 6:26 p.m. Central Daylight Time. 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The following reports of weather temperature and wind were made at 6 p.m. DFW Airport, partly sunny, 95, dew point 65, relative humidity 37%, wind east at 14, pressure 29.98 inches and falling. Dallas Love Field, partly sunny, 96, east at 13, gusting to 20. Fort Worth Meacham, partly sunny, 95, east at 12. Arlington, partly sunny, 94, east at 10. McKinney, mostly sunny, 94, northeast at 13. Denton, mostly sunny, 94, east at 13, gusting to 21. Elsewhere around the region, Wichita Falls, partly sunny, 92, east at 9. Abilene, partly sunny, 92, southeast at 9. Waco, partly sunny, 93, east at 9. Tyler, sunny, 94, northeast at 12. Once again at 6 p.m., DFW Airport, partly sunny, 95, east at 14. Now let's check on your local forecast for the Dallas-Fort Worth Metroplex. Ozone Action Day in effect for Thursday. Tonight, mostly cloudy. Lows in the mid-70s. East winds 5 to 10 miles an hour. Thursday, mostly sunny. Highs in the mid-90s. East winds 5 to 10 miles an hour. Thursday night, partly cloudy. Lows around 70. East winds 5 to 10 miles an hour. And now the extended forecast. Friday, partly sunny. Highs in the lower 90s. East winds around 5 miles an hour. Friday night, partly cloudy in the evening, then becoming mostly cloudy. Lows in the lower 70s. Southeast winds around 5 miles an hour. Saturday, partly sunny. Highs in the mid-90s. Saturday night, mostly cloudy in the evening, then becoming partly cloudy. Lows in the mid-70s. Sunday, mostly sunny. Highs in the upper 90s. Sunday night, partly cloudy with a 20% chance of showers and thunderstorms. Lows in the mid-70s. Monday, mostly sunny with a slight chance of showers. A slight chance of thunderstorms in the afternoon. Highs in the mid-90s. Chance of rain 20%. Monday night, partly cloudy. A 20% chance of showers after midnight. Lows in the mid-70s. Tuesday, partly sunny with a slight chance of thunderstorms. A chance of showers. Highs in the lower 90s. Chance of rain 50%. Tuesday night, mostly cloudy. Showers likely with a slight chance of thunderstorms in the evening, then a chance of showers after midnight.

lows in the upper 60s. Chance of rain 60%. Wednesday, partly sunny with a 40% chance of showers. Highs in the mid-80s. It is now time to check on the latest tropical activity in the Atlantic Ocean, Caribbean Sea, and the Gulf of Mexico. Here is Tropical Depression Fay Advisory Number 15, location 30.1 north 39.2 west, or about 885 miles southwest of the Azores. Maximum sustained winds, 35 miles an hour, percent movement, west or 270 degrees at 8 miles an hour. Minimum central pressure, 1011 millibars, or 29.86 inches. Remember, you can hear the tropical summary at the top and bottom of every hour when there is activity occurring in the Atlantic Basin. The forecast key messages for North and Central Texas. Low thunderstorm chances continue this evening and again Thursday afternoon, mainly across western North and Central Texas, with gusty downburst winds possible. Above normal temperatures and less humid conditions will prevail through the remainder of the week. An active weather pattern will return early next week with the return of rain chances across the region. The spotter information statement for North and Central Texas. Spotter activation is not expected at this time. The ultraviolet index forecast for September 24th is 8, or very high. The current time is 6:31 p.m. Central Daylight Time. 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The following reports of weather temperature and wind were made at 6 p.m. DFW Airport, partly sunny, 95, dew point 65, relative humidity 37%, wind east at 14, pressure 29.98 inches and falling. Dallas Love Field, partly sunny, 96, east at 13, gusting to 20. Fort Worth Meacham, partly sunny, 95, east at 12. Arlington, partly sunny, 94, east at 10. McKinney, mostly sunny, 94, northeast at 13. Denton, mostly sunny, 94, east at 13, gusting to 21. Elsewhere around the region, Wichita Falls, partly sunny, 92, east at 9. Abilene, partly sunny, 92, southeast at 9. Waco, partly sunny, 93, east at 9. Tyler, sunny, 94, northeast at 12. Once again at 6 p.m., DFW Airport, partly sunny, 95, east at 14. Now let's check on your local forecast for the Dallas-Fort Worth Metroplex. Ozone Action Day in effect for Thursday, tonight, mostly cloudy. Lows in the mid-70s. East winds 5 to 10 miles an hour. Thursday, 70s. East winds 5 to 10 miles an hour. Thursday, mostly sunny. Highs in the mid-90s. East winds 5 to 10 miles an hour. Thursday night, partly cloudy. Lows around 70. East winds 5 to 10 miles an hour. And now the extended forecast. Friday, partly sunny. Highs in the lower 90s. East winds around 5 miles an hour. Friday night, partly cloudy in the evening, then becoming mostly cloudy. Lows in the lower 70s. Southeast winds around 5 miles an hour. Saturday, partly sunny. Highs in the mid-90s. Saturday night, mostly cloudy in the evening, then becoming partly cloudy. Lows in the mid-70s. Sunday, mostly sunny. Highs in the upper 90s. Sunday night, partly cloudy with a 20% chance of showers and thunderstorms. Lows in the mid-70s. Monday, mostly sunny with a slight chance of showers. A slight chance of thunderstorms in the afternoon. Highs in the mid-90s. Chance of rain 20%. Monday night, partly cloudy. A 20% chance of showers after midnight. Lows in the mid-70s. Tuesday, partly sunny with a slight chance of thunderstorms. A chance of showers. Highs in the lower 90s. Chance of rain 50%. Tuesday night, mostly cloudy. Showers likely with a slight chance of thunderstorms in the evening, then a chance of showers after midnight.

chance of rain 60%. Wednesday, partly sunny with a 40% chance of showers. Highs in the mid-80s. The forecast key messages for North and Central Texas. Low thunderstorm chances continue this evening and again Thursday afternoon, mainly across western North and Central Texas with gusty downburst winds possible. Above normal temperatures and less humid conditions will prevail through the remainder of the week. An active weather pattern will return early next week with the return of rain chances across the region. The spotter information statement for North and Central Texas. Spotter activation is not expected at this time. The ultraviolet index forecast for September 24th is 8, or very high. The current time is 6:35 p.m. Central Daylight Time. 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The following reports of weather temperature and wind were made at 6 p.m. DFW Airport, partly sunny, 95, dew point 65, relative humidity 37%, wind east at 14, pressure 29.98 inches and falling. Dallas Love Field, partly sunny, 96, east at 13, gusting to 20. Fort Worth Meacham, partly sunny, 95, east at 12. Arlington, partly sunny, 94, east at 10. McKinney, mostly sunny, 94, northeast at 13. Denton, mostly sunny, 94, east at 13, gusting to 21. Elsewhere around the region, Wichita Falls, partly sunny, 92, east at 9. Abilene, partly sunny, 92, southeast at 9. Waco, partly sunny, 93, east at 9. Tyler, sunny, 94, northeast at 12. Once again at 6 p.m., DFW Airport, partly sunny, 95, east at 14. Now let's check on your local forecast for the Dallas-Fort Worth Metroplex. Ozone Action Day in effect for Thursday, tonight, mostly cloudy. Lows in the mid-70s. East winds 5 to 10 miles an hour. Thursday, mostly sunny. Highs in the mid-90s. East winds 5 to 10 miles an hour. Thursday night, partly cloudy. Lows around 70. East winds 5 to 10 miles an hour. And now the extended forecast. Friday, partly sunny. Highs in the lower 90s. East winds around 5 miles an hour. Friday night, partly cloudy in the evening, then becoming mostly cloudy. Lows in the lower 70s. Southeast winds around 5 miles an hour. Saturday, partly sunny. Highs in the mid-90s. Saturday night, mostly cloudy in the evening, then becoming partly cloudy. Lows in the mid-70s. Sunday, mostly sunny. Highs in the upper 90s. Sunday night, partly cloudy with a 20% chance of showers and thunderstorms. Lows in the mid-70s. Monday, mostly sunny with a slight chance of showers. A slight chance of thunderstorms in the afternoon. Highs in the mid-90s. Chance of rain 20%. Monday night, partly cloudy. A 20% chance of showers after midnight. Lows in the mid-70s. Tuesday, partly sunny with a slight chance of thunderstorms. A chance of showers. Highs in the lower 90s. Chance of rain 50%. Tuesday night, mostly cloudy. Showers likely with a slight chance of thunderstorms in the evening, then a chance of showers after midnight. Lows in the upper 60s. Chance of rain 60%. Wednesday, partly sunny with a 40% chance of showers. Highs in the mid-80s. The forecast key messages for North and Central Texas. Low thunderstorm chances continue this evening and again Thursday afternoon, mainly across western North and Central Texas with gusty downburst winds possible. Above normal temperatures and less humid conditions will prevail through the remainder of the week. An active weather pattern will return early next week with the return of rain chances across the region. The spotter information statement for North and Central Texas. Spotter activation is not expected at this time. The ultraviolet in

forecast for September 24th is 8, or very high. The current time is 6:40 p.m. Central Daylight Time. 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The following reports of weather temperature and wind were made at 6 p.m. DFW Airport, partly sunny, 95, dew point 65, relative humidity 37%, wind east at 14, pressure 29.98 inches and falling. Dallas Love Field, partly sunny, 96, east at 13, gusting to 20. Fort Worth Meacham, partly sunny, 95, east at 12. Arlington, partly sunny, 94, east at 10. McKinney, mostly sunny, 94, northeast at 13. Denton, mostly sunny, 94, east at 13, gusting to 21. Elsewhere around the region, Wichita Falls, partly sunny, 92, east at 9. Abilene, partly sunny, 92, southeast at 9. Waco, partly sunny, 93, east at 9. Tyler, sunny, 94, northeast at 12. Once again at 6 p.m., DFW Airport, partly sunny, 95, east at 14. Now let's check on your local forecast for the Dallas-Fort Worth Metroplex. Ozone Action Day in effect for Thursday. Tonight, mostly cloudy. Lows in the mid-70s. East winds 5 to 10 miles an hour. Thursday, mostly sunny. Highs in the mid-90s. East winds 5 to 10 miles an hour. Thursday night, partly cloudy. Lows around 70. East winds 5 to 10 miles an hour. And now the extended forecast. Friday, partly sunny. Highs in the lower 90s. East winds around 5 miles an hour. Friday night, partly cloudy in the evening, then becoming mostly cloudy. Lows in the lower 70s. Southeast winds around 5 miles an hour. Saturday, partly sunny. Highs in the mid-90s. Saturday night, mostly cloudy in the evening, then becoming partly cloudy. Lows in the mid-70s. Sunday, mostly sunny. Highs in the upper 90s. Sunday night, partly cloudy with a 20% chance of showers and thunderstorms. Lows in the mid-70s. Monday, mostly sunny with a slight chance of showers. A slight chance of thunderstorms in the afternoon. Highs in the mid-90s. Chance of rain 20%. Monday night, partly cloudy. A 20% chance of showers after midnight. Lows in the mid-70s. Tuesday, partly sunny with a slight chance of thunderstorms. A chance of showers. Highs in the lower 90s. Chance of rain 50%. Tuesday night, mostly cloudy. Showers likely with a slight chance of thunderstorms in the evening, then a chance of showers after midnight. Lows in the upper 60s. Chance of rain 60%. Wednesday, partly sunny with a 40% chance of showers. Highs in the mid-80s. The forecast key messages for North and Central Texas. Low thunderstorm chances continue this evening and again Thursday afternoon, mainly across western North and Central Texas with gusty downburst winds possible. Above normal temperatures and less humid conditions will prevail through the remainder of the week. An active weather pattern will return early next week with the return of rain chances across the region. The spotter information statement for North and Central Texas. Spotter activation is not expected at this time. The ultraviolet index forecast for September 24th is 8, or very high. The current time is 6:44 p.m. Central Daylight Time. 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The following reports of weather temperature and wind were made at 6 p.m. DFW Airport, partly sunny, 95, dew point 65, relative humidity 37%, wind east at 14, pressure 29.98 inches and falling. Dallas Love Field, partly sunny, 96, east at 13, gusting to 20.

Fort Worth, Meacham, partly sunny, 95, east at 12. Arlington, partly sunny, 94, east at 10. McKinney, mostly sunny, 94, northeast at 13. Denton, mostly sunny, 94, east at 13, gusting to 21. Elsewhere around the region, Wichita Falls, partly sunny, 92, east at 9. Abilene, partly sunny, 92, southeast at 9. Waco, partly sunny, 93, east at 9. Tyler, sunny, 94, northeast at 12. Once again at 6 p.m., DFW Airport, partly sunny, 95, east at 14. Now let's check on your local forecast for the Dallas-Fort Worth Metroplex. Ozone Action Day in effect for Thursday, tonight, mostly cloudy. Lows in the mid-70s. East winds 5 to 10 miles an hour. Thursday, mostly sunny. Highs in the mid-90s. East winds 5 to 10 miles an hour. Thursday night, partly cloudy. Lows around 70. East winds 5 to 10 miles an hour. And now the extended forecast. Friday, partly sunny. Highs in the lower 90s. East winds around 5 miles an hour. Friday night, partly cloudy in the evening, then becoming mostly cloudy. Lows in the lower 70s. Southeast winds around 5 miles an hour. Saturday, partly sunny. Highs in the mid-90s. Saturday night, mostly cloudy in the evening, then becoming partly cloudy. Lows in the mid-70s. Sunday, mostly sunny. Highs in the upper 90s. Sunday night, partly cloudy with a 20% chance of showers and thunderstorms. Lows in the mid-70s. Monday, mostly sunny with a slight chance of showers. A slight chance of thunderstorms in the afternoon. Highs in the mid-90s. Chance of rain 20%. Monday night, partly cloudy. A 20% chance of showers after midnight. Lows in the mid-70s. Tuesday, partly sunny with a slight chance of thunderstorms. A chance of showers. Highs in the lower 90s. Chance of rain 50%. Tuesday night, mostly cloudy. Showers likely with a slight chance of thunderstorms in the evening, then a chance of showers after midnight. Lows in the upper 60s. Chance of rain 60%. Wednesday, partly sunny with a 40% chance of showers. Highs in the mid-80s. The forecast key messages for North and Central Texas. Low thunderstorm chances continue this evening and again Thursday afternoon mainly across western North and Central Texas with gusty downburst winds possible. Above normal temperatures and less humid conditions will prevail through the remainder of the week. An active weather pattern will return early next week with the return of rain chances across the region. The spotter information statement for North and Central Texas. Spotter activation is not expected at this time. The ultraviolet index forecast for September 24th is 8, or very high. The current time is 6:48 p.m. Central Daylight Time. 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The following reports of weather temperature and wind were made at 6 p.m. DFW Airport, partly sunny, 95, dew point 65, relative humidity 37%, wind east at 14, pressure 29.98 inches and falling. Dallas Love Field, partly sunny, 96, east at 13, gusting to 20. Fort Worth Meacham, partly sunny, 95, east at 12. Arlington, partly sunny, 94, east at 10. McKinney, mostly sunny, 94, northeast at 13. Denton, mostly sunny, 94, east at 13, gusting to 21. Elsewhere around the region, Wichita Falls, partly sunny, 92, east at 9. Abilene, partly sunny, 92, southeast at 9. Waco, partly sunny, 93, east at 9. Tyler, sunny, 94, northeast at 12. Once again at 6 p.m., DFW Airport, partly sunny, 95, east at 14.

Now let's check on your local forecast for the Dallas-Fort Worth Metroplex. Ozone Action Day in effect for Thursday. Tonight, mostly cloudy. Lows in the mid-70s. East winds 5 to 10 miles an hour. Thursday, mostly sunny. Highs in the mid-90s. East winds 5 to 10 miles an hour. Thursday night, partly cloudy. Lows around 70. East winds 5 to 10 miles an hour. And now the extended forecast. Friday, partly sunny. Highs in the lower 90s. East winds around 5 miles an hour. Friday night, partly cloudy in the evening, then becoming mostly cloudy. Lows in the lower 70s. Southeast winds around 5 miles an hour. Saturday, partly sunny. Highs in the mid-90s. Saturday night, mostly cloudy in the evening, then becoming partly cloudy. Lows in the mid-70s. Sunday, mostly sunny. Highs in the upper 90s. Sunday night, partly cloudy with a 20% chance of showers and thunderstorms. Lows in the mid-70s. Monday, mostly sunny with a slight chance of showers. A slight chance of thunderstorms in the afternoon. Highs in the mid-90s. Chance of rain 20%. Monday night, partly cloudy. A 20% chance of showers after midnight. Lows in the mid-70s. Tuesday, partly sunny with a slight chance of thunderstorms. A chance of showers. Highs in the lower 90s. Chance of rain 50%. Tuesday night, mostly cloudy. Showers likely with a slight chance of thunderstorms in the evening, then a chance of showers after midnight. Lows in the upper 60s. Chance of rain 60%. Wednesday, partly sunny with a 40% chance of showers. Highs in the mid-80s. The forecast key messages for North and Central Texas. Low thunderstorm chances continue this evening and again Thursday afternoon, mainly across western North and Central Texas with gusty downburst winds possible. Above normal temperatures and less humid conditions will prevail through the remainder of the week. An active weather pattern will return early next week with the return of rain chances across the region. The spotter information statement for North and Central Texas. Spotter activation is not expected at this time. The ultraviolet index forecast for September 24th is 8, or very high. The current time is 6:52 p.m. Central Daylight Time. 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The following reports of weather temperature and wind were made at 6 p.m. DFW Airport, partly sunny, 95, dew point 65, relative humidity 37%, wind east at 14, pressure 29.98 inches and falling. Dallas Love Field, partly sunny, 96, east at 13, gusting to 20. Fort Worth Meacham, partly sunny, 95, east at 12. Arlington, partly sunny, 94, east at 10. McKinney, mostly sunny, 94, northeast at 13. Denton, mostly sunny, 94, east at 13, gusting to 21. Elsewhere around the region, Wichita Falls, partly sunny, 92, east at 9. Abilene, partly sunny, 92, southeast at 9. Waco, partly sunny, 93, east at 9. Tyler, sunny, 94, northeast at 12. Once again at 6 p.m., DFW Airport, partly sunny, 95, east at 14. Now let's check on your local forecast for the Dallas-Fort Worth Metroplex. Ozone Action Day in effect for Thursday. Tonight, mostly cloudy. Lows in the mid-70s. East winds 5 to 10 miles an hour. Thursday, mostly sunny. Highs in the mid-90s. East winds 5 to 10 miles an hour. Thursday night, partly cloudy. Lows around 70. East winds 5 to 10 miles an hour. And now the extended forecast. Friday, partly sunny. Highs in the lower 90s. East winds around 5 miles an hour. Friday night, partly cloudy in the evening, then

Becoming mostly cloudy. Lows in the lower 70s. Southeast winds around 5 miles an hour. Saturday, partly sunny. Highs in the mid-90s. Saturday night, mostly cloudy in the evening, then becoming partly cloudy. Lows in the mid-70s. Sunday, mostly sunny. Highs in the upper 90s. Sunday night, partly cloudy with a 20% chance of showers and thunderstorms. Lows in the mid-70s. Monday, mostly sunny with a slight chance of showers. A slight chance of thunderstorms in the afternoon. Highs in the mid-90s. Chance of rain 20%. Monday night, partly cloudy. A 20% chance of showers after midnight. Lows in the mid-70s. Tuesday, partly sunny with a slight chance of thunderstorms. A chance of showers. Highs in the lower 90s. Chance of rain 50%. Tuesday night, mostly cloudy. Showers likely with a slight chance of thunderstorms in the evening, then a chance of showers after midnight. Lows in the upper 60s. Chance of rain 60%. Wednesday, partly sunny with a 40% chance of showers. Highs in the mid-80s. The forecast key messages for North and Central Texas. Low thunderstorm chances continue this evening and again Thursday afternoon mainly across western North and Central Texas with gusty downburst winds possible. Above normal temperatures and less humid conditions will prevail through the remainder of the week. An active weather pattern will return early next week with the return of rain chances across the region. The spotter information statement for North and Central Texas. Spotter activation is not expected at this time. The ultraviolet index forecast for September 24th is 8, or very high. The current time is 6:57 p.m. Central Daylight Time. 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The following reports of weather temperature and wind were made at 6 p.m. DFW Airport, partly sunny, 95, dew point 65, relative humidity 37%, wind east at 14, pressure 29.98 inches and falling. Dallas Love Field, partly sunny, 96, east at 13, gusting to 20. Fort Worth Meacham, partly sunny, 95, east at 12. Arlington, partly sunny, 94, east at 10. McKinney, mostly sunny, 94, northeast at 13. Denton, mostly sunny, 94, east at 13, gusting to 21. Elsewhere around the region, Wichita Falls, partly sunny, 92, east at 9. Abilene, partly sunny, 92, southeast at 9. Waco, partly sunny, 93, east at 9. Tyler, sunny, 94, northeast at 12. Once again at 6 p.m., DFW Airport, partly sunny, 95, east at 14. Now let's check on your local forecast for the Dallas-Fort Worth Metroplex. Ozone Action Day in effect for Thursday. Tonight, mostly cloudy. Lows in the mid-70s. East winds 5 to 10 miles an hour. Thursday, mostly sunny. Highs in the mid-90s. East winds 5 to 10 miles an hour. Thursday night, partly cloudy. Lows around 70. East winds 5 to 10 miles an hour. And now the extended forecast. Friday, partly sunny. Highs in the lower 90s. East winds around 5 miles an hour. Friday night, partly cloudy in the evening, then becoming mostly cloudy. Lows in the lower 70s. Southeast winds around 5 miles an hour. Saturday, partly sunny. Highs in the mid-90s. Saturday night, mostly cloudy in the evening, then becoming partly cloudy. Lows in the mid-70s. Sunday, mostly sunny. Highs in the upper 90s. Sunday night, partly cloudy with a 20% chance of showers and thunderstorms. Lows in the mid-70s. Monday, mostly sunny with a slight chance of showers. A slight chance of thunderstorms in the afternoon. Highs in the mid-90s. Chance of rain 20%. Monday night, partly cloudy.